degrees with a heat index of 99. At Logan, clear, and 84. At Pineville, clear, and 78. At Beckley, clear, and 81 degrees. At Lewisburg, clear, 81. At Parkersburg, clear, 85. At Sutton, partly cloudy, 85. At Clarksburg, partly cloudy, 85 degrees. At Buckhannon, partly cloudy, 84. At Elkins, partly cloudy, 83 degrees. In Morgantown, partly cloudy, and 86. Martinsburg reports haze, and 91. The heat index, 96. And in Pittsburgh, smoke, 83. Here is the latest weather synopsis for the Middle Ohio Valley and Central Appalachians, issued at 2:51 p.m. Eastern Daylight Time. Hot and hazy through Friday. Storms return Friday into the weekend. Hot and humid conditions will continue across the region through the end of the work week. Heat indices may approach 100 degrees for some of the lowlands during the afternoon and early evening hours today and on Friday. Smoke from distant wildfires will keep skies somewhat hazy at times through Friday evening. The chance for showers and thunderstorms will return as early as Friday afternoon, and will last through the weekend as a cold front moves into the area. Some of these storms could produce heavy rainfall but may lead to localized flash flooding Saturday afternoon into Saturday night, along with the potential for strong wind gusts. Storm chances will continue into the day on Sunday, with dry weather returning for the start of the new work week. This is an air quality alert. For the following counties, in West Virginia, Cabell, Clay, Jackson, Conough, Mason, Putnam, and Roan. Issued at 5:25 p.m. Eastern Daylight Time. Air quality alert in effect from midnight tonight to midnight Eastern Daylight Time Friday night. The West Virginia Department of Environmental Protection has issued a code, red air quality alert for Friday, July 17, 2026 due to smoke from Canadian wildfires from northern and central West Virginia. Elevated fine particulate matter levels due to the smoke will continue through Friday and Saturday and the entire state will experience hazy air. Be advised a code purple air quality alert will be in effect for the northern West Virginia Panhandle on Friday. A code red air quality alert means that air pollution concentrations within the local region are unhealthy for the general population. The effects of air pollution can be minimized by avoiding outdoor exercise or strenuous activity. Sensitive groups should take additional precautions. These groups include children, the elderly, and people suffering from asthma, heart disease, or other lung diseases. For additional information, please visit the West Virginia Department of Environmental Protection, Air Quality Division website at https://www.arno.gov. The forecast for the Greater Charleston area, issued at 7:41 p.m. Rest of tonight, partly cloudy. Patchy fog after midnight. Lows in the lower 70s. Light and variable winds. Friday, mostly sunny. Patchy fog in the morning. Hazy, hot with highs in the lower 90s. Light and variable winds. Friday night, partly cloudy until midnight, then mostly cloudy with a chance of showers and thunderstorms after midnight. Humid with lows in the lower 70s. Light and variable winds. Chance of rain 50%. Saturday, showers likely with a chance of thunderstorms in the morning, then showers with thunderstorms likely in the afternoon. Humid with highs in the mid-80s. Southwest winds around 10 miles an hour. Chance of rain 90%. Saturday night, showers. Thunderstorms likely until midnight, then a chance of thunderstorms after midnight. Humid with lows around 70. Southwest winds around 10 miles an hour with gusts up to 20 miles an hour until midnight, becoming light and variable. Chance of rain near 100%. The forecast for Raleigh, Fayette, and Nicholas counties, issued at 7:41 p.m. Rest of tonight, mostly clear. Patchy fog after midnight. Lows in the upper 60s. Light and variable winds. Friday, mostly sunny. Patchy fog in the morning. Hazy. A slight chance of showers and thunderstorms in the afternoon. Humid with highs in the mid-80s. Light and variable winds. Chance of rain 20%. Friday night, partly cloudy until midnight, then becoming mostly cloudy. A chance of thunderstorms until midnight. A chance of showers. Humid with lows in the upper 60s. Light and variable winds. Chance of rain 50%. Saturday,
a chance of thunderstorm.

showers with highs in the lower 80s. Light and variable winds, becoming southwest around 10 miles an hour with gusts up to 20 miles an hour in the afternoon. Chance of rain near 100%. Saturday night, showers with a chance of thunderstorms. Humid with lows in the mid-60s. Southwest winds around 10 miles an hour until midnight, becoming light and variable. Chance of rain near 100%. The extended forecast for the WXJ84 listening area, Sunday and Sunday night, partly cloudy. A chance of showers and thunderstorms. Highs in the lower 80s. Lows in the mid-60s. Chance of rain 50%. Monday and Monday night, partly cloudy. Highs in the mid-80s. Lows in the upper 60s. Tuesday and Tuesday night, mostly cloudy. A chance of showers and thunderstorms. Highs in the mid-80s. Lows in the upper 60s. Chance of rain 50%. Wednesday and Wednesday night, partly cloudy. A chance of showers. Highs around 80. Lows around 60. Chance of rain 50%. Thursday and Thursday night, mostly clear. Highs in the upper 70s. Lows in the lower 60s. The Charleston, West Virginia climate summary for this evening, as of 5 p.m., July 16, 2026. Today's high temperature was 91 degrees and the low 69 degrees. No precipitation fell today, which leaves the monthly total at 2.39 inches. This is 0.32 inches below normal. The total precipitation for the year still stands at 20.90 inches, which is 5.79 inches below normal. Sunset tonight is at 8:49 p.m. Sunrise tomorrow is at 6:16 a.m. Here is the forecast for locations around our region. In Pittsburgh, smoke for Friday with highs in the upper 80s. And on Saturday, showers with highs in the mid-80s. In New York City, area smoke for Friday with highs in the mid-80s. And on Saturday, showers with highs in the lower 80s. In Washington, D.C., smoke for Friday with highs in the mid-90s. And on Saturday, a chance of thunderstorms then showers with highs in the lower 90s. In Columbus, area smoke then a chance of thunderstorms for Friday with highs in the lower 90s. And on Saturday, a chance of thunderstorms then showers with highs in the upper 80s. In Cleveland, smoke for Friday with highs in the mid-80s. And on Saturday, showers likely then showers with highs in the lower 90s. In Nashville, a slight chance of thunderstorms and patchy fog then thunderstorms likely for Friday with highs in the lower 90s. And on Saturday, a slight chance of thunderstorms then a chance of thunderstorms with highs in the mid-90s. In Charlotte, hot for Friday with highs around 100. And on Saturday, sunny then a chance of thunderstorms with highs in the mid-90s. In Virginia Beach, smoke for Friday with highs in the upper 80s. And on Saturday, mostly sunny with highs in the mid-90s. In Myrtle Beach, sunny for Friday with highs in the upper 80s. And on Saturday, sunny with highs in the upper 80s. In Orlando, a slight chance of thunderstorms then thunderstorms likely for Friday with highs in the lower 90s. And on Saturday, sunny then thunderstorms likely with highs in the lower 90s. 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The current time is 8:30 p.m. Eastern Daylight Time. These are the regional weather observations at 8 p.m. In Charleston, under clear skies. The temperature was 87 degrees, the dew point 74, and the relative humidity 64%, creating a heat index of 95. The wind was calm. Barometric pressure 30.03 inches and rising. Huntington reports clear and 91 degrees with a heat index of 99. At Logan, clear and 84. At Pineville, clear and 78. At Beckley, clear and 81 degrees. At Lewisburg, clear, 81. At Parkersburg, clear, 85. At Sutton, partly cloudy, 85. At Clarksburg, partly cloudy, 85 degrees. At Buckhannon, partly cloudy, 84. At Elkins, partly cloudy, 83 degrees. In Morgantown, partly cloudy, and 86. Martinsburg reports haze, and 91. The heat index 96. And in Pittsburgh, smoke, 83.
Here is the latest weather synopsis for the Middle Ohio Valley and Central Appalachians, issued at 2:51 p.m. Eastern Daylight Time. Hot and hazy through Friday. Storms return Friday into the weekend. Hot and humid conditions will continue across the region through the end of the work week. Heat indices may approach 100 degrees for some of the lowlands during the afternoon and early evening hours today and on Friday. Smoke from distant wildfires will keep skies somewhat hazy at times through Friday evening. The chance for showers and thunderstorms will return as early as Friday afternoon, and will last through the weekend as a cold front moves into the area. Some of these storms could produce heavy rainfall that may lead to localized flash flooding Saturday afternoon into Saturday night, along with the potential for strong wind gusts. Storm chances will continue into the day on Sunday, with dry weather returning for the start of the new work week. This is an air quality alert. For the following counties, in West Virginia, Cabell, Clay, Jackson, Cunah, Mason, Putnam, and Roan. Issued at 5:25 p.m. Eastern Daylight Time. Air quality alert in effect from midnight tonight to midnight Eastern Daylight Time Friday night. The West Virginia Department of Environmental Protection has issued a code, red air quality alert for Friday, July 17, 2026 due to smoke from Canadian wildfires from northern and central West Virginia. Elevated fine particulate matter levels due to the smoke will continue through Friday and Saturday and the entire state will experience hazy air. Be advised, a code purple air quality alert will be in effect for the northern West Virginia Panhandle on Friday. A code red air quality alert means that air pollution concentrations within the local region are unhealthy for the general population. The effects of air pollution can be minimized by avoiding outdoor exercise or strenuous activity. Sensitive groups should take additional precautions. These groups include children, the elderly, and people suffering from asthma, heart disease, or other lung diseases. For additional information, please visit the West Virginia Department of Environmental Protection Air Quality Division website at https://www.airno.gov. The forecast for the Greater Charleston area, issued at 7:41 p.m. Rest of tonight, partly cloudy. Patchy fog after midnight. Lows in the lower 70s. Light and variable winds. Friday, mostly sunny. Patchy fog in the morning. Hazy, hot with highs in the lower 90s. Light and variable winds. Friday night, partly cloudy until midnight, then mostly cloudy with a chance of showers and thunderstorms after midnight. Humid with lows in the lower 70s. Light and variable winds. Chance of rain 50%. Saturday, showers likely with a chance of thunderstorms in the morning, then showers with thunderstorms likely in the afternoon. Humid with highs in the mid-80s. Southwest winds around 10 miles an hour. Chance of rain 90%. Saturday night, showers. Thunderstorms likely until midnight, then a chance of thunderstorms after midnight. Humid with lows around 70. Southwest winds around 10 miles an hour with gusts up to 20 miles an hour until midnight, becoming light and variable. Chance of rain near 100%. The forecast for Raleigh, Fayette, and Nicholas counties, issued at 7:41 p.m. Rest of tonight, mostly clear. Patchy fog after midnight. Lows in the upper 60s. Light and variable winds. Friday, mostly sunny. Patchy fog in the morning. Hazy. A slight chance of showers and thunderstorms in the afternoon. Humid with highs in the mid-80s. Light and variable winds. Chance of rain 20%. Friday night, partly cloudy until midnight, then becoming mostly cloudy. A chance of thunderstorms until midnight. A chance of showers. Humid with lows in the upper 60s. Light and variable winds. Chance of rain 50%. Saturday, a chance of thunderstorms. Showers with highs in the lower 80s. Light and variable winds, becoming southwest around 10 miles an hour with gusts up to 20 miles an hour in the afternoon. Chance of rain near 100%. Saturday night, showers with a chance of thunderstorms. Humid with lows in the mid-60s. Southwest winds around 10 miles an hour until midnight, becoming light and variable. Chance of rain near 100%. The extended forecast for the WXJ84 listening area, Sunday and Sunday night, partly cloudy. A chance of showers and thunderstorms,
Highs in the lower 80s. Lows in the mid-60s. Chance of rain 50%. Monday and Monday night, partly cloudy. Highs in the mid-80s. Lows in the upper 60s. Tuesday and Tuesday night, mostly cloudy. A chance of showers and thunderstorms. Highs in the mid-80s. Lows in the upper 60s. Chance of rain 50%. Wednesday and Wednesday night, partly cloudy. A chance of showers. Highs around 80. Lows around 60. Chance of rain 50%. Thursday and Thursday night, mostly clear. Highs in the upper 70s. Lows in the lower 60s. The Charleston, West Virginia climate summary for this evening, as of 5 p.m., July 16, 2026. Today's high temperature was 91 degrees and the low 69 degrees. No precipitation fell today, which leaves the monthly total at 2.39 inches. This is 0.32 inches below normal. The total precipitation for the year still stands at 20.90 inches, which is 5.79 inches below normal. Sunset tonight is at 8:49 p.m. Sunrise tomorrow is at 6:16 a.m. Here is the forecast for locations around our region. In Pittsburgh, smoke for Friday with highs in the upper 80s. And on Saturday, showers with highs in the mid-80s. In New York City, area smoke for Friday with highs in the mid-80s. And on Saturday, showers with highs in the lower 80s. In Washington, D.C., smoke for Friday with highs in the mid-90s. And on Saturday, a chance of thunderstorms then showers with highs in the lower 90s. In Columbus, area smoke then a chance of thunderstorms for Friday with highs in the lower 90s. And on Saturday, a chance of thunderstorms then showers with highs in the upper 80s. In Cleveland, smoke for Friday with highs in the mid-80s. And on Saturday, showers likely then showers with highs in the lower 90s. In Nashville, a slight chance of thunderstorms and patchy fog then thunderstorms likely for Friday with highs in the lower 90s. And on Saturday, a slight chance of thunderstorms then a chance of thunderstorms with highs in the mid-90s. In Charlotte, hot for Friday with highs around 100. And on Saturday, sunny then a chance of thunderstorms with highs in the mid-90s. In Virginia Beach, smoke for Friday with highs in the upper 80s. And on Saturday, mostly sunny with highs in the mid-90s. In Myrtle Beach, sunny for Friday with highs in the upper 80s. And on Saturday, sunny with highs in the upper 80s. In Orlando, a slight chance of thunderstorms then thunderstorms likely for Friday with highs in the lower 90s. And on Saturday, sunny then thunderstorms likely with highs in the lower 90s. 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The current time is 8:40 p.m. Eastern Daylight Time. These are the regional weather observations at 8 p.m. In Charleston, under clear skies. The temperature was 87 degrees, the dew point 74, and the relative humidity 64%, creating a heat index of 95. The wind was calm. Barometric pressure 30.03 inches and rising. Huntington reports clear and 91 degrees with a heat index of 99. At Logan, clear and 84. At Pineville, clear and 78. At Beckley, clear and 81 degrees. At Lewisburg, clear, 81. At Parkersburg, clear, 85. At Sutton, partly cloudy, 85. At Clarksburg, partly cloudy, 85 degrees. At Buckhannon, partly cloudy, 84. At Elkins, partly cloudy, 83 degrees. In Morgantown, partly cloudy, and 86. Martinsburg reports haze, and 91. The heat index 96. And in Pittsburgh, smoke, 83. 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Here is the latest weather synopsis for the Middle Ohio Valley and Central Appalachians, issued at 2:51 p.m. Eastern Daylight Time.
hazy through Friday. Storms return Friday into the weekend. Hot and humid conditions will continue across the region through the end of the work week. Heat indices may approach 100 degrees for some of the lowlands during the afternoon and early evening hours today and on Friday. Smoke from distant wildfires will keep skies somewhat hazy at times through Friday evening. The chance for showers and thunderstorms will return as early as Friday afternoon, and will last through the weekend as a cold front moves into the area. Some of these storms could produce heavy rainfall but may lead to localized flash flooding Saturday afternoon into Saturday night, along with the potential for strong wind gusts. Storm chances will continue into the day on Sunday, with dry weather returning for the start of the new work week. This is an air quality alert. For the following counties, in West Virginia, Cabell, Clay, Jackson, Cunough, Mason, Putnam, and Roane. Issued at 5:25 p.m. Eastern Daylight Time. Air quality alert in effect from midnight tonight to midnight Eastern Daylight Time Friday night. The West Virginia Department of Environmental Protection has issued a code, red air quality alert for Friday, July 17, 2026 due to smoke from Canadian wildfires for northern and central West Virginia. Elevated fine particulate matter levels due to the smoke will continue through Friday and Saturday and the entire state will experience hazy air. Be advised a code purple air quality alert will be in effect for the northern West Virginia Panhandle on Friday. A code, red air quality alert means that air pollution concentrations within the local region are unhealthy for the general population. The effects of air pollution can be minimized by avoiding outdoor exercise or strenuous activity. Sensitive groups should take additional precautions. These groups include children, the elderly, and people suffering from asthma, heart disease, or other lung diseases. For additional information, please visit the West Virginia Department of Environmental Protection, Air Quality Division website at https://www.airno.gov. The forecast for the Greater Charleston area, issued at 7:41 p.m. Rest of tonight, partly cloudy. Patchy fog after midnight. Lows in the lower 70s. Light and variable winds. Friday, mostly sunny. Patchy fog in the morning. Hazy, hot with highs in the lower 90s. Light and variable winds. Friday night, partly cloudy until midnight, then mostly cloudy with a chance of showers and thunderstorms after midnight. Humid with lows in the lower 70s. Light and variable winds. Chance of rain 50%. Saturday, showers likely with a chance of thunderstorms in the morning, then showers with thunderstorms likely in the afternoon. Humid with highs in the mid-80s. Southwest winds around 10 miles an hour. Chance of rain 90%. Saturday night, showers. Thunderstorms likely until midnight, then a chance of thunderstorms after midnight. Humid with lows around 70. Southwest winds around 10 miles an hour with gusts up to 20 miles an hour until midnight, becoming light and variable. Chance of rain near 100%. The forecast for Raleigh, Fayette, and Nicholas counties, issued at 7:41 p.m. Rest of tonight, mostly clear. Patchy fog after midnight. Lows in the upper 60s. Light and variable winds. Friday, mostly sunny. Patchy fog in the morning. Hazy. A slight chance of showers and thunderstorms in the afternoon. Humid with highs in the mid-80s. Light and variable winds. Chance of rain 20%. Friday night, partly cloudy until midnight, then becoming mostly cloudy. A chance of thunderstorms until midnight. A chance of showers. Humid with lows in the upper 60s. Light and variable winds. Chance of rain 50%. Saturday, a chance of thunderstorms. Showers with highs in the lower 80s. Light and variable winds, becoming southwest around 10 miles an hour with gusts up to 20 miles an hour in the afternoon. Chance of rain near 100%. Saturday night, showers with a chance of thunderstorms. Humid with lows in the mid-60s. Southwest winds around 10 miles an hour until midnight, becoming light and variable. Chance of rain near 100%. The extended forecast for the WXJ84 listening area, Sunday and Sunday night, partly cloudy. A chance of showers and thunderstorms. Highs in the lower 80s. Lows in the mid-60s. Chance of rain 50%.
Monday and Monday night, partly cloudy. Highs in the mid-80s. Lows in the upper 60s. Tuesday and Tuesday night, mostly cloudy. A chance of showers and thunderstorms. Highs in the mid-80s. Lows in the upper 60s. Chance of rain 50%. Wednesday and Wednesday night, partly cloudy. A chance of showers. Highs around 80. Lows around 60. Chance of rain 50%. Thursday and Thursday night, mostly clear. Highs in the upper 70s. Lows in the lower 60s. The Charleston, West Virginia climate summary for this evening, as of 5 p.m., July 16, 2026. Today's high temperature was 91 degrees and the low 69 degrees. No precipitation fell today, which leaves the monthly total at 2.39 inches. This is 0.32 inches below normal. The total precipitation for the year still stands at 20.90 inches, which is 5.79 inches below normal. Sunset tonight is at 8:49 p.m. Sunrise tomorrow is at 6:16 a.m. Here is the forecast for locations around our region. In Pittsburgh, smoke for Friday with highs in the upper 80s. And on Saturday, showers with highs in the mid-80s. In New York City, area smoke for Friday with highs in the mid-80s. And on Saturday, showers with highs in the lower 80s. In Washington, D.C., smoke for Friday with highs in the mid-90s. And on Saturday, a chance of thunderstorms then showers with highs in the lower 90s. In Columbus, area smoke then a chance of thunderstorms for Friday with highs in the lower 90s. And on Saturday, a chance of thunderstorms then showers with highs in the upper 80s. In Cleveland, smoke for Friday with highs in the mid-80s. And on Saturday, showers likely then showers with highs in the lower 90s. In Nashville, a slight chance of thunderstorms and patchy fog then thunderstorms likely for Friday with highs in the lower 90s. And on Saturday, a slight chance of thunderstorms then a chance of thunderstorms with highs in the mid-90s. In Charlotte, hot for Friday with highs around 100. And on Saturday, sunny then a chance of thunderstorms with highs in the mid-90s. In Virginia Beach, smoke for Friday with highs in the upper 80s. And on Saturday, mostly sunny with highs in the mid-90s. In Myrtle Beach, sunny for Friday with highs in the upper 80s. And on Saturday, sunny with highs in the upper 80s. In Orlando, a slight chance of thunderstorms then thunderstorms likely for Friday with highs in the lower 90s. And on Saturday, sunny then thunderstorms likely with highs in the lower 90s. Compared to historical records in the 1991 to 2020 climate normals, mean temperatures this June were near normal across the National Weather Service Charleston forecast area, ranging within 2 degrees above or below normal. No top tens were set at any of the official National Weather Service Charleston climate locations this June in terms of mean temperatures. As is typical during the summer months, precipitation totals this June across the forecast area varied significantly depending on location, ranging anywhere from approximately 1 to 9 inches. This resulted in a wide range of departures, with some locations more than 3 inches below normal, while others ended up over 4 inches above normal. For instance, only 1.38 inches of precipitation was observed at the Cooperative Observer Station in South Point, Ohio, which was 3.16 inches below normal. On the other end of the spectrum, 8.64 inches was observed in Beckley, West Virginia at the Raleigh County Memorial Airport, which was 4.34 inches above normal. In fact, this was the wettest June on record for Beckley, breaking the old record of 8.07 inches set in 2016. No other top tens were set at any of the other official National Weather Service Charleston climate locations this June in terms of precipitation. 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Originating from the National Weather Service Office in Charleston, West Virginia. The current time is 8:51 p.m. Eastern Daylight Time. These are the regional weather observations at 8 p.m. In Charleston, under clear skies. The temperature was 87 degrees, the dew point 74, and the relative humidity 64%, creating a heat index of 95. The wind was calm. Barometric pressure 30.03 inches and rising. Huntington reports clear, and 91 degrees with a heat index of 99.
at Logan, clear, and 84, at Pineville, clear, and 78, at Beckley, clear, and 81 degrees, at Lewisburg, clear, 81, at Parkersburg, clear, 85, at Sutton, partly cloudy, 85, at Clarksburg, partly cloudy, 85 degrees, at Buchanan, partly cloudy, 84, at Elkins, partly cloudy, 83 degrees, in Morgantown, partly cloudy, and 86, Martinsburg reports haze, and 91 the heat index 96, and in Pittsburgh, smoke, 83. Here is the latest weather synopsis for the Middle Ohio Valley and Central Appalachians, issued at 2:51 p.m. Eastern Daylight Time. Hot and hazy through Friday. Storms return Friday into the weekend. Hot and humid conditions will continue across the region through the end of the work week. Heat indices may approach 100 degrees for some of the lowlands during the afternoon and early evening hours today and on Friday. Smoke from distant wildfires will keep skies somewhat hazy at times through Friday evening. The chance for showers and thunderstorms will return as early as Friday afternoon, and will last through the weekend as a cold front moves into the area. Some of these storms could produce heavy rainfall that may lead to localized flash flooding Saturday afternoon into Saturday night, along with the potential for strong wind gusts. Storm chances will continue into the day on Sunday, with dry weather returning for the start of the new work week. This is an air quality alert. For the following counties, in West Virginia, Cabell, Clay, Jackson, Kanawha, Mason, Putnam and Roane. Issued at 5:25 p.m. Eastern Daylight Time. Air quality alert in effect from midnight tonight to midnight Eastern Daylight Time Friday night. The West Virginia Department of Environmental Protection has issued a code, red air quality alert for Friday, July 17, 2026 due to smoke from Canadian wildfires for northern and central West Virginia. Elevated fine particulate matter levels due to the smoke will continue through Friday and Saturday and the entire state will experience hazy air. Be advised a code purple air quality alert will be in effect for the northern West Virginia Panhandle on Friday. A code red air quality alert means that air pollution concentrations within the local region are unhealthy for the general population. The effects of air pollution can be minimized by avoiding outdoor exercise or strenuous activity. 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These groups include children, the elderly, and people suffering from asthma, heart disease, or other lung diseases. 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The forecast for the Greater Charleston area, issued at 7:41 p.m. Rest of tonight, partly cloudy. Patchy fog after midnight. Lows in the lower 70s. Light and variable winds. Friday, mostly sunny. Patchy fog in the morning. Hazy, hot with highs in the lower 90s. Light and variable winds. Friday night, partly cloudy until midnight, then mostly cloudy with a chance of showers and thunderstorms after midnight. Humid with lows in the lower 70s. Light and variable winds. Chance of rain 50%. Saturday, showers likely with a chance of thunderstorms in the morning, then showers with thunderstorms likely in the afternoon. Humid with highs in the mid-80s. Southwest winds around 10 miles an hour. Chance of rain 90%. Saturday night, showers. Thunderstorms likely until midnight, then a chance of thunderstorms after midnight. Humid with lows around 70. Southwest winds around 10 miles an hour with gusts up to 20 miles an hour until midnight, becoming light and variable. Chance of rain near 100%. The forecast for Raleigh, Fayette, and Nicholas counties, issued at 7:41 p.m. Rest of tonight, mostly clear. Patchy fog after midnight. Lows in the upper 60s. Light and variable winds. Friday, mostly sunny. Patchy fog in the morning. Hazy. A slight chance of showers and thunderstorms in the afternoon. Humid with highs in the mid-80s. Light and variable winds. Chance of rain 20%. Friday night, partly cloudy until midnight, then becoming mostly cloudy. A chance of thunderstorms until midnight. A chance of showers. Humid with lows in the upper 60s. Light and variable winds. Chance of rain 50%. Saturday, a chance of thunderstorms.
showers with highs in the lower 80s. Light and variable winds, becoming southwest around 10 miles an hour with gusts up to 20 miles an hour in the afternoon. Chance of rain near 100%. Saturday night, showers with a chance of thunderstorms. Humid with lows in the mid-60s. Southwest winds around 10 miles an hour until midnight, becoming light and variable. Chance of rain near 100%. The extended forecast for the WXJ84 listening area, Sunday and Sunday night, partly cloudy. A chance of showers and thunderstorms. Highs in the lower 80s. Lows in the mid-60s. Chance of rain 50%. Monday and Monday night, partly cloudy. Highs in the mid-80s. Lows in the upper 60s. Tuesday and Tuesday night, mostly cloudy. A chance of showers and thunderstorms. Highs in the mid-80s. Lows in the upper 60s. Chance of rain 50%. Wednesday and Wednesday night, partly cloudy. A chance of showers. Highs around 80. Lows around 60. Chance of rain 50%. Thursday and Thursday night, mostly clear. Highs in the upper 70s. Lows in the lower 60s. The Charleston, West Virginia climate summary for this evening, as of 5 p.m., July 16, 2026. Today's high temperature was 91 degrees and the low 69 degrees. No precipitation fell today, which leaves the monthly total at 2.39 inches. This is 0.32 inches below normal. The total precipitation for the year still stands at 20.90 inches, which is 5.79 inches below normal. Sunset tonight is at 8:49 p.m. Sunrise tomorrow is at 6:16 a.m. Here is the forecast for locations around our region. In Pittsburgh, smoke for Friday with highs in the upper 80s. And on Saturday, showers with highs in the mid-80s. In New York City, area smoke for Friday with highs in the mid-80s. And on Saturday, showers with highs in the lower 80s. In Washington, D.C., smoke for Friday with highs in the mid-90s. And on Saturday, a chance of thunderstorms then showers with highs in the lower 90s. In Columbus, area smoke then a chance of thunderstorms for Friday with highs in the lower 90s. And on Saturday, a chance of thunderstorms then showers with highs in the upper 80s. In Cleveland, smoke for Friday with highs in the mid-80s. And on Saturday, showers likely then showers with highs in the lower 90s. In Nashville, a slight chance of thunderstorms and patchy fog then thunderstorms likely for Friday with highs in the lower 90s. And on Saturday, a slight chance of thunderstorms then a chance of thunderstorms with highs in the mid-90s. In Charlotte, hot for Friday with highs around 100. And on Saturday, sunny then a chance of thunderstorms with highs in the mid-90s. In Virginia Beach, smoke for Friday with highs in the upper 80s. And on Saturday, mostly sunny with highs in the mid-90s. In Myrtle Beach, sunny for Friday with highs in the upper 80s. And on Saturday, sunny with highs in the upper 80s. In Orlando, a slight chance of thunderstorms then thunderstorms likely for Friday with highs in the lower 90s. And on Saturday, sunny then thunderstorms likely with highs in the lower 90s. 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Originating from the National Weather Service office in Charleston, West Virginia. The current time is 9 p.m. Eastern Daylight Time. These are the regional weather observations at 8 p.m. In Charleston, under clear skies. The temperature was 87 degrees, the dew point 74, and the relative humidity 64%, creating a heat index of 95. The wind was calm. Barometric pressure 30.03 inches and rising. Huntington reports clear and 91 degrees with a heat index of 99. At Logan, clear and 84. At Pineville, clear and 78. At Beckley, clear and 81 degrees. At Lewisburg, clear, 81. At Parkersburg, clear, 85. At Sutton, partly cloudy, 85. At Clarksburg, partly cloudy, 85 degrees. At Buchanan, partly cloudy, 84. At Elkins, partly cloudy, 83 degrees. In Morgantown, partly cloudy, and 86. Martinsburg reports haze, and 91. The heat index, 96. And in Pittsburgh, smoke, 83.
Here is the latest weather synopsis for the Middle Ohio Valley and Central Appalachians, issued at 2:51 p.m. Eastern Daylight Time. Hot and hazy through Friday. Storms return Friday into the weekend. Hot and humid conditions will continue across the region through the end of the work week. Heat indices may approach 100 degrees for some of the lowlands during the afternoon and early evening hours today and on Friday. Smoke from distant wildfires will keep skies somewhat hazy at times through Friday evening. The chance for showers and thunderstorms will return as early as Friday afternoon and will last through the weekend as a cold front moves into the area. Some of these storms could produce heavy rainfall but may lead to localized flash flooding Saturday afternoon into Saturday night, along with the potential for strong wind gusts. Storm chances will continue into the day on Sunday, with dry weather returning for the start of the new work week. This is an air quality alert. For the following counties, in West Virginia, Cabell, Clay, Jackson, Kanawha, Mason, Putnam, and Roane. Issued at 5:25 p.m. Eastern Daylight Time. Air quality alert in effect from midnight tonight to midnight Eastern Daylight Time Friday night. The West Virginia Department of Environmental Protection has issued a code, red air quality alert for Friday, July 17, 2026 due to smoke from Canadian wildfires from northern and central West Virginia. Elevated fine particulate matter levels due to the smoke will continue through Friday and Saturday and the entire state will experience hazy air. Be advised a code purple air quality alert will be in effect for the northern West Virginia Panhandle on Friday. A code red air quality alert means that air pollution concentrations within the local region are unhealthy for the general population. The effects of air pollution can be minimized by avoiding outdoor exercise or strenuous activity. Sensitive groups should take additional precautions. These groups include children, the elderly, and people suffering from asthma, heart disease, or other lung diseases. 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The forecast for the Greater Charleston area, issued at 7:41 p.m. Rest of tonight, partly cloudy. Patchy fog after midnight. Lows in the lower 70s. Light and variable winds. Friday, mostly sunny. Patchy fog in the morning. Hazy, hot with highs in the lower 90s. Light and variable winds. Friday night, partly cloudy until midnight, then mostly cloudy with a chance of showers and thunderstorms after midnight. Humid with lows in the lower 70s. Light and variable winds. Chance of rain 50%. Saturday, showers likely with a chance of thunderstorms in the morning, then showers with thunderstorms likely in the afternoon. Humid with highs in the mid-80s. Southwest winds around 10 miles an hour. Chance of rain 90%. Saturday night, showers. Thunderstorms likely until midnight, then a chance of thunderstorms after midnight. Humid with lows around 70. Southwest winds around 10 miles an hour with gusts up to 20 miles an hour until midnight, becoming light and variable. Chance of rain near 100%. The forecast for Raleigh, Fayette, and Nicholas counties, issued at 7:41 p.m. Rest of tonight, mostly clear. Patchy fog after midnight. Lows in the upper 60s. Light and variable winds. Friday, mostly sunny. Patchy fog in the morning. Hazy. A slight chance of showers and thunderstorms in the afternoon. Humid with highs in the mid-80s. Light and variable winds. Chance of rain 20%. Friday night, partly cloudy until midnight, then becoming mostly cloudy. A chance of thunderstorms until midnight. A chance of showers. Humid with lows in the upper 60s. Light and variable winds. Chance of rain 50%. Saturday, a chance of thunderstorms. Showers with highs in the lower 80s. Light and variable winds, becoming southwest around 10 miles an hour with gusts up to 20 miles an hour in the afternoon. Chance of rain near 100%. Saturday night, showers with a chance of thunderstorms. Humid with lows in the mid-60s. Southwest winds around 10 miles an hour until midnight, becoming light and variable. Chance of rain near 100%. The extended forecast for the WXJ84 listening area, Sunday and Sunday night, partly cloudy. A chance of showers and thunderstorms.
Highs in the lower 80s. Lows in the mid-60s. Chance of rain 50%. Monday and Monday night, partly cloudy. Highs in the mid-80s. Lows in the upper 60s. Tuesday and Tuesday night, mostly cloudy. A chance of showers and thunderstorms. Highs in the mid-80s. Lows in the upper 60s. Chance of rain 50%. Wednesday and Wednesday night, partly cloudy. A chance of showers. Highs around 80. Lows around 60. Chance of rain 50%. Thursday and Thursday night, mostly clear. Highs in the upper 70s. Lows in the lower 60s. Here is the forecast for locations around our region. In Pittsburgh, smoke for Friday with highs in the upper 80s. And on Saturday, showers with highs in the mid-80s. In New York City, area smoke for Friday with highs in the mid-80s. And on Saturday, showers with highs in the lower 80s. In Washington, D.C., smoke for Friday with highs in the mid-90s. And on Saturday, a chance of thunderstorms then showers with highs in the lower 90s. In Columbus, area smoke then a chance of thunderstorms for Friday with highs in the lower 90s. And on Saturday, a chance of thunderstorms then showers with highs in the upper 80s. In Cleveland, smoke for Friday with highs in the mid-80s. And on Saturday, showers likely then showers with highs in the lower 90s. In Nashville, a slight chance of thunderstorms and patchy fog then thunderstorms likely for Friday with highs in the lower 90s. And on Saturday, a slight chance of thunderstorms then a chance of thunderstorms with highs in the mid-90s. In Charlotte, hot for Friday with highs around 100. And on Saturday, sunny then a chance of thunderstorms with highs in the mid-90s. In Virginia Beach, smoke for Friday with highs in the upper 80s. And on Saturday, mostly sunny with highs in the mid-90s. In Myrtle Beach, sunny for Friday with highs in the upper 80s. And on Saturday, sunny with highs in the upper 80s. In Orlando, a slight chance of thunderstorms then thunderstorms likely for Friday with highs in the lower 90s. And on Saturday, sunny then thunderstorms likely with highs in the lower 90s. 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The current time is 9:09 p.m. Eastern Daylight Time. These are the regional weather observations at 8 p.m. In Charleston, under clear skies. The temperature was 87 degrees, the dew point 74, and the relative humidity 64%, creating a heat index of 95. The wind was calm. Barometric pressure 30.03 inches and rising. Huntington reports clear, and 91 degrees with a heat index of 99. At Logan, clear, and 84, at Pineville, clear, and 78, at Beckley, clear, and 81 degrees, at Lewisburg, clear, 81, at Parkersburg, clear, 85, at Sutton, partly cloudy, 85, at Clarksburg, partly cloudy, 85 degrees, at Buckhannon, partly cloudy, 84, at Elkins, partly cloudy, 83 degrees, in Morgantown, partly cloudy, and 86, Martinsburg reports haze. And 91 the heat index 96, and in Pittsburgh, smoke, 83. These are the regional weather observations at 9 p.m. In Charleston, under partly cloudy skies. The temperature was 83 degrees, the dew point 75, and the relative humidity 77%. The wind was calm. Barometric pressure 30.03 inches and steady. Huntington reports clear, and 87 degrees, at Logan, clear, and 81, at Pineville, clear, and 76, at Beckley, clear, and 78 degrees, at Lewisburg, clear, 77, at Parkersburg, clear, 82, at Sutton, partly cloudy, 78, at Clarksburg, mostly cloudy, 83 degrees, at Buckhannon. The temperature was 82 degrees, and the dew point 73. The wind was calm. The pressure was 30.08 inches, and rising. At Elkins, partly cloudy, 77 degrees, in Morgantown, mostly cloudy, and 81, Martinsburg reports haze, and 89, and in Pittsburgh, smoke, 80. Here is the latest weather synopsis for the Middle Ohio Valley and Central Appalachians, issued at 2:51 p.m. Eastern Daylight Time.
hot and hazy through Friday. Storms return Friday into the weekend. Hot and humid conditions will continue across the region through the end of the work week. Heat indices may approach 100 degrees for some of the lowlands during the afternoon and early evening hours today and on Friday. Smoke from distant wildfires will keep skies somewhat hazy at times through Friday evening. The chance for showers and thunderstorms will return as early as Friday afternoon and will last through the weekend as a cold front moves into the area. Some of these storms could produce heavy rainfall but may lead to localized flash flooding Saturday afternoon into Saturday night, along with the potential for strong wind gusts. Storm chances will continue into the day on Sunday, with dry weather returning for the start of the new work week. This is an air quality alert. For the following counties, in West Virginia, Gabel, Clay, Jackson, Conough, Mason, Putnam and Roan. Issued at 5:25 p.m. Eastern Daylight Time. Air quality alert in effect from midnight tonight to midnight Eastern Daylight Time Friday night. The West Virginia Department of Environmental Protection has issued a code, red air quality alert for Friday, July 17, 2026 due to smoke from Canadian wildfires from northern and central West Virginia. Elevated fine particulate matter levels due to the smoke will continue through Friday and Saturday and the entire state will experience hazy air. Be advised a code purple air quality alert will be in effect for the northern West Virginia Panhandle on Friday. A code red air quality alert means that air pollution concentrations within the local region are unhealthy for the general population. The effects of air pollution can be minimized by avoiding outdoor exercise or strenuous activity. Sensitive groups should take additional precautions. These groups include children, the elderly, and people suffering from asthma, heart disease, or other lung diseases. For additional information, please visit the West Virginia Department of Environmental Protection, Air Quality Division website at https://www.airno.gov. The forecast for the Greater Charleston area, issued at 7:41 p.m. Rest of tonight, partly cloudy. Patchy fog after midnight. Lows in the lower 70s. Light and variable winds. Friday, mostly sunny. Patchy fog in the morning. Hazy, hot with highs in the lower 90s. Light and variable winds. Friday night, partly cloudy until midnight, then mostly cloudy with a chance of showers and thunderstorms after midnight. Humid with lows in the lower 70s. Light and variable winds. Chance of rain 50%. Saturday, showers likely with a chance of thunderstorms in the morning, then showers with thunderstorms likely in the afternoon. Humid with highs in the mid-80s. Southwest winds around 10 miles an hour. Chance of rain 90%. Saturday night, showers. Thunderstorms likely until midnight, then a chance of thunderstorms after midnight. Humid with lows around 70. Southwest winds around 10 miles an hour with gusts up to 20 miles an hour until midnight, becoming light and variable. Chance of rain near 100%. The forecast for Raleigh, Fayette, and Nicholas counties, issued at 7:41 p.m. Rest of tonight, mostly clear. Patchy fog after midnight. Lows in the upper 60s. Light and variable winds. Friday, mostly sunny. Patchy fog in the morning. Hazy. A slight chance of showers and thunderstorms in the afternoon. Humid with highs in the mid-80s. Light and variable winds. Chance of rain 20%. Friday night, partly cloudy until midnight, then becoming mostly cloudy. A chance of thunderstorms until midnight. A chance of showers. Humid with lows in the upper 60s. Light and variable winds. Chance of rain 50%. Saturday, a chance of thunderstorms. Showers with highs in the lower 80s. Light and variable winds, becoming southwest around 10 miles an hour with gusts up to 20 miles an hour in the afternoon. Chance of rain near 100%. Saturday night, showers with a chance of thunderstorms. Humid with lows in the mid-60s. Southwest winds around 10 miles an hour until midnight, becoming light and variable. Chance of rain near 100%. The extended forecast for the WXJ84 listening area, Sunday and Sunday night, partly cloudy. A chance of showers and thunderstorms. Highs in the lower 80s. Lows in the mid-60s. Chance of rain 50%.
Monday and Monday night, partly cloudy. Highs in the mid-80s. Lows in the upper 60s. Tuesday and Tuesday night, mostly cloudy. A chance of showers and thunderstorms. Highs in the mid-80s. Lows in the upper 60s. Chance of rain 50%. Wednesday and Wednesday night, partly cloudy. A chance of showers. Highs around 80. Lows around 60. Chance of rain 50%. Thursday and Thursday night, mostly clear. Highs in the upper 70s. Lows in the lower 60s. Here is the forecast for locations around our region. In Pittsburgh, smoke for Friday with highs in the upper 80s. And on Saturday, showers with highs in the mid-80s. In New York City, area smoke for Friday with highs in the mid-80s. And on Saturday, showers with highs in the lower 80s. In Washington, D.C., smoke for Friday with highs in the mid-90s. And on Saturday, a chance of thunderstorms then showers with highs in the lower 90s. In Columbus, area smoke then a chance of thunderstorms for Friday with highs in the lower 90s. And on Saturday, a chance of thunderstorms then showers with highs in the upper 80s. In Cleveland, smoke for Friday with highs in the mid-80s. And on Saturday, showers likely then showers with highs in the lower 90s. In Nashville, a slight chance of thunderstorms and patchy fog then thunderstorms likely for Friday with highs in the lower 90s. And on Saturday, a slight chance of thunderstorms then a chance of thunderstorms with highs in the mid-90s. In Charlotte, hot for Friday with highs around 100. And on Saturday, sunny then a chance of thunderstorms with highs in the mid-90s. In Virginia Beach, smoke for Friday with highs in the upper 80s. And on Saturday, mostly sunny with highs in the mid-90s. In Myrtle Beach, sunny for Friday with highs in the upper 80s. And on Saturday, sunny with highs in the upper 80s. In Orlando, a slight chance of thunderstorms then thunderstorms likely for Friday with highs in the lower 90s. And on Saturday, sunny then thunderstorms likely with highs in the lower 90s. Compared to historical records in the 1991 to 2020 climate normals, mean temperatures this June were near normal across the National Weather Service Charleston forecast area, ranging within 2 degrees above or below normal. No top 10s were set at any of the official National Weather Service Charleston climate locations this June in terms of mean temperatures. As is typical during the summer months, precipitation totals this June across the forecast area varied significantly depending on location, ranging anywhere from approximately 1 to 9 inches. This resulted in a wide range of departures, with some locations more than 3 inches below normal, while others ended up over 4 inches above normal. For instance, only 1.38 inches of precipitation was observed at the Cooperative Observer Station in South Point, Ohio, which was 3.16 inches below normal. On the other end of the spectrum, 8.64 inches was observed in Beckley, West Virginia at the Raleigh County Memorial Airport, which was 4.34 inches above normal. In fact, this was the wettest June on record for Beckley, breaking the old record of 8.07 inches set in 2016. No other top 10s were set at any of the other official National Weather Service Charleston climate locations this June in terms of precipitation. 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Originating from the National Weather Service Office in Charleston, West Virginia. The current time is 9:20 p.m. Eastern Daylight Time. These are the regional weather observations at 9 p.m. In Charleston, under partly cloudy skies. The temperature was 83 degrees, the dew point 75, and the relative humidity 77%. The wind was calm. Barometric pressure 30.03 inches and steady. Huntington reports clear, and 87 degrees. At Logan, clear, and 81. At Pineville, clear, and 76. At Beckley, clear, and 78 degrees. At Lewisburg, clear, 77. At Parkersburg, clear, 82. At Sutton, partly cloudy, 78. At Clarksburg, mostly cloudy, 83 degrees. At Buchanan, the temperature was 82 degrees, and the dew point 73. The wind was calm. The pressure was 30.08 inches, and rising. At Elkins, partly cloudy, 77 degrees. In Morgantown, mostly cloudy, and 81. Martinsburg reports haze,
and 89, and in Pittsburgh, smoke, 80. Here is the latest weather synopsis for the Middle Ohio.

so for strong wind gusts. Storm chances will continue into the day on Sunday, with dry weather returning for the start of the new work week. This is an air quality alert. For the following counties, in West Virginia, Gable, Clay, Jackson, Kanawha, Mason, Putnam and Roan. Issued at 5:25 p.m. Eastern Daylight Time. Air quality alert in effect from midnight tonight to midnight Eastern Daylight Time Friday night. The West Virginia Department of Environmental Protection has issued a code, red air quality alert for Friday, July 17, 2026 due to smoke from Canadian wildfires from northern and central West Virginia. Elevated fine particulate matter levels due to the smoke will continue through Friday and Saturday and the entire state will experience hazy air. Be advised a code purple air quality alert will be in effect for the northern West Virginia Panhandle on Friday. A code, red air quality alert means that air pollution concentrations within the local region are unhealthy for the general population. The effects of air pollution can be minimized by avoiding outdoor exercise or strenuous activity. Sensitive groups should take additional precautions. These groups include children, the elderly, and people suffering from asthma, heart disease, or other lung diseases. For additional information, please visit the West Virginia Department of Environmental Protection, Air Quality Division website at https://www.erno.gov. The forecast for the Greater Charleston area, issued at 7:41 p.m. Rest of tonight, partly cloudy. Patchy fog after midnight. Lows in the lower 70s. Light and variable winds. Friday, mostly sunny. Patchy fog in the morning. Hazy, hot with highs in the lower 90s. Light and variable winds. Friday night, partly cloudy until midnight, then mostly cloudy with a chance of showers and thunderstorms after midnight. Humid with lows in the lower 70s. Light and variable winds. Chance of rain 50%. Saturday, showers likely with a chance of thunderstorms in the morning, then showers with thunderstorms likely in the afternoon. Humid with highs in the mid-80s. Southwest winds around 10 miles an hour. Chance of rain 90%. Saturday night, showers. Thunderstorms likely until midnight, then a chance of thunderstorms after midnight. Humid with lows around 70. Southwest winds around 10 miles an hour with gusts up to 20 miles an hour until midnight, becoming light and variable. Chance of rain near 100%. The forecast for Raleigh, Fayette, and Nicholas counties, issued at 7:41 p.m. Rest of tonight, mostly clear. Patchy fog after midnight. Lows in the upper 60s. Light and variable winds. Friday, mostly sunny. Patchy fog in the morning. Hazy. A slight chance of showers and thunderstorms in the afternoon. Humid with highs in the mid-80s. Light and variable winds. Chance of rain 20%. Friday night, partly cloudy until midnight, then becoming mostly cloudy. A chance of thunderstorms until midnight. A chance of showers. Humid with lows in the upper 60s. Light and variable winds. Chance of rain 50%. Saturday, a chance of thunderstorms. Showers with highs in the lower 80s. Light and variable winds, becoming southwest around 10 miles an hour with gusts up to 20 miles an hour in the afternoon. Chance of rain near 100%. Saturday night, showers with a chance of thunderstorms. Humid with lows in the mid-60s. Southwest winds around 10 miles an hour until midnight, becoming light and variable. Chance of rain near 100%. The extended forecast for the WXJ84 listening area, Sunday and Sunday night, partly cloudy. A chance of showers and thunderstorms. Highs in the lower 80s. Lows in the mid-60s. Chance of rain 50%. Monday and Monday night, partly cloudy. Highs in the mid-80s. Lows in the upper 60s. Tuesday and Tuesday night, mostly cloudy. A chance of showers and thunderstorms. Highs in the mid-80s. Lows in the upper 60s. Chance of rain 50%. Wednesday and Wednesday night, partly cloudy. A chance of showers. Highs around 80. Lows around 60. Chance of rain 50%. Thursday and Thursday night, mostly clear. Highs in the upper 70s. Lows in the lower 60s. Here is the

Forecast for locations around our region. In Pittsburgh, smoke for Friday with highs in the upper 80s. And on Saturday, showers with highs in the mid-80s. In New York City, areas smoke for Friday with highs in the mid-80s. And on Saturday, showers with highs in the lower 80s. In Washington, D.C., smoke for Friday with highs in the mid-90s. And on Saturday, a chance of thunderstorms then showers with highs in the lower 90s. In Columbus, areas smoke then a chance of thunderstorms for Friday with highs in the lower 90s. And on Saturday, a chance of thunderstorms then showers with highs in the upper 80s. In Cleveland, smoke for Friday with highs in the mid-80s. And on Saturday, showers likely then showers with highs in the lower 90s. In Nashville, a slight chance of thunderstorms and patchy fog then thunderstorms likely for Friday with highs in the lower 90s. And on Saturday, a slight chance of thunderstorms then a chance of thunderstorms with highs in the mid-90s. In Charlotte, hot for Friday with highs around 100. And on Saturday, sunny then a chance of thunderstorms with highs in the mid-90s. In Virginia Beach, smoke for Friday with highs in the upper 80s. And on Saturday, mostly sunny with highs in the mid-90s. In Myrtle Beach, sunny for Friday with highs in the upper 80s. And on Saturday, sunny with highs in the upper 80s. In Orlando, a slight chance of thunderstorms then thunderstorms likely for Friday with highs in the lower 90s. And on Saturday, sunny then thunderstorms likely with highs in the lower 90s. 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The current time is 9:29 p.m. Eastern Daylight Time. These are the regional weather observations at 9 p.m. In Charleston, under partly cloudy skies. The temperature was 83 degrees, the dew point 75, and the relative humidity 77%. The wind was calm. Barometric pressure 30.03 inches and steady. Huntington reports clear, and 87 degrees, at Logan, clear, and 81, at Pineville, clear, and 76, at Beckley, clear, and 78 degrees, at Lewisburg, clear, 77, at Parkersburg, clear, 82, at Sutton, partly cloudy, 78, at Clarksburg, mostly cloudy, 83 degrees, at Buchanan. The temperature was 82 degrees, and the dew point 73. The wind was calm. The pressure was 30.08 inches, and rising. At Elkins, partly cloudy, 77 degrees, in Morgantown, mostly cloudy, and 81, Martinsburg reports haze, and 89, and in Pittsburgh, smoke, 80. Here is the latest weather synopsis for the Middle Ohio Valley and Central Appalachians, issued at 2:51 p.m. Eastern Daylight Time. Hot and hazy through Friday. Storms return Friday into the weekend. Hot and humid conditions will continue across the region through the end of the work week. Heat indices may approach 100 degrees for some of the lowlands during the afternoon and early evening hours today and on Friday. Smoke from distant wildfires will keep skies somewhat hazy at times through Friday evening. The chance for showers and thunderstorms will return as early as Friday afternoon, and will last through the weekend as a cold front moves into the area. Some of these storms could produce heavy rainfall that may lead to localized flash flooding Saturday afternoon into Saturday night, along with the potential for strong wind gusts. Storm chances will continue into the day on Sunday, with dry weather returning for the start of the new work week. This is an air quality alert. For the following counties, in West Virginia, Gabel, Clay, Jackson, Kanawha, Mason, Putnam, and Roan. Issued at 5:25 p.m. Eastern Daylight Time. Air quality alert in effect from midnight tonight to midnight Eastern Daylight Time Friday night. The West Virginia Department of Environmental Protection has issued a code, red air quality alert for Friday, July 17, 2026 due to smoke from Canadian wildfires from northern and central West Virginia. Elevated fine particulate matter levels due to the smoke will continue through Friday and Saturday and the entire state will experience hazy air. Be advised a code purple air quality alert will be in effect for the northern West Virginia Panhandle on Friday. A code red air quality alert means that air pollution concentrations within the local region are unhealthy for the general population. The effects of air pollution can be minimized by avoiding outdoor exercise or strenuous activity.
sensitive groups should take additional precautions. These groups include children, the elderly, and people suffering from asthma, heart disease, or other lung diseases. 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The forecast for the Greater Charleston area, issued at 7:41 p.m. Rest of tonight, partly cloudy. Patchy fog after midnight. Lows in the lower 70s. Light and variable winds. Friday, mostly sunny. Patchy fog in the morning. Hazy, hot with highs in the lower 90s. Light and variable winds. Friday night, partly cloudy until midnight, then mostly cloudy with a chance of showers and thunderstorms after midnight. Humid with lows in the lower 70s. Light and variable winds. Chance of rain 50%. Saturday, showers likely with a chance of thunderstorms in the morning, then showers with thunderstorms likely in the afternoon. Humid with highs in the mid-80s. Southwest winds around 10 miles an hour. Chance of rain 90%. Saturday night, showers. Thunderstorms likely until midnight, then a chance of thunderstorms after midnight. Humid with lows around 70. Southwest winds around 10 miles an hour with gusts up to 20 miles an hour until midnight, becoming light and variable. Chance of rain near 100%. The forecast for Raleigh, Fayette, and Nicholas counties, issued at 7:41 p.m. Rest of tonight, mostly clear. Patchy fog after midnight. Lows in the upper 60s. Light and variable winds. Friday, mostly sunny. Patchy fog in the morning. Hazy. A slight chance of showers and thunderstorms in the afternoon. Humid with highs in the mid-80s. Light and variable winds. Chance of rain 20%. Friday night, partly cloudy until midnight, then becoming mostly cloudy. A chance of thunderstorms until midnight. A chance of showers. Humid with lows in the upper 60s. Light and variable winds. Chance of rain 50%. Saturday, a chance of thunderstorms. Showers with highs in the lower 80s. Light and variable winds, becoming southwest around 10 miles an hour with gusts up to 20 miles an hour in the afternoon. Chance of rain near 100%. Saturday night, showers with a chance of thunderstorms. Humid with lows in the mid-60s. Southwest winds around 10 miles an hour until midnight, becoming light and variable. Chance of rain near 100%. The extended forecast for the WXJ84 listening area, Sunday and Sunday night, partly cloudy. A chance of showers and thunderstorms. Highs in the lower 80s. Lows in the mid-60s. Chance of rain 50%. Monday and Monday night, partly cloudy. Highs in the mid-80s. Lows in the upper 60s. Tuesday and Tuesday night, mostly cloudy. A chance of showers and thunderstorms. Highs in the mid-80s. Lows in the upper 60s. Chance of rain 50%. Wednesday and Wednesday night, partly cloudy. A chance of showers. Highs around 80. Lows around 60. Chance of rain 50%. Thursday and Thursday night, mostly clear. Highs in the upper 70s. Lows in the lower 60s. Here is the forecast for locations around our region. In Pittsburgh, smoke for Friday with highs in the upper 80s. And on Saturday, showers with highs in the mid-80s. In New York City, area smoke for Friday with highs in the mid-80s. And on Saturday, showers with highs in the lower 80s. In Washington, D.C., smoke for Friday with highs in the mid-90s. And on Saturday, a chance of thunderstorms then showers with highs in the lower 90s. In Columbus, area smoke then a chance of thunderstorms for Friday with highs in the lower 90s. And on Saturday, a chance of thunderstorms then showers with highs in the upper 80s. In Cleveland, smoke for Friday with highs in the mid-80s. And on Saturday, showers likely then showers with highs in the lower 90s. In Nashville, a slight chance of thunderstorms and patchy fog then thunderstorms likely for Friday with highs in the lower 90s. And on Saturday, a slight chance of thunderstorms then a chance of thunderstorms with highs in the mid-90s. In Charlotte, hot for Friday with highs around 100. And on Saturday,
sunny then a chance of thunderstorms with highs in the mid-90s. In Virginia Beach, smoke for Friday with highs in the upper 80s. And on Saturday, mostly sunny with highs in the mid-90s. In Myrtle Beach, sunny for Friday with highs in the upper 80s. And on Saturday, sunny with highs in the upper 80s. In Orlando, a slight chance of thunderstorms, then thunderstorms likely for Friday with highs in the lower 90s. And on Saturday, sunny then thunderstorms likely with highs in the lower 90s. 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The current time is 9:38 p.m. Eastern Daylight Time. These are the regional weather observations at 9 p.m. In Charleston, under partly cloudy skies. The temperature was 83 degrees, the dew point 75, and the relative humidity 77%. The wind was calm. Barometric pressure 30.03 inches and steady. Huntington reports clear, and 87 degrees. At Logan, clear, and 81. At Pineville, clear, and 76. At Beckley, clear, and 78 degrees. At Lewisburg, clear, 77. At Parkersburg, clear, 82. At Sutton, partly cloudy, 78. At Clarksburg, mostly cloudy, 83 degrees. At Buchanan, the temperature was 82 degrees, and the dew point 73. The wind was calm. The pressure was 30.08 inches, and rising. At Elkins, partly cloudy, 77 degrees. In Morgantown, mostly cloudy, and 81. Martinsburg reports haze, and 89. And in Pittsburgh, smoke, 80. Here is the latest weather synopsis for the Middle Ohio Valley and Central Appalachians, issued at 2:51 p.m. Eastern Daylight Time. Hot and hazy through Friday. Storms return Friday into the weekend. Hot and humid conditions will continue across the region through the end of the work week. Heat indices may approach 100 degrees for some of the lowlands during the afternoon and early evening hours today and on Friday. Smoke from distant wildfires will keep skies somewhat hazy at times through Friday evening. The chance for showers and thunderstorms will return as early as Friday afternoon and will last through the weekend as a cold front moves into the area. Some of these storms could produce heavy rainfall that may lead to localized flash flooding Saturday afternoon into Saturday night, along with the potential for strong wind gusts. Storm chances will continue into the day on Sunday, with dry weather returning for the start of the new work week. This is an air quality alert. For the following counties, in West Virginia, Cabell, Clay, Jackson, Kanawha, Mason, Putnam, and Roan. Issued at 5:25 p.m. Eastern Daylight Time. Air quality alert in effect from midnight tonight to midnight Eastern Daylight Time Friday night. The West Virginia Department of Environmental Protection has issued a code, red air quality alert for Friday, July 17, 2026 due to smoke from Canadian wildfires for northern and central West Virginia. Elevated fine particulate matter levels due to the smoke will continue through Friday and Saturday and the entire state will experience hazy air. Be advised a code purple air quality alert will be in effect for the northern West Virginia Panhandle on Friday. A code red air quality alert means that air pollution concentrations within the local region are unhealthy for the general population. The effects of air pollution can be minimized by avoiding outdoor exercise or strenuous activity. Sensitive groups should take additional precautions. These groups include children, the elderly, and people suffering from asthma, heart disease, or other lung diseases. 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The forecast for the Greater Charleston area, issued at 7:41 p.m. Rest of tonight, partly cloudy. Patchy fog after midnight. Lows in the lower 70s.
light and variable winds. Friday, mostly sunny. Patchy fog in the morning. Hazy, hot with highs in the lower 90s. Light and variable winds. Friday night, partly cloudy until midnight, then mostly cloudy with a chance of showers and thunderstorms after midnight. Humid with lows in the lower 70s. Light and variable winds. Chance of rain 50%. Saturday, showers likely with a chance of thunderstorms in the morning, then showers with thunderstorms likely in the afternoon. Humid with highs in the mid-80s. Southwest winds around 10 miles an hour. Chance of rain 90%. Saturday night, showers. Thunderstorms likely until midnight, then a chance of thunderstorms after midnight. Humid with lows around 70. Southwest winds around 10 miles an hour with gusts up to 20 miles an hour until midnight, becoming light and variable. Chance of rain near 100%. The forecast for Raleigh, Fayette, and Nicholas counties, issued at 7:41 p.m. Rest of tonight, mostly clear. Patchy fog after midnight. Lows in the upper 60s. Light and variable winds. Friday, mostly sunny. Patchy fog in the morning. Hazy. A slight chance of showers and thunderstorms in the afternoon. Humid with highs in the mid-80s. Light and variable winds. Chance of rain 20%. Friday night, partly cloudy until midnight, then becoming mostly cloudy. A chance of thunderstorms until midnight. A chance of showers. Humid with lows in the upper 60s. Light and variable winds. Chance of rain 50%. Saturday, a chance of thunderstorms. Showers with highs in the lower 80s. Light and variable winds, becoming southwest around 10 miles an hour with gusts up to 20 miles an hour in the afternoon. Chance of rain near 100%. Saturday night, showers with a chance of thunderstorms. Humid with lows in the mid-60s. Southwest winds around 10 miles an hour until midnight, becoming light and variable. Chance of rain near 100%. The extended forecast for the WXJ84 listening area, Sunday and Sunday night, partly cloudy. A chance of showers and thunderstorms. Highs in the lower 80s. Lows in the mid-60s. Chance of rain 50%. Monday and Monday night, partly cloudy. Highs in the mid-80s. Lows in the upper 60s. Tuesday and Tuesday night, mostly cloudy. A chance of showers and thunderstorms. Highs in the mid-80s. Lows in the upper 60s. Chance of rain 50%. Wednesday and Wednesday night, partly cloudy. A chance of showers. Highs around 80. Lows around 60. Chance of rain 50%. Thursday and Thursday night, mostly clear. Highs in the upper 70s. Lows in the lower 60s. Here is the forecast for locations around our region. In Pittsburgh, smoke for Friday with highs in the upper 80s. And on Saturday, showers with highs in the mid-80s. In New York City, area smoke for Friday with highs in the mid-80s. And on Saturday, showers with highs in the lower 80s. In Washington, D.C., smoke for Friday with highs in the mid-90s. And on Saturday, a chance of thunderstorms then showers with highs in the lower 90s. In Columbus, area smoke then a chance of thunderstorms for Friday with highs in the lower 90s. And on Saturday, a chance of thunderstorms then showers with highs in the upper 80s. In Cleveland, smoke for Friday with highs in the mid-80s. And on Saturday, showers likely then showers with highs in the lower 90s. In Nashville, a slight chance of thunderstorms and patchy fog then thunderstorms likely for Friday with highs in the lower 90s. And on Saturday, a slight chance of thunderstorms then a chance of thunderstorms with highs in the mid-90s. In Charlotte, hot for Friday with highs around 100. And on Saturday, sunny then a chance of thunderstorms with highs in the mid-90s. In Virginia Beach, smoke for Friday with highs in the upper 80s. And on Saturday, mostly sunny with highs in the mid-90s. In Myrtle Beach, sunny for Friday with highs in the upper 80s. And on Saturday, sunny with highs in the upper 80s. In Orlando, a slight chance of thunderstorms then thunderstorms likely for Friday with highs in the lower 90s. And on Saturday, sunny then thunderstorms likely with highs in the lower 90s.
compared to historical records in the 1991 to 2020 climate normals, mean temperatures this June were near normal across the National Weather Service Charleston forecast area, ranging within 2 degrees above or below normal. No top tens were set at any of the official National Weather Service Charleston climate locations this June in terms of mean temperatures. As is typical during the summer months, precipitation totals this June across the forecast area varied significantly depending on location, ranging anywhere from approximately 1 to 9 inches. This resulted in a wide range of departures, with some locations more than 3 inches below normal, while others ended up over 4 inches above normal. For instance, only 1.38 inches of precipitation was observed at the Cooperative Observer Station in South Point, Ohio, which was 3.16 inches below normal. On the other end of the spectrum, 8.64 inches was observed in Beckley, West Virginia at the Raleigh County Memorial Airport, which was 4.34 inches above normal. In fact, this was the wettest June on record for Beckley, breaking the old record of 8.07 inches set in 2016. No other top tens were set at any of the other official National Weather Service Charleston climate locations this June in terms of precipitation. 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Originating from the National Weather Service Office in Charleston, West Virginia. The current time is 9:49 p.m. Eastern Daylight Time. These are the regional weather observations at 9 p.m. in Charleston, under partly cloudy skies. The temperature was 83 degrees, the dew point 75, and the relative humidity 77%. The wind was calm. Barometric pressure 30.03 inches and steady. Huntington reports clear, and 87 degrees, at Logan, clear, and 81, at Pineville, clear, and 76, at Beckley, clear, and 78 degrees, at Lewisburg, clear, 77, at Parkersburg, clear, 82, at Sutton, partly cloudy, 78, at Clarksburg, mostly cloudy, 83 degrees, at Buchanan. The temperature was 82 degrees, and the dew point 73. The wind was calm. The pressure was 30.08 inches, and rising. At Elkins, partly cloudy, 77 degrees, in Morgantown, mostly cloudy, and 81, Martinsburg reports haze, and 89, and in Pittsburgh, smoke, 80. Here is the latest weather synopsis for the Middle Ohio Valley and Central Appalachians, issued at 2:51 p.m. Eastern Daylight Time. Hot and hazy through Friday. Storms return Friday into the weekend. Hot and humid conditions will continue across the region through the end of the work week. Heat indices may approach 100 degrees for some of the lowlands during the afternoon and early evening hours today and on Friday. Smoke from distant wildfires will keep skies somewhat hazy at times through Friday evening. The chance for showers and thunderstorms will return as early as Friday afternoon and will last through the weekend as a cold front moves into the area. Some of these storms could produce heavy rainfall that may lead to localized flash flooding Saturday afternoon into Saturday night, along with the potential for strong wind gusts. Storm chances will continue into the day on Sunday, with dry weather returning for the start of the new work week. This is an air quality alert. For the following counties, in West Virginia, Gable, Clay, Jackson, Kanawha, Mason, Putnam, and Roane. Issued at 5:25 p.m. Eastern Daylight Time. Air quality alert in effect from midnight tonight to midnight Eastern Daylight Time Friday night. The West Virginia Department of Environmental Protection has issued a code, red air quality alert for Friday, July 17, 2026 due to smoke from Canadian wildfires from northern and central West Virginia. Elevated fine particulate matter levels due to the smoke will continue through Friday and Saturday and the entire state will experience hazy air. Be advised a code purple air quality alert will be in effect for the northern West Virginia Panhandle on Friday. A code red air quality alert means that air pollution concentrations within the local region are unhealthy for the general population. The effects of air pollution can be minimized by avoiding outdoor exercise or strenuous activity. Sensitive groups should take additional precautions. These groups include children, the elderly, and people suffering from asthma, heart disease, or other lung diseases.
For additional information, please visit the West Virginia Department of Environmental Protection, Air Quality Division website at https://www.airno.gov. The forecast for the Greater Charleston area, issued at 7:41 p.m. Rest of tonight, partly cloudy. Patchy fog after midnight. Lows in the lower 70s. Light and variable winds. Friday, mostly sunny. Patchy fog in the morning. Hazy, hot with highs in the lower 90s. Light and variable winds. Friday night, partly cloudy until midnight, then mostly cloudy with a chance of showers and thunderstorms after midnight. Humid with lows in the lower 70s. Light and variable winds. Chance of rain 50%. Saturday, showers likely with a chance of thunderstorms in the morning, then showers with thunderstorms likely in the afternoon. Humid with highs in the mid-80s. Southwest winds around 10 miles an hour. Chance of rain 90%. Saturday night, showers. Thunderstorms likely until midnight, then a chance of thunderstorms after midnight. Humid with lows around 70. Southwest winds around 10 miles an hour with gusts up to 20 miles an hour until midnight, becoming light and variable. Chance of rain near 100%. The forecast for Raleigh, Fayette, and Nicholas counties, issued at 7:41 p.m. Rest of tonight, mostly clear. Patchy fog after midnight. Lows in the upper 60s. Light and variable winds. Friday, mostly sunny. Patchy fog in the morning. Hazy. A slight chance of showers and thunderstorms in the afternoon. Humid with highs in the mid-80s. Light and variable winds. Chance of rain 20%. Friday night, partly cloudy until midnight, then becoming mostly cloudy. A chance of thunderstorms until midnight. A chance of showers. Humid with lows in the upper 60s. Light and variable winds. Chance of rain 50%. Saturday, a chance of thunderstorms. Showers with highs in the lower 80s. Light and variable winds, becoming southwest around 10 miles an hour with gusts up to 20 miles an hour in the afternoon. Chance of rain near 100%. Saturday night, showers with a chance of thunderstorms. Humid with lows in the mid-60s. Southwest winds around 10 miles an hour until midnight, becoming light and variable. Chance of rain near 100%. The extended forecast for the WXJ84 listening area, Sunday and Sunday night, partly cloudy. A chance of showers and thunderstorms. Highs in the lower 80s. Lows in the mid-60s. Chance of rain 50%. Monday and Monday night, partly cloudy. Highs in the mid-80s. Lows in the upper 60s. Tuesday and Tuesday night, mostly cloudy. A chance of showers and thunderstorms. Highs in the mid-80s. Lows in the upper 60s. Chance of rain 50%. Wednesday and Wednesday night, partly cloudy. A chance of showers. Highs around 80. Lows around 60. Chance of rain 50%. Thursday and Thursday night, mostly clear. Highs in the upper 70s. Lows in the lower 60s. Here is the forecast for locations around our region. In Pittsburgh, smoke for Friday with highs in the upper 80s. And on Saturday, showers with highs in the mid-80s. In New York City, area smoke for Friday with highs in the mid-80s. And on Saturday, showers with highs in the lower 80s. In Washington, D.C., smoke for Friday with highs in the mid-90s. And on Saturday, a chance of thunderstorms then showers with highs in the lower 90s. In Columbus, area smoke then a chance of thunderstorms for Friday with highs in the lower 90s. And on Saturday, a chance of thunderstorms then showers with highs in the upper 80s. In Cleveland, smoke for Friday with highs in the mid-80s. And on Saturday, showers likely then showers with highs in the lower 90s. In Nashville, a slight chance of thunderstorms and patchy fog then thunderstorms likely for Friday with highs in the lower 90s. And on Saturday, a slight chance of thunderstorms then a chance of thunderstorms with highs in the mid-90s. In Charlotte, hot for Friday with highs around 100. And on Saturday, sunny then a chance of thunderstorms with highs in the mid-90s. In Virginia Beach, smoke for Friday with highs in the upper 80s. And on Saturday, mostly sunny with highs in the mid-90s.
In Myrtle Beach, sunny for Friday with highs in the upper 80s. And on Saturday, sunny with highs in the upper 80s. In Orlando, a slight chance of thunderstorms, then thunderstorms likely for Friday with highs in the lower 90s. And on Saturday, sunny then thunderstorms likely with highs in the lower 90s. 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The current time is 9:57 p.m. Eastern Daylight Time. These are the regional weather observations at 9 p.m. In Charleston, under partly cloudy skies. The temperature was 83 degrees, the dew point 75, and the relative humidity 77%. The wind was calm. Barometric pressure 30.03 inches and steady. Huntington reports clear and 87 degrees. At Logan, clear and 81. At Pineville, clear and 76. At Beckley, clear and 78 degrees. At Lewisburg, clear, 77. At Parkersburg, clear, 82. At Sutton, partly cloudy, 78. At Clarksburg, mostly cloudy, 83 degrees. At Buchanan, the temperature was 82 degrees and the dew point 73. The wind was calm. The pressure was 30.08 inches and rising. At Elkins, partly cloudy, 77 degrees. In Morgantown, mostly cloudy, and 81. Martinsburg reports haze, and 89. And in Pittsburgh, smoke, 80. Here is the latest weather synopsis for the Middle Ohio Valley and Central Appalachians, issued at 2:51 p.m. Eastern Daylight Time. Hot and hazy through Friday. Storms return Friday into the weekend. Hot and humid conditions will continue across the region through the end of the work week. Heat indices may approach 100 degrees for some of the lowlands during the afternoon and early evening hours today and on Friday. Smoke from distant wildfires will keep skies somewhat hazy at times through Friday evening. The chance for showers and thunderstorms will return as early as Friday afternoon and will last through the weekend as a cold front moves into the area. Some of these storms could produce heavy rainfall but may lead to localized flash flooding Saturday afternoon into Saturday night, along with the potential for strong wind gusts. Storm chances will continue into the day on Sunday, with dry weather returning for the start of the new work week. This is an air quality alert. For the following counties, in West Virginia, Cabell, Clay, Jackson, Kanawha, Mason, Putnam and Roane. Issued at 5:25 p.m. Eastern Daylight Time. Air quality alert in effect from midnight tonight to midnight Eastern Daylight Time Friday night. The West Virginia Department of Environmental Protection has issued a code, red air quality alert for Friday, July 17, 2026 due to smoke from Canadian wildfires for northern and central West Virginia. Elevated fine particulate matter levels due to the smoke will continue through Friday and Saturday and the entire state will experience hazy air. Be advised, a code purple air quality alert will be in effect for the northern West Virginia Panhandle on Friday. A code red air quality alert means that air pollution concentrations within the local region are unhealthy for the general population. The effects of air pollution can be minimized by avoiding outdoor exercise or strenuous activity. 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These groups include children, the elderly, and people suffering from asthma, heart disease, or other lung diseases. 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The forecast for the Greater Charleston area, issued at 7:41 p.m. Rest of tonight, partly cloudy. Patchy fog after midnight. Lows in the lower 70s. Light and variable winds. Friday, mostly sunny. Patchy fog in the morning. Hazy, hot with highs in the lower 90s. Light and variable winds. Friday night, partly cloudy until midnight, then mostly cloudy with a chance of showers and thunderstorms after midnight. Humid with lows in the lower 70s. Light and variable winds. Chance of rain 50%. Saturday, showers likely with a chance of thunderstorms in the morning, then showers with thunderstorms likely in the afternoon. Humid with highs in the mid-80s. Southwest winds around 10 miles an hour. Chance of rain 90%. Saturday night, showers.
Thunderstorms likely until midnight, then a chance of thunderstorms after midnight. Humid with lows around 70. Southwest winds around 10 miles an hour with gusts up to 20 miles an hour until midnight, becoming light and variable. Chance of rain near 100%. The forecast for Raleigh, Fayette, and Nicholas counties, issued at 7:41 p.m. Rest of tonight, mostly clear. Patchy fog after midnight. Lows in the upper 60s. Light and variable winds. Friday, mostly sunny. Patchy fog in the morning. Hazy. A slight chance of showers and thunderstorms in the afternoon. Humid with highs in the mid-80s. Light and variable winds. Chance of rain 20%. Friday night, partly cloudy until midnight, then becoming mostly cloudy. A chance of thunderstorms until midnight. A chance of showers. Humid with lows in the upper 60s. Light and variable winds. Chance of rain 50%. Saturday, a chance of thunderstorms. Showers with highs in the lower 80s. Light and variable winds, becoming southwest around 10 miles an hour with gusts up to 20 miles an hour in the afternoon. Chance of rain near 100%. Saturday night, showers with a chance of thunderstorms. Humid with lows in the mid-60s. Southwest winds around 10 miles an hour until midnight, becoming light and variable. Chance of rain near 100%. The extended forecast for the WXJ84 listening area, Sunday and Sunday night, partly cloudy. A chance of showers and thunderstorms. Highs in the lower 80s. Lows in the mid-60s. Chance of rain 50%. Monday and Monday night, partly cloudy. Highs in the mid-80s. Lows in the upper 60s. Tuesday and Tuesday night, mostly cloudy. A chance of showers and thunderstorms. Highs in the mid-80s. Lows in the upper 60s. Chance of rain 50%. Wednesday and Wednesday night, partly cloudy. A chance of showers. Highs around 80. Lows around 60. Chance of rain 50%. Thursday and Thursday night, mostly clear. Highs in the upper 70s. Lows in the lower 60s. Here is the forecast for locations around our region. In Pittsburgh, smoke for Friday with highs in the upper 80s. And on Saturday, showers with highs in the mid-80s. In New York City, area smoke for Friday with highs in the mid-80s. And on Saturday, showers with highs in the lower 80s. In Washington, D.C., smoke for Friday with highs in the mid-90s. And on Saturday, a chance of thunderstorms then showers with highs in the lower 90s. In Columbus, area smoke then a chance of thunderstorms for Friday with highs in the lower 90s. And on Saturday, a chance of thunderstorms then showers with highs in the upper 80s. In Cleveland, smoke for Friday with highs in the mid-80s. And on Saturday, showers likely then showers with highs in the lower 90s. In Nashville, a slight chance of thunderstorms and patchy fog, then thunderstorms likely for Friday with highs in the lower 90s. And on Saturday, a slight chance of thunderstorms, then a chance of thunderstorms with highs in the mid-90s. In Charlotte, hot for Friday with highs around 100. And on Saturday, sunny, then a chance of thunderstorms with highs in the mid-90s. In Virginia Beach, smoke for Friday with highs in the upper 80s. And on Saturday, mostly sunny with highs in the mid-90s. In Myrtle Beach, sunny for Friday with highs in the upper 80s. And on Saturday, sunny with highs in the upper 80s. In Orlando, a slight chance of thunderstorms, then thunderstorms likely for Friday with highs in the lower 90s. And on Saturday, sunny, then thunderstorms likely with highs in the lower 90s. 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The current time is 10:06 p.m. Eastern Daylight Time. These are the regional weather observations at 9 p.m. In Charleston, under partly cloudy skies. The temperature was 83 degrees, the dew point 75, and the relative humidity 77%. The wind was calm. Barometric pressure 30.03 inches and steady.
Huntington reports clear and 87 degrees. At Logan, clear and 81. At Pineville, clear and 76. At Beckley, clear and 78 degrees. At Lewisburg, clear 77. At Parkersburg, clear 82. At Sutton, partly cloudy 78. At Clarksburg, mostly cloudy 83 degrees. At Buchanan, the temperature was 82 degrees and the dew point 73. The wind was calm. The pressure was 30.08 inches and rising. At Elkins, partly cloudy, 77 degrees. In Morgantown, mostly cloudy, and 81. Martinsburg reports haze, and 89. And in Pittsburgh, smoke, 80. Here is the latest weather synopsis for the Middle Ohio Valley and Central Appalachians, issued at 2:51 p.m. Eastern Daylight Time. Hot and hazy through Friday. Storms return Friday into the weekend. Hot and humid conditions will continue across the region through the end of the work week. Heat indices may approach 100 degrees for some of the lowlands during the afternoon and early evening hours today and on Friday. Smoke from distant wildfires will keep skies somewhat hazy at times through Friday evening. The chance for showers and thunderstorms will return as early as Friday afternoon and will last through the weekend as a cold front moves into the area. Some of these storms could produce heavy rainfall that may lead to localized flash flooding Saturday afternoon into Saturday night, along with the potential for strong wind gusts. Storm chances will continue into the day on Sunday, with dry weather returning for the start of the new work week. This is an air quality alert. For the following counties, in West Virginia, Gabel, Clay, Jackson, Cunough, Mason, Putnam, and Roan. Issued at 5:25 p.m. Eastern Daylight Time. Air quality alert in effect from midnight tonight to midnight Eastern Daylight Time Friday night. The West Virginia Department of Environmental Protection has issued a code, red air quality alert for Friday, July 17, 2026 due to smoke from Canadian wildfires for northern and central West Virginia. Elevated fine particulate matter levels due to the smoke will continue through Friday and Saturday and the entire state will experience hazy air. Be advised a code purple air quality alert will be in effect for the northern West Virginia Panhandle on Friday. A code red air quality alert means that air pollution concentrations within the local region are unhealthy for the general population. The effects of air pollution can be minimized by avoiding outdoor exercise or strenuous activity. 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These groups include children, the elderly, and people suffering from asthma, heart disease, or other lung diseases. 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The forecast for the Greater Charleston area, issued at 7:41 p.m. Rest of tonight, partly cloudy. Patchy fog after midnight. Lows in the lower 70s. Light and variable winds. Friday, mostly sunny. Patchy fog in the morning. Hazy, hot with highs in the lower 90s. Light and variable winds. Friday night, partly cloudy until midnight, then mostly cloudy with a chance of showers and thunderstorms after midnight. Humid with lows in the lower 70s. Light and variable winds. Chance of rain 50%. Saturday, showers likely with a chance of thunderstorms in the morning, then showers with thunderstorms likely in the afternoon. Humid with highs in the mid-80s. Southwest winds around 10 miles an hour. Chance of rain 90%. Saturday night, showers. Thunderstorms likely until midnight, then a chance of thunderstorms after midnight. Humid with lows around 70. Southwest winds around 10 miles an hour with gusts up to 20 miles an hour until midnight, becoming light and variable. Chance of rain near 100%. The forecast for Raleigh, Fayette, and Nicholas counties, issued at 7:41 p.m. Rest of tonight, mostly clear. Patchy fog after midnight. Lows in the upper 60s. Light and variable winds. Friday, mostly sunny. Patchy fog in the morning. Hazy. A slight chance of showers and thunderstorms in the afternoon. Humid with highs in the mid-80s. Light and variable winds. Chance of rain 20%. Friday night, partly cloudy until midnight, then becoming mostly cloudy. A chance of thunderstorms until midnight. A chance of showers.
humid with lows in the upper 60s. Light and variable winds. Chance of rain 50%. Saturday, a chance of thunderstorms. Showers with highs in the lower 80s. Light and variable winds, becoming southwest around 10 miles an hour with gusts up to 20 miles an hour in the afternoon. Chance of rain near 100%. Saturday night, showers with a chance of thunderstorms. Humid with lows in the mid-60s. Southwest winds around 10 miles an hour until midnight, becoming light and variable. Chance of rain near 100%. The extended forecast for the WXJ84 listening area, Sunday and Sunday night, partly cloudy. A chance of showers and thunderstorms. Highs in the lower 80s. Lows in the mid-60s. Chance of rain 50%. Monday and Monday night, partly cloudy. Highs in the mid-80s. Lows in the upper 60s. Tuesday and Tuesday night, mostly cloudy. A chance of showers and thunderstorms. Highs in the mid-80s. Lows in the upper 60s. Chance of rain 50%. Wednesday and Wednesday night, partly cloudy. A chance of showers. Highs around 80. Lows around 60. Chance of rain 50%. Thursday and Thursday night, mostly clear. Highs in the upper 70s. Lows in the lower 60s. Here is the forecast for locations around our region. In Pittsburgh, smoke for Friday with highs in the upper 80s. And on Saturday, showers with highs in the mid-80s. In New York City, area smoke for Friday with highs in the mid-80s. And on Saturday, showers with highs in the lower 80s. In Washington, D.C., smoke for Friday with highs in the mid-90s. And on Saturday, a chance of thunderstorms then showers with highs in the lower 90s. In Columbus, area smoke then a chance of thunderstorms for Friday with highs in the lower 90s. And on Saturday, a chance of thunderstorms then showers with highs in the upper 80s. In Cleveland, smoke for Friday with highs in the mid-80s. And on Saturday, showers likely then showers with highs in the lower 90s. In Nashville, a slight chance of thunderstorms and patchy fog then thunderstorms likely for Friday with highs in the lower 90s. And on Saturday, a slight chance of thunderstorms then a chance of thunderstorms with highs in the mid-90s. In Charlotte, hot for Friday with highs around 100. And on Saturday, sunny then a chance of thunderstorms with highs in the mid-90s. In Virginia Beach, smoke for Friday with highs in the upper 80s. And on Saturday, mostly sunny with highs in the mid-90s. In Myrtle Beach, sunny for Friday with highs in the upper 80s. And on Saturday, sunny with highs in the upper 80s. In Orlando, a slight chance of thunderstorms then thunderstorms likely for Friday with highs in the lower 90s. And on Saturday, sunny then thunderstorms likely with highs in the lower 90s. Compared to historical records in the 1991 to 2020 climate normals, mean temperatures this June were near normal across the National Weather Service Charleston forecast area, ranging within 2 degrees above or below normal. No top 10s were set at any of the official National Weather Service Charleston climate locations this June in terms of mean temperatures. As is typical during the summer months, precipitation totals this June across the forecast area varied significantly depending on location, ranging anywhere from approximately 1 to 9 inches. This resulted in a wide range of departures, with some locations more than 3 inches below normal, while others ended up over 4 inches above normal. For instance, only 1.38 inches of precipitation was observed at the Cooperative Observer Station in South Point, Ohio, which was 3.16 inches below normal. On the other end of the spectrum, 8.64 inches was observed in Buckley, West Virginia at the Raleigh County Memorial Airport, which was 4.34 inches above normal. In fact, this was the wettest June on record for Buckley, breaking the old record of 8.07 inches set in 2016. No other top 10s were set at any of the other official National Weather Service Charleston climate locations this June in terms of precipitation. 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Originating from the National Weather Service Office in Charleston, West Virginia. The current time is 10:16 p.m. Eastern Daylight Time. These are the regional weather observations at 10 p.m. In Charleston, under partly cloudy skies.
the temperature was 80 degrees, the dew point 75, and the relative humidity 84%. The wind was calm. Barometric pressure 30.05 inches and rising. Huntington reports clear, and 83 degrees, at Logan, clear, and 77, at Pineville, clear, and 73, at Beckley, clear, and 73 degrees, at Lewisburg, partly cloudy, 73, at Parkersburg, partly cloudy, 80, at Sutton, clear, 75, at Clarksburg, partly cloudy, 79 degrees, at Buchanan, cloudy, 79, at Elkins, partly cloudy, 75 degrees, in Morgantown, mostly cloudy, and 77, Martinsburg reports haze, and 86, and in Pittsburgh, smoke, 78. Here is the latest weather synopsis for the Middle Ohio Valley and Central Appalachians, issued at 2:51 p.m. Eastern Daylight Time. Hot and hazy through Friday. Storms return Friday into the weekend. Hot and humid conditions will continue across the region through the end of the work week. Heat indices may approach 100 degrees for some of the lowlands during the afternoon and early evening hours today and on Friday. Smoke from distant wildfires will keep skies somewhat hazy at times through Friday evening. The chance for showers and thunderstorms will return as early as Friday afternoon, and will last through the weekend as a cold front moves into the area. Some of these storms could produce heavy rainfall but may lead to localized flash flooding Saturday afternoon into Saturday night, along with the potential for strong wind gusts. Storm chances will continue into the day on Sunday, with dry weather returning for the start of the new work week. This is an air quality alert. For the following counties, in West Virginia, Gatlin, Clay, Jackson, Conough, Mason, Putnam, and Roan. Issued at 5:25 p.m. Eastern Daylight Time. Air quality alert in effect from midnight tonight to midnight Eastern Daylight Time Friday night. The West Virginia Department of Environmental Protection has issued a code, red air quality alert for Friday, July 17, 2026 due to smoke from Canadian wildfires from northern and central West Virginia. Elevated fine particulate matter levels due to the smoke will continue through Friday and Saturday and the entire state will experience hazy air. Be advised a code purple air quality alert will be in effect for the northern West Virginia Panhandle on Friday. A code red air quality alert means that air pollution concentrations within the local region are unhealthy for the general population. The effects of air pollution can be minimized by avoiding outdoor exercise or strenuous activity. 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These groups include children, the elderly, and people suffering from asthma, heart disease, or other lung diseases. For additional information, please visit the West Virginia Department of Environmental Protection, Air Quality Division website at https://www.erno.gov. The forecast for the Greater Charleston area, issued at 7:41 p.m. Rest of tonight, partly cloudy. Patchy fog after midnight. Lows in the lower 70s. Light and variable winds. Friday, mostly sunny. Patchy fog in the morning. Hazy, hot with highs in the lower 90s. Light and variable winds. Friday night, partly cloudy until midnight, then mostly cloudy with a chance of showers and thunderstorms after midnight. Humid with lows in the lower 70s. Light and variable winds. Chance of rain 50%. Saturday, showers likely with a chance of thunderstorms in the morning, then showers with thunderstorms likely in the afternoon. Humid with highs in the mid-80s. Southwest winds around 10 miles an hour. Chance of rain 90%. Saturday night, showers. Thunderstorms likely until midnight, then a chance of thunderstorms after midnight. Humid with lows around 70. Southwest winds around 10 miles an hour with gusts up to 20 miles an hour until midnight, becoming light and variable. Chance of rain near 100%. The forecast for Raleigh, Fayette, and Nicholas counties, issued at 7:41 p.m. Rest of tonight, mostly clear. Patchy fog after midnight. Lows in the upper 60s. Light and variable winds. Friday, mostly sunny. Patchy fog in the morning. Hazy. A slight chance of showers and thunderstorms in the afternoon. Humid with highs in the mid-80s. Light and variable winds. Chance of rain 20%. Friday night, partly cloudy until midnight, then becoming mostly cloudy.
A chance of thunderstorms until midnight. A chance of showers. Humid with lows in the upper 60s. Light and variable winds. Chance of rain 50%. Saturday, a chance of thunderstorms. Showers with highs in the lower 80s. Light and variable winds, becoming southwest around 10 miles an hour with gusts up to 20 miles an hour in the afternoon.

thunderstorms. Highs in the mid-80s. Lows in the upper 60s. Chance of rain 50%. Wednesday and Wednesday night, partly cloudy. A chance of showers. Highs around 80. Lows around 60. Chance of rain 50%. Thursday and Thursday night, mostly clear. Highs in the upper 70s. Lows in the lower 60s. Here is the forecast for locations around our region. In Pittsburgh, smoke for Friday with highs in the upper 80s. And on Saturday, showers with highs in the mid-80s. In New York City, area smoke for Friday with highs in the mid-80s. And on Saturday, showers with highs in the lower 80s. In Washington, D.C., smoke for Friday with highs in the mid-90s. And on Saturday, a chance of thunderstorms then showers with highs in the lower 90s. In Columbus, area smoke then a chance of thunderstorms for Friday with highs in the lower 90s. And on Saturday, a chance of thunderstorms then showers with highs in the upper 80s. In Cleveland, smoke for Friday with highs in the mid-80s. And on Saturday, showers likely then showers with highs in the lower 90s. In Nashville, a slight chance of thunderstorms and patchy fog then thunderstorms likely for Friday with highs in the lower 90s. And on Saturday, a slight chance of thunderstorms then a chance of thunderstorms with highs in the mid-90s. In Charlotte, hot for Friday with highs around 100. And on Saturday, sunny then a chance of thunderstorms with highs in the mid-90s. In Virginia Beach, smoke for Friday with highs in the upper 80s. And on Saturday, mostly sunny with highs in the mid-90s. In Myrtle Beach, sunny for Friday with highs in the upper 80s. And on Saturday, sunny with highs in the upper 80s. In Orlando, a slight chance of thunderstorms then thunderstorms likely for Friday with highs in the lower 90s. And on Saturday, sunny then thunderstorms likely with highs in the lower 90s. 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The current time is 10:25 p.m. Eastern Daylight Time. These are the regional weather observations at 10 p.m. In Charleston, under partly cloudy skies. The temperature was 80 degrees, the dew point 75, and the relative humidity 84%. The wind was calm. Barometric pressure 30.05 inches and rising. Huntington reports clear, and 83 degrees, at Logan, clear, and 77, at Pineville, clear, and 73, at Beckley, clear, and 73 degrees, at Lewisburg, partly cloudy, 73, at Parkersburg, partly cloudy, 80, at Sutton, clear, 75, at Clarksburg, partly cloudy, 79 degrees, at Buckhannon, cloudy, 79, at Elkins, partly cloudy, 75 degrees, in Morgantown, mostly cloudy, and 77, Martinsburg reports haze, and 86, and in Pittsburgh, smoke, 78. Here is the latest weather synopsis for the Middle Ohio Valley and Central Appalachians, issued at 2:51 p.m. Eastern Daylight Time. Hot and hazy through Friday. Storms return Friday into the weekend. Hot and humid conditions will continue across the region through the end of the work week. Heat indices may approach 100 degrees for some of the lowlands during the afternoon and early evening hours today and on Friday. Smoke from distant wildfires will keep skies somewhat hazy at times through Friday evening. The chance for showers and thunderstorms will return as early as Friday afternoon and will last through the weekend as a cold front moves into the area. Some of these storms could produce heavy rainfall that may lead to localized flash flooding Saturday afternoon into Saturday night, along with the potential for strong wind gusts. Storm chances will continue into the day on Sunday, with dry weather returning for the start of the new work week. This is an air quality alert. For the following counties, in West Virginia, Cattle, Clay, Jackson, Kanawha, Mason, Putnam, and Roane. Issued at 5:25 p.m. Eastern Daylight Time. Air quality alert in effect from midnight tonight to midnight Eastern Daylight Time Friday night. The West Virginia Department of Environmental Protection has issued a code, red air quality alert for Friday, July 17, 2026 due to smoke from Canadian wildfires for northern and central West Virginia. Elevated fine particulate matter levels due to the smoke will continue through Friday and Saturday and the entire state will experience hazy air. Be advised.

A code purple air quality alert will be in effect for the northern West Virginia Panhandle on Friday. A code red air quality alert means that air pollution concentrations within the local region are unhealthy for the general population. The effects of air pollution can be minimized by avoiding outdoor exercise or strenuous activity. 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These groups include children, the elderly, and people suffering from asthma, heart disease, or other lung diseases. 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The forecast for the greater Charleston area, issued at 7:41 p.m. Rest of tonight, partly cloudy. Patchy fog after midnight. Lows in the lower 70s. Light and variable winds. Friday, mostly sunny. Patchy fog in the morning. Hazy, hot with highs in the lower 90s. Light and variable winds. Friday night, partly cloudy until midnight, then mostly cloudy with a chance of showers and thunderstorms after midnight. Humid with lows in the lower 70s. Light and variable winds. Chance of rain 50%. Saturday, showers likely with a chance of thunderstorms in the morning, then showers with thunderstorms likely in the afternoon. Humid with highs in the mid-80s. Southwest winds around 10 miles an hour. Chance of rain 90%. Saturday night, showers. Thunderstorms likely until midnight, then a chance of thunderstorms after midnight. Humid with lows around 70. Southwest winds around 10 miles an hour with gusts up to 20 miles an hour until midnight, becoming light and variable. Chance of rain near 100%. The forecast for Raleigh, Fayette, and Nicholas counties, issued at 7:41 p.m. Rest of tonight, mostly clear. Patchy fog after midnight. Lows in the upper 60s. Light and variable winds. Friday, mostly sunny. Patchy fog in the morning. Hazy. A slight chance of showers and thunderstorms in the afternoon. Humid with highs in the mid-80s. Light and variable winds. Chance of rain 20%. Friday night, partly cloudy until midnight, then becoming mostly cloudy. A chance of thunderstorms until midnight. A chance of showers. Humid with lows in the upper 60s. Light and variable winds. Chance of rain 50%. Saturday, a chance of thunderstorms. Showers with highs in the lower 80s. Light and variable winds, becoming southwest around 10 miles an hour with gusts up to 20 miles an hour in the afternoon. Chance of rain near 100%. Saturday night, showers with a chance of thunderstorms. Humid with lows in the mid-60s. Southwest winds around 10 miles an hour until midnight, becoming light and variable. Chance of rain near 100%. The extended forecast for the WXJ84 listening area, Sunday and Sunday night, partly cloudy. A chance of showers and thunderstorms. Highs in the lower 80s. Lows in the mid-60s. Chance of rain 50%. Monday and Monday night, partly cloudy. Highs in the mid-80s. Lows in the upper 60s. Tuesday and Tuesday night, mostly cloudy. A chance of showers and thunderstorms. Highs in the mid-80s. Lows in the upper 60s. Chance of rain 50%. Wednesday and Wednesday night, partly cloudy. A chance of showers. Highs around 80. Lows around 60. Chance of rain 50%. Thursday and Thursday night, mostly clear. Highs in the upper 70s. Lows in the lower 60s. Here is the forecast for locations around our region. In Pittsburgh, smoke for Friday with highs in the upper 80s. And on Saturday, showers with highs in the mid-80s. In New York City, area smoke for Friday with highs in the mid-80s. And on Saturday, showers with highs in the lower 80s. In Washington, D.C., smoke for Friday with highs in the mid-90s. And on Saturday, a chance of thunderstorms then showers with highs in the lower 90s. In Columbus, area smoke then a chance of thunderstorms for Friday with highs in the lower 90s. And on Saturday, a chance of thunderstorms then showers with highs in the upper 80s. In Cleveland, smoke for Friday with highs in the mid-80s. And on Saturday, showers likely then showers with highs in the lower 90s. In Nashville.
A slight chance of thunderstorms and patchy fog, then thunderstorms likely for Friday with highs in the lower 90s. And on Saturday, a slight chance of thunderstorms, then a chance of thunderstorms with highs in the mid-90s. In Charlotte, hot for Friday with highs around 100. And on Saturday, sunny, then a chance of thunderstorms with highs in the mid-90s. In Virginia Beach, smoke for Friday with highs in the upper 80s. And on Saturday, mostly sunny with highs in the mid-90s. In Myrtle Beach, sunny for Friday with highs in the upper 80s. And on Saturday, sunny with highs in the upper 80s. In Orlando, a slight chance of thunderstorms, then thunderstorms likely for Friday with highs in the lower 90s. And on Saturday, sunny, then thunderstorms likely with highs in the lower 90s. 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The current time is 10:34 p.m. Eastern Daylight Time. These are the regional weather observations at 10 p.m. In Charleston, under partly cloudy skies. The temperature was 80 degrees, the dew point 75, and the relative humidity 84%. The wind was calm. Barometric pressure 30.05 inches and rising. Huntington reports clear, and 83 degrees, at Logan, clear, and 77, at Pineville, clear, and 73, at Beckley, clear, and 73 degrees, at Lewisburg, partly cloudy, 73, at Parkersburg, partly cloudy, 80, at Sutton, clear, 75, at Clarksburg, partly cloudy, 79 degrees, at Buckhannon, cloudy, 79, at Elkins, partly cloudy, 75 degrees, in Morgantown, mostly cloudy, and 77, Martinsburg reports haze, and 86, and in Pittsburgh, smoke, 78. Here is the latest weather synopsis for the Middle Ohio Valley and Central Appalachians, issued at 2:51 p.m. Eastern Daylight Time. Hot and hazy through Friday. Storms return Friday into the weekend. Hot and humid conditions will continue across the region through the end of the work week. Heat indices may approach 100 degrees for some of the lowlands during the afternoon and early evening hours today and on Friday. Smoke from distant wildfires will keep skies somewhat hazy at times through Friday evening. The chance for showers and thunderstorms will return as early as Friday afternoon, and will last through the weekend as a cold front moves into the area. Some of these storms could produce heavy rainfall that may lead to localized flash flooding Saturday afternoon into Saturday night, along with the potential for strong wind gusts. Storm chances will continue into the day on Sunday, with dry weather returning for the start of the new work week. This is an air quality alert. For the following counties, in West Virginia, Cabell, Clay, Jackson, Kanawha, Mason, Putnam, and Roane. Issued at 5:25 p.m. Eastern Daylight Time. Air quality alert in effect from midnight tonight to midnight Eastern Daylight Time Friday night. The West Virginia Department of Environmental Protection has issued a code, red air quality alert for Friday, July 17, 2026 due to smoke from Canadian wildfires for northern and central West Virginia. Elevated fine particulate matter levels due to the smoke will continue through Friday and Saturday and the entire state will experience hazy air. Be advised a code purple air quality alert will be in effect for the northern West Virginia Panhandle on Friday. A code red air quality alert means that air pollution concentrations within the local region are unhealthy for the general population. The effects of air pollution can be minimized by avoiding outdoor exercise or strenuous activity. 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These groups include children, the elderly, and people suffering from asthma, heart disease, or other lung diseases. 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The forecast for the Greater Charleston area, issued at 7:41 p.m. Rest of tonight, partly cloudy. Patchy fog after midnight. Lows in the lower 70s. Light and variable winds. Friday, mostly sunny. Patchy fog in the morning. Hazy, hot with highs in the lower 90s. Light and variable winds. Friday night, partly cloudy until midnight, then mostly cloudy with a chance of showers and thunderstorms after midnight. Humid with lows in the lower 70s.
light and variable winds. Chance of rain 50%. Saturday, showers likely with a chance of thunderstorms in the morning, then showers with thunderstorms likely in the afternoon. Humid with highs in the mid-80s. Southwest winds around 10 miles an hour. Chance of rain 90%. Saturday night, showers. Thunderstorms likely until midnight, then a chance of thunderstorms after midnight. Humid with lows around 70. Southwest winds around 10 miles an hour with gusts up to 20 miles an hour until midnight, becoming light and variable. Chance of rain near 100%. The forecast for Raleigh, Fayette, and Nicholas counties, issued at 7:41 p.m. Rest of tonight, mostly clear. Patchy fog after midnight. Lows in the upper 60s. Light and variable winds. Friday, mostly sunny. Patchy fog in the morning. Hazy. A slight chance of showers and thunderstorms in the afternoon. Humid with highs in the mid-80s. Light and variable winds. Chance of rain 20%. Friday night, partly cloudy until midnight, then becoming mostly cloudy. A chance of thunderstorms until midnight. A chance of showers. Humid with lows in the upper 60s. Light and variable winds. Chance of rain 50%. Saturday, a chance of thunderstorms. Showers with highs in the lower 80s. Light and variable winds, becoming southwest around 10 miles an hour with gusts up to 20 miles an hour in the afternoon. Chance of rain near 100%. Saturday night, showers with a chance of thunderstorms. Humid with lows in the mid-60s. Southwest winds around 10 miles an hour until midnight, becoming light and variable. Chance of rain near 100%. The extended forecast for the WXJ84 listening area, Sunday and Sunday night, partly cloudy. A chance of showers and thunderstorms. Highs in the lower 80s. Lows in the mid-60s. Chance of rain 50%. Monday and Monday night, partly cloudy. Highs in the mid-80s. Lows in the upper 60s. Tuesday and Tuesday night, mostly cloudy. A chance of showers and thunderstorms. Highs in the mid-80s. Lows in the upper 60s. Chance of rain 50%. Wednesday and Wednesday night, partly cloudy. A chance of showers. Highs around 80. Lows around 60. Chance of rain 50%. Thursday and Thursday night, mostly clear. Highs in the upper 70s. Lows in the lower 60s. 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During potentially dangerous weather situations, specially built receivers can be automatically activated to warn of an impending hazard. 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Here is the forecast for locations around our region. In Pittsburgh, smoke for Friday with highs in the upper 80s. And on Saturday, showers with highs in the mid-80s. In New York City, area smoke for Friday with highs in the mid-80s. And on Saturday, showers with highs in the lower 80s. In Washington, D.C., smoke for Friday with highs in the mid-90s. And on Saturday, a chance of thunderstorms and showers with highs in the lower 90s. In Columbus, area smoke and a chance of thunderstorms for Friday with highs in the lower 90s. And on Saturday, a chance of thunderstorms and showers with highs in the upper 80s. In Cleveland, smoke for Friday with highs in the mid-80s. And on Saturday, showers likely then showers with highs in the lower 90s. In Nashville, a slight chance of thunderstorms and patchy fog then thunderstorms likely for Friday with highs in the lower 90s. And on Saturday, a slight chance of thunderstorms then a chance of thunderstorms with highs in the mid-90s. In Charlotte, hot for Friday with highs around 100. And on Saturday, sunny then a chance of thunderstorms with highs in the mid-90s. In Virginia Beach, smoke for Friday with highs in the upper 80s. And on Saturday, mostly sunny with highs in the mid-90s. In Myrtle Beach, sunny for Friday with highs in the upper 80s. And on Saturday, sunny with highs in the upper 80s. In Orlando, a slight chance of thunderstorms then thunderstorms likely for Friday with highs in the lower 90s.
and on Saturday, sunny then thunderstorms likely with highs in the lower 90s. Compared to historical records in the 1991 to 2020 climate normals, mean temperatures this June were near normal across the National Weather Service Charleston forecast area, ranging within 2 degrees above or below normal. No top 10s were set at any of the official National Weather Service Charleston climate locations this June in terms of mean temperatures. As is typical during the summer months, precipitation totals this June across the forecast area varied significantly depending on location, ranging anywhere from approximately 1 to 9 inches. This resulted in a wide range of departures, with some locations more than 3 inches below normal, while others ended up over 4 inches above normal. For instance, only 1.38 inches of precipitation was observed at the Cooperative Observer Station in South Point, Ohio, which was 3.16 inches below normal. On the other end of the spectrum, 8.64 inches was observed in Buckley, West Virginia at the Raleigh County Memorial Airport, which was 4.34 inches above normal. In fact, this was the wettest June on record for Buckley, breaking the old record of 8.07 inches set in 2016. No other top 10s were set at any of the other official National Weather Service Charleston climate locations this June in terms of precipitation. 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Originating from the National Weather Service Office in Charleston, West Virginia. The current time is 10:44 p.m. Eastern Daylight Time. These are the regional weather observations at 10 p.m. In Charleston, under partly cloudy skies. The temperature was 80 degrees, the dew point 75, and the relative humidity 84%. The wind was calm. Barometric pressure 30.05 inches and rising. Huntington reports clear, and 83 degrees, at Logan, clear, and 77, at Pineville, clear, and 73, at Beckley, clear, and 73 degrees, at Lewisburg, partly cloudy, 73, at Parkersburg, partly cloudy, 80, at Sutton, clear, 75, at Clarksburg, partly cloudy, 79 degrees, at Buchanan, cloudy, 79, at Elkins, partly cloudy, 75 degrees, in Morgantown, mostly cloudy, and 77, Martinsburg reports haze, and 86, and in Pittsburgh, smoke, 78. Here is the latest weather synopsis for the Middle Ohio Valley and Central Appalachians, issued at 2:51 p.m. Eastern Daylight Time. Hot and hazy through Friday. Storms return Friday into the weekend. Hot and humid conditions will continue across the region through the end of the work week. Heat indices may approach 100 degrees for some of the lowlands during the afternoon and early evening hours today and on Friday. Smoke from distant wildfires will keep skies somewhat hazy at times through Friday evening. The chance for showers and thunderstorms will return as early as Friday afternoon, and will last through the weekend as a cold front moves into the area. Some of these storms could produce heavy rainfall that may lead to localized flash flooding Saturday afternoon into Saturday night, along with the potential for strong wind gusts. Storm chances will continue into the day on Sunday, with dry weather returning for the start of the new work week. This is an air quality alert. For the following counties, in West Virginia, Cabell, Clay, Jackson, Conough, Mason, Putnam, and Roan. Issued at 5:25 p.m. Eastern Daylight Time. Air quality alert in effect from midnight tonight to midnight Eastern Daylight Time Friday night. The West Virginia Department of Environmental Protection has issued a code, red air quality alert for Friday, July 17, 2026 due to smoke from Canadian wildfires for northern and central West Virginia. Elevated fine particulate matter levels due to the smoke will continue through Friday and Saturday and the entire state will experience hazy air. Be advised a code purple air quality alert will be in effect for the northern West Virginia Panhandle on Friday. A code red air quality alert means that air pollution concentrations within the local region are unhealthy for the general population. The effects of air pollution can be minimized by avoiding outdoor exercise or strenuous activity. Sensitive groups should take additional precautions. These groups include children, the elderly, and people suffering from asthma, heart disease, or other lung diseases. 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
The forecast for the greater Charleston area, issued at 7:41 p.m. Rest of tonight, partly cloudy. Patchy fog after midnight. Lows in the lower 70s. Light and variable winds. Friday, mostly sunny. Patchy fog in the morning. Hazy, hot with highs in the lower 90s. Light and variable winds. Friday night, partly cloudy until midnight, then mostly cloudy with a chance of showers and thunderstorms after midnight. Humid with lows in the lower 70s. Light and variable winds. Chance of rain 50%. Saturday, showers likely with a chance of thunderstorms in the morning, then showers with thunderstorms likely in the afternoon. Humid with highs in the mid-80s. Southwest winds around 10 miles an hour. Chance of rain 90%. Saturday night, showers. Thunderstorms likely until midnight, then a chance of thunderstorms after midnight. Humid with lows around 70. Southwest winds around 10 miles an hour with gusts up to 20 miles an hour until midnight, becoming light and variable. Chance of rain near 100%. The forecast for Raleigh, Fayette, and Nicholas counties, issued at 7:41 p.m. Rest of tonight, mostly clear. Patchy fog after midnight. Lows in the upper 60s. Light and variable winds. Friday, mostly sunny. Patchy fog in the morning. Hazy. A slight chance of showers and thunderstorms in the afternoon. Humid with highs in the mid-80s. Light and variable winds. Chance of rain 20%. Friday night, partly cloudy until midnight, then becoming mostly cloudy. A chance of thunderstorms until midnight. A chance of showers. Humid with lows in the upper 60s. Light and variable winds. Chance of rain 50%. Saturday, a chance of thunderstorms. Showers with highs in the lower 80s. Light and variable winds, becoming southwest around 10 miles an hour with gusts up to 20 miles an hour in the afternoon. Chance of rain near 100%. Saturday night, showers with a chance of thunderstorms. Humid with lows in the mid-60s. Southwest winds around 10 miles an hour until midnight, becoming light and variable. Chance of rain near 100%. The extended forecast for the WXJ84 listening area, Sunday and Sunday night, partly cloudy. A chance of showers and thunderstorms. Highs in the lower 80s. Lows in the mid-60s. Chance of rain 50%. Monday and Monday night, partly cloudy. Highs in the mid-80s. Lows in the upper 60s. Tuesday and Tuesday night, mostly cloudy. A chance of showers and thunderstorms. Highs in the mid-80s. Lows in the upper 60s. Chance of rain 50%. Wednesday and Wednesday night, partly cloudy. A chance of showers. Highs around 80. Lows around 60. Chance of rain 50%. Thursday and Thursday night, mostly clear. Highs in the upper 70s. Lows in the lower 60s. Here is the forecast for locations around our region. In Pittsburgh, smoke for Friday with highs in the upper 80s. And on Saturday, showers with highs in the mid-80s. In New York City, area smoke for Friday with highs in the mid-80s. And on Saturday, showers with highs in the lower 80s. In Washington, D.C., smoke for Friday with highs in the mid-90s. And on Saturday, a chance of thunderstorms then showers with highs in the lower 90s. In Columbus, area smoke then a chance of thunderstorms for Friday with highs in the lower 90s. And on Saturday, a chance of thunderstorms then showers with highs in the upper 80s. In Cleveland, smoke for Friday with highs in the mid-80s. And on Saturday, showers likely then showers with highs in the lower 90s. In Nashville, a slight chance of thunderstorms and patchy fog then thunderstorms likely for Friday with highs in the lower 90s. And on Saturday, a slight chance of thunderstorms then a chance of thunderstorms with highs in the mid-90s. In Charlotte, hot for Friday with highs around 100. And on Saturday, sunny then a chance of thunderstorms with highs in the mid-90s. In Virginia Beach, smoke for Friday with highs in the upper 80s. And on Saturday, mostly sunny with highs in the mid-90s. In Myrtle Beach, sunny for Friday with highs in the upper 80s. And on Saturday, sunny with highs in the upper 80s.
In Orlando, a slight chance of thunderstorms, then thunderstorms likely for Friday with highs in the lower 90s. And on Saturday, sunny, then thunderstorms likely with highs in the lower 90s. 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The current time is 10:53 p.m. Eastern Daylight Time. These are the regional weather observations at 10 p.m. In Charleston, under partly cloudy skies, the temperature was 80 degrees, the dew point 75, and the relative humidity 84%. The wind was calm. Barometric pressure 30.05 inches and rising. Huntington reports clear, and 83 degrees, at Logan, clear, and 77, at Pineville, clear, and 73, at Beckley, clear, and 73 degrees, at Lewisburg, partly cloudy, 73, at Parkersburg, partly cloudy, 80, at Sutton, clear, 75, at Clarksburg, partly cloudy, 79 degrees, at Buchanan, cloudy, 79, at Elkins, partly cloudy, 75 degrees, in Morgantown, mostly cloudy, and 77, Martinsburg reports haze, and 86, and in Pittsburgh, smoke, 78. Here is the latest weather synopsis for the Middle Ohio Valley and Central Appalachians, issued at 2:51 p.m. Eastern Daylight Time. Hot and hazy through Friday. Storms return Friday into the weekend. Hot and humid conditions will continue across the region through the end of the work week. Heat indices may approach 100 degrees for some of the lowlands during the afternoon and early evening hours today and on Friday. Smoke from distant wildfires will keep skies somewhat hazy at times through Friday evening. The chance for showers and thunderstorms will return as early as Friday afternoon and will last through the weekend as a cold front moves into the area. Some of these storms could produce heavy rainfall that may lead to localized flash flooding Saturday afternoon into Saturday night, along with the potential for strong wind gusts. Storm chances will continue into the day on Sunday, with dry weather returning for the start of the new work week. This is an air quality alert. For the following counties, in West Virginia, Cabell, Clay, Jackson, Conough, Mason, Putnam, and Roan. Issued at 5:25 p.m. Eastern Daylight Time. Air quality alert in effect from midnight tonight to midnight Eastern Daylight Time Friday night. The West Virginia Department of Environmental Protection has issued a code, red air quality alert for Friday, July 17, 2026 due to smoke from Canadian wildfires from northern and central West Virginia. Elevated fine particulate matter levels due to the smoke will continue through Friday and Saturday and the entire state will experience hazy air. Be advised, a code purple air quality alert will be in effect for the northern West Virginia Panhandle on Friday. A code red air quality alert means that air pollution concentrations within the local region are unhealthy for the general population. The effects of air pollution can be minimized by avoiding outdoor exercise or strenuous activity. Sensitive groups should take additional precautions. These groups include children, the elderly, and people suffering from asthma, heart disease, or other lung diseases. For additional information, please visit the West Virginia Department of Environmental Protection, Air Quality Division website at https://www.erno.gov. The forecast for the Greater Charleston area, issued at 7:41 p.m. Rest of tonight, partly cloudy. Patchy fog after midnight. Lows in the lower 70s. Light and variable winds. Friday, mostly sunny. Patchy fog in the morning. Hazy, hot with highs in the lower 90s. Light and variable winds. Friday night, partly cloudy until midnight, then mostly cloudy with a chance of showers and thunderstorms after midnight. Humid with lows in the lower 70s. Light and variable winds. Chance of rain 50%. Saturday, showers likely with a chance of thunderstorms in the morning, then showers with thunderstorms likely in the afternoon. Humid with highs in the mid-80s. Southwest winds around 10 miles an hour. Chance of rain 90%. Saturday night, showers. Thunderstorms likely until midnight, then a chance of thunderstorms after midnight. Humid with lows around 70. Southwest winds around 10 miles an hour with gusts up to 20 miles an hour until midnight, becoming light and variable.
chance of rain near 100%. The forecast for Raleigh, Fayette, and Nicholas counties, issued at 7:41 p.m. Rest of tonight, mostly clear. Patchy fog after midnight. Lows in the upper 60s. Light and variable winds. Friday, mostly sunny. Patchy fog in the morning. Hazy. A slight chance of showers and thunderstorms in the afternoon. Humid with highs in the mid-80s. Light and variable winds. Chance of rain 20%. Friday night, partly cloudy until midnight, then becoming mostly cloudy. A chance of thunderstorms until midnight. A chance of showers. Humid with lows in the upper 60s. Light and variable winds. Chance of rain 50%. Saturday, a chance of thunderstorms. Showers with highs in the lower 80s. Light and variable winds, becoming southwest around 10 miles an hour with gusts up to 20 miles an hour in the afternoon. Chance of rain near 100%. Saturday night, showers with a chance of thunderstorms. Humid with lows in the mid-60s. Southwest winds around 10 miles an hour until midnight, becoming light and variable. Chance of rain near 100%. The extended forecast for the WXJ84 listening area, Sunday and Sunday night, partly cloudy. A chance of showers and thunderstorms. Highs in the lower 80s. Lows in the mid-60s. Chance of rain 50%. Monday and Monday night, partly cloudy. Highs in the mid-80s. Lows in the upper 60s. Tuesday and Tuesday night, mostly cloudy. A chance of showers and thunderstorms. Highs in the mid-80s. Lows in the upper 60s. Chance of rain 50%. Wednesday and Wednesday night, partly cloudy. A chance of showers. Highs around 80. Lows around 60. Chance of rain 50%. Thursday and Thursday night, mostly clear. Highs in the upper 70s. Lows in the lower 60s. Here is the forecast for locations around our region. In Pittsburgh, smoke for Friday with highs in the upper 80s. And on Saturday, showers with highs in the mid-80s. In New York City, area smoke for Friday with highs in the mid-80s. And on Saturday, showers with highs in the lower 80s. In Washington, D.C., smoke for Friday with highs in the mid-90s. And on Saturday, a chance of thunderstorms then showers with highs in the lower 90s. In Columbus, area smoke then a chance of thunderstorms for Friday with highs in the lower 90s. And on Saturday, a chance of thunderstorms then showers with highs in the upper 80s. In Cleveland, smoke for Friday with highs in the mid-80s. And on Saturday, showers likely then showers with highs in the lower 90s. In Nashville, a slight chance of thunderstorms and patchy fog then thunderstorms likely for Friday with highs in the lower 90s. And on Saturday, a slight chance of thunderstorms then a chance of thunderstorms with highs in the mid-90s. In Charlotte, hot for Friday with highs around 100. And on Saturday, sunny then a chance of thunderstorms with highs in the mid-90s. In Virginia Beach, smoke for Friday with highs in the upper 80s. And on Saturday, mostly sunny with highs in the mid-90s. In Myrtle Beach, sunny for Friday with highs in the upper 80s. And on Saturday, sunny with highs in the upper 80s. In Orlando, a slight chance of thunderstorms then thunderstorms likely for Friday with highs in the lower 90s. And on Saturday, sunny then thunderstorms likely with highs in the lower 90s. 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The current time is 11:02 p.m. Eastern Daylight Time. These are the regional weather observations at 10 p.m. In Charleston, under partly cloudy skies. The temperature was 80 degrees, the dew point 75, and the relative humidity 84%. The wind was calm. Barometric pressure 30.05 inches and rising. Huntington reports clear, and 83 degrees, at Logan, clear, and 77, at Pineville, clear, and 73, at Beckley, clear, and 73 degrees, at Lewisburg, partly cloudy, 73, at Parkersburg, partly cloudy, 80, at Sutton, clear, 75, at Clarksburg, partly cloudy,
79 degrees, at Buchanan, cloudy, 79, at Elkins, partly cloudy, 75 degrees, in Morgantown, mostly cloudy, and 77, Martinsburg reports haze, and 86, and in Pittsburgh, smoke, 78. Here is the latest weather synopsis for the Middle Ohio Valley and Central Appalachians, issued at 2:51 p.m. Eastern Daylight Time. Hot and hazy through Friday. Storms return Friday into the weekend. Hot and humid conditions will continue across the region through the end of the work week. Heat indices may approach 100 degrees for some of the lowlands during the afternoon and early evening hours today and on Friday. Smoke from distant wildfires will keep skies somewhat hazy at times through Friday evening. The chance for showers and thunderstorms will return as early as Friday afternoon, and will last through the weekend as a cold front moves into the area. Some of these storms could produce heavy rainfall but may lead to localized flash flooding Saturday afternoon into Saturday night, along with the potential for strong wind gusts. Storm chances will continue into the day on Sunday, with dry weather returning for the start of the new work week. This is an air quality alert. For the following counties, in West Virginia, Cabell, Clay, Jackson, Kanawha, Mason, Putnam, and Roane. Issued at 5:25 p.m. Eastern Daylight Time. Air quality alert in effect from midnight tonight to midnight Eastern Daylight Time Friday night. The West Virginia Department of Environmental Protection has issued a code, red air quality alert for Friday, July 17, 2026 due to smoke from Canadian wildfires for northern and central West Virginia. Elevated fine particulate matter levels due to the smoke will continue through Friday and Saturday and the entire state will experience hazy air. Be advised a code purple air quality alert will be in effect for the northern West Virginia Panhandle on Friday. A code red air quality alert means that air pollution concentrations within the local region are unhealthy for the general population. The effects of air pollution can be minimized by avoiding outdoor exercise or strenuous activity. Sensitive groups should take additional precautions. These groups include children, the elderly, and people suffering from asthma, heart disease, or other lung diseases. For additional information, please visit the West Virginia Department of Environmental Protection, Air Quality Division website at https://www.airno.gov. The forecast for the Greater Charleston area, issued at 7:41 p.m. Rest of tonight, partly cloudy. Patchy fog after midnight. Lows in the lower 70s. Light and variable winds. Friday, mostly sunny. Patchy fog in the morning. Hazy, hot with highs in the lower 90s. Light and variable winds. Friday night, partly cloudy until midnight, then mostly cloudy with a chance of showers and thunderstorms after midnight. Humid with lows in the lower 70s. Light and variable winds. Chance of rain 50%. Saturday, showers likely with a chance of thunderstorms in the morning, then showers with thunderstorms likely in the afternoon. Humid with highs in the mid-80s. Southwest winds around 10 miles an hour. Chance of rain 90%. Saturday night, showers. Thunderstorms likely until midnight, then a chance of thunderstorms after midnight. Humid with lows around 70. Southwest winds around 10 miles an hour with gusts up to 20 miles an hour until midnight, becoming light and variable. Chance of rain near 100%. The forecast for Raleigh, Fayette, and Nicholas counties, issued at 7:41 p.m. Rest of tonight, mostly clear. Patchy fog after midnight. Lows in the upper 60s. Light and variable winds. Friday, mostly sunny. Patchy fog in the morning. Hazy. A slight chance of showers and thunderstorms in the afternoon. Humid with highs in the mid-80s. Light and variable winds. Chance of rain 20%. Friday night, partly cloudy until midnight, then becoming mostly cloudy. A chance of thunderstorms until midnight. A chance of showers. Humid with lows in the upper 60s. Light and variable winds. Chance of rain 50%. Saturday, a chance of thunderstorms. Showers with highs in the lower 80s. Light and variable winds, becoming southwest around 10 miles an hour with gusts up to 20 miles an hour in the afternoon. Chance of rain near 100%. Saturday night, showers with a chance of thunderstorms. Humid with lows in the mid-60s.
Southwest winds around 10 miles an hour until midnight, becoming light and variable. Chance of rain near 100%. The extended forecast for the WXJ84 listening area, Sunday and Sunday night, partly cloudy. A chance of showers and thunderstorms. Highs in the lower 80s. Lows in the mid-60s. Chance of rain 50%. Monday and Monday night, partly cloudy. Highs in the mid-80s. Lows in the upper 60s. Tuesday and Tuesday night, mostly cloudy. A chance of showers and thunderstorms. Highs in the mid-80s. Lows in the upper 60s. Chance of rain 50%. Wednesday and Wednesday night, partly cloudy. A chance of showers. Highs around 80. Lows around 60. Chance of rain 50%. Thursday and Thursday night, mostly clear. Highs in the upper 70s. Lows in the lower 60s. Compared to historical records in the 1991 to 2020 climate normals, mean temperatures this June were near normal across the National Weather Service Charleston forecast area, ranging within 2 degrees above or below normal. No top 10s were set at any of the official National Weather Service Charleston climate locations this June in terms of mean temperatures. As is typical during the summer months, precipitation totals this June across the forecast area varied significantly depending on location, ranging anywhere from approximately 1 to 9 inches. This resulted in a wide range of departures, with some locations more than 3 inches below normal, while others ended up over 4 inches above normal. For instance, only 1.38 inches of precipitation was observed at the Cooperative Observer Station in South Point, Ohio, which was 3.16 inches below normal. On the other end of the spectrum, 8.64 inches was observed in Buckley, West Virginia at the Raleigh County Memorial Airport, which was 4.34 inches above normal. In fact, this was the wettest June on record for Buckley, breaking the old record of 8.07 inches set in 2016. No other top 10s were set at any of the other official National Weather Service Charleston climate locations this June in terms of precipitation. This is NOAA Weather Radio, All Hazards Station WXJ84 in Charleston, West Virginia. 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Originating from the National Weather Service Office in Charleston, West Virginia. The current time is 11:10 p.m. Eastern Daylight Time. These are the regional weather observations at 11 p.m. In Charleston, under partly cloudy skies. The temperature was 77 degrees, the dew point 75, and the relative humidity 93%. The wind was southeast at 3 miles an hour. Barometric pressure 30.06 inches and rising. Huntington reports clear, and 80 degrees, at Logan, clear, and 77, at Pineville, clear, and 71, at Beckley, clear, and 72 degrees, at Lewisburg, clear, 70, at Parkersburg, partly cloudy, 80, at Sutton, partly cloudy, 74, at Clarksburg, partly cloudy, 77 degrees, at Buchanan. The wind was south, at 3. The pressure was 30.10 inches. At Elkins, partly cloudy, 73 degrees, in Morgantown, cloudy, and 75, Martinsburg reports haze, and 85, and in Pittsburgh, smoke, 74. Here is the latest weather synopsis for the Middle Ohio Valley and Central Appalachians, issued at 2:51 p.m. Eastern Daylight Time. Hot and hazy through Friday. Storms return Friday into the weekend. Hot and humid conditions will continue across the region through the end of the work week. Heat indices may approach 100 degrees for some of the lowlands during the afternoon and early evening hours today and on Friday. Smoke from distant wildfires will keep skies somewhat hazy at times through Friday evening. The chance for showers and thunderstorms will return as early as Friday afternoon, and will last through the weekend as a cold front moves into the area. Some of these storms could produce heavy rainfall but may lead to localized flash flooding Saturday afternoon into Saturday night, along with the potential for strong wind gusts. Storm chances will continue into the day on Sunday, with dry weather returning for the start of the new work week. This is an air quality alert. For the following counties, in West Virginia, Cattle, Clay, Jackson, Kanawha, Mason, Putnam, and Roan. Issued at 5:25 p.m. Eastern Daylight Time. Air quality alert in effect from midnight tonight to midnight Eastern Daylight Time Friday night.
The West Virginia Department of Environmental Protection has issued a code, red air quality alert for Friday, July 17, 2026 due to smoke from Canadian wildfires from northern and central West Virginia. Elevated fine particulate matter levels due to the smoke will continue through Friday and Saturday and the entire state will experience hazy air. Be advised, a code purple air quality alert will be in effect for the northern West Virginia Panhandle on Friday. A code, red air quality alert means that air pollution concentrations within the local region are unhealthy for the general population. The effects of air pollution can be minimized by avoiding outdoor exercise or strenuous activity. Sensitive groups should take additional precautions. These groups include children, the elderly, and people suffering from asthma, heart disease, or other lung diseases. 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The forecast for the Greater Charleston area, issued at 7:41 p.m. West of tonight, partly cloudy. Patchy fog after midnight. Lows in the lower 70s. Light and variable winds. Friday, mostly sunny. Patchy fog in the morning. Hazy, hot with highs in the lower 90s. Light and variable winds. Friday night, partly cloudy until midnight, then mostly cloudy with a chance of showers and thunderstorms after midnight. Humid with lows in the lower 70s. Light and variable winds. Chance of rain 50%. Saturday, showers likely with a chance of thunderstorms in the morning, then showers with thunderstorms likely in the afternoon. Humid with highs in the mid-80s. Southwest winds around 10 miles an hour. Chance of rain 90%. Saturday night, showers. Thunderstorms likely until midnight, then a chance of thunderstorms after midnight. Humid with lows around 70. Southwest winds around 10 miles an hour with gusts up to 20 miles an hour until midnight, becoming light and variable. Chance of rain near 100%. The forecast for Raleigh, Fayette, and Nicholas counties, issued at 7:41 p.m. West of tonight, mostly clear. Patchy fog after midnight. Lows in the upper 60s. Light and variable winds. Friday, mostly sunny. Patchy fog in the morning. Hazy. A slight chance of showers and thunderstorms in the afternoon. Humid with highs in the mid-80s. Light and variable winds. Chance of rain 20%. Friday night, partly cloudy until midnight, then becoming mostly cloudy. A chance of thunderstorms until midnight. A chance of showers. Humid with lows in the upper 60s. Light and variable winds. Chance of rain 50%. Saturday, a chance of thunderstorms. Showers with highs in the lower 80s. Light and variable winds, becoming southwest around 10 miles an hour with gusts up to 20 miles an hour in the afternoon. Chance of rain near 100%. Saturday night, showers with a chance of thunderstorms. Humid with lows in the mid-60s. Southwest winds around 10 miles an hour until midnight, becoming light and variable. Chance of rain near 100%. The extended forecast for the WXJ84 listening area, Sunday and Sunday night, partly cloudy. A chance of showers and thunderstorms. Highs in the lower 80s. Lows in the mid-60s. Chance of rain 50%. Monday and Monday night, partly cloudy. Highs in the mid-80s. Lows in the upper 60s. Tuesday and Tuesday night, mostly cloudy. A chance of showers and thunderstorms. Highs in the mid-80s. Lows in the upper 60s. Chance of rain 50%. Wednesday and Wednesday night, partly cloudy. A chance of showers. Highs around 80. Lows around 60. Chance of rain 50%. Thursday and Thursday night, mostly clear. Highs in the upper 70s. Lows in the lower 60s. 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The current time is 11:17 p.m. Eastern Daylight Time. These are the regional weather observations at 11 p.m. In Charleston, under partly cloudy skies.
The temperature was 77 degrees, the dew point 75, and the relative humidity 93%. The wind was southeast at 3 miles an hour. Barometric pressure 30.06 inches and rising. Huntington reports clear and 80 degrees, at Logan, clear and 77, at Pineville, clear and 71, at Beckley, clear and 72 degrees, at Lewisburg, clear, 70, at Parkersburg, partly cloudy, 80, at Sutton, partly cloudy, 74, at Clarksburg, partly cloudy, 77 degrees, at Buchanan. The wind was south, at 3. The pressure was 30.10 inches. At Elkins, partly cloudy, 73 degrees, in Morgantown, cloudy, and 75, Martinsburg reports haze, and 85, and in Pittsburgh, smoke, 74. Here is the latest weather synopsis for the Middle Ohio Valley and Central Appalachians, issued at 2:51 p.m. Eastern Daylight Time. Hot and hazy through Friday. Storms return Friday into the weekend. Hot and humid conditions will continue across the region through the end of the work week. Heat indices may approach 100 degrees for some of the lowlands during the afternoon and early evening hours today and on Friday. Smoke from distant wildfires will keep skies somewhat hazy at times through Friday evening. The chance for showers and thunderstorms will return as early as Friday afternoon, and will last through the weekend as a cold front moves into the area. Some of these storms could produce heavy rainfall but may lead to localized flash flooding Saturday afternoon into Saturday night, along with the potential for strong wind gusts. Storm chances will continue into the day on Sunday, with dry weather returning for the start of the new work week. This is an air quality alert. For the following counties, in West Virginia, Cabell, Clay, Jackson, Kanawha, Mason, Putnam and Roane. Issued at 5:25 p.m. Eastern Daylight Time. Air quality alert in effect from midnight tonight to midnight Eastern Daylight Time Friday night. The West Virginia Department of Environmental Protection has issued a code, red air quality alert for Friday, July 17, 2026 due to smoke from Canadian wildfires for northern and central West Virginia. Elevated fine particulate matter levels due to the smoke will continue through Friday and Saturday and the entire state will experience hazy air. Be advised a code purple air quality alert will be in effect for the northern West Virginia Panhandle on Friday. A code red air quality alert means that air pollution concentrations within a local region are unhealthy for the general population. The effects of air pollution can be minimized by avoiding outdoor exercise or strenuous activity. Sensitive groups should take additional precautions. These groups include children, the elderly, and people suffering from asthma, heart disease, or other lung diseases. 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The forecast for the Greater Charleston area, issued at 7:41 p.m. Rest of tonight, partly cloudy. Patchy fog after midnight. Lows in the lower 70s. Light and variable winds. Friday, mostly sunny. Patchy fog in the morning. Hazy, hot with highs in the lower 90s. Light and variable winds. Friday night, partly cloudy until midnight, then mostly cloudy with a chance of showers and thunderstorms after midnight. Humid with lows in the lower 70s. Light and variable winds. Chance of rain 50%. Saturday, showers likely with a chance of thunderstorms in the morning, then showers with thunderstorms likely in the afternoon. Humid with highs in the mid-80s. Southwest winds around 10 miles an hour. Chance of rain 90%. Saturday night, showers. Thunderstorms likely until midnight, then a chance of thunderstorms after midnight. Humid with lows around 70. Southwest winds around 10 miles an hour with gusts up to 20 miles an hour until midnight, becoming light and variable. Chance of rain near 100%. The forecast for Raleigh, Fayette, and Nicholas counties, issued at 7:41 p.m. Rest of tonight, mostly clear. Patchy fog after midnight. Lows in the upper 60s. Light and variable winds. Friday, mostly sunny. Patchy fog in the morning. Hazy. A slight chance of showers and thunderstorms in the afternoon. Humid with highs in the mid-80s. Light and variable winds. Chance of rain 20%.
Friday night, partly cloudy until midnight, then becoming mostly cloudy. A chance of thunderstorms until midnight. A chance of showers.

rain 50%. Monday and Monday night, partly cloudy. Highs in the mid-80s. Lows in the upper 60s. Tuesday and Tuesday night, mostly cloudy. A chance of showers and thunderstorms. Highs in the mid-80s. Lows in the upper 60s. Chance of rain 50%. Wednesday and Wednesday night, partly cloudy. A chance of showers. Highs around 80. Lows around 60. Chance of rain 50%. Thursday and Thursday night, mostly clear. Highs in the upper 70s. Lows in the lower 60s. 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The current time is 11:25 p.m. Eastern Daylight Time. These are the regional weather observations at 11 p.m. In Charleston, under partly cloudy skies. The temperature was 77 degrees, the dew point 75, and the relative humidity 93%. The wind was southeast at 3 miles an hour. Barometric pressure 30.06 inches and rising. Huntington reports clear and 80 degrees, at Logan, clear and 77, at Pineville, clear and 71, at Beckley, clear and 72 degrees, at Lewisburg, clear, 70, at Parkersburg, partly cloudy, 80, at Sutton, partly cloudy, 74, at Clarksburg, partly cloudy, 77 degrees, at Buchanan. The wind was south, at 3. The pressure was 30.10 inches. At Elkins, partly cloudy, 73 degrees, in Morgantown, cloudy, and 75, Martinsburg reports haze, and 85, and in Pittsburgh, smoke, 74. Here is the latest weather synopsis for the Middle Ohio Valley and Central Appalachians, issued at 2:51 p.m. Eastern Daylight Time. Hot and hazy through Friday. Storms return Friday into the weekend. Hot and humid conditions will continue across the region through the end of the work week. Heat indices may approach 100 degrees for some of the lowlands during the afternoon and early evening hours today and on Friday. Smoke from distant wildfires will keep skies somewhat hazy at times through Friday evening. The chance for showers and thunderstorms will return as early as Friday afternoon and will last through the weekend as a cold front moves into the area. Some of these storms could produce heavy rainfall but may lead to localized flash flooding Saturday afternoon into Saturday night, along with the potential for strong wind gusts. Storm chances will continue into the day on Sunday, with dry weather returning for the start of the new work week. This is an air quality alert. For the following counties, in West Virginia, Cabell, Clay, Jackson, Kanawha, Mason, Putnam and Roane. Issued at 5:25 p.m. Eastern Daylight Time. Air quality alert in effect from midnight tonight to midnight Eastern Daylight Time Friday night. The West Virginia Department of Environmental Protection has issued a code, red air quality alert for Friday, July 17, 2026 due to smoke from Canadian wildfires for northern and central West Virginia. Elevated fine particulate matter levels due to the smoke will continue through Friday and Saturday and the entire state will experience hazy air. Be advised a code purple air quality alert will be in effect for the northern West Virginia Panhandle on Friday. A code red air quality alert means that air pollution concentrations within the local region are unhealthy for the general population. The effects of air pollution can be minimized by avoiding outdoor exercise or strenuous activity. Sensitive groups should take additional precautions. These groups include children, the elderly, and people suffering from asthma, heart disease, or other lung diseases. For additional information, please visit the West Virginia Department of Environmental Protection, Air Quality Division website at https://www.airno.gov. The forecast for the Greater Charleston area, issued at 7:41 p.m. Rest of tonight, partly cloudy. Patchy fog after midnight. Lows in the lower 70s. Light and variable winds. Friday, mostly sunny. Patchy fog in the morning. Hazy, hot with highs in the lower 90s. Light and variable winds. Friday night, partly cloudy until midnight, then mostly cloudy with a chance of showers and thunderstorms after midnight. Humid with lows in the lower 70s. Light and variable winds. Chance of rain 50%.

Saturday, showers likely with a chance of thunderstorms in the morning, then showers with thunderstorms likely in the afternoon. Humid with highs in the mid-80s. Southwest winds around 10 miles an hour. Chance of rain 90%. Saturday night, showers. Thunderstorms likely until midnight, then a chance of thunderstorms after midnight. Humid with lows around 70. Southwest winds around 10 miles an hour with gusts up to 20 miles an hour until midnight, becoming light and variable. Chance of rain near 100%. The forecast for Raleigh, Fayette, and Nicholas counties, issued at 7:41 p.m. Rest of tonight, mostly clear. Patchy fog after midnight. Lows in the upper 60s. Light and variable winds. Friday, mostly sunny. Patchy fog in the morning. Hazy. A slight chance of showers and thunderstorms in the afternoon. Humid with highs in the mid-80s. Light and variable winds. Chance of rain 20%. Friday night, partly cloudy until midnight, then becoming mostly cloudy. A chance of thunderstorms until midnight. A chance of showers. Humid with lows in the upper 60s. Light and variable winds. Chance of rain 50%. Saturday, a chance of thunderstorms. Showers with highs in the lower 80s. Light and variable winds, becoming southwest around 10 miles an hour with gusts up to 20 miles an hour in the afternoon. Chance of rain near 100%. Saturday night, showers with a chance of thunderstorms. Humid with lows in the mid-60s. Southwest winds around 10 miles an hour until midnight, becoming light and variable. Chance of rain near 100%. The extended forecast for the WXJ84 listening area, Sunday and Sunday night, partly cloudy. A chance of showers and thunderstorms. Highs in the lower 80s. Lows in the mid-60s. Chance of rain 50%. Monday and Monday night, partly cloudy. Highs in the mid-80s. Lows in the upper 60s. Tuesday and Tuesday night, mostly cloudy. A chance of showers and thunderstorms. Highs in the mid-80s. Lows in the upper 60s. Chance of rain 50%. Wednesday and Wednesday night, partly cloudy. A chance of showers. Highs around 80. Lows around 60. Chance of rain 50%. Thursday and Thursday night, mostly clear. Highs in the upper 70s. Lows in the lower 60s. Compared to historical records in the 1991 to 2020 climate normals, mean temperatures this June were near normal across the National Weather Service Charleston forecast area, ranging within 2 degrees above or below normal. No top 10s were set at any of the official National Weather Service Charleston climate locations this June in terms of mean temperatures. As is typical during the summer months, precipitation totals this June across the forecast area varied significantly depending on location, ranging anywhere from approximately 1 to 9 inches. This resulted in a wide range of departures, with some locations more than 3 inches below normal, while others ended up over 4 inches above normal. For instance, only 1.38 inches of precipitation was observed at the Cooperative Observer Station in South Point, Ohio, which was 3.16 inches below normal. On the other end of the spectrum, 8.64 inches was observed in Beckley, West Virginia at the Raleigh County Memorial Airport, which was 4.34 inches above normal. In fact, this was the wettest June on record for Beckley, breaking the old record of 8.07 inches set in 2016. No other top 10s were set at any of the other official National Weather Service Charleston climate locations this June in terms of precipitation. 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Broadcasting on a frequency of 162.4 MHz. Originating from the National Weather Service Office in Charleston, West Virginia. The current time is 11:33 p.m. Eastern Daylight Time. These are the regional weather observations at 11 p.m. In Charleston, under partly cloudy skies. The temperature was 77 degrees, the dew point 75, and the relative humidity 93%. The wind was southeast at 3 miles an hour. Barometric pressure 30.06 inches and rising.
Huntington reports clear and 80 degrees. At Logan, clear and 77. At Pineville, clear and 71. At Beckley, clear and 72 degrees. At Lewisburg, clear 70. At Parkersburg, partly cloudy 80. At Sutton, partly cloudy 74. At Clarksburg, partly cloudy 77 degrees. At Buchanan, the wind was south at 3. The pressure was 30.10 inches. At Elkins, partly cloudy, 73 degrees. In Morgantown, cloudy, and 75. Martinsburg reports haze, and 85. And in Pittsburgh, smoke, 74. Here is the latest weather synopsis for the Middle Ohio Valley and Central Appalachians, issued at 2:51 p.m. Eastern Daylight Time. Hot and hazy through Friday. Storms return Friday into the weekend. Hot and humid conditions will continue across the region through the end of the work week. Heat indices may approach 100 degrees for some of the lowlands during the afternoon and early evening hours today and on Friday. Smoke from distant wildfires will keep skies somewhat hazy at times through Friday evening. The chance for showers and thunderstorms will return as early as Friday afternoon and will last through the weekend as a cold front moves into the area. Some of these storms could produce heavy rainfall but may lead to localized flash flooding Saturday afternoon into Saturday night, along with the potential for strong wind gusts. Storm chances will continue into the day on Sunday, with dry weather returning for the start of the new work week. This is an air quality alert. For the following counties, in West Virginia, Gabel, Clay, Jackson, Cunnah, Mason, Putnam, and Roan. Issued at 5:25 p.m. Eastern Daylight Time. Air quality alert in effect from midnight tonight to midnight Eastern Daylight Time Friday night. The West Virginia Department of Environmental Protection has issued a code, red air quality alert for Friday, July 17, 2026 due to smoke from Canadian wildfires for northern and central West Virginia. Elevated fine particulate matter levels due to the smoke will continue through Friday and Saturday and the entire state will experience hazy air. Be advised a code purple air quality alert will be in effect for the northern West Virginia Panhandle on Friday. A code red air quality alert means that air pollution concentrations within the local region are unhealthy for the general population. The effects of air pollution can be minimized by avoiding outdoor exercise or strenuous activity. 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These groups include children, the elderly, and people suffering from asthma, heart disease, or other lung diseases. 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The forecast for the Greater Charleston area, issued at 7:41 p.m. Rest of tonight, partly cloudy. Patchy fog after midnight. Lows in the lower 70s. Light and variable winds. Friday, mostly sunny. Patchy fog in the morning. Hazy, hot with highs in the lower 90s. Light and variable winds. Friday night, partly cloudy until midnight, then mostly cloudy with a chance of showers and thunderstorms after midnight. Humid with lows in the lower 70s. Light and variable winds. Chance of rain 50%. Saturday, showers likely with a chance of thunderstorms in the morning, then showers with thunderstorms likely in the afternoon. Humid with highs in the mid-80s. Southwest winds around 10 miles an hour. Chance of rain 90%. Saturday night, showers. Thunderstorms likely until midnight, then a chance of thunderstorms after midnight. Humid with lows around 70. Southwest winds around 10 miles an hour with gusts up to 20 miles an hour until midnight, becoming light and variable. Chance of rain near 100%. The forecast for Raleigh, Fayette, and Nicholas counties, issued at 7:41 p.m. Rest of tonight, mostly clear. Patchy fog after midnight. Lows in the upper 60s. Light and variable winds. Friday, mostly sunny. Patchy fog in the morning. Hazy. A slight chance of showers and thunderstorms in the afternoon. Humid with highs in the mid-80s. Light and variable winds. Chance of rain 20%. Friday night, partly cloudy until midnight, then becoming mostly cloudy. A chance of thunderstorms until midnight. A chance of showers. Humid with lows in the upper 60s. Light and variable winds.
chance of rain 50%. Saturday, a chance of thunderstorms. Showers with highs in the lower 80s. Light and variable winds, becoming southwest around 10 miles an hour with gusts up to 20 miles an hour in the afternoon. Chance of rain near 100%. Saturday night, showers with a chance of thunderstorms. Humid with lows in the mid-60s. Southwest winds around 10 miles an hour until midnight, becoming light and variable. Chance of rain near 100%. The extended forecast for the WXJ84 listening area, Sunday and Sunday night, partly cloudy. A chance of showers and thunderstorms. Highs in the lower 80s. Lows in the mid-60s. Chance of rain 50%. Monday and Monday night, partly cloudy. Highs in the mid-80s. Lows in the upper 60s. Tuesday and Tuesday night, mostly cloudy. A chance of showers and thunderstorms. Highs in the mid-80s. Lows in the upper 60s. Chance of rain 50%. Wednesday and Wednesday night, partly cloudy. A chance of showers. Highs around 80. Lows around 60. Chance of rain 50%. Thursday and Thursday night, mostly clear. Highs in the upper 70s. Lows in the lower 60s. 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The current time is 11:40 p.m. Eastern Daylight Time. These are the regional weather observations at 11 p.m. In Charleston, under partly cloudy skies. The temperature was 77 degrees, the dew point 75, and the relative humidity 93%. The wind was southeast at 3 miles an hour. Barometric pressure 30.06 inches and rising. Huntington reports clear, and 80 degrees, at Logan, clear, and 77, at Pineville, clear, and 71, at Beckley, clear, and 72 degrees, at Lewisburg, clear, 70, at Parkersburg, partly cloudy, 80, at Sutton, partly cloudy, 74, at Clarksburg, partly cloudy, 77 degrees, at Buchanan. The wind was south, at 3. The pressure was 30.10 inches. At Elkins, partly cloudy, 73 degrees, in Morgantown, cloudy, and 75, Martinsburg reports haze, and 85, and in Pittsburgh, smoke, 74. 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During potentially dangerous weather situations, specially built receivers can be automatically activated to warn of an impending hazard. More information about NOAA Weather Radio can be found at weather.gov/rlx/nwr. Here is the latest weather synopsis for the Middle Ohio Valley and Central Appalachians, issued at 2:51 p.m. Eastern Daylight Time. Hot and hazy through Friday. Storms return Friday into the weekend. Hot and humid conditions will continue across the region through the end of the work week. Heat indices may approach 100 degrees for some of the lowlands during the afternoon and early evening hours today and on Friday. Smoke from distant wildfires will keep skies somewhat hazy at times through Friday evening. The chance for showers and thunderstorms will return as early as Friday afternoon, and will last through the weekend as a cold front moves into the area. Some of these storms could produce heavy rainfall that may lead to localized flash flooding Saturday afternoon into Saturday night, along with the potential for strong wind gusts. Storm chances will continue into the day on Sunday, with dry weather returning for the start of the new work week. This is an air quality alert. For the following counties, in West Virginia: Gable, Clay, Jackson, Conough, Mason, Putnam, and Roane. Issued at 5:25 p.m. Eastern Daylight Time. Air quality alert in effect from midnight tonight to midnight Eastern Daylight Time Friday night. The West Virginia Department of Environmental Protection has issued a code, red air quality alert for Friday, July 17, 2026 due to smoke from Canadian wildfires for northern and central West Virginia. Elevated fine particulate matter levels due to the smoke will continue through Friday and Saturday, and the entire state will experience hazy air.
Be advised, a code purple air quality alert will be in effect for the northern West Virginia Panhandle on Friday. A code red air quality alert means that air pollution concentrations within the local region are unhealthy for the general population. The effects of air pollution can be minimized by avoiding outdoor exercise or strenuous activity. 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These groups include children, the elderly, and people suffering from asthma, heart disease, or other lung diseases. For additional information, please visit the West Virginia Department of Environmental Protection, Air Quality Division website at https://www.airno.gov. The forecast for the greater Charleston area, issued at 7:41 p.m. West of tonight, partly cloudy. Patchy fog after midnight. Lows in the lower 70s. Light and variable winds. Friday, mostly sunny. Patchy fog in the morning. Hazy, hot with highs in the lower 90s. Light and variable winds. Friday night, partly cloudy until midnight, then mostly cloudy with a chance of showers and thunderstorms after midnight. Humid with lows in the lower 70s. Light and variable winds. Chance of rain 50%. Saturday, showers likely with a chance of thunderstorms in the morning, then showers with thunderstorms likely in the afternoon. Humid with highs in the mid-80s. Southwest winds around 10 miles an hour. Chance of rain 90%. Saturday night, showers. Thunderstorms likely until midnight, then a chance of thunderstorms after midnight. Humid with lows around 70. Southwest winds around 10 miles an hour with gusts up to 20 miles an hour until midnight, becoming light and variable. Chance of rain near 100%. The forecast for Raleigh, Fayette, and Nicholas counties, issued at 7:41 p.m. West of tonight, mostly clear. Patchy fog after midnight. Lows in the upper 60s. Light and variable winds. Friday, mostly sunny. Patchy fog in the morning. Hazy. A slight chance of showers and thunderstorms in the afternoon. Humid with highs in the mid-80s. Light and variable winds. Chance of rain 20%. Friday night, partly cloudy until midnight, then becoming mostly cloudy. A chance of thunderstorms until midnight. A chance of showers. Humid with lows in the upper 60s. Light and variable winds. Chance of rain 50%. Saturday, a chance of thunderstorms. Showers with highs in the lower 80s. Light and variable winds, becoming southwest around 10 miles an hour with gusts up to 20 miles an hour in the afternoon. Chance of rain near 100%. Saturday night, showers with a chance of thunderstorms. Humid with lows in the mid-60s. Southwest winds around 10 miles an hour until midnight, becoming light and variable. Chance of rain near 100%. The extended forecast for the WXJ84 listening area, Sunday and Sunday night, partly cloudy. A chance of showers and thunderstorms. Highs in the lower 80s. Lows in the mid-60s. Chance of rain 50%. Monday and Monday night, partly cloudy. Highs in the mid-80s. Lows in the upper 60s. Tuesday and Tuesday night, mostly cloudy. A chance of showers and thunderstorms. Highs in the mid-80s. Lows in the upper 60s. Chance of rain 50%. Wednesday and Wednesday night, partly cloudy. A chance of showers. Highs around 80. Lows around 60. Chance of rain 50%. Thursday and Thursday night, mostly clear. Highs in the upper 70s. Lows in the lower 60s. 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The current time is 11:48 p.m. Eastern Daylight Time. These are the regional weather observations at 11 p.m. In Charleston, under partly cloudy skies. The temperature was 77 degrees, the dew point 75, and the relative humidity 93%. The wind was southeast at 3 miles an hour. Barometric pressure 30.06 inches and rising. Huntington reports clear and 80 degrees, at Logan, clear, and
77 at Pineville, clear, and 71 at Beckley, clear, and 72 degrees at Lewisburg, clear, 70 at Parkersburg, partly cloudy, 80 at Sutton, partly cloudy, 74 at Clarksburg, partly cloudy, 77 degrees at Buchanan. The wind was south at 3. The pressure was 30.10 inches. At Elkins, partly cloudy, 73 degrees, in Morgantown, cloudy, and 75, Martinsburg reports haze, and 85, and in Pittsburgh, smoke, 74. Here is the latest weather synopsis for the Middle Ohio Valley and Central Appalachians, issued at 2:51 p.m. Eastern Daylight Time. Hot and hazy through Friday. Storms return Friday into the weekend. Hot and humid conditions will continue across the region through the end of the work week. Heat indices may approach 100 degrees for some of the lowlands during the afternoon and early evening hours today and on Friday. Smoke from distant wildfires will keep skies somewhat hazy at times through Friday evening. The chance for showers and thunderstorms will return as early as Friday afternoon and will last through the weekend as a cold front moves into the area. Some of these storms could produce heavy rainfall but may lead to localized flash flooding Saturday afternoon into Saturday night, along with the potential for strong wind gusts. Storm chances will continue into the day on Sunday, with dry weather returning for the start of the new work week. This is an air quality alert. For the following counties, in West Virginia, Cabell, Clay, Jackson, Cunnah, Mason, Putnam, and Roan. Issued at 5:25 p.m. Eastern Daylight Time. Air quality alert in effect from midnight tonight to midnight Eastern Daylight Time Friday night. The West Virginia Department of Environmental Protection has issued a code, red air quality alert for Friday, July 17, 2026 due to smoke from Canadian wildfires for northern and central West Virginia. Elevated fine particulate matter levels due to the smoke will continue through Friday and Saturday and the entire state will experience hazy air. Be advised a code purple air quality alert will be in effect for the northern West Virginia Panhandle on Friday. A code red air quality alert means that air pollution concentrations within the local region are unhealthy for the general population. The effects of air pollution can be minimized by avoiding outdoor exercise or strenuous activity. Sensitive groups should take additional precautions. These groups include children, the elderly, and people suffering from asthma, heart disease, or other lung diseases. 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The forecast for the Greater Charleston area, issued at 7:41 p.m. Rest of tonight, partly cloudy. Patchy fog after midnight. Lows in the lower 70s. Light and variable winds. Friday, mostly sunny. Patchy fog in the morning. Hazy, hot with highs in the lower 90s. Light and variable winds. Friday night, partly cloudy until midnight, then mostly cloudy with a chance of showers and thunderstorms after midnight. Humid with lows in the lower 70s. Light and variable winds. Chance of rain 50%. Saturday, showers likely with a chance of thunderstorms in the morning, then showers with thunderstorms likely in the afternoon. Humid with highs in the mid-80s. Southwest winds around 10 miles an hour. Chance of rain 90%. Saturday night, showers. Thunderstorms likely until midnight, then a chance of thunderstorms after midnight. Humid with lows around 70. Southwest winds around 10 miles an hour with gusts up to 20 miles an hour until midnight, becoming light and variable. Chance of rain near 100%. The forecast for Raleigh, Fayette, and Nicholas counties, issued at 7:41 p.m. Rest of tonight, mostly clear. Patchy fog after midnight. Lows in the upper 60s. Light and variable winds. Friday, mostly sunny. Patchy fog in the morning. Hazy. A slight chance of showers and thunderstorms in the afternoon. Humid with highs in the mid-80s. Light and variable winds. Chance of rain 20%. Friday night, partly cloudy until midnight, then becoming mostly cloudy. A chance of thunderstorms until midnight. A chance of showers. Humid with lows in the upper 60s. Light and variable winds. Chance of rain 50%. Saturday, a chance of thunderstorms.
showers with highs in the lower 80s. Light and variable winds, becoming southwest around 10 miles an hour with gusts up to 20 miles an hour in the afternoon. Chance of rain near 100%. Saturday night, showers with a chance of thunderstorms. Humid with lows in the mid-60s. Southwest winds around 10 miles an hour until midnight, becoming light and variable. Chance of rain near 100%. The extended forecast for the WXJ84 listening area, Sunday and Sunday night, partly cloudy. A chance of showers and thunderstorms. Highs in the lower 80s. Lows in the mid-60s. Chance of rain 50%. Monday and Monday night, partly cloudy. Highs in the mid-80s. Lows in the upper 60s. Tuesday and Tuesday night, mostly cloudy. A chance of showers and thunderstorms. Highs in the mid-80s. Lows in the upper 60s. Chance of rain 50%. Wednesday and Wednesday night, partly cloudy. A chance of showers. Highs around 80. Lows around 60. Chance of rain 50%. Thursday and Thursday night, mostly clear. Highs in the upper 70s. Lows in the lower 60s. Compared to historical records in the 1991 to 2020 climate normals, mean temperatures this June were near normal across the National Weather Service Charleston forecast area, ranging within 2 degrees above or below normal. No top tens were set at any of the official National Weather Service Charleston climate locations this June in terms of mean temperatures. As is typical during the summer months, precipitation totals this June across the forecast area varied significantly depending on location, ranging anywhere from approximately 1 to 9 inches. This resulted in a wide range of departures, with some locations more than 3 inches below normal, while others ended up over 4 inches above normal. For instance, only 1.38 inches of precipitation was observed at the Cooperative Observer Station in South Point, Ohio, which was 3.16 inches below normal. On the other end of the spectrum, 8.64 inches was observed in Beckley, West Virginia at the Raleigh County Memorial Airport, which was 4.34 inches above normal. In fact, this was the wettest June on record for Beckley, breaking the old record of 8.07 inches set in 2016. No other top tens were set at any of the other official National Weather Service Charleston climate locations this June in terms of precipitation. This is NOAA Weather Radio, All Hazards Station WXJ84 in Charleston, West Virginia. 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Originating from the National Weather Service Office in Charleston, West Virginia. The current time is 11:56 p.m. Eastern Daylight Time. These are the regional weather observations at 11 p.m. In Charleston, under partly cloudy skies. The temperature was 77 degrees, the dew point 75, and the relative humidity 93%. The wind was southeast at 3 miles an hour. Barometric pressure 30.06 inches and rising. Huntington reports clear, and 80 degrees, at Logan, clear, and 77, at Pineville, clear, and 71, at Beckley, clear, and 72 degrees, at Lewisburg, clear, 70, at Parkersburg, partly cloudy, 80. At Sutton, partly cloudy, 74, at Clarksburg, partly cloudy, 77 degrees, at Buchanan. The wind was south, at 3. The pressure was 30.10 inches. At Elkins, partly cloudy, 73 degrees, in Morgantown, cloudy, and 75, Martinsburg reports haze, and 85, and in Pittsburgh, smoke, 74. Here is the latest weather synopsis for the Middle Ohio Valley and Central Appalachians, issued at 2:51 p.m. Eastern Daylight Time. Hot and hazy through Friday. Storms return Friday into the weekend. Hot and humid conditions will continue across the region through the end of the work week. Heat indices may approach 100 degrees for some of the lowlands during the afternoon and early evening hours today and on Friday. Smoke from distant wildfires will keep skies somewhat hazy at times through Friday evening. The chance for showers and thunderstorms will return as early as Friday afternoon, and will last through the weekend as a cold front moves into the area. Some of these storms could produce heavy rainfall but may lead to localized flash flooding Saturday afternoon into Saturday night, along with the potential for strong wind gusts. Storm chances will continue into the day on Sunday, with dry weather returning for the start of the new work week.
This is an air quality alert for the following counties in West Virginia: Gatlin, Clay, Jackson, Conough, Mason, Putnam, and Roane. Issued at 5:25 p.m. Eastern Daylight Time. Air quality alert in effect from midnight tonight to midnight Eastern Daylight Time Friday night. The West Virginia Department of Environmental Protection has issued a code red air quality alert for Friday, July 17, 2026 due to smoke from Canadian wildfires from northern and central West Virginia. Elevated fine particulate matter levels due to the smoke will continue through Friday and Saturday, and the entire state will experience hazy air. Be advised, a code purple air quality alert will be in effect for the northern West Virginia Panhandle on Friday. A code red air quality alert means that air pollution concentrations within the local region are unhealthy for the general population. The effects of air pollution can be minimized by avoiding outdoor exercise or strenuous activity. Sensitive groups should take additional precautions. These groups include children, the elderly, and people suffering from asthma, heart disease, or other lung diseases. For additional information, please visit the West Virginia Department of Environmental Protection Air Quality Division website at https://www.airno.gov. The forecast for the Greater Charleston area, issued at 7:41 p.m. Rest of tonight, partly cloudy. Patchy fog after midnight. Lows in the lower 70s. Light and variable winds. Friday, mostly sunny. Patchy fog in the morning. Hazy, hot with highs in the lower 90s. Light and variable winds. Friday night, partly cloudy until midnight, then mostly cloudy with a chance of showers and thunderstorms after midnight. Humid with lows in the lower 70s. Light and variable winds. Chance of rain 50%. Saturday, showers likely with a chance of thunderstorms in the morning, then showers with thunderstorms likely in the afternoon. Humid with highs in the mid-80s. Southwest winds around 10 miles an hour. Chance of rain 90%. Saturday night, showers. Thunderstorms likely until midnight, then a chance of thunderstorms after midnight. Humid with lows around 70. Southwest winds around 10 miles an hour with gusts up to 20 miles an hour until midnight, becoming light and variable. Chance of rain near 100%. The forecast for Raleigh, Fayette, and Nicholas counties, issued at 7:41 p.m. Rest of tonight, mostly clear. Patchy fog after midnight. Lows in the upper 60s. Light and variable winds. Friday, mostly sunny. Patchy fog in the morning. Hazy. A slight chance of showers and thunderstorms in the afternoon. Humid with highs in the mid-80s. Light and variable winds. Chance of rain 20%. Friday night, partly cloudy until midnight, then becoming mostly cloudy. A chance of thunderstorms until midnight. A chance of showers. Humid with lows in the upper 60s. Light and variable winds. Chance of rain 50%. Saturday, a chance of thunderstorms. Showers with highs in the lower 80s. Light and variable winds, becoming southwest around 10 miles an hour with gusts up to 20 miles an hour in the afternoon. Chance of rain near 100%. Saturday night, showers with a chance of thunderstorms. Humid with lows in the mid-60s. Southwest winds around 10 miles an hour until midnight, becoming light and variable. Chance of rain near 100%. The extended forecast for the WXJ84 listening area, Sunday and Sunday night, partly cloudy. A chance of showers and thunderstorms. Highs in the lower 80s. Lows in the mid-60s. Chance of rain 50%. Monday and Monday night, partly cloudy. Highs in the mid-80s. Lows in the upper 60s. Tuesday and Tuesday night, mostly cloudy. A chance of showers and thunderstorms. Highs in the mid-80s. Lows in the upper 60s. Chance of rain 50%. Wednesday and Wednesday night, partly cloudy. A chance of showers. Highs around 80. Lows around 60. Chance of rain 50%. Thursday and Thursday night, mostly clear. Highs in the upper 70s. Lows in the lower 60s. 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
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Originating from the National Weather Service office in Charleston, West Virginia. The current time is 12:04 a.m. Eastern Daylight Time. These are the regional weather observations at 11 p.m. In Charleston, under partly cloudy skies, the temperature was 77 degrees, the dew point 75, and the relative humidity 93%. The wind was southeast at 3 miles an hour. Barometric pressure 30.06 inches and rising. Huntington reports clear and 80 degrees, at Logan, clear and 77, at Pineville, clear and 71, at Beckley, clear and 72 degrees, at Lewisburg, clear, 70, at Parkersburg, partly cloudy, 80, at Sutton, partly cloudy, 74, at Clarksburg, partly cloudy, 77 degrees, at Buchanan. The wind was south, at 3. The pressure was 30.10 inches. At Elkins, partly cloudy, 73 degrees, in Morgantown, cloudy, and 75, Martinsburg reports haze, and 85, and in Pittsburgh, smoke, 74. Here is the latest weather synopsis for the Middle Ohio Valley and Central Appalachians, issued at 2:51 p.m. Eastern Daylight Time. Hot and hazy through Friday. Storms return Friday into the weekend. Hot and humid conditions will continue across the region through the end of the work week. Heat indices may approach 100 degrees for some of the lowlands during the afternoon and early evening hours today and on Friday. Smoke from distant wildfires will keep skies somewhat hazy at times through Friday evening. The chance for showers and thunderstorms will return as early as Friday afternoon and will last through the weekend as a cold front moves into the area. Some of these storms could produce heavy rainfall that may lead to localized flash flooding Saturday afternoon into Saturday night, along with the potential for strong wind gusts. Storm chances will continue into the day on Sunday, with dry weather returning for the start of the new work week. This is an air quality alert. For the following counties, in West Virginia, Cabell, Clay, Jackson, Kanawha, Mason, Putnam, and Roane. Issued at 5:25 p.m. Eastern Daylight Time. Air quality alert in effect from midnight tonight to midnight Eastern Daylight Time Friday night. The West Virginia Department of Environmental Protection has issued a code, red air quality alert for Friday, July 17, 2026 due to smoke from Canadian wildfires from northern and central West Virginia. Elevated fine particulate matter levels due to the smoke will continue through Friday and Saturday and the entire state will experience hazy air. Be advised a code purple air quality alert will be in effect for the northern West Virginia Panhandle on Friday. A code red air quality alert means that air pollution concentrations within the local region are unhealthy for the general population. The effects of air pollution can be minimized by avoiding outdoor exercise or strenuous activity. Sensitive groups should take additional precautions. These groups include children, the elderly, and people suffering from asthma, heart disease, or other lung diseases. 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The forecast for the Greater Charleston area, issued at 7:41 p.m. Rest of tonight, partly cloudy. Patchy fog after midnight. Lows in the lower 70s. Light and variable winds. Friday, mostly sunny. Patchy fog in the morning. Hazy, hot with highs in the lower 90s. Light and variable winds. Friday night, partly cloudy until midnight, then mostly cloudy with a chance of showers and thunderstorms after midnight. Humid with lows in the lower 70s. Light and variable winds. Chance of rain 50%. Saturday, showers likely with a chance of thunderstorms in the morning, then showers with thunderstorms likely in the afternoon. Humid with highs in the mid-80s. Southwest winds around 10 miles an hour. Chance of rain 90%. Saturday night, showers. Thunderstorms likely until midnight, then a chance of thunderstorms after midnight. Humid with lows around 70. Southwest winds around 10 miles an hour with gusts up to 20 miles an hour until midnight, becoming light and variable. Chance of rain near 100%. The forecast for Raleigh, Fayette, and Nicholas counties, issued at 7:41 p.m. Rest of tonight, mostly clear. Patchy fog after midnight.
lows in the upper 60s. Light and variable winds. Friday, mostly sunny. Patchy fog in the morning. Hazy. A slight chance of showers and thunderstorms in the afternoon. Humid with highs in the mid-80s. Light and variable winds. Chance of rain 20%. Friday night, partly cloudy until midnight, then becoming mostly cloudy. A chance of thunderstorms until midnight. A chance of showers. Humid with lows in the upper 60s. Light and variable winds. Chance of rain 50%. Saturday, a chance of thunderstorms. Showers with highs in the lower 80s. Light and variable winds, becoming southwest around 10 miles an hour with gusts up to 20 miles an hour in the afternoon. Chance of rain near 100%. Saturday night, showers with a chance of thunderstorms. Humid with lows in the mid-60s. Southwest winds around 10 miles an hour until midnight, becoming light and variable. Chance of rain near 100%. The extended forecast for the WXJ84 listening area, Sunday and Sunday night, partly cloudy. A chance of showers and thunderstorms. Highs in the lower 80s. Lows in the mid-60s. Chance of rain 50%. Monday and Monday night, partly cloudy. Highs in the mid-80s. Lows in the upper 60s. Tuesday and Tuesday night, mostly cloudy. A chance of showers and thunderstorms. Highs in the mid-80s. Lows in the upper 60s. Chance of rain 50%. Wednesday and Wednesday night, partly cloudy. A chance of showers. Highs around 80. Lows around 60. Chance of rain 50%. Thursday and Thursday night, mostly clear. Highs in the upper 70s. Lows in the lower 60s. 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The current time is 12:11 a.m. Eastern Daylight Time. These are the regional weather observations at midnight. In Charleston, under clear skies. The temperature was 76 degrees, the dew point 74, and the relative humidity 93%. The wind was calm. Barometric pressure 30.06 inches and steady. Huntington reports clear, and 78 degrees, at Logan, clear, and 75, at Pineville, clear, and 71, at Beckley, clear, and 71 degrees, at Lewisburg, clear, 70, at Parkersburg, partly cloudy, 79, at Sutton, partly cloudy, 74, at Clarksburg, cloudy, 78 degrees, at Buckhannon, cloudy, 77, at Elkins, partly cloudy, 73 degrees, in Morgantown, cloudy, and 74, Martinsburg reports haze, and 82, and in Pittsburgh, smoke, 73. Here is the latest weather synopsis for the Middle Ohio Valley and Central Appalachians, issued at 2:51 p.m. Eastern Daylight Time. Hot and hazy through Friday. Storms return Friday into the weekend. Hot and humid conditions will continue across the region through the end of the work week. Heat indices may approach 100 degrees for some of the lowlands during the afternoon and early evening hours today and on Friday. Smoke from distant wildfires will keep skies somewhat hazy at times through Friday evening. The chance for showers and thunderstorms will return as early as Friday afternoon and will last through the weekend as a cold front moves into the area. Some of these storms could produce heavy rainfall that may lead to localized flash flooding Saturday afternoon into Saturday night, along with the potential for strong wind gusts. Storm chances will continue into the day on Sunday, with dry weather returning for the start of the new work week. This is an air quality alert. For the following counties, in West Virginia, Cabell, Clay, Jackson, Conough, Mason, Putnam and Roan. Issued at 12:10 a.m. Eastern Daylight Time. Air quality alert in effect until midnight Eastern Daylight Time tonight. The West Virginia Department of Environmental Protection has issued a code, red air quality alert for today due to smoke from Canadian wildfires for northern and central West Virginia. Elevated fine particulate matter levels due to the smoke will continue through today and Saturday and the entire state will experience hazy air. Be advised a code purple air quality alert will be in effect for the northern West Virginia Panhandle today.
A code, red air quality alert means that air pollution concentrations within the local region are unhealthy for the general population. The effects of air pollution can be minimized by avoiding outdoor exercise or strenuous activity. Sensitive groups should take additional precautions. These groups include children, the elderly, and people suffering from asthma, heart disease, or other lung diseases. 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The forecast for the Greater Charleston area, issued at 7:41 p.m. Rest of tonight, partly cloudy. Patchy fog after midnight. Lows in the lower 70s. Light and variable winds. Friday, mostly sunny. Patchy fog in the morning. Hazy, hot with highs in the lower 90s. Light and variable winds. Friday night, partly cloudy until midnight, then mostly cloudy with a chance of showers and thunderstorms after midnight. Humid with lows in the lower 70s. Light and variable winds. Chance of rain 50%. Saturday, showers likely with a chance of thunderstorms in the morning, then showers with thunderstorms likely in the afternoon. Humid with highs in the mid-80s. Southwest winds around 10 miles an hour. Chance of rain 90%. Saturday night, showers. Thunderstorms likely until midnight, then a chance of thunderstorms after midnight. Humid with lows around 70. Southwest winds around 10 miles an hour with gusts up to 20 miles an hour until midnight, becoming light and variable. Chance of rain near 100%. The forecast for Raleigh, Fayette, and Nicholas counties, issued at 7:41 p.m. Rest of tonight, mostly clear. Patchy fog after midnight. Lows in the upper 60s. Light and variable winds. Friday, mostly sunny. Patchy fog in the morning. Hazy. A slight chance of showers and thunderstorms in the afternoon. Humid with highs in the mid-80s. Light and variable winds. Chance of rain 20%. Friday night, partly cloudy until midnight, then becoming mostly cloudy. A chance of thunderstorms until midnight. A chance of showers. Humid with lows in the upper 60s. Light and variable winds. Chance of rain 50%. Saturday, a chance of thunderstorms. Showers with highs in the lower 80s. Light and variable winds, becoming southwest around 10 miles an hour with gusts up to 20 miles an hour in the afternoon. Chance of rain near 100%. Saturday night, showers with a chance of thunderstorms. Humid with lows in the mid-60s. Southwest winds around 10 miles an hour until midnight, becoming light and variable. Chance of rain near 100%. The extended forecast for the WXJ84 listening area, Sunday and Sunday night, partly cloudy. A chance of showers and thunderstorms. Highs in the lower 80s. Lows in the mid-60s. Chance of rain 50%. Monday and Monday night, partly cloudy. Highs in the mid-80s. Lows in the upper 60s. Tuesday and Tuesday night, mostly cloudy. A chance of showers and thunderstorms. Highs in the mid-80s. Lows in the upper 60s. Chance of rain 50%. Wednesday and Wednesday night, partly cloudy. A chance of showers. Highs around 80. Lows around 60. Chance of rain 50%. Thursday and Thursday night, mostly clear. Highs in the upper 70s. Lows in the lower 60s. Compared to historical records in the 1991 to 2020 climate normals, mean temperatures this June were near normal across the National Weather Service Charleston forecast area, ranging within 2 degrees above or below normal. No top 10s were set at any of the official National Weather Service Charleston climate locations this June in terms of mean temperatures. As is typical during the summer months, precipitation totals this June across the forecast area varied significantly depending on location, ranging anywhere from approximately 1 to 9 inches. This resulted in a wide range of departures, with some locations more than 3 inches below normal, while others ended up over 4 inches above normal. For instance, only 1.38 inches of precipitation was observed at the Cooperative Observer Station in South Point, Ohio, which was 3.16 inches below normal.
On the other end of the spectrum, 8.64 inches was observed in Beckley, West Virginia at the Raleigh County Memorial Airport, which was 4.34 inches above normal. In fact, this was the wettest June on record for Beckley, breaking the old record of 8.07 inches set in 2016. No other top 10s were set at any of the other official National Weather Service Charleston climate locations this June in terms of precipitation. 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Originating from the National Weather Service office in Charleston, West Virginia. The current time is 12:19 a.m. Eastern Daylight Time. These are the regional weather observations at midnight. In Charleston, under clear skies, the temperature was 76 degrees, the dew point 74, and the relative humidity 93%. The wind was calm. Barometric pressure 30.06 inches and steady. Huntington reports clear, and 78 degrees, at Logan, clear, and 75, at Pineville, clear, and 71, at Beckley, clear, and 71 degrees, at Lewisburg, clear, 70, at Parkersburg, partly cloudy, 79, at Sutton, partly cloudy, 74, at Clarksburg, cloudy, 78 degrees, at Buchanan, cloudy, 77, at Elkins, partly cloudy, 73 degrees, in Morgantown, cloudy, and 74, Martinsburg reports haze, and 82, and in Pittsburgh, smoke, 73. Here is the latest weather synopsis for the Middle Ohio Valley and Central Appalachians, issued at 2:51 p.m. Eastern Daylight Time. Hot and hazy through Friday. Storms return Friday into the weekend. Hot and humid conditions will continue across the region through the end of the work week. Heat indices may approach 100 degrees for some of the lowlands during the afternoon and early evening hours today and on Friday. Smoke from distant wildfires will keep skies somewhat hazy at times through Friday evening. The chance for showers and thunderstorms will return as early as Friday afternoon and will last through the weekend as a cold front moves into the area. Some of these storms could produce heavy rainfall that may lead to localized flash flooding Saturday afternoon into Saturday night, along with the potential for strong wind gusts. Storm chances will continue into the day on Sunday, with dry weather returning for the start of the new work week. This is an air quality alert. For the following counties, in West Virginia, Cabell, Clay, Jackson, Kanawha, Mason, Putnam, and Roan. Issued at 12:10 a.m. Eastern Daylight Time. Air quality alert in effect until midnight Eastern Daylight Time tonight. The West Virginia Department of Environmental Protection has issued a code, red air quality alert for today due to smoke from Canadian wildfires for northern and central West Virginia. Elevated fine particulate matter levels due to the smoke will continue through today and Saturday, and the entire state will experience hazy air. Be advised, a code purple air quality alert will be in effect for the northern West Virginia Panhandle today. A code, red air quality alert means that air pollution concentrations within the local region are unhealthy for the general population. The effects of air pollution can be minimized by avoiding outdoor exercise or strenuous activity. Sensitive groups should take additional precautions. These groups include children, the elderly, and people suffering from asthma, heart disease, or other lung diseases. For additional information, please visit the West Virginia Department of Environmental Protection, Air Quality Division website at https://www.airno.gov. The forecast for the Greater Charleston area, issued at 7:41 p.m. Rest of tonight, partly cloudy. Patchy fog after midnight. Lows in the lower 70s. Light and variable winds. Friday, mostly sunny. Patchy fog in the morning. Hazy, hot with highs in the lower 90s. Light and variable winds. Friday night, partly cloudy until midnight, then mostly cloudy with a chance of showers and thunderstorms after midnight. Humid with lows in the lower 70s. Light and variable winds. Chance of rain 50%. Saturday, showers likely with a chance of thunderstorms in the morning, then showers with thunderstorms likely in the afternoon. Humid with highs in the mid-80s. Southwest winds around 10 miles an hour. Chance of rain 90%. Saturday night, showers. Thunderstorms likely until midnight, then a chance of thunderstorms after midnight.
humid with lows around 70. Southwest winds around 10 miles an hour with gusts up to 20 miles an hour until midnight, becoming light and variable. Chance of rain near 100%. The forecast for Raleigh, Fayette, and Nicholas counties, issued at 7:41 p.m. Rest of tonight, mostly clear. Patchy fog after midnight. Lows in the upper 60s.

storms, becoming southwest around 10 miles an hour with gusts up to 20 miles an hour in the afternoon. Chance of rain near 100%. Saturday night, showers with a chance of thunderstorms. Humid with lows in the mid-60s. Southwest winds around 10 miles an hour until midnight, becoming light and variable. Chance of rain near 100%. The extended forecast for the WXJ84 listening area, Sunday and Sunday night, partly cloudy. A chance of showers and thunderstorms. Highs in the lower 80s. Lows in the mid-60s. Chance of rain 50%. Monday and Monday night, partly cloudy. Highs in the mid-80s. Lows in the upper 60s. Tuesday and Tuesday night, mostly cloudy. A chance of showers and thunderstorms. Highs in the mid-80s. Lows in the upper 60s. Chance of rain 50%. Wednesday and Wednesday night, partly cloudy. A chance of showers. Highs around 80. Lows around 60. Chance of rain 50%. Thursday and Thursday night, mostly clear. Highs in the upper 70s. Lows in the lower 60s. 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Originating from the National Weather Service Office in Charleston, West Virginia. The current time is 12:26 a.m. Eastern Daylight Time. These are the regional weather observations at midnight. In Charleston, under clear skies, the temperature was 76 degrees, the dew point 74, and the relative humidity 93%. The wind was calm. Barometric pressure 30.06 inches and steady. Huntington reports clear and 78 degrees. At Logan, clear and 75. At Pineville, clear and 71. At Beckley, clear and 71 degrees. At Lewisburg, clear, 70. At Parkersburg, partly cloudy, 79. At Sutton, partly cloudy, 74. At Clarksburg, cloudy, 78 degrees. At Buchanan, cloudy, 77. At Elkins, partly cloudy, 73 degrees. In Morgantown, cloudy, and 74. Martinsburg reports haze, and 82. And in Pittsburgh, smoke, 73. Here is the latest weather synopsis for the Middle Ohio Valley and Central Appalachians, issued at 2:51 p.m. Eastern Daylight Time. Hot and hazy through Friday. Storms return Friday into the weekend. Hot and humid conditions will continue across the region through the end of the work week. Heat indices may approach 100 degrees for some of the lowlands during the afternoon and early evening hours today and on Friday. Smoke from distant wildfires will keep skies somewhat hazy at times through Friday evening. The chance for showers and thunderstorms will return as early as Friday afternoon, and will last through the weekend as a cold front moves into the area. Some of these storms could produce heavy rainfall that may lead to localized flash flooding Saturday afternoon into Saturday night, along with the potential for strong wind gusts. Storm chances will continue into the day on Sunday, with dry weather returning for the start of the new work week. This is an air quality alert. For the following counties, in West Virginia, Cabell, Clay, Jackson, Kanawha, Mason, Putnam, and Roane. Issued at 12:10 a.m. Eastern Daylight Time. Air quality alert in effect until midnight Eastern Daylight Time tonight. The West Virginia Department of Environmental Protection has issued a code, red air quality alert for today due to smoke from Canadian wildfires for northern and central West Virginia. Elevated fine particulate matter levels due to the smoke will continue through today and Saturday, and the entire state will experience hazy air. Be advised, a colored purple air quality alert will be in effect for the northern West Virginia Panhandle today. A code, red air quality alert means that air pollution concentrations within the local region are unhealthy for the general population. The effects of air pollution can be minimized by avoiding outdoor exercise or strenuous activity. Sensitive groups should take additional precautions. These groups include children, the elderly, and people suffering from asthma, heart disease, or other lung diseases. For additional information, please visit the West Virginia Department of Environmental Protection, Air Quality Division website at https://www.erno.gov. The forecast for the Greater Charleston area, issued at 12:27 a.m. Rest of tonight, partly cloudy. Areas of fog. Near steady temperature in the lower 70s.

light and variable winds. Friday, partly sunny. Hazy with patchy fog in the morning. A slight chance of showers and thunderstorms in the afternoon. Hot with highs in the lower 90s. Light and variable winds. Chance of rain 20%. Friday night, mostly cloudy with a chance of showers and thunderstorms. Hazy with patchy fog after midnight. Humid with lows in the lower 70s. Light and variable winds. Chance of rain 40%. Saturday, mostly cloudy. Patchy fog in the morning. A chance of showers and thunderstorms in the morning, then showers with thunderstorms likely in the afternoon. Humid with highs in the mid-80s. Southwest winds around 10 miles an hour. Chance of rain 90%. Saturday night, showers with thunderstorms likely until midnight, then showers with a chance of thunderstorms after midnight. Humid with lows around 70. Southwest winds around 10 miles an hour with gusts up to 20 miles an hour until midnight, becoming light and variable. Chance of rain near 100%. The forecast for Raleigh, Fayette, and Nicholas counties, issued at 12:27 a.m. West of tonight, partly cloudy. Areas of fog. Near steady temperature in the upper 60s. Light and variable winds. Friday, mostly sunny. Patchy fog in the morning. A slight chance of showers and thunderstorms in the afternoon. Humid with highs in the upper 80s. Light and variable winds. Chance of rain 20%. Friday night, mostly cloudy. A chance of showers and thunderstorms until midnight. Hazy with patchy fog after midnight. Humid with lows in the upper 60s. Light and variable winds. Chance of rain 50%. Saturday, patchy fog in the morning. A chance of thunderstorms. Showers with highs in the lower 80s. Light and variable winds, becoming southwest around 10 miles an hour with gusts up to 20 miles an hour in the afternoon. Chance of rain near 100%. Saturday night, showers with a chance of thunderstorms until midnight, then showers after midnight. Humid with lows in the mid-60s. Southwest winds around 10 miles an hour until midnight, becoming light and variable. Chance of rain near 100%. The extended forecast for the WXJ84 listening area, Sunday and Sunday night, partly cloudy. Showers. Highs in the lower 80s. Lows in the lower 60s. Chance of rain 90%. Monday and Monday night, partly cloudy. Highs in the mid-80s. Lows around 70. Tuesday and Tuesday night, mostly cloudy. Showers likely and a chance of thunderstorms. Highs in the upper 80s. Lows in the upper 60s. Chance of rain 70%. Wednesday and Wednesday night, partly cloudy. Highs in the lower 80s. Lows in the upper 50s. Thursday and Thursday night, mostly clear. Highs around 80. Lows around 60. 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The current time is 12:33 a.m. Eastern Daylight Time. These are the regional weather observations at midnight. In Charleston, under clear skies. The temperature was 76 degrees, the dew point 74, and the relative humidity 93%. The wind was calm. Barometric pressure 30.06 inches and steady. Huntington reports clear, and 78 degrees, at Logan, clear, and 75, at Pineville, clear, and 71, at Beckley, clear, and 71 degrees, at Lewisburg, clear, 70, at Parkersburg, partly cloudy, 79, at Sutton, partly cloudy, 74, at Clarksburg, cloudy, 78 degrees, at Buchanan, cloudy, 77, at Elkins, partly cloudy, 73 degrees, in Morgantown, cloudy, and 74, Martinsburg reports haze, and 82, and in Pittsburgh, smoke, 73. Here is the latest weather synopsis for the Middle Ohio Valley and Central Appalachians, issued at 2:51 p.m. Eastern Daylight Time. Hot and hazy through Friday. Storms return Friday into the weekend. Hot and humid conditions will continue across the region through the end of the work week. It ended
indices may approach 100 degrees for some of the lowlands during the afternoon and early evening hours today and on Friday. Smoke from distant wildfires will keep skies somewhat hazy at times through Friday evening. The chance for showers and thunderstorms will return as early as Friday afternoon and will last through the weekend as a cold front moves into the area. Some of these storms could produce heavy rainfall that may lead to localized flash flooding Saturday afternoon into Saturday night, along with the potential for strong wind gusts. Storm chances will continue into the day on Sunday, with dry weather returning for the start of the new work week. This is an air quality alert. For the following counties, in West Virginia, Gable, Clay, Jackson, Kanawha, Mason, Putnam, and Roane. Issued at 12:10 a.m. Eastern Daylight Time. Air quality alert in effect until midnight Eastern Daylight Time tonight. The West Virginia Department of Environmental Protection has issued a code, red air quality alert for today due to smoke from Canadian wildfires for northern and central West Virginia. Elevated fine particulate matter levels due to the smoke will continue through today and Saturday, and the entire state will experience hazy air. Be advised, a code purple air quality alert will be in effect for the northern West Virginia Panhandle today. A code, red air quality alert means that air pollution concentrations within the local region are unhealthy for the general population. The effects of air pollution can be minimized by avoiding outdoor exercise or strenuous activity. Sensitive groups should take additional precautions. These groups include children, the elderly, and people suffering from asthma, heart disease, or other lung diseases. For additional information, please visit the West Virginia Department of Environmental Protection, Air Quality Division website at https://www.airno.gov. The forecast for the Greater Charleston area, issued at 12:27 a.m. Rest of tonight, partly cloudy. Areas of fog. Near steady temperature in the lower 70s. Light and variable winds. Friday, partly sunny. Hazy with patchy fog in the morning. A slight chance of showers and thunderstorms in the afternoon. Hot with highs in the lower 90s. Light and variable winds. Chance of rain 20%. Friday night, mostly cloudy with a chance of showers and thunderstorms. Hazy with patchy fog after midnight. Humid with lows in the lower 70s. Light and variable winds. Chance of rain 40%. Saturday, mostly cloudy. Patchy fog in the morning. A chance of showers and thunderstorms in the morning, then showers with thunderstorms likely in the afternoon. Humid with highs in the mid-80s. Southwest winds around 10 miles an hour. Chance of rain 90%. Saturday night, showers with thunderstorms likely until midnight, then showers with a chance of thunderstorms after midnight. Humid with lows around 70. Southwest winds around 10 miles an hour with gusts up to 20 miles an hour until midnight, becoming light and variable. Chance of rain near 100%. The forecast for Raleigh, Fayette, and Nicholas counties, issued at 12:27 a.m. Rest of tonight, partly cloudy. Areas of fog. Near steady temperature in the upper 60s. Light and variable winds. Friday, mostly sunny. Patchy fog in the morning. A slight chance of showers and thunderstorms in the afternoon. Humid with highs in the upper 80s. Light and variable winds. Chance of rain 20%. Friday night, mostly cloudy. A chance of showers and thunderstorms until midnight. Hazy with patchy fog after midnight. Humid with lows in the upper 60s. Light and variable winds. Chance of rain 50%. Saturday, patchy fog in the morning. A chance of thunderstorms. Showers with highs in the lower 80s. Light and variable winds, becoming southwest around 10 miles an hour with gusts up to 20 miles an hour in the afternoon. Chance of rain near 100%. Saturday night, showers with a chance of thunderstorms until midnight, then showers after midnight. Humid with lows in the mid-60s. Southwest winds around 10 miles an hour until midnight, becoming light and variable. Chance of rain near 100%. The extended forecast for the WXJ84 listening area, Sunday and Sunday night, partly cloudy. Showers. Highs in the lower 80s. Lows in the lower 60s. Chance of rain 90%. Monday and Monday night, partly cloudy. Highs in the mid
lows around 70. Tuesday and Tuesday night, mostly cloudy. Showers likely and a chance of thunderstorms. Highs in the upper 80s. Lows in the upper 60s. Chance of rain 70%. Wednesday and Wednesday night, partly cloudy. Highs in the lower 80s. Lows in the upper 50s. Thursday and Thursday night, mostly clear. Highs around 80. Lows around 60. Compared to historical records in the 1991 to 2020 climate normals, mean temperatures this June were near normal across the National Weather Service Charleston forecast area, ranging within 2 degrees above or below normal. No top 10s were set at any of the official National Weather Service Charleston climate locations this June in terms of mean temperatures. As is typical during the summer months, precipitation totals this June across the forecast area varied significantly depending on location, ranging anywhere from approximately 1 to 9 inches. This resulted in a wide range of departures, with some locations more than 3 inches below normal, while others ended up over 4 inches above normal. For instance, only 1.38 inches of precipitation was observed at the Cooperative Observer Station in South Point, Ohio, which was 3.16 inches below normal. On the other end of the spectrum, 8.64 inches was observed in Beckley, West Virginia at the Raleigh County Memorial Airport, which was 4.34 inches above normal. In fact, this was the wettest June on record for Beckley, breaking the old record of 8.07 inches set in 2016. No other top 10s were set at any of the other official National Weather Service Charleston climate locations this June in terms of precipitation. 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During potentially dangerous weather situations, specially built receivers can be automatically activated to warn of an impending hazard. 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Originating from the National Weather Service Office in Charleston, West Virginia. The current time is 12:42 a.m. Eastern Daylight Time. These are the regional weather observations at midnight. In Charleston, under clear skies. The temperature was 76 degrees, the dew point 74, and the relative humidity 93%. The wind was calm. Barometric pressure 30.06 inches and steady. Huntington reports clear, and 78 degrees, at Logan, clear, and 75, at Pineville, clear, and 71, at Beckley, clear, and 71 degrees, at Lewisburg, clear, 70, at Parkersburg, partly cloudy, 79, at Sutton, partly cloudy, 74, at Clarksburg, cloudy, 78 degrees, at Buchanan, cloudy, 77, at Elkins, partly cloudy, 73 degrees, in Morgantown, cloudy, and 74, Martinsburg reports haze, and 82, and in Pittsburgh, smoke, 73. Here is the latest weather synopsis for the Middle Ohio Valley and Central Appalachians, issued at 2:51 p.m. Eastern Daylight Time. Hot and hazy through Friday. Storms return Friday into the weekend. Hot and humid conditions will continue across the region through the end of the work week. Heat indices may approach 100 degrees for some of the lowlands during the afternoon and early evening hours today and on Friday. Smoke from distant wildfires will keep skies somewhat hazy at times through Friday evening. The chance for showers and thunderstorms will return as early as Friday afternoon, and will last through the weekend as a cold front moves into the area. Some of these storms could produce heavy rainfall that may lead to localized flash flooding Saturday afternoon into Saturday night, along with the potential for strong wind gusts. Storm chances will continue into the day on Sunday, with dry weather returning for the start of the new work week. This is an air quality alert. For the following counties, in West Virginia, Gable, Clay, Jackson, Kanawha, Mason, Putnam, and Roane. Issued at 12:10 a.m. Eastern Daylight Time. Air quality alert in effect until midnight Eastern Daylight Time tonight. The West Virginia Department of Environmental Protection has issued a code, red air quality alert for today due to smoke from Canadian wildfires for northern and central West Virginia.
Elevated fine particulate matter levels due to the smoke will continue through today and Saturday, and the entire state will experience hazy air. Be advised, a code purple air quality alert will be in effect for the northern West Virginia Panhandle today. A code red air quality alert means that air pollution concentrations within the local region are unhealthy for the general population. The effects of air pollution can be minimized by avoiding outdoor exercise or strenuous activity. Sensitive groups should take additional precautions. These groups include children, the elderly, and people suffering from asthma, heart disease, or other lung diseases. For additional information, please visit the West Virginia Department of Environmental Protection, Air Quality Division website at https://www.erno.gov. The forecast for the Greater Charleston area, issued at 12:27 a.m. Rest of tonight, partly cloudy. Areas of fog. Near steady temperature in the lower 70s. Light and variable winds. Friday, partly sunny. Hazy with patchy fog in the morning. A slight chance of showers and thunderstorms in the afternoon. Hot with highs in the lower 90s. Light and variable winds. Chance of rain 20%. Friday night, mostly cloudy with a chance of showers and thunderstorms. Hazy with patchy fog after midnight. Humid with lows in the lower 70s. Light and variable winds. Chance of rain 40%. Saturday, mostly cloudy. Patchy fog in the morning. A chance of showers and thunderstorms in the morning, then showers with thunderstorms likely in the afternoon. Humid with highs in the mid-80s. Southwest winds around 10 miles an hour. Chance of rain 90%. Saturday night, showers with thunderstorms likely until midnight, then showers with a chance of thunderstorms after midnight. Humid with lows around 70. Southwest winds around 10 miles an hour with gusts up to 20 miles an hour until midnight, becoming light and variable. Chance of rain near 100%. The forecast for Raleigh, Fayette, and Nicholas counties, issued at 12:27 a.m. Rest of tonight, partly cloudy. Areas of fog. Near steady temperature in the upper 60s. Light and variable winds. Friday, mostly sunny. Patchy fog in the morning. A slight chance of showers and thunderstorms in the afternoon. Humid with highs in the upper 80s. Light and variable winds. Chance of rain 20%. Friday night, mostly cloudy. A chance of showers and thunderstorms until midnight. Hazy with patchy fog after midnight. Humid with lows in the upper 60s. Light and variable winds. Chance of rain 50%. Saturday, patchy fog in the morning. A chance of thunderstorms. Showers with highs in the lower 80s. Light and variable winds, becoming southwest around 10 miles an hour with gusts up to 20 miles an hour in the afternoon. Chance of rain near 100%. Saturday night, showers with a chance of thunderstorms until midnight, then showers after midnight. Humid with lows in the mid-60s. Southwest winds around 10 miles an hour until midnight, becoming light and variable. Chance of rain near 100%. The extended forecast for the WXJ84 listening area, Sunday and Sunday night, partly cloudy. Showers. Highs in the lower 80s. Lows in the lower 60s. Chance of rain 90%. Monday and Monday night, partly cloudy. Highs in the mid-80s. Lows around 70. Tuesday and Tuesday night, mostly cloudy. Showers likely and a chance of thunderstorms. Highs in the upper 80s. Lows in the upper 60s. Chance of rain 70%. Wednesday and Wednesday night, partly cloudy. Highs in the lower 80s. Lows in the upper 50s. Thursday and Thursday night, mostly clear. Highs around 80. Lows around 60. 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Originating from the National Weather Service Office in Charleston, West Virginia. The current time is 12:49 a.m. Eastern Daylight Time. These are the regional weather observations at midnight. In Charleston, under clear skies. The temperature was 76 degrees,
the dew point 74, and the relative humidity 93%. The wind was calm. Barometric pressure 30.06 inches and steady. Huntington reports clear and 78 degrees. At Logan, clear and 75. At Pineville, clear and 71. At Beckley, clear and 71 degrees. At Lewisburg, clear, 70. At Parkersburg, partly cloudy, 79. At Sutton, partly cloudy, 74. At Clarksburg, cloudy, 78 degrees. At Buckhannon, cloudy, 77. At Elkins, partly cloudy, 73 degrees. In Morgantown, cloudy, and 74. Martinsburg reports haze, and 82. And in Pittsburgh, smoke, 73. Here is the latest weather synopsis for the Middle Ohio Valley and Central Appalachians, issued at 2:51 p.m. Eastern Daylight Time. Hot and hazy through Friday. Storms return Friday into the weekend. Hot and humid conditions will continue across the region through the end of the work week. Heat indices may approach 100 degrees for some of the lowlands during the afternoon and early evening hours today and on Friday. Smoke from distant wildfires will keep skies somewhat hazy at times through Friday evening. The chance for showers and thunderstorms will return as early as Friday afternoon, and will last through the weekend as a cold front moves into the area. Some of these storms could produce heavy rainfall that may lead to localized flash flooding Saturday afternoon into Saturday night, along with the potential for strong wind gusts. Storm chances will continue into the day on Sunday, with dry weather returning for the start of the new work week. This is an air quality alert. For the following counties, in West Virginia, Cabell, Clay, Jackson, Kanawha, Mason, Putnam, and Roane. Issued at 12:10 a.m. Eastern Daylight Time. Air quality alert in effect until midnight Eastern Daylight Time tonight. The West Virginia Department of Environmental Protection has issued a code, red air quality alert for today due to smoke from Canadian wildfires from northern and central West Virginia. Elevated fine particulate matter levels due to the smoke will continue through today and Saturday, and the entire state will experience hazy air. Be advised, a code purple air quality alert will be in effect for the northern West Virginia Panhandle today. A code, red air quality alert means that air pollution concentrations within the local region are unhealthy for the general population. The effects of air pollution can be minimized by avoiding outdoor exercise or strenuous activity. Sensitive groups should take additional precautions. These groups include children, the elderly, and people suffering from asthma, heart disease, or other lung diseases. For additional information, please visit the West Virginia Department of Environmental Protection, Air Quality Division website at https://www.erno.gov. The forecast for the Greater Charleston area, issued at 12:27 a.m. Rest of tonight, partly cloudy. Areas of fog. Near steady temperature in the lower 70s. Light and variable winds. Friday, partly sunny. Hazy with patchy fog in the morning. A slight chance of showers and thunderstorms in the afternoon. Hot with highs in the lower 90s. Light and variable winds. Chance of rain 20%. Friday night, mostly cloudy with a chance of showers and thunderstorms. Hazy with patchy fog after midnight. Humid with lows in the lower 70s. Light and variable winds. Chance of rain 40%. Saturday, mostly cloudy. Patchy fog in the morning. A chance of showers and thunderstorms in the morning, then showers with thunderstorms likely in the afternoon. Humid with highs in the mid-80s. Southwest winds around 10 miles an hour. Chance of rain 90%. Saturday night, showers with thunderstorms likely until midnight, then showers with a chance of thunderstorms after midnight. Humid with lows around 70. Southwest winds around 10 miles an hour with gusts up to 20 miles an hour until midnight, becoming light and variable. Chance of rain near 100%. The forecast for Raleigh, Fayette, and Nicholas counties, issued at 12:27 a.m. Rest of tonight, partly cloudy. Areas of fog. Near steady temperature in the upper 60s. Light and variable winds. Friday, mostly sunny. Patchy fog in the morning. A slight chance of showers and thunderstorms in the afternoon. Humid with highs in the upper 80s. Light and variable winds. Chance of rain 20%. Friday night, mostly cloudy.
A chance of showers and thunderstorms until midnight. Hazy with patchy fog after midnight. Humid with lows in the upper 60s. Light and variable winds. Chance of rain 50%. Saturday, patchy fog in the morning. A chance of thunderstorms. Showers with highs in the lower 80s. Light and variable winds, becoming southwest around 10 miles an hour with gusts up to 20 miles an hour in the afternoon. Chance of rain near 100%. Saturday night, showers with a chance of thunderstorms until midnight, then showers after midnight. Humid with lows in the mid-60s. Southwest winds around 10 miles an hour until midnight, becoming light and variable. Chance of rain near 100%. The extended forecast for the WXJ84 listening area, Sunday and Sunday night, partly cloudy. Showers. Highs in the lower 80s. Lows in the lower 60s. Chance of rain 90%. Monday and Monday night, partly cloudy. Highs in the mid 80s. Lows around 70. Tuesday and Tuesday night, mostly cloudy. Showers likely and a chance of thunderstorms. Highs in the upper 80s. Lows in the upper 60s. Chance of rain 70%. Wednesday and Wednesday night, partly cloudy. Highs in the lower 80s. Lows in the upper 50s. Thursday and Thursday night, mostly clear. Highs around 80. Lows around 60. 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The current time is 12:56 a.m. Eastern Daylight Time. These are the regional weather observations at midnight. In Charleston, under clear skies. The temperature was 76 degrees, the dew point 74, and the relative humidity 93%. The wind was calm. Barometric pressure 30.06 inches and steady. Huntington reports clear, and 78 degrees, at Logan, clear, and 75, at Pineville, clear, and 71, at Beckley, clear, and 71 degrees, at Lewisburg, clear, 70, at Parkersburg, partly cloudy, 79, at Sutton, partly cloudy, 74, at Clarksburg, cloudy, 78 degrees, at Buchanan, cloudy, 77, at Elkins, partly cloudy, 73 degrees, in Morgantown, cloudy, and 74, Martinsburg reports haze, and 82, and in Pittsburgh, smoke, 73. Here is the latest weather synopsis for the Middle Ohio Valley and Central Appalachians, issued at 2:51 p.m. Eastern Daylight Time. Hot and hazy through Friday. Storms return Friday into the weekend. Hot and humid conditions will continue across the region through the end of the work week. Heat indices may approach 100 degrees for some of the lowlands during the afternoon and early evening hours today and on Friday. Smoke from distant wildfires will keep skies somewhat hazy at times through Friday evening. The chance for showers and thunderstorms will return as early as Friday afternoon and will last through the weekend as a cold front moves into the area. Some of these storms could produce heavy rainfall but may lead to localized flash flooding Saturday afternoon into Saturday night, along with the potential for strong wind gusts. Storm chances will continue into the day on Sunday, with dry weather returning for the start of the new work week. This is an air quality alert. For the following counties, in West Virginia, Gable, Clay, Jackson, Kanawha, Mason, Putnam and Roane. Issued at 12:10 a.m. Eastern Daylight Time. Air quality alert in effect until midnight Eastern Daylight Time tonight. The West Virginia Department of Environmental Protection has issued a code, red air quality alert for today due to smoke from Canadian wildfires from northern and central West Virginia. Elevated fine particulate matter levels due to the smoke will continue through today and Saturday and the entire state will experience hazy air. Be advised a code purple air quality alert will be in effect for the northern West Virginia Panhandle today. A code, red air quality alert means that air pollution concentrations within the local region are unhealthy for the general population. The effects of air pollution can be minimized by avoiding outdoor exercise or strenuous activity. Sensitive groups should take additional precautions. These groups include children, the elderly, and people suffering from asthma, heart disease, or other lung diseases.
For additional information, please visit the West Virginia Department of Environmental Protection, Air Quality Division website at https://www.erno.gov. The forecast for the Greater Charleston area, issued at 12:27 a.m. Rest of tonight, partly cloudy. Areas of fog. Near steady temperature in the lower 70s. Light and variable winds. Friday, partly sunny. Hazy with patchy fog in the morning. A slight chance of showers and thunderstorms in the afternoon. Hot with highs in the lower 90s. Light and variable winds. Chance of rain 20%. Friday night, mostly cloudy with a chance of showers and thunderstorms. Hazy with patchy fog after midnight. Humid with lows in the lower 70s. Light and variable winds. Chance of rain 40%. Saturday, mostly cloudy. Patchy fog in the morning. A chance of showers and thunderstorms in the morning, then showers with thunderstorms likely in the afternoon. Humid with highs in the mid-80s. Southwest winds around 10 miles an hour. Chance of rain 90%. Saturday night, showers with thunderstorms likely until midnight, then showers with a chance of thunderstorms after midnight. Humid with lows around 70. Southwest winds around 10 miles an hour with gusts up to 20 miles an hour until midnight, becoming light and variable. Chance of rain near 100%. The forecast for Raleigh, Fayette, and Nicholas counties, issued at 12:27 a.m. Rest of tonight, partly cloudy. Areas of fog. Near steady temperature in the upper 60s. Light and variable winds. Friday, mostly sunny. Patchy fog in the morning. A slight chance of showers and thunderstorms in the afternoon. Humid with highs in the upper 80s. Light and variable winds. Chance of rain 20%. Friday night, mostly cloudy. A chance of showers and thunderstorms until midnight. Hazy with patchy fog after midnight. Humid with lows in the upper 60s. Light and variable winds. Chance of rain 50%. Saturday, patchy fog in the morning. A chance of thunderstorms. Showers with highs in the lower 80s. Light and variable winds, becoming southwest around 10 miles an hour with gusts up to 20 miles an hour in the afternoon. Chance of rain near 100%. Saturday night, showers with a chance of thunderstorms until midnight, then showers after midnight. Humid with lows in the mid-60s. Southwest winds around 10 miles an hour until midnight, becoming light and variable. Chance of rain near 100%. The extended forecast for the WXJ84 listening area, Sunday and Sunday night, partly cloudy. Showers. Highs in the lower 80s. Lows in the lower 60s. Chance of rain 90%. Monday and Monday night, partly cloudy. Highs in the mid-80s. Lows around 70. Tuesday and Tuesday night, mostly cloudy. Showers likely and a chance of thunderstorms. Highs in the upper 80s. Lows in the upper 60s. Chance of rain 70%. Wednesday and Wednesday night, partly cloudy. Highs in the lower 80s. Lows in the upper 50s. Thursday and Thursday night, mostly clear. Highs around 80. Lows around 60. Compared to historical records in the 1991 to 2020 climate normals, mean temperatures this June were near normal across the National Weather Service Charleston forecast area, ranging within 2 degrees above or below normal. No top 10s were set at any of the official National Weather Service Charleston climate locations this June in terms of mean temperatures. As is typical during the summer months, precipitation totals this June across the forecast area varied significantly depending on location, ranging anywhere from approximately 1 to 9 inches. This resulted in a wide range of departures, with some locations more than 3 inches below normal, while others ended up over 4 inches above normal. For instance, only 1.38 inches of precipitation was observed at the Cooperative Observer Station in South Point, Ohio, which was 3.16 inches below normal. On the other end of the spectrum, 8.64 inches was observed in Beckley, West Virginia at the Raleigh County Memorial Airport, which was 4.34 inches above normal. In fact, this was the wettest June on record for Beckley, breaking the old record of 8.07 inches set in 2016.
No other top 10s were set at any of the other official National Weather Service Charleston climate locations this June in terms of precipitation. This is NOAA Weather Radio, All Hazards Station WXJ84 in Charleston, West Virginia. 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Originating from the National Weather Service office in Charleston, West Virginia. The current time is 1:05 a.m. Eastern Daylight Time. These are the regional weather observations at midnight. In Charleston, under clear skies, the temperature was 76 degrees, the dew point 74, and the relative humidity 93%. The wind was calm. Barometric pressure 30.06 inches and steady. Huntington reports clear, and 78 degrees, at Logan, clear, and 75, at Pineville, clear, and 71, at Beckley, clear, and 71 degrees, at Lewisburg, clear, 70, at Parkersburg, partly cloudy, 79, at Sutton, partly cloudy, 74, at Clarksburg, cloudy, 78 degrees, at Buchanan, cloudy, 77, at Elkins, partly cloudy, 73 degrees, in Morgantown, cloudy, and 74, Martinsburg reports haze, and 82, and in Pittsburgh, smoke, 73. Here is the latest weather synopsis for the Middle Ohio Valley and Central Appalachians, issued at 1:04 a.m. Eastern Daylight Time. Hot and hazy today with the potential for storms. Hot and humid conditions will continue across the region into the weekend. Heat indices may approach 100 degrees for some of the lowlands during this afternoon and early evening hours today. However, with cloud coverage and smoke, they will maintain below advisory criteria. Smoke from distant wildfires will keep skies somewhat hazy at times through the evening. This afternoon there will be chances of thunderstorm activity and going into the weekend as a cold front moves into the area. Some of these storms could produce heavy rainfall that may lead to localized flash flooding Saturday afternoon into Saturday night, along with the potential for damaging wind gusts. Storm chances will continue into the day on Sunday, with dry weather returning for the start of the new work week. This is an air quality alert. For the following counties, in West Virginia, Gabel, Clay, Jackson, Kanawha, Mason, Putnam, and Roan. Issued at 12:10 a.m. Eastern Daylight Time. Air quality alert in effect until midnight Eastern Daylight Time tonight. The West Virginia Department of Environmental Protection has issued a code, red air quality alert for today due to smoke from Canadian wildfires from northern and central West Virginia. Elevated fine particulate matter levels due to the smoke will continue through today and Saturday, and the entire state will experience hazy air. Be advised, a code purple air quality alert will be in effect for the northern West Virginia Panhandle today. A code, red air quality alert means that air pollution concentrations within the local region are unhealthy for the general population. The effects of air pollution can be minimized by avoiding outdoor exercise or strenuous activity. Sensitive groups should take additional precautions. These groups include children, the elderly, and people suffering from asthma, heart disease, or other lung diseases. For additional information, please visit the West Virginia Department of Environmental Protection, Air Quality Division website at https://www.airno.gov. The forecast for the Greater Charleston area, issued at 12:27 a.m. West of tonight, partly cloudy. Areas of fog. Near steady temperature in the lower 70s. Light and variable winds. Friday, partly sunny. Hazy with patchy fog in the morning. A slight chance of showers and thunderstorms in the afternoon. Hot with highs in the lower 90s. Light and variable winds. Chance of rain 20%. Friday night, mostly cloudy with a chance of showers and thunderstorms. Hazy with patchy fog after midnight. Humid with lows in the lower 70s. Light and variable winds. Chance of rain 40%. Saturday, mostly cloudy. Patchy fog in the morning. A chance of showers and thunderstorms in the morning, then showers with thunderstorms likely in the afternoon. Humid with highs in the mid-80s. Southwest winds around 10 miles an hour. Chance of rain 90%. Saturday night, showers with thunderstorms likely until midnight, then showers with a chance of thunderstorms after midnight. Humid with lows around 70. Southwest winds around 10 miles an hour with gusts up to 20 miles an hour until midnight, becoming light and variable.
chance of rain near 100%. The forecast for Raleigh, Fayette, and Nicholas counties, issued at 12:27 a.m. Rest of tonight, partly cloudy. Areas of fog. Near steady temperature in the upper 60s. Light and variable winds. Friday, mostly sunny. Patchy fog in the morning. A slight chance of showers and thunderstorms in the afternoon. Humid with highs in the upper 80s. Light and variable winds. Chance of rain 20%. Friday night, mostly cloudy. A chance of showers and thunderstorms until midnight. Hazy with patchy fog after midnight. Humid with lows in the upper 60s. Light and variable winds. Chance of rain 50%. Saturday, patchy fog in the morning. A chance of thunderstorms. Showers with highs in the lower 80s. Light and variable winds, becoming southwest around 10 miles an hour with gusts up to 20 miles an hour in the afternoon. Chance of rain near 100%. Saturday night, showers with a chance of thunderstorms until midnight, then showers after midnight. Humid with lows in the mid-60s. Southwest winds around 10 miles an hour until midnight, becoming light and variable. Chance of rain near 100%. The extended forecast for the WXJ 84 listening area, Sunday and Sunday night, partly cloudy. Showers. Highs in the lower 80s. Lows in the lower 60s. Chance of rain 90%. Monday and Monday night, partly cloudy. Highs in the mid 80s. Lows around 70. Tuesday and Tuesday night, mostly cloudy. Showers likely and a chance of thunderstorms. Highs in the upper 80s. Lows in the upper 60s. Chance of rain 70%. Wednesday and Wednesday night, partly cloudy. Highs in the lower 80s. Lows in the upper 50s. Thursday and Thursday night, mostly clear. Highs around 80. Lows around 60. 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The current time is 1:12 a.m. Eastern Daylight Time. These are the regional weather observations at 1 a.m. In Charleston, under clear skies. The temperature was 75 degrees, the dew point 74, and the relative humidity 96%. The wind was calm. Barometric pressure 30.08 inches and rising. Huntington reports clear, and 76 degrees, at Logan, clear, and 73, at Pineville, fog, and 70, at Beckley, clear, and 70 degrees, at Lewisburg, fog, 68, at Parkersburg, cloudy, 77, at Sutton, fog, 73, at Clarksburg, mostly cloudy, 77 degrees, at Buchanan, cloudy, 75, at Elkins, partly cloudy, 72 degrees, in Morgantown, cloudy, and 74, Martinsburg reports haze, and 81, and in Pittsburgh, smoke, 71. Here is the latest weather synopsis for the Middle Ohio Valley and Central Appalachians, issued at 1:04 a.m. Eastern Daylight Time. Hot and hazy today with the potential for storms. Hot and humid conditions will continue across the region into the weekend. Heat indices may approach 100 degrees for some of the lowlands during this afternoon and early evening hours today. However, with cloud coverage and smoke, they will maintain below advisory criteria. Smoke from distant wildfires will keep skies somewhat hazy at times through the evening. This afternoon there will be chances of thunderstorm activity and going into the weekend as a cold front moves into the area. Some of these storms could produce heavy rainfall but may lead to localized flash flooding Saturday afternoon into Saturday night, along with the potential for damaging wind gusts. Storm chances will continue into the day on Sunday, with dry weather returning for the start of the new work week. This is an air quality alert. For the following counties, in West Virginia, Cabell, Clay, Jackson, Kanawha, Mason, Putnam, and Roan. Issued at 12:10 a.m. Eastern Daylight Time. Air quality alert in effect until midnight Eastern Daylight Time tonight. The West Virginia Department of Environmental Protection has issued a code, red air quality alert for today due to smoke from Canadian wildfires for northern and central West Virginia.
Elevated fine particulate matter levels due to the smoke will continue through today and Saturday, and the entire state will experience hazy air. Be advised, a code purple air quality alert will be in effect for the northern West Virginia Panhandle today. A code red air quality alert means that air pollution concentrations within the local region are unhealthy for the general population. The effects of air pollution can be minimized by avoiding outdoor exercise or strenuous activity. Sensitive groups should take additional precautions. These groups include children, the elderly, and people suffering from asthma, heart disease, or other lung diseases. For additional information, please visit the West Virginia Department of Environmental Protection, Air Quality Division website at https://www.airno.gov. The forecast for the Greater Charleston area, issued at 12:27 a.m. Rest of tonight, partly cloudy. Areas of fog. Near steady temperature in the lower 70s. Light and variable winds. Friday, partly sunny. Hazy with patchy fog in the morning. A slight chance of showers and thunderstorms in the afternoon. Hot with highs in the lower 90s. Light and variable winds. Chance of rain 20%. Friday night, mostly cloudy with a chance of showers and thunderstorms. Hazy with patchy fog after midnight. Humid with lows in the lower 70s. Light and variable winds. Chance of rain 40%. Saturday, mostly cloudy. Patchy fog in the morning. A chance of showers and thunderstorms in the morning, then showers with thunderstorms likely in the afternoon. Humid with highs in the mid-80s. Southwest winds around 10 miles an hour. Chance of rain 90%. Saturday night, showers with thunderstorms likely until midnight, then showers with a chance of thunderstorms after midnight. Humid with lows around 70. Southwest winds around 10 miles an hour with gusts up to 20 miles an hour until midnight, becoming light and variable. Chance of rain near 100%. The forecast for Raleigh, Fayette, and Nicholas counties, issued at 12:27 a.m. Rest of tonight, partly cloudy. Areas of fog. Near steady temperature in the upper 60s. Light and variable winds. Friday, mostly sunny. Patchy fog in the morning. A slight chance of showers and thunderstorms in the afternoon. Humid with highs in the upper 80s. Light and variable winds. Chance of rain 20%. Friday night, mostly cloudy. A chance of showers and thunderstorms until midnight. Hazy with patchy fog after midnight. Humid with lows in the upper 60s. Light and variable winds. Chance of rain 50%. Saturday, patchy fog in the morning. A chance of thunderstorms. Showers with highs in the lower 80s. Light and variable winds, becoming southwest around 10 miles an hour with gusts up to 20 miles an hour in the afternoon. Chance of rain near 100%. Saturday night, showers with a chance of thunderstorms until midnight, then showers after midnight. Humid with lows in the mid-60s. Southwest winds around 10 miles an hour until midnight, becoming light and variable. Chance of rain near 100%. The extended forecast for the WXJ 84 listening area, Sunday and Sunday night, partly cloudy. Showers. Highs in the lower 80s. Lows in the lower 60s. Chance of rain 90%. Monday and Monday night, partly cloudy. Highs in the mid-80s. Lows around 70. Tuesday and Tuesday night, mostly cloudy. Showers likely and a chance of thunderstorms. Highs in the upper 80s. Lows in the upper 60s. Chance of rain 70%. Wednesday and Wednesday night, partly cloudy. Highs in the lower 80s. Lows in the upper 50s. Thursday and Thursday night, mostly clear. Highs around 80. Lows around 60. 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Originating from the National Weather Service Office in Charleston, West Virginia. The current time is 1:19 a.m. Eastern Daylight Time. These are the regional weather observations at 1 a.m. In Charleston, under clear skies. The temperature was 75 degrees,
the dew point 74, and the relative humidity 96%. The wind was calm. Barometric pressure 30.08 inches and rising. Huntington reports clear and 76 degrees. At Logan, clear and 73. At Pineville, fog and 70. At Beckley, clear and 70 degrees. At Lewisburg, fog 68. At Parkersburg, cloudy, 77. At Sutton, fog 73. At Clarksburg, mostly cloudy, 77 degrees. At Buchanan, cloudy, 75. At Elkins, partly cloudy, 72 degrees. In Morgantown, cloudy, and 74. Martinsburg reports haze, and 81. And in Pittsburgh, smoke, 71. Here is the latest weather synopsis for the Middle Ohio Valley and Central Appalachians, issued at 1:04 a.m. Eastern Daylight Time. Hot and hazy today with the potential for storms. Hot and humid conditions will continue across the region into the weekend. Heat indices may approach 100 degrees for some of the lowlands during this afternoon and early evening hours today, however with cloud cover. Rain below advisory criteria. Smoke from distant wildfires will keep skies somewhat hazy at times through the evening. This afternoon there will be chances of thunderstorm activity and going into the weekend as a cold front moves into the area. Some of these storms could produce heavy rainfall but may lead to localized flash flooding Saturday afternoon into Saturday night, along with the potential for damaging wind gusts. Storm chances will continue into the day on Sunday, with dry weather returning for the start of the new work week. This is an air quality alert. For the following counties, in West Virginia, Cabell, Clay, Jackson, Cunah, Mason, Putnam and Roan. Issued at 12:10 a.m. Eastern Daylight Time. Air quality alert in effect until midnight Eastern Daylight Time tonight. The West Virginia Department of Environmental Protection has issued a code, red air quality alert for today due to smoke from Canadian wildfires from northern and central West Virginia. Elevated fine particulate matter levels due to the smoke will continue through today and Saturday and the entire state will experience hazy air. Be advised a code purple air quality alert will be in effect for the northern West Virginia Panhandle today. A code, red air quality alert means that air pollution concentrations within the local region are unhealthy for the general population. The effects of air pollution can be minimized by avoiding outdoor exercise or strenuous activity. Sensitive groups should take additional precautions. These groups include children, the elderly, and people suffering from asthma, heart disease, or other lung diseases. For additional information, please visit the West Virginia Department of Environmental Protection, Air Quality Division website at https://www.airno.gov. The forecast for the Greater Charleston area, issued at 12:27 a.m. Rest of tonight, partly cloudy. Areas of fog. Near steady temperature in the lower 70s. Light and variable winds. Friday, partly sunny. Hazy with patchy fog in the morning. A slight chance of showers and thunderstorms in the afternoon. Hot with highs in the lower 90s. Light and variable winds. Chance of rain 20%. Friday night, mostly cloudy with a chance of showers and thunderstorms. Hazy with patchy fog after midnight. Humid with lows in the lower 70s. Light and variable winds. Chance of rain 40%. Saturday, mostly cloudy. Patchy fog in the morning. A chance of showers and thunderstorms in the morning, then showers with thunderstorms likely in the afternoon. Humid with highs in the mid-80s. Southwest winds around 10 miles an hour. Chance of rain 90%. Saturday night, showers with thunderstorms likely until midnight, then showers with a chance of thunderstorms after midnight. Humid with lows around 70. Southwest winds around 10 miles an hour with gusts up to 20 miles an hour until midnight, becoming light and variable. Chance of rain near 100%. The forecast for Raleigh, Fayette, and Nicholas counties, issued at 12:27 a.m. Rest of tonight, partly cloudy. Areas of fog. Near steady temperature in the upper 60s. Light and variable winds. Friday, mostly sunny. Patchy fog in the morning. A slight chance of showers and thunderstorms in the afternoon. Humid with highs in the upper 80s. Light and variable winds. Chance of rain 20%. Friday night, mostly cloudy. A chance of showers and thunderstorms until midnight.
hazy with patchy fog after midnight. Humid with lows in the upper 60s. Light and variable winds. Chance of rain 50%. Saturday, patchy fog in the morning. A chance of thunderstorms. Showers with highs in the lower 80s. Light and variable

Highs in the mid-80s. Lows around 70. Tuesday and Tuesday night, mostly cloudy. Showers likely and a chance of thunderstorms. Highs in the upper 80s. Lows in the upper 60s. Chance of rain 70%. Wednesday and Wednesday night, partly cloudy. Highs in the lower 80s. Lows in the upper 50s. Thursday and Thursday night, mostly clear. Highs around 80. Lows around 60. Compared to historical records in the 1991 to 2020 climate normals, mean temperatures this June were near normal across the National Weather Service Charleston forecast area, ranging within 2 degrees above or below normal. No top tens were set at any of the official National Weather Service Charleston climate locations this June in terms of mean temperatures. As is typical during the summer months, precipitation totals this June across the forecast area varied significantly depending on location, ranging anywhere from approximately 1 to 9 inches. This resulted in a wide range of departures, with some locations more than 3 inches below normal, while others ended up over 4 inches above normal. For instance, only 1.38 inches of precipitation was observed at the Cooperative Observer Station in South Point, Ohio, which was 3.16 inches below normal. On the other end of the spectrum, 8.64 inches was observed in Beckley, West Virginia at the Raleigh County Memorial Airport, which was 4.34 inches above normal. In fact, this was the wettest June on record for Beckley, breaking the old record of 8.07 inches set in 2016. No other top tens were set at any of the other official National Weather Service Charleston climate locations this June in terms of precipitation. 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Broadcasting on a frequency of 162.4 MHz. Originating from the National Weather Service Office in Charleston, West Virginia. The current time is 1:27 a.m. Eastern Daylight Time. These are the regional weather observations at 1 a.m. in Charleston, under clear skies. The temperature was 75 degrees, the dew point 74, and the relative humidity 96%. The wind was calm. Barometric pressure 30.08 inches and rising. Huntington reports clear, and 76 degrees, at Logan, clear, and 73, at Pineville, fog and 70, at Beckley, clear, and 70 degrees, at Lewisburg, fog 68, at Parkersburg, cloudy, 77, at Sutton, fog 73, at Clarksburg, mostly cloudy, 77 degrees, at Buchanan, cloudy, 75, at Elkins, partly cloudy, 72 degrees, in Morgantown, cloudy, and 74, Martinsburg reports haze, and 81, and in Pittsburgh, smoke, 71. Here is the latest weather synopsis for the Middle Ohio Valley and Central Appalachians, issued at 1:04 a.m. Eastern Daylight Time. Hot and hazy today with the potential for storms. Hot and humid conditions will continue across the region into the weekend. Heat indices may approach 100 degrees for some of the lowlands during this afternoon and early evening hours today. However, with cloud coverage and smoke, they will maintain below advisory criteria. Smoke from distant wildfires will keep skies somewhat hazy at times through the evening. This afternoon there will be chances of thunderstorm activity and going into the weekend as a cold front moves into the area. Some of these storms could produce heavy rainfall that may lead to localized flash flooding Saturday afternoon into Saturday night, along with the potential for damaging wind gusts. Storm chances will continue into the day on Sunday, with dry weather returning for the start of the new work week. This is an air quality alert. For the following counties, in West Virginia, Cabell, Clay, Jackson, Kanawha, Mason, Putnam and Roane. Issued at 12:10 a.m. Eastern Daylight Time. Air quality alert in effect until midnight Eastern Daylight Time tonight. The West Virginia Department of Environmental Protection has issued a code, red air quality alert for today due to smoke from Canadian wildfires for northern and central West Virginia. Elevated fine particulate matter levels due to the smoke will continue through today and Saturday and the entire state will experience hazy air. Be advised a code purple air quality alert will be in effect for the northern West Virginia Panhandle today. A code, red air quality alert means that air pollution concentrations within the local region are unhealthy for the general population. The effects of air pollution can be minimized by avoiding outdoor exercise or strenuous activity. Sensitive groups should take additional precautions.

these groups include children, the elderly, and people suffering from asthma, heart disease, or other lung diseases. For additional information, please visit the West Virginia Department of Environmental Protection, Air Quality Division website at https://www.airno.gov. The forecast for the Greater Charleston area, issued at 12:27 a.m. Rest of tonight, partly cloudy. Areas of fog. Near steady temperature in the lower 70s. Light and variable winds. Friday, partly sunny. Hazy with patchy fog in the morning. A slight chance of showers and thunderstorms in the afternoon. Hot with highs in the lower 90s. Light and variable winds. Chance of rain 20%. Friday night, mostly cloudy with a chance of showers and thunderstorms. Hazy with patchy fog after midnight. Humid with lows in the lower 70s. Light and variable winds. Chance of rain 40%. Saturday, mostly cloudy. Patchy fog in the morning. A chance of showers and thunderstorms in the morning, then showers with thunderstorms likely in the afternoon. Humid with highs in the mid-80s. Southwest winds around 10 miles an hour. Chance of rain 90%. Saturday night, showers with thunderstorms likely until midnight, then showers with a chance of thunderstorms after midnight. Humid with lows around 70. Southwest winds around 10 miles an hour with gusts up to 20 miles an hour until midnight, becoming light and variable. Chance of rain near 100%. The forecast for Raleigh, Fayette, and Nicholas counties, issued at 12:27 a.m. Rest of tonight, partly cloudy. Areas of fog. Near steady temperature in the upper 60s. Light and variable winds. Friday, mostly sunny. Patchy fog in the morning. A slight chance of showers and thunderstorms in the afternoon. Humid with highs in the upper 80s. Light and variable winds. Chance of rain 20%. Friday night, mostly cloudy. A chance of showers and thunderstorms until midnight. Hazy with patchy fog after midnight. Humid with lows in the upper 60s. Light and variable winds. Chance of rain 50%. Saturday, patchy fog in the morning. A chance of thunderstorms. Showers with highs in the lower 80s. Light and variable winds, becoming southwest around 10 miles an hour with gusts up to 20 miles an hour in the afternoon. Chance of rain near 100%. Saturday night, showers with a chance of thunderstorms until midnight, then showers after midnight. Humid with lows in the mid-60s. Southwest winds around 10 miles an hour until midnight, becoming light and variable. Chance of rain near 100%. The extended forecast for the WXJ84 listening area, Sunday and Sunday night, partly cloudy. Showers. Highs in the lower 80s. Lows in the lower 60s. Chance of rain 90%. Monday and Monday night, partly cloudy. Highs in the mid-80s. Lows around 70. Tuesday and Tuesday night, mostly cloudy. Showers likely and a chance of thunderstorms. Highs in the upper 80s. Lows in the upper 60s. Chance of rain 70%. Wednesday and Wednesday night, partly cloudy. Highs in the lower 80s. Lows in the upper 50s. Thursday and Thursday night, mostly clear. Highs around 80. Lows around 60. 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The current time is 1:34 a.m. Eastern Daylight Time. These are the regional weather observations at 1 a.m. In Charleston, under clear skies. The temperature was 75 degrees, the dew point 74, and the relative humidity 96%. The wind was calm. Barometric pressure 30.08 inches and rising. Huntington reports clear, and 76 degrees. At Logan, clear, and 73. At Pineville, fog and 70. At Beckley, clear, and 70 degrees. At Lewisburg, fog 68. At Parkersburg, cloudy, 77. At Sutton, fog 73. At Clarksburg, mostly cloudy,
77 degrees. At Buchanan, cloudy, 75. At Elkins, partly cloudy, 72 degrees. In Morgantown, cloudy, and 74. Martinsburg reports haze, and 81. And in Pittsburgh, smoke, 71. Here is the latest weather synopsis for the Middle Ohio Valley and Central Appalachians, issued at 1:04 a.m. Eastern Daylight Time. Hot and hazy today with the potential for storms. Hot and humid conditions will continue across the region into the weekend. Heat indices may approach 100 degrees for some of the lowlands during this afternoon and early evening hours today. However, with cloud coverage and smoke, they will maintain below advisory criteria. Smoke from distant wildfires will keep skies somewhat hazy at times through the evening. This afternoon there will be chances of thunderstorm activity and going into the weekend as a cold front moves into the area. Some of these storms could produce heavy rainfall but may lead to localized flash flooding Saturday afternoon into Saturday night, along with the potential for damaging wind gusts. Storm chances will continue into the day on Sunday, with dry weather returning for the start of the new work week. This is an air quality alert. For the following counties, in West Virginia, Gabel, Clay, Jackson, Kanawha, Mason, Putnam, and Roan. Issued at 12:10 a.m. Eastern Daylight Time. Air quality alert in effect until midnight Eastern Daylight Time tonight. The West Virginia Department of Environmental Protection has issued a code, red air quality alert for today due to smoke from Canadian wildfires for northern and central West Virginia. Elevated fine particulate matter levels due to the smoke will continue through today and Saturday, and the entire state will experience hazy air. Be advised, a code purple air quality alert will be in effect for the northern West Virginia Panhandle today. A code red air quality alert means that air pollution concentrations within the local region are unhealthy for the general population. The effects of air pollution can be minimized by avoiding outdoor exercise or strenuous activity. Sensitive groups should take additional precautions. These groups include children, the elderly, and people suffering from asthma, heart disease, or other lung diseases. For additional information, please visit the West Virginia Department of Environmental Protection, Air Quality Division website at https://www.airno.gov. The forecast for the Greater Charleston area, issued at 12:27 a.m. Rest of tonight, partly cloudy. Areas of fog. Near steady temperature in the lower 70s. Light and variable winds. Friday, partly sunny. Hazy with patchy fog in the morning. A slight chance of showers and thunderstorms in the afternoon. Hot with highs in the lower 90s. Light and variable winds. Chance of rain 20%. Friday night, mostly cloudy with a chance of showers and thunderstorms. Hazy with patchy fog after midnight. Humid with lows in the lower 70s. Light and variable winds. Chance of rain 40%. Saturday, mostly cloudy. Patchy fog in the morning. A chance of showers and thunderstorms in the morning, then showers with thunderstorms likely in the afternoon. Humid with highs in the mid-80s. Southwest winds around 10 miles an hour. Chance of rain 90%. Saturday night, showers with thunderstorms likely until midnight, then showers with a chance of thunderstorms after midnight. Humid with lows around 70. Southwest winds around 10 miles an hour with gusts up to 20 miles an hour until midnight, becoming light and variable. Chance of rain near 100%. The forecast for Raleigh, Fayette, and Nicholas counties, issued at 12:27 a.m. Rest of tonight, partly cloudy. Areas of fog. Near steady temperature in the upper 60s. Light and variable winds. Friday, mostly sunny. Patchy fog in the morning. A slight chance of showers and thunderstorms in the afternoon. Humid with highs in the upper 80s. Light and variable winds. Chance of rain 20%. Friday night, mostly cloudy. A chance of showers and thunderstorms until midnight. Hazy with patchy fog after midnight. Humid with lows in the upper 60s. Light and variable winds. Chance of rain 50%. Saturday, patchy fog in the morning. A chance of thunderstorms. Showers with highs in the lower 80s. Light and variable winds, becoming southwest around 10 miles an hour with gusts up to 20 miles an hour in the afternoon. Chance of rain near 100%.
Saturday night, showers with a chance of thunderstorms until midnight, then showers after midnight. Humid with lows in the mid-60s. Southwest winds around 10 miles an hour until midnight, becoming light and variable. Chance of rain near 100%. The extended forecast for the WXJ84 listening area, Sunday and Sunday night, partly cloudy. Showers. Highs in the lower 80s. Lows in the lower 60s. Chance of rain 90%. Monday and Monday night, partly cloudy. Highs in the mid 80s. Lows around 70. Tuesday and Tuesday night, mostly cloudy. Showers likely and a chance of thunderstorms. Highs in the upper 80s. Lows in the upper 60s. Chance of rain 70%. Wednesday and Wednesday night, partly cloudy. Highs in the lower 80s. Lows in the upper 50s. Thursday and Thursday night, mostly clear. Highs around 80. Lows around 60. 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During potentially dangerous weather situations, specially built receivers can be automatically activated to warn of an impending hazard. 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The current time is 1:42 a.m. Eastern Daylight Time. These are the regional weather observations at 1 a.m. In Charleston, under clear skies. The temperature was 75 degrees, the dew point 74, and the relative humidity 96%. The wind was calm. Barometric pressure 30.08 inches and rising. Huntington reports clear, and 76 degrees. At Logan, clear, and 73. At Pineville, fog and 70. At Beckley, clear, and 70 degrees. At Lewisburg, fog 68. At Parkersburg, cloudy, 77. At Sutton, fog 73. At Clarksburg, mostly cloudy, 77 degrees. At Buchanan, cloudy, 75. At Elkins, partly cloudy, 72 degrees. In Morgantown, cloudy, and 74. Martinsburg reports haze, and 81. And in Pittsburgh, smoke, 71. Here is the latest weather synopsis for the Middle Ohio Valley and Central Appalachians, issued at 1:04 a.m. Eastern Daylight Time. Hot and hazy today with the potential for storms. Hot and humid conditions will continue across the region into the weekend. Heat indices may approach 100 degrees for some of the lowlands during this afternoon and early evening hours today. However, with cloud coverage and smoke, they will maintain below advisory criteria. Smoke from distant wildfires will keep skies somewhat hazy at times through the evening. This afternoon there will be chances of thunderstorm activity and going into the weekend as a cold front moves into the area. Some of these storms could produce heavy rainfall but may lead to localized flash flooding Saturday afternoon into Saturday night, along with the potential for damaging wind gusts. Storm chances will continue into the day on Sunday, with dry weather returning for the start of the new work week. This is an air quality alert. For the following counties, in West Virginia, Gabel, Clay, Jackson, Kanawha, Mason, Putnam, and Roane. Issued at 12:10 a.m. Eastern Daylight Time. Air quality alert in effect until midnight Eastern Daylight Time tonight. The West Virginia Department of Environmental Protection has issued a code, red air quality alert for today due to smoke from Canadian wildfires for northern and central West Virginia. Elevated fine particulate matter levels due to the smoke will continue through today and Saturday, and the entire state will experience hazy air. Be advised, a code purple air quality alert will be in effect for the northern West Virginia Panhandle today. A code, red air quality alert means that air pollution concentrations within the local region are unhealthy for the general population. The effects of air pollution can be minimized by avoiding outdoor exercise or strenuous activity. 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These groups include children, the elderly, and people suffering from asthma, heart disease, or other lung diseases.
For additional information, please visit the West Virginia Department of Environmental Protection, Air Quality Division website at https://www.erno.gov. The forecast for the Greater Charleston area, issued at 12:27 a.m. Rest of tonight, partly cloudy. Areas of fog. Near steady temperature in the lower 70s. Light and variable winds. Friday, partly sunny. Hazy with patchy fog in the morning. A slight chance of showers and thunderstorms in the afternoon. Hot with highs in the lower 90s. Light and variable winds. Chance of rain 20%. Friday night, mostly cloudy with a chance of showers and thunderstorms. Hazy with patchy fog after midnight. Humid with lows in the lower 70s. Light and variable winds. Chance of rain 40%. Saturday, mostly cloudy. Patchy fog in the morning. A chance of showers and thunderstorms in the morning, then showers with thunderstorms likely in the afternoon. Humid with highs in the mid-80s. Southwest winds around 10 miles an hour. Chance of rain 90%. Saturday night, showers with thunderstorms likely until midnight, then showers with a chance of thunderstorms after midnight. Humid with lows around 70. Southwest winds around 10 miles an hour with gusts up to 20 miles an hour until midnight, becoming light and variable. Chance of rain near 100%. The forecast for Raleigh, Fayette, and Nicholas counties, issued at 12:27 a.m. Rest of tonight, partly cloudy. Areas of fog. Near steady temperature in the upper 60s. Light and variable winds. Friday, mostly sunny. Patchy fog in the morning. A slight chance of showers and thunderstorms in the afternoon. Humid with highs in the upper 80s. Light and variable winds. Chance of rain 20%. Friday night, mostly cloudy. A chance of showers and thunderstorms until midnight. Hazy with patchy fog after midnight. Humid with lows in the upper 60s. Light and variable winds. Chance of rain 50%. Saturday, patchy fog in the morning. A chance of thunderstorms. Showers with highs in the lower 80s. Light and variable winds, becoming southwest around 10 miles an hour with gusts up to 20 miles an hour in the afternoon. Chance of rain near 100%. Saturday night, showers with a chance of thunderstorms until midnight, then showers after midnight. Humid with lows in the mid-60s. Southwest winds around 10 miles an hour until midnight, becoming light and variable. Chance of rain near 100%. The extended forecast for the WXJ84 listening area, Sunday and Sunday night, partly cloudy. Showers. Highs in the lower 80s. Lows in the lower 60s. Chance of rain 90%. Monday and Monday night, partly cloudy. Highs in the mid-80s. Lows around 70. Tuesday and Tuesday night, mostly cloudy. Showers likely and a chance of thunderstorms. Highs in the upper 80s. Lows in the upper 60s. Chance of rain 70%. Wednesday and Wednesday night, partly cloudy. Highs in the lower 80s. Lows in the upper 50s. Thursday and Thursday night, mostly clear. Highs around 80. Lows around 60. Compared to historical records in the 1991 to 2020 climate normals, mean temperatures this June were near normal across the National Weather Service Charleston forecast area, ranging within 2 degrees above or below normal. No top 10s were set at any of the official National Weather Service Charleston climate locations this June in terms of mean temperatures. As is typical during the summer months, precipitation totals this June across the forecast area varied significantly depending on location, ranging anywhere from approximately 1 to 9 inches. This resulted in a wide range of departures, with some locations more than 3 inches below normal, while others ended up over 4 inches above normal. For instance, only 1.38 inches of precipitation was observed at the Cooperative Observer Station in South Point, Ohio, which was 3.16 inches below normal. On the other end of the spectrum, 8.64 inches was observed in Beckley, West Virginia at the Raleigh County Memorial Airport, which was 4.34 inches above normal. In fact, this was the wettest June on record for Beckley, breaking the old record of 8.07 inches set in 2016.
No other top 10s were set at any of the other official National Weather Service Charleston climate locations this June in terms of precipitation. 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Originating from the National Weather Service office in Charleston, West Virginia. The current time is 1:50 a.m. Eastern Daylight Time. These are the regional weather observations at 1 a.m. In Charleston, under clear skies. The temperature was 75 degrees, the dew point 74, and the relative humidity 96%. The wind was calm. Barometric pressure 30.08 inches and rising. Huntington reports clear, and 76 degrees. At Logan, clear, and 73. At Pineville, fog and 70. At Beckley, clear, and 70 degrees. At Lewisburg, fog 68. At Parkersburg, cloudy, 77. At Sutton, fog 73. At Clarksburg, mostly cloudy, 77 degrees. At Buchanan, cloudy, 75. At Elkins, partly cloudy, 72 degrees. In Morgantown, cloudy, and 74. Martinsburg reports haze, and 81. And in Pittsburgh, smoke, 71. Here is the latest weather synopsis for the Middle Ohio Valley and Central Appalachians, issued at 1:04 a.m. Eastern Daylight Time. Hot and hazy today with the potential for storms. Hot and humid conditions will continue across the region into the weekend. Heat indices may approach 100 degrees for some of the lowlands during this afternoon and early evening hours today. However, with cloud coverage and smoke, they will maintain below advisory criteria. Smoke from distant wildfires will keep skies somewhat hazy at times through the evening. This afternoon there will be chances of thunderstorm activity and going into the weekend as a cold front moves into the area. Some of these storms could produce heavy rainfall but may lead to localized flash flooding Saturday afternoon into Saturday night, along with the potential for damaging wind gusts. Storm chances will continue into the day on Sunday, with dry weather returning for the start of the new work week. This is an air quality alert. For the following counties, in West Virginia, Gable, Clay, Jackson, Kanawha, Mason, Putnam, and Roane. Issued at 12:10 a.m. Eastern Daylight Time. Air quality alert in effect until midnight Eastern Daylight Time tonight. The West Virginia Department of Environmental Protection has issued a code, red air quality alert for today due to smoke from Canadian wildfires for northern and central West Virginia. Elevated fine particulate matter levels due to the smoke will continue through today and Saturday and the entire state will experience hazy air. Be advised a code purple air quality alert will be in effect for the northern West Virginia Panhandle today. A code, red air quality alert means that air pollution concentrations within the local region are unhealthy for the general population. The effects of air pollution can be minimized by avoiding outdoor exercise or strenuous activity. Sensitive groups should take additional precautions. These groups include children, the elderly, and people suffering from asthma, heart disease, or other lung diseases. For additional information, please visit the West Virginia Department of Environmental Protection, Air Quality Division website at https://www.erno.gov. The forecast for the Greater Charleston area, issued at 12:27 a.m. West of tonight, partly cloudy. Areas of fog. Near steady temperature in the lower 70s. Light and variable winds. Friday, partly sunny. Hazy with patchy fog in the morning. A slight chance of showers and thunderstorms in the afternoon. Hot with highs in the lower 90s. Light and variable winds. Chance of rain 20%. Friday night, mostly cloudy with a chance of showers and thunderstorms. Hazy with patchy fog after midnight. Humid with lows in the lower 70s. Light and variable winds. Chance of rain 40%. Saturday, mostly cloudy. Patchy fog in the morning. A chance of showers and thunderstorms in the morning, then showers with thunderstorms likely in the afternoon. Humid with highs in the mid-80s. Southwest winds around 10 miles an hour. Chance of rain 90%. Saturday night, showers with thunderstorms likely until midnight, then showers with a chance of thunderstorms after midnight. Humid with lows around 70. Southwest winds around 10 miles an hour with gusts up to 20 miles an hour until midnight, becoming light and variable.
chance of rain near 100%. The forecast for Raleigh, Fayette, and Nicholas counties, issued at 12:27 a.m. Rest of tonight, partly cloudy. Areas of fog. Near steady temperature in the upper 60s. Light and variable winds. Friday, mostly sunny. Patchy fog in the morning. A slight chance of showers and thunderstorms in the afternoon. Humid with highs in the upper 80s. Light and variable winds. Chance of rain 20%. Friday night, mostly cloudy. A chance of showers and thunderstorms until midnight. Hazy with patchy fog after midnight. Humid with lows in the upper 60s. Light and variable winds. Chance of rain 50%. Saturday, patchy fog in the morning. A chance of thunderstorms. Showers with highs in the lower 80s. Light and variable winds, becoming southwest around 10 miles an hour with gusts up to 20 miles an hour in the afternoon. Chance of rain near 100%. Saturday night, showers with a chance of thunderstorms until midnight, then showers after midnight. Humid with lows in the mid-60s. Southwest winds around 10 miles an hour until midnight, becoming light and variable. Chance of rain near 100%. The extended forecast for the WXJ84 listening area, Sunday and Sunday night, partly cloudy. Showers. Highs in the lower 80s. Lows in the lower 60s. Chance of rain 90%. Monday and Monday night, partly cloudy. Highs in the mid 80s. Lows around 70. Tuesday and Tuesday night, mostly cloudy. Showers likely and a chance of thunderstorms. Highs in the upper 80s. Lows in the upper 60s. Chance of rain 70%. Wednesday and Wednesday night, partly cloudy. Highs in the lower 80s. Lows in the upper 50s. Thursday and Thursday night, mostly clear. Highs around 80. Lows around 60. 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Originating from the National Weather Service Office in Charleston, West Virginia. The current time is 1:57 a.m. Eastern Daylight Time. These are the regional weather observations at 1 a.m. In Charleston, under clear skies. The temperature was 75 degrees, the dew point 74, and the relative humidity 96%. The wind was calm. Barometric pressure 30.08 inches and rising. Huntington reports clear, and 76 degrees. At Logan, clear, and 73. At Pineville, fog and 70. At Beckley, clear, and 70 degrees. At Lewisburg, fog 68. At Parkersburg, cloudy, 77. At Sutton, fog 73. At Clarksburg, mostly cloudy, 77 degrees. At Buchanan, cloudy, 75. At Elkins, partly cloudy, 72 degrees. In Morgantown, cloudy, and 74. Martinsburg reports haze, and 81. And in Pittsburgh, smoke, 71. Here is the latest weather synopsis for the Middle Ohio Valley and Central Appalachians, issued at 1:04 a.m. Eastern Daylight Time. Hot and hazy today with the potential for storms. Hot and humid conditions will continue across the region into the weekend. Heat indices may approach 100 degrees for some of the lowlands during this afternoon and early evening hours today. However, with cloud coverage and smoke, they will maintain below advisory criteria. Smoke from distant wildfires will keep skies somewhat hazy at times through the evening. This afternoon there will be chances of thunderstorm activity and going into the weekend as a cold front moves into the area. Some of these storms could produce heavy rainfall but may lead to localized flash flooding Saturday afternoon into Saturday night, along with the potential for damaging wind gusts. Storm chances will continue into the day on Sunday, with dry weather returning for the start of the new work week. This is an air quality alert. For the following counties, in West Virginia, Cabell, Clay, Jackson, Kanawha, Mason, Putnam and Roane. Issued at 12:10 a.m. Eastern Daylight Time. Air quality alert in effect until midnight Eastern Daylight Time tonight. The West Virginia Department of Environmental Protection has issued a code, red air quality alert for today due to smoke from Canadian wildfires for northern and central West Virginia.
Elevated fine particulate matter levels due to the smoke will continue through today and Saturday, and the entire state will experience hazy air. Be advised, a code purple air quality alert will be in effect for the northern West Virginia Panhandle today. A code red air quality alert means that air pollution concentrations within the local region are unhealthy for the general population. The effects of air pollution can be minimized by avoiding outdoor exercise or strenuous activity. Sensitive groups should take additional precautions. These groups include children, the elderly, and people suffering from asthma, heart disease, or other lung diseases. For additional information, please visit the West Virginia Department of Environmental Protection, Air Quality Division website at https://www.erno.gov. The forecast for the Greater Charleston area, issued at 12:27 a.m. Rest of tonight, partly cloudy. Areas of fog. Near steady temperature in the lower 70s. Light and variable winds. Friday, partly sunny. Hazy with patchy fog in the morning. A slight chance of showers and thunderstorms in the afternoon. Hot with highs in the lower 90s. Light and variable winds. Chance of rain 20%. Friday night, mostly cloudy with a chance of showers and thunderstorms. Hazy with patchy fog after midnight. Humid with lows in the lower 70s. Light and variable winds. Chance of rain 40%. Saturday, mostly cloudy. Patchy fog in the morning. A chance of showers and thunderstorms in the morning, then showers with thunderstorms likely in the afternoon. Humid with highs in the mid-80s. Southwest winds around 10 miles an hour. Chance of rain 90%. Saturday night, showers with thunderstorms likely until midnight, then showers with a chance of thunderstorms after midnight. Humid with lows around 70. Southwest winds around 10 miles an hour with gusts up to 20 miles an hour until midnight, becoming light and variable. Chance of rain near 100%. The forecast for Raleigh, Fayette, and Nicholas counties, issued at 12:27 a.m. Rest of tonight, partly cloudy. Areas of fog. Near steady temperature in the upper 60s. Light and variable winds. Friday, mostly sunny. Patchy fog in the morning. A slight chance of showers and thunderstorms in the afternoon. Humid with highs in the upper 80s. Light and variable winds. Chance of rain 20%. Friday night, mostly cloudy. A chance of showers and thunderstorms until midnight. Hazy with patchy fog after midnight. Humid with lows in the upper 60s. Light and variable winds. Chance of rain 50%. Saturday, patchy fog in the morning. A chance of thunderstorms. Showers with highs in the lower 80s. Light and variable winds, becoming southwest around 10 miles an hour with gusts up to 20 miles an hour in the afternoon. Chance of rain near 100%. Saturday night, showers with a chance of thunderstorms until midnight, then showers after midnight. Humid with lows in the mid-60s. Southwest winds around 10 miles an hour until midnight, becoming light and variable. Chance of rain near 100%. The extended forecast for the WXJ84 listening area, Sunday and Sunday night, partly cloudy. Showers. Highs in the lower 80s. Lows in the lower 60s. Chance of rain 90%. Monday and Monday night, partly cloudy. Highs in the mid-80s. Lows around 70. Tuesday and Tuesday night, mostly cloudy. Showers likely and a chance of thunderstorms. Highs in the upper 80s. Lows in the upper 60s. Chance of rain 70%. Wednesday and Wednesday night, partly cloudy. Highs in the lower 80s. Lows in the upper 50s. Thursday and Thursday night, mostly clear. Highs around 80. Lows around 60. 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The current time is 2:05 a.m. Eastern Daylight Time. These are the regional weather observations at 1 a.m. In Charleston, under clear skies. The temperature was 75 degrees,
the dew point 74, and the relative humidity 96%. The wind was calm. Barometric pressure 30.08 inches and rising. Huntington reports clear and 76 degrees. At Logan, clear and 73. At Pineville, fog and 70. At Beckley, clear and 70 degrees. At Lewisburg, fog 68. At Parkersburg, cloudy, 77. At Sutton, fog 73. At Clarksburg, mostly cloudy, 77 degrees. At Buchanan, cloudy, 75. At Elkins, partly cloudy, 72 degrees. In Morgantown, cloudy, and 74. Martinsburg reports haze, and 81. And in Pittsburgh, smoke, 71. Here is the latest weather synopsis for the Middle Ohio Valley and Central Appalachians, issued at 1:04 a.m. Eastern Daylight Time. Hot and hazy today with the potential for storms. Hot and humid conditions will continue across the region into the weekend. Heat indices may approach 100 degrees for some of the lowlands during this afternoon and early evening hours today. However, with cloud coverage and smoke, they will maintain below advisory criteria. Smoke from distant wildfires will keep skies somewhat hazy at times through the evening. This afternoon there will be chances of thunderstorm activity and going into the weekend as a cold front moves into the area. Some of these storms could produce heavy rainfall but may lead to localized flash flooding Saturday afternoon into Saturday night, along with the potential for damaging wind gusts. Storm chances will continue into the day on Sunday, with dry weather returning for the start of the new work week. This is an air quality alert. For the following counties, in West Virginia, Cabell, Clay, Jackson, Kanawha, Mason, Putnam, and Roane. Issued at 12:10 a.m. Eastern Daylight Time. Air quality alert in effect until midnight Eastern Daylight Time tonight. The West Virginia Department of Environmental Protection has issued a code, red air quality alert for today due to smoke from Canadian wildfires for northern and central West Virginia. Elevated fine particulate matter levels due to the smoke will continue through today and Saturday, and the entire state will experience hazy air. Be advised, a code purple air quality alert will be in effect for the northern West Virginia Panhandle today. A code, red air quality alert means that air pollution concentrations within the local region are unhealthy for the general population. The effects of air pollution can be minimized by avoiding outdoor exercise or strenuous activity. Sensitive groups should take additional precautions. These groups include children, the elderly, and people suffering from asthma, heart disease, or other lung diseases. For additional information, please visit the West Virginia Department of Environmental Protection, Air Quality Division website at https://www.erno.gov. The forecast for the Greater Charleston area, issued at 12:27 a.m. West of tonight, partly cloudy. Areas of fog. Near steady temperature in the lower 70s. Light and variable winds. Friday, partly sunny. Hazy with patchy fog in the morning. A slight chance of showers and thunderstorms in the afternoon. Hot with highs in the lower 90s. Light and variable winds. Chance of rain 20%. Friday night, mostly cloudy with a chance of showers and thunderstorms. Hazy with patchy fog after midnight. Humid with lows in the lower 70s. Light and variable winds. Chance of rain 40%. Saturday, mostly cloudy. Patchy fog in the morning. A chance of showers and thunderstorms in the morning, then showers with thunderstorms likely in the afternoon. Humid with highs in the mid-80s. Southwest winds around 10 miles an hour. Chance of rain 90%. Saturday night, showers with thunderstorms likely until midnight, then showers with a chance of thunderstorms after midnight. Humid with lows around 70. Southwest winds around 10 miles an hour with gusts up to 20 miles an hour until midnight, becoming light and variable. Chance of rain near 100%. The forecast for Raleigh, Fayette, and Nicholas counties, issued at 12:27 a.m. Rest of tonight, partly cloudy. Areas of fog. Near steady temperature in the upper 60s. Light and variable winds. Friday, mostly sunny. Patchy fog in the morning. A slight chance of showers and thunderstorms in the afternoon. Humid with highs in the upper 80s. Light and variable winds. Chance of rain 20%. Friday night, mostly cloudy. A chance of showers and thunderstorms until midnight.
hazy with patchy fog after midnight. Humid with lows in the upper 60s. Light and variable winds. Chance of rain 50%. Saturday, patchy fog in the morning. A chance of thunderstorms. Showers with highs in the lower 80s. Light and variable winds, becoming southwest around 10 miles an hour with gusts up to 20 miles an hour in the afternoon. Chance of rain near 100%. Saturday night, showers with a chance of thunderstorms until midnight, then showers after midnight. Humid with lows in the mid-60s. Southwest winds around 10 miles an hour until midnight, becoming light and variable. Chance of rain near 100%. The extended forecast for the WXJ84 listening area, Sunday and Sunday night, partly cloudy. Showers. Highs in the lower 80s. Lows in the lower 60s. Chance of rain 90%. Monday and Monday night, partly cloudy. Highs in the mid 80s. Lows around 70. Tuesday and Tuesday night, mostly cloudy. Showers likely and a chance of thunderstorms. Highs in the upper 80s. Lows in the upper 60s. Chance of rain 70%. Wednesday and Wednesday night, partly cloudy. Highs in the lower 80s. Lows in the upper 50s. Thursday and Thursday night, mostly clear. Highs around 80. Lows around 60. Compared to historical records in the 1991 to 2020 climate normals, mean temperatures this June were near normal across the National Weather Service Charleston forecast area, ranging within 2 degrees above or below normal. No top tens were set at any of the official National Weather Service Charleston climate locations this June in terms of mean temperatures. As is typical during the summer months, precipitation totals this June across the forecast area varied significantly depending on location, ranging anywhere from approximately 1 to 9 inches. This resulted in a wide range of departures, with some locations more than 3 inches below normal, while others ended up over 4 inches above normal. For instance, only 1.38 inches of precipitation was observed at the Cooperative Observer Station in South Point, Ohio, which was 3.16 inches below normal. On the other end of the spectrum, 8.64 inches was observed in Beckley, West Virginia at the Raleigh County Memorial Airport, which was 4.34 inches above normal. In fact, this was the wettest June on record for Beckley, breaking the old record of 8.07 inches set in 2016. No other top tens were set at any of the other official National Weather Service Charleston climate locations this June in terms of precipitation. 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Broadcasting on a frequency of 162.4 MHz. Originating from the National Weather Service Office in Charleston, West Virginia. The current time is 2:13 a.m. Eastern Daylight Time. These are the regional weather observations at 2 a.m. In Charleston, under clear skies. The temperature was 74 degrees, the dew point 74, and the relative humidity 100%. The wind was calm. Barometric pressure 30.07 inches and falling. Huntington reports fog and 76 degrees, at Logan, fog and 72, at Pineville, fog and 69, at Beckley, fog and 69 degrees, at Lewisburg, fog 66, at Parkersburg, haze 78, at Sutton, fog 72, at Clarksburg, cloudy 76 degrees, at Buchanan, cloudy 75, at Elkins, cloudy 72 degrees, in Morgantown, fog and 71, Martinsburg reports haze and 76, and in Pittsburgh, smoke 69. Here is the latest weather synopsis for the Middle Ohio Valley and Central Appalachians, issued at 1:04 a.m. Eastern Daylight Time. Hot and hazy today with the potential for storms. Hot and humid conditions will continue across the region into the weekend. Heat indices may approach 100 degrees for some of the lowlands during this afternoon and early evening hours today. However, with cloud coverage and smoke, they will maintain below advisory criteria. Smoke from distant wildfires will keep skies somewhat hazy at times through the evening. This afternoon there will be chances of thunderstorm activity and going into the weekend as a cold front moves into the area. Some of these storms could produce heavy rainfall but may lead to localized flash flooding Saturday afternoon into Saturday night, along with the potential for damaging wind gusts.
Storm chances will continue into the day on Sunday, with dry weather returning for the start of the new work week. This is an air quality alert. For the following counties, in West Virginia, Cabell, Clay, Jackson, Conneaut, Mason, Putnam and Roane. Issued at 12:10 a.m. Eastern Daylight Time. Air quality alert in effect until midnight Eastern Daylight Time tonight. The West Virginia Department of Environmental Protection has issued a code, red air quality alert for today due to smoke from Canadian wildfires for northern and central West Virginia. Elevated fine particulate matter levels due to the smoke will continue through today and Saturday, and the entire state will experience hazy air. Be advised, a code purple air quality alert will be in effect for the northern West Virginia Panhandle today. A code, red air quality alert means that air pollution concentrations within the local region are unhealthy for the general population. The effects of air pollution can be minimized by avoiding outdoor exercise or strenuous activity. Sensitive groups should take additional precautions. These groups include children, the elderly, and people suffering from asthma, heart disease, or other lung diseases. For additional information, please visit the West Virginia Department of Environmental Protection, Air Quality Division website at https://www.erno.gov. The forecast for the Greater Charleston area, issued at 12:27 a.m. Rest of tonight, partly cloudy. Areas of fog. Near steady temperature in the lower 70s. Light and variable winds. Friday, partly sunny. Hazy with patchy fog in the morning. A slight chance of showers and thunderstorms in the afternoon. Hot with highs in the lower 90s. Light and variable winds. Chance of rain 20%. Friday night, mostly cloudy with a chance of showers and thunderstorms. Hazy with patchy fog after midnight. Humid with lows in the lower 70s. Light and variable winds. Chance of rain 40%. Saturday, mostly cloudy. Patchy fog in the morning. A chance of showers and thunderstorms in the morning, then showers with thunderstorms likely in the afternoon. Humid with highs in the mid-80s. Southwest winds around 10 miles an hour. Chance of rain 90%. Saturday night, showers with thunderstorms likely until midnight, then showers with a chance of thunderstorms after midnight. Humid with lows around 70. Southwest winds around 10 miles an hour with gusts up to 20 miles an hour until midnight, becoming light and variable. Chance of rain near 100%. The forecast for Raleigh, Fayette, and Nicholas counties, issued at 12:27 a.m. Rest of tonight, partly cloudy. Areas of fog. Near steady temperature in the upper 60s. Light and variable winds. Friday, mostly sunny. Patchy fog in the morning. A slight chance of showers and thunderstorms in the afternoon. Humid with highs in the upper 80s. Light and variable winds. Chance of rain 20%. Friday night, mostly cloudy. A chance of showers and thunderstorms until midnight. Hazy with patchy fog after midnight. Humid with lows in the upper 60s. Light and variable winds. Chance of rain 50%. Saturday, patchy fog in the morning. A chance of thunderstorms. Showers with highs in the lower 80s. Light and variable winds, becoming southwest around 10 miles an hour with gusts up to 20 miles an hour in the afternoon. Chance of rain near 100%. Saturday night, showers with a chance of thunderstorms until midnight, then showers after midnight. Humid with lows in the mid-60s. Southwest winds around 10 miles an hour until midnight, becoming light and variable. Chance of rain near 100%. The extended forecast for the WXJ84 listening area, Sunday and Sunday night, partly cloudy. Showers. Highs in the lower 80s. Lows in the lower 60s. Chance of rain 90%. Monday and Monday night, partly cloudy. Highs in the mid-80s. Lows around 70. Tuesday and Tuesday night, mostly cloudy. Showers likely and a chance of thunderstorms. Highs in the upper 80s. Lows in the upper 60s. Chance of rain 70%. Wednesday and Wednesday night, partly cloudy. Highs in the lower 80s. Lows in the upper 50s. Thursday and Thursday night, mostly clear. Highs around 80. Lows around 60.
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The current time is 2:20 a.m. Eastern Daylight Time. These are the regional weather observations at 2 a.m. In Charleston, under clear skies. The temperature was 74 degrees, the dew point 74, and the relative humidity 100%. The wind was calm. Barometric pressure 30.07 inches and falling. Huntington reports fog and 76 degrees, at Logan, fog and 72, at Pineville, fog and 69, at Beckley, fog and 69 degrees, at Lewisburg, fog 66, at Parkersburg, haze, 78, at Sutton, fog 72, at Clarksburg, cloudy, 76 degrees, at Buckhannon, cloudy, 75, at Elkins, cloudy, 72 degrees, in Morgantown, fog and 71, Martinsburg reports haze, and 76, and in Pittsburgh, smoke, 69. Here is the latest weather synopsis for the Middle Ohio Valley and Central Appalachians, issued at 1:04 a.m. Eastern Daylight Time. Hot and hazy today with the potential for storms. Hot and humid conditions will continue across the region into the weekend. Heat indices may approach 100 degrees for some of the lowlands during this afternoon and early evening hours today. However, with cloud coverage and smoke, they will maintain below advisory criteria. Smoke from distant wildfires will keep skies somewhat hazy at times through the evening. This afternoon there will be chances of thunderstorm activity and going into the weekend as a cold front moves into the area. Some of these storms could produce heavy rainfall that may lead to localized flash flooding Saturday afternoon into Saturday night, along with the potential for damaging wind gusts. Storm chances will continue into the day on Sunday, with dry weather returning for the start of the new work week. This is an air quality alert. For the following counties, in West Virginia, Cabell, Clay, Jackson, Kanawha, Mason, Putnam, and Roane. Issued at 12:10 a.m. Eastern Daylight Time. Air quality alert in effect until midnight Eastern Daylight Time tonight. The West Virginia Department of Environmental Protection has issued a code, red air quality alert for today due to smoke from Canadian wildfires from northern and central West Virginia. Elevated fine particulate matter levels due to the smoke will continue through today and Saturday, and the entire state will experience hazy air. Be advised, a code purple air quality alert will be in effect for the northern West Virginia Panhandle today. A code, red air quality alert means that air pollution concentrations within the local region are unhealthy for the general population. The effects of air pollution can be minimized by avoiding outdoor exercise or strenuous activity. Sensitive groups should take additional precautions. These groups include children, the elderly, and people suffering from asthma, heart disease, or other lung diseases. For additional information, please visit the West Virginia Department of Environmental Protection, Air Quality Division website at https://www.airno.gov. The forecast for the Greater Charleston area, issued at 12:27 a.m. Rest of tonight, partly cloudy. Areas of fog. Near steady temperature in the lower 70s. Light and variable winds. Friday, partly sunny. Hazy with patchy fog in the morning. A slight chance of showers and thunderstorms in the afternoon. Hot with highs in the lower 90s. Light and variable winds. Chance of rain 20%. Friday night, mostly cloudy with a chance of showers and thunderstorms. Hazy with patchy fog after midnight. Humid with lows in the lower 70s. Light and variable winds. Chance of rain 40%. Saturday, mostly cloudy. Patchy fog in the morning. A chance of showers and thunderstorms in the morning, then showers with thunderstorms likely in the afternoon. Humid with highs in the mid-80s. Southwest winds around 10 miles an hour. Chance of rain 90%. Saturday night, showers with thunderstorms likely until midnight, then showers with a chance of thunderstorms after midnight. Humid with lows around 70. Southwest winds around 10 miles an hour with gusts up to 20 miles an hour until midnight, becoming light and variable. Chance of rain near 100%. The forecast for Raleigh, Fayette, and Nicholas counties, issued at 12:27 a.m. Rest of tonight, partly cloudy.
areas of fog. Near steady temperature in the upper 60s. Light and variable winds. Friday, mostly sunny. Patchy fog in the morning. A slight chance of showers and thunderstorms in the afternoon. Humid with highs in the upper 80s. Light and variable winds. Chance of rain 20%. Friday night.

becoming light and variable. Chance of rain near 100%. The extended forecast for the WXJ84 listening area, Sunday and Sunday night, partly cloudy. Showers. Highs in the lower 80s. Lows in the lower 60s. Chance of rain 90%. Monday and Monday night, partly cloudy. Highs in the mid-80s. Lows around 70. Tuesday and Tuesday night, mostly cloudy. Showers likely and a chance of thunderstorms. Highs in the upper 80s. Lows in the upper 60s. Chance of rain 70%. Wednesday and Wednesday night, partly cloudy. Highs in the lower 80s. Lows in the upper 50s. Thursday and Thursday night, mostly clear. Highs around 80. Lows around 60. 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The current time is 2:27 a.m. Eastern Daylight Time. These are the regional weather observations at 2 a.m. In Charleston, under clear skies. The temperature was 74 degrees, the dew point 74, and the relative humidity 100%. The wind was calm. Barometric pressure 30.07 inches and falling. Huntington reports fog and 76 degrees. At Logan, fog and 72. At Pineville, fog and 69. At Beckley, fog and 69 degrees. At Lewisburg, fog 66. At Parkersburg, haze 78. At Sutton, fog 72. At Clarksburg, cloudy 76 degrees. At Buchanan, cloudy 75. At Elkins, cloudy 72 degrees. In Morgantown, fog and 71, Martinsburg reports haze, and 76, and in Pittsburgh, smoke, 69. Here is the latest weather synopsis for the Middle Ohio Valley and Central Appalachians, issued at 1:04 a.m. Eastern Daylight Time. Hot and hazy today with the potential for storms. Hot and humid conditions will continue across the region into the weekend. Heat indices may approach 100 degrees for some of the lowlands during this afternoon and early evening hours today. However, with cloud coverage and smoke, they will maintain below advisory criteria. Smoke from distant wildfires will keep skies somewhat hazy at times through the evening. This afternoon there will be chances of thunderstorm activity and going into the weekend as a cold front moves into the area. Some of these storms could produce heavy rainfall that may lead to localized flash flooding Saturday afternoon into Saturday night, along with the potential for damaging wind gusts. Storm chances will continue into the day on Sunday, with dry weather returning for the start of the new work week. This is an air quality alert. For the following counties, in West Virginia, Gabel, Clay, Jackson, Kanawha, Mason, Putnam and Roane. Issued at 12:10 a.m. Eastern Daylight Time. Air quality alert in effect until midnight Eastern Daylight Time tonight. The West Virginia Department of Environmental Protection has issued a code, red air quality alert for today due to smoke from Canadian wildfires for northern and central West Virginia. Elevated fine particulate matter levels due to the smoke will continue through today and Saturday and the entire state will experience hazy air. Be advised a code purple air quality alert will be in effect for the northern West Virginia Panhandle today. A code, red air quality alert means that air pollution concentrations within the local region are unhealthy for the general population. The effects of air pollution can be minimized by avoiding outdoor exercise or strenuous activity. Sensitive groups should take additional precautions. These groups include children, the elderly, and people suffering from asthma, heart disease, or other lung diseases. For additional information, please visit the West Virginia Department of Environmental Protection, Air Quality Division website at https://www.airno.gov. The forecast for the Greater Charleston area, issued at 12:27 a.m. Rest of tonight, partly cloudy. Areas of fog. Near steady temperature in the lower 70s. Light and variable winds. Friday, partly sunny. Hazy with patchy fog in the morning. A slight chance of showers and thunderstorms in the afternoon. Hot with highs in the lower 90s. Light and variable winds. Chance of rain 20%. Friday night, mostly cloudy with a chance of showers and thunderstorms. Hazy with patchy fog after midnight.

humid with lows in the lower 70s. Light and variable winds. Chance of rain 40%. Saturday, mostly cloudy. Patchy fog in the morning. A chance of showers and thunderstorms in the morning, then showers with thunderstorms likely in the afternoon. Humid with highs in the mid-80s. Southwest winds around 10 miles an hour. Chance of rain 90%. Saturday night, showers with thunderstorms likely until midnight, then showers with a chance of thunderstorms after midnight. Humid with lows around 70. Southwest winds around 10 miles an hour with gusts up to 20 miles an hour until midnight, becoming light and variable. Chance of rain near 100%. The forecast for Raleigh, Fayette, and Nicholas counties, issued at 12:27 a.m. Rest of tonight, partly cloudy. Areas of fog. Near steady temperature in the upper 60s. Light and variable winds. Friday, mostly sunny. Patchy fog in the morning. A slight chance of showers and thunderstorms in the afternoon. Humid with highs in the upper 80s. Light and variable winds. Chance of rain 20%. Friday night, mostly cloudy. A chance of showers and thunderstorms until midnight. Hazy with patchy fog after midnight. Humid with lows in the upper 60s. Light and variable winds. Chance of rain 50%. Saturday, patchy fog in the morning. A chance of thunderstorms. Showers with highs in the lower 80s. Light and variable winds, becoming southwest around 10 miles an hour with gusts up to 20 miles an hour in the afternoon. Chance of rain near 100%. Saturday night, showers with a chance of thunderstorms until midnight, then showers after midnight. Humid with lows in the mid-60s. Southwest winds around 10 miles an hour until midnight, becoming light and variable. Chance of rain near 100%. The extended forecast for the WXJ84 listening area, Sunday and Sunday night, partly cloudy. Showers. Highs in the lower 80s. Lows in the lower 60s. Chance of rain 90%. Monday and Monday night, partly cloudy. Highs in the mid-80s. Lows around 70. Tuesday and Tuesday night, mostly cloudy. Showers likely and a chance of thunderstorms. Highs in the upper 80s. Lows in the upper 60s. Chance of rain 70%. Wednesday and Wednesday night, partly cloudy. Highs in the lower 80s. Lows in the upper 50s. Thursday and Thursday night, mostly clear. Highs around 80. Lows around 60. Compared to historical records in the 1991 to 2020 climate normals, mean temperatures this June were near normal across the National Weather Service Charleston forecast area, ranging within 2 degrees above or below normal. No top tens were set at any of the official National Weather Service Charleston climate locations this June in terms of mean temperatures. As is typical during the summer months, precipitation totals this June across the forecast area varied significantly depending on location, ranging anywhere from approximately 1 to 9 inches. This resulted in a wide range of departures, with some locations more than 3 inches below normal, while others ended up over 4 inches above normal. For instance, only 1.38 inches of precipitation was observed at the Cooperative Observer Station in South Point, Ohio, which was 3.16 inches below normal. On the other end of the spectrum, 8.64 inches was observed in Buckley, West Virginia at the Raleigh County Memorial Airport, which was 4.34 inches above normal. In fact, this was the wettest June on record for Buckley, breaking the old record of 8.07 inches set in 2016. No other top tens were set at any of the other official National Weather Service Charleston climate locations this June in terms of precipitation. 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Originating from the National Weather Service Office in Charleston, West Virginia. The current time is 2:35 a.m. Eastern Daylight Time. These are the regional weather observations at 2 a.m. In Charleston, under clear skies. The temperature was 74 degrees. The dew point 74, and the relative humidity 100%. The wind was calm. Barometric pressure 30.07 inches and falling.
Huntington reports fog and 76 degrees. At Logan, fog and 72. At Pineville, fog and 69. At Beckley, fog and 69 degrees. At Lewisburg, fog 66. At Parkersburg, haze 78. At Sutton, fog 72. At Clarksburg, cloudy 76 degrees. At Buchanan, cloudy 75. At Elkins, cloudy 72 degrees. In Morgantown, fog and 71. Martinsburg reports haze and 76. And in Pittsburgh, smoke 69. Here is the latest weather synopsis for the Middle Ohio Valley and Central Appalachians, issued at 1:04 a.m. Eastern Daylight Time. Hot and hazy today with the potential for storms. Hot and humid conditions will continue across the region into the weekend. Heat indices may approach 100 degrees for some of the lowlands during this afternoon and early evening hours today. However, with cloud coverage and smoke, they will maintain below advisory criteria. Smoke from distant wildfires will keep skies somewhat hazy at times through the evening. This afternoon there will be chances of thunderstorm activity and going into the weekend as a cold front moves into the area. Some of these storms could produce heavy rainfall that may lead to localized flash flooding Saturday afternoon into Saturday night, along with the potential for damaging wind gusts. Storm chances will continue into the day on Sunday, with dry weather returning for the start of the new work week. This is an air quality alert. For the following counties, in West Virginia, Gable, Clay, Jackson, Kanawha, Mason, Putnam, and Roane. Issued at 12:10 a.m. Eastern Daylight Time. Air quality alert in effect until midnight Eastern Daylight Time tonight. The West Virginia Department of Environmental Protection has issued a code, red air quality alert for today due to smoke from Canadian wildfires for northern and central West Virginia. Elevated fine particulate matter levels due to the smoke will continue through today and Saturday, and the entire state will experience hazy air. Be advised, a code purple air quality alert will be in effect for the northern West Virginia Panhandle today. A code red air quality alert means that air pollution concentrations within a local region are unhealthy for the general population. The effects of air pollution can be minimized by avoiding outdoor exercise or strenuous activity. Sensitive groups should take additional precautions. These groups include children, the elderly, and people suffering from asthma, heart disease, or other lung diseases. For additional information, please visit the West Virginia Department of Environmental Protection Air Quality Division website at https://www.airno.gov. The forecast for the Greater Charleston area, issued at 12:27 a.m. Rest of tonight, partly cloudy. Areas of fog. Near steady temperature in the lower 70s. Light and variable winds. Friday, partly sunny. Hazy with patchy fog in the morning. A slight chance of showers and thunderstorms in the afternoon. Hot with highs in the lower 90s. Light and variable winds. Chance of rain 20%. Friday night, mostly cloudy with a chance of showers and thunderstorms. Hazy with patchy fog after midnight. Humid with lows in the lower 70s. Light and variable winds. Chance of rain 40%. Saturday, mostly cloudy. Patchy fog in the morning. A chance of showers and thunderstorms in the morning, then showers with thunderstorms likely in the afternoon. Humid with highs in the mid-80s. Southwest winds around 10 miles an hour. Chance of rain 90%. Saturday night, showers with thunderstorms likely until midnight, then showers with a chance of thunderstorms after midnight. Humid with lows around 70. Southwest winds around 10 miles an hour with gusts up to 20 miles an hour until midnight, becoming light and variable. Chance of rain near 100%. The forecast for Raleigh, Fayette, and Nicholas counties, issued at 12:27 a.m. Rest of tonight, partly cloudy. Areas of fog. Near steady temperature in the upper 60s. Light and variable winds. Friday, mostly sunny. Patchy fog in the morning. A slight chance of showers and thunderstorms in the afternoon. Humid with highs in the upper 80s. Light and variable winds. Chance of rain 20%. Friday night, mostly cloudy. A chance of showers and thunderstorms until midnight. Hazy with patchy fog after midnight. Humid with lows in the upper 60s. Light and variable winds. Chance of rain 50%.
Saturday, patchy fog in the morning. A chance of thunderstorms. Showers with highs in the lower 80s. Light and variable winds, becoming southwest around 10 miles an hour with gusts up to 20 miles an hour in the afternoon. Chance of rain near 100%. Saturday night, showers with a chance of thunderstorms until midnight, then showers after midnight. Humid with lows in the mid-60s. Southwest winds around 10 miles an hour until midnight, becoming light and variable. Chance of rain near 100%. The extended forecast for the WXJ84 listening area, Sunday and Sunday night, partly cloudy. Showers. Highs in the lower 80s. Lows in the lower 60s. Chance of rain 90%. Monday and Monday night, partly cloudy. Highs in the mid-80s. Lows around 70. Tuesday and Tuesday night, mostly cloudy. Showers likely and a chance of thunderstorms. Highs in the upper 80s. Lows in the upper 60s. Chance of rain 70%. Wednesday and Wednesday night, partly cloudy. Highs in the lower 80s. Lows in the upper 50s. Thursday and Thursday night, mostly clear. Highs around 80. Lows around 60. The forecast for the Greater Charleston area, issued at 2:40 a.m. West of tonight, partly cloudy. Areas of fog. Near steady temperature in the lower 70s. Light and variable winds. Friday, partly sunny. Hazy with patchy fog in the morning. A slight chance of showers and thunderstorms in the afternoon. Hot with highs in the lower 90s. Light and variable winds. Chance of rain 20%. Friday night, mostly cloudy with a chance of showers and thunderstorms. Hazy with patchy fog after midnight. Humid with lows in the lower 70s. Light and variable winds. Chance of rain 40%. Saturday, mostly cloudy. Patchy fog in the morning. A chance of showers and thunderstorms in the morning, then showers with thunderstorms likely in the afternoon. Humid with highs in the mid-80s. Southwest winds around 10 miles an hour. Chance of rain 90%. Saturday night, showers with thunderstorms likely until midnight, then showers with a chance of thunderstorms after midnight. Humid with lows around 70. Southwest winds around 10 miles an hour with gusts up to 20 miles an hour until midnight, becoming light and variable. Chance of rain near 100%. The forecast for Raleigh, Fayette, and Nicholas counties, issued at 2:40 a.m. West of tonight, partly cloudy. Areas of fog. Near steady temperature in the upper 60s. Light and variable winds. Friday, mostly sunny. Patchy fog in the morning. A slight chance of showers and thunderstorms in the afternoon. Humid with highs in the upper 80s. Light and variable winds. Chance of rain 20%. Friday night, mostly cloudy. A chance of showers and thunderstorms until midnight. Hazy with patchy fog after midnight. Humid with lows in the upper 60s. Light and variable winds. Chance of rain 50%. Saturday, patchy fog in the morning. A chance of thunderstorms. Showers with highs in the lower 80s. Light and variable winds, becoming southwest around 10 miles an hour with gusts up to 20 miles an hour in the afternoon. Chance of rain near 100%. Saturday night, showers with a chance of thunderstorms until midnight, then showers after midnight. Humid with lows in the mid-60s. Southwest winds around 10 miles an hour until midnight, becoming light and variable. Chance of rain near 100%. The extended forecast for the WXJ84 listening area, Sunday and Sunday night, partly cloudy. Showers. Highs in the lower 80s. Lows in the lower 60s. Chance of rain 90%. Monday and Monday night, partly cloudy. Highs in the mid-80s. Lows in the upper 60s. Tuesday and Tuesday night, mostly cloudy. Showers likely and a chance of thunderstorms. Highs in the upper 80s. Lows in the upper 60s. Chance of rain 70%. Wednesday and Wednesday night, partly cloudy. Highs in the lower 80s. Lows around 60. Thursday and Thursday night, mostly clear. Highs around 80. Lows around 60.
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The current time is 2:47 a.m. Eastern Daylight Time. These are the regional weather observations at 2 a.m. In Charleston, under clear skies. The temperature was 74 degrees, the dew point 74, and the relative humidity 100%. The wind was calm. Barometric pressure 30.07 inches and falling. Huntington reports fog and 76 degrees. At Logan, fog and 72. At Pineville, fog and 69. At Beckley, fog and 69 degrees. At Lewisburg, fog 66. At Parkersburg, haze 78. At Sutton, fog 72. At Clarksburg, cloudy 76 degrees. At Buchanan, cloudy 75. At Elkins, cloudy 72 degrees. In Morgantown, fog and 71, Martinsburg reports haze, and 76, and in Pittsburgh, smoke, 69. Here is the latest weather synopsis for the Middle Ohio Valley and Central Appalachians, issued at 1:04 a.m. Eastern Daylight Time. Hot and hazy today with the potential for storms. Hot and humid conditions will continue across the region into the weekend. Heat indices may approach 100 degrees for some of the lowlands during this afternoon and early evening hours today. However, with cloud coverage and smoke, they will maintain below advisory criteria. Smoke from distant wildfires will keep skies somewhat hazy at times through the evening. This afternoon there will be chances of thunderstorm activity and going into the weekend as a cold front moves into the area. Some of these storms could produce heavy rainfall but may lead to localized flash flooding Saturday afternoon into Saturday night, along with the potential for damaging wind gusts. Storm chances will continue into the day on Sunday, with dry weather returning for the start of the new work week. This is an air quality alert. For the following counties, in West Virginia, Cabell, Clay, Jackson, Cunah, Mason, Putnam, and Roane. Issued at 12:10 a.m. Eastern Daylight Time. Air quality alert in effect until midnight Eastern Daylight Time tonight. The West Virginia Department of Environmental Protection has issued a code, red air quality alert for today due to smoke from Canadian wildfires from northern and central West Virginia. Elevated fine particulate matter levels due to the smoke will continue through today and Saturday, and the entire state will experience hazy air. Be advised, a code purple air quality alert will be in effect for the northern West Virginia Panhandle today. A code, red air quality alert means that air pollution concentrations within the local region are unhealthy for the general population. The effects of air pollution can be minimized by avoiding outdoor exercise or strenuous activity. Sensitive groups should take additional precautions. These groups include children, the elderly, and people suffering from asthma, heart disease, or other lung diseases. For additional information, please visit the West Virginia Department of Environmental Protection Air Quality Division website at https://www.erno.gov. The forecast for the Greater Charleston area, issued at 2:40 a.m. West of tonight, partly cloudy. Areas of fog. Near steady temperature in the lower 70s. Light and variable winds. Friday, partly sunny. Hazy with patchy fog in the morning. A slight chance of showers and thunderstorms in the afternoon. Hot with highs in the lower 90s. Light and variable winds. Chance of rain 20%. Friday night, mostly cloudy with a chance of showers and thunderstorms. Hazy with patchy fog after midnight. Humid with lows in the lower 70s. Light and variable winds. Chance of rain 40%. Saturday, mostly cloudy. Patchy fog in the morning. A chance of showers and thunderstorms in the morning, then showers with thunderstorms likely in the afternoon. Humid with highs in the mid-80s. Southwest winds around 10 miles an hour.
Chance of rain 90%. Saturday night, showers with thunderstorms likely until midnight, then showers with a chance of thunderstorms after midnight. Humid with lows around 70. Southwest winds around 10 miles an hour with gusts up to 20 miles an hour until midnight, becoming light and variable. Chance of rain near 100%. The forecast for Raleigh, Fayette, and Nicholas counties, issued at 2:40 a.m. West of tonight, partly cloudy. Areas of fog. Near steady temperature in the upper 60s. Light and variable winds. Friday, mostly sunny. Patchy fog in the morning. A slight chance of showers and thunderstorms in the afternoon. Humid with highs in the upper 80s. Light and variable winds. Chance of rain 20%. Friday night, mostly cloudy. A chance of showers and thunderstorms until midnight. Hazy with patchy fog after midnight. Humid with lows in the upper 60s. Light and variable winds. Chance of rain 50%. Saturday, patchy fog in the morning. A chance of thunderstorms. Showers with highs in the lower 80s. Light and variable winds, becoming southwest around 10 miles an hour with gusts up to 20 miles an hour in the afternoon. Chance of rain near 100%. Saturday night, showers with a chance of thunderstorms until midnight, then showers after midnight. Humid with lows in the mid-60s. Southwest winds around 10 miles an hour until midnight, becoming light and variable. Chance of rain near 100%. The extended forecast for the WXJ84 listening area, Sunday and Sunday night, partly cloudy. Showers. Highs in the lower 80s. Lows in the lower 60s. Chance of rain 90%. Monday and Monday night, partly cloudy. Highs in the mid 80s. Lows in the upper 60s. Tuesday and Tuesday night, mostly cloudy. Showers likely and a chance of thunderstorms. Highs in the upper 80s. Lows in the upper 60s. Chance of rain 70%. Wednesday and Wednesday night, partly cloudy. Highs in the lower 80s. Lows around 60. Thursday and Thursday night, mostly clear. Highs around 80. Lows around 60. 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The current time is 2:54 a.m. Eastern Daylight Time. These are the regional weather observations at 2 a.m. In Charleston, under clear skies. The temperature was 74 degrees, the dew point 74, and the relative humidity 100%. The wind was calm. Barometric pressure 30.07 inches and falling. Huntington reports fog and 76 degrees, at Logan, fog and 72, at Pineville, fog and 69, at Beckley, fog and 69 degrees, at Lewisburg, fog 66, at Parkersburg, haze, 78, at Sutton, fog 72, at Clarksburg, cloudy, 76 degrees, at Buchanan, cloudy, 75, at Elkins, cloudy, 72 degrees, in Morgantown, fog and 71, Martinsburg reports haze, and 76, and in Pittsburgh, smoke, 69. Here is the latest weather synopsis for the Middle Ohio Valley and Central Appalachians, issued at 1:04 a.m. Eastern Daylight Time. Hot and hazy today with the potential for storms. Hot and humid conditions will continue across the region into the weekend. Heat indices may approach 100 degrees for some of the lowlands during this afternoon and early evening hours today. However, with cloud coverage and smoke, they will maintain below advisory criteria. Smoke from distant wildfires will keep skies somewhat hazy at times through the evening. This afternoon there will be chances of thunderstorm activity and going into the weekend as a cold front moves into the area. Some of these storms could produce heavy rainfall that may lead to localized flash flooding Saturday afternoon into Saturday night, along with the potential for damaging wind gusts. Storm chances will continue into the day on Sunday, with dry weather returning for the start of the new work week. This is an air quality alert. For the following counties, in West Virginia, Gable, Clay, Jackson, Kanawha, Mason, Putnam, and Roane. Issued at 12:10 a.m. Eastern Daylight Time.
Air quality alert in effect until midnight Eastern Daylight Time tonight. The West Virginia Department of Environmental Protection has issued a code, red air quality alert for today due to smoke from Canadian wildfires for northern and central West Virginia. Elevated fine particulate matter levels due to the smoke will continue through today and Saturday, and the entire state will experience hazy air. Be advised, a code purple air quality alert will be in effect for the northern West Virginia Panhandle today. A code, red air quality alert means that air pollution concentrations within the local region are unhealthy for the general population. The effects of air pollution can be minimized by avoiding outdoor exercise or strenuous activity. Sensitive groups should take additional precautions. These groups include children, the elderly, and people suffering from asthma, heart disease, or other lung diseases. For additional information, please visit the West Virginia Department of Environmental Protection, Air Quality Division website at https://www.airno.gov. The forecast for the Greater Charleston area, issued at 2:40 a.m. West of tonight, partly cloudy. Areas of fog. Near steady temperature in the lower 70s. Light and variable winds. Friday, partly sunny. Hazy with patchy fog in the morning. A slight chance of showers and thunderstorms in the afternoon. Hot with highs in the lower 90s. Light and variable winds. Chance of rain 20%. Friday night, mostly cloudy with a chance of showers and thunderstorms. Hazy with patchy fog after midnight. Humid with lows in the lower 70s. Light and variable winds. Chance of rain 40%. Saturday, mostly cloudy. Patchy fog in the morning. A chance of showers and thunderstorms in the morning, then showers with thunderstorms likely in the afternoon. Humid with highs in the mid-80s. Southwest winds around 10 miles an hour. Chance of rain 90%. Saturday night, showers with thunderstorms likely until midnight, then showers with a chance of thunderstorms after midnight. Humid with lows around 70. Southwest winds around 10 miles an hour with gusts up to 20 miles an hour until midnight, becoming light and variable. Chance of rain near 100%. The forecast for Raleigh, Fayette, and Nicholas counties, issued at 2:40 a.m. West of tonight, partly cloudy. Areas of fog. Near steady temperature in the upper 60s. Light and variable winds. Friday, mostly sunny. Patchy fog in the morning. A slight chance of showers and thunderstorms in the afternoon. Humid with highs in the upper 80s. Light and variable winds. Chance of rain 20%. Friday night, mostly cloudy. A chance of showers and thunderstorms until midnight. Hazy with patchy fog after midnight. Humid with lows in the upper 60s. Light and variable winds. Chance of rain 50%. Saturday, patchy fog in the morning. A chance of thunderstorms. Showers with highs in the lower 80s. Light and variable winds, becoming southwest around 10 miles an hour with gusts up to 20 miles an hour in the afternoon. Chance of rain near 100%. Saturday night, showers with a chance of thunderstorms until midnight, then showers after midnight. Humid with lows in the mid-60s. Southwest winds around 10 miles an hour until midnight, becoming light and variable. Chance of rain near 100%. The extended forecast for the WXJ84 listening area, Sunday and Sunday night, partly cloudy. Showers. Highs in the lower 80s. Lows in the lower 60s. Chance of rain 90%. Monday and Monday night, partly cloudy. Highs in the mid-80s. Lows in the upper 60s. Tuesday and Tuesday night, mostly cloudy. Showers likely and a chance of thunderstorms. Highs in the upper 80s. Lows in the upper 60s. Chance of rain 70%. Wednesday and Wednesday night, partly cloudy. Highs in the lower 80s. Lows around 60. Thursday and Thursday night, mostly clear. Highs around 80. Lows around 60. Compared to historical records in the 1991 to 2020 climate normals, mean temperatures this June were near normal across the National Weather Service Charleston forecast area, ranging within 2 degrees above or below normal. No top tens were set at any of the official National Weather Service Charleston climate locations this June in terms of mean temperatures.
As is typical during the summer months, precipitation totals this June across the forecast area varied significantly depending on location, ranging anywhere from approximately 1 to 9 inches. This resulted in a wide range of departures, with some locations more than 3 inches below normal, while others ended up over 4 inches above normal. For instance, only 1.38 inches of precipitation was observed at the Cooperative Observer Station in South Point, Ohio, which was 3.16 inches below normal. On the other end of the spectrum, 8.64 inches was observed in Beckley, West Virginia at the Raleigh County Memorial Airport, which was 4.34 inches above normal. In fact, this was the wettest June on record for Beckley, breaking the old record of 8.07 inches set in 2016. No other top 10s were set at any of the other official National Weather Service Charleston climate locations this June in terms of precipitation. 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Broadcasting on a frequency of 162.4 MHz. Originating from the National Weather Service Office in Charleston, West Virginia. The current time is 3:02 a.m. Eastern Daylight Time. These are the regional weather observations at 2 a.m. In Charleston, under clear skies. The temperature was 74 degrees, the dew point 74, and the relative humidity 100%. The wind was calm. Barometric pressure 30.07 inches and falling. Huntington reports fog and 76 degrees, at Logan, fog and 72, at Pineville, fog and 69, at Beckley, fog and 69 degrees, at Lewisburg, fog 66, at Parkersburg, haze 78, at Sutton, fog 72, at Clarksburg, cloudy 76 degrees, at Buchanan, cloudy 75, at Elkins, cloudy 72 degrees, in Morgantown, fog and 71, Martinsburg reports haze, and 76, and in Pittsburgh, smoke, 69. Here is the latest weather synopsis for the Middle Ohio Valley and Central Appalachians, issued at 1:04 a.m. Eastern Daylight Time. Hot and hazy today with the potential for storms. Hot and humid conditions will continue across the region into the weekend. Heat indices may approach 100 degrees for some of the lowlands during this afternoon and early evening hours today. However, with cloud coverage and smoke, they will maintain below advisory criteria. Smoke from distant wildfires will keep skies somewhat hazy at times through the evening. This afternoon there will be chances of thunderstorm activity and going into the weekend as a cold front moves into the area. Some of these storms could produce heavy rainfall but may lead to localized flash flooding Saturday afternoon into Saturday night, along with the potential for damaging wind gusts. Storm chances will continue into the day on Sunday, with dry weather returning for the start of the new work week. This is an air quality alert. For the following counties, in West Virginia, Cabell, Clay, Jackson, Kanawha, Mason, Putnam and Roane. Issued at 12:10 a.m. Eastern Daylight Time. Air quality alert in effect until midnight Eastern Daylight Time tonight. The West Virginia Department of Environmental Protection has issued a code, red air quality alert for today due to smoke from Canadian wildfires for northern and central West Virginia. Elevated fine particulate matter levels due to the smoke will continue through today and Saturday and the entire state will experience hazy air. Be advised a code purple air quality alert will be in effect for the northern West Virginia Panhandle today. A code, red air quality alert means that air pollution concentrations within the local region are unhealthy for the general population. The effects of air pollution can be minimized by avoiding outdoor exercise or strenuous activity. Sensitive groups should take additional precautions. These groups include children, the elderly, and people suffering from asthma, heart disease, or other lung diseases. For additional information, please visit the West Virginia Department of Environmental Protection, Air Quality Division website at https://www.airno.gov. The forecast for the Greater Charleston area, issued at 2:40 a.m. Rest of tonight, partly cloudy. Areas of fog. Near steady temperature in the lower 70s. Light and variable winds. Friday, partly sunny. Hazy with patchy fog in the morning. A slight chance of showers and thunderstorms in the afternoon. Hot with highs in the lower 90s. Light and variable winds. Chance of rain 20%. Friday night, mostly cloudy with a chance of showers and thunderstorms.
hazy with patchy fog after midnight. Humid, lows in the lower 70s. Light and variable winds. Chance of rain 40%. Saturday, mostly cloudy. Patchy fog in the morning. A chance of showers and thunderstorms in the morning, then showers with thunderstorms likely in the afternoon. Humid with highs in the mid-80s. Southwest winds around 10 miles an hour. Chance of rain 90%. Saturday night, showers with thunderstorms likely until midnight, then showers with a chance of thunderstorms after midnight. Humid with lows around 70. Southwest winds around 10 miles an hour with gusts up to 20 miles an hour until midnight, becoming light and variable. Chance of rain near 100%. The forecast for Raleigh, Fayette, and Nicholas counties, issued at 2:40 a.m. West of tonight, partly cloudy. Areas of fog. Near steady temperature in the upper 60s. Light and variable winds. Friday, mostly sunny. Patchy fog in the morning. A slight chance of showers and thunderstorms in the afternoon. Humid with highs in the upper 80s. Light and variable winds. Chance of rain 20%. Friday night, mostly cloudy. A chance of showers and thunderstorms until midnight. Hazy with patchy fog after midnight. Humid with lows in the upper 60s. Light and variable winds. Chance of rain 50%. Saturday, patchy fog in the morning. A chance of thunderstorms. Showers with highs in the lower 80s. Light and variable winds, becoming southwest around 10 miles an hour with gusts up to 20 miles an hour in the afternoon. Chance of rain near 100%. Saturday night, showers with a chance of thunderstorms until midnight, then showers after midnight. Humid with lows in the mid-60s. Southwest winds around 10 miles an hour until midnight, becoming light and variable. Chance of rain near 100%. The extended forecast for the WXJ84 listening area, Sunday and Sunday night, partly cloudy. Showers. Highs in the lower 80s. Lows in the lower 60s. Chance of rain 90%. Monday and Monday night, partly cloudy. Highs in the mid-80s. Lows in the upper 60s. Tuesday and Tuesday night, mostly cloudy. Showers likely and a chance of thunderstorms. Highs in the upper 80s. Lows in the upper 60s. Chance of rain 70%. Wednesday and Wednesday night, partly cloudy. Highs in the lower 80s. Lows around 60. Thursday and Thursday night, mostly clear. Highs around 80. Lows around 60. Here is the forecast for locations around our region. In Pittsburgh, smoke for today with highs in the lower 90s. And on Saturday, showers then thunderstorms with highs in the mid-80s. In New York City, smoke for today with highs in the upper 80s. And on Saturday, showers with highs in the lower 80s. In Washington, D.C., smoke for today with highs in the mid-90s. And on Saturday, a slight chance of thunderstorms then thunderstorms with highs in the mid-90s. In Columbus, area smoke for today with highs in the lower 90s. And on Saturday, a chance of thunderstorms with highs in the lower 90s. In Cleveland, smoke for today with highs in the upper 80s. And on Saturday, a chance of thunderstorms then showers with highs in the upper 80s. In Nashville, a slight chance of thunderstorms and patchy fog then thunderstorms likely for today with highs in the lower 90s. And on Saturday, sunny then a chance of thunderstorms with highs in the mid-90s. In Charlotte, hot for today with highs in the upper 90s. And on Saturday, mostly sunny then a chance of thunderstorms with highs in the mid-90s. In Virginia Beach, smoke for today with highs in the upper 80s. And on Saturday, mostly sunny with highs in the mid-90s. In Myrtle Beach, sunny for today with highs in the lower 90s. And on Saturday, sunny with highs in the upper 80s. In Orlando, a chance of thunderstorms then thunderstorms likely for today with highs in the lower 90s. And on Saturday, sunny then a chance of thunderstorms with highs in the mid-90s. 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The current time is 3:11 a.m. Eastern Daylight Time.
These are the regional weather observations at 3 a.m. In Charleston, fog was reported. The temperature was 73 degrees, the dew point 73, and the relative humidity 100%. The wind was calm. Barometric pressure 30.07 inches and steady. Huntington reports fog and 75 degrees, at Logan, fog and 72, at Pineville, fog and 69, at Beckley, fog and 68 degrees, at Lewisburg, fog 64, at Parkersburg, haze 75, at Sutton, fog 71, at Clarksburg, fog 73 degrees, at Buchanan, fog 73, at Elkins, mostly cloudy, 71 degrees, in Morgantown, fog and 71, Martinsburg reports haze, and 72, and in Pittsburgh, smoke, 67. Here is the latest weather synopsis for the Middle Ohio Valley and Central Appalachians, issued at 1:04 a.m. Eastern Daylight Time. Hot and hazy today with the potential for storms. Hot and humid conditions will continue across the region into the weekend. Heat indices may approach 100 degrees for some of the lowlands during this afternoon and early evening hours today. However, with cloud coverage and smoke, they will maintain below advisory criteria. Smoke from distant wildfires will keep skies somewhat hazy at times through the evening. This afternoon there will be chances of thunderstorm activity and going into the weekend as a cold front moves into the area. Some of these storms could produce heavy rainfall that may lead to localized flash flooding Saturday afternoon into Saturday night, along with the potential for damaging wind gusts. Storm chances will continue into the day on Sunday, with dry weather returning for the start of the new work week. This is an air quality alert. For the following counties, in West Virginia, Cabell, Clay, Jackson, Kanawha, Mason, Putnam, and Roan. Issued at 12:10 a.m. Eastern Daylight Time. Air quality alert in effect until midnight Eastern Daylight Time tonight. The West Virginia Department of Environmental Protection has issued a code, red air quality alert for today due to smoke from Canadian wildfires for northern and central West Virginia. Elevated fine particulate matter levels due to the smoke will continue through today and Saturday, and the entire state will experience hazy air. Be advised, a code purple air quality alert will be in effect for the northern West Virginia Panhandle today. A code, red air quality alert means that air pollution concentrations within the local region are unhealthy for the general population. The effects of air pollution can be minimized by avoiding outdoor exercise or strenuous activity. Sensitive groups should take additional precautions. These groups include children, the elderly, and people suffering from asthma, heart disease, or other lung diseases. For additional information, please visit the West Virginia Department of Environmental Protection, Air Quality Division website at https://www.airno.gov. The forecast for the Greater Charleston area, issued at 2:40 a.m. West of tonight, partly cloudy. Areas of fog. Near steady temperature in the lower 70s. Light and variable winds. Friday, partly sunny. Hazy with patchy fog in the morning. A slight chance of showers and thunderstorms in the afternoon. Hot with highs in the lower 90s. Light and variable winds. Chance of rain 20%. Friday night, mostly cloudy with a chance of showers and thunderstorms. Hazy with patchy fog after midnight. Humid with lows in the lower 70s. Light and variable winds. Chance of rain 40%. Saturday, mostly cloudy. Patchy fog in the morning. A chance of showers and thunderstorms in the morning, then showers with thunderstorms likely in the afternoon. Humid with highs in the mid-80s. Southwest winds around 10 miles an hour. Chance of rain 90%. Saturday night, showers with thunderstorms likely until midnight, then showers with a chance of thunderstorms after midnight. Humid with lows around 70. Southwest winds around 10 miles an hour with gusts up to 20 miles an hour until midnight, becoming light and variable. Chance of rain near 100%. The forecast for Raleigh, Fayette, and Nicholas counties, issued at 2:40 a.m. Rest of tonight, partly cloudy. Areas of fog. Near steady temperature in the upper 60s. Light and variable winds. Friday, mostly sunny. Patchy fog in the morning. A slight chance of showers and thunderstorms in the afternoon. Humid with highs in the upper 80s. Light and variable winds. Chance of rain 20%.
Friday night, mostly cloudy. A chance of showers and thunderstorms until midnight. Hazy with patchy fog after midnight. Humid with lows in the upper 60s. Light and variable winds. Chance of rain 50%. Saturday, patchy fog in the morning. A chance of thunderstorms. Showers with highs in the lower 80s. Light and variable winds, becoming southwest around 10 miles an hour with gusts up to 20 miles an hour in the afternoon. Chance of rain near 100%. Saturday night, showers with a chance of thunderstorms until midnight, then showers after midnight. Humid with lows in the mid-60s. Southwest winds around 10 miles an hour until midnight, becoming light and variable. Chance of rain near 100%. The extended forecast for the WXJ84 listening area, Sunday and Sunday night, partly cloudy. Showers. Highs in the lower 80s. Lows in the lower 60s. Chance of rain 90%. Monday and Monday night, partly cloudy. Highs in the mid 80s. Lows in the upper 60s. Tuesday and Tuesday night, mostly cloudy. Showers likely and a chance of thunderstorms. Highs in the upper 80s. Lows in the upper 60s. Chance of rain 70%. Wednesday and Wednesday night, partly cloudy. Highs in the lower 80s. Lows around 60. Thursday and Thursday night, mostly clear. Highs around 80. Lows around 60. Here is the forecast for locations around our region. In Pittsburgh, smoke for today with highs in the lower 90s. And on Saturday, showers then thunderstorms with highs in the mid-80s. In New York City, smoke for today with highs in the upper 80s. And on Saturday, showers with highs in the lower 80s. In Washington, D.C., smoke for today with highs in the mid-90s. And on Saturday, a slight chance of thunderstorms then thunderstorms with highs in the mid-90s. In Columbus, areas smoke for today with highs in the lower 90s. And on Saturday, a chance of thunderstorms with highs in the lower 90s. In Cleveland, smoke for today with highs in the upper 80s. And on Saturday, a chance of thunderstorms then showers with highs in the upper 80s. In Nashville, a slight chance of thunderstorms and patchy fog then thunderstorms likely for today with highs in the lower 90s. And on Saturday, sunny then a chance of thunderstorms with highs in the mid-90s. In Charlotte, hot for today with highs in the upper 90s. And on Saturday, mostly sunny then a chance of thunderstorms with highs in the mid-90s. In Virginia Beach, smoke for today with highs in the upper 80s. And on Saturday, mostly sunny with highs in the mid-90s. In Myrtle Beach, sunny for today with highs in the lower 90s. And on Saturday, sunny with highs in the upper 80s. In Orlando, a chance of thunderstorms then thunderstorms likely for today with highs in the lower 90s. And on Saturday, sunny then a chance of thunderstorms with highs in the mid-90s. 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Originating from the National Weather Service Office in Charleston, West Virginia. The current time is 3:19 a.m. Eastern Daylight Time. These are the regional weather observations at 3 a.m. In Charleston, fog was reported. The temperature was 73 degrees, the dew point 73, and the relative humidity 100%. The wind was calm. Barometric pressure 30.07 inches and steady. Huntington reports fog and 75 degrees, at Logan, fog and 72, at Pineville, fog and 69, at Beckley, fog and 68 degrees, at Lewisburg, fog 64, at Parkersburg, haze 75, at Sutton, fog 71, at Clarksburg, fog 73 degrees, at Buchanan, fog 73, at Elkins, mostly cloudy, 71 degrees, in Morgantown, fog and 71, Martinsburg reports haze, and 72, and in Pittsburgh, smoke, 67. Here is the latest weather synopsis for the Middle Ohio Valley and Central Appalachians, issued at 1:04 a.m. Eastern Daylight Time. Hot and hazy today with the potential for storms. Hot and humid conditions will continue across the region into the weekend. Heat indices may approach 100 degrees for some of the lowlands during this afternoon and early evening hours today. However, with cloud coverage and smoke, they will maintain below advisory criteria.
Smoke from distant wildfires will keep skies somewhat hazy at times through the evening. This afternoon there will be chances of thunderstorm activity and going into the weekend as a cold front moves into the area. Some of these storms could produce heavy rainfall that may lead to localized flash flooding Saturday afternoon into Saturday night, along with the potential for damaging wind gusts. Storm chances will continue into the day on Sunday, with dry weather returning for the start of the new work week. This is an air quality alert. For the following counties, in West Virginia, Cabell, Clay, Jackson, Kanawha, Mason, Putnam, and Roane. Issued at 12:10 a.m. Eastern Daylight Time. Air quality alert in effect until midnight Eastern Daylight Time tonight. The West Virginia Department of Environmental Protection has issued a code, red air quality alert for today due to smoke from Canadian wildfires for northern and central West Virginia. Elevated fine particulate matter levels due to the smoke will continue through today and Saturday, and the entire state will experience hazy air. Be advised, a code purple air quality alert will be in effect for the northern West Virginia Panhandle today. A code, red air quality alert means that air pollution concentrations within the local region are unhealthy for the general population. The effects of air pollution can be minimized by avoiding outdoor exercise or strenuous activity. Sensitive groups should take additional precautions. These groups include children, the elderly, and people suffering from asthma, heart disease, or other lung diseases. For additional information, please visit the West Virginia Department of Environmental Protection, Air Quality Division website at https://www.airno.gov. The forecast for the Greater Charleston area, issued at 2:40 a.m. Rest of tonight, partly cloudy. Areas of fog. Near steady temperature in the lower 70s. Light and variable winds. Friday, partly sunny. Hazy with patchy fog in the morning. A slight chance of showers and thunderstorms in the afternoon. Hot with highs in the lower 90s. Light and variable winds. Chance of rain 20%. Friday night, mostly cloudy with a chance of showers and thunderstorms. Hazy with patchy fog after midnight. Humid with lows in the lower 70s. Light and variable winds. Chance of rain 40%. Saturday, mostly cloudy. Patchy fog in the morning. A chance of showers and thunderstorms in the morning, then showers with thunderstorms likely in the afternoon. Humid with highs in the mid-80s. Southwest winds around 10 miles an hour. Chance of rain 90%. Saturday night, showers with thunderstorms likely until midnight, then showers with a chance of thunderstorms after midnight. Humid with lows around 70. Southwest winds around 10 miles an hour with gusts up to 20 miles an hour until midnight, becoming light and variable. Chance of rain near 100%. The forecast for Raleigh, Fayette, and Nicholas counties, issued at 2:40 a.m. Rest of tonight, partly cloudy. Areas of fog. Near steady temperature in the upper 60s. Light and variable winds. Friday, mostly sunny. Patchy fog in the morning. A slight chance of showers and thunderstorms in the afternoon. Humid with highs in the upper 80s. Light and variable winds. Chance of rain 20%. Friday night, mostly cloudy. A chance of showers and thunderstorms until midnight. Hazy with patchy fog after midnight. Humid with lows in the upper 60s. Light and variable winds. Chance of rain 50%. Saturday, patchy fog in the morning. A chance of thunderstorms. Showers with highs in the lower 80s. Light and variable winds, becoming southwest around 10 miles an hour with gusts up to 20 miles an hour in the afternoon. Chance of rain near 100%. Saturday night, showers with a chance of thunderstorms until midnight, then showers after midnight. Humid with lows in the mid-60s. Southwest winds around 10 miles an hour until midnight, becoming light and variable. Chance of rain near 100%. The extended forecast for the WXJ84 listening area, Sunday and Sunday night, partly cloudy. Showers. Highs in the lower 80s. Lows in the lower 60s. Chance of rain 90%. Monday and Monday night, partly cloudy. Highs in the mid-80s. Lows in the upper 60s. Tuesday and Tuesday night, mostly cloudy. Showers likely and a chance of thunderstorms.
Highs in the upper 80s.

thunderstorms than thunderstorms with highs in the mid-90s. In Columbus, areas smoke for today with highs in the lower 90s. And on Saturday, a chance of thunderstorms with highs in the lower 90s. In Cleveland, smoke for today with highs in the upper 80s. And on Saturday, a chance of thunderstorms then showers with highs in the upper 80s. In Nashville, a slight chance of thunderstorms and patchy fog then thunderstorms likely for today with highs in the lower 90s. And on Saturday, sunny then a chance of thunderstorms with highs in the mid-90s. In Charlotte, hot for today with highs in the upper 90s. And on Saturday, mostly sunny then a chance of thunderstorms with highs in the mid-90s. In Virginia Beach, smoke for today with highs in the upper 80s. And on Saturday, mostly sunny with highs in the mid-90s. In Myrtle Beach, sunny for today with highs in the lower 90s. And on Saturday, sunny with highs in the upper 80s. In Orlando, a chance of thunderstorms then thunderstorms likely for today with highs in the lower 90s. And on Saturday, sunny then a chance of thunderstorms with highs in the mid-90s. Compared to historical records in the 1991 to 2020 climate normals, mean temperatures this June were near normal across the National Weather Service Charleston forecast area, ranging within 2 degrees above or below normal. No top tens were set at any of the official National Weather Service Charleston climate locations this June in terms of mean temperatures. As is typical during the summer months, precipitation totals this June across the forecast area varied significantly depending on location, ranging anywhere from approximately 1 to 9 inches. This resulted in a wide range of departures, with some locations more than 3 inches below normal, while others ended up over 4 inches above normal. For instance, only 1.38 inches of precipitation was observed at the Cooperative Observer Station in South Point, Ohio, which was 3.16 inches below normal. On the other end of the spectrum, 8.64 inches was observed in Buckley, West Virginia at the Raleigh County Memorial Airport, which was 4.34 inches above normal. In fact, this was the wettest June on record for Buckley, breaking the old record of 8.07 inches set in 2016. No other top tens were set at any of the other official National Weather Service Charleston climate locations this June in terms of precipitation. 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Originating from the National Weather Service Office in Charleston, West Virginia. The current time is 3:29 a.m. Eastern Daylight Time. These are the regional weather observations at 3 a.m. In Charleston, fog was reported. The temperature was 73 degrees, the dew point 73, and the relative humidity 100%. The wind was calm. Barometric pressure 30.07 inches and steady. Huntington reports fog and 75 degrees, at Logan, fog and 72, at Pineville, fog and 69, at Beckley, fog and 68 degrees, at Lewisburg, fog 64, at Parkersburg, haze 75, at Sutton, fog 71, at Clarksburg, fog 73 degrees, at Buchanan, fog 73, at Elkins, mostly cloudy, 71 degrees, in Morgantown, fog and 71, Martinsburg reports haze, and 72, and in Pittsburgh, smoke, 67. Here is the latest weather synopsis for the Middle Ohio Valley and Central Appalachians, issued at 1:04 a.m. Eastern Daylight Time. Hot and hazy today with the potential for storms. Hot and humid conditions will continue across the region into the weekend. Heat indices may approach 100 degrees for some of the lowlands during this afternoon and early evening hours today. However, with cloud coverage and smoke, they will maintain below advisory criteria. Smoke from distant wildfires will keep skies somewhat hazy at times through the evening. This afternoon there will be chances of thunderstorm activity and going into the weekend as a cold front moves into the area. Some of these storms could produce heavy rainfall but may lead to localized flash flooding Saturday afternoon into Saturday night, along with the potential for damaging wind gusts. Storm chances will continue into the day on Sunday, with dry weather returning for the start of the new work week. This is an air quality alert. For the following counties, in West Virginia, Gable, Clay, Jackson, Kanawha, Mason, Putnam and Roane. Issued at 12:10 a.m. Eastern Daylight Time. Air quality alert in effect until midnight Eastern Daylight Time tonight. The West Virginia Department

Department of Environmental Protection has issued a code, red air quality alert for today due to smoke from Canadian wildfires from northern and central West Virginia. Elevated fine particulate matter levels due to the smoke will continue through today and Saturday, and the entire state will experience hazy air. Be advised, a code purple air quality alert will be in effect for the northern West Virginia Panhandle today. A code, red air quality alert means that air pollution concentrations within the local region are unhealthy for the general population. The effects of air pollution can be minimized by avoiding outdoor exercise or strenuous activity. Sensitive groups should take additional precautions. These groups include children, the elderly, and people suffering from asthma, heart disease, or other lung diseases. For additional information, please visit the West Virginia Department of Environmental Protection, Air Quality Division website at https://www.airno.gov. The forecast for the Greater Charleston area, issued at 2:40 a.m. West of tonight, partly cloudy. Areas of fog. Near steady temperature in the lower 70s. Light and variable winds. Friday, partly sunny. Hazy with patchy fog in the morning. A slight chance of showers and thunderstorms in the afternoon. Hot with highs in the lower 90s. Light and variable winds. Chance of rain 20%. Friday night, mostly cloudy with a chance of showers and thunderstorms. Hazy with patchy fog after midnight. Humid with lows in the lower 70s. Light and variable winds. Chance of rain 40%. Saturday, mostly cloudy. Patchy fog in the morning. A chance of showers and thunderstorms in the morning, then showers with thunderstorms likely in the afternoon. Humid with highs in the mid-80s. Southwest winds around 10 miles an hour. Chance of rain 90%. Saturday night, showers with thunderstorms likely until midnight, then showers with a chance of thunderstorms after midnight. Humid with lows around 70. Southwest winds around 10 miles an hour with gusts up to 20 miles an hour until midnight, becoming light and variable. Chance of rain near 100%. The forecast for Raleigh, Fayette, and Nicholas counties, issued at 2:40 a.m. West of tonight, partly cloudy. Areas of fog. Near steady temperature in the upper 60s. Light and variable winds. Friday, mostly sunny. Patchy fog in the morning. A slight chance of showers and thunderstorms in the afternoon. Humid with highs in the upper 80s. Light and variable winds. Chance of rain 20%. Friday night, mostly cloudy. A chance of showers and thunderstorms until midnight. Hazy with patchy fog after midnight. Humid with lows in the upper 60s. Light and variable winds. Chance of rain 50%. Saturday, patchy fog in the morning. A chance of thunderstorms. Showers with highs in the lower 80s. Light and variable winds, becoming southwest around 10 miles an hour with gusts up to 20 miles an hour in the afternoon. Chance of rain near 100%. Saturday night, showers with a chance of thunderstorms until midnight, then showers after midnight. Humid with lows in the mid-60s. Southwest winds around 10 miles an hour until midnight, becoming light and variable. Chance of rain near 100%. The extended forecast for the WXJ84 listening area, Sunday and Sunday night, partly cloudy. Showers. Highs in the lower 80s. Lows in the lower 60s. Chance of rain 90%. Monday and Monday night, partly cloudy. Highs in the mid-80s. Lows in the upper 60s. Tuesday and Tuesday night, mostly cloudy. Showers likely and a chance of thunderstorms. Highs in the upper 80s. Lows in the upper 60s. Chance of rain 70%. Wednesday and Wednesday night, partly cloudy. Highs in the lower 80s. Lows around 60. Thursday and Thursday night, mostly clear. Highs around 80. Lows around 60. Here is the forecast for locations around our region. In Pittsburgh, smoke for today with highs in the lower 90s. And on Saturday, showers then thunderstorms with highs in the mid-80s. In New York City, smoke for today with highs in the upper 80s. And on Saturday, showers with highs in the lower 80s. In Washington, D.C., smoke for today with highs in the mid-90s.
and on Saturday, a slight chance of thunderstorms and thunderstorms with highs in the mid-90s. In Columbus, area smoke for today with highs in the lower 90s. And on Saturday, a chance of thunderstorms with highs in the lower 90s. In Cleveland, smoke for today with highs in the upper 80s. And on Saturday, a chance of thunderstorms then showers with highs in the upper 80s. In Nashville, a slight chance of thunderstorms and patchy fog then thunderstorms likely for today with highs in the lower 90s. And on Saturday, sunny then a chance of thunderstorms with highs in the mid-90s. In Charlotte, hot for today with highs in the upper 90s. And on Saturday, mostly sunny then a chance of thunderstorms with highs in the mid-90s. In Virginia Beach, smoke for today with highs in the upper 80s. And on Saturday, mostly sunny with highs in the mid-90s. In Myrtle Beach, sunny for today with highs in the lower 90s. And on Saturday, sunny with highs in the upper 80s. In Orlando, a chance of thunderstorms then thunderstorms likely for today with highs in the lower 90s. And on Saturday, sunny then a chance of thunderstorms with highs in the mid-90s. 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The current time is 3:38 a.m. Eastern Daylight Time. These are the regional weather observations at 3 a.m. In Charleston, fog was reported. The temperature was 73 degrees, the dew point 73, and the relative humidity 100%. The wind was calm. Barometric pressure 30.07 inches and steady. Huntington reports fog and 75 degrees, at Logan, fog and 72, at Pineville, fog and 69, at Beckley, fog and 68 degrees, at Lewisburg, fog 64, at Parkersburg, haze 75, at Sutton, fog 71, at Clarksburg, fog 73 degrees, at Buchanan, fog 73, at Elkins, mostly cloudy, 71 degrees, in Morgantown, fog and 71, Martinsburg reports haze, and 72, and in Pittsburgh, smoke, 67. Here is the latest weather synopsis for the Middle Ohio Valley and Central Appalachians, issued at 1:04 a.m. Eastern Daylight Time. Hot and hazy today with the potential for storms. Hot and humid conditions will continue across the region into the weekend. Heat indices may approach 100 degrees for some of the lowlands during this afternoon and early evening hours today. However, with cloud coverage and smoke, they will maintain below advisory criteria. Smoke from distant wildfires will keep skies somewhat hazy at times through the evening. This afternoon there will be chances of thunderstorm activity and going into the weekend as a cold front moves into the area. Some of these storms could produce heavy rainfall that may lead to localized flash flooding Saturday afternoon into Saturday night, along with the potential for damaging wind gusts. Storm chances will continue into the day on Sunday, with dry weather returning for the start of the new work week. This is an air quality alert. For the following counties, in West Virginia, Cabell, Clay, Jackson, Kanawha, Mason, Putnam and Roane. Issued at 12:10 a.m. Eastern Daylight Time. Air quality alert in effect until midnight Eastern Daylight Time tonight. The West Virginia Department of Environmental Protection has issued a code, red air quality alert for today due to smoke from Canadian wildfires for northern and central West Virginia. Elevated fine particulate matter levels due to the smoke will continue through today and Saturday and the entire state will experience hazy air. Be advised a code purple air quality alert will be in effect for the northern West Virginia Panhandle today. A code, red air quality alert means that air pollution concentrations within the local region are unhealthy for the general population. The effects of air pollution can be minimized by avoiding outdoor exercise or strenuous activity. 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These groups include children, the elderly, and people suffering from asthma, heart disease, or other lung diseases. 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
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The forecast for the Greater Charleston area, issued at 2:40 a.m. Rest of tonight, partly cloudy. Areas of fog. Near steady temperature in the lower 70s. Light and variable winds. Friday, partly sunny. Hazy with patchy fog in the morning. A slight chance of showers and thunderstorms in the afternoon. Hot with highs in the lower 90s. Light and variable winds. Chance of rain 20%. Friday night, mostly cloudy with a chance of showers and thunderstorms. Hazy with patchy fog after midnight. Humid with lows in the lower 70s. Light and variable winds. Chance of rain 40%. Saturday, mostly cloudy. Patchy fog in the morning. A chance of showers and thunderstorms in the morning, then showers with thunderstorms likely in the afternoon. Humid with highs in the mid-80s. Southwest winds around 10 miles an hour. Chance of rain 90%. Saturday night, showers with thunderstorms likely until midnight, then showers with a chance of thunderstorms after midnight. Humid with lows around 70. Southwest winds around 10 miles an hour with gusts up to 20 miles an hour until midnight, becoming light and variable. Chance of rain near 100%. The forecast for Raleigh, Fayette, and Nicholas counties, issued at 2:40 a.m. Rest of tonight, partly cloudy. Areas of fog. Near steady temperature in the upper 60s. Light and variable winds. Friday, mostly sunny. Patchy fog in the morning. A slight chance of showers and thunderstorms in the afternoon. Humid with highs in the upper 80s. Light and variable winds. Chance of rain 20%. Friday night, mostly cloudy. A chance of showers and thunderstorms until midnight. Hazy with patchy fog after midnight. Humid with lows in the upper 60s. Light and variable winds. Chance of rain 50%. Saturday, patchy fog in the morning. A chance of thunderstorms. Showers with highs in the lower 80s. Light and variable winds, becoming southwest around 10 miles an hour with gusts up to 20 miles an hour in the afternoon. Chance of rain near 100%. Saturday night, showers with a chance of thunderstorms until midnight, then showers after midnight. Humid with lows in the mid-60s. Southwest winds around 10 miles an hour until midnight, becoming light and variable. Chance of rain near 100%. The extended forecast for the WXJ84 listening area, Sunday and Sunday night, partly cloudy. Showers. Highs in the lower 80s. Lows in the lower 60s. Chance of rain 90%. Monday and Monday night, partly cloudy. Highs in the mid-80s. Lows in the upper 60s. Tuesday and Tuesday night, mostly cloudy. Showers likely and a chance of thunderstorms. Highs in the upper 80s. Lows in the upper 60s. Chance of rain 70%. Wednesday and Wednesday night, partly cloudy. Highs in the lower 80s. Lows around 60. Thursday and Thursday night, mostly clear. Highs around 80. Lows around 60. Here is the forecast for locations around our region. In Pittsburgh, smoke for today with highs in the lower 90s. And on Saturday, showers then thunderstorms with highs in the mid-80s. In New York City, smoke for today with highs in the upper 80s. And on Saturday, showers with highs in the lower 80s. In Washington, D.C., smoke for today with highs in the mid-90s. And on Saturday, a slight chance of thunderstorms then thunderstorms with highs in the mid-90s. In Columbus, area smoke for today with highs in the lower 90s. And on Saturday, a chance of thunderstorms with highs in the lower 90s. In Cleveland, smoke for today with highs in the upper 80s. And on Saturday, a chance of thunderstorms then showers with highs in the upper 80s. In Nashville, a slight chance of thunderstorms and patchy fog then thunderstorms likely for today with highs in the lower 90s. And on Saturday, sunny then a chance of thunderstorms with highs in the mid-90s. In Charlotte, hot for today with highs in the upper 90s.
and on Saturday, mostly sunny then a chance of thunderstorms with highs in the mid-90s. In Virginia Beach, smoke for today with highs in the upper 80s. And on Saturday, mostly sunny with highs in the mid-90s. In Myrtle Beach, sunny for today with highs in the lower 90s. And on Saturday, sunny with highs in the upper 80s. In Orlando, a chance of thunderstorms then thunderstorms likely for today with highs in the lower 90s. And on Saturday, sunny then a chance of thunderstorms with highs in the mid-90s. 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The current time is 3:47 a.m. Eastern Daylight Time. These are the regional weather observations at 3 a.m. In Charleston, fog was reported. The temperature was 73 degrees, the dew point 73, and the relative humidity 100%. The wind was calm. Barometric pressure 30.07 inches and steady. Huntington reports fog and 75 degrees, at Logan, fog and 72, at Pineville, fog and 69, at Beckley, fog and 68 degrees, at Lewisburg, fog 64, at Parkersburg, haze, 75, at Sutton, fog 71, at Clarksburg, fog 73 degrees, at Buchanan, fog 73, at Elkins, mostly cloudy, 71 degrees, in Morgantown, fog and 71, Martinsburg reports haze, and 72, and in Pittsburgh, smoke, 67. Here is the latest weather synopsis for the Middle Ohio Valley and Central Appalachians, issued at 1:04 a.m. Eastern Daylight Time. Hot and hazy today with the potential for storms. Hot and humid conditions will continue across the region into the weekend. Heat indices may approach 100 degrees for some of the lowlands during this afternoon and early evening hours today. However, with cloud coverage and smoke, they will maintain below advisory criteria. Smoke from distant wildfires will keep skies somewhat hazy at times through the evening. This afternoon there will be chances of thunderstorm activity and going into the weekend as a cold front moves into the area. Some of these storms could produce heavy rainfall that may lead to localized flash flooding Saturday afternoon into Saturday night, along with the potential for damaging wind gusts. Storm chances will continue into the day on Sunday, with dry weather returning for the start of the new work week. This is an air quality alert. For the following counties, in West Virginia, Gable, Clay, Jackson, Kima, Mason, Putnam, and Roan. Issued at 12:10 a.m. Eastern Daylight Time. Air quality alert in effect until midnight Eastern Daylight Time tonight. The West Virginia Department of Environmental Protection has issued a code, red air quality alert for today due to smoke from Canadian wildfires for northern and central West Virginia. Elevated fine particulate matter levels due to the smoke will continue through today and Saturday and the entire state will experience hazy air. Be advised a code purple air quality alert will be in effect for the northern West Virginia Panhandle today. A code, red air quality alert means that air pollution concentrations within the local region are unhealthy for the general population. The effects of air pollution can be minimized by avoiding outdoor exercise or strenuous activity. Sensitive groups should take additional precautions. These groups include children, the elderly, and people suffering from asthma, heart disease, or other lung diseases. For additional information, please visit the West Virginia Department of Environmental Protection, Air Quality Division website at https://www.airno.gov. The forecast for the Greater Charleston area, issued at 2:40 a.m. West of tonight, partly cloudy. Areas of fog. Near steady temperature in the lower 70s. Light and variable winds. Friday, partly sunny. Hazy with patchy fog in the morning. A slight chance of showers and thunderstorms in the afternoon. Hot with highs in the lower 90s. Light and variable winds. Chance of rain 20%. Friday night, mostly cloudy with a chance of showers and thunderstorms. Hazy with patchy fog after midnight. Humid with lows in the lower 70s. Light and variable winds. Chance of rain 40%. Saturday, mostly cloudy. Patchy fog in the morning. A chance of showers and thunderstorms in the morning, then showers with thunderstorms likely in the afternoon. Humid with highs in the mid-80s.
Southwest winds around 10 miles an hour. Chance of rain 90%. Saturday night, showers with thunderstorms likely until midnight, then showers with a chance of thunderstorms after midnight. Humid with lows around 70. Southwest winds around 10 miles an hour with gusts up to 20 miles an hour until midnight, becoming light and variable. Chance of rain near 100%. The forecast for Raleigh, Fayette, and Nicholas counties, issued at 2:40 a.m. West of tonight, partly cloudy. Areas of fog. Near steady temperature in the upper 60s. Light and variable winds. Friday, mostly sunny. Patchy fog in the morning. A slight chance of showers and thunderstorms in the afternoon. Humid with highs in the upper 80s. Light and variable winds. Chance of rain 20%. Friday night, mostly cloudy. A chance of showers and thunderstorms until midnight. Hazy with patchy fog after midnight. Humid with lows in the upper 60s. Light and variable winds. Chance of rain 50%. Saturday, patchy fog in the morning. A chance of thunderstorms. Showers with highs in the lower 80s. Light and variable winds, becoming southwest around 10 miles an hour with gusts up to 20 miles an hour in the afternoon. Chance of rain near 100%. Saturday night, showers with a chance of thunderstorms until midnight, then showers after midnight. Humid with lows in the mid-60s. Southwest winds around 10 miles an hour until midnight, becoming light and variable. Chance of rain near 100%. The extended forecast for the WXJ84 listening area, Sunday and Sunday night, partly cloudy. Showers. Highs in the lower 80s. Lows in the lower 60s. Chance of rain 90%. Monday and Monday night, partly cloudy. Highs in the mid 80s. Lows in the upper 60s. Tuesday and Tuesday night, mostly cloudy. Showers likely and a chance of thunderstorms. Highs in the upper 80s. Lows in the upper 60s. Chance of rain 70%. Wednesday and Wednesday night, partly cloudy. Highs in the lower 80s. Lows around 60. Thursday and Thursday night, mostly clear. Highs around 80. Lows around 60. Here is the forecast for locations around our region. In Pittsburgh, smoke for today with highs in the lower 90s. And on Saturday, showers then thunderstorms with highs in the mid-80s. In New York City, smoke for today with highs in the upper 80s. And on Saturday, showers with highs in the lower 80s. In Washington, D.C., smoke for today with highs in the mid-90s. And on Saturday, a slight chance of thunderstorms then thunderstorms with highs in the mid-90s. In Columbus, area smoke for today with highs in the lower 90s. And on Saturday, a chance of thunderstorms with highs in the lower 90s. In Cleveland, smoke for today with highs in the upper 80s. And on Saturday, a chance of thunderstorms then showers with highs in the upper 80s. In Nashville, a slight chance of thunderstorms and patchy fog then thunderstorms likely for today with highs in the lower 90s. And on Saturday, sunny then a chance of thunderstorms with highs in the mid-90s. In Charlotte, hot for today with highs in the upper 90s. And on Saturday, mostly sunny then a chance of thunderstorms with highs in the mid-90s. In Virginia Beach, smoke for today with highs in the upper 80s. And on Saturday, mostly sunny with highs in the mid-90s. In Myrtle Beach, sunny for today with highs in the lower 90s. And on Saturday, sunny with highs in the upper 80s. In Orlando, a chance of thunderstorms then thunderstorms likely for today with highs in the lower 90s. And on Saturday, sunny then a chance of thunderstorms with highs in the mid-90s. Compared to historical records in the 1991 to 2020 climate normals, mean temperatures this June were near normal across the National Weather Service Charleston forecast area, ranging within 2 degrees above or below normal. No top 10s were set at any of the official National Weather Service Charleston climate locations this June in terms of mean temperatures. As is typical during the summer months, precipitation totals this June across the forecast area varied significantly depending on location, ranging anywhere from approximately 1 to 9 inches. This resulted in a wide range of departures, with some locations more than 3 inches below normal, while others ended up over 4 inches above normal. For
instance, only 1.38 inches of precipitation was observed at the Cooperative Observer Station in South Point, Ohio, which was 3.16 inches below normal. On the other end of the spectrum, 8.64 inches was observed in Beckley, West Virginia at the Raleigh County Memorial Airport, which was 4.34 inches above normal. In fact, this was the wettest June on record for Beckley, breaking the old record of 8.07 inches set in 2016. No other top 10s were set at any of the other official National Weather Service Charleston climate locations this June in terms of precipitation. 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Originating from the National Weather Service Office in Charleston, West Virginia. The current time is 3:57 a.m. Eastern Daylight Time. These are the regional weather observations at 3 a.m. In Charleston, fog was reported. The temperature was 73 degrees, the dew point 73, and the relative humidity 100%. The wind was calm. Barometric pressure 30.07 inches and steady. Huntington reports fog and 75 degrees, at Logan, fog and 72, at Pineville, fog and 69, at Beckley, fog and 68 degrees, at Lewisburg, fog 64, at Parkersburg, haze 75, at Sutton, fog 71, at Clarksburg, fog 73 degrees, at Buckhannon, fog 73, at Elkins, mostly cloudy, 71 degrees, in Morgantown, fog and 71, Martinsburg reports haze, and 72, and in Pittsburgh, smoke, 67. Here is the latest weather synopsis for the Middle Ohio Valley and Central Appalachians, issued at 1:04 a.m. Eastern Daylight Time. Hot and hazy today with the potential for storms. Hot and humid conditions will continue across the region into the weekend. Heat indices may approach 100 degrees for some of the lowlands during this afternoon and early evening hours today. However, with cloud coverage and smoke, they will maintain below advisory criteria. Smoke from distant wildfires will keep skies somewhat hazy at times through the evening. This afternoon there will be chances of thunderstorm activity and going into the weekend as a cold front moves into the area. Some of these storms could produce heavy rainfall that may lead to localized flash flooding Saturday afternoon into Saturday night, along with the potential for damaging wind gusts. Storm chances will continue into the day on Sunday, with dry weather returning for the start of the new work week. This is an air quality alert. For the following counties, in West Virginia, Cabell, Clay, Jackson, Kanawha, Mason, Putnam, and Roane. Issued at 12:10 a.m. Eastern Daylight Time. Air quality alert in effect until midnight Eastern Daylight Time tonight. The West Virginia Department of Environmental Protection has issued a code, red air quality alert for today due to smoke from Canadian wildfires for northern and central West Virginia. Elevated fine particulate matter levels due to the smoke will continue through today and Saturday, and the entire state will experience hazy air. Be advised, a code purple air quality alert will be in effect for the northern West Virginia Panhandle today. A code, red air quality alert means that air pollution concentrations within the local region are unhealthy for the general population. The effects of air pollution can be minimized by avoiding outdoor exercise or strenuous activity. Sensitive groups should take additional precautions. These groups include children, the elderly, and people suffering from asthma, heart disease, or other lung diseases. For additional information, please visit the West Virginia Department of Environmental Protection, Air Quality Division website at https://www.airno.gov. The forecast for the Greater Charleston area, issued at 2:40 a.m. Rest of tonight, partly cloudy. Areas of fog. Near steady temperature in the lower 70s. Light and variable winds. Friday, partly sunny. Hazy with patchy fog in the morning. A slight chance of showers and thunderstorms in the afternoon. Hot with highs in the lower 90s. Light and variable winds. Chance of rain 20%. Friday night, mostly cloudy with a chance of showers and thunderstorms. Hazy with patchy fog after midnight. Humid with lows in the lower 70s. Light and variable winds. Chance of rain 40%. Saturday, mostly cloudy. Patchy fog in the morning.
A chance of showers and thunderstorms in the morning, then showers with thunderstorms likely in the afternoon. Humid with highs in the mid-80s. Southwest winds around 10 miles an hour. Chance of rain 90%. Saturday night, showers with thunderstorms likely until midnight, then showers with a chance of thunderstorms after midnight. Humid with lows around 70. Southwest winds around 10 miles an hour with gusts up to 20 miles an hour until midnight, becoming light and variable. Chance of rain near 100%. The forecast for Raleigh, Fayette, and Nicholas counties, issued at 2:40 a.m. West of tonight, partly cloudy. Areas of fog. Near steady temperature in the upper 60s. Light and variable winds. Friday, mostly sunny. Patchy fog in the morning. A slight chance of showers and thunderstorms in the afternoon. Humid with highs in the upper 80s. Light and variable winds. Chance of rain 20%. Friday night, mostly cloudy. A chance of showers and thunderstorms until midnight. Hazy with patchy fog after midnight. Humid with lows in the upper 60s. Light and variable winds. Chance of rain 50%. Saturday, patchy fog in the morning. A chance of thunderstorms. Showers with highs in the lower 80s. Light and variable winds, becoming southwest around 10 miles an hour with gusts up to 20 miles an hour in the afternoon. Chance of rain near 100%. Saturday night, showers with a chance of thunderstorms until midnight, then showers after midnight. Humid with lows in the mid-60s. Southwest winds around 10 miles an hour until midnight, becoming light and variable. Chance of rain near 100%. The extended forecast for the WXJ84 listening area, Sunday and Sunday night, partly cloudy. Showers. Highs in the lower 80s. Lows in the lower 60s. Chance of rain 90%. Monday and Monday night, partly cloudy. Highs in the mid 80s. Lows in the upper 60s. Tuesday and Tuesday night, mostly cloudy. Showers likely and a chance of thunderstorms. Highs in the upper 80s. Lows in the upper 60s. Chance of rain 70%. Wednesday and Wednesday night, partly cloudy. Highs in the lower 80s. Lows around 60. Thursday and Thursday night, mostly clear. Highs around 80. Lows around 60. The Charleston, West Virginia climate summary for yesterday, July 16, 2026. Yesterday's high temperature was 91 degrees and the low 69 degrees. No precipitation fell yesterday, which leaves the monthly total at 2.39 inches. This is 0.32 inches below normal. The total precipitation for the year still stands at 20.90 inches, which is 5.79 inches below normal. There were no heating degree days yesterday. This leaves the monthly total at zero. The yearly total since July 1st is zero. There were 15 cooling degree days yesterday. This brings the monthly total to 219. The yearly total since January 1st is 634. Sunrise today is at 6:16 a.m. and sunset is at 8:48 p.m. Here is the forecast for locations around our region. In Pittsburgh, smoke for today with highs in the lower 90s. And on Saturday, showers then thunderstorms with highs in the mid-80s. In New York City, smoke for today with highs in the upper 80s. And on Saturday, showers with highs in the lower 80s. In Washington, D.C., smoke for today with highs in the mid-90s. And on Saturday, a slight chance of thunderstorms, then thunderstorms with highs in the mid-90s. In Columbus, areas smoke for today with highs in the lower 90s. And on Saturday, a chance of thunderstorms with highs in the lower 90s. In Cleveland, smoke for today with highs in the upper 80s. And on Saturday, a chance of thunderstorms then showers with highs in the upper 80s. In Nashville, a slight chance of thunderstorms and patchy fog then thunderstorms likely for today with highs in the lower 90s. And on Saturday, sunny then a chance of thunderstorms with highs in the mid-90s. In Charlotte, hot for today with highs in the upper 90s. And on Saturday, mostly sunny then a chance of thunderstorms with highs in the mid-90s. In Virginia Beach, smoke for today with highs in the upper 80s. And on Saturday, mostly sunny with highs in the mid-90s. In Myrtle Beach,
sunny for today with highs in the lower 90s. And on Saturday, sunny with highs in the upper 80s. In Orlando, a chance of thunderstorms and thunderstorms likely for today with highs in the lower 90s. And on Saturday, sunny then a chance of thunderstorms with highs in the mid-90s. 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The current time is 4:07 a.m. Eastern Daylight Time. These are the regional weather observations at 3 a.m. In Charleston, fog was reported. The temperature was 73 degrees, the dew point 73, and the relative humidity 100%. The wind was calm. Barometric pressure 30.07 inches and steady. Huntington reports fog and 75 degrees, at Logan, fog and 72, at Pineville, fog and 69, at Beckley, fog and 68 degrees, at Lewisburg, fog 64, at Parkersburg, haze 75, at Sutton, fog 71, at Clarksburg, fog 73 degrees, at Buckhannon, fog 73, at Elkins, mostly cloudy, 71 degrees, in Morgantown, fog and 71, Martinsburg reports haze, and 72, and in Pittsburgh, smoke, 67. Here is the latest weather synopsis for the Middle Ohio Valley and Central Appalachians, issued at 1:04 a.m. Eastern Daylight Time. Hot and hazy today with the potential for storms. Hot and humid conditions will continue across the region into the weekend. Heat indices may approach 100 degrees for some of the lowlands during this afternoon and early evening hours today. However, with cloud coverage and smoke, they will maintain below advisory criteria. Smoke from distant wildfires will keep skies somewhat hazy at times through the evening. This afternoon there will be chances of thunderstorm activity and going into the weekend as a cold front moves into the area. Some of these storms could produce heavy rainfall that may lead to localized flash flooding Saturday afternoon into Saturday night, along with the potential for damaging wind gusts. Storm chances will continue into the day on Sunday, with dry weather returning for the start of the new work week. This is an air quality alert. For the following counties, in West Virginia, Cabell, Clay, Jackson, Kanawha, Mason, Putnam, and Roane. Issued at 12:10 a.m. Eastern Daylight Time. Air quality alert in effect until midnight Eastern Daylight Time tonight. The West Virginia Department of Environmental Protection has issued a code, red air quality alert for today due to smoke from Canadian wildfires for northern and central West Virginia. Elevated fine particulate matter levels due to the smoke will continue through today and Saturday, and the entire state will experience hazy air. Be advised, a code purple air quality alert will be in effect for the northern West Virginia Panhandle today. A code, red air quality alert means that air pollution concentrations within the local region are unhealthy for the general population. The effects of air pollution can be minimized by avoiding outdoor exercise or strenuous activity. Sensitive groups should take additional precautions. These groups include children, the elderly, and people suffering from asthma, heart disease, or other lung diseases. For additional information, please visit the West Virginia Department of Environmental Protection Air Quality Division website at https://www.erno.gov. The forecast for the Greater Charleston area, issued at 2:40 a.m. West of tonight, partly cloudy. Areas of fog. Near steady temperature in the lower 70s. Light and variable winds. Friday, partly sunny. Hazy with patchy fog in the morning. A slight chance of showers and thunderstorms in the afternoon. Hot with highs in the lower 90s. Light and variable winds. Chance of rain 20%. Friday night, mostly cloudy with a chance of showers and thunderstorms. Hazy with patchy fog after midnight. Humid with lows in the lower 70s. Light and variable winds. Chance of rain 40%. Saturday, mostly cloudy. Patchy fog in the morning. A chance of showers and thunderstorms in the morning, then showers with thunderstorms likely in the afternoon. Humid with highs in the mid-80s. Southwest winds around 10 miles an hour. Chance of rain 90%. Saturday night, showers with thunderstorms likely until midnight, then showers with a chance of thunderstorms after midnight. Humid with lows around 70.
southwest winds around 10 miles an hour with gusts up to 20 miles an hour until midnight, becoming light and variable. Chance of rain near 100%. The forecast for Raleigh, Fayette, and Nicholas counties, issued at 2:40 a.m. Rest of tonight, partly cloudy. Areas of fog. Near steady temperature in the upper 60s. Light and variable winds. Friday, mostly sunny. Patchy fog in the morning. A slight chance of showers and thunderstorms in the afternoon. Humid with highs in the upper 80s. Light and variable winds. Chance of rain 20%. Friday night, mostly cloudy. A chance of showers and thunderstorms until midnight. Hazy with patchy fog after midnight. Humid with lows in the upper 60s. Light and variable winds. Chance of rain 50%. Saturday, patchy fog in the morning. A chance of thunderstorms. Showers with highs in the lower 80s. Light and variable winds, becoming southwest around 10 miles an hour with gusts up to 20 miles an hour in the afternoon. Chance of rain near 100%. Saturday night, showers with a chance of thunderstorms until midnight, then showers after midnight. Humid with lows in the mid-60s. Southwest winds around 10 miles an hour until midnight, becoming light and variable. Chance of rain near 100%. The extended forecast for the WXJ 84 listening area, Sunday and Sunday night, partly cloudy. Showers. Highs in the lower 80s. Lows in the lower 60s. Chance of rain 90%. Monday and Monday night, partly cloudy. Highs in the mid 80s. Lows in the upper 60s. Tuesday and Tuesday night, mostly cloudy. Showers likely and a chance of thunderstorms. Highs in the upper 80s. Lows in the upper 60s. Chance of rain 70%. Wednesday and Wednesday night, partly cloudy. Highs in the lower 80s. Lows around 60. Thursday and Thursday night, mostly clear. Highs around 80. Lows around 60. The Charleston, West Virginia climate summary for yesterday, July 16, 2026. Yesterday's high temperature was 91 degrees and the low 69 degrees. No precipitation fell yesterday, which leaves the monthly total at 2.39 inches. This is 0.32 inches below normal. The total precipitation for the year still stands at 20.90 inches, which is 5.79 inches below normal. There were no heating degree days yesterday. This leaves the monthly total at zero. The yearly total since July 1st is zero. There were 15 cooling degree days yesterday. This brings the monthly total to 219. The yearly total since January 1st is 634. Sunrise today is at 6:16 a.m. and sunset is at 8:48 p.m. Here is the forecast for locations around our region. In Pittsburgh, smoke for today with highs in the lower 90s. And on Saturday, showers then thunderstorms with highs in the mid-80s. In New York City, smoke for today with highs in the upper 80s. And on Saturday, showers with highs in the lower 80s. In Washington, D.C., smoke for today with highs in the mid-90s. And on Saturday, a slight chance of thunderstorms then thunderstorms with highs in the mid-90s. In Columbus, areas smoke for today with highs in the lower 90s. And on Saturday, a chance of thunderstorms with highs in the lower 90s. In Cleveland, smoke for today with highs in the upper 80s. And on Saturday, a chance of thunderstorms then showers with highs in the upper 80s. In Nashville, a slight chance of thunderstorms and patchy fog then thunderstorms likely for today with highs in the lower 90s. And on Saturday, sunny then a chance of thunderstorms with highs in the mid-90s. In Charlotte, hot for today with highs in the upper 90s. And on Saturday, mostly sunny then a chance of thunderstorms with highs in the mid-90s. In Virginia Beach, smoke for today with highs in the upper 80s. And on Saturday, mostly sunny with highs in the mid-90s. In Myrtle Beach, sunny for today with highs in the lower 90s. And on Saturday, sunny with highs in the upper 80s. In Orlando, a chance of thunderstorms then thunderstorms likely for today with highs in the lower 90s. And on Saturday, sunny then a chance of thunderstorms with highs in the mid-90s. 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
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The current time is 4:16 a.m. Eastern Daylight Time. These are the regional weather observations at 4 a.m. In Charleston, fog was reported. The temperature was 72 degrees, the dew point 72, and the relative humidity 100%. The wind was calm. Barometric pressure 30.07 inches and steady. Huntington reports fog and 75 degrees, at Logan, fog and 70, at Pineville, fog and 69, at Beckley, fog and 68 degrees, at Lewisburg, fog 64, at Parkersburg, haze 74, at Sutton, fog 71, at Clarksburg, fog 71 degrees, at Buchanan, fog 73, at Elkins, cloudy, 71 degrees, in Morgantown, fog and 69, Martinsburg reports haze, and 74, and in Pittsburgh, smoke, 64. Here is the latest weather synopsis for the Middle Ohio Valley and Central Appalachians, issued at 1:04 a.m. Eastern Daylight Time. Hot and hazy today with the potential for storms. Hot and humid conditions will continue across the region into the weekend. Heat indices may approach 100 degrees for some of the lowlands during this afternoon and early evening hours today. However, with cloud coverage and smoke, they will maintain below advisory criteria. Smoke from distant wildfires will keep skies somewhat hazy at times through the evening. This afternoon there will be chances of thunderstorm activity and going into the weekend as a cold front moves into the area. Some of these storms could produce heavy rainfall but may lead to localized flash flooding Saturday afternoon into Saturday night, along with the potential for damaging wind gusts. Storm chances will continue into the day on Sunday, with dry weather returning for the start of the new work week. This is an air quality alert. For the following counties, in West Virginia, Gabel, Clay, Jackson, Kanawha, Mason, Putnam, and Roane. Issued at 12:10 a.m. Eastern Daylight Time. Air quality alert in effect until midnight Eastern Daylight Time tonight. The West Virginia Department of Environmental Protection has issued a code, red air quality alert for today due to smoke from Canadian wildfires for northern and central West Virginia. Elevated fine particulate matter levels due to the smoke will continue through today and Saturday, and the entire state will experience hazy air. Be advised, a code purple air quality alert will be in effect for the northern West Virginia Panhandle today. A code red air quality alert means that air pollution concentrations within the local region are unhealthy for the general population. The effects of air pollution can be minimized by avoiding outdoor exercise or strenuous activity. 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These groups include children, the elderly, and people suffering from asthma, heart disease, or other lung diseases. For additional information, please visit the West Virginia Department of Environmental Protection Air Quality Division website at https://www.erno.gov. The forecast for the Greater Charleston area, issued at 2:40 a.m. Rest of tonight, partly cloudy. Areas of fog. Near steady temperature in the lower 70s. Light and variable winds. Friday, partly sunny. Hazy with patchy fog in the morning. A slight chance of showers and thunderstorms in the afternoon. Hot with highs in the lower 90s. Light and variable winds. Chance of rain 20%. Friday night, mostly cloudy with a chance of showers and thunderstorms. Hazy with patchy fog after midnight. Humid with lows in the lower 70s. Light and variable winds. Chance of rain 40%. Saturday, mostly cloudy. Patchy fog in the morning. A chance of showers and thunderstorms in the morning, then showers with thunderstorms likely in the afternoon. Humid with highs in the mid-80s. Southwest winds around 10 miles an hour. Chance of rain 90%. Saturday night, showers with thunderstorms likely until midnight, then showers with a chance of thunderstorms after midnight. Humid with lows around 70. Southwest winds around 10 miles an hour with gusts up to 20 miles an hour until midnight, becoming light and variable. Chance of rain near 100%. The forecast for Raleigh, Fayette, and Nicholas counties, issued at 2:40 a.m. Rest of tonight, partly cloudy. Areas of fog. Near steady temperature in the upper 60s. Light and variable winds.
Friday, mostly sunny. Patchy fog in the morning. A slight chance of showers and thunderstorms in the afternoon. Humid with highs in the upper 80s. Light and variable winds. Chance of rain 20%. Friday night, mostly cloudy. A chance of showers and thunderstorms until midnight. Hazy with patchy fog after midnight. Humid with lows in the upper 60s. Light and variable winds. Chance of rain 50%. Saturday, patchy fog in the morning. A chance of thunderstorms. Showers with highs in the lower 80s. Light and variable winds, becoming southwest around 10 miles an hour with gusts up to 20 miles an hour in the afternoon. Chance of rain near 100%. Saturday night, showers with a chance of thunderstorms until midnight, then showers after midnight. Humid with lows in the mid-60s. Southwest winds around 10 miles an hour until midnight, becoming light and variable. Chance of rain near 100%. The extended forecast for the WXJ84 listening area, Sunday and Sunday night, partly cloudy. Showers. Highs in the lower 80s. Lows in the lower 60s. Chance of rain 90%. Monday and Monday night, partly cloudy. Highs in the mid-80s. Lows in the upper 60s. Tuesday and Tuesday night, mostly cloudy. Showers likely and a chance of thunderstorms. Highs in the upper 80s. Lows in the upper 60s. Chance of rain 70%. Wednesday and Wednesday night, partly cloudy. Highs in the lower 80s. Lows around 60. Thursday and Thursday night, mostly clear. Highs around 80. Lows around 60. The Charleston, West Virginia climate summary for yesterday, July 16, 2026. Yesterday's high temperature was 91 degrees and the low 69 degrees. No precipitation fell yesterday, which leaves the monthly total at 2.39 inches. This is 0.32 inches below normal. The total precipitation for the year still stands at 20.90 inches, which is 5.79 inches below normal. There were no heating degree days yesterday. This leaves the monthly total at zero. The yearly total since July 1st is zero. There were 15 cooling degree days yesterday. This brings the monthly total to 219. The yearly total since January 1st is 634. Sunrise today is at 6:16 a.m. and sunset is at 8:48 p.m. Here is the forecast for locations around our region. In Pittsburgh, smoke for today with highs in the lower 90s. And on Saturday, showers and thunderstorms with highs in the mid-80s. In New York City, smoke for today with highs in the upper 80s. And on Saturday, showers with highs in the lower 80s. In Washington, D.C., smoke for today with highs in the mid-90s. And on Saturday, a slight chance of thunderstorms then thunderstorms with highs in the mid-90s. In Columbus, area smoke for today with highs in the lower 90s. And on Saturday, a chance of thunderstorms with highs in the lower 90s. In Cleveland, smoke for today with highs in the upper 80s. And on Saturday, a chance of thunderstorms then showers with highs in the upper 80s. In Nashville, a slight chance of thunderstorms and patchy fog then thunderstorms likely for today with highs in the lower 90s. And on Saturday, sunny then a chance of thunderstorms with highs in the mid-90s. In Charlotte, hot for today with highs in the upper 90s. And on Saturday, mostly sunny then a chance of thunderstorms with highs in the mid-90s. In Virginia Beach, smoke for today with highs in the upper 80s. And on Saturday, mostly sunny with highs in the mid-90s. In Myrtle Beach, sunny for today with highs in the lower 90s. And on Saturday, sunny with highs in the upper 80s. In Orlando, a chance of thunderstorms then thunderstorms likely for today with highs in the lower 90s. And on Saturday, sunny then a chance of thunderstorms with highs in the mid-90s. Compared to historical records in the 1991 to 2020 climate normals, mean temperatures this June were near normal across the National Weather Service Charleston forecast area, ranging within 2 degrees above or below normal. No top tens were set at any of the official National Weather Service Charleston climate locations this June in terms of mean temperatures. As is typical during the summer months, precipitation totals this June across the forecast area varied significantly depending on location, ranging anywhere from approximately 1 to 9 inches.
This resulted in a wide range of departures, with some locations more than 3 inches below normal, while others ended up over 4 inches above normal. For instance, only 1.38 inches of precipitation was observed at the Cooperative Observer Station in South Point, Ohio, which was 3.16 inches below normal. On the other end of the spectrum, 8.64 inches was observed in Beckley, West Virginia at the Raleigh County.

Regional weather observations at 4 a.m. In Charleston, fog was reported. The temperature was 72 degrees, the dew point 72, and the relative humidity 100%. The wind was calm. Barometric pressure 30.07 inches and steady. Huntington reports fog and 75 degrees, at Logan, fog and 70, at Pineville, fog and 69, at Beckley, fog and 68 degrees, at Lewisburg, fog 64, at Parkersburg, haze 74, at Sutton, fog 71, at Clarksburg, fog 71 degrees, at Buckhannon, fog 73, at Elkins, cloudy, 71 degrees, in Morgantown, fog and 69, Martinsburg reports haze, and 74, and in Pittsburgh, smoke, 64. Here is the latest weather synopsis for the Middle Ohio Valley and Central Appalachians, issued at 1:04 a.m. Eastern Daylight Time. Hot and hazy today with the potential for storms. Hot and humid conditions will continue across the region into the weekend. Heat indices may approach 100 degrees for some of the lowlands during this afternoon and early evening hours today. However, with cloud coverage and smoke, they will maintain below advisory criteria. Smoke from distant wildfires will keep skies somewhat hazy at times through the evening. This afternoon there will be chances of thunderstorm activity and going into the weekend as a cold front moves into the area. Some of these storms could produce heavy rainfall but may lead to localized flash flooding Saturday afternoon into Saturday night, along with the potential for damaging wind gusts. Storm chances will continue into the day on Sunday, with dry weather returning for the start of the new work week. This is an air quality alert. For the following counties, in West Virginia, Gable, Clay, Jackson, Kanawha, Mason, Putnam and Roane. Issued at 12:10 a.m. Eastern Daylight Time. Air quality alert in effect until midnight Eastern Daylight Time tonight. The West Virginia Department of Environmental Protection has issued a code, red air quality alert for today due to smoke from Canadian wildfires for northern and central West Virginia. Elevated fine particulate matter levels due to the smoke will continue through today and Saturday and the entire state will experience hazy air. Be advised a code purple air quality alert will be in effect for the northern West Virginia Panhandle today. A code, red air quality alert means that air pollution concentrations within the local region are unhealthy for the general population. The effects of air pollution can be minimized by avoiding outdoor exercise or strenuous activity. Sensitive groups should take additional precautions. These groups include children, the elderly, and people suffering from asthma, heart disease, or other lung diseases. For additional information, please visit the West Virginia Department of Environmental Protection, Air Quality Division website at https://www.airno.gov. The forecast for the Greater Charleston area, issued at 2:40 a.m. West of tonight, partly cloudy. Areas of fog. Near steady temperature in the lower 70s. Light and variable winds. Friday, partly sunny. Hazy with patchy fog in the morning. A slight chance of showers and thunderstorms in the afternoon. Hot with highs in the lower 90s. Light and variable winds. Chance of rain 20%. Friday night, mostly cloudy with a chance of showers and thunderstorms. Hazy with patchy fog after midnight. Humid with lows in the lower 70s. Light and variable winds. Chance of rain 40%. Saturday, mostly cloudy. Patchy fog in the morning. A chance of showers and thunderstorms in the morning, then showers with thunderstorms likely in the afternoon. Humid with highs in the mid-80s. Southwest winds around 10 miles an hour. Chance of rain 90%. Saturday night, showers with thunderstorms likely until midnight, then showers with a chance of thunderstorms after midnight. Humid with lows around 70. Southwest winds around 10 miles an hour with gusts up to 20 miles an hour until midnight, becoming light and variable. Chance of rain near 100%. The forecast for Raleigh, Fayette, and Nicholas counties, issued at 2:40 a.m. West of tonight, partly cloudy. Areas of fog. Near steady temperature in the upper 60s. Light and variable winds. Friday, mostly sunny. Patchy fog. A slight chance of showers and thunderstorms in the afternoon. Humid with highs in the upper 80s. Light and variable winds. Chance of rain 20%. Friday.

mostly cloudy. A chance of showers and thunderstorms until midnight. Hazy with patchy fog after midnight. Humid with lows in the upper 60s. Light and variable winds. Chance of rain 50%. Saturday, patchy fog in the morning. A chance of thunderstorms. Showers with highs in the lower 80s. Light and variable winds, becoming southwest around 10 miles an hour with gusts up to 20 miles an hour in the afternoon. Chance of rain near 100%. Saturday night, showers with a chance of thunderstorms until midnight, then showers after midnight. Humid with lows in the mid-60s. Southwest winds around 10 miles an hour until midnight, becoming light and variable. Chance of rain near 100%. The extended forecast for the WXJ84 listening area, Sunday and Sunday night, partly cloudy. Showers. Highs in the lower 80s. Lows in the lower 60s. Chance of rain 90%. Monday and Monday night, partly cloudy. Highs in the mid 80s. Lows in the upper 60s. Tuesday and Tuesday night, mostly cloudy. Showers likely and a chance of thunderstorms. Highs in the upper 80s. Lows in the upper 60s. Chance of rain 70%. Wednesday and Wednesday night, partly cloudy. Highs in the lower 80s. Lows around 60. Thursday and Thursday night, mostly clear. Highs around 80. Lows around 60. The Charleston, West Virginia climate summary for yesterday, July 16, 2026. Yesterday's high temperature was 91 degrees and the low 69 degrees. No precipitation fell yesterday, which leaves the monthly total at 2.39 inches. This is 0.32 inches below normal. The total precipitation for the year still stands at 20.90 inches, which is 5.79 inches below normal. There were no heating degree days yesterday. This leaves the monthly total at zero. The yearly total since July 1st is zero. There were 15 cooling degree days yesterday. This brings the monthly total to 219. The yearly total since January 1st is 634. Sunrise today is at 6:16 a.m. and sunset is at 8:48 p.m. Here is the forecast for locations around our region. In Pittsburgh, smoke for today with highs in the lower 90s. And on Saturday, showers then thunderstorms with highs in the mid-80s. In New York City, smoke for today with highs in the upper 80s. And on Saturday, showers with highs in the lower 80s. In Washington, D.C., smoke for today with highs in the mid-90s. And on Saturday, a slight chance of thunderstorms then thunderstorms with highs in the mid-90s. In Columbus, areas smoke for today with highs in the lower 90s. And on Saturday, a chance of thunderstorms with highs in the lower 90s. In Cleveland, smoke for today with highs in the upper 80s. And on Saturday, a chance of thunderstorms then showers with highs in the upper 80s. In Nashville, a slight chance of thunderstorms and patchy fog then thunderstorms likely for today with highs in the lower 90s. And on Saturday, sunny then a chance of thunderstorms with highs in the mid-90s. In Charlotte, hot for today with highs in the upper 90s. And on Saturday, mostly sunny then a chance of thunderstorms with highs in the mid-90s. In Virginia Beach, smoke for today with highs in the upper 80s. And on Saturday, mostly sunny with highs in the mid-90s. In Myrtle Beach, sunny for today with highs in the lower 90s. And on Saturday, sunny with highs in the upper 80s. In Orlando, a chance of thunderstorms then thunderstorms likely for today with highs in the lower 90s. And on Saturday, sunny then a chance of thunderstorms with highs in the mid-90s. 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The current time is 4:37 a.m. Eastern Daylight Time. These are the regional weather observations at 4 a.m. In Charleston, fog was reported. The temperature was 72 degrees, the dew point 72, and the relative humidity 100%. The wind was calm. Barometric pressure 30.07 inches and steady. Huntington reports fog and 75 degrees, at Logan, fog and 70, at Pineville, fog and 69,
At Beckley, fog and 68 degrees. At Lewisburg, fog 64. At Parkersburg, haze 74. At Sutton, fog 71. At Clarksburg, fog 71 degrees. At Buchanan, fog 73. At Elkins, cloudy 71 degrees. In Morgantown, fog and 69. Martinsburg reports haze and 74. And in Pittsburgh, smoke 64. Here is the latest weather synopsis for the Middle Ohio Valley and Central Appalachians, issued at 1:04 a.m. Eastern Daylight Time. Hot and hazy today with the potential for storms. Hot and humid conditions will continue across the region into the weekend. Heat indices may approach 100 degrees for some of the lowlands during this afternoon and early evening hours today. However, with cloud coverage and smoke, they will maintain below advisory criteria. Smoke from distant wildfires will keep skies somewhat hazy at times through the evening. This afternoon there will be chances of thunderstorm activity and going into the weekend as a cold front moves into the area. Some of these storms could produce heavy rainfall but may lead to localized flash flooding Saturday afternoon into Saturday night, along with the potential for damaging wind gusts. Storm chances will continue into the day on Sunday, with dry weather returning for the start of the new work week. This is an air quality alert. For the following counties, in West Virginia, Gable, Clay, Jackson, Kanawha, Mason, Putnam, and Roane. Issued at 12:10 a.m. Eastern Daylight Time. Air quality alert in effect until midnight Eastern Daylight Time tonight. The West Virginia Department of Environmental Protection has issued a code, red air quality alert for today due to smoke from Canadian wildfires for northern and central West Virginia. Elevated fine particulate matter levels due to the smoke will continue through today and Saturday, and the entire state will experience hazy air. Be advised, a code purple air quality alert will be in effect for the northern West Virginia Panhandle today. A code red air quality alert means that air pollution concentrations within the local region are unhealthy for the general population. The effects of air pollution can be minimized by avoiding outdoor exercise or strenuous activity. Sensitive groups should take additional precautions. These groups include children, the elderly, and people suffering from asthma, heart disease, or other lung diseases. For additional information, please visit the West Virginia Department of Environmental Protection, Air Quality Division website at https://www.airno.gov. The forecast for the Greater Charleston area, issued at 2:40 a.m. Rest of tonight, partly cloudy. Areas of fog. Near steady temperature in the lower 70s. Light and variable winds. Friday, partly sunny. Hazy with patchy fog in the morning. A slight chance of showers and thunderstorms in the afternoon. Hot with highs in the lower 90s. Light and variable winds. Chance of rain 20%. Friday night, mostly cloudy with a chance of showers and thunderstorms. Hazy with patchy fog after midnight. Humid with lows in the lower 70s. Light and variable winds. Chance of rain 40%. Saturday, mostly cloudy. Patchy fog in the morning. A chance of showers and thunderstorms in the morning, then showers with thunderstorms likely in the afternoon. Humid with highs in the mid-80s. Southwest winds around 10 miles an hour. Chance of rain 90%. Saturday night, showers with thunderstorms likely until midnight, then showers with a chance of thunderstorms after midnight. Humid with lows around 70. Southwest winds around 10 miles an hour with gusts up to 20 miles an hour until midnight, becoming light and variable. Chance of rain near 100%. The forecast for Raleigh, Fayette, and Nicholas counties, issued at 2:40 a.m. West of tonight, partly cloudy. Areas of fog. Near steady temperature in the upper 60s. Light and variable winds. Friday, mostly sunny. Patchy fog in the morning. A slight chance of showers and thunderstorms in the afternoon. Humid with highs in the upper 80s. Light and variable winds. Chance of rain 20%. Friday night, mostly cloudy. A chance of showers and thunderstorms until midnight. Hazy with patchy fog after midnight. Humid with lows in the upper 60s. Light and variable winds. Chance of rain 50%. Saturday, patchy fog in the morning. A chance of thunderstorms. Showers with highs in the lower 80s. Light and variable winds,
becoming southwest around 10 miles an hour with gusts up to 20 miles an hour in the afternoon. Chance of rain near 100%. Saturday night, showers with a chance of thunderstorms until midnight, then showers after midnight. Humid with lows in the mid-60s. Southwest winds around 10 miles an hour until midnight, becoming light and variable. Chance of rain near 100%. The extended forecast for the WXJ84 listening area, Sunday and Sunday night, partly cloudy. Showers. Highs in the lower 80s. Lows in the lower 60s. Chance of rain 90%. Monday and Monday night, partly cloudy. Highs in the mid-80s. Lows in the upper 60s. Tuesday and Tuesday night, mostly cloudy. Showers likely and a chance of thunderstorms. Highs in the upper 80s. Lows in the upper 60s. Chance of rain 70%. Wednesday and Wednesday night, partly cloudy. Highs in the lower 80s. Lows around 60. Thursday and Thursday night, mostly clear. Highs around 80. Lows around 60. 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During potentially dangerous weather situations, specially built receivers can be automatically activated to warn of an impending hazard. 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The Charleston, West Virginia climate summary for yesterday, July 16, 2026. Yesterday's high temperature was 91 degrees and the low 69 degrees. No precipitation fell yesterday, which leaves the monthly total at 2.39 inches. This is 0.32 inches below normal. The total precipitation for the year still stands at 20.90 inches, which is 5.79 inches below normal. There were no heating degree days yesterday. This leaves the monthly total at zero. The yearly total since July 1st is zero. There were 15 cooling degree days yesterday. This brings the monthly total to 219. The yearly total since January 1st is 634. Sunrise today is at 6:16 a.m. and sunset is at 8:48 p.m. Here is the forecast for locations around our region. In Pittsburgh, smoke for today with highs in the lower 90s. And on Saturday, showers and thunderstorms with highs in the mid-80s. In New York City, smoke for today with highs in the upper 80s. And on Saturday, showers with highs in the lower 80s. In Washington, D.C., smoke for today with highs in the mid-90s. And on Saturday, a slight chance of thunderstorms and thunderstorms with highs in the mid-90s. In Columbus, area smoke for today with highs in the lower 90s. And on Saturday, a chance of thunderstorms with highs in the lower 90s. In Cleveland, smoke for today with highs in the upper 80s. And on Saturday, a chance of thunderstorms then showers with highs in the upper 80s. In Nashville, a slight chance of thunderstorms and patchy fog then thunderstorms likely for today with highs in the lower 90s. And on Saturday, sunny then a chance of thunderstorms with highs in the mid-90s. In Charlotte, hot for today with highs in the upper 90s. And on Saturday, mostly sunny then a chance of thunderstorms with highs in the mid-90s. In Virginia Beach, smoke for today with highs in the upper 80s. And on Saturday, mostly sunny with highs in the mid-90s. In Myrtle Beach, sunny for today with highs in the lower 90s. And on Saturday, sunny with highs in the upper 80s. In Orlando, a chance of thunderstorms then thunderstorms likely for today with highs in the lower 90s. And on Saturday, sunny then a chance of thunderstorms with highs in the mid-90s. 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The current time is 4:47 a.m. Eastern Daylight Time. These are the regional weather observations at 4 a.m. In Charleston, fog was reported. The temperature was 72 degrees, the dew point 72, and the relative humidity 100%. The wind was calm. Barometric pressure 30.07 inches and steady.
Huntington reports fog and 75 degrees. At Logan, fog and 70. At Pineville, fog and 69. At Beckley, fog and 68 degrees. At Lewisburg, fog 64. At Parkersburg, haze 74. At Sutton, fog 71. At Clarksburg, fog 71 degrees. At Buchanan, fog 73. At Elkins, cloudy 71 degrees. In Morgantown, fog and 69. Martinsburg reports haze and 74. And in Pittsburgh, smoke 64. Here is the latest weather synopsis for the Middle Ohio Valley and Central Appalachians, issued at 1:04 a.m. Eastern Daylight Time. Hot and hazy today with the potential for storms. Hot and humid conditions will continue across the region into the weekend. Heat indices may approach 100 degrees for some of the lowlands during this afternoon and early evening hours today. However, with cloud coverage and smoke, they will maintain below advisory criteria. Smoke from distant wildfires will keep skies somewhat hazy at times through the evening. This afternoon there will be chances of thunderstorm activity and going into the weekend as a cold front moves into the area. Some of these storms could produce heavy rainfall but may lead to localized flash flooding Saturday afternoon into Saturday night, along with the potential for damaging wind gusts. Storm chances will continue into the day on Sunday, with dry weather returning for the start of the new work week. This is an air quality alert. For the following counties, in West Virginia, Cabell, Clay, Jackson, Kanawha, Mason, Putnam, and Roane. Issued at 12:10 a.m. Eastern Daylight Time. Air quality alert in effect until midnight Eastern Daylight Time tonight. The West Virginia Department of Environmental Protection has issued a code, red air quality alert for today due to smoke from Canadian wildfires for northern and central West Virginia. Elevated fine particulate matter levels due to the smoke will continue through today and Saturday, and the entire state will experience hazy air. Be advised, a code purple air quality alert will be in effect for the northern West Virginia Panhandle today. A code, red air quality alert means that air pollution concentrations within the local region are unhealthy for the general population. The effects of air pollution can be minimized by avoiding outdoor exercise or strenuous activity. Sensitive groups should take additional precautions. These groups include children, the elderly, and people suffering from asthma, heart disease, or other lung diseases. For additional information, please visit the West Virginia Department of Environmental Protection, Air Quality Division website at https://www.airno.gov. The forecast for the Greater Charleston area, issued at 2:40 a.m. Rest of tonight, partly cloudy. Areas of fog. Near steady temperature in the lower 70s. Light and variable winds. Friday, partly sunny. Hazy with patchy fog in the morning. A slight chance of showers and thunderstorms in the afternoon. Hot with highs in the lower 90s. Light and variable winds. Chance of rain 20%. Friday night, mostly cloudy with a chance of showers and thunderstorms. Hazy with patchy fog after midnight. Humid with lows in the lower 70s. Light and variable winds. Chance of rain 40%. Saturday, mostly cloudy. Patchy fog in the morning. A chance of showers and thunderstorms in the morning, then showers with thunderstorms likely in the afternoon. Humid with highs in the mid-80s. Southwest winds around 10 miles an hour. Chance of rain 90%. Saturday night, showers with thunderstorms likely until midnight, then showers with a chance of thunderstorms after midnight. Humid with lows around 70. Southwest winds around 10 miles an hour with gusts up to 20 miles an hour until midnight, becoming light and variable. Chance of rain near 100%. The forecast for Raleigh, Fayette, and Nicholas counties, issued at 2:40 a.m. Rest of tonight, partly cloudy. Areas of fog. Near steady temperature in the upper 60s. Light and variable winds. Friday, mostly sunny. Patchy fog in the morning. A slight chance of showers and thunderstorms in the afternoon. Humid with highs in the upper 80s. Light and variable winds. Chance of rain 20%. Friday night, mostly cloudy. A chance of showers and thunderstorms until midnight. Hazy with patchy fog after midnight. Humid with lows in the upper 60s. Light and variable winds. Chance of rain 50%. Saturday, patchy fog in the morning.
a chance of thunderstorms. Showers with highs in the lower 80s. Light and variable winds, becoming southwest around 10 miles an hour with gusts up to 20 miles an hour in the afternoon. Chance of rain near 100%. Saturday night, showers with a chance of thunderstorms until midnight, then showers after midnight. Humid with lows in the mid-60s. Southwest winds around 10 miles an hour until midnight, becoming light and variable. Chance of rain near 100%. The extended forecast for the WXJ84 listening area, Sunday and Sunday night, partly cloudy. Showers. Highs in the lower 80s. Lows in the lower 60s. Chance of rain 90%. Monday and Monday night, partly cloudy. Highs in the mid-80s. Lows in the upper 60s. Tuesday and Tuesday night, mostly cloudy. Showers likely and a chance of thunderstorms. Highs in the upper 80s. Lows in the upper 60s. Chance of rain 70%. Wednesday and Wednesday night, partly cloudy. Highs in the lower 80s. Lows around 60. Thursday and Thursday night, mostly clear. Highs around 80. Lows around 60. The Charleston, West Virginia Climate Summary for yesterday, July 16, 2026. Yesterday's high temperature was 91 degrees and the low 69 degrees. No precipitation fell yesterday, which leaves the monthly total at 2.39 inches. This is 0.32 inches below normal. The total precipitation for the year still stands at 20.90 inches, which is 5.79 inches below normal. There were no heating degree days yesterday. This leaves the monthly total at zero. The yearly total since July 1st is zero. There were 15 cooling degree days yesterday. This brings the monthly total to 219. The yearly total since January 1st is 634. Sunrise today is at 6:16 a.m. and sunset is at 8:48 p.m. Here is the forecast for locations around our region. In Pittsburgh, smoke for today with highs in the lower 90s. And on Saturday, showers then thunderstorms with highs in the mid-80s. In New York City, smoke for today with highs in the upper 80s. And on Saturday, showers with highs in the lower 80s. In Washington, D.C., smoke for today with highs in the mid-90s. And on Saturday, a slight chance of thunderstorms then thunderstorms with highs in the mid-90s. In Columbus, area smoke for today with highs in the lower 90s. And on Saturday, a chance of thunderstorms with highs in the lower 90s. In Cleveland, smoke for today with highs in the upper 80s. And on Saturday, a chance of thunderstorms then showers with highs in the upper 80s. In Nashville, a slight chance of thunderstorms and patchy fog then thunderstorms likely for today with highs in the lower 90s. And on Saturday, sunny then a chance of thunderstorms with highs in the mid-90s. In Charlotte, hot for today with highs in the upper 90s. And on Saturday, mostly sunny then a chance of thunderstorms with highs in the mid-90s. In Virginia Beach, smoke for today with highs in the upper 80s. And on Saturday, mostly sunny with highs in the mid-90s. In Myrtle Beach, sunny for today with highs in the lower 90s. And on Saturday, sunny with highs in the upper 80s. In Orlando, a chance of thunderstorms then thunderstorms likely for today with highs in the lower 90s. And on Saturday, sunny then a chance of thunderstorms with highs in the mid-90s. Compared to historical records in the 1991 to 2020 climate normals, mean temperatures this June were near normal across the National Weather Service Charleston forecast area, ranging within 2 degrees above or below normal. No top 10s were set at any of the official National Weather Service Charleston climate locations this June in terms of mean temperatures. As is typical during the summer months, precipitation totals this June across the forecast area varied significantly depending on location, ranging anywhere from approximately 1 to 9 inches. This resulted in a wide range of departures, with some locations more than 3 inches below normal, while others ended up over 4 inches above normal. For instance, only 1.38 inches of precipitation was observed at the Cooperative Observer Station in South Point, Ohio, which was 3.16 inches below normal. On the other end of the spectrum, 8.64 inches was observed in Beckley, West Virginia at the Raleigh County Memorial Airport, which was 4.34 inches above normal. In fact,
This was the wettest June on record for Beckley, breaking the old record of 8.07 inches set in 2016. No other top 10s were set at any of the other official National Weather Service Charleston climate locations this June in terms of precipitation. 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Broadcasting on a frequency of 162.4 MHz. Originating from the National Weather Service office in Charleston, West Virginia. The current time is 4:58 a.m. Eastern Daylight Time. These are the regional weather observations at 4 a.m. In Charleston, fog was reported. The temperature was 72 degrees, the dew point 72, and the relative humidity 100%. The wind was calm. Barometric pressure 30.07 inches and steady. Huntington reports fog and 75 degrees, at Logan, fog and 70, at Pineville, fog and 69, at Beckley, fog and 68 degrees, at Lewisburg, fog 64, at Parkersburg, haze 74, at Sutton, fog 71, at Clarksburg, fog 71 degrees, at Buchanan, fog 73, at Elkins, cloudy, 71 degrees, in Morgantown, fog and 69, Martinsburg reports haze, and 74, and in Pittsburgh, smoke, 64. Here is the latest weather synopsis for the Middle Ohio Valley and Central Appalachians, issued at 1:04 a.m. Eastern Daylight Time. Hot and hazy today with the potential for storms. Hot and humid conditions will continue across the region into the weekend. Heat indices may approach 100 degrees for some of the lowlands during this afternoon and early evening hours today. However, with cloud coverage and smoke, they will maintain below advisory criteria. Smoke from distant wildfires will keep skies somewhat hazy at times through the evening. This afternoon there will be chances of thunderstorm activity and going into the weekend as a cold front moves into the area. Some of these storms could produce heavy rainfall that may lead to localized flash flooding Saturday afternoon into Saturday night, along with the potential for damaging wind gusts. Storm chances will continue into the day on Sunday, with dry weather returning for the start of the new work week. This is an air quality alert. For the following counties, in West Virginia, Cabell, Clay, Jackson, Kanawha, Mason, Putnam and Roane. Issued at 12:10 a.m. Eastern Daylight Time. Air quality alert in effect until midnight Eastern Daylight Time tonight. The West Virginia Department of Environmental Protection has issued a code, red air quality alert for today due to smoke from Canadian wildfires for northern and central West Virginia. Elevated fine particulate matter levels due to the smoke will continue through today and Saturday and the entire state will experience hazy air. Be advised a code purple air quality alert will be in effect for the northern West Virginia Panhandle today. A code, red air quality alert means that air pollution concentrations within the local region are unhealthy for the general population. The effects of air pollution can be minimized by avoiding outdoor exercise or strenuous activity. 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These groups include children, the elderly, and people suffering from asthma, heart disease, or other lung diseases. 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The forecast for the Greater Charleston area, issued at 2:40 a.m. Rest of tonight, partly cloudy. Areas of fog. Near steady temperature in the lower 70s. Light and variable winds. Friday, partly sunny. Hazy with patchy fog in the morning. A slight chance of showers and thunderstorms in the afternoon. Hot with highs in the lower 90s. Light and variable winds. Chance of rain 20%. Friday night, mostly cloudy with a chance of showers and thunderstorms. Hazy with patchy fog after midnight. Humid with lows in the lower 70s. Light and variable winds. Chance of rain 40%. Saturday, mostly cloudy. Patchy fog in the morning. A chance of showers and thunderstorms in the morning, then showers with thunderstorms likely in the afternoon. Humid with highs in the mid-80s. Southwest winds around 10 miles an hour. Chance of rain 90%. Saturday night, showers with thunderstorms likely until midnight, then showers with a chance of thunderstorms after midnight. Humid with lows around 70.
southwest winds around 10 miles an hour with gusts up to 20 miles an hour until midnight, becoming light and variable. Chance of rain near 100%. The forecast for Raleigh, Fayette, and Nicholas counties, issued at 2:40 a.m. Rest of tonight, partly cloudy. Areas of fog. Near steady temperature in the upper 60s. Light and variable winds. Friday, mostly sunny. Patchy fog in the morning. A slight chance of showers and thunderstorms in the afternoon. Humid with highs in the upper 80s. Light and variable winds. Chance of rain 20%. Friday night, mostly cloudy. A chance of showers and thunderstorms until midnight. Hazy with patchy fog after midnight. Humid with lows in the upper 60s. Light and variable winds. Chance of rain 50%. Saturday, patchy fog in the morning. A chance of thunderstorms. Showers with highs in the lower 80s. Light and variable winds, becoming southwest around 10 miles an hour with gusts up to 20 miles an hour in the afternoon. Chance of rain near 100%. Saturday night, showers with a chance of thunderstorms until midnight, then showers after midnight. Humid with lows in the mid-60s. Southwest winds around 10 miles an hour until midnight, becoming light and variable. Chance of rain near 100%. The extended forecast for the WXJ84 listening area, Sunday and Sunday night, partly cloudy. Showers. Highs in the lower 80s. Lows in the lower 60s. Chance of rain 90%. Monday and Monday night, partly cloudy. Highs in the mid 80s. Lows in the upper 60s. Tuesday and Tuesday night, mostly cloudy. Showers likely and a chance of thunderstorms. Highs in the upper 80s. Lows in the upper 60s. Chance of rain 70%. Wednesday and Wednesday night, partly cloudy. Highs in the lower 80s. Lows around 60. Thursday and Thursday night, mostly clear. Highs around 80. Lows around 60. The Charleston, West Virginia climate summary for yesterday, July 16, 2026. Yesterday's high temperature was 91 degrees and the low 69 degrees. No precipitation fell yesterday, which leaves the monthly total at 2.39 inches. This is 0.32 inches below normal. The total precipitation for the year still stands at 20.90 inches, which is 5.79 inches below normal. There were no heating degree days yesterday. This leaves the monthly total at zero. The yearly total since July 1st is zero. There were 15 cooling degree days yesterday. This brings the monthly total to 219. The yearly total since January 1st is 634. Sunrise today is at 6:16 a.m. and sunset is at 8:48 p.m. Here is the forecast for locations around our region. In Pittsburgh, smoke for today with highs in the lower 90s. And on Saturday, showers then thunderstorms with highs in the mid-80s. In New York City, smoke for today with highs in the upper 80s. And on Saturday, showers with highs in the lower 80s. In Washington, D.C., smoke for today with highs in the lower 90s. And on Saturday, a slight chance of thunderstorms then thunderstorms with highs in the mid-90s. In Columbus, area smoke for today with highs in the lower 90s. And on Saturday, a chance of thunderstorms with highs in the lower 90s. In Cleveland, smoke for today with highs in the upper 80s. And on Saturday, a chance of thunderstorms then showers with highs in the upper 80s. In Nashville, a slight chance of thunderstorms and patchy fog then thunderstorms likely for today with highs in the lower 90s. And on Saturday, sunny then a chance of thunderstorms with highs in the mid-90s. In Charlotte, hot for today with highs in the upper 90s. And on Saturday, mostly sunny then a chance of thunderstorms with highs in the mid-90s. In Virginia Beach, smoke for today with highs in the mid-80s. And on Saturday, mostly sunny with highs in the lower 90s. In Myrtle Beach, sunny for today with highs in the lower 90s. And on Saturday, sunny with highs in the upper 80s. In Orlando, a chance of thunderstorms then thunderstorms likely for today with highs in the lower 90s. And on Saturday, sunny then a chance of thunderstorms with highs in the mid-90s. 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
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The current time is 5:07 a.m. Eastern Daylight Time. These are the regional weather observations at 4 a.m. In Charleston, fog was reported. The temperature was 72 degrees, the dew point 72, and the relative humidity 100%. The wind was calm. Barometric pressure 30.07 inches and steady. Huntington reports fog and 75 degrees, at Logan, fog and 70, at Pineville, fog and 69, at Beckley, fog and 68 degrees, at Lewisburg, fog 64, at Parkersburg, haze 74, at Sutton, fog 71, at Clarksburg, fog 71 degrees, at Buchanan, fog 73, at Elkins, cloudy, 71 degrees, in Morgantown, fog and 69, Martinsburg reports haze, and 74, and in Pittsburgh, smoke, 64. Here is the latest weather synopsis for the Middle Ohio Valley and Central Appalachians, issued at 1:04 a.m. Eastern Daylight Time. Hot and hazy today with the potential for storms. Hot and humid conditions will continue across the region into the weekend. Heat indices may approach 100 degrees for some of the lowlands during this afternoon and early evening hours today. However, with cloud coverage and smoke, they will maintain below advisory criteria. Smoke from distant wildfires will keep skies somewhat hazy at times through the evening. This afternoon there will be chances of thunderstorm activity and going into the weekend as a cold front moves into the area. Some of these storms could produce heavy rainfall but may lead to localized flash flooding Saturday afternoon into Saturday night, along with the potential for damaging wind gusts. Storm chances will continue into the day on Sunday, with dry weather returning for the start of the new work week. This is an air quality alert. For the following counties, in West Virginia, Cabell, Clay, Jackson, Kanawha, Mason, Putnam, and Roane. Issued at 12:10 a.m. Eastern Daylight Time. Air quality alert in effect until midnight Eastern Daylight Time tonight. The West Virginia Department of Environmental Protection has issued a code, red air quality alert for today due to smoke from Canadian wildfires for northern and central West Virginia. Elevated fine particulate matter levels due to the smoke will continue through today and Saturday, and the entire state will experience hazy air. Be advised, a code purple air quality alert will be in effect for the northern West Virginia Panhandle today. A code, red air quality alert means that air pollution concentrations within the local region are unhealthy for the general population. The effects of air pollution can be minimized by avoiding outdoor exercise or strenuous activity. Sensitive groups should take additional precautions. These groups include children, the elderly, and people suffering from asthma, heart disease, or other lung diseases. For additional information, please visit the West Virginia Department of Environmental Protection, Air Quality Division website at https://www.airno.gov. The forecast for the Greater Charleston area, issued at 2:40 a.m. Rest of tonight, partly cloudy. Areas of fog. Near steady temperature in the lower 70s. Light and variable winds. Friday, partly sunny. Hazy with patchy fog in the morning. A slight chance of showers and thunderstorms in the afternoon. Hot with highs in the lower 90s. Light and variable winds. Chance of rain 20%. Friday night, mostly cloudy with a chance of showers and thunderstorms. Hazy with patchy fog after midnight. Humid with lows in the lower 70s. Light and variable winds. Chance of rain 40%. Saturday, mostly cloudy. Patchy fog in the morning. A chance of showers and thunderstorms in the morning, then showers with thunderstorms likely in the afternoon. Humid with highs in the mid-80s. Southwest winds around 10 miles an hour. Chance of rain 90%. Saturday night, showers with thunderstorms likely until midnight, then showers with a chance of thunderstorms after midnight. Humid with lows around 70. Southwest winds around 10 miles an hour with gusts up to 20 miles an hour until midnight, becoming light and variable. Chance of rain near 100%. The forecast for Raleigh, Fayette, and Nicholas counties, issued at 2:40 a.m. Rest of tonight, partly cloudy. Areas of fog. Near steady temperature in the upper 60s. Light and variable winds.
Friday, mostly sunny. Patchy fog in the morning. A slight chance of showers and thunderstorms in the afternoon. Humid with highs in the upper 80s. Light and variable winds. Chance of rain 20%. Friday night, mostly cloudy. A chance of showers and thunderstorms until midnight. Hazy with patchy fog after midnight. Humid with lows in the upper 60s. Light and variable winds. Chance of rain 50%. Saturday, patchy fog in the morning. A chance of thunderstorms. Showers with highs in the lower 80s. Light and variable winds, becoming southwest around 10 miles an hour with gusts up to 20 miles an hour in the afternoon. Chance of rain near 100%. Saturday night, showers with a chance of thunderstorms until midnight, then showers after midnight. Humid with lows in the mid-60s. Southwest winds around 10 miles an hour until midnight, becoming light and variable. Chance of rain near 100%. The extended forecast for the WXJ84 listening area, Sunday and Sunday night, partly cloudy. Showers. Highs in the lower 80s. Lows in the lower 60s. Chance of rain 90%. Monday and Monday night, partly cloudy. Highs in the mid-80s. Lows in the upper 60s. Tuesday and Tuesday night, mostly cloudy. Showers likely and a chance of thunderstorms. Highs in the upper 80s. Lows in the upper 60s. Chance of rain 70%. Wednesday and Wednesday night, partly cloudy. Highs in the lower 80s. Lows around 60. Thursday and Thursday night, mostly clear. Highs around 80. Lows around 60. The Charleston, West Virginia climate summary for yesterday, July 16, 2026. Yesterday's high temperature was 91 degrees and the low 69 degrees. No precipitation fell yesterday, which leaves the monthly total at 2.39 inches. This is 0.32 inches below normal. The total precipitation for the year still stands at 20.90 inches, which is 5.79 inches below normal. There were no heating degree days yesterday. This leaves the monthly total at zero. The yearly total since July 1st is zero. There were 15 cooling degree days yesterday. This brings the monthly total to 219. The yearly total since January 1st is 634. Sunrise today is at 6:16 a.m. and sunset is at 8:48 p.m. Here is the forecast for locations around our region. In Pittsburgh, smoke for today with highs in the lower 90s. And on Saturday, showers and thunderstorms with highs in the mid-80s. In New York City, smoke for today with highs in the upper 80s. And on Saturday, showers with highs in the lower 80s. In Washington, D.C., smoke for today with highs in the lower 90s. And on Saturday, a slight chance of thunderstorms and thunderstorms with highs in the mid-90s. In Columbus, area smoke for today with highs in the lower 90s. And on Saturday, a chance of thunderstorms with highs in the lower 90s. In Cleveland, smoke for today with highs in the upper 80s. And on Saturday, a chance of thunderstorms then showers with highs in the upper 80s. In Nashville, a slight chance of thunderstorms and patchy fog then thunderstorms likely for today with highs in the lower 90s. And on Saturday, sunny then a chance of thunderstorms with highs in the mid-90s. In Charlotte, hot for today with highs in the upper 90s. And on Saturday, mostly sunny then a chance of thunderstorms with highs in the mid-90s. In Virginia Beach, smoke for today with highs in the mid-80s. And on Saturday, mostly sunny with highs in the lower 90s. In Myrtle Beach, sunny for today with highs in the lower 90s. And on Saturday, sunny with highs in the upper 80s. In Orlando, a chance of thunderstorms then thunderstorms likely for today with highs in the lower 90s. And on Saturday, sunny then a chance of thunderstorms with highs in the mid-90s. 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The current time is 5:17 a.m. Eastern Daylight Time. These are the regional weather observations at 5 a.m. In Charleston, under mostly cloudy skies. The temperature was 72 degrees,
the dew point 72, and the relative humidity 100%. The wind was calm. Barometric pressure 30.08 inches and rising. Huntington reports fog and 74 degrees, at Logan, fog and 70, at Pineville, fog and 69, at Beckley, fog and 67 degrees, at Lewisburg, fog 64, at Parkersburg, haze 73, at Sutton, fog 70, at Clarksburg, fog 71 degrees, at Buchanan, fog 72, at Elkins, fog 71 degrees, in Morgantown, fog and 67, Martinsburg reports haze, and 73, and in Pittsburgh, smoke, 64. Here is the latest weather synopsis for the Middle Ohio Valley and Central Appalachians, issued at 1:04 a.m. Eastern Daylight Time. Hot and hazy today with the potential for storms. Hot and humid conditions will continue across the region into the weekend. Heat indices may approach 100 degrees for some of the lowlands during this afternoon and early evening hours today. However, with cloud coverage and smoke, they will maintain below advisory criteria. Smoke from distant wildfires will keep skies somewhat hazy at times through the evening. This afternoon there will be chances of thunderstorm activity and going into the weekend as a cold front moves into the area. Some of these storms could produce heavy rainfall that may lead to localized flash flooding Saturday afternoon into Saturday night, along with the potential for damaging wind gusts. Storm chances will continue into the day on Sunday, with dry weather returning for the start of the new work week. This is an air quality alert. For the Falantes, in West Virginia, Gabel, Clay, Jackson, Kanawha, Mason, Putnam and Roan. Issued at 12:10 a.m. Eastern Daylight Time. Air quality alert in effect until midnight Eastern Daylight Time tonight. The West Virginia Department of Environmental Protection has issued a code, red air quality alert for today due to smoke from Canadian wildfires for northern and central West Virginia. Elevated fine particulate matter levels due to the smoke will continue through today and Saturday, and the entire state will experience hazy air. Be advised, a code purple air quality alert will be in effect for the northern West Virginia Panhandle today. A code, red air quality alert means that air pollution concentrations within the local region are unhealthy for the general population. The effects of air pollution can be minimized by avoiding outdoor exercise or strenuous activity. Sensitive groups should take additional precautions. These groups include children, the elderly, and people suffering from asthma, heart disease, or other lung diseases. For additional information, please visit the West Virginia Department of Environmental Protection, Air Quality Division website at https://www.erno.gov. The forecast for the Greater Charleston area, issued at 5:15 a.m. Today, partly sunny. Hazy with patchy fog this morning. A slight chance of showers and thunderstorms this afternoon. Hot with highs in the lower 90s. Light and variable winds. Chance of rain 20%. Tonight, mostly cloudy with a chance of showers and thunderstorms. Hazy with patchy fog after midnight. Humid with lows in the lower 70s. Light and variable winds. Chance of rain 40%. Saturday, mostly cloudy. Patchy fog in the morning. A chance of showers and thunderstorms in the morning, then showers with thunderstorms likely in the afternoon. Humid with highs in the mid-80s. Southwest winds around 10 miles an hour. Chance of rain 90%. Saturday night, showers with thunderstorms likely until midnight, then showers with a chance of thunderstorms after midnight. Humid with lows around 70. Southwest winds around 10 miles an hour with gusts up to 20 miles an hour until midnight, becoming light and variable. Chance of rain near 100%. The forecast for Raleigh, Fayette, and Nicholas counties, issued at 5:15 a.m. Today, mostly sunny. Patchy fog this morning. A slight chance of showers and thunderstorms this afternoon. Highs in the upper 80s. Light and variable winds. Chance of rain 20%. Tonight, mostly cloudy. A chance of showers and thunderstorms until midnight, then a slight chance of showers and thunderstorms after midnight. Hazy with patchy fog after midnight. Humid with lows in the upper 60s. Light and variable winds. Chance of rain 50%. Saturday, patchy fog in the morning. A chance of thunderstorms. Showers with highs in the lower 80s.
light and variable winds, becoming southwest around 10 miles an hour with gusts up to 20 miles an hour in the afternoon. Chance of rain near 100%. Saturday night, showers with a chance of thunderstorms until midnight, then showers after midnight. Humid with lows in the mid-60s. Southwest winds around 10 miles an hour until midnight, becoming light and variable. Chance of rain near 100%. The extended forecast for the WXJ84 listening area, Sunday and Sunday night, partly cloudy. Showers. Highs in the lower 80s. Lows in the lower 60s. Chance of rain 90%. Monday and Monday night, partly cloudy. Highs in the mid-80s. Lows in the upper 60s. Tuesday and Tuesday night, mostly cloudy. Showers likely and a chance of thunderstorms. Highs in the upper 80s. Lows in the upper 60s. Chance of rain 70%. Wednesday and Wednesday night, partly cloudy. Highs in the lower 80s. Lows around 60. Thursday and Thursday night, mostly clear. Highs around 80. Lows around 60. The Charleston, West Virginia Climate Summary for yesterday, July 16, 2026. Yesterday's high temperature was 91 degrees and the low 69 degrees. No precipitation fell yesterday, which leaves the monthly total at 2.39 inches. This is 0.32 inches below normal. The total precipitation for the year still stands at 20.90 inches, which is 5.79 inches below normal. There were no heating degree days yesterday. This leaves the monthly total at zero. The yearly total since July 1st is zero. There were 15 cooling degree days yesterday. This brings the monthly total to 219. The yearly total since January 1st is 634. Sunrise today is at 6:16 a.m. and sunset is at 8:48 p.m. Here is the forecast for locations around our region. In Pittsburgh, smoke for today with highs in the lower 90s. And on Saturday, showers then thunderstorms with highs in the mid-80s. In New York City, smoke for today with highs in the upper 80s. And on Saturday, showers with highs in the lower 80s. In Washington, D.C., smoke for today with highs in the lower 90s. And on Saturday, a slight chance of thunderstorms then thunderstorms with highs in the mid-90s. In Columbus, area smoke for today with highs in the lower 90s. And on Saturday, a chance of thunderstorms with highs in the lower 90s. In Cleveland, smoke for today with highs in the upper 80s. And on Saturday, a chance of thunderstorms then showers with highs in the upper 80s. In Nashville, a slight chance of thunderstorms and patchy fog then thunderstorms likely for today with highs in the lower 90s. And on Saturday, sunny then a chance of thunderstorms with highs in the mid-90s. In Charlotte, hot for today with highs in the upper 90s. And on Saturday, mostly sunny then a chance of thunderstorms with highs in the mid-90s. In Virginia Beach, smoke for today with highs in the mid-80s. And on Saturday, mostly sunny with highs in the lower 90s. In Myrtle Beach, sunny for today with highs in the lower 90s. And on Saturday, sunny with highs in the upper 80s. In Orlando, a chance of thunderstorms then thunderstorms likely for today with highs in the lower 90s. And on Saturday, sunny then a chance of thunderstorms with highs in the mid-90s. Compared to historical records in the 1991 to 2020 climate normals, mean temperatures this June were near normal across the National Weather Service Charleston forecast area, ranging within 2 degrees above or below normal. No top 10s were set at any of the official National Weather Service Charleston climate locations this June in terms of mean temperatures. As is typical during the summer months, precipitation totals this June across the forecast area varied significantly depending on location, ranging anywhere from approximately 1 to 9 inches. This resulted in a wide range of departures, with some locations more than 3 inches below normal, while others ended up over 4 inches above normal. For instance, only 1.38 inches of precipitation was observed at the Cooperative Observer Station in South Point, Ohio, which was 3.16 inches below normal. On the other end of the spectrum, 8.64 inches was observed in Beckley, West Virginia at the Raleigh County Memorial Airport, which was 4.34 inches above normal. In fact, this was the wettest June on record for Beckley, breaking the old record of 8.07 inches set in 2016.
No other top 10s were set at any of the other official National Weather Service Charleston climate locations this June in terms of precipitation. 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Originated

70, at Clarksburg, fog 71 degrees, at Buchanan, fog 72, at Elkins, fog 71 degrees, in Morgantown, fog and 67, Martinsburg reports haze, and 73, and in Pittsburgh, smoke, 64. Here is the latest weather synopsis for the Middle Ohio Valley and Central Appalachians, issued at 1:04 a.m. Eastern Daylight Time. Hot and hazy today with the potential for storms. Hot and humid conditions will continue across the region into the weekend. Heat indices may approach 100 degrees for some of the lowlands during this afternoon and early evening hours today. However, with cloud coverage and smoke, they will maintain below advisory criteria. Smoke from distant wildfires will keep skies somewhat hazy at times through the evening. This afternoon there will be chances of thunderstorm activity and going into the weekend as a cold front moves into the area. Some of these storms could produce heavy rainfall that may lead to localized flash flooding Saturday afternoon into Saturday night, along with the potential for damaging wind gusts. Storm chances will continue into the day on Sunday, with dry weather returning for the start of the new work week. This is an air quality alert. For the following counties, in West Virginia, Cabell, Clay, Jackson, Kanawha, Mason, Putnam and Roane. Issued at 12:10 a.m. Eastern Daylight Time. Air quality alert in effect until midnight Eastern Daylight Time tonight. The West Virginia Department of Environmental Protection has issued a code, red air quality alert for today due to smoke from Canadian wildfires for northern and central West Virginia. Elevated fine particulate matter levels due to the smoke will continue through today and Saturday, and the entire state will experience hazy air. Be advised, a code purple air quality alert will be in effect for the northern West Virginia Panhandle today. A code, red air quality alert means that air pollution concentrations within the local region are unhealthy for the general population. The effects of air pollution can be minimized by avoiding outdoor exercise or strenuous activity. 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These groups include children, the elderly, and people suffering from asthma, heart disease, or other lung diseases. For additional information, please visit the West Virginia Department of Environmental Protection, Air Quality Division website at https://www.airno.gov. The forecast for the Greater Charleston area, issued at 5:15 a.m. Today, partly sunny. Hazy with patchy fog this morning. A slight chance of showers and thunderstorms this afternoon. Hot with highs in the lower 90s. Light and variable winds. Chance of rain 20%. Tonight, mostly cloudy with a chance of showers and thunderstorms. Hazy with patchy fog after midnight. Humid with lows in the lower 70s. Light and variable winds. Chance of rain 40%. Saturday, mostly cloudy. Patchy fog in the morning. A chance of showers and thunderstorms in the morning, then showers with thunderstorms likely in the afternoon. Humid with highs in the mid-80s. Southwest winds around 10 miles an hour. Chance of rain 90%. Saturday night, showers with thunderstorms likely until midnight, then showers with a chance of thunderstorms after midnight. Humid with lows around 70. Southwest winds around 10 miles an hour with gusts up to 20 miles an hour until midnight, becoming light and variable. Chance of rain near 100%. The forecast for Raleigh, Fayette, and Nicholas counties, issued at 5:15 a.m. Today, mostly sunny. Patchy fog this morning. A slight chance of showers and thunderstorms this afternoon. Highs in the upper 80s. Light and variable winds. Chance of rain 20%. Tonight, mostly cloudy. A chance of showers and thunderstorms until midnight, then a slight chance of showers and thunderstorms after midnight. Hazy with patchy fog after midnight. Humid with lows in the upper 60s. Light and variable winds. Chance of rain 50%. Saturday, patchy fog in the morning. A chance of thunderstorms. Showers with highs in the lower 80s. Light and variable winds, becoming southwest around 10 miles an hour with gusts up to 20 miles an hour in the afternoon. Chance of rain near 100%. Saturday night, showers with a chance of thunderstorms until midnight, then showers after midnight. Humid with lows in the mid-60s. Southwest winds around 10 miles an hour until midnight, becoming light and variable. Chance of rain near 100%.

extended forecast for the WXJ84 listening area, Sunday and Sunday night, partly cloudy. Showers. Highs in the lower 80s. Lows in the lower 60s. Chance of rain 90%. Monday and Monday night, partly cloudy. Highs in the mid 80s. Lows in the upper 60s. Tuesday and Tuesday night, mostly cloudy. Showers likely and a chance of thunderstorms. Highs in the upper 80s. Lows in the upper 60s. Chance of rain 70%. Wednesday and Wednesday night, partly cloudy. Highs in the lower 80s. Lows around 60. Thursday and Thursday night, mostly clear. Highs around 80. Lows around 60. The Charleston, West Virginia climate summary for yesterday, July 16, 2026. Yesterday's high temperature was 91 degrees and the low 69 degrees. No precipitation fell yesterday, which leaves the monthly total at 2.39 inches. This is 0.32 inches below normal. The total precipitation for the year still stands at 20.90 inches, which is 5.79 inches below normal. There were no heating degree days yesterday. This leaves the monthly total at zero. The yearly total since July 1st is zero. There were 15 cooling degree days yesterday. This brings the monthly total to 219. The yearly total since January 1st is 634. Sunrise today is at 6:16 a.m. and sunset is at 8:48 p.m. Here is the forecast for locations around our region. In Pittsburgh, smoke for today with highs in the lower 90s. And on Saturday, showers then thunderstorms with highs in the mid 80s. In New York City, smoke for today with highs in the upper 80s. And on Saturday, showers with highs in the lower 80s. In Washington, D.C., smoke for today with highs in the lower 90s. And on Saturday, a slight chance of thunderstorms, then thunderstorms with highs in the mid-90s. In Columbus, area smoke for today with highs in the lower 90s. And on Saturday, a chance of thunderstorms with highs in the lower 90s. In Cleveland, smoke for today with highs in the upper 80s. And on Saturday, a chance of thunderstorms, then showers with highs in the upper 80s. In Nashville, a slight chance of thunderstorms and patchy fog, then thunderstorms likely for today with highs in the lower 90s. And on Saturday, sunny, then a chance of thunderstorms with highs in the mid-90s. In Charlotte, hot for today with highs in the upper 90s. And on Saturday, mostly sunny, then a chance of thunderstorms with highs in the mid-90s. In Virginia Beach, smoke for today with highs in the mid-80s. And on Saturday, mostly sunny with highs in the lower 90s. In Myrtle Beach, sunny for today with highs in the lower 90s. And on Saturday, sunny with highs in the upper 80s. In Orlando, a chance of thunderstorms, then thunderstorms likely for today with highs in the lower 90s. And on Saturday, sunny, then a chance of thunderstorms with highs in the mid-90s. 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The current time is 5:37 a.m. Eastern Daylight Time. These are the regional weather observations at 5 a.m. In Charleston, under mostly cloudy skies. The temperature was 72 degrees, the dew point 72, and the relative humidity 100%. The wind was calm. Barometric pressure 30.08 inches and rising. Huntington reports fog and 74 degrees, at Logan, fog and 70, at Pineville, fog and 69, at Beckley, fog and 67 degrees, at Lewisburg, fog 64, at Parkersburg, haze 73, at Sutton, fog 70, at Clarksburg, fog 71 degrees, at Buckhannon, fog 72, at Elkins, fog 71 degrees, in Morgantown, fog and 67, Martinsburg reports haze, and 73, and in Pittsburgh, smoke, 64. The latest river levels at 5 a.m., for the Kanawha River at Southside Bridge in Charleston, 7.4 feet, the Elk River at Queen Shoals, 4.4 feet, at Big Coal River at Ashford, 2.4 feet, for the Little Coal River at Danville, 2.3 feet, and the Coal River at Tornado, 10.2 feet.
Here is the latest weather synopsis for the Middle Ohio Valley and Central Appalachians, issued at 1:04 a.m. Eastern Daylight Time. Hot and hazy today with the potential for storms. Hot and humid conditions will continue across the region into the weekend. Heat indices may approach 100 degrees for some of the lowlands during this afternoon and early evening hours today. However, with cloud coverage and smoke, they will maintain below advisory criteria. Smoke from distant wildfires will keep skies somewhat hazy at times through the evening. This afternoon there will be chances of thunderstorm activity and going into the weekend as a cold front moves into the area. Some of these storms could produce heavy rainfall that may lead to localized flash flooding Saturday afternoon into Saturday night, along with the potential for damaging wind gusts. Storm chances will continue into the day on Sunday, with dry weather returning for the start of the new work week. This is an air quality alert. For the following counties, in West Virginia, Cabell, Clay, Jackson, Kanawha, Mason, Putnam, and Roane. Issued at 12:10 a.m. Eastern Daylight Time. Air quality alert in effect until midnight Eastern Daylight Time tonight. The West Virginia Department of Environmental Protection has issued a code, red air quality alert for today due to smoke from Canadian wildfires for northern and central West Virginia. Elevated fine particulate matter levels due to the smoke will continue through today and Saturday, and the entire state will experience hazy air. Be advised, a code purple air quality alert will be in effect for the northern West Virginia Panhandle today. A code, red air quality alert means that air pollution concentrations within the local region are unhealthy for the general population. The effects of air pollution can be minimized by avoiding outdoor exercise or strenuous activity. Sensitive groups should take additional precautions. These groups include children, the elderly, and people suffering from asthma, heart disease, or other lung diseases. For additional information, please visit the West Virginia Department of Environmental Protection, Air Quality Division website at https://www.erno.gov. The forecast for the Greater Charleston area, issued at 5:15 a.m. Today, partly sunny. Hazy with patchy fog this morning. A slight chance of showers and thunderstorms this afternoon. Hot with highs in the lower 90s. Light and variable winds. Chance of rain 20%. Tonight, mostly cloudy with a chance of showers and thunderstorms. Hazy with patchy fog after midnight. Humid with lows in the lower 70s. Light and variable winds. Chance of rain 40%. Saturday, mostly cloudy. Patchy fog in the morning. A chance of showers and thunderstorms in the morning, then showers with thunderstorms likely in the afternoon. Humid with highs in the mid-80s. Southwest winds around 10 miles an hour. Chance of rain 90%. Saturday night, showers with thunderstorms likely until midnight, then showers with a chance of thunderstorms after midnight. Humid with lows around 70. Southwest winds around 10 miles an hour with gusts up to 20 miles an hour until midnight, becoming light and variable. Chance of rain near 100%. The forecast for Raleigh, Fayette, and Nicholas counties, issued at 5:15 a.m. Today, mostly sunny. Patchy fog this morning. A slight chance of showers and thunderstorms this afternoon. Highs in the upper 80s. Light and variable winds. Chance of rain 20%. Tonight, mostly cloudy. A chance of showers and thunderstorms until midnight, then a slight chance of showers and thunderstorms after midnight. Hazy with patchy fog after midnight. Humid with lows in the upper 60s. Light and variable winds. Chance of rain 50%. Saturday, patchy fog in the morning. A chance of thunderstorms. Showers with highs in the lower 80s. Light and variable winds, becoming southwest around 10 miles an hour with gusts up to 20 miles an hour in the afternoon. Chance of rain near 100%. Saturday night, showers with a chance of thunderstorms until midnight, then showers after midnight. Humid with lows in the mid-60s. Southwest winds around 10 miles an hour until midnight, becoming light and variable. Chance of rain near 100%. The extended forecast for the WXJ84 listening area, Sunday and Sunday night, partly cloudy. Showers. Highs in the lower 80s. Lows in the lower 60s. Chance of rain 90%. Monday and Monday night, partly cloudy.
highs in the mid-80s, lows in the upper 60s. Tuesday and Tuesday night, mostly cloudy. Showers likely and a chance of thunderstorms. Highs in the upper 80s, lows in the upper 60s. Chance of rain 70%. Wednesday and Wednesday night, partly cloudy. Highs in the lower 80s, lows around 60. Thursday and Thursday night, mostly clear. Highs around 80. Lows around 60. 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During potentially dangerous weather situations, specially built receivers can be automatically activated to warn of an impending hazard. 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The Charleston, West Virginia climate summary for yesterday, July 16, 2026. Yesterday's high temperature was 91 degrees and the low 69 degrees. No precipitation fell yesterday, which leaves the monthly total at 2.39 inches. This is 0.32 inches below normal. The total precipitation for the year still stands at 20.90 inches, which is 5.79 inches below normal. There were no heating degree days yesterday. This leaves the monthly total at zero. The yearly total since July 1st is zero. There were 15 cooling degree days yesterday. This brings the monthly total to 219. The yearly total since January 1st is 634. Sunrise today is at 6:16 a.m. and sunset is at 8:48 p.m. Here is the forecast for locations around our region. In Pittsburgh, smoke for today with highs in the lower 90s. And on Saturday, showers and thunderstorms with highs in the mid-80s. In New York City, smoke for today with highs in the upper 80s. And on Saturday, showers with highs in the lower 80s. In Washington, D.C., smoke for today with highs in the lower 90s. And on Saturday, a slight chance of thunderstorms, then thunderstorms with highs in the mid-90s. In Columbus, area smoke for today with highs in the lower 90s. And on Saturday, a chance of thunderstorms with highs in the lower 90s. In Cleveland, smoke for today with highs in the upper 80s. And on Saturday, a chance of thunderstorms, then showers with highs in the upper 80s. In Nashville, a slight chance of thunderstorms and patchy fog, then thunderstorms likely for today with highs in the lower 90s. And on Saturday, sunny, then a chance of thunderstorms with highs in the mid-90s. In Charlotte, hot for today with highs in the upper 90s. And on Saturday, mostly sunny, then a chance of thunderstorms with highs in the mid-90s. In Virginia Beach, smoke for today with highs in the mid-80s. And on Saturday, mostly sunny with highs in the lower 90s. In Myrtle Beach, sunny for today with highs in the lower 90s. And on Saturday, sunny with highs in the upper 80s. In Orlando, a chance of thunderstorms, then thunderstorms likely for today with highs in the lower 90s. And on Saturday, sunny, then a chance of thunderstorms with highs in the mid-90s. 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The current time is 5:47 a.m. Eastern Daylight Time. These are the regional weather observations at 5 a.m. In Charleston, under mostly cloudy skies, the temperature was 72 degrees, the dew point 72, and the relative humidity 100%. The wind was calm. Barometric pressure 30.08 inches and rising. Huntington reports fog and 74 degrees, at Logan, fog and 70, at Pineville, fog and 69, at Beckley, fog and 67 degrees, at Lewisburg, fog 64, at Parkersburg, haze 73, at Sutton, fog 70, at Clarksburg, fog 71 degrees, at Buchanan, fog 72, at Elkins, fog 71 degrees, in Morgantown, fog and 67, Martinsburg reports haze and 73, and in Pittsburgh, smoke, 64. The latest river levels at 5 a.m., for the Kanawha River at Southside Bridge in Charleston, 7.4 feet, the Elk River at Queen Shoals, 4.4 feet,
At Big Coal River at Ashford, 2.4 feet. For the Little Coal River at Danville, 2.3 feet. And the Coal River at Tornado, 10.2 feet. Here is the latest weather synopsis for the Middle Ohio Valley and Central Appalachians, issued at 1:04 a.m. Eastern Daylight Time. Hot and hazy today with the potential for storms. Hot and humid conditions will continue across the region into the weekend. Heat indices may approach 100 degrees for some of the lowlands during this afternoon and early evening hours today. However, with cloud coverage and smoke, they will maintain below advisory criteria. Smoke from distant wildfires will keep skies somewhat hazy at times through the evening. This afternoon there will be chances of thunderstorm activity and going into the weekend as a cold front moves into the area. Some of these storms could produce heavy rainfall that may lead to localized flash flooding Saturday afternoon into Saturday night, along with the potential for damaging wind gusts. Storm chances will continue into the day on Sunday, with dry weather returning for the start of the new work week. This is an air quality alert. For the following counties, in West Virginia, Gable, Clay, Jackson, Kanawha, Mason, Putnam, and Roane. Issued at 12:10 a.m. Eastern Daylight Time. Air quality alert in effect until midnight Eastern Daylight Time tonight. The West Virginia Department of Environmental Protection has issued a code, red air quality alert for today due to smoke from Canadian wildfires for northern and central West Virginia. Elevated fine particulate matter levels due to the smoke will continue through today and Saturday, and the entire state will experience hazy air. Be advised, a code purple air quality alert will be in effect for the northern West Virginia Panhandle today. A code red air quality alert means that air pollution concentrations within the local region are unhealthy for the general population. The effects of air pollution can be minimized by avoiding outdoor exercise or strenuous activity. Sensitive groups should take additional precautions. These groups include children, the elderly, and people suffering from asthma, heart disease, or other lung diseases. For additional information, please visit the West Virginia Department of Environmental Protection, Air Quality Division website at https://www.airno.gov. The forecast for the Greater Charleston area, issued at 5:15 a.m. Today, partly sunny. Hazy with patchy fog this morning. A slight chance of showers and thunderstorms this afternoon. Hot with highs in the lower 90s. Light and variable winds. Chance of rain 20%. Tonight, mostly cloudy with a chance of showers and thunderstorms. Hazy with patchy fog after midnight. Humid with lows in the lower 70s. Light and variable winds. Chance of rain 40%. Saturday, mostly cloudy. Patchy fog in the morning. A chance of showers and thunderstorms in the morning, then showers with thunderstorms likely in the afternoon. Humid with highs in the mid-80s. Southwest winds around 10 miles an hour. Chance of rain 90%. Saturday night, showers with thunderstorms likely until midnight, then showers with a chance of thunderstorms after midnight. Humid with lows around 70. Southwest winds around 10 miles an hour with gusts up to 20 miles an hour until midnight, becoming light and variable. Chance of rain near 100%. The forecast for Raleigh, Fayette, and Nicholas counties, issued at 5:15 a.m. Today, mostly sunny. Patchy fog this morning. A slight chance of showers and thunderstorms this afternoon. Highs in the upper 80s. Light and variable winds. Chance of rain 20%. Tonight, mostly cloudy. A chance of showers and thunderstorms until midnight, then a slight chance of showers and thunderstorms after midnight. Hazy with patchy fog after midnight. Humid with lows in the upper 60s. Light and variable winds. Chance of rain 50%. Saturday, patchy fog in the morning. A chance of thunderstorms. Showers with highs in the lower 80s. Light and variable winds, becoming southwest around 10 miles an hour with gusts up to 20 miles an hour in the afternoon. Chance of rain near 100%. Saturday night, showers with a chance of thunderstorms until midnight, then showers after midnight. Humid with lows in the mid-60s. Southwest winds around 10 miles an hour until midnight, becoming light and variable. Chance of rain near 100%. The extended forecast for the WXJ84 listening area, Sunday and Sunday night, partly cloudy. Showers.
Highs in the lower 80s. Lows in the lower 60s. Chance of rain 90%. Monday and Monday night, partly cloudy. Highs in the mid 80s. Lows in the upper 60s. Tuesday and Tuesday night, mostly cloudy. Showers likely and a chance of thunderstorms. Highs in the upper 80s. Lows in the upper 60s. Chance of rain 70%. Wednesday and Wednesday night, partly cloudy. Highs in the lower 80s. Lows around 60. Thursday and Thursday night, mostly clear. Highs around 80. Lows around 60. The Charleston, West Virginia climate summary for yesterday, July 16, 2026. Yesterday's high temperature was 91 degrees and the low 69 degrees. No precipitation fell yesterday, which leaves the monthly total at 2.39 inches. This is 0.32 inches below normal. The total precipitation for the year still stands at 20.90 inches, which is 5.79 inches below normal. There were no heating degree days yesterday. This leaves the monthly total at zero. The yearly total since July 1st is zero. There were 15 cooling degree days yesterday. This brings the monthly total to 219. The yearly total since January 1st is 634. Sunrise today is at 6:16 a.m. and sunset is at 8:48 p.m. Here is the forecast for locations around our region. In Pittsburgh, smoke for today with highs in the lower 90s. And on Saturday, showers then thunderstorms with highs in the mid-80s. In New York City, smoke for today with highs in the upper 80s. And on Saturday, showers with highs in the lower 80s. In Washington, D.C., smoke for today with highs in the lower 90s. And on Saturday, a slight chance of thunderstorms, then thunderstorms with highs in the mid-90s. In Columbus, area smoke for today with highs in the lower 90s. And on Saturday, a chance of thunderstorms with highs in the lower 90s. In Cleveland, smoke for today with highs in the upper 80s. And on Saturday, a chance of thunderstorms, then showers with highs in the upper 80s. In Nashville, a slight chance of thunderstorms and patchy fog, then thunderstorms likely for today with highs in the lower 90s. And on Saturday, sunny, then a chance of thunderstorms with highs in the mid-90s. In Charlotte, hot for today with highs in the upper 90s. And on Saturday, mostly sunny, then a chance of thunderstorms with highs in the mid-90s. In Virginia Beach, smoke for today with highs in the mid-80s. And on Saturday, mostly sunny with highs in the lower 90s. In Myrtle Beach, sunny for today with highs in the lower 90s. And on Saturday, sunny with highs in the upper 80s. In Orlando, a chance of thunderstorms, then thunderstorms likely for today with highs in the lower 90s. And on Saturday, sunny, then a chance of thunderstorms with highs in the mid-90s. Compared to historical records in the 1991 to 2020 climate normals, mean temperatures this June were near normal across the National Weather Service Charleston forecast area, ranging within 2 degrees above or below normal. No top 10s were set at any of the official National Weather Service Charleston climate locations this June in terms of mean temperatures. As is typical during the summer months, precipitation totals this June across the forecast area varied significantly depending on location, ranging anywhere from approximately 1 to 9 inches. This resulted in a wide range of departures, with some locations more than 3 inches below normal, while others ended up over 4 inches above normal. For instance, only 1.38 inches of precipitation was observed at the Cooperative Observer Station in South Point, Ohio, which was 3.16 inches below normal. On the other end of the spectrum, 8.64 inches was observed in Beckley, West Virginia at the Raleigh County Memorial Airport, which was 4.34 inches above normal. In fact, this was the wettest June on record for Beckley, breaking the old record of 8.07 inches set in 2016. No other top 10s were set at any of the other official National Weather Service Charleston climate locations this June in terms of precipitation. 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Originating from the National Weather Service Office in Charleston, West Virginia. The current time is 5:58 a.m. Eastern Daylight Time. These are the regional weather observations at 5 a.m. in Charleston, under mostly cloudy skies.
The temperature was 72 degrees, the dew point 72, and the relative humidity 100%. The wind was calm. Barometric pressure 30.08 inches and rising. Huntington reports fog and 74 degrees, at Logan, fog and 70, at Pineville, fog and 69, at Beckley, fog and 67 degrees, at Lewisburg, fog 64, at Parkersburg, haze 73, at Sutton, fog 70, at Clarksburg, fog 71 degrees, at Buchanan, fog 72, at Elkins, fog 71 degrees, in Morgantown, fog and 67, Martinsburg reports haze, and 73, and in Pittsburgh, smoke, 64. The latest river levels at 5 a.m., for the Kanawha River at Southside Bridge in Charleston, 7.4 feet, the Elk River at Queen Shoals, 4.4 feet, at Big Coal River at Ashford, 2.4 feet, for the Little Coal River at Danville, 2.3 feet, and the Coal River at Tornado, 10.2 feet. Here is the latest weather synopsis for the Middle Ohio Valley and Central Appalachians, issued at 1:04 a.m. Eastern Daylight Time. Hot and hazy today with the potential for storms. Hot and humid conditions will continue across the region into the weekend. Heat indices may approach 100 degrees for some of the lowlands during this afternoon and early evening hours today. However, with cloud coverage and smoke, they will maintain below advisory criteria. Smoke from distant wildfires will keep skies somewhat hazy at times through the evening. This afternoon there will be chances of thunderstorm activity and going into the weekend as a cold front moves into the area. Some of these storms could produce heavy rainfall that may lead to localized flash flooding Saturday afternoon into Saturday night, along with the potential for damaging wind gusts. Storm chances will continue into the day on Sunday, with dry weather returning for the start of the new work week. This is an air quality alert. For the following counties, in West Virginia, Cabell, Clay, Jackson, Kanawha, Mason, Putnam, and Roane. Issued at 12:10 a.m. Eastern Daylight Time. Air quality alert in effect until midnight Eastern Daylight Time tonight. The West Virginia Department of Environmental Protection has issued a code, red air quality alert for today due to smoke from Canadian wildfires for northern and central West Virginia. Elevated fine particulate matter levels due to the smoke will continue through today and Saturday, and the entire state will experience hazy air. Be advised, a code purple air quality alert will be in effect for the northern West Virginia Panhandle today. A code red air quality alert means that air pollution concentrations within the local region are unhealthy for the general population. The effects of air pollution can be minimized by avoiding outdoor exercise or strenuous activity. Sensitive groups should take additional precautions. These groups include children, the elderly, and people suffering from asthma, heart disease, or other lung diseases. For additional information, please visit the West Virginia Department of Environmental Protection, Air Quality Division website at https://www.erno.gov. The forecast for the Greater Charleston area, issued at 5:15 a.m. Today, partly sunny. Hazy with patchy fog this morning. A slight chance of showers and thunderstorms this afternoon. Hot with highs in the lower 90s. Light and variable winds. Chance of rain 20%. Tonight, mostly cloudy with a chance of showers and thunderstorms. Hazy with patchy fog after midnight. Humid with lows in the lower 70s. Light and variable winds. Chance of rain 40%. Saturday, mostly cloudy. Patchy fog in the morning. A chance of showers and thunderstorms in the morning, then showers with thunderstorms likely in the afternoon. Humid with highs in the mid-80s. Southwest winds around 10 miles an hour. Chance of rain 90%. Saturday night, showers with thunderstorms likely until midnight, then showers with a chance of thunderstorms after midnight. Humid with lows around 70. Southwest winds around 10 miles an hour with gusts up to 20 miles an hour until midnight, becoming light and variable. Chance of rain near 100%. The forecast for Raleigh, Fayette, and Nicholas counties, issued at 5:15 a.m. Today, mostly sunny. Patchy fog this morning. A slight chance of showers and thunderstorms this afternoon. Highs in the upper 80s. Light and variable winds. Chance of rain 20%. Tonight, mostly cloudy. A chance of showers and thunderstorms until midnight,
then a slight chance of showers and thunderstorms after midnight. Hazy with patchy fog after midnight. Humid with lows in the upper 60s. Light and variable winds. Chance of rain 50%. Saturday, patchy fog in the morning. A chance of thunderstorms. Showers with highs in the lower 80s. Light and variable winds, becoming southwest around 10 miles an hour with gusts up to 20 miles an hour in the afternoon. Chance of rain near 100%. Saturday night, showers with a chance of thunderstorms until midnight, then showers after midnight. Humid with lows in the mid-60s. Southwest winds around 10 miles an hour until midnight, becoming light and variable. Chance of rain near 100%. The extended forecast for the WXJ84 listening area, Sunday and Sunday night, partly cloudy. Showers. Highs in the lower 80s. Lows in the lower 60s. Chance of rain 90%. Monday and Monday night, partly cloudy. Highs in the mid-80s. Lows in the upper 60s. Tuesday and Tuesday night, mostly cloudy. Showers likely and a chance of thunderstorms. Highs in the upper 80s. Lows in the upper 60s. Chance of rain 70%. Wednesday and Wednesday night, partly cloudy. Highs in the lower 80s. Lows around 60. Thursday and Thursday night, mostly clear. Highs around 80. Lows around 60. The Charleston, West Virginia climate summary for yesterday, July 16, 2026. Yesterday's high temperature was 91 degrees and the low 69 degrees. No precipitation fell yesterday, which leaves the monthly total at 2.39 inches. This is 0.32 inches below normal. The total precipitation for the year still stands at 20.90 inches, which is 5.79 inches below normal. There were no heating degree days yesterday. This leaves the monthly total at zero. The yearly total since July 1st is zero. There were 15 cooling degree days yesterday. This brings the monthly total to 219. The yearly total since January 1st is 634. Sunrise today is at 6:16 a.m. and sunset is at 8:48 p.m. Here is the forecast for locations around our region. In Pittsburgh, smoke for today with highs in the lower 90s. And on Saturday, showers then thunderstorms with highs in the mid-80s. In New York City, smoke for today with highs in the upper 80s. And on Saturday, showers with highs in the lower 80s. In Washington, D.C., smoke for today with highs in the lower 90s. And on Saturday, a slight chance of thunderstorms then thunderstorms with highs in the mid-90s. In Columbus, area smoke for today with highs in the lower 90s. And on Saturday, a chance of thunderstorms with highs in the lower 90s. In Cleveland, smoke for today with highs in the upper 80s. And on Saturday, a chance of thunderstorms then showers with highs in the upper 80s. In Nashville, a slight chance of thunderstorms and patchy fog then thunderstorms likely for today with highs in the lower 90s. And on Saturday, sunny then a chance of thunderstorms with highs in the mid-90s. In Charlotte, hot for today with highs in the upper 90s. And on Saturday, mostly sunny then a chance of thunderstorms with highs in the mid-90s. In Virginia Beach, smoke for today with highs in the mid-80s. And on Saturday, mostly sunny with highs in the lower 90s. In Myrtle Beach, sunny for today with highs in the lower 90s. And on Saturday, sunny with highs in the upper 80s. In Orlando, a chance of thunderstorms then thunderstorms likely for today with highs in the lower 90s. And on Saturday, sunny then a chance of thunderstorms with highs in the mid-90s. 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The current time is 6:07 a.m. Eastern Daylight Time. These are the regional weather observations at 5 a.m. In Charleston, under mostly cloudy skies. The temperature was 72 degrees, the dew point 72, and the relative humidity 100%. The wind was calm. Barometric pressure 30.08 inches and rising.
Huntington reports fog and 74 degrees. At Logan, fog and 70. At Pineville, fog and 69. At Beckley, fog and 67 degrees. At Lewisburg, fog 64. At Parkersburg, haze 73. At Sutton, fog 70. At Clarksburg, fog 71 degrees. At Buchanan, fog 72. At Elkins, fog 71 degrees. In Morgantown, fog and 67. Martinsburg reports haze and 73. And in Pittsburgh, smoke 64. The latest river levels at 5 a.m. For the Connor River at Southside Bridge in Charleston, 7.4 feet. The Elk River at Queen Shoals, 4.4 feet. At Big Coal River at Ashford, 2.4 feet. For the Little Coal River at Danville, 2.3 feet. And the Coal River at Tornado, 10.2 feet. Here is the latest weather synopsis for the Middle Ohio Valley and Central Appalachians, issued at 1:04 a.m. Eastern Daylight Time. Hot and hazy today with the potential for storms. Hot and humid conditions will continue across the region into the weekend. Heat indices may approach 100 degrees for some of the lowlands during this afternoon and early evening hours today. However, with cloud coverage and smoke, they will maintain below advisory criteria. Smoke from distant wildfires will keep skies somewhat hazy at times through the evening. This afternoon there will be chances of thunderstorm activity and going into the weekend as a cold front moves into the area. Some of these storms could produce heavy rainfall but may lead to localized flash flooding Saturday afternoon into Saturday night, along with the potential for damaging wind gusts. Storm chances will continue into the day on Sunday, with dry weather returning for the start of the new work week. This is an air quality alert. For the following counties, in West Virginia, Cabell, Clay, Jackson, Kanawha, Mason, Putnam and Roane. Issued at 12:10 a.m. Eastern Daylight Time. Air quality alert in effect until midnight Eastern Daylight Time tonight. The West Virginia Department of Environmental Protection has issued a code, red air quality alert for today due to smoke from Canadian wildfires for northern and central West Virginia. Elevated fine particulate matter levels due to the smoke will continue through today and Saturday and the entire state will experience hazy air. Be advised a code purple air quality alert will be in effect for the northern West Virginia Panhandle today. A code, red air quality alert means that air pollution concentrations within the local region are unhealthy for the general population. The effects of air pollution can be minimized by avoiding outdoor exercise or strenuous activity. Sensitive groups should take additional precautions. These groups include children, the elderly, and people suffering from asthma, heart disease, or other lung diseases. 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The forecast for the Greater Charleston area, issued at 5:15 a.m. Today, partly sunny. Hazy with patchy fog this morning. A slight chance of showers and thunderstorms this afternoon. Hot with highs in the lower 90s. Light and variable winds. Chance of rain 20%. Tonight, mostly cloudy with a chance of showers and thunderstorms. Hazy with patchy fog after midnight. Humid with lows in the lower 70s. Light and variable winds. Chance of rain 40%. Saturday, mostly cloudy. Patchy fog in the morning. A chance of showers and thunderstorms in the morning, then showers with thunderstorms likely in the afternoon. Humid with highs in the mid-80s. Southwest winds around 10 miles an hour. Chance of rain 90%. Saturday night, showers with thunderstorms likely until midnight, then showers with a chance of thunderstorms after midnight. Humid with lows around 70. Southwest winds around 10 miles an hour with gusts up to 20 miles an hour until midnight, becoming light and variable. Chance of rain near 100%. The forecast for Raleigh, Fayette, and Nicholas counties, issued at 5:15 a.m. Today, mostly sunny. Patchy fog this morning. A slight chance of showers and thunderstorms this afternoon. Highs in the upper 80s. Light and variable winds. Chance of rain 20%. Tonight, mostly cloudy. A chance of showers and thunderstorms until midnight, then a slight chance of showers and thunderstorms after midnight. Hazy with patchy fog after midnight. Humid with lows in the upper 60s. Light and variable winds. Chance of rain 50%.
Saturday, patchy fog in the morning. A chance of thunderstorms. Showers with highs in the lower 80s. Light and variable winds, becoming southwest around 10 miles an hour with gusts up to 20 miles an hour in the afternoon. Chance of rain near 100%. Saturday night, showers with a chance of thunderstorms until midnight, then showers after midnight. Humid with lows in the mid-60s. Southwest winds around 10 miles an hour until midnight, becoming light and variable. Chance of rain near 100%. The extended forecast for the WXJ84 listening area, Sunday and Sunday night, partly cloudy. Showers. Highs in the lower 80s. Lows in the lower 60s. Chance of rain 90%. Monday and Monday night, partly cloudy. Highs in the mid-80s. Lows in the upper 60s. Tuesday and Tuesday night, mostly cloudy. Showers likely and a chance of thunderstorms. Highs in the upper 80s. Lows in the upper 60s. Chance of rain 70%. Wednesday and Wednesday night, partly cloudy. Highs in the lower 80s. Lows around 60. Thursday and Thursday night, mostly clear. Highs around 80. Lows around 60. The Charleston, West Virginia climate summary for yesterday, July 16, 2026. Yesterday's high temperature was 91 degrees and the low 69 degrees. No precipitation fell yesterday, which leaves the monthly total at 2.39 inches. This is 0.32 inches below normal. The total precipitation for the year still stands at 20.90 inches, which is 5.79 inches below normal. There were no heating degree days yesterday. This leaves the monthly total at zero. The yearly total since July 1st is zero. There were 15 cooling degree days yesterday. This brings the monthly total to 219. The yearly total since January 1st is 634. Sunrise today is at 6:16 a.m. and sunset is at 8:48 p.m. Here is the forecast for locations around our region. In Pittsburgh, smoke for today with highs in the lower 90s. And on Saturday, showers and thunderstorms with highs in the mid-80s. In New York City, smoke for today with highs in the upper 80s. And on Saturday, showers with highs in the lower 80s. In Washington, D.C., smoke for today with highs in the lower 90s. And on Saturday, a slight chance of thunderstorms, then thunderstorms with highs in the mid-90s. In Columbus, area smoke for today with highs in the lower 90s. And on Saturday, a chance of thunderstorms with highs in the lower 90s. In Cleveland, smoke for today with highs in the upper 80s. And on Saturday, a chance of thunderstorms, then showers with highs in the upper 80s. In Nashville, a slight chance of thunderstorms and patchy fog, then thunderstorms likely for today with highs in the lower 90s. And on Saturday, sunny, then a chance of thunderstorms with highs in the mid-90s. In Charlotte, hot for today with highs in the upper 90s. And on Saturday, mostly sunny, then a chance of thunderstorms with highs in the mid-90s. In Virginia Beach, smoke for today with highs in the mid-80s. And on Saturday, mostly sunny with highs in the lower 90s. In Myrtle Beach, sunny for today with highs in the lower 90s. And on Saturday, sunny with highs in the upper 80s. In Orlando, a chance of thunderstorms, then thunderstorms likely for today with highs in the lower 90s. And on Saturday, sunny, then a chance of thunderstorms with highs in the mid-90s. 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The current time is 6:17 a.m. Eastern Daylight Time. These are the regional weather observations at 6 a.m. In Charleston, under partly cloudy skies. The temperature was 71 degrees, the dew point 71, and the relative humidity 100%. The wind was calm. Barometric pressure 30.09 inches and rising. Huntington reports fog and 73 degrees. At Logan, fog and 68. At Pineville, fog and 69. At Beckley, fog and 67 degrees. At Lewisburg, mostly cloudy, 64. At Parkersburg, fog 71. At Sutton, fog 70. At Clarksburg, fog 70 degrees. At Buckhannon, fog 72. At Elkins,
fog 69 degrees, in Morgantown, fog N66, Martinsburg reports haze, N67, and in Pittsburgh, smoke, 64. The latest river levels at 5 a.m., for the Kanawha River at Southside Bridge in Charleston, 7.4 feet, the Elk River at Queen Shoals, 4.4 feet, at Big Coal River at Ashford, 2.4 feet, for the Little Coal River at Danville, 2.3 feet, and the Coal River at Tornado, 10.2 feet. Here is the latest weather synopsis for the Middle Ohio Valley and Central Appalachians, issued at 1:04 a.m. Eastern Daylight Time. Hot and hazy today with the potential for storms. Hot and humid conditions will continue across the region into the weekend. Heat indices may approach 100 degrees for some of the lowlands during this afternoon and early evening hours today. However, with cloud coverage and smoke, they will maintain below advisory criteria. Smoke from distant wildfires will keep skies somewhat hazy at times through the evening. This afternoon there will be chances of thunderstorm activity and going into the weekend as a cold front moves into the area. Some of these storms could produce heavy rainfall but may lead to localized flash flooding Saturday afternoon into Saturday night, along with the potential for damaging wind gusts. Storm chances will continue into the day on Sunday, with dry weather returning for the start of the new work week. This is an air quality alert. For the following counties, in West Virginia, Cabell, Clay, Jackson, Kanawha, Mason, Putnam, and Roane. Issued at 12:10 a.m. Eastern Daylight Time. Air quality alert in effect until midnight Eastern Daylight Time tonight. The West Virginia Department of Environmental Protection has issued a code, red air quality alert for today due to smoke from Canadian wildfires for northern and central West Virginia. Elevated fine particulate matter levels due to the smoke will continue through today and Saturday, and the entire state will experience hazy air. Be advised, a code purple air quality alert will be in effect for the northern West Virginia Panhandle today. A code, red air quality alert means that air pollution concentrations within the local region are unhealthy for the general population. The effects of air pollution can be minimized by avoiding outdoor exercise or strenuous activity. Sensitive groups should take additional precautions. These groups include children, the elderly, and people suffering from asthma, heart disease, or other lung diseases. For additional information, please visit the West Virginia Department of Environmental Protection, Air Quality Division website at https://www.erno.gov. The forecast for the Greater Charleston area, issued at 5:15 a.m. Today, partly sunny. Hazy with patchy fog this morning. A slight chance of showers and thunderstorms this afternoon. Hot with highs in the lower 90s. Light and variable winds. Chance of rain 20%. Tonight, mostly cloudy with a chance of showers and thunderstorms. Hazy with patchy fog after midnight. Humid with lows in the lower 70s. Light and variable winds. Chance of rain 40%. Saturday, mostly cloudy. Patchy fog in the morning. A chance of showers and thunderstorms in the morning, then showers with thunderstorms likely in the afternoon. Humid with highs in the mid-80s. Southwest winds around 10 miles an hour. Chance of rain 90%. Saturday night, showers with thunderstorms likely until midnight, then showers with a chance of thunderstorms after midnight. Humid with lows around 70. Southwest winds around 10 miles an hour with gusts up to 20 miles an hour until midnight, becoming light and variable. Chance of rain near 100%. The forecast for Raleigh, Fayette, and Nicholas counties, issued at 5:15 a.m. Today, mostly sunny. Patchy fog this morning. A slight chance of showers and thunderstorms this afternoon. Highs in the upper 80s. Light and variable winds. Chance of rain 20%. Tonight, mostly cloudy. A chance of showers and thunderstorms until midnight, then a slight chance of showers and thunderstorms after midnight. Hazy with patchy fog after midnight. Humid with lows in the upper 60s. Light and variable winds. Chance of rain 50%. Saturday, patchy fog in the morning. A chance of thunderstorms. Showers with highs in the lower 80s. Light and variable winds, becoming southwest around 10 miles an hour with gusts up to 20 miles an hour in the afternoon. Chance of rain near 100%.
Saturday night, showers with a chance of thunderstorms until midnight, then showers after midnight. Humid with lows in the mid-60s. Southwest winds around 10 miles an hour until midnight, becoming light and variable. Chance of rain near 100%. The extended forecast for the WXJ84 listening area, Sunday and Sunday night, partly cloudy. Showers. Highs in the lower 80s. Lows in the lower 60s. Chance of rain 90%. Monday and Monday night, partly cloudy. Highs in the mid 80s. Lows in the upper 60s. Tuesday and Tuesday night, mostly cloudy. Showers likely and a chance of thunderstorms. Highs in the upper 80s. Lows in the upper 60s. Chance of rain 70%. Wednesday and Wednesday night, partly cloudy. Highs in the lower 80s. Lows around 60. Thursday and Thursday night, mostly clear. Highs around 80. Lows around 60. The Charleston, West Virginia climate summary for yesterday, July 16, 2026. Yesterday's high temperature was 91 degrees and the low 69 degrees. No precipitation fell yesterday, which leaves the monthly total at 2.39 inches. This is 0.32 inches below normal. The total precipitation for the year still stands at 20.90 inches, which is 5.79 inches below normal. There were no heating degree days yesterday. This leaves the monthly total at zero. The yearly total since July 1st is zero. There were 15 cooling degree days yesterday. This brings the monthly total to 219. The yearly total since January 1st is 634. Sunrise today is at 6:16 a.m. and sunset is at 8:48 p.m. Here is the forecast for locations around our region. In Pittsburgh, smoke for today with highs in the lower 90s. And on Saturday, showers and thunderstorms with highs in the mid-80s. In New York City, smoke for today with highs in the upper 80s. And on Saturday, showers with highs in the lower 80s. In Washington, D.C., smoke for today with highs in the lower 90s. And on Saturday, a slight chance of thunderstorms then thunderstorms with highs in the mid-90s. In Columbus, area smoke for today with highs in the lower 90s. And on Saturday, a chance of thunderstorms with highs in the lower 90s. In Cleveland, smoke for today with highs in the upper 80s. And on Saturday, a chance of thunderstorms then showers with highs in the upper 80s. In Nashville, a slight chance of thunderstorms and patchy fog then thunderstorms likely for today with highs in the lower 90s. And on Saturday, sunny then a chance of thunderstorms with highs in the mid-90s. In Charlotte, hot for today with highs in the upper 90s. And on Saturday, mostly sunny then a chance of thunderstorms with highs in the mid-90s. In Virginia Beach, smoke for today with highs in the mid-80s. And on Saturday, mostly sunny with highs in the lower 90s. In Myrtle Beach, sunny for today with highs in the lower 90s. And on Saturday, sunny with highs in the upper 80s. In Orlando, a chance of thunderstorms then thunderstorms likely for today with highs in the lower 90s. And on Saturday, sunny then a chance of thunderstorms with highs in the mid-90s. Compared to historical records in the 1991 to 2020 climate normals, mean temperatures this June were near normal across the National Weather Service Charleston forecast area, ranging within 2 degrees above or below normal. No top 10s were set at any of the official National Weather Service Charleston climate locations this June in terms of mean temperatures. As is typical during the summer months, precipitation totals this June across the forecast area varied significantly depending on location, ranging anywhere from approximately 1 to 9 inches. This resulted in a wide range of departures, with some locations more than 3 inches below normal, while others ended up over 4 inches above normal. For instance, only 1.38 inches of precipitation was observed at the Cooperative Observer Station in South Point, Ohio, which was 3.16 inches below normal. On the other end of the spectrum, 8.64 inches was observed in Beckley, West Virginia at the Raleigh County Memorial Airport, which was 4.34 inches above normal. In fact, this was the wettest June on record for Beckley, breaking the old record of 8.07 inches set in 2016. No other top 10s were set at any of the other official National Weather Service Charleston climate locations this June in terms of precipitation.
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Originating from the National Weather Service Office in Charleston, West Virginia. The current time is 6:28 a.m. Eastern Daylight Time. These are the regional weather observations at 6 a.m. In Charleston, under partly cloudy skies.

64. The latest river levels at 5 a.m. for the Kanawha River at Southside Bridge in Charleston, 7.4 feet, the Elk River at Queen Shoals, 4.4 feet, at Big Coal River at Ashford, 2.4 feet, for the Little Coal River at Danville, 2.3 feet, and the Coal River at Tornado, 10.2 feet. Here is the latest weather synopsis for the Middle Ohio Valley and Central Appalachians, issued at 1:04 a.m. Eastern Daylight Time. Hot and hazy today with the potential for storms. Hot and humid conditions will continue across the region into the weekend. Heat indices may approach 100 degrees for some of the lowlands during this afternoon and early evening hours today. However, with cloud coverage and smoke, they will maintain below advisory criteria. Smoke from distant wildfires will keep skies somewhat hazy at times through the evening. This afternoon there will be chances of thunderstorm activity and going into the weekend as a cold front moves into the area. Some of these storms could produce heavy rainfall that may lead to localized flash flooding Saturday afternoon into Saturday night, along with the potential for damaging wind gusts. Storm chances will continue into the day on Sunday, with dry weather returning for the start of the new work week. This is an air quality alert. For the following counties, in West Virginia, Cabell, Clay, Jackson, Kanawha, Mason, Putnam and Roane. Issued at 12:10 a.m. Eastern Daylight Time. Air quality alert in effect until midnight Eastern Daylight Time tonight. The West Virginia Department of Environmental Protection has issued a code, red air quality alert for today due to smoke from Canadian wildfires for northern and central West Virginia. Elevated fine particulate matter levels due to the smoke will continue through today and Saturday, and the entire state will experience hazy air. Be advised, a code purple air quality alert will be in effect for the northern West Virginia Panhandle today. A code red air quality alert means that air pollution concentrations within the local region are unhealthy for the general population. The effects of air pollution can be minimized by avoiding outdoor exercise or strenuous activity. Sensitive groups should take additional precautions. These groups include children, the elderly, and people suffering from asthma, heart disease, or other lung diseases. For additional information, please visit the West Virginia Department of Environmental Protection Air Quality Division website at https://www.airno.gov. The forecast for the Greater Charleston area, issued at 5:15 a.m. Today, partly sunny. Hazy with patchy fog this morning. A slight chance of showers and thunderstorms this afternoon. Hot with highs in the lower 90s. Light and variable winds. Chance of rain 20%. Tonight, mostly cloudy with a chance of showers and thunderstorms. Hazy with patchy fog after midnight. Humid with lows in the lower 70s. Light and variable winds. Chance of rain 40%. Saturday, mostly cloudy. Patchy fog in the morning. A chance of showers and thunderstorms in the morning, then showers with thunderstorms likely in the afternoon. Humid with highs in the mid-80s. Southwest winds around 10 miles an hour. Chance of rain 90%. Saturday night, showers with thunderstorms likely until midnight, then showers with a chance of thunderstorms after midnight. Humid with lows around 70. Southwest winds around 10 miles an hour with gusts up to 20 miles an hour until midnight, becoming light and variable. Chance of rain near 100%. The forecast for Raleigh, Fayette, and Nicholas counties, issued at 5:15 a.m. Today, mostly sunny. Patchy fog this morning. A slight chance of showers and thunderstorms this afternoon. Highs in the upper 80s. Light and variable winds. Chance of rain 20%. Tonight, mostly cloudy. A chance of showers and thunderstorms until midnight, then a slight chance of showers and thunderstorms after midnight. Hazy with patchy fog after midnight. Humid with lows in the upper 60s. Light and variable winds. Chance of rain 50%. Saturday, patchy fog in the morning. A chance of thunderstorms. Showers with highs in the lower 80s. Light and variable winds, becoming southwest around 10 miles an hour with gusts up to 20 miles an hour in the afternoon. Chance of rain near 100%. Saturday night, showers with a chance of thunderstorms until midnight, then showers after midnight. Humid with lows in the mid-60s. Southwest winds around 10 miles an hour until midnight, becoming light and variable,

chance of rain near 100%. The extended forecast for the WXJ84 listening area, Sunday and Sunday night, partly cloudy. Showers. Highs in the lower 80s. Lows in the lower 60s. Chance of rain 90%. Monday and Monday night, partly cloudy. Highs in the mid 80s. Lows in the upper 60s. Tuesday and Tuesday night, mostly cloudy. Showers likely and a chance of thunderstorms. Highs in the upper 80s. Lows in the upper 60s. Chance of rain 70%. Wednesday and Wednesday night, partly cloudy. Highs in the lower 80s. Lows around 60. Thursday and Thursday night, mostly clear. Highs around 80. Lows around 60. The Charleston, West Virginia climate summary for yesterday, July 16, 2026. Yesterday's high temperature was 91 degrees and the low 69 degrees. No precipitation fell yesterday, which leaves the monthly total at 2.39 inches. This is 0.32 inches below normal. The total precipitation for the year still stands at 20.90 inches, which is 5.79 inches below normal. There were no heating degree days yesterday. This leaves the monthly total at zero. The yearly total since July 1st is zero. There were 15 cooling degree days yesterday. This brings the monthly total to 219. The yearly total since January 1st is 634. Sunrise today is at 6:16 a.m. and sunset is at 8:48 p.m. Here is the forecast for locations around our region. In Pittsburgh, smoke for today with highs in the lower 90s. And on Saturday, showers then thunderstorms with highs in the mid-80s. In New York City, smoke for today with highs in the upper 80s. And on Saturday, showers with highs in the lower 80s. In Washington, D.C., smoke for today with highs in the lower 90s. And on Saturday, a slight chance of thunderstorms then thunderstorms with highs in the mid-90s. In Columbus, area smoke for today with highs in the lower 90s. And on Saturday, a chance of thunderstorms with highs in the lower 90s. In Cleveland, smoke for today with highs in the upper 80s. And on Saturday, a chance of thunderstorms then showers with highs in the upper 80s. In Nashville, a slight chance of thunderstorms and patchy fog then thunderstorms likely for today with highs in the lower 90s. And on Saturday, sunny then a chance of thunderstorms with highs in the mid-90s. In Charlotte, hot for today with highs in the upper 90s. And on Saturday, mostly sunny then a chance of thunderstorms with highs in the mid-90s. In Virginia Beach, smoke for today with highs in the mid-80s. And on Saturday, mostly sunny with highs in the lower 90s. In Myrtle Beach, sunny for today with highs in the lower 90s. And on Saturday, sunny with highs in the upper 80s. In Orlando, a chance of thunderstorms then thunderstorms likely for today with highs in the lower 90s. And on Saturday, sunny then a chance of thunderstorms with highs in the mid-90s. This is NOAA Weather Radio, All Hazards Station WXJ84 in Charleston, West Virginia. 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The current time is 6:38 a.m. Eastern Daylight Time. These are the regional weather observations at 6 a.m. In Charleston, under partly cloudy skies. The temperature was 71 degrees, the dew point 71, and the relative humidity 100%. The wind was calm. Barometric pressure 30.09 inches and rising. Huntington reports fog and 73 degrees, at Logan, fog and 68, at Pineville, fog and 69, at Beckley, fog and 67 degrees, at Lewisburg, mostly cloudy, 64, at Parkersburg, fog 71, at Sutton, fog 70, at Clarksburg, fog 70 degrees, at Buchanan, fog 72, at Elkins, fog 69 degrees, in Morgantown, fog and 66, Martinsburg reports haze, and 67, and in Pittsburgh, smoke, 64. The latest river levels at 6 a.m., for the Kanawha River at Southside Bridge in Charleston, 7.4 feet, the Elk River at Queen Shoals, 4.4 feet, at Big Coal River at Ashford, 2.4 feet, for the Little Coal River at Danville, 2.3 feet, and the Coal River at Tornado, 10.2 feet. Here is the latest weather scenario.
synopsis for the Middle Ohio Valley and Central Appalachians, issued at 1:04 a.m. Eastern Daylight Time. Hot and hazy today with the potential for storms. Hot and humid conditions will continue across the region into the weekend. Heat indices may approach 100 degrees for some of the lowlands during this afternoon and early evening hours today. However, with cloud coverage and smoke, they will maintain below advisory criteria. Smoke from distant wildfires will keep skies somewhat hazy at times through the evening. This afternoon there will be chances of thunderstorm activity and going into the weekend as a cold front moves into the area. Some of these storms could produce heavy rainfall that may lead to localized flash flooding Saturday afternoon into Saturday night, along with the potential for damaging wind gusts. Storm chances will continue into the day on Sunday, with dry weather returning for the start of the new work week. This is an air quality alert. For the following counties, in West Virginia, Cabell, Clay, Jackson, Kanawha, Mason, Putnam, and Roane. Issued at 12:10 a.m. Eastern Daylight Time. Air quality alert in effect until midnight Eastern Daylight Time tonight. The West Virginia Department of Environmental Protection has issued a code, red air quality alert for today due to smoke from Canadian wildfires for northern and central West Virginia. Elevated fine particulate matter levels due to the smoke will continue through today and Saturday, and the entire state will experience hazy air. Be advised, a code purple air quality alert will be in effect for the northern West Virginia Panhandle today. A code, red air quality alert means that air pollution concentrations within the local region are unhealthy for the general population. The effects of air pollution can be minimized by avoiding outdoor exercise or strenuous activity. 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These groups include children, the elderly, and people suffering from asthma, heart disease, or other lung diseases. 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The forecast for the Greater Charleston area, issued at 5:15 a.m. Today, partly sunny. Hazy with patchy fog this morning. A slight chance of showers and thunderstorms this afternoon. Hot with highs in the lower 90s. Light and variable winds. Chance of rain 20%. Tonight, mostly cloudy with a chance of showers and thunderstorms. Hazy with patchy fog after midnight. Humid with lows in the lower 70s. Light and variable winds. Chance of rain 40%. Saturday, mostly cloudy. Patchy fog in the morning. A chance of showers and thunderstorms in the morning, then showers with thunderstorms likely in the afternoon. Humid with highs in the mid-80s. Southwest winds around 10 miles an hour. Chance of rain 90%. Saturday night, showers with thunderstorms likely until midnight, then showers with a chance of thunderstorms after midnight. Humid with lows around 70. Southwest winds around 10 miles an hour with gusts up to 20 miles an hour until midnight, becoming light and variable. Chance of rain near 100%. The forecast for Raleigh, Fayette, and Nicholas counties, issued at 5:15 a.m. Today, mostly sunny. Patchy fog this morning. A slight chance of showers and thunderstorms this afternoon. Highs in the upper 80s. Light and variable winds. Chance of rain 20%. Tonight, mostly cloudy. A chance of showers and thunderstorms until midnight, then a slight chance of showers and thunderstorms after midnight. Hazy with patchy fog after midnight. Humid with lows in the upper 60s. Light and variable winds. Chance of rain 50%. Saturday, patchy fog in the morning. A chance of thunderstorms. Showers with highs in the lower 80s. Light and variable winds, becoming southwest around 10 miles an hour with gusts up to 20 miles an hour in the afternoon. Chance of rain near 100%. Saturday night, showers with a chance of thunderstorms until midnight, then showers after midnight.
humid with lows in the mid-60s. Southwest winds around 10 miles an hour until midnight, becoming light and variable. Chance of rain near 100%. The extended forecast for the WXJ84 listening area, Sunday and Sunday night, partly cloudy. Showers. Highs in the lower 80s. Lows in the lower 60s. Chance of rain 90%. Monday and Monday night, partly cloudy. Highs in the mid-80s. Lows in the upper 60s. Tuesday and Tuesday night, mostly cloudy. Showers likely and a chance of thunderstorms. Highs in the upper 80s. Lows in the upper 60s. Chance of rain 70%. Wednesday and Wednesday night, partly cloudy. Highs in the lower 80s. Lows around 60. Thursday and Thursday night, mostly clear. Highs around 80. Lows around 60. The Charleston, West Virginia climate summary for yesterday, July 16, 2026. Yesterday's high temperature was 91 degrees and the low 69 degrees. No precipitation fell yesterday, which leaves the monthly total at 2.39 inches. This is 0.32 inches below normal. The total precipitation for the year still stands at 20.90 inches, which is 5.79 inches below normal. There were no heating degree days yesterday. This leaves the monthly total at zero. The yearly total since July 1st is zero. There were 15 cooling degree days yesterday. This brings the monthly total to 219. The yearly total since January 1st is 634. Sunrise today is at 6:16 a.m. and sunset is at 8:48 p.m. Here is the forecast for locations around our region. In Pittsburgh, smoke for today with highs in the lower 90s. And on Saturday, showers and thunderstorms with highs in the mid-80s. In New York City, smoke for today with highs in the upper 80s. And on Saturday, showers with highs in the lower 80s. In Washington, D.C., smoke for today with highs in the lower 90s. And on Saturday, a slight chance of thunderstorms, then thunderstorms with highs in the mid-90s. In Columbus, area smoke for today with highs in the lower 90s. And on Saturday, a chance of thunderstorms with highs in the lower 90s. In Cleveland, smoke for today with highs in the upper 80s. And on Saturday, a chance of thunderstorms, then showers with highs in the upper 80s. In Nashville, a slight chance of thunderstorms and patchy fog, then thunderstorms likely for today with highs in the lower 90s. And on Saturday, sunny, then a chance of thunderstorms with highs in the mid-90s. In Charlotte, hot for today with highs in the upper 90s. And on Saturday, mostly sunny, then a chance of thunderstorms with highs in the mid-90s. In Virginia Beach, smoke for today with highs in the mid-80s. And on Saturday, mostly sunny with highs in the lower 90s. In Myrtle Beach, sunny for today with highs in the lower 90s. And on Saturday, sunny with highs in the upper 80s. In Orlando, a chance of thunderstorms, then thunderstorms likely for today with highs in the lower 90s. And on Saturday, sunny, then a chance of thunderstorms with highs in the mid-90s. 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The current time is 6:48 a.m. Eastern Daylight Time. These are the regional weather observations at 6 a.m. In Charleston, under partly cloudy skies. The temperature was 71 degrees, the dew point 71, and the relative humidity 100%. The wind was calm. Barometric pressure 30.09 inches and rising. Huntington reports fog and 73 degrees, at Logan, fog and 68, at Pineville, fog and 69, at Beckley, fog and 67 degrees, at Lewisburg, mostly cloudy, 64, at Parkersburg, fog 71, at Sutton, fog 70, at Clarksburg, fog 70 degrees, at Buchanan, fog 72, at Elkins, fog 69 degrees, in Morgantown, fog and 66, Martinsburg reports haze, and 67, and in Pittsburgh, smoke, 64. The latest river levels at 6 a.m., for the Kanawha River at Southside Bridge in Charleston, 7.4 feet, the Elk River at Queen Shoals, 4.4 feet,
at Big Coal River at Ashford, 2.4 feet, for the Little Coal River at Danville, 2.3 feet, and the Coal River at Tornado, 10.2 feet. Here is the latest weather synopsis for the Middle Ohio Valley and Central Appalachians, issued at 1:04 a.m. Eastern Daylight Time. Hot and hazy today with the potential for storms. Hot and humid conditions will continue across the region into the weekend. Heat indices may approach 100 degrees for some of the lowlands during this afternoon and early evening hours today. However, with cloud coverage and smoke, they will maintain below advisory criteria. Smoke from distant wildfires will keep skies somewhat hazy at times through the evening. This afternoon there will be chances of thunderstorm activity and going into the weekend as a cold front moves into the area. Some of these storms could produce heavy rainfall but may lead to localized flash flooding Saturday afternoon into Saturday night, along with the potential for damaging wind gusts. Storm chances will continue into the day on Sunday, with dry weather returning for the start of the new work week. This is an air quality alert. For the following counties, in West Virginia, Cabell, Clay, Jackson, Cunah, Mason, Putnam, and Roan. Issued at 12:10 a.m. Eastern Daylight Time. Air quality alert in effect until midnight Eastern Daylight Time tonight. The West Virginia Department of Environmental Protection has issued a code, red air quality alert for today due to smoke from Canadian wildfires for northern and central West Virginia. Elevated fine particulate matter levels due to the smoke will continue through today and Saturday, and the entire state will experience hazy air. Be advised, a code purple air quality alert will be in effect for the northern West Virginia Panhandle today. A code red air quality alert means that air pollution concentrations within the local region are unhealthy for the general population. The effects of air pollution can be minimized by avoiding outdoor exercise or strenuous activity. Sensitive groups should take additional precautions. These groups include children, the elderly, and people suffering from asthma, heart disease, or other lung diseases. 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The forecast for the Greater Charleston area, issued at 5:15 a.m. Today, partly sunny. Hazy with patchy fog this morning. A slight chance of showers and thunderstorms this afternoon. Hot with highs in the lower 90s. Light and variable winds. Chance of rain 20%. Tonight, mostly cloudy with a chance of showers and thunderstorms. Hazy with patchy fog after midnight. Humid with lows in the lower 70s. Light and variable winds. Chance of rain 40%. Saturday, mostly cloudy. Patchy fog in the morning. A chance of showers and thunderstorms in the morning, then showers with thunderstorms likely in the afternoon. Humid with highs in the mid-80s. Southwest winds around 10 miles an hour. Chance of rain 90%. Saturday night, showers with thunderstorms likely until midnight, then showers with a chance of thunderstorms after midnight. Humid with lows around 70. Southwest winds around 10 miles an hour with gusts up to 20 miles an hour until midnight, becoming light and variable. Chance of rain near 100%. The forecast for Raleigh, Fayette, and Nicholas counties, issued at 5:15 a.m. Today, mostly sunny. Patchy fog this morning. A slight chance of showers and thunderstorms this afternoon. Highs in the upper 80s. Light and variable winds. Chance of rain 20%. Tonight, mostly cloudy. A chance of showers and thunderstorms until midnight, then a slight chance of showers and thunderstorms after midnight. Hazy with patchy fog after midnight. Humid with lows in the upper 60s. Light and variable winds. Chance of rain 50%. Saturday, patchy fog in the morning. A chance of thunderstorms. Showers with highs in the lower 80s. Light and variable winds, becoming southwest around 10 miles an hour with gusts up to 20 miles an hour in the afternoon. Chance of rain near 100%. Saturday night, showers with a chance of thunderstorms until midnight, then showers after midnight. Humid with lows in the mid-60s. Southwest winds around 10 miles an hour until midnight, becoming light and variable. Chance of rain near 100%. The extended forecast for the WXJ84 listening area, Sunday and Sunday night, partly cloudy. Showers.
Highs in the lower 80s. Lows in the lower 60s. Chance of rain 90%. Monday and Monday night, partly cloudy. Highs in the mid 80s. Lows in the upper 60s. Tuesday and Tuesday night, mostly cloudy. Showers likely and a chance of thunderstorms. Highs in the upper 80s. Lows in the upper 60s. Chance of rain 70%. Wednesday and Wednesday night, partly cloudy. Highs in the lower 80s. Lows around 60. Thursday and Thursday night, mostly clear. Highs around 80. Lows around 60. The Charleston, West Virginia climate summary for yesterday, July 16, 2026. Yesterday's high temperature was 91 degrees and the low 69 degrees. No precipitation fell yesterday, which leaves the monthly total at 2.39 inches. This is 0.32 inches below normal. The total precipitation for the year still stands at 20.90 inches, which is 5.79 inches below normal. There were no heating degree days yesterday. This leaves the monthly total at zero. The yearly total since July 1st is zero. There were 15 cooling degree days yesterday. This brings the monthly total to 219. The yearly total since January 1st is 634. Sunrise today is at 6:16 a.m. and sunset is at 8:48 p.m. Here is the forecast for locations around our region. In Pittsburgh, smoke for today with highs in the lower 90s. And on Saturday, showers then thunderstorms with highs in the mid 80s. In New York City, smoke for today with highs in the upper 80s. And on Saturday, showers with highs in the lower 80s. In Washington, D.C., smoke for today with highs in the lower 90s. And on Saturday, a slight chance of thunderstorms, then thunderstorms with highs in the mid-90s. In Columbus, area smoke for today with highs in the lower 90s. And on Saturday, a chance of thunderstorms with highs in the lower 90s. In Cleveland, smoke for today with highs in the upper 80s. And on Saturday, a chance of thunderstorms, then showers with highs in the upper 80s. In Nashville, a slight chance of thunderstorms and patchy fog, then thunderstorms likely for today with highs in the lower 90s. And on Saturday, sunny, then a chance of thunderstorms with highs in the mid-90s. In Charlotte, hot for today with highs in the upper 90s. And on Saturday, mostly sunny, then a chance of thunderstorms with highs in the mid-90s. In Virginia Beach, smoke for today with highs in the mid-80s. And on Saturday, mostly sunny with highs in the lower 90s. In Myrtle Beach, sunny for today with highs in the lower 90s. And on Saturday, sunny with highs in the upper 80s. In Orlando, a chance of thunderstorms, then thunderstorms likely for today with highs in the lower 90s. And on Saturday, sunny, then a chance of thunderstorms with highs in the mid-90s. Compared to historical records in the 1991 to 2020 climate normals, mean temperatures this June were near normal across the National Weather Service Charleston forecast area, ranging within 2 degrees above or below normal. No top 10s were set at any of the official National Weather Service Charleston climate locations this June in terms of mean temperatures. As is typical during the summer months, precipitation totals this June across the forecast area varied significantly depending on location, ranging anywhere from approximately 1 to 9 inches. This resulted in a wide range of departures, with some locations more than 3 inches below normal, while others ended up over 4 inches above normal. For instance, only 1.38 inches of precipitation was observed at the Cooperative Observer Station in South Point, Ohio, which was 3.16 inches below normal. On the other end of the spectrum, 8.64 inches was observed in Beckley, West Virginia at the Raleigh County Memorial Airport, which was 4.34 inches above normal. In fact, this was the wettest June on record for Beckley, breaking the old record of 8.07 inches set in 2016. No other top 10s were set at any of the other official National Weather Service Charleston climate locations this June in terms of precipitation. 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Originating from the National Weather Service Office in Charleston, West Virginia. The current time is 6:59 a.m. Eastern Daylight Time. These are the regional weather observations at 6 a.m. In Charleston, under partly cloudy skies.
The temperature was 71 degrees, the dew point 71, and the relative humidity 100%. The wind was calm. Barometric pressure 30.09 inches and rising. Huntington reports fog and 73 degrees. At Logan, fog and 68. At Pineville, fog and 69. At Beckley, fog and 67 degrees. At Lewisburg, mostly cloudy, 64. At Parkersburg, fog 71. At Sutton, fog 70. At Clarksburg, fog 70 degrees. At Buchanan, fog 72. At Elkins, fog 69 degrees. In Morgantown, fog and 66. Martinsburg reports haze, and 67. And in Pittsburgh, smoke, 64. The latest river levels at 6 a.m. for the Connor River at Southside Bridge in Charleston, 7.4 feet. The Elk River at Queen Shoals, 4.4 feet. At Big Coal River at Ashford, 2.4 feet. 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And the Coal River at Tornado, 10.2 feet. Here is the latest weather synopsis for the Middle Ohio Valley and Central Appalachians, issued at 1:04 a.m. Eastern Daylight Time. Hot and hazy today with the potential for storms. Hot and humid conditions will continue across the region into the weekend. Heat indices may approach 100 degrees for some of the lowlands during this afternoon and early evening hours today. However, with cloud coverage and smoke, they will maintain below advisory criteria. Smoke from distant wildfires will keep skies somewhat hazy at times through the evening. This afternoon there will be chances of thunderstorm activity and going into the weekend as a cold front moves into the area. Some of these storms could produce heavy rainfall that may lead to localized flash flooding Saturday afternoon into Saturday night, along with the potential for damaging wind gusts. Storm chances will continue into the day on Sunday, with dry weather returning for the start of the new work week. This is an air quality alert. For the following counties, in West Virginia, Cabell, Clay, Jackson, Kanawha, Mason, Putnam and Roane. Issued at 12:10 a.m. Eastern Daylight Time. Air quality alert in effect until midnight Eastern Daylight Time tonight. The West Virginia Department of Environmental Protection has issued a code, red air quality alert for today due to smoke from Canadian wildfires for northern and central West Virginia. Elevated fine particulate matter levels due to the smoke will continue through today and Saturday, and the entire state will experience hazy air. Be advised, a code purple air quality alert will be in effect for the northern West Virginia Panhandle today. A code red air quality alert means that air pollution concentrations within the local region are unhealthy for the general population. The effects of air pollution can be minimized by avoiding outdoor exercise or strenuous activity. Sensitive groups should take additional precautions. These groups include children, the elderly, and people suffering from asthma, heart disease, or other lung diseases. For additional information, please visit the West Virginia Department of Environmental Protection Air Quality Division website at https://www.airno.gov. The forecast for the Greater Charleston area, issued at 5:15 a.m. Today, partly sunny. Hazy with patchy fog this morning. A slight chance of showers and thunderstorms this afternoon. Hot with highs in the lower 90s. Light and variable winds. Chance of rain 20%. Tonight, mostly cloudy with a chance of showers and thunderstorms. Hazy with patchy fog after midnight. Humid with lows in the lower 70s. Light and variable winds. Chance of rain 40%. Saturday, mostly cloudy. Patchy fog in the morning. A chance of showers and thunderstorms in the morning, then showers with thunderstorms likely in the afternoon. Humid with highs in the mid-80s. Southwest winds around 10 miles an hour. Chance of rain 90%. Saturday night, showers with thunderstorms likely until midnight, then showers with a chance of thunderstorms after midnight. Humid with lows around 70. Southwest winds around 10 miles an hour with gusts up to 20 miles an hour until midnight, becoming light and variable. Chance of rain near 100%. The forecast for Raleigh, Fayette, and Nicholas counties, issued at 5:15 a.m. Today, mostly sunny. Patchy fog this morning. A slight chance of showers and thunderstorms this afternoon. Highs in the upper 80s. Light and variable winds. Chance of rain 20%. Tonight, mostly cloudy. A chance of showers and thunderstorms until midnight,
then a slight chance of showers and thunderstorms after midnight. Hazy with patchy fog after midnight. Humid with lows in the upper 60s. Light and variable winds. Chance of rain 50%. Saturday, patchy fog in the morning. A chance of thunderstorms. Showers with highs in the lower 80s. Light and variable winds, becoming southwest around 10 miles an hour with gusts up to 20 miles an hour in the afternoon. Chance of rain near 100%. Saturday night, showers with a chance of thunderstorms until midnight, then showers after midnight. Humid with lows in the mid-60s. Southwest winds around 10 miles an hour until midnight, becoming light and variable. Chance of rain near 100%. The extended forecast for the WXJ84 listening area, Sunday and Sunday night, partly cloudy. Showers. Highs in the lower 80s. Lows in the lower 60s. Chance of rain 90%. Monday and Monday night, partly cloudy. Highs in the mid-80s. Lows in the upper 60s. Tuesday and Tuesday night, mostly cloudy. Showers likely and a chance of thunderstorms. Highs in the upper 80s. Lows in the upper 60s. Chance of rain 70%. Wednesday and Wednesday night, partly cloudy. Highs in the lower 80s. Lows around 60. Thursday and Thursday night, mostly clear. Highs around 80. Lows around 60. The Charleston, West Virginia climate summary for yesterday, July 16, 2026. Yesterday's high temperature was 91 degrees and the low 69 degrees. No precipitation fell yesterday, which leaves the monthly total at 2.39 inches. This is 0.32 inches below normal. The total precipitation for the year still stands at 20.90 inches, which is 5.79 inches below normal. There were no heating degree days yesterday. This leaves the monthly total at zero. The yearly total since July 1st is zero. There were 15 cooling degree days yesterday. This brings the monthly total to 219. The yearly total since January 1st is 634. Sunrise today is at 6:16 a.m. and sunset is at 8:48 p.m. Here is the forecast for locations around our region. In Pittsburgh, smoke for today with highs in the lower 90s. And on Saturday, showers then thunderstorms with highs in the mid-80s. In New York City, smoke for today with highs in the upper 80s. And on Saturday, showers with highs in the lower 80s. In Washington, D.C., smoke for today with highs in the lower 90s. And on Saturday, a slight chance of thunderstorms then thunderstorms with highs in the mid-90s. In Columbus, area smoke for today with highs in the lower 90s. And on Saturday, a chance of thunderstorms with highs in the lower 90s. In Cleveland, smoke for today with highs in the upper 80s. And on Saturday, a chance of thunderstorms then showers with highs in the upper 80s. In Nashville, a slight chance of thunderstorms and patchy fog then thunderstorms likely for today with highs in the lower 90s. And on Saturday, sunny then a chance of thunderstorms with highs in the mid-90s. In Charlotte, hot for today with highs in the upper 90s. And on Saturday, mostly sunny then a chance of thunderstorms with highs in the mid-90s. In Virginia Beach, smoke for today with highs in the mid-80s. And on Saturday, mostly sunny with highs in the lower 90s. In Myrtle Beach, sunny for today with highs in the lower 90s. And on Saturday, sunny with highs in the upper 80s. In Orlando, a chance of thunderstorms then thunderstorms likely for today with highs in the lower 90s. And on Saturday, sunny then a chance of thunderstorms with highs in the mid-90s. 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The current time is 7:08 a.m. Eastern Daylight Time. These are the regional weather observations at 6 a.m. In Charleston, under partly cloudy skies. The temperature was 71 degrees, the dew point 71, and the relative humidity 100%. The wind was calm. Barometric pressure 30.09 inches and rising. Huntington reports fog and 73 degrees, at Logan, fog and 68, at Pineville, fog and 69,
At Beckley, fog and 67 degrees. At Lewisburg, mostly cloudy, 64. At Parkersburg, fog 71. At Sutton, fog 70. At Clarksburg, fog 70 degrees. At Buchanan, fog 72. At Elkins, fog 69 degrees. In Morgantown, fog and 66. Martinsburg reports haze and 67. And in Pittsburgh, smoke 64. The latest river levels at 6 a.m. for the Kanawha River at Southside Bridge in Charleston, 7.4 feet. The Elk River at Queen Shoals, 4.4 feet. At Big Coal River at Ashford, 2.4 feet. For the Little Coal River at Danville, 2.3 feet. And the Coal River at Tornado, 10.2 feet. Here is the latest weather synopsis for the Middle Ohio Valley and Central Appalachians, issued at 1:04 a.m. Eastern Daylight Time. Hot and hazy today with the potential for storms. Hot and humid conditions will continue across the region into the weekend. Heat indices may approach 100 degrees for some of the lowlands during this afternoon and early evening hours today. However, with cloud coverage and smoke, they will maintain below advisory criteria. Smoke from distant wildfires will keep skies somewhat hazy at times through the evening. This afternoon there will be chances of thunderstorm activity and going into the weekend as a cold front moves into the area. Some of these storms could produce heavy rainfall but may lead to localized flash flooding Saturday afternoon into Saturday night, along with the potential for damaging wind gusts. Storm chances will continue into the day on Sunday, with dry weather returning for the start of the new work week. This is an air quality alert. For the following counties, in West Virginia, Cabell, Clay, Jackson, Kanawha, Mason, Putnam and Roane. Issued at 12:10 a.m. Eastern Daylight Time. Air quality alert in effect until midnight Eastern Daylight Time tonight. The West Virginia Department of Environmental Protection has issued a code, red air quality alert for today due to smoke from Canadian wildfires for northern and central West Virginia. Elevated fine particulate matter levels due to the smoke will continue through today and Saturday and the entire state will experience hazy air. Be advised a code purple air quality alert will be in effect for the northern West Virginia Panhandle today. A code, red air quality alert means that air pollution concentrations within the local region are unhealthy for the general population. The effects of air pollution can be minimized by avoiding outdoor exercise or strenuous activity. Sensitive groups should take additional precautions. These groups include children, the elderly, and people suffering from asthma, heart disease, or other lung diseases. For additional information, please visit the West Virginia Department of Environmental Protection, Air Quality Division website at https://www.airno.gov. The forecast for the Greater Charleston area, issued at 5:15 a.m. Today, partly sunny. Hazy with patchy fog this morning. A slight chance of showers and thunderstorms this afternoon. Hot with highs in the lower 90s. Light and variable winds. Chance of rain 20%. Tonight, mostly cloudy with a chance of showers and thunderstorms. Hazy with patchy fog after midnight. Humid with lows in the lower 70s. Light and variable winds. Chance of rain 40%. Saturday, mostly cloudy. Patchy fog in the morning. A chance of showers and thunderstorms in the morning, then showers with thunderstorms likely in the afternoon. Humid with highs in the mid-80s. Southwest winds around 10 miles an hour. Chance of rain 90%. Saturday night, showers with thunderstorms likely until midnight, then showers with a chance of thunderstorms after midnight. Humid with lows around 70. Southwest winds around 10 miles an hour with gusts up to 20 miles an hour until midnight, becoming light and variable. Chance of rain near 100%. The forecast for Raleigh, Fayette, and Nicholas counties, issued at 5:15 a.m. Today, mostly sunny. Patchy fog this morning. A slight chance of showers and thunderstorms this afternoon. Highs in the upper 80s. Light and variable winds. Chance of rain 20%. Tonight, mostly cloudy. A chance of showers and thunderstorms until midnight, then a slight chance of showers and thunderstorms after midnight. Hazy with patchy fog after midnight. Humid with lows in the upper 60s. Light and variable winds. Chance of rain 50%. Saturday, patchy fog in the morning. A chance of thunderstorms.
showers with highs in the lower 80s. Light and variable winds, becoming southwest around 10 miles an hour with gusts up to 20 miles an hour in the afternoon. Chance of rain near 100%. Saturday night, showers with a chance of thunderstorms until midnight, then showers after midnight. Humid with lows in the mid-60s. Southwest winds around 10 miles an hour until midnight, becoming light and variable. Chance of rain near 100%. The extended forecast for the WXJ84 listening area, Sunday and Sunday night, partly cloudy. Showers. Highs in the lower 80s. Lows in the lower 60s. Chance of rain 90%. Monday and Monday night, partly cloudy. Highs in the mid-80s. Lows in the upper 60s. Tuesday and Tuesday night, mostly cloudy. Showers likely and a chance of thunderstorms. Highs in the upper 80s. Lows in the upper 60s. Chance of rain 70%. Wednesday and Wednesday night, partly cloudy. Highs in the lower 80s. Lows around 60. Thursday and Thursday night, mostly clear. Highs around 80. Lows around 60. The Charleston, West Virginia Climate Summary for yesterday, July 16, 2026. Yesterday's high temperature was 91 degrees and the low 69 degrees. No precipitation fell yesterday, which leaves the monthly total at 2.39 inches. This is 0.32 inches below normal. The total precipitation for the year still stands at 20.90 inches, which is 5.79 inches below normal. There were no heating degree days yesterday. This leaves the monthly total at zero. The yearly total since July 1st is zero. There were 15 cooling degree days yesterday. This brings the monthly total to 219. The yearly total since January 1st is 634. Sunrise today is at 6:16 a.m. and sunset is at 8:48 p.m. Here is the forecast for locations around our region. In Pittsburgh, smoke for today with highs in the lower 90s. And on Saturday, showers then thunderstorms with highs in the mid-80s. In New York City, smoke for today with highs in the upper 80s. And on Saturday, showers with highs in the lower 80s. In Washington, D.C., smoke for today with highs in the lower 90s. And on Saturday, a slight chance of thunderstorms then thunderstorms with highs in the mid-90s. In Columbus, area smoke for today with highs in the lower 90s. And on Saturday, a chance of thunderstorms with highs in the lower 90s. In Cleveland, smoke for today with highs in the upper 80s. And on Saturday, a chance of thunderstorms then showers with highs in the upper 80s. In Nashville, a slight chance of thunderstorms and patchy fog then thunderstorms likely for today with highs in the lower 90s. And on Saturday, sunny then a chance of thunderstorms with highs in the mid-90s. In Charlotte, hot for today with highs in the upper 90s. And on Saturday, mostly sunny then a chance of thunderstorms with highs in the mid-90s. In Virginia Beach, smoke for today with highs in the mid-80s. And on Saturday, mostly sunny with highs in the lower 90s. In Myrtle Beach, sunny for today with highs in the lower 90s. And on Saturday, sunny with highs in the upper 80s. In Orlando, a chance of thunderstorms then thunderstorms likely for today with highs in the lower 90s. And on Saturday, sunny then a chance of thunderstorms with highs in the mid-90s. 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The current time is 7:18 a.m. Eastern Daylight Time. These are the regional weather observations at 7 a.m. In Charleston, fog was reported. The temperature was 72 degrees, the dew point 72, and the relative humidity 100%. The wind was calm. Barometric pressure 30.10 inches and rising. Huntington reports fog and 73 degrees. At Logan, fog and 68. At Pineville, fog and 68. At Beckley, fog and 68 degrees. At Lewisburg, fog 64. At Parkersburg, fog and smoke 70. At Sutton, fog 71. At Clarksburg, fog 69 degrees. At Buchanan, fog 72. At Elkins, fog 70 degrees. In Morgantown, fog and 65. Martinsburg reports haze.
N67, and in Pittsburgh, smoke, 63. The latest river levels at 6 a.m., for the Kanawha River at Southside Bridge in Charleston, 7.4 feet, the Elk River at Queen Shoals, 4.4 feet, at Big Coal River at Ashford, 2.4 feet, for the Little Coal River at Danville, 2.3 feet, and the Coal River at Tornado, 10.2 feet. Here is the latest weather synopsis for the Middle Ohio Valley and Central Appalachians, issued at 1:04 a.m. Eastern Daylight Time. Hot and hazy today with the potential for storms. Hot and humid conditions will continue across the region into the weekend. Heat indices may approach 100 degrees for some of the lowlands during this afternoon and early evening hours today. However, with cloud coverage and smoke, they will maintain below advisory criteria. Smoke from distant wildfires will keep skies somewhat hazy at times through the evening. This afternoon there will be chances of thunderstorm activity and going into the weekend as a cold front moves into the area. Some of these storms could produce heavy rainfall but may lead to localized flash flooding Saturday afternoon into Saturday night, along with the potential for damaging wind gusts. Storm chances will continue into the day on Sunday, with dry weather returning for the start of the new work week. This is an air quality alert. For the following counties, in West Virginia, Cabell, Clay, Jackson, Kanawha, Mason, Putnam, and Roan. Issued at 12:10 a.m. Eastern Daylight Time. Air quality alert in effect until midnight Eastern Daylight Time tonight. The West Virginia Department of Environmental Protection has issued a code, red air quality alert for today due to smoke from Canadian wildfires from northern and central West Virginia. Elevated fine particulate matter levels due to the smoke will continue through today and Saturday, and the entire state will experience hazy air. Be advised, a code purple air quality alert will be in effect for the northern West Virginia Panhandle today. A code red air quality alert means that air pollution concentrations within the local region are unhealthy for the general population. The effects of air pollution can be minimized by avoiding outdoor exercise or strenuous activity. Sensitive groups should take additional precautions. These groups include children, the elderly, and people suffering from asthma, heart disease, or other lung diseases. For additional information, please visit the West Virginia Department of Environmental Protection Air Quality Division website at https://www.airno.gov. The forecast for the Greater Charleston area, issued at 5:15 a.m. Today, partly sunny. Hazy with patchy fog this morning. A slight chance of showers and thunderstorms this afternoon. Hot with highs in the lower 90s. Light and variable winds. Chance of rain 20%. Tonight, mostly cloudy with a chance of showers and thunderstorms. Hazy with patchy fog after midnight. Humid with lows in the lower 70s. Light and variable winds. Chance of rain 40%. Saturday, mostly cloudy. Patchy fog in the morning. A chance of showers and thunderstorms in the morning, then showers with thunderstorms likely in the afternoon. Humid with highs in the mid-80s. Southwest winds around 10 miles an hour. Chance of rain 90%. Saturday night, showers with thunderstorms likely until midnight, then showers with a chance of thunderstorms after midnight. Humid with lows around 70. Southwest winds around 10 miles an hour with gusts up to 20 miles an hour until midnight, becoming light and variable. Chance of rain near 100%. The forecast for Raleigh, Fayette, and Nicholas counties, issued at 5:15 a.m. Today, mostly sunny. Patchy fog this morning. A slight chance of showers and thunderstorms this afternoon. Highs in the upper 80s. Light and variable winds. Chance of rain 20%. Tonight, mostly cloudy. A chance of showers and thunderstorms until midnight, then a slight chance of showers and thunderstorms after midnight. Hazy with patchy fog after midnight. Humid with lows in the upper 60s. Light and variable winds. Chance of rain 50%. Saturday, patchy fog in the morning. A chance of thunderstorms. Showers with highs in the lower 80s. Light and variable winds, becoming southwest around 10 miles an hour with gusts up to 20 miles an hour in the afternoon. Chance of rain near 100%. Saturday night, showers with a chance of thunderstorms until midnight, then showers after midnight. Humid with lows in the mid-60s.
Southwest winds around 10 miles an hour until midnight, becoming light and variable. Chance of rain near 100%. The extended forecast for the WXJ84 listening area, Sunday and Sunday night, partly cloudy. Showers. Highs in the lower 80s. Lows in the lower 60s. Chance of rain 90%. Monday and Monday night, partly cloudy. Highs in the mid 80s. Lows in the upper 60s. Tuesday and Tuesday night, mostly cloudy. Showers likely and a chance of thunderstorms. Highs in the upper 80s. Lows in the upper 60s. Chance of rain 70%. Wednesday and Wednesday night, partly cloudy. Highs in the lower 80s. Lows around 60. Thursday and Thursday night, mostly clear. Highs around 80. Lows around 60. The Charleston, West Virginia climate summary for yesterday, July 16, 2026. Yesterday's high temperature was 91 degrees and the low 69 degrees. No precipitation fell yesterday, which leaves the monthly total at 2.39 inches. This is 0.32 inches below normal. The total precipitation for the year still stands at 20.90 inches, which is 5.79 inches below normal. There were no heating degree days yesterday. This leaves the monthly total at zero. The yearly total since July 1st is zero. There were 15 cooling degree days yesterday. This brings the monthly total to 219. The yearly total since January 1st is 634. Sunrise today is at 6:16 a.m. and sunset is at 8:48 p.m. Here is the forecast for locations around our region. In Pittsburgh, smoke for today with highs in the lower 90s. And on Saturday, showers and thunderstorms with highs in the mid-80s. In New York City, smoke for today with highs in the upper 80s. And on Saturday, showers with highs in the lower 80s. In Washington, D.C., smoke for today with highs in the lower 90s. And on Saturday, a slight chance of thunderstorms and thunderstorms with highs in the mid-90s. In Columbus, area smoke for today with highs in the lower 90s. And on Saturday, a chance of thunderstorms with highs in the lower 90s. In Cleveland, smoke for today with highs in the upper 80s. And on Saturday, a chance of thunderstorms then showers with highs in the upper 80s. In Nashville, a slight chance of thunderstorms and patchy fog then thunderstorms likely for today with highs in the lower 90s. And on Saturday, sunny then a chance of thunderstorms with highs in the mid-90s. In Charlotte, hot for today with highs in the upper 90s. And on Saturday, mostly sunny then a chance of thunderstorms with highs in the mid-90s. In Virginia Beach, smoke for today with highs in the mid-80s. And on Saturday, mostly sunny with highs in the lower 90s. In Myrtle Beach, sunny for today with highs in the lower 90s. And on Saturday, sunny with highs in the upper 80s. In Orlando, a chance of thunderstorms then thunderstorms likely for today with highs in the lower 90s. And on Saturday, sunny then a chance of thunderstorms with highs in the mid-90s. Compared to historical records in the 1991 to 2020 climate normals, mean temperatures this June were near normal across the National Weather Service Charleston forecast area, ranging within 2 degrees above or below normal. No top 10s were set at any of the official National Weather Service Charleston climate locations this June in terms of mean temperatures. As is typical during the summer months, precipitation totals this June across the forecast area varied significantly depending on location, ranging anywhere from approximately 1 to 9 inches. This resulted in a wide range of departures, with some locations more than 3 inches below normal, while others ended up over 4 inches above normal. For instance, only 1.38 inches of precipitation was observed at the Cooperative Observer Station in South Point, Ohio, which was 3.16 inches below normal. On the other end of the spectrum, 8.64 inches was observed in Beckley, West Virginia at the Raleigh County Memorial Airport, which was 4.34 inches above normal. In fact, this was the wettest June on record for Beckley, breaking the old record of 8.07 inches set in 2016. No other top 10s were set at any of the other official National Weather Service Charleston climate locations this June in terms of precipitation. 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
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The current time is 7:29 a.m. Eastern Daylight Time. These are the regional weather observations at 7:29.

Hayes, N67, and in Pittsburgh, Smoke, 63. The latest river levels at 6 a.m. for the Kanawha River at Southside Bridge in Charleston, 7.4 feet, the Elk River at Queen Shoals, 4.4 feet, at Big Coal River at Ashford, 2.4 feet, for the Little Coal River at Danville, 2.3 feet, and the Coal River at Tornado, 10.2 feet. The latest river levels at 7 a.m. for the Kanawha River at Southside Bridge in Charleston, 7.4 feet, the Elk River at Queen Shoals, 4.4 feet, at Big Coal River at Ashford, 2.4 feet, for the Little Coal River at Danville, 2.3 feet, and the Coal River at Tornado, 10.2 feet. Here is the latest weather synopsis for the Middle Ohio Valley and Central Appalachians, issued at 1:04 a.m. Eastern Daylight Time. Hot and hazy today with the potential for storms. Hot and humid conditions will continue across the region into the weekend. Heat indices may approach 100 degrees for some of the lowlands during this afternoon and early evening hours today. However, with cloud coverage and smoke, they will maintain below advisory criteria. Smoke from distant wildfires will keep skies somewhat hazy at times through the evening. This afternoon there will be chances of thunderstorm activity and going into the weekend as a cold front moves into the area. Some of these storms could produce heavy rainfall but may lead to localized flash flooding Saturday afternoon into Saturday night, along with the potential for damaging wind gusts. Storm chances will continue into the day on Sunday, with dry weather returning for the start of the new work week. This is an air quality alert. For the following counties, in West Virginia, Cabell, Clay, Jackson, Kanawha, Mason, Putnam, and Roane. Issued at 12:10 a.m. Eastern Daylight Time. Air quality alert in effect until midnight Eastern Daylight Time tonight. The West Virginia Department of Environmental Protection has issued a code, red air quality alert for today due to smoke from Canadian wildfires for northern and central West Virginia. Elevated fine particulate matter levels due to the smoke will continue through today and Saturday, and the entire state will experience hazy air. Be advised, a code purple air quality alert will be in effect for the northern West Virginia Panhandle today. A code, red air quality alert means that air pollution concentrations within the local region are unhealthy for the general population. The effects of air pollution can be minimized by avoiding outdoor exercise or strenuous activity. Sensitive groups should take additional precautions. These groups include children, the elderly, and people suffering from asthma, heart disease, or other lung diseases. For additional information, please visit the West Virginia Department of Environmental Protection Air Quality Division website at https://www.airno.gov. The forecast for the Greater Charleston area, issued at 5:15 a.m. Today, partly sunny. Hazy with patchy fog this morning. A slight chance of showers and thunderstorms this afternoon. Hot with highs in the lower 90s. Light and variable winds. Chance of rain 20%. Tonight, mostly cloudy with a chance of showers and thunderstorms. Hazy with patchy fog after midnight. Humid with lows in the lower 70s. Light and variable winds. Chance of rain 40%. Saturday, mostly cloudy. Patchy fog in the morning. A chance of showers and thunderstorms in the morning, then showers with thunderstorms likely in the afternoon. Humid with highs in the mid-80s. Southwest winds around 10 miles an hour. Chance of rain 90%. Saturday night, showers with thunderstorms likely until midnight, then showers with a chance of thunderstorms after midnight. Humid with lows around 70. Southwest winds around 10 miles an hour with gusts up to 20 miles an hour until midnight, becoming light and variable. Chance of rain near 100%. The forecast for Raleigh, Fayette, and Nicholas counties, issued at 5:15 a.m. Today, mostly sunny. Patchy fog this morning. A slight chance of showers and thunderstorms this afternoon. Highs in the upper 80s. Light and variable winds. Chance of rain 20%. Tonight, mostly cloudy. A chance of showers and thunderstorms until midnight, then a slight chance of showers and thunderstorms after midnight. Hazy with patchy fog after midnight. Humid with lows in the upper 60s. Light and variable winds. Chance of rain 50%. Saturday, patchy fog in the morning. A chance of thunderstorms. Showers with highs in the lower 80s. Light and

Variable winds, becoming southwest around 10 miles an hour with gusts up to 20 miles an hour in the afternoon. Chance of rain near 100%. Saturday night, showers with a chance of thunderstorms until midnight, then showers after midnight. Humid with lows in the mid-60s. Southwest winds around 10 miles an hour until midnight, becoming light and variable. Chance of rain near 100%. The extended forecast for the WXJ84 listening area, Sunday and Sunday night, partly cloudy. Showers. Highs in the lower 80s. Lows in the lower 60s. Chance of rain 90%. Monday and Monday night, partly cloudy. Highs in the mid-80s. Lows in the upper 60s. Tuesday and Tuesday night, mostly cloudy. Showers likely and a chance of thunderstorms. Highs in the upper 80s. Lows in the upper 60s. Chance of rain 70%. Wednesday and Wednesday night, partly cloudy. Highs in the lower 80s. Lows around 60. Thursday and Thursday night, mostly clear. Highs around 80. Lows around 60. The Charleston, West Virginia climate summary for yesterday, July 16, 2026. Yesterday's high temperature was 91 degrees and the low 69 degrees. No precipitation fell yesterday, which leaves the monthly total at 2.39 inches. This is 0.32 inches below normal. The total precipitation for the year still stands at 20.90 inches, which is 5.79 inches below normal. There were no heating degree days yesterday. This leaves the monthly total at zero. The yearly total since July 1st is zero. There were 15 cooling degree days yesterday. This brings the monthly total to 219. The yearly total since January 1st is 634. Sunrise today is at 6:16 a.m. and sunset is at 8:48 p.m. Here is the forecast for locations around our region. In Pittsburgh, smoke for today with highs in the lower 90s. And on Saturday, showers then thunderstorms with highs in the mid-80s. In New York City, smoke for today with highs in the upper 80s. And on Saturday, showers with highs in the lower 80s. In Washington, D.C., smoke for today with highs in the lower 90s. And on Saturday, a slight chance of thunderstorms, then thunderstorms with highs in the mid-90s. In Columbus, area smoke for today with highs in the lower 90s. And on Saturday, a chance of thunderstorms with highs in the lower 90s. In Cleveland, smoke for today with highs in the upper 80s. And on Saturday, a chance of thunderstorms, then showers with highs in the upper 80s. In Nashville, a slight chance of thunderstorms and patchy fog, then thunderstorms likely for today with highs in the lower 90s. And on Saturday, sunny, then a chance of thunderstorms with highs in the mid-90s. In Charlotte, hot for today with highs in the upper 90s. And on Saturday, mostly sunny, then a chance of thunderstorms with highs in the mid-90s. In Virginia Beach, smoke for today with highs in the mid-80s. And on Saturday, mostly sunny with highs in the lower 90s. In Myrtle Beach, sunny for today with highs in the lower 90s. And on Saturday, sunny with highs in the upper 80s. In Orlando, a chance of thunderstorms, then thunderstorms likely for today with highs in the lower 90s. And on Saturday, sunny, then a chance of thunderstorms with highs in the mid-90s. 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The current time is 7:39 a.m. Eastern Daylight Time. These are the regional weather observations at 7 a.m. In Charleston, fog was reported. The temperature was 72 degrees, the dew point 72, and the relative humidity 100%. The wind was calm. Barometric pressure 30.10 inches and rising. Huntington reports fog and 73 degrees, at Logan, fog and 68, at Pineville, fog and 68, at Beckley, fog and 68 degrees, at Lewisburg, fog 64, at Parkersburg, fog and smoke, 70, at Sutton, fog 71, at Clarksburg, fog 69 degrees, at Buchanan, fog 72, at Elkins, fog 70 degrees, in Morgantown, fog and 65, Martinsburg reports haze, and 67,
and in Pittsburgh, smoke, 63. The latest river levels at 7 a.m. for the Kanawha River at Southside Bridge in Charleston, 7.4 feet, the Elk River at Queen Shoals, 4.4 feet, at Big Coal River at Ashford, 2.4 feet, for the Little Coal River at Danville, 2.3 feet, and the Coal River at Tornado, 10.2 feet. Here is the latest weather synopsis for the Middle Ohio Valley and Central Appalachians, issued at 1:04 a.m. Eastern Daylight Time. Hot and hazy today with the potential for storms. Hot and humid conditions will continue across the region into the weekend. Heat indices may approach 100 degrees for some of the lowlands during this afternoon and early evening hours today. However, with cloud coverage and smoke, they will maintain below advisory criteria. Smoke from distant wildfires will keep skies somewhat hazy at times through the evening. This afternoon there will be chances of thunderstorm activity and going into the weekend as a cold front moves into the area. Some of these storms could produce heavy rainfall but may lead to localized flash flooding Saturday afternoon into Saturday night, along with the potential for damaging wind gusts. Storm chances will continue into the day on Sunday, with dry weather returning for the start of the new work week. 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During potentially dangerous weather situations, specially built receivers can be automatically activated to warn of an impending hazard. 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For the following counties, in West Virginia, Gabel, Clay, Jackson, Kanawha, Mason, Putnam, and Roane. Issued at 12:10 a.m. Eastern Daylight Time. Air quality alert in effect until midnight Eastern Daylight Time tonight. The West Virginia Department of Environmental Protection has issued a code, red air quality alert for today due to smoke from Canadian wildfires for northern and central West Virginia. Elevated fine particulate matter levels due to the smoke will continue through today and Saturday, and the entire state will experience hazy air. Be advised, a code purple air quality alert will be in effect for the northern West Virginia Panhandle today. A code red air quality alert means that air pollution concentrations within the local region are unhealthy for the general population. The effects of air pollution can be minimized by avoiding outdoor exercise or strenuous activity. Sensitive groups should take additional precautions. These groups include children, the elderly, and people suffering from asthma, heart disease, or other lung diseases. For additional information, please visit the West Virginia Department of Environmental Protection Air Quality Division website at https://www.erno.gov. The forecast for the Greater Charleston area, issued at 5:15 a.m. Today, partly sunny. Hazy with patchy fog this morning. A slight chance of showers and thunderstorms this afternoon. Hot with highs in the lower 90s. Light and variable winds. Chance of rain 20%. Tonight, mostly cloudy with a chance of showers and thunderstorms. Hazy with patchy fog after midnight. Humid with lows in the lower 70s. Light and variable winds. Chance of rain 40%. Saturday, mostly cloudy. Patchy fog in the morning. A chance of showers and thunderstorms in the morning, then showers with thunderstorms likely in the afternoon. Humid with highs in the mid-80s. Southwest winds around 10 miles an hour. Chance of rain 90%. Saturday night, showers with thunderstorms likely until midnight, then showers with a chance of thunderstorms after midnight. Humid with lows around 70. Southwest winds around 10 miles an hour with gusts up to 20 miles an hour until midnight, becoming light and variable. Chance of rain near 100%. The forecast for Raleigh, Fayette, and Nicholas counties, issued at 5:15 a.m. Today, mostly sunny. Patchy fog this morning. A slight chance of showers and thunderstorms this afternoon. Highs in the upper 80s. Light and variable winds. Chance of rain 20%. Tonight, mostly cloudy. A chance of showers and thunderstorms until midnight, then a slight chance of showers and thunderstorms after midnight. Hazy with patchy fog after midnight. Humid with lows in the upper 60s. Light and variable winds.
Chance of rain 50%. Saturday, patchy fog in the morning. A chance of thunderstorms. Showers with highs in the lower 80s. Light and variable winds, becoming southwest around 10 miles an hour with gusts up to 20 miles an hour in the afternoon. Chance of rain near 100%. Saturday night, showers with a chance of thunderstorms until midnight, then showers after midnight. Humid with lows in the mid-60s. Southwest winds around 10 miles an hour until midnight, becoming light and variable. Chance of rain near 100%. The extended forecast for the WXJ84 listening area, Sunday and Sunday night, partly cloudy. Showers. Highs in the lower 80s. Lows in the lower 60s. Chance of rain 90%. Monday and Monday night, partly cloudy. Highs in the mid-80s. Lows in the upper 60s. Tuesday and Tuesday night, mostly cloudy. Showers likely and a chance of thunderstorms. Highs in the upper 80s. Lows in the upper 60s. Chance of rain 70%. Wednesday and Wednesday night, partly cloudy. Highs in the lower 80s. Lows around 60. Thursday and Thursday night, mostly clear. Highs around 80. Lows around 60. The Charleston, West Virginia climate summary for yesterday, July 16, 2026. Yesterday's high temperature was 91 degrees and the low 69 degrees. No precipitation fell yesterday, which leaves the monthly total at 2.39 inches. This is 0.32 inches below normal. The total precipitation for the year still stands at 20.90 inches, which is 5.79 inches below normal. There were no heating degree days yesterday. This leaves the monthly total at zero. The yearly total since July 1st is zero. There were 15 cooling degree days yesterday. This brings the monthly total to 219. The yearly total since January 1st is 634. Sunrise today is at 6:16 a.m. and sunset is at 8:48 p.m. Here is the forecast for locations around our region. In Pittsburgh, smoke for today with highs in the lower 90s. And on Saturday, showers then thunderstorms with highs in the mid-80s. In New York City, smoke for today with highs in the upper 80s. And on Saturday, showers with highs in the lower 80s. In Washington, D.C., smoke for today with highs in the lower 90s. And on Saturday, a slight chance of thunderstorms, then thunderstorms with highs in the mid-90s. In Columbus, area smoke for today with highs in the lower 90s. And on Saturday, a chance of thunderstorms with highs in the lower 90s. In Cleveland, smoke for today with highs in the upper 80s. And on Saturday, a chance of thunderstorms, then showers with highs in the upper 80s. In Nashville, a slight chance of thunderstorms and patchy fog, then thunderstorms likely for today with highs in the lower 90s. And on Saturday, sunny, then a chance of thunderstorms with highs in the mid-90s. In Charlotte, hot for today with highs in the upper 90s. And on Saturday, mostly sunny, then a chance of thunderstorms with highs in the mid-90s. In Virginia Beach, smoke for today with highs in the mid-80s. And on Saturday, mostly sunny with highs in the lower 90s. In Myrtle Beach, sunny for today with highs in the lower 90s. And on Saturday, sunny with highs in the upper 80s. In Orlando, a chance of thunderstorms, then thunderstorms likely for today with highs in the lower 90s. And on Saturday, sunny, then a chance of thunderstorms with highs in the mid-90s. 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The current time is 7:49 a.m. Eastern Daylight Time. These are the regional weather observations at 7 a.m. In Charleston, fog was reported. The temperature was 72 degrees, the dew point 72, and the relative humidity 100%. The wind was calm. Barometric pressure 30.10 inches and rising. Huntington reports fog and 73 degrees, at Logan, fog and 68, at Pineville, fog and 68, at Beckley, fog and 68 degrees, at Lewisburg, fog 64, at Parkersburg, fog and smoke, 70, at Sutton, fog 71, at Clarksburg, fog 69 degrees, at Buckhannon,
fog 72, at Elkins, fog 70 degrees, Morgantown, fog and 65, Martinsburg reports haze, and 67, and in Pittsburgh, smoke, 63. The latest river levels at 7 a.m., for the Kama River at Southside Bridge in Charleston, 7.4 feet, the Elk River at Queen Shoals, 4.4 feet, at Big Coal River at Ashford, 2.4 feet, for the Little Coal River at Danville, 2.3 feet, and the Coal River at Tornado, 10.2 feet. Here is the latest weather synopsis for the Middle Ohio Valley and Central Appalachians, issued at 1:04 a.m. Eastern Daylight Time. Hot and hazy today with the potential for storms. Hot and humid conditions will continue across the region into the weekend. Heat indices may approach 100 degrees for some of the lowlands during this afternoon and early evening hours today. However, with cloud coverage and smoke, they will maintain below advisory criteria. Smoke from distant wildfires will keep skies somewhat hazy at times through the evening. This afternoon there will be chances of thunderstorm activity and going into the weekend as a cold front moves into the area. Some of these storms could produce heavy rainfall that may lead to localized flash flooding Saturday afternoon into Saturday night, along with the potential for damaging wind gusts. Storm chances will continue into the day on Sunday, with dry weather returning for the start of the new work week. This is an air quality alert. For the following counties, in West Virginia, Gable, Clay, Jackson, Kanawha, Mason, Putnam and Roane. Issued at 12:10 a.m. Eastern Daylight Time. Air quality alert in effect until midnight Eastern Daylight Time tonight. The West Virginia Department of Environmental Protection has issued a code, red air quality alert for today due to smoke from Canadian wildfires for northern and central West Virginia. Elevated fine particulate matter levels due to the smoke will continue through today and Saturday, and the entire state will experience hazy air. Be advised, a colored purple air quality alert will be in effect for the northern West Virginia Panhandle today. A code, red air quality alert means that air pollution concentrations within the local region are unhealthy for the general population. The effects of air pollution can be minimized by avoiding outdoor exercise or strenuous activity. Sensitive groups should take additional precautions. These groups include children, the elderly, and people suffering from asthma, heart disease, or other lung diseases. For additional information, please visit the West Virginia Department of Environmental Protection, Air Quality Division website at https://www.airno.gov. The forecast for the Greater Charleston area, issued at 5:15 a.m. Today, partly sunny. Hazy with patchy fog this morning. A slight chance of showers and thunderstorms this afternoon. Hot with highs in the lower 90s. Light and variable winds. Chance of rain 20%. Tonight, mostly cloudy with a chance of showers and thunderstorms. Hazy with patchy fog after midnight. Humid with lows in the lower 70s. Light and variable winds. Chance of rain 40%. Saturday, mostly cloudy. Patchy fog in the morning. A chance of showers and thunderstorms in the morning, then showers with thunderstorms likely in the afternoon. Humid with highs in the mid-80s. Southwest winds around 10 miles an hour. Chance of rain 90%. Saturday night, showers with thunderstorms likely until midnight, then showers with a chance of thunderstorms after midnight. Humid with lows around 70. Southwest winds around 10 miles an hour with gusts up to 20 miles an hour until midnight, becoming light and variable. Chance of rain near 100%. The forecast for Raleigh, Fayette, and Nicholas counties, issued at 5:15 a.m. Today, mostly sunny. Patchy fog this morning. A slight chance of showers and thunderstorms this afternoon. Highs in the upper 80s. Light and variable winds. Chance of rain 20%. Tonight, mostly cloudy. A chance of showers and thunderstorms until midnight, then a slight chance of showers and thunderstorms after midnight. Hazy with patchy fog after midnight. Humid with lows in the upper 60s. Light and variable winds. Chance of rain 50%. Saturday, patchy fog in the morning. A chance of thunderstorms. Showers with highs in the lower 80s. Light and variable winds, becoming southwest around 10 miles an hour with gusts up to 20 miles an hour in the afternoon. Chance of rain near 100%.
Saturday night, showers with a chance of thunderstorms until midnight, then showers after midnight. Wind with lows in the mid-60s. Southwest winds around 10 miles an hour until midnight, becoming light and variable. Chance of rain near 100%. The extended forecast for the WXJ84 listening area, Sunday and Sunday night, partly cloudy. Showers. Highs in the lower 80s. Lows in the lower 60s. Chance of rain 90%. Monday and Monday night, partly cloudy. Highs in the mid-80s. Lows in the upper 60s. Tuesday and Tuesday night, mostly cloudy. Showers likely and a chance of thunderstorms. Highs in the upper 80s. Lows in the upper 60s. Chance of rain 70%. Wednesday and Wednesday night, partly cloudy. Highs in the lower 80s. Lows around 60. Thursday and Thursday night, mostly clear. Highs around 80. Lows around 60. The Charleston, West Virginia climate summary for yesterday, July 16, 2026. Yesterday's high temperature was 91 degrees and the low 69 degrees. No precipitation fell yesterday, which leaves the monthly total at 2.39 inches. This is 0.32 inches below normal. The total precipitation for the year still stands at 20.90 inches, which is 5.79 inches below normal. There were no heating degree days yesterday. This leaves the monthly total at zero. The yearly total since July 1st is zero. There were 15 cooling degree days yesterday. This brings the monthly total to 219. The yearly total since January 1st is 634. Sunrise today is at 6:16 a.m. and sunset is at 8:48 p.m. Here is the forecast for locations around our region. In Pittsburgh, smoke for today with highs in the lower 90s. And on Saturday, showers then thunderstorms with highs in the mid-80s. In New York City, smoke for today with highs in the upper 80s. And on Saturday, showers with highs in the lower 80s. In Washington, D.C., smoke for today with highs in the lower 90s. And on Saturday, a slight chance of thunderstorms then thunderstorms with highs in the mid-90s. In Columbus, areas smoke for today with highs in the lower 90s. And on Saturday, a chance of thunderstorms with highs in the lower 90s. In Cleveland, smoke for today with highs in the upper 80s. And on Saturday, a chance of thunderstorms then showers with highs in the upper 80s. In Nashville, a slight chance of thunderstorms and patchy fog then thunderstorms likely for today with highs in the lower 90s. And on Saturday, sunny then a chance of thunderstorms with highs in the mid-90s. In Charlotte, hot for today with highs in the upper 90s. And on Saturday, mostly sunny then a chance of thunderstorms with highs in the mid-90s. In Virginia Beach, smoke for today with highs in the mid-80s. And on Saturday, mostly sunny with highs in the lower 90s. In Myrtle Beach, sunny for today with highs in the lower 90s. And on Saturday, sunny with highs in the upper 80s. In Orlando, a chance of thunderstorms then thunderstorms likely for today with highs in the lower 90s. And on Saturday, sunny then a chance of thunderstorms with highs in the mid-90s. Compared to historical records in the 1991 to 2020 climate normals, mean temperatures this June were near normal across the National Weather Service Charleston forecast area, ranging within 2 degrees above or below normal. No top 10s were set at any of the official National Weather Service Charleston climate locations this June in terms of mean temperatures. As is typical during the summer months, precipitation totals this June across the forecast area varied significantly depending on location, ranging anywhere from approximately 1 to 9 inches. This resulted in a wide range of departures, with some locations more than 3 inches below normal, while others ended up over 4 inches above normal. For instance, only 1.38 inches of precipitation was observed at the Cooperative Observer Station in South Point, Ohio, which was 3.16 inches below normal. On the other end of the spectrum, 8.64 inches was observed in Beckley, West Virginia at the Raleigh County Memorial Airport, which was 4.34 inches above normal. In fact, this was the wettest June on record for Beckley, breaking the old record of 8.07 inches set in 2016. No other top 10s were set at any of the other official National Weather Service Charleston climate locations this June in terms of precipitation.
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Originating from the National Weather Service Office in Charleston, West Virginia. The current time is 8 a.m. Eastern Daylight Time. These are the regional weather observations at 7 a.m. In Charleston, fog was reported. The temperature was 72 degrees, the dew point 72, and the relative humidity 100%. The wind was calm. Barometric pressure 30.10 inches and rising. Huntington reports fog and 73 degrees. At Logan, fog and 68. At Pineville, fog and 68. At Beckley, fog and 68 degrees. At Lewisburg, fog 64. At Parkersburg, fog and smoke 70. At Sutton, fog 71. At Clarksburg, fog 69 degrees. At Buckhannon, fog 72. At Elkins, fog 70 degrees. In Morgantown, fog and 65. Martinsburg reports haze and 67. And in Pittsburgh, smoke 63. The latest river levels at 7 a.m. for the Kama River at Southside Bridge in Charleston, 7.4 feet. The Elk River at Queen Shoals, 4.4 feet. At Big Coal River at Ashford, 2.4 feet. For the Little Coal River at Danville, 2.3 feet. And the Coal River at Tornado, 10.2 feet. Here is the latest weather synopsis for the Middle Ohio Valley and Central Appalachians, issued at 1:04 a.m. Eastern Daylight Time. Hot and hazy today with the potential for storms. Hot and humid conditions will continue across the region into the weekend. Heat indices may approach 100 degrees for some of the lowlands during this afternoon and early evening hours today. However, with cloud coverage and smoke, they will maintain below advisory criteria. Smoke from distant wildfires will keep skies somewhat hazy at times through the evening. This afternoon there will be chances of thunderstorm activity and going into the weekend as a cold front moves into the area. Some of these storms could produce heavy rainfall but may lead to localized flash flooding Saturday afternoon into Saturday night, along with the potential for damaging wind gusts. Storm chances will continue into the day on Sunday, with dry weather returning for the start of the new work week. This is an air quality alert. For the following counties, in West Virginia, Cabell, Clay, Jackson, Kanawha, Mason, Putnam, and Roane. Issued at 12:10 a.m. Eastern Daylight Time. Air quality alert in effect until midnight Eastern Daylight Time tonight. The West Virginia Department of Environmental Protection has issued a code, red air quality alert for today due to smoke from Canadian wildfires for northern and central West Virginia. Elevated fine particulate matter levels due to the smoke will continue through today and Saturday, and the entire state will experience hazy air. Be advised, a code purple air quality alert will be in effect for the northern West Virginia Panhandle today. A code red air quality alert means that air pollution concentrations within the local region are unhealthy for the general population. The effects of air pollution can be minimized by avoiding outdoor exercise or strenuous activity. 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These groups include children, the elderly, and people suffering from asthma, heart disease, or other lung diseases. For additional information, please visit the West Virginia Department of Environmental Protection, Air Quality Division website at https://www.airno.gov. The forecast for the Greater Charleston area, issued at 5:15 a.m. Today, partly sunny. Hazy with patchy fog this morning. A slight chance of showers and thunderstorms this afternoon. Hot with highs in the lower 90s. Light and variable winds. Chance of rain 20%. Tonight, mostly cloudy with a chance of showers and thunderstorms. Hazy with patchy fog after midnight. Humid with lows in the lower 70s. Light and variable winds. Chance of rain 40%. Saturday, mostly cloudy. Patchy fog in the morning. A chance of showers and thunderstorms in the morning, then showers with thunderstorms likely in the afternoon. Humid with highs in the mid-80s. Southwest winds around 10 miles an hour. Chance of rain 90%. Saturday night, showers with thunderstorms likely until midnight, then showers with a chance of thunderstorms after midnight. Humid with lows around 70. Southwest winds around 10 miles an hour with gusts up to 20 miles an hour until midnight, becoming light and variable. Chance of rain near 100%.
The forecast for Raleigh, Fayette, and Nicholas counties, issued at 5:15 a.m. Today, mostly sunny. Patchy fog this morning. A slight chance of showers and thunderstorms this afternoon. Highs in the upper 80s. Light and variable winds. Chance of rain 20%. Tonight, mostly cloudy. A chance of showers and thunderstorms until midnight, then a slight chance of showers and thunderstorms after midnight. Hazy with patchy fog after midnight. Humid with lows in the upper 60s. Light and variable winds. Chance of rain 50%. Saturday, patchy fog in the morning. A chance of thunderstorms. Showers with highs in the lower 80s. Light and variable winds, becoming southwest around 10 miles an hour with gusts up to 20 miles an hour in the afternoon. Chance of rain near 100%. Saturday night, showers with a chance of thunderstorms until midnight, then showers after midnight. Humid with lows in the mid-60s. Southwest winds around 10 miles an hour until midnight, becoming light and variable. Chance of rain near 100%. The extended forecast for the WXJ84 listening area, Sunday and Sunday night, partly cloudy. Showers. Highs in the lower 80s. Lows in the lower 60s. Chance of rain 90%. Monday and Monday night, partly cloudy. Highs in the mid 80s. Lows in the upper 60s. Tuesday and Tuesday night, mostly cloudy. Showers likely and a chance of thunderstorms. Highs in the upper 80s. Lows in the upper 60s. Chance of rain 70%. Wednesday and Wednesday night, partly cloudy. Highs in the lower 80s. Lows around 60. Thursday and Thursday night, mostly clear. Highs around 80. Lows around 60. The Charleston, West Virginia climate summary for yesterday, July 16, 2026. Yesterday's high temperature was 91 degrees and the low 69 degrees. No precipitation fell yesterday, which leaves the monthly total at 2.39 inches. This is 0.32 inches below normal. The total precipitation for the year still stands at 20.90 inches, which is 5.79 inches below normal. There were no heating degree days yesterday. This leaves the monthly total at zero. The yearly total since July 1st is zero. There were 15 cooling degree days yesterday. This brings the monthly total to 219. The yearly total since January 1st is 634. Sunrise today is at 6:16 a.m. and sunset is at 8:48 p.m. Here is the forecast for locations around our region. In Pittsburgh, smoke for today with highs in the lower 90s. And on Saturday, showers then thunderstorms with highs in the mid-80s. In New York City, smoke for today with highs in the upper 80s. And on Saturday, showers with highs in the lower 80s. In Washington, D.C., smoke for today with highs in the lower 90s. And on Saturday, a slight chance of thunderstorms then thunderstorms with highs in the mid-90s. In Columbus, area smoke for today with highs in the lower 90s. And on Saturday, a chance of thunderstorms with highs in the lower 90s. In Cleveland, smoke for today with highs in the upper 80s. And on Saturday, a chance of thunderstorms then showers with highs in the upper 80s. In Nashville, a slight chance of thunderstorms and patchy fog then thunderstorms likely for today with highs in the lower 90s. And on Saturday, sunny then a chance of thunderstorms with highs in the mid-90s. In Charlotte, hot for today with highs in the upper 90s. And on Saturday, mostly sunny then a chance of thunderstorms with highs in the mid-90s. In Virginia Beach, smoke for today with highs in the mid-80s. And on Saturday, mostly sunny with highs in the lower 90s. In Myrtle Beach, sunny for today with highs in the lower 90s. And on Saturday, sunny with highs in the upper 80s. In Orlando, a chance of thunderstorms then thunderstorms likely for today with highs in the lower 90s. And on Saturday, sunny then a chance of thunderstorms with highs in the mid-90s. 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The current time is 8:09 a.m. Eastern Daylight Time.
These are the regional weather observations at 7 a.m. In Charleston, fog was reported. The temperature was 72 degrees, the dew point 72, and the relative humidity 100%. The wind was calm. Barometric pressure 30.10 inches and rising. Huntington reports fog and 73 degrees. At Logan, fog and 68. At Pineville, fog and 68. At Beckley, fog and 68 degrees. At Lewisburg, fog 64. At Parkersburg, fog and smoke 70. At Sutton, fog 71. At Clarksburg, fog 69 degrees. At Buchanan, fog 72. At Elkins, fog 70 degrees. In Morgantown, fog and 65. Martinsburg reports haze and 67. And in Pittsburgh, smoke 63. These are the regional weather observations at 8 a.m. In Charleston, under mostly sunny skies, the temperature was 73 degrees, the dew point 73, and the relative humidity 100%. The wind was calm. Barometric pressure 30.11 inches and rising. Huntington reports fog and 76 degrees. At Logan, fog and 70. At Pineville, fog and 69. At Beckley, mostly sunny and 72 degrees. At Lewisburg, fog 66. At Parkersburg, haze and smoke 72. At Sutton, fog 72. At Clarksburg, fog 70 degrees. At Buchanan, fog 72. At Elkins, fog 71 degrees. In Morgantown, smoke and 66. Martinsburg reports haze and 71. And in Pittsburgh, smoke 65. The latest river levels at 7 a.m. for the Kanawha River at Southside Bridge in Charleston, 7.4 feet. The Elk River at Queen Shoals, 4.4 feet. At Big Coal River at Ashford, 2.4 feet. For the Little Coal River at Danville, 2.3 feet. And the Coal River at Tornado, 10.2 feet. Here is the latest weather synopsis for the Middle Ohio Valley and Central Appalachians, issued at 1:04 a.m. Eastern Daylight Time. Hot and hazy today with the potential for storms. Hot and humid conditions will continue across the region into the weekend. Heat indices may approach 100 degrees for some of the lowlands during this afternoon and early evening hours today. However, with cloud coverage and smoke, they will maintain below advisory criteria. Smoke from distant wildfires will keep skies somewhat hazy at times through the evening. This afternoon there will be chances of thunderstorm activity and going into the weekend as a cold front moves into the area. Some of these storms could produce heavy rainfall that may lead to localized flash flooding Saturday afternoon into Saturday night, along with the potential for damaging wind gusts. Storm chances will continue into the day on Sunday, with dry weather returning for the start of the new work week. This is an air quality alert. For the following counties, in West Virginia, Cabell, Clay, Jackson, Kanawha, Mason, Putnam, and Roan. Issued at 12:10 a.m. Eastern Daylight Time. Air quality alert in effect until midnight Eastern Daylight Time tonight. The West Virginia Department of Environmental Protection has issued a code, red air quality alert for today due to smoke from Canadian wildfires for northern and central West Virginia. Elevated fine particulate matter levels due to the smoke will continue through today and Saturday, and the entire state will experience hazy air. Be advised, a code purple air quality alert will be in effect for the northern West Virginia Panhandle today. A code red air quality alert means that air pollution concentrations within the local region are unhealthy for the general population. The effects of air pollution can be minimized by avoiding outdoor exercise or strenuous activity. Sensitive groups should take additional precautions. These groups include children, the elderly, and people suffering from asthma, heart disease, or other lung diseases. For additional information, please visit the West Virginia Department of Environmental Protection, Air Quality Division website at https://www.airno.gov. The forecast for the Greater Charleston area, issued at 5:15 a.m. Today, partly sunny. Hazy with patchy fog this morning. A slight chance of showers and thunderstorms this afternoon. Hot with highs in the lower 90s. Light and variable winds. Chance of rain 20%. Tonight, mostly cloudy with a chance of showers and thunderstorms. Hazy with patchy fog after midnight. Humid with lows in the lower 70s. Light and variable winds. Chance of rain 40%. Saturday, mostly cloudy. Patchy fog in the morning.
A chance of showers and thunderstorms in the morning, then showers with thunderstorms likely in the afternoon. Humid with highs in the mid-80s. Southwest winds around 10 miles an hour. Chance of rain 90%. Saturday night, showers with thunderstorms likely until midnight, then showers with a chance of thunderstorms after midnight. Humid with lows around 70. Southwest winds around 10 miles an hour with gusts up to 20 miles an hour until midnight, becoming light and variable. Chance of rain near 100%. The forecast for Raleigh, Fayette, and Nicholas counties, issued at 5:15 a.m. Today, mostly sunny. Patchy fog this morning. A slight chance of showers and thunderstorms this afternoon. Highs in the upper 80s. Light and variable winds. Chance of rain 20%. Tonight, mostly cloudy. A chance of showers and thunderstorms until midnight, then a slight chance of showers and thunderstorms after midnight. Hazy with patchy fog after midnight. Humid with lows in the upper 60s. Light and variable winds. Chance of rain 50%. Saturday, patchy fog in the morning. A chance of thunderstorms. Showers with highs in the lower 80s. Light and variable winds, becoming southwest around 10 miles an hour with gusts up to 20 miles an hour in the afternoon. Chance of rain near 100%. Saturday night, showers with a chance of thunderstorms until midnight, then showers after midnight. Humid with lows in the mid-60s. Southwest winds around 10 miles an hour until midnight, becoming light and variable. Chance of rain near 100%. The extended forecast for the WXJ84 listening area, Sunday and Sunday night, partly cloudy. Showers. Highs in the lower 80s. Lows in the lower 60s. Chance of rain 90%. Monday and Monday night, partly cloudy. Highs in the mid-80s. Lows in the upper 60s. Tuesday and Tuesday night, mostly cloudy. Showers likely and a chance of thunderstorms. Highs in the upper 80s. Lows in the upper 60s. Chance of rain 70%. Wednesday and Wednesday night, partly cloudy. Highs in the lower 80s. Lows around 60. Thursday and Thursday night, mostly clear. Highs around 80. Lows around 60. The Charleston, West Virginia climate summary for yesterday, July 16, 2026. Yesterday's high temperature was 91 degrees and the low 69 degrees. No precipitation fell yesterday, which leaves the monthly total at 2.39 inches. This is 0.32 inches below normal. The total precipitation for the year still stands at 20.90 inches, which is 5.79 inches below normal. There were no heating degree days yesterday. This leaves the monthly total at zero. The yearly total since July 1st is zero. There were 15 cooling degree days yesterday. This brings the monthly total to 219. The yearly total since January 1st is 634. Sunrise today is at 6:16 a.m. and sunset is at 8:48 p.m. Here is the forecast for locations around our region. In Pittsburgh, smoke for today with highs in the lower 90s. And on Saturday, showers then thunderstorms with highs in the mid-80s. In New York City, smoke for today with highs in the upper 80s. And on Saturday, showers with highs in the lower 80s. In Washington, D.C., smoke for today with highs in the lower 90s. And on Saturday, a slight chance of thunderstorms then thunderstorms with highs in the mid-90s. In Columbus, area smoke for today with highs in the lower 90s. And on Saturday, a chance of thunderstorms with highs in the lower 90s. In Cleveland, smoke for today with highs in the upper 80s. And on Saturday, a chance of thunderstorms then showers with highs in the upper 80s. In Nashville, a slight chance of thunderstorms and patchy fog then thunderstorms likely for today with highs in the lower 90s. And on Saturday, sunny then a chance of thunderstorms with highs in the mid-90s. In Charlotte, hot for today with highs in the upper 90s. And on Saturday, mostly sunny then a chance of thunderstorms with highs in the mid-90s. In Virginia Beach, smoke for today with highs in the mid-80s. And on Saturday, mostly sunny with highs in the lower 90s. In Myrtle Beach, sunny for today with highs in the lower 90s. And on Saturday, sunny with highs in the upper 80s.
In Orlando, a chance of thunderstorms and thunderstorms likely for today with highs in the lower 90s. And on Saturday, sunny then a chance of thunderstorms with highs in the mid-90s. 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The current time is 8:20 a.m. Eastern Daylight Time. These are the regional weather observations at 8 a.m. In Charleston, under mostly sunny skies, the temperature was 73 degrees, the dew point 73, and the relative humidity 100%. The wind was calm. Barometric pressure 30.11 inches and rising. Huntington reports fog and 76 degrees, at Logan, fog and 70, at Pineville, fog and 69, at Beckley, mostly sunny, and 72 degrees, at Lewisburg, fog 66, at Parkersburg, haze and smoke, 72, at Sutton, fog 72, at Clarksburg, fog 70 degrees, at Buchanan, fog 72, at Elkins, fog 71 degrees, in Morgantown, smoke, and 66, Martinsburg reports haze, and 71, and in Pittsburgh, smoke, 65. The latest river levels at 7 a.m., for the Kanawha River at Southside Bridge in Charleston, 7.4 feet, the Elk River at Queen Shoals, 4.4 feet, at Big Coal River at Ashford, 2.4 feet, for the Little Coal River at Danville, 2.3 feet, and the Coal River at Tornado, 10.2 feet. Here is the latest weather synopsis for the Middle Ohio Valley and Central Appalachians, issued at 1:04 a.m. Eastern Daylight Time. Hot and hazy today with the potential for storms. Hot and humid conditions will continue across the region into the weekend. Heat indices may approach 100 degrees for some of the lowlands during this afternoon and early evening hours today. However, with cloud coverage and smoke, they will maintain below advisory criteria. Smoke from distant wildfires will keep skies somewhat hazy at times through the evening. This afternoon there will be chances of thunderstorm activity and going into the weekend as a cold front moves into the area. Some of these storms could produce heavy rainfall but may lead to localized flash flooding Saturday afternoon into Saturday night, along with the potential for damaging wind gusts. Storm chances will continue into the day on Sunday, with dry weather returning for the start of the new work week. This is an air quality alert. For the following counties, in West Virginia, Gable, Clay, Jackson, Kanawha, Mason, Putnam, and Roane. Issued at 12:10 a.m. Eastern Daylight Time. Air quality alert in effect until midnight Eastern Daylight Time tonight. The West Virginia Department of Environmental Protection has issued a code, red air quality alert for today due to smoke from Canadian wildfires for northern and central West Virginia. Elevated fine particulate matter levels due to the smoke will continue through today and Saturday and the entire state will experience hazy air. Be advised a code purple air quality alert will be in effect for the northern West Virginia Panhandle today. A code red air quality alert means that air pollution concentrations within the local region are unhealthy for the general population. The effects of air pollution can be minimized by avoiding outdoor exercise or strenuous activity. Sensitive groups should take additional precautions. These groups include children, the elderly, and people suffering from asthma, heart disease, or other lung diseases. For additional information, please visit the West Virginia Department of Environmental Protection Air Quality Division website at https://www.erno.gov. The forecast for the Greater Charleston area, issued at 5:15 a.m. Today, partly sunny. Hazy with patchy fog this morning. A slight chance of showers and thunderstorms this afternoon. Hot with highs in the lower 90s. Light and variable winds. Chance of rain 20%. Tonight, mostly cloudy with a chance of showers and thunderstorms. Hazy with patchy fog after midnight. Humid with lows in the lower 70s. Light and variable winds. Chance of rain 40%. Saturday, mostly cloudy. Patchy fog in the morning. A chance of showers and thunderstorms in the morning, then showers with thunderstorms likely in the afternoon. Humid with highs in the mid-80s. Southwest winds around 10 miles an hour. Chance of rain 90%. Saturday night, showers with thunderstorms likely until midnight, then showers with a chance of thunderstorms after midnight.
humid with lows around 70. Southwest winds around 10 miles an hour with gusts up to 20 miles an hour until midnight, becoming light and variable. Chance of rain near 100%. The forecast for Raleigh, Fayette, and Nicholas counties, issued at 5:15 a.m. Today, mostly sunny. Patchy fog this morning. A slight chance of showers and thunderstorms this afternoon. Highs in the upper 80s. Light and variable winds. Chance of rain 20%. Tonight, mostly cloudy. A chance of showers and thunderstorms until midnight, then a slight chance of showers and thunderstorms after midnight. Hazy with patchy fog after midnight. Humid with lows in the upper 60s. Light and variable winds. Chance of rain 50%. Saturday, patchy fog in the morning. A chance of thunderstorms. Showers with highs in the lower 80s. Light and variable winds, becoming southwest around 10 miles an hour with gusts up to 20 miles an hour in the afternoon. Chance of rain near 100%. Saturday night, showers with a chance of thunderstorms until midnight, then showers after midnight. Humid with lows in the mid-60s. Southwest winds around 10 miles an hour until midnight, becoming light and variable. Chance of rain near 100%. The extended forecast for the WXJ84 listening area, Sunday and Sunday night, partly cloudy. Showers. Highs in the lower 80s. Lows in the lower 60s. Chance of rain 90%. Monday and Monday night, partly cloudy. Highs in the mid 80s. Lows in the upper 60s. Tuesday and Tuesday night, mostly cloudy. Showers likely and a chance of thunderstorms. Highs in the upper 80s. Lows in the upper 60s. Chance of rain 70%. Wednesday and Wednesday night, partly cloudy. Highs in the lower 80s. Lows around 60. Thursday and Thursday night, mostly clear. Highs around 80. Lows around 60. The Charleston, West Virginia climate summary for yesterday, July 16, 2026. Yesterday's high temperature was 91 degrees and the low 69 degrees. No precipitation fell yesterday, which leaves the monthly total at 2.39 inches. This is 0.32 inches below normal. The total precipitation for the year still stands at 20.90 inches, which is 5.79 inches below normal. There were no heating degree days yesterday. This leaves the monthly total at zero. The yearly total since July 1st is zero. There were 15 cooling degree days yesterday. This brings the monthly total to 219. The yearly total since January 1st is 634. Sunrise today is at 6:16 a.m. and sunset is at 8:48 p.m. Here is the forecast for locations around our region. In Pittsburgh, smoke for today with highs in the lower 90s. And on Saturday, showers then thunderstorms with highs in the mid-80s. In New York City, smoke for today with highs in the upper 80s. And on Saturday, showers with highs in the lower 80s. In Washington, D.C., smoke for today with highs in the lower 90s. And on Saturday, a slight chance of thunderstorms and thunderstorms with highs in the mid-90s. In Columbus, areas smoke for today with highs in the lower 90s. And on Saturday, a chance of thunderstorms with highs in the lower 90s. In Cleveland, smoke for today with highs in the upper 80s. And on Saturday, a chance of thunderstorms then showers with highs in the upper 80s. In Nashville, a slight chance of thunderstorms and patchy fog then thunderstorms likely for today with highs in the lower 90s. And on Saturday, sunny then a chance of thunderstorms with highs in the mid-90s. In Charlotte, hot for today with highs in the upper 90s. And on Saturday, mostly sunny then a chance of thunderstorms with highs in the mid-90s. In Virginia Beach, smoke for today with highs in the mid-80s. And on Saturday, mostly sunny with highs in the lower 90s. In Myrtle Beach, sunny for today with highs in the lower 90s. And on Saturday, sunny with highs in the upper 80s. In Orlando, a chance of thunderstorms then thunderstorms likely for today with highs in the lower 90s. And on Saturday, sunny then a chance of thunderstorms with highs in the mid-90s.
compared to historical records in the 1991 to 2020 climate normals. Mean temperatures this June were near normal across the National Weather Service Charleston forecast area, ranging within 2 degrees above or below normal. No top 10s were set at any of the official National Weather Service Charleston climate locations this June in terms of mean temperatures. As is typical during the summer months, precipitation totals this June across the forecast area varied significantly depending

Charleston climate locations this June in terms of precipitation. 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Originating from the National Weather Service Office in Charleston, West Virginia. The current time is 8:31 a.m. Eastern Daylight Time. These are the regional weather observations at 8 a.m. In Charleston, under mostly sunny skies, the temperature was 73 degrees, the dew point 73, and the relative humidity 100%. The wind was calm. Barometric pressure 30.11 inches and rising. Huntington reports fog and 76 degrees. At Logan, fog and 70. At Pineville, fog and 69. At Beckley, mostly sunny and 72 degrees. At Lewisburg, fog 66. At Parkersburg, haze and smoke 72. At Sutton, fog 72. At Clarksburg, fog 70 degrees. At Buchanan, fog 72. At Elkins, fog 71 degrees. In Morgantown, smoke and 66. Martinsburg reports haze and 71, and in Pittsburgh, smoke 65. The latest river levels at 8 a.m. for the Kanawha River at Southside Bridge in Charleston, 7.3 feet. The Elk River at Queen Shoals, 4.3 feet. At Big Coal River at Ashford, 2.4 feet. 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And the Coal River at Tornado, 10.2 feet. Here is the latest weather synopsis for the Middle Ohio Valley and Central Appalachians, issued at 1:04 a.m. Eastern Daylight Time. Hot and hazy today with the potential for storms. Hot and humid conditions will continue across the region into the weekend. Heat indices may approach 100 degrees for some of the lowlands during this afternoon and early evening hours today. However, with cloud coverage and smoke, they will maintain below advisory criteria. Smoke from distant wildfires will keep skies somewhat hazy at times through the evening. This afternoon there will be chances of thunderstorm activity and going into the weekend as a cold front moves into the area. Some of these storms could produce heavy rainfall but may lead to localized flash flooding Saturday afternoon into Saturday night, along with the potential for damaging wind gusts. Storm chances will continue into the day on Sunday, with dry weather returning for the start of the new work week. This is an air quality alert. For the following counties, in West Virginia, Gabel, Clay, Jackson, Kanawha, Mason, Putnam, and Roane. Issued at 12:10 a.m. Eastern Daylight Time. Air quality alert in effect until midnight Eastern Daylight Time tonight. The West Virginia Department of Environmental Protection has issued a code, red air quality alert for today due to smoke from Canadian wildfires for northern and central West Virginia. Elevated fine particulate matter levels due to the smoke will continue through today and Saturday, and the entire state will experience hazy air. Be advised, a code purple air quality alert will be in effect for the northern West Virginia Panhandle today. A code red air quality alert means that air pollution concentrations within the local region are unhealthy for the general population. The effects of air pollution can be minimized by avoiding outdoor exercise or strenuous activity. Sensitive groups should take additional precautions. These groups include children, the elderly, and people suffering from asthma, heart disease, or other lung diseases. For additional information, please visit the West Virginia Department of Environmental Protection, Air Quality Division website at https://www.airno.gov. The forecast for the Greater Charleston area, issued at 5:15 a.m. Today, partly sunny. Hazy with patchy fog this morning. A slight chance of showers and thunderstorms this afternoon. Hot with highs in the lower 90s. Light and variable winds. Chance of rain 20%. Tonight, mostly cloudy with a chance of showers and thunderstorms. Hazy with patchy fog after midnight. Humid with lows in the lower 70s. Light and variable winds. Chance of rain 40%. Saturday, mostly cloudy. Patchy fog in the morning. A chance of showers and thunderstorms in the morning, then showers with thunderstorms likely in the afternoon. Humid with highs in the mid-80s. Southwest winds around 10 miles an hour. Chance of rain 90%. Saturday night, showers with thunderstorms likely until midnight, then showers with a chance of thunderstorms after midnight. Humid with lows around 70. Southwest winds around 10 miles an hour with gusts up to 20 miles.

an hour until midnight, becoming light and variable. Chance of rain near 100%. The forecast for Raleigh, Fayette, and Nicholas counties, issued at 5:15 a.m. Today, mostly sunny. Patchy fog this morning. A slight chance of showers and thunderstorms this afternoon. Highs in the upper 80s. Light and variable winds. Chance of rain 20%. Tonight, mostly cloudy. A chance of showers and thunderstorms until midnight, then a slight chance of showers and thunderstorms after midnight. Hazy with patchy fog after midnight. Humid with lows in the upper 60s. Light and variable winds. Chance of rain 50%. Saturday, patchy fog in the morning. A chance of thunderstorms. Showers with highs in the lower 80s. Light and variable winds, becoming southwest around 10 miles an hour with gusts up to 20 miles an hour in the afternoon. Chance of rain near 100%. Saturday night, showers with a chance of thunderstorms until midnight, then showers after midnight. Humid with lows in the mid-60s. Southwest winds around 10 miles an hour until midnight, becoming light and variable. Chance of rain near 100%. The extended forecast for the WXJ84 listening area, Sunday and Sunday night, partly cloudy. Showers. Highs in the lower 80s. Lows in the lower 60s. Chance of rain 90%. Monday and Monday night, partly cloudy. Highs in the mid-80s. Lows in the upper 60s. Tuesday and Tuesday night, mostly cloudy. Showers likely and a chance of thunderstorms. Highs in the upper 80s. Lows in the upper 60s. Chance of rain 70%. Wednesday and Wednesday night, partly cloudy. Highs in the lower 80s. Lows around 60. Thursday and Thursday night, mostly clear. Highs around 80. Lows around 60. The Charleston, West Virginia climate summary for yesterday, July 16, 2026. Yesterday's high temperature was 91 degrees and the low 69 degrees. No precipitation fell yesterday, which leaves the monthly total at 2.39 inches. This is 0.32 inches below normal. The total precipitation for the year still stands at 20.90 inches, which is 5.79 inches below normal. There were no heating degree days yesterday. This leaves the monthly total at zero. The yearly total since July 1st is zero. There were 15 cooling degree days yesterday. This brings the monthly total to 219. The yearly total since January 1st is 634. Sunrise today is at 6:16 a.m. and sunset is at 8:48 p.m. Here is the forecast for locations around our region. In Pittsburgh, smoke for today with highs in the lower 90s. And on Saturday, showers then thunderstorms with highs in the mid-80s. In New York City, smoke for today with highs in the upper 80s. And on Saturday, showers with highs in the lower 80s. In Washington, D.C., smoke for today with highs in the lower 90s. And on Saturday, a slight chance of thunderstorms then thunderstorms with highs in the mid-90s. In Columbus, area smoke for today with highs in the lower 90s. And on Saturday, a chance of thunderstorms with highs in the lower 90s. In Cleveland, smoke for today with highs in the upper 80s. And on Saturday, a chance of thunderstorms then showers with highs in the upper 80s. In Nashville, a slight chance of thunderstorms and patchy fog then thunderstorms likely for today with highs in the lower 90s. And on Saturday, sunny then a chance of thunderstorms with highs in the mid-90s. In Charlotte, hot for today with highs in the upper 90s. And on Saturday, mostly sunny then a chance of thunderstorms with highs in the mid-90s. In Virginia Beach, smoke for today with highs in the mid-80s. And on Saturday, mostly sunny with highs in the lower 90s. In Myrtle Beach, sunny for today with highs in the lower 90s. And on Saturday, sunny with highs in the upper 80s. In Orlando, a chance of thunderstorms then thunderstorms likely for today with highs in the lower 90s. And on Saturday, sunny then a chance of thunderstorms with highs in the mid-90s. 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The current time is 8:40.
a.m. Eastern Daylight Time. These are the regional weather observations at 8 a.m. In Charleston, under mostly sunny skies, the temperature was 73 degrees, the dew point 73, and the relative humidity 100%. The wind was calm. Barometric pressure 30.11 inches and rising. Huntington reports fog and 76 degrees. At Logan, fog and 70. At Pineville, fog and 69. At Beckley, mostly sunny and 72 degrees. At Lewisburg, fog 66. At Parkersburg, haze and smoke 72. At Sutton, fog 72. At Clarksburg, fog 70 degrees. At Buchanan, fog 72. At Elkins, fog 71 degrees. In Morgantown, smoke and 66. Martinsburg reports haze and 71. And in Pittsburgh, smoke 65. 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During potentially dangerous weather situations, specially built receivers can be automatically activated to warn of an impending hazard. 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The latest river levels at 8 a.m. for the Kanawha River at Southside Bridge in Charleston, 7.3 feet. The Elk River at Queen Shoals, 4.3 feet. At Big Coal River at Ashford, 2.4 feet. For the Little Coal River at Danville, 2.3 feet. And the Coal River at Tornado, 10.2 feet. Here is the latest weather synopsis for the Middle Ohio Valley and Central Appalachians, issued at 1:04 a.m. Eastern Daylight Time. Hot and hazy today with the potential for storms. Hot and humid conditions will continue across the region into the weekend. Heat indices may approach 100 degrees for some of the lowlands during this afternoon and early evening hours today. However, with cloud coverage and smoke, they will maintain below advisory criteria. Smoke from distant wildfires will keep skies somewhat hazy at times through the evening. This afternoon there will be chances of thunderstorm activity and going into the weekend as a cold front moves into the area. Some of these storms could produce heavy rainfall but may lead to localized flash flooding Saturday afternoon into Saturday night, along with the potential for damaging wind gusts. Storm chances will continue into the day on Sunday, with dry weather returning for the start of the new work week. This is an air quality alert. For the following counties, in West Virginia, Cabell, Clay, Jackson, Cunough, Mason, Putnam, and Roane. Issued at 12:10 a.m. Eastern Daylight Time. Air quality alert in effect until midnight Eastern Daylight Time tonight. The West Virginia Department of Environmental Protection has issued a code, red air quality alert for today due to smoke from Canadian wildfires for northern and central West Virginia. Elevated fine particulate matter levels due to the smoke will continue through today and Saturday, and the entire state will experience hazy air. Be advised, a code purple air quality alert will be in effect for the northern West Virginia Panhandle today. A code red air quality alert means that air pollution concentrations within the local region are unhealthy for the general population. The effects of air pollution can be minimized by avoiding outdoor exercise or strenuous activity. Sensitive groups should take additional precautions. These groups include children, the elderly, and people suffering from asthma, heart disease, or other lung diseases. For additional information, please visit the West Virginia Department of Environmental Protection Air Quality Division website at https://www.airno.gov. The forecast for the Greater Charleston area, issued at 5:15 a.m. today, partly sunny. Hazy with patchy fog this morning. A slight chance of showers and thunderstorms this afternoon. Hot with highs in the lower 90s. Light and variable winds. Chance of rain 20%. Tonight, mostly cloudy with a chance of showers and thunderstorms. Hazy with patchy fog after midnight. Humid with lows in the lower 70s. Light and variable winds. Chance of rain 40%. Saturday, mostly cloudy. Patchy fog in the morning. A chance of showers and thunderstorms in the morning, then showers with thunderstorms likely in the afternoon. Humid with highs in the mid-80s. Southwest winds around 10 miles an hour. Chance of rain 90%. Saturday night, showers with thunderstorms likely until midnight,
then showers with a chance of thunderstorms after midnight. Humid with lows around 70. Southwest winds around 10 miles an hour with gusts up to 20 miles an hour until midnight, becoming light and variable. Chance of rain near 100%. The forecast for Raleigh, Fayette, and Nicholas counties, issued at 5:15 a.m. Today, mostly sunny. Patchy fog this morning. A slight chance of showers and thunderstorms this afternoon. Highs in the upper 80s. Light and variable winds. Chance of rain 20%. Tonight, mostly cloudy. A chance of showers and thunderstorms until midnight, then a slight chance of showers and thunderstorms after midnight. Hazy with patchy fog after midnight. Humid with lows in the upper 60s. Light and variable winds. Chance of rain 50%. Saturday, patchy fog in the morning. A chance of thunderstorms. Showers with highs in the lower 80s. Light and variable winds, becoming southwest around 10 miles an hour with gusts up to 20 miles an hour in the afternoon. Chance of rain near 100%. Saturday night, showers with a chance of thunderstorms until midnight, then showers after midnight. Humid with lows in the mid-60s. Southwest winds around 10 miles an hour until midnight, becoming light and variable. Chance of rain near 100%. The extended forecast for the WXJ84 listening area, Sunday and Sunday night, partly cloudy. Showers. Highs in the lower 80s. Lows in the lower 60s. Chance of rain 90%. Monday and Monday night, partly cloudy. Highs in the mid 80s. Lows in the upper 60s. Tuesday and Tuesday night, mostly cloudy. Showers likely and a chance of thunderstorms. Highs in the upper 80s. Lows in the upper 60s. Chance of rain 70%. Wednesday and Wednesday night, partly cloudy. Highs in the lower 80s. Lows around 60. Thursday and Thursday night, mostly clear. Highs around 80. Lows around 60. The Charleston, West Virginia climate summary for yesterday, July 16, 2026. Yesterday's high temperature was 91 degrees and the low 69 degrees. No precipitation fell yesterday, which leaves the monthly total at 2.39 inches. This is 0.32 inches below normal. The total precipitation for the year still stands at 20.90 inches, which is 5.79 inches below normal. There were no heating degree days yesterday. This leaves the monthly total at zero. The yearly total since July 1st is zero. There were 15 cooling degree days yesterday. This brings the monthly total to 219. The yearly total since January 1st is 634. Sunrise today is at 6:16 a.m. and sunset is at 8:48 p.m. Here is the forecast for locations around our region. In Pittsburgh, smoke for today with highs in the lower 90s. And on Saturday, showers and thunderstorms with highs in the mid-80s. In New York City, smoke for today with highs in the upper 80s. And on Saturday, showers with highs in the lower 80s. In Washington, D.C., smoke for today with highs in the lower 90s. And on Saturday, a slight chance of thunderstorms then thunderstorms with highs in the mid-90s. In Columbus, area smoke for today with highs in the lower 90s. And on Saturday, a chance of thunderstorms with highs in the lower 90s. In Cleveland, smoke for today with highs in the upper 80s. And on Saturday, a chance of thunderstorms then showers with highs in the upper 80s. In Nashville, a slight chance of thunderstorms and patchy fog then thunderstorms likely for today with highs in the lower 90s. And on Saturday, sunny then a chance of thunderstorms with highs in the mid-90s. In Charlotte, hot for today with highs in the upper 90s. And on Saturday, mostly sunny then a chance of thunderstorms with highs in the mid-90s. In Virginia Beach, smoke for today with highs in the mid-80s. And on Saturday, mostly sunny with highs in the lower 90s. In Myrtle Beach, sunny for today with highs in the lower 90s. And on Saturday, sunny with highs in the upper 80s. In Orlando, a chance of thunderstorms then thunderstorms likely for today with highs in the lower 90s. And on Saturday, sunny then a chance of thunderstorms with highs in the mid-90s. 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
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The current time is 8:51 a.m. Eastern Daylight Time. These are the regional weather observations at 8 a.m. In Charleston, under mostly sunny skies, the temperature was 73 degrees, the dew point 73, and the relative humidity 100%. The wind was calm. Barometric pressure 30.11 inches and rising. Huntington reports fog and 76 degrees. At Logan, fog and 70. At Pineville, fog and 69. At Beckley, mostly sunny and 72 degrees. At Lewisburg, fog 66. At Parkersburg, haze and smoke 72. At Sutton, fog 72. At Clarksburg, fog 70 degrees. At Buckhannon, fog 72. At Elkins, fog 71 degrees. In Morgantown, smoke and 66. Martinsburg reports haze and 71. And in Pittsburgh, smoke 65. The latest river levels at 8 a.m. for the Kanawha River at Southside Bridge in Charleston, 7.3 feet. The Elk River at Queen Shoals, 4.3 feet. At Big Coal River at Ashford, 2.4 feet. For the Little Coal River at Danville, 2.3 feet. And the Coal River at Tornado, 10.2 feet. Here is the latest weather synopsis for the Middle Ohio Valley and Central Appalachians, issued at 1:04 a.m. Eastern Daylight Time. Hot and hazy today with the potential for storms. Hot and humid conditions will continue across the region into the weekend. Heat indices may approach 100 degrees for some of the lowlands during this afternoon and early evening hours today. However, with cloud coverage and smoke, they will maintain below advisory criteria. Smoke from distant wildfires will keep skies somewhat hazy at times through the evening. This afternoon there will be chances of thunderstorm activity and going into the weekend as a cold front moves into the area. Some of these storms could produce heavy rainfall but may lead to localized flash flooding Saturday afternoon into Saturday night, along with the potential for damaging wind gusts. Storm chances will continue into the day on Sunday, with dry weather returning for the start of the new work week. This is an air quality alert. For the following counties, in West Virginia, Cabell, Clay, Jackson, Kanawha, Mason, Putnam, and Roan. Issued at 12:10 a.m. Eastern Daylight Time. Air quality alert in effect until midnight Eastern Daylight Time tonight. The West Virginia Department of Environmental Protection has issued a code, red air quality alert for today due to smoke from Canadian wildfires from northern and central West Virginia. Elevated fine particulate matter levels due to the smoke will continue through today and Saturday, and the entire state will experience hazy air. Be advised, a code purple air quality alert will be in effect for the northern West Virginia Panhandle today. A code red air quality alert means that air pollution concentrations within the local region are unhealthy for the general population. The effects of air pollution can be minimized by avoiding outdoor exercise or strenuous activity. Sensitive groups should take additional precautions. These groups include children, the elderly, and people suffering from asthma, heart disease, or other lung diseases. For additional information, please visit the West Virginia Department of Environmental Protection, Air Quality Division website at https://www.airno.gov. The forecast for the Greater Charleston area, issued at 5:15 a.m. Today, partly sunny. Hazy with patchy fog this morning. A slight chance of showers and thunderstorms this afternoon. Hot with highs in the lower 90s. Light and variable winds. Chance of rain 20%. Tonight, mostly cloudy with a chance of showers and thunderstorms. Hazy with patchy fog after midnight. Humid with lows in the lower 70s. Light and variable winds. Chance of rain 40%. Saturday, mostly cloudy. Patchy fog in the morning. A chance of showers and thunderstorms in the morning, then showers with thunderstorms likely in the afternoon. Humid with highs in the mid-80s. Southwest winds around 10 miles an hour. Chance of rain 90%. Saturday night, showers with thunderstorms likely until midnight, then showers with a chance of thunderstorms after midnight. Humid with lows around 70. Southwest winds around 10 miles an hour with gusts up to 20 miles an hour until midnight, becoming light and variable. Chance of rain near 100%. The forecast for Raleigh,
Fayette, and Nicholas counties, issued at 5:15 a.m. Today, mostly sunny. Patchy fog this morning. A slight chance of showers and thunderstorms this afternoon. Highs in the upper 80s. Light and variable winds. Chance of rain 20%. Tonight, mostly cloudy. A chance of showers and thunderstorms until midnight, then a slight chance of showers and thunderstorms after midnight. Hazy with patchy fog after midnight. Humid with lows in the upper 60s. Light and variable winds. Chance of rain 50%. Saturday, patchy fog in the morning. A chance of thunderstorms. Showers with highs in the lower 80s. Light and variable winds, becoming southwest around 10 miles an hour with gusts up to 20 miles an hour in the afternoon. Chance of rain near 100%. Saturday night, showers with a chance of thunderstorms until midnight, then showers after midnight. Humid with lows in the mid-60s. Southwest winds around 10 miles an hour until midnight, becoming light and variable. Chance of rain near 100%. The extended forecast for the WXJ84 listening area, Sunday and Sunday night, partly cloudy. Showers. Highs in the lower 80s. Lows in the lower 60s. Chance of rain 90%. Monday and Monday night, partly cloudy. Highs in the mid 80s. Lows in the upper 60s. Tuesday and Tuesday night, mostly cloudy. Showers likely and a chance of thunderstorms. Highs in the upper 80s. Lows in the upper 60s. Chance of rain 70%. Wednesday and Wednesday night, partly cloudy. Highs in the lower 80s. Lows around 60. Thursday and Thursday night, mostly clear. Highs around 80. Lows around 60. The Charleston, West Virginia climate summary for yesterday, July 16, 2026. Yesterday's high temperature was 91 degrees and the low 69 degrees. No precipitation fell yesterday, which leaves the monthly total at 2.39 inches. This is 0.32 inches below normal. The total precipitation for the year still stands at 20.90 inches, which is 5.79 inches below normal. There were no heating degree days yesterday. This leaves the monthly total at zero. The yearly total since July 1st is zero. There were 15 cooling degree days yesterday. This brings the monthly total to 219. The yearly total since January 1st is 634. Sunrise today is at 6:16 a.m. and sunset is at 8:48 p.m. Here is the forecast for locations around our region. In Pittsburgh, smoke for today with highs in the lower 90s. And on Saturday, showers and thunderstorms with highs in the mid-80s. In New York City, smoke for today with highs in the upper 80s. And on Saturday, showers with highs in the lower 80s. In Washington, D.C., smoke for today with highs in the lower 90s. And on Saturday, a slight chance of thunderstorms then thunderstorms with highs in the mid-90s. In Columbus, area smoke for today with highs in the lower 90s. And on Saturday, a chance of thunderstorms with highs in the lower 90s. In Cleveland, smoke for today with highs in the upper 80s. And on Saturday, a chance of thunderstorms then showers with highs in the upper 80s. In Nashville, a slight chance of thunderstorms and patchy fog then thunderstorms likely for today with highs in the lower 90s. And on Saturday, sunny then a chance of thunderstorms with highs in the mid-90s. In Charlotte, hot for today with highs in the upper 90s. And on Saturday, mostly sunny then a chance of thunderstorms with highs in the mid-90s. In Virginia Beach, smoke for today with highs in the mid-80s. And on Saturday, mostly sunny with highs in the lower 90s. In Myrtle Beach, sunny for today with highs in the lower 90s. And on Saturday, sunny with highs in the upper 80s. In Orlando, a chance of thunderstorms then thunderstorms likely for today with highs in the lower 90s. And on Saturday, sunny then a chance of thunderstorms with highs in the mid-90s. Compared to historical records in the 1991 to 2020 climate normals, mean temperatures this June were near normal across the National Weather Service Charleston forecast area, ranging within 2 degrees above or below normal. No top 10s were set at any of the official National Weather Service Charleston climate locations this June in terms of mean temperatures. As is typical during the summer months,
Precipitation totals this June across the forecast area varied significantly depending on location, ranging anywhere from approximately 1 to 9 inches. This resulted in a wide range of departures, with some locations more than 3 inches below normal, while others ended up over 4 inches above normal. For instance, only 1.38 inches of precipitation was observed at the Cooperative Observer Station in South Point, Ohio, which was 3.16 inches below normal. On the other end of the spectrum, 8.64 inches was observed in Beckley, West Virginia at the Raleigh County Memorial Airport, which was 4.34 inches above normal. In fact, this was the wettest June on record for Beckley, breaking the old record of 8.07 inches set in 2016. No other top 10s were set at any of the other official National Weather Service Charleston climate locations this June in terms of precipitation. This is NOAA Weather Radio, All Hazards Station WXJ84 in Charleston, West Virginia. 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Originating from the National Weather Service Office in Charleston, West Virginia. The current time is 9:01 a.m. Eastern Daylight Time. These are the regional weather observations at 8 a.m. In Charleston, under mostly sunny skies, the temperature was 73 degrees, the dew point 73, and the relative humidity 100%. The wind was calm. Barometric pressure 30.11 inches and rising. Huntington reports fog and 76 degrees, at Logan, fog and 70, at Pineville, fog and 69, at Beckley, mostly sunny, and 72 degrees, at Lewisburg, fog 66, at Parkersburg, haze and smoke, 72, at Sutton, fog 72, at Clarksburg, fog 70 degrees, at Buchanan, fog 72, at Elkins, fog 71 degrees, in Morgantown, smoke, and 66, Martinsburg reports haze, and 71, and in Pittsburgh, smoke, 65. The latest river levels at 8 a.m., for the Kanawha River at Southside Bridge in Charleston, 7.3 feet, the Elk River at Queen Shoals, 4.3 feet, at Big Coal River at Ashford, 2.4 feet, for the Little Coal River at Danville, 2.3 feet, and the Coal River at Tornado, 10.2 feet. Here is the latest weather synopsis for the Middle Ohio Valley and Central Appalachians, issued at 1:04 a.m. Eastern Daylight Time. Hot and hazy today with the potential for storms. Hot and humid conditions will continue across the region into the weekend. Heat indices may approach 100 degrees for some of the lowlands during this afternoon and early evening hours today. However, with cloud coverage and smoke, they will maintain below advisory criteria. Smoke from distant wildfires will keep skies somewhat hazy at times through the evening. This afternoon there will be chances of thunderstorm activity and going into the weekend as a cold front moves into the area. Some of these storms could produce heavy rainfall that may lead to localized flash flooding Saturday afternoon into Saturday night, along with the potential for damaging wind gusts. Storm chances will continue into the day on Sunday, with dry weather returning for the start of the new work week. This is an air quality alert. For the following counties, in West Virginia, Cabell, Clay, Jackson, Kanawha, Mason, Putnam, and Roan. Issued at 12:10 a.m. Eastern Daylight Time. Air quality alert in effect until midnight Eastern Daylight Time tonight. The West Virginia Department of Environmental Protection has issued a code, red air quality alert for today due to smoke from Canadian wildfires for northern and central West Virginia. Elevated fine particulate matter levels due to the smoke will continue through today and Saturday, and the entire state will experience hazy air. Be advised, a code purple air quality alert will be in effect for the northern West Virginia Panhandle today. A code red air quality alert means that air pollution concentrations within the local region are unhealthy for the general population. The effects of air pollution can be minimized by avoiding outdoor exercise or strenuous activity. Sensitive groups should take additional precautions. These groups include children, the elderly, and people suffering from asthma, heart disease, or other lung diseases. For additional information, please visit the West Virginia Department of Environmental Protection Air Quality Division website at https://www.airno.gov. The forecast for the Greater Charleston area, issued at 5:15 a.m. Today, partly sunny. Hazy with patchy fog this morning. A slight chance of showers and thunderstorms this afternoon. Hot with highs in the lower 90s.
light and variable winds. Chance of rain 20%. Tonight, mostly cloudy with a chance of showers and thunderstorms. Hazy with patchy fog after midnight. Humid with lows in the lower 70s. Light and variable winds. Chance of rain 40%. Saturday, mostly cloudy. Patchy fog in the morning. A chance of showers and thunderstorms in the morning, then showers with thunderstorms likely in the afternoon. Humid with highs in the mid-80s. Southwest winds around 10 miles an hour. Chance of rain 90%. Saturday night, showers with thunderstorms likely until midnight, then showers with a chance of thunderstorms after midnight. Humid with lows around 70. Southwest winds around 10 miles an hour with gusts up to 20 miles an hour until midnight, becoming light and variable. Chance of rain near 100%. The forecast for Raleigh, Fayette, and Nicholas counties, issued at 5:15 a.m. Today, mostly sunny. Patchy fog this morning. A slight chance of showers and thunderstorms this afternoon. Highs in the upper 80s. Light and variable winds. Chance of rain 20%. Tonight, mostly cloudy. A chance of showers and thunderstorms until midnight, then a slight chance of showers and thunderstorms after midnight. Hazy with patchy fog after midnight. Humid with lows in the upper 60s. Light and variable winds. Chance of rain 50%. Saturday, patchy fog in the morning. A chance of thunderstorms. Showers with highs in the lower 80s. Light and variable winds, becoming southwest around 10 miles an hour with gusts up to 20 miles an hour in the afternoon. Chance of rain near 100%. Saturday night, showers with a chance of thunderstorms until midnight, then showers after midnight. Humid with lows in the mid-60s. Southwest winds around 10 miles an hour until midnight, becoming light and variable. Chance of rain near 100%. The extended forecast for the WXJ84 listening area, Sunday and Sunday night, partly cloudy. Showers. Highs in the lower 80s. Lows in the lower 60s. Chance of rain 90%. Monday and Monday night, partly cloudy. Highs in the mid-80s. Lows in the upper 60s. Tuesday and Tuesday night, mostly cloudy. Showers likely and a chance of thunderstorms. Highs in the upper 80s. Lows in the upper 60s. Chance of rain 70%. Wednesday and Wednesday night, partly cloudy. Highs in the lower 80s. Lows around 60. Thursday and Thursday night, mostly clear. Highs around 80. Lows around 60. The Charleston, West Virginia climate summary for yesterday, July 16, 2026. Yesterday's high temperature was 91 degrees and the low 69 degrees. No precipitation fell yesterday, which leaves the monthly total at 2.39 inches. This is 0.32 inches below normal. The total precipitation for the year still stands at 20.90 inches, which is 5.79 inches below normal. There were no heating degree days yesterday. This leaves the monthly total at zero. The yearly total since July 1st is zero. There were 15 cooling degree days yesterday. This brings the monthly total to 219. The yearly total since January 1st is 634. Sunrise today is at 6:16 a.m. and sunset is at 8:48 p.m. Here is the forecast for locations around our region. In Pittsburgh, smoke for today with highs in the lower 90s. And on Saturday, showers then thunderstorms with highs in the mid-80s. In New York City, smoke for today with highs in the upper 80s. And on Saturday, showers with highs in the lower 80s. In Washington, D.C., smoke for today with highs in the lower 90s. And on Saturday, a slight chance of thunderstorms then thunderstorms with highs in the mid-90s. In Columbus, area smoke for today with highs in the lower 90s. And on Saturday, a chance of thunderstorms with highs in the lower 90s. In Cleveland, smoke for today with highs in the upper 80s. And on Saturday, a chance of thunderstorms then showers with highs in the upper 80s. In Nashville, a slight chance of thunderstorms and patchy fog then thunderstorms likely for today with highs in the lower 90s. And on Saturday, sunny then a chance of thunderstorms with highs in the mid-90s. In Charlotte, hot for today with highs in the upper 90s.
and on Saturday, mostly sunny, then a chance of thunderstorms with highs in the mid-90s. In Virginia Beach, smoke for today with highs in the mid-80s. And on Saturday, mostly sunny with highs in the lower 90s. In Myrtle Beach, sunny for today with highs in the lower 90s. And on Saturday, sunny with highs in the upper 80s. In Orlando, a chance of thunderstorms, then thunderstorms likely for today with highs in the lower 90s. And on Saturday, sunny, then a chance of thunderstorms with highs in the mid-90s. 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The current time is 9:11 a.m. Eastern Daylight Time. These are the regional weather observations at 9 a.m. In Charleston, under mostly sunny skies, the temperature was 75 degrees, the dew point 74, and the relative humidity 96%. The wind was calm. Barometric pressure 30.12 inches and rising. Huntington reports sunny and 80 degrees, at Logan, fog and 72, at Pineville, mostly sunny, and 71, at Beckley, sunny, and 77 degrees, at Lewisburg, fog 68, at Parkersburg, haze and smoke, 74, at Sutton, mostly sunny, 76, at Clarksburg, haze, 72 degrees, at Buchanan. The temperature was 77 degrees, and the dew point 73. The wind was calm. The pressure was 30.16 inches, and rising. At Elkins, sunny, 75 degrees, in Morgantown, smoke, and 70, Martinsburg reports haze, and 75, and in Pittsburgh, smoke, 68. The latest river levels at 8 a.m., for the Kanawha River at Southside Bridge in Charleston, 7.3 feet, the Elk River at Queen Shoals, 4.3 feet, at Big Coal River at Ashford, 2.4 feet, for the Little Coal River at Danville, 2.3 feet, and the Coal River at Tornado, 10.2 feet. Here is the latest weather synopsis for the Middle Ohio Valley and Central Appalachians, issued at 1:04 a.m. Eastern Daylight Time. Hot and hazy today with the potential for storms. Hot and humid conditions will continue across the region into the weekend. Heat indices may approach 100 degrees for some of the lowlands during this afternoon and early evening hours today. However, with cloud coverage and smoke, they will maintain below advisory criteria. Smoke from distant wildfires will keep skies somewhat hazy at times through the evening. This afternoon there will be chances of thunderstorm activity and going into the weekend as a cold front moves into the area. Some of these storms could produce heavy rainfall but may lead to localized flash flooding Saturday afternoon into Saturday night, along with the potential for damaging wind gusts. Storm chances will continue into the day on Sunday, with dry weather returning for the start of the new work week. This is an air quality alert. For the following counties, in West Virginia, Cabell, Clay, Jackson, Kanawha, Mason, Putnam and Roane. Issued at 12:10 a.m. Eastern Daylight Time. Air quality alert in effect until midnight Eastern Daylight Time tonight. The West Virginia Department of Environmental Protection has issued a code, red air quality alert for today due to smoke from Canadian wildfires for northern and central West Virginia. Elevated fine particulate matter levels due to the smoke will continue through today and Saturday and the entire state will experience hazy air. Be advised a colored purple air quality alert will be in effect for the northern West Virginia Panhandle today. A code, red air quality alert means that air pollution concentrations within the local region are unhealthy for the general population. The effects of air pollution can be minimized by avoiding outdoor exercise or strenuous activity. 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These groups include children, the elderly, and people suffering from asthma, heart disease, or other lung diseases. For additional information, please visit the West Virginia Department of Environmental Protection, Air Quality Division website at https://www.erno.gov. The forecast for the Greater Charleston area, issued at 5:15 a.m. Today, partly sunny. Hazy with patchy fog this morning. A slight chance of showers and thunderstorms this afternoon. Hot with highs in the lower 90s. Light and variable winds. Chance of rain 20%. Tonight, mostly cloudy with a chance of showers and thunderstorms. Hazy with patchy fog after midnight.
humid with lows in the lower 70s. Light and variable winds. Chance of rain 40%. Saturday, mostly cloudy. Patchy fog in the morning. A chance of showers and thunderstorms in the morning, then showers with thunderstorms likely in the afternoon. Humid with highs in the mid-80s. Southwest winds around 10 miles an hour. Chance of rain 90%. Saturday night, showers with thunderstorms likely until midnight, then showers with a chance of thunderstorms after midnight. Humid with lows around 70. Southwest winds around 10 miles an hour with gusts up to 20 miles an hour until midnight, becoming light and variable. Chance of rain near 100%. The forecast for Raleigh, Fayette, and Nicholas counties, issued at 5:15 a.m. Today, mostly sunny. Patchy fog this morning. A slight chance of showers and thunderstorms this afternoon. Highs in the upper 80s. Light and variable winds. Chance of rain 20%. Tonight, mostly cloudy. A chance of showers and thunderstorms until midnight, then a slight chance of showers and thunderstorms after midnight. Hazy with patchy fog after midnight. Humid with lows in the upper 60s. Light and variable winds. Chance of rain 50%. Saturday, patchy fog in the morning. A chance of thunderstorms. Showers with highs in the lower 80s. Light and variable winds, becoming southwest around 10 miles an hour with gusts up to 20 miles an hour in the afternoon. Chance of rain near 100%. Saturday night, showers with a chance of thunderstorms until midnight, then showers after midnight. Humid with lows in the mid-60s. Southwest winds around 10 miles an hour until midnight, becoming light and variable. Chance of rain near 100%. The extended forecast for the WXJ84 listening area, Sunday and Sunday night, partly cloudy. Showers. Highs in the lower 80s. Lows in the lower 60s. Chance of rain 90%. Monday and Monday night, partly cloudy. Highs in the mid 80s. Lows in the upper 60s. Tuesday and Tuesday night, mostly cloudy. Showers likely and a chance of thunderstorms. Highs in the upper 80s. Lows in the upper 60s. Chance of rain 70%. Wednesday and Wednesday night, partly cloudy. Highs in the lower 80s. Lows around 60. Thursday and Thursday night, mostly clear. Highs around 80. Lows around 60. The Charleston, West Virginia climate summary for yesterday, July 16, 2026. Yesterday's high temperature was 91 degrees and the low 69 degrees. No precipitation fell yesterday, which leaves the monthly total at 2.39 inches. This is 0.32 inches below normal. The total precipitation for the year still stands at 20.90 inches, which is 5.79 inches below normal. There were no heating degree days yesterday. This leaves the monthly total at zero. The yearly total since July 1st is zero. There were 15 cooling degree days yesterday. This brings the monthly total to 219. The yearly total since January 1st is 634. Sunrise today is at 6:16 a.m. and sunset is at 8:48 p.m. Here is the forecast for locations around our region. In Pittsburgh, smoke for today with highs in the lower 90s. And on Saturday, showers then thunderstorms with highs in the mid-80s. In New York City, smoke for today with highs in the upper 80s. And on Saturday, showers with highs in the lower 80s. In Washington, D.C., smoke for today with highs in the lower 90s. And on Saturday, a slight chance of thunderstorms then thunderstorms with highs in the mid-90s. In Columbus, area smoke for today with highs in the lower 90s. And on Saturday, a chance of thunderstorms with highs in the lower 90s. In Cleveland, smoke for today with highs in the upper 80s. And on Saturday, a chance of thunderstorms then showers with highs in the upper 80s. In Nashville, a slight chance of thunderstorms and patchy fog then thunderstorms likely for today with highs in the lower 90s. And on Saturday, sunny then a chance of thunderstorms with highs in the mid-90s. In Charlotte, hot for today with highs in the upper 90s. And on Saturday, mostly sunny then a chance of thunderstorms with highs in the mid-90s. In Virginia Beach, smoke for today with highs in the mid-80s.
and on Saturday, mostly sunny with highs in the lower 90s. In Myrtle Beach, sunny for today with highs in the lower 90s. And on Saturday, sunny with highs in the upper 80s. In Orlando, a chance of thunderstorms, then thunderstorms likely for today with highs in the lower 90s. And on Saturday, sunny, then a chance of thunderstorms with highs in the mid-90s. 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The current time is 9:21 a.m. Eastern Daylight Time. These are the regional weather observations at 9 a.m. In Charleston, under mostly sunny skies, the temperature was 75 degrees, the dew point 74, and the relative humidity 96%. The wind was calm. Barometric pressure 30.12 inches and rising. Huntington reports sunny and 80 degrees, at Logan, fog and 72, at Pineville, mostly sunny, and 71, at Beckley, sunny, and 77 degrees, at Lewisburg, fog 68, at Parkersburg, haze and smoke, 74, at Sutton, mostly sunny, 76, at Clarksburg, haze, 72 degrees, at Buchanan. The temperature was 77 degrees, and the dew point 73. The wind was calm. The pressure was 30.16 inches, and rising. At Elkins, sunny, 75 degrees, in Morgantown, smoke, and 70, Martinsburg reports haze, and 75, and in Pittsburgh, smoke, 68. The latest river levels at 8 a.m., for the Kanawha River at Southside Bridge in Charleston, 7.3 feet, the Elk River at Queen Shoals, 4.3 feet, at Big Coal River at Ashford, 2.4 feet, for the Little Coal River at Danville, 2.3 feet, and the Coal River at Tornado, 10.2 feet. Here is the latest weather synopsis for the Middle Ohio Valley and Central Appalachians, issued at 1:04 a.m. Eastern Daylight Time. Hot and hazy today with the potential for storms. Hot and humid conditions will continue across the region into the weekend. Heat indices may approach 100 degrees for some of the lowlands during this afternoon and early evening hours today. However, with cloud coverage and smoke, they will maintain below advisory criteria. Smoke from distant wildfires will keep skies somewhat hazy at times through the evening. This afternoon there will be chances of thunderstorm activity, and going into the weekend as a cold front moves into the area. Some of these storms could produce heavy rainfall that may lead to localized flash flooding Saturday afternoon into Saturday night, along with the potential for damaging wind gusts. Storm chances will continue into the day on Sunday, with dry weather returning for the start of the new work week. This is an air quality alert. For the following counties, in West Virginia, Cabell, Clay, Jackson, Kanawha, Mason, Putnam, and Roan. Issued at 12:10 a.m. Eastern Daylight Time. Air quality alert in effect until midnight Eastern Daylight Time tonight. The West Virginia Department of Environmental Protection has issued a code, red air quality alert for today due to smoke from Canadian wildfires for northern and central West Virginia. Elevated fine particulate matter levels due to the smoke will continue through today and Saturday, and the entire state will experience hazy air. Be advised, a code purple air quality alert will be in effect for the northern West Virginia Panhandle today. A code red air quality alert means that air pollution concentrations within the local region are unhealthy for the general population. The effects of air pollution can be minimized by avoiding outdoor exercise or strenuous activity. Sensitive groups should take additional precautions. These groups include children, the elderly, and people suffering from asthma, heart disease, or other lung diseases. For additional information, please visit the West Virginia Department of Environmental Protection, Air Quality Division website at https://www.airno.gov. The forecast for the Greater Charleston area, issued at 5:15 a.m. Today, partly sunny. Hazy with patchy fog this morning. A slight chance of showers and thunderstorms this afternoon. Hot with highs in the lower 90s. Light and variable winds. Chance of rain 20%. Tonight, mostly cloudy with a chance of showers and thunderstorms. Hazy with patchy fog after midnight. Humid with lows in the lower 70s. Light and variable winds. Chance of rain 40%. Saturday, mostly cloudy.
patchy fog in the morning. A chance of showers and thunderstorms in the morning, then showers with thunderstorms likely in the afternoon. Humid with highs in the mid-80s. Southwest winds around 10 miles an hour. Chance of rain 90%. Saturday night, showers with thunderstorms likely until midnight, then showers with a chance of thunderstorms after midnight. Humid with lows around 70. Southwest winds around 10 miles an hour with gusts up to 20 miles an hour until midnight, becoming light and variable. Chance of rain near 100%. The forecast for Raleigh, Fayette, and Nicholas counties, issued at 5:15 a.m. Today, mostly sunny. Patchy fog this morning. A slight chance of showers and thunderstorms this afternoon. Highs in the upper 80s. Light and variable winds. Chance of rain 20%. Tonight, mostly cloudy. A chance of showers and thunderstorms until midnight, then a slight chance of showers and thunderstorms after midnight. Hazy with patchy fog after midnight. Humid with lows in the upper 60s. Light and variable winds. Chance of rain 50%. Saturday, patchy fog in the morning. A chance of thunderstorms. Showers with highs in the lower 80s. Light and variable winds, becoming southwest around 10 miles an hour with gusts up to 20 miles an hour in the afternoon. Chance of rain near 100%. Saturday night, showers with a chance of thunderstorms until midnight, then showers after midnight. Humid with lows in the mid-60s. Southwest winds around 10 miles an hour until midnight, becoming light and variable. Chance of rain near 100%. The extended forecast for the WXJ84 listening area, Sunday and Sunday night, partly cloudy. Showers. Highs in the lower 80s. Lows in the lower 60s. Chance of rain 90%. Monday and Monday night, partly cloudy. Highs in the mid-80s. Lows in the upper 60s. Tuesday and Tuesday night, mostly cloudy. Showers likely and a chance of thunderstorms. Highs in the upper 80s. Lows in the upper 60s. Chance of rain 70%. Wednesday and Wednesday night, partly cloudy. Highs in the lower 80s. Lows around 60. Thursday and Thursday night, mostly clear. Highs around 80. Lows around 60. The Charleston, West Virginia climate summary for yesterday, July 16, 2026. Yesterday's high temperature was 91 degrees and the low 69 degrees. No precipitation fell yesterday, which leaves the monthly total at 2.39 inches. This is 0.32 inches below normal. The total precipitation for the year still stands at 20.90 inches, which is 5.79 inches below normal. There were no heating degree days yesterday. This leaves the monthly total at zero. The yearly total since July 1st is zero. There were 15 cooling degree days yesterday. This brings the monthly total to 219. The yearly total since January 1st is 634. Sunrise today is at 6:16 a.m. and sunset is at 8:48 p.m. Now here is this morning's climatic report from cooperative observers within the radio listening area. Low temperatures recorded during the 24-hour period ending near 8 a.m. this morning. Sissonville, 67. Winfield, 72. St. Albans, 68. From Marmette, 72. London, 72. Somersville, 64. For Beckley, 60. Logan, 71. High temperatures recorded during the 24-hour period ending near 8 a.m. this morning. Sissonville, 91. St. Albans, 94. Marmette, 93. For London, 90. Somersville, 83. Beckley, 82. For Logan, 92. Here is the forecast for locations around our region. In Pittsburgh, smoke for today with highs in the lower 90s. And on Saturday, showers then thunderstorms with highs in the mid-80s. In New York City, smoke for today with highs in the upper 80s. And on Saturday, showers with highs in the lower 80s. In Washington, D.C., smoke for today with highs in the lower 90s. And on Saturday, a slight chance of thunderstorms, then thunderstorms with highs in the mid-90s. In Columbus, area smoke for today with highs in the lower 90s.
and on Saturday, a chance of thunderstorms with highs in the lower 90s. In Cleveland, smoke for today with highs in the upper 80s. And on Saturday, a chance of thunderstorms then showers with highs in the upper 80s. In Nashville, a

and on Saturday, sunny then a chance of thunderstorms with highs in the mid-90s. Compared to historical records in the 1991 to 2020 climate normals, mean temperatures this June were near normal across the National Weather Service Charleston forecast area, ranging within 2 degrees above or below normal. No top tens were set at any of the official National Weather Service Charleston climate locations this June in terms of mean temperatures. As is typical during the summer months, precipitation totals this June across the forecast area varied significantly depending on location, ranging anywhere from approximately 1 to 9 inches. This resulted in a wide range of departures, with some locations more than 3 inches below normal, while others ended up over 4 inches above normal. For instance, only 1.38 inches of precipitation was observed at the Cooperative Observer Station in South Point, Ohio, which was 3.16 inches below normal. On the other end of the spectrum, 8.64 inches was observed in Beckley, West Virginia at the Raleigh County Memorial Airport, which was 4.34 inches above normal. In fact, this was the wettest June on record for Beckley, breaking the old record of 8.07 inches set in 2016. No other top tens were set at any of the other official National Weather Service Charleston climate locations this June in terms of precipitation. 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Originating from the National Weather Service Office in Charleston, West Virginia. The current time is 9:33 a.m. Eastern Daylight Time. These are the regional weather observations at 9 a.m. in Charleston, under mostly sunny skies. The temperature was 75 degrees, the dew point 74, and the relative humidity 96%. The wind was calm. Barometric pressure 30.12 inches and rising. Huntington reports sunny and 80 degrees, at Logan, fog and 72, at Hineville, mostly sunny, and 71, at Beckley, sunny, and 77 degrees, at Lewisburg, fog 68, at Parkersburg, haze and smoke, 74, at Sutton, mostly sunny, 76, at Clarksburg, haze, 72 degrees, at Buchanan. The temperature was 77 degrees, and the dew point 73. The wind was calm. The pressure was 30.16 inches, and rising. At Elkins, sunny, 75 degrees, in Morgantown, smoke, and 70, Martinsburg reports haze, and 75, and in Pittsburgh, smoke, 68. The latest river levels at 9 a.m., for the Kanawha River at Southside Bridge in Charleston, 7.3 feet, the Elk River at Queen Shoals, 4.3 feet, at Big Coal River at Ashford, 2.4 feet, for the Little Coal River at Danville, 2.3 feet, and the Coal River at Tornado, 10.2 feet. Here is the latest weather synopsis for the Middle Ohio Valley and Central Appalachians, issued at 1:04 a.m. Eastern Daylight Time. Hot and hazy today with the potential for storms. Hot and humid conditions will continue across the region into the weekend. Heat indices may approach 100 degrees for some of the lowlands during this afternoon and early evening hours today. However, with cloud coverage and smoke, they will maintain below advisory criteria. Smoke from distant wildfires will keep skies somewhat hazy at times through the evening. This afternoon there will be chances of thunderstorm activity and going into the weekend as a cold front moves into the area. Some of these storms could produce heavy rainfall that may lead to localized flash flooding Saturday afternoon into Saturday night, along with the potential for damaging wind gusts. Storm chances will continue into the day on Sunday, with dry weather returning for the start of the new work week. This is an air quality alert. For the following counties, in West Virginia, Gabel, Clay, Jackson, Kanawha, Mason, Putnam and Roane. Issued at 12:10 a.m. Eastern Daylight Time. Air quality alert in effect until midnight Eastern Daylight Time tonight. The West Virginia Department of Environmental Protection has issued a code, red air quality alert for today due to smoke from Canadian wildfires for northern and central West Virginia. Elevated fine particulate matter levels due to the smoke will continue through today and Saturday, and the entire state will experience hazy air. Be advised, a code purple air quality alert will be in effect for the northern West Virginia Panhandle today. A code red air quality alert means that air pollution concentrations within the local region are unhealthy for the general population. The effects of air pollution can be minimized by avoiding outdoor exercise or strenuous activity.

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The forecast for the Greater Charleston area, issued at 5:15 a.m. Today, partly sunny. Hazy with patchy fog this morning. A slight chance of showers and thunderstorms this afternoon. Hot with highs in the lower 90s. Light and variable winds. Chance of rain 20%. Tonight, mostly cloudy with a chance of showers and thunderstorms. Hazy with patchy fog after midnight. Humid with lows in the lower 70s. Light and variable winds. Chance of rain 40%. Saturday, mostly cloudy. Patchy fog in the morning. A chance of showers and thunderstorms in the morning, then showers with thunderstorms likely in the afternoon. Humid with highs in the mid-80s. Southwest winds around 10 miles an hour. Chance of rain 90%. Saturday night, showers with thunderstorms likely until midnight, then showers with a chance of thunderstorms after midnight. Humid with lows around 70. Southwest winds around 10 miles an hour with gusts up to 20 miles an hour until midnight, becoming light and variable. Chance of rain near 100%. The forecast for Raleigh, Fayette, and Nicholas counties, issued at 5:15 a.m. Today, mostly sunny. Patchy fog this morning. A slight chance of showers and thunderstorms this afternoon. Highs in the upper 80s. Light and variable winds. Chance of rain 20%. Tonight, mostly cloudy. A chance of showers and thunderstorms until midnight, then a slight chance of showers and thunderstorms after midnight. Hazy with patchy fog after midnight. Humid with lows in the upper 60s. Light and variable winds. Chance of rain 50%. Saturday, patchy fog in the morning. A chance of thunderstorms. Showers with highs in the lower 80s. Light and variable winds, becoming southwest around 10 miles an hour with gusts up to 20 miles an hour in the afternoon. Chance of rain near 100%. Saturday night, showers with a chance of thunderstorms until midnight, then showers after midnight. Humid with lows in the mid-60s. Southwest winds around 10 miles an hour until midnight, becoming light and variable. Chance of rain near 100%. The extended forecast for the WXJ84 listening area, Sunday and Sunday night, partly cloudy. Showers. Highs in the lower 80s. Lows in the lower 60s. Chance of rain 90%. Monday and Monday night, partly cloudy. Highs in the mid 80s. Lows in the upper 60s. Tuesday and Tuesday night, mostly cloudy. Showers likely and a chance of thunderstorms. Highs in the upper 80s. Lows in the upper 60s. Chance of rain 70%. Wednesday and Wednesday night, partly cloudy. Highs in the lower 80s. Lows around 60. Thursday and Thursday night, mostly clear. Highs around 80. Lows around 60. The Charleston, West Virginia climate summary for yesterday, July 16, 2026. Yesterday's high temperature was 91 degrees and the low 69 degrees. No precipitation fell yesterday, which leaves the monthly total at 2.39 inches. This is 0.32 inches below normal. The total precipitation for the year still stands at 20.90 inches, which is 5.79 inches below normal. There were no heating degree days yesterday. This leaves the monthly total at zero. The yearly total since July 1st is zero. There were 15 cooling degree days yesterday. This brings the monthly total to 219. The yearly total since January 1st is 634. Sunrise today is at 6:16 a.m. and sunset is at 8:48 p.m. NOAA Weather Radio Station WXJ84 covers the following counties in West Virginia: Boone, Cabell, Clay, Fayette, Jackson, Kanawha, Lincoln, Mason, Nicholas, Putnam, Raleigh, Roane. During potentially dangerous weather situations, specially built receivers can be automatically activated to warn of an impending hazard. 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
COV/RLX/NWR. Now here is this morning's climatic report from cooperative observers within the radio listening area. Low temperatures recorded during the 24-hour period ending near 8 a.m. this morning. Sissonville, 67. Winfield, 72. St. Albans, 68. Fermanagh, 72. London, 72. Somersville, 64. For Beckley, 60. Logan, 71. High temperatures recorded during the 24-hour period ending near 8 a.m. this morning. Sissonville, 91. St. Albans, 94. Marmet, 93. For London, 90. Somersville, 83. Beckley, 82. For Logan, 92. Here is the forecast for locations around our region. In Pittsburgh, smoke for today with highs in the lower 90s. And on Saturday, showers and thunderstorms with highs in the mid-80s. In New York City, smoke for today with highs in the upper 80s. And on Saturday, showers with highs in the lower 80s. In Washington, D.C., smoke for today with highs in the lower 90s. And on Saturday, a slight chance of thunderstorms then thunderstorms with highs in the mid-90s. In Columbus, area smoke for today with highs in the lower 90s. And on Saturday, a chance of thunderstorms with highs in the lower 90s. In Cleveland, smoke for today with highs in the upper 80s. And on Saturday, a chance of thunderstorms then showers with highs in the upper 80s. In Nashville, a slight chance of thunderstorms and patchy fog then thunderstorms likely for today with highs in the lower 90s. And on Saturday, sunny then a chance of thunderstorms with highs in the mid-90s. In Charlotte, hot for today with highs in the upper 90s. And on Saturday, mostly sunny then a chance of thunderstorms with highs in the mid-90s. In Virginia Beach, smoke for today with highs in the mid-80s. And on Saturday, mostly sunny with highs in the lower 90s. In Myrtle Beach, sunny for today with highs in the lower 90s. And on Saturday, sunny with highs in the upper 80s. In Orlando, a chance of thunderstorms then thunderstorms likely for today with highs in the lower 90s. And on Saturday, sunny then a chance of thunderstorms with highs in the mid-90s. 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The current time is 9:44 a.m. Eastern Daylight Time. These are the regional weather observations at 9 a.m. In Charleston, under mostly sunny skies. The temperature was 75 degrees, the dew point 74, and the relative humidity 96%. The wind was calm. Barometric pressure 30.12 inches and rising. Huntington reports sunny and 80 degrees. At Logan, fog and 72. At Pineville, mostly sunny and 71. At Beckley, sunny and 77 degrees. At Lewisburg, fog 68. At Parkersburg, haze and smoke 74. At Sutton, mostly sunny 76. At Clarksburg, haze 72 degrees. At Buchanan, the temperature was 77 degrees and the dew point 73. The wind was calm. The pressure was 30.16 inches and rising. At Elkins, sunny, 75 degrees. In Morgantown, smoke and 70. Martinsburg reports haze and 75. And in Pittsburgh, smoke, 68. The latest river levels at 9 a.m. For the Kanawha River at Southside Bridge in Charleston, 7.3 feet. The Elk River at Queen Shoals, 4.3 feet. At Big Coal River at Ashford, 2.4 feet. For the Little Coal River at Danville, 2.3 feet. And the Coal River at Tornado, 10.2 feet. Here is the latest weather synopsis for the Middle Ohio Valley and Central Appalachians, issued at 1:04 a.m. Eastern Daylight Time. Hot and hazy today with the potential for storms. Hot and humid conditions will continue across the region into the weekend. Heat indices may approach 100 degrees for some of the lowlands during this afternoon and early evening hours today. However, with cloud coverage and smoke, they will maintain below advisory criteria. Smoke from distant wildfires will keep skies somewhat hazy at times through the evening. This afternoon there will be chances of thunderstorm activity and going into the weekend as a cold front moves into the area.
Some of these storms could produce heavy rainfall that may lead to localized flash flooding Saturday afternoon into Saturday night, along with the potential for damaging wind gusts. Storm chances will continue into the day on Sunday, with dry weather returning for the start of the new work week. This is an air quality alert. For the following counties, in West Virginia, Cabell, Clay, Jackson, Kanawha, Mason, Putnam, and Roane. Issued at 12:10 a.m. Eastern Daylight Time. Air quality alert in effect until midnight Eastern Daylight Time tonight. The West Virginia Department of Environmental Protection has issued a code, red air quality alert for today due to smoke from Canadian wildfires for northern and central West Virginia. Elevated fine particulate matter levels due to the smoke will continue through today and Saturday, and the entire state will experience hazy air. Be advised, a code purple air quality alert will be in effect for the northern West Virginia Panhandle today. A code, red air quality alert means that air pollution concentrations within the local region are unhealthy for the general population. The effects of air pollution can be minimized by avoiding outdoor exercise or strenuous activity. Sensitive groups should take additional precautions. These groups include children, the elderly, and people suffering from asthma, heart disease, or other lung diseases. For additional information, please visit the West Virginia Department of Environmental Protection, Air Quality Division website at https://www.erno.gov. The forecast for the Greater Charleston area, issued at 5:15 a.m. Today, partly sunny. Hazy with patchy fog this morning. A slight chance of showers and thunderstorms this afternoon. Hot with highs in the lower 90s. Light and variable winds. Chance of rain 20%. Tonight, mostly cloudy with a chance of showers and thunderstorms. Hazy with patchy fog after midnight. Humid with lows in the lower 70s. Light and variable winds. Chance of rain 40%. Saturday, mostly cloudy. Patchy fog in the morning. A chance of showers and thunderstorms in the morning, then showers with thunderstorms likely in the afternoon. Humid with highs in the mid-80s. Southwest winds around 10 miles an hour. Chance of rain 90%. Saturday night, showers with thunderstorms likely until midnight, then showers with a chance of thunderstorms after midnight. Humid with lows around 70. Southwest winds around 10 miles an hour with gusts up to 20 miles an hour until midnight, becoming light and variable. Chance of rain near 100%. The forecast for Raleigh, Fayette, and Nicholas counties, issued at 5:15 a.m. Today, mostly sunny. Patchy fog this morning. A slight chance of showers and thunderstorms this afternoon. Highs in the upper 80s. Light and variable winds. Chance of rain 20%. Tonight, mostly cloudy. A chance of showers and thunderstorms until midnight, then a slight chance of showers and thunderstorms after midnight. Hazy with patchy fog after midnight. Humid with lows in the upper 60s. Light and variable winds. Chance of rain 50%. Saturday, patchy fog in the morning. A chance of thunderstorms. Showers with highs in the lower 80s. Light and variable winds, becoming southwest around 10 miles an hour with gusts up to 20 miles an hour in the afternoon. Chance of rain near 100%. Saturday night, showers with a chance of thunderstorms until midnight, then showers after midnight. Humid with lows in the mid-60s. Southwest winds around 10 miles an hour until midnight, becoming light and variable. Chance of rain near 100%. The extended forecast for the WXJ84 listening area, Sunday and Sunday night, partly cloudy. Showers. Highs in the lower 80s. Lows in the lower 60s. Chance of rain 90%. Monday and Monday night, partly cloudy. Highs in the mid-80s. Lows in the upper 60s. Tuesday and Tuesday night, mostly cloudy. Showers likely and a chance of thunderstorms. Highs in the upper 80s. Lows in the upper 60s. Chance of rain 70%. Wednesday and Wednesday night, partly cloudy. Highs in the lower 80s. Lows around 60. Thursday and Thursday night, mostly clear. Highs around 80. Lows around 60. The Charleston, West Virginia Climate Summary for yesterday, July 16, 2026.
Yesterday's high temperature was 91 degrees and the low 69 degrees. No precipitation fell yesterday, which leaves the monthly total at 2.39 inches. This is 0.32 inches below normal. The total precipitation for the year still stands at 20.90 inches, which is 5.79 inches below normal. There were no heating degree days yesterday. This leaves the monthly total at zero. The yearly total since July 1st is zero. There were 15 cooling degree days yesterday. This brings the monthly total to 219. The yearly total since January 1st is 634. Sunrise today is at 6:16 a.m. and sunset is at 8:48 p.m. Now here is this morning's climatic report from cooperative observers within the radio listening area. Low temperatures recorded during the 24-hour period ending near 8 a.m. this morning. Sissonville, 67. Winfield, 72. St. Albans, 68. Fermanagh, 72. London, 72. Somersville, 64. For Beckley, 60. Logan, 71. High temperatures recorded during the 24-hour period ending near 8 a.m. this morning. Sissonville, 91. St. Albans, 94. Marmet, 93. For London, 90. Somersville, 83. Beckley, 82. For Logan, 92. Here is the forecast for locations around our region. In Pittsburgh, smoke for today with highs in the lower 90s. And on Saturday, showers then thunderstorms with highs in the mid-80s. In New York City, smoke for today with highs in the upper 80s. And on Saturday, showers with highs in the lower 80s. In Washington, D.C., smoke for today with highs in the lower 90s. And on Saturday, a slight chance of thunderstorms, then thunderstorms with highs in the mid-90s. In Columbus, area smoke for today with highs in the lower 90s. And on Saturday, a chance of thunderstorms with highs in the lower 90s. In Cleveland, smoke for today with highs in the upper 80s. And on Saturday, a chance of thunderstorms, then showers with highs in the upper 80s. In Nashville, a slight chance of thunderstorms and patchy fog, then thunderstorms likely for today with highs in the lower 90s. And on Saturday, sunny, then a chance of thunderstorms with highs in the mid-90s. In Charlotte, hot for today with highs in the upper 90s. And on Saturday, mostly sunny, then a chance of thunderstorms with highs in the mid-90s. In Virginia Beach, smoke for today with highs in the mid-80s. And on Saturday, mostly sunny with highs in the lower 90s. In Myrtle Beach, sunny for today with highs in the lower 90s. And on Saturday, sunny with highs in the upper 80s. In Orlando, a chance of thunderstorms, then thunderstorms likely for today with highs in the lower 90s. And on Saturday, sunny, then a chance of thunderstorms with highs in the mid-90s. 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Originating from the National Weather Service Office in Charleston, West Virginia. The current time is 9:55 a.m. Eastern Daylight Time. These are the regional weather observations at 9 a.m. In Charleston, under mostly sunny skies. The temperature was 75 degrees, the dew point 74, and the relative humidity 96%. The wind was calm. Barometric pressure 30.12 inches and rising. Huntington reports sunny and 80 degrees, at Logan, fog and 72, at Pineville, mostly sunny, and 71, at Beckley, sunny, and 77 degrees, at Lewisburg, fog 68, at Parkersburg, haze and smoke, 74, at Sutton, mostly sunny, 76, at Clarksburg, haze, 72 degrees, at Buchanan. The temperature was 77 degrees, and the dew point 73. The wind was calm. The pressure was 30.16 inches, and rising. At Elkins, sunny, 75 degrees, in Morgantown, smoke, and 70, Martinsburg reports haze, and 75, and in Pittsburgh, smoke, 68. The latest river levels at 9 a.m., for the Kanawha River at Southside Bridge in Charleston, 7.3 feet, the Elk River at Queen Shoals, 4.3 feet, at Big Coal River at Ashford, 2.4 feet, for the Little Coal River at Danville, 2.3 feet, and the Coal River at Tornado,
10.2 feet. Here is the latest weather synopsis for the Middle Ohio Valley and Central Appalachians, issued at 1:04 a.m. Eastern Daylight Time. Hot and hazy today with the potential for storms. Hot and humid conditions will continue across the region into the weekend. Heat indices may approach 100 degrees for some of the lowlands during this afternoon and early evening hours today. However, with cloud coverage and smoke, they will maintain below advisory criteria. Smoke from distant wildfires will keep skies somewhat hazy at times through the evening. This afternoon there will be chances of thunderstorm activity and going into the weekend as a cold front moves into the area. Some of these storms could produce heavy rainfall that may lead to localized flash flooding Saturday afternoon into Saturday night, along with the potential for damaging wind gusts. Storm chances will continue into the day on Sunday, with dry weather returning for the start of the new work week. This is an air quality alert. For the following counties, in West Virginia, Cabell, Clay, Jackson, Kanawha, Mason, Putnam, and Roane. Issued at 12:10 a.m. Eastern Daylight Time. Air quality alert in effect until midnight Eastern Daylight Time tonight. The West Virginia Department of Environmental Protection has issued a code, red air quality alert for today due to smoke from Canadian wildfires for northern and central West Virginia. Elevated fine particulate matter levels due to the smoke will continue through today and Saturday, and the entire state will experience hazy air. Be advised, a code purple air quality alert will be in effect for the northern West Virginia Panhandle today. A code, red air quality alert means that air pollution concentrations within the local region are unhealthy for the general population. The effects of air pollution can be minimized by avoiding outdoor exercise or strenuous activity. Sensitive groups should take additional precautions. These groups include children, the elderly, and people suffering from asthma, heart disease, or other lung diseases. For additional information, please visit the West Virginia Department of Environmental Protection, Air Quality Division website at https://www.airno.gov. The forecast for the Greater Charleston area, issued at 5:15 a.m. Today, partly sunny. Hazy with patchy fog this morning. A slight chance of showers and thunderstorms this afternoon. Hot with highs in the lower 90s. Light and variable winds. Chance of rain 20%. Tonight, mostly cloudy with a chance of showers and thunderstorms. Hazy with patchy fog after midnight. Humid with lows in the lower 70s. Light and variable winds. Chance of rain 40%. Saturday, mostly cloudy. Patchy fog in the morning. A chance of showers and thunderstorms in the morning, then showers with thunderstorms likely in the afternoon. Humid with highs in the mid-80s. Southwest winds around 10 miles an hour. Chance of rain 90%. Saturday night, showers with thunderstorms likely until midnight, then showers with a chance of thunderstorms after midnight. Humid with lows around 70. Southwest winds around 10 miles an hour with gusts up to 20 miles an hour until midnight, becoming light and variable. Chance of rain near 100%. The forecast for Raleigh, Fayette, and Nicholas counties, issued at 5:15 a.m. Today, mostly sunny. Patchy fog this morning. A slight chance of showers and thunderstorms this afternoon. Highs in the upper 80s. Light and variable winds. Chance of rain 20%. Tonight, mostly cloudy. A chance of showers and thunderstorms until midnight, then a slight chance of showers and thunderstorms after midnight. Hazy with patchy fog after midnight. Humid with lows in the upper 60s. Light and variable winds. Chance of rain 50%. Saturday, patchy fog in the morning. A chance of thunderstorms. Showers with highs in the lower 80s. Light and variable winds, becoming southwest around 10 miles an hour with gusts up to 20 miles an hour in the afternoon. Chance of rain near 100%. Saturday night, showers with a chance of thunderstorms until midnight, then showers after midnight. Humid with lows in the mid-60s. Southwest winds around 10 miles an hour until midnight, becoming light and variable. Chance of rain near 100%. The extended forecast for the WXJ84 listening area, Sunday and Sunday night, partly cloudy. Showers. Highs in the lower 80s. Lows in the lower 60s. Chance of rain 90%.
Monday and Monday night, partly cloudy. Highs in the mid-80s. Lows in the upper 60s. Tuesday and Tuesday night, mostly cloudy. Showers likely and a chance of thunderstorms. Highs in the upper 80s. Lows in the upper 60s. Chance of rain 70%. Wednesday and Wednesday night, partly cloudy. Highs in the lower 80s. Lows around 60. Thursday and Thursday night, mostly clear. Highs around 80. Lows around 60. Now here is this morning's climatic report from cooperative observers within the radio listening area. Low temperatures recorded during the 24-hour period ending near 8 a.m. this morning. Sissonville, 67. Winfield, 72. St. Albans, 68. Fermanagh, 72. London, 72. Somersville, 64. For Beckley, 60. Logan, 71. High temperatures recorded during the 24-hour period ending near 8 a.m. this morning. Sissonville, 91. St. Albans, 94. Marmette, 93. For London, 90. Somersville, 83. Beckley, 82. For Logan, 92. Compared to historical records in the 1991 to 2020 climate normals, mean temperatures this June were near normal across the National Weather Service Charleston forecast area, ranging within 2 degrees above or below normal. No top tens were set at any of the official National Weather Service Charleston climate locations this June in terms of mean temperatures. As is typical during the summer months, precipitation totals this June across the forecast area varied significantly depending on location, ranging anywhere from approximately 1 to 9 inches. This resulted in a wide range of departures, with some locations more than 3 inches below normal, while others ended up over 4 inches above normal. For instance, only 1.38 inches of precipitation was observed at the Cooperative Observer Station in South Point, Ohio, which was 3.16 inches below normal. On the other end of the spectrum, 8.64 inches was observed in Beckley, West Virginia at the Raleigh County Memorial Airport, which was 4.34 inches above normal. In fact, this was the wettest June on record for Beckley, breaking the old record of 8.07 inches set in 2016. No other top tens were set at any of the other official National Weather Service Charleston climate locations this June in terms of precipitation. 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Originating from the National Weather Service Office in Charleston, West Virginia. The current time is 10:04 a.m. Eastern Daylight Time. These are the regional weather observations at 9 a.m. In Charleston, under mostly sunny skies, the temperature was 75 degrees. The dew point 74, and the relative humidity 96%. The wind was calm. Barometric pressure 30.12 inches and rising. Huntington reports sunny and 80 degrees, at Logan, fog and 72, at Pineville, mostly sunny, and 71, at Beckley, sunny, and 77 degrees, at Lewisburg, fog 68, at Parkersburg, haze and smoke, 74, at Sutton, mostly sunny, 76, at Clarksburg, haze, 72 degrees, at Buchanan. The temperature was 77 degrees, and the dew point 73. The wind was calm. The pressure was 30.16 inches, and rising. At Elkins, sunny, 75 degrees, in Morgantown, smoke, and 70, Martinsburg reports haze, and 75, and in Pittsburgh, smoke, 68. The latest river levels at 9 a.m., for the Kanawha River at Southside Bridge in Charleston, 7.3 feet, the Elk River at Queen Shoals, 4.3 feet, at Big Coal River at Ashford, 2.4 feet, for the Little Coal River at Danville, 2.3 feet, and the Coal River at Tornado, 10.2 feet. Here is the latest weather synopsis for the Middle Ohio Valley and Central Appalachians, issued at 1:04 a.m. Eastern Daylight Time. Hot and hazy today with the potential for storms. Hot and humid conditions will continue across the region into the weekend. Heat indices may approach 100 degrees for some of the lowlands during this afternoon and early evening hours today. However, with cloud coverage and smoke, they will maintain below advisory criteria.
Smoke from distant wildfires will keep skies somewhat hazy at times through the evening. This afternoon there will be chances of thunderstorm activity, and going into the weekend as a cold front moves into the area. Some of these storms could produce heavy rainfall but may lead to localized flash flooding Saturday afternoon into Saturday night, along with the potential for damaging wind gusts. Storm chances will continue into the day on Sunday, with dry weather returning for the start of the new work week. This is an air quality alert. For the following counties, in West Virginia, Cabell, Clay, Jackson, Kanawha, Mason, Putnam, and Roane. Issued at 12:10 a.m. Eastern Daylight Time. Air quality alert in effect until midnight Eastern Daylight Time tonight. The West Virginia Department of Environmental Protection has issued a code, red air quality alert for today due to smoke from Canadian wildfires for northern and central West Virginia. Elevated fine particulate matter levels due to the smoke will continue through today and Saturday, and the entire state will experience hazy air. Be advised, a code purple air quality alert will be in effect for the northern West Virginia Panhandle today. A code, red air quality alert means that air pollution concentrations within the local region are unhealthy for the general population. The effects of air pollution can be minimized by avoiding outdoor exercise or strenuous activity. Sensitive groups should take additional precautions. These groups include children, the elderly, and people suffering from asthma, heart disease, or other lung diseases. For additional information, please visit the West Virginia Department of Environmental Protection, Air Quality Division website at https://www.airno.gov. The forecast for the Greater Charleston area, issued at 5:15 a.m. Today, partly sunny. Hazy with patchy fog this morning. A slight chance of showers and thunderstorms this afternoon. Hot with highs in the lower 90s. Light and variable winds. Chance of rain 20%. Tonight, mostly cloudy with a chance of showers and thunderstorms. Hazy with patchy fog after midnight. Humid with lows in the lower 70s. Light and variable winds. Chance of rain 40%. Saturday, mostly cloudy. Patchy fog in the morning. A chance of showers and thunderstorms in the morning, then showers with thunderstorms likely in the afternoon. Humid with highs in the mid-80s. Southwest winds around 10 miles an hour. Chance of rain 90%. Saturday night, showers with thunderstorms likely until midnight, then showers with a chance of thunderstorms after midnight. Humid with lows around 70. Southwest winds around 10 miles an hour with gusts up to 20 miles an hour until midnight, becoming light and variable. Chance of rain near 100%. The forecast for Raleigh, Fayette, and Nicholas counties, issued at 5:15 a.m. Today, mostly sunny. Patchy fog this morning. A slight chance of showers and thunderstorms this afternoon. Highs in the upper 80s. Light and variable winds. Chance of rain 20%. Tonight, mostly cloudy. A chance of showers and thunderstorms until midnight, then a slight chance of showers and thunderstorms after midnight. Hazy with patchy fog after midnight. Humid with lows in the upper 60s. Light and variable winds. Chance of rain 50%. Saturday, patchy fog in the morning. A chance of thunderstorms. Showers with highs in the lower 80s. Light and variable winds, becoming southwest around 10 miles an hour with gusts up to 20 miles an hour in the afternoon. Chance of rain near 100%. Saturday night, showers with a chance of thunderstorms until midnight, then showers after midnight. Humid with lows in the mid-60s. Southwest winds around 10 miles an hour until midnight, becoming light and variable. Chance of rain near 100%. The extended forecast for the WXJ84 listening area, Sunday and Sunday night, partly cloudy. Showers. Highs in the lower 80s. Lows in the lower 60s. Chance of rain 90%. Monday and Monday night, partly cloudy. Highs in the mid-80s. Lows in the upper 60s. Tuesday and Tuesday night, mostly cloudy. Showers likely and a chance of thunderstorms. Highs in the upper 80s. Lows in the upper 60s. Chance of rain 70%. Wednesday and Wednesday night, partly cloudy. Highs in the lower 80s. Lows around 60. Thursday and Thursday night, mostly clear,
Highs around 80. Lows around 60. Now here is this morning's climatic report from cooperative observers within the radio listening area. Low temperatures recorded during the 24-hour period ending near 8 a.m. this morning. Sissonville, 67. Winfield, 72. St. Albans, 68. Fermanagh, 72. London, 72. Somersville, 64. Fort Beckley, 60. Logan, 71. High temperatures recorded during the 24-hour period ending near 8 a.m. this morning. Sissonville, 91. St. Albans, 94. Marmette, 93. For London, 90. Somersville, 83. Beckley, 82. For Logan, 92. 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Originating from the National Weather Service Office in Charleston, West Virginia. The current time is 10:12 a.m. Eastern Daylight Time. These are the regional weather observations at 10 a.m. In Charleston, under sunny skies, the temperature was 82 degrees, the dew point 74, and the relative humidity 76%. The wind was calm. Barometric pressure 30.12 inches and steady. Huntington reports sunny and 84 degrees, at Logan, sunny, and 79, at Pineville, sunny, and 78, at Beckley, partly sunny, and 80 degrees, at Lewisburg, fog 70, at Parkersburg, haze and smoke, 76, at Sutton, mostly sunny, 80, at Clarksburg, haze, 76 degrees, at Buchanan. The temperature was 81 degrees, and the dew point 73. The wind was south, at 3. The pressure was 30.15 inches, and falling. At Elkins, sunny, 79 degrees, in Morgantown, smoke, and 75, Martinsburg reports haze, and 77, and in Pittsburgh, smoke, 71. The latest river levels at 9 a.m., for the Kanawha River at Southside Bridge in Charleston, 7.3 feet, the Elk River at Queen Shoals, 4.3 feet, at Big Coal River at Ashford, 2.4 feet, for the Little Coal River at Danville, 2.3 feet, and the Coal River at Tornado, 10.2 feet. Here is the latest weather synopsis for the Middle Ohio Valley and Central Appalachians, issued at 1:04 a.m. Eastern Daylight Time. Hot and hazy today with the potential for storms. Hot and humid conditions will continue across the region into the weekend. Heat indices may approach 100 degrees for some of the lowlands during this afternoon and early evening hours today. However, with cloud coverage and smoke, they will maintain below advisory criteria. Smoke from distant wildfires will keep skies somewhat hazy at times through the evening. This afternoon there will be chances of thunderstorm activity and going into the weekend as a cold front moves into the area. Some of these storms could produce heavy rainfall but may lead to localized flash flooding Saturday afternoon into Saturday night, along with the potential for damaging wind gusts. Storm chances will continue into the day on Sunday, with dry weather returning for the start of the new work week. This is an air quality alert. For the following counties, in West Virginia, Cabell, Clay, Jackson, Kanawha, Mason, Putnam and Roane. Issued at 12:10 a.m. Eastern Daylight Time. Air quality alert in effect until midnight Eastern Daylight Time tonight. The West Virginia Department of Environmental Protection has issued a code, red air quality alert for today due to smoke from Canadian wildfires for northern and central West Virginia. Elevated fine particulate matter levels due to the smoke will continue through today and Saturday and the entire state will experience hazy air. Be advised a code purple air quality alert will be in effect for the northern West Virginia Panhandle today. A code, red air quality alert means that air pollution concentrations within the local region are unhealthy for the general population. The effects of air pollution can be minimized by avoiding outdoor exercise or strenuous activity. Sensitive groups should take additional precautions. These groups include children, the elderly, and people suffering from asthma, heart disease, or other lung diseases. For additional information, please visit the West Virginia Department of Environmental Protection, Air Quality Division website at https://www.erno.gov. The forecast for the Greater Charleston area, issued at 5:15 a.m. Today, partly sunny.
hazy with patchy fog this morning. A slight chance of showers and thunderstorms this afternoon. Hot with highs in the lower 90s. Light and variable winds. Chance of rain 20%. Tonight, mostly cloudy with a chance of showers and thunderstorms. Hazy with patchy fog after midnight. Humid with lows in the lower 70s. Light and variable winds. Chance of rain 40%. Saturday, mostly cloudy. Patchy fog in the morning. A chance of showers and thunderstorms in the morning, then showers with thunderstorms likely in the afternoon. Humid with highs in the mid-80s. Southwest winds around 10 miles an hour. Chance of rain 90%. Saturday night, showers with thunderstorms likely until midnight, then showers with a chance of thunderstorms after midnight. Humid with lows around 70. Southwest winds around 10 miles an hour with gusts up to 20 miles an hour until midnight, becoming light and variable. Chance of rain near 100%. The forecast for Raleigh, Fayette, and Nicholas counties, issued at 5:15 a.m. Today, mostly sunny. Patchy fog this morning. A slight chance of showers and thunderstorms this afternoon. Highs in the upper 80s. Light and variable winds. Chance of rain 20%. Tonight, mostly cloudy. A chance of showers and thunderstorms until midnight, then a slight chance of showers and thunderstorms after midnight. Hazy with patchy fog after midnight. Humid with lows in the upper 60s. Light and variable winds. Chance of rain 50%. Saturday, patchy fog in the morning. A chance of thunderstorms. Showers with highs in the lower 80s. Light and variable winds, becoming southwest around 10 miles an hour with gusts up to 20 miles an hour in the afternoon. Chance of rain near 100%. Saturday night, showers with a chance of thunderstorms until midnight, then showers after midnight. Humid with lows in the mid-60s. Southwest winds around 10 miles an hour until midnight, becoming light and variable. Chance of rain near 100%. The extended forecast for the WXJ84 listening area, Sunday and Sunday night, partly cloudy. Showers. Highs in the lower 80s. Lows in the lower 60s. Chance of rain 90%. Monday and Monday night, partly cloudy. Highs in the mid-80s. Lows in the upper 60s. Tuesday and Tuesday night, mostly cloudy. Showers likely and a chance of thunderstorms. Highs in the upper 80s. Lows in the upper 60s. Chance of rain 70%. Wednesday and Wednesday night, partly cloudy. Highs in the lower 80s. Lows around 60. Thursday and Thursday night, mostly clear. Highs around 80. Lows around 60. Now here is this morning's climatic report from cooperative observers within the radio listening area. Low temperatures recorded during the 24-hour period ending near 8 a.m. this morning. Sissonville, 67. Winfield, 72. St. Albans, 68. Fermanagh, 72. London, 72. Somersville, 64. Fort Beckley, 60. Logan, 71. High temperatures recorded during the 24-hour period ending near 8 a.m. this morning. Sissonville, 91. St. Albans, 94. Marmet, 93. For London, 90. Somersville, 83. Beckley, 82. For Logan, 92. 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Originating from the National Weather Service Office in Charleston, West Virginia. The current time is 10:20 a.m. Eastern Daylight Time. These are the regional weather observations at 10 a.m. In Charleston, under sunny skies. The temperature was 82 degrees, the dew point 74, and the relative humidity 76%. The wind was calm. Barometric pressure 30.12 inches and steady. Huntington reports sunny and 84 degrees, at Logan, sunny, and 79, at Pineville, sunny, and 78, at Beckley, partly sunny, and 80 degrees, at Lewisburg, fog 70, at Parkersburg, haze and smoke,
76, at Sutton, mostly sunny, 80, at Clarksburg, haze, 76 degrees, at Buchanan. The temperature was 81 degrees, and the dew point 73. The wind was south, at 3. The pressure was 30.15 inches, and falling. At Elkins, sunny, 79 degrees, in Morgantown, smoke, and 75, Martinsburg reports haze, and 77, and in Pittsburgh, smoke, 71. The latest river levels at 9 a.m., for the Kanawha River at Southside Bridge in Charleston, 7.3 feet, the Elk River at Queen Shoals, 4.3 feet, at Big Coal River at Ashford, 2.4 feet, for the Little Coal River at Danville, 2.3 feet, and the Coal River at Tornado, 10.2 feet. Here is the latest weather synopsis for the Middle Ohio Valley and Central Appalachians, issued at 1:04 a.m. Eastern Daylight Time. Hot and hazy today with the potential for storms. Hot and humid conditions will continue across the region into the weekend. Heat indices may approach 100 degrees for some of the lowlands during this afternoon and early evening hours today. However, with cloud coverage and smoke, they will maintain below advisory criteria. Smoke from distant wildfires will keep skies somewhat hazy at times through the evening. This afternoon there will be chances of thunderstorm activity and going into the weekend as a cold front moves into the area. Some of these storms could produce heavy rainfall that may lead to localized flash flooding Saturday afternoon into Saturday night, along with the potential for damaging wind gusts. Storm chances will continue into the day on Sunday, with dry weather returning for the start of the new work week. This is an air quality alert. For the following counties, in West Virginia, Cabell, Clay, Jackson, Kanawha, Mason, Putnam, and Roane. Issued at 12:10 a.m. Eastern Daylight Time. Air quality alert in effect until midnight Eastern Daylight Time tonight. The West Virginia Department of Environmental Protection has issued a code, red air quality alert for today due to smoke from Canadian wildfires for northern and central West Virginia. Elevated fine particulate matter levels due to the smoke will continue through today and Saturday, and the entire state will experience hazy air. Be advised, a code purple air quality alert will be in effect for the northern West Virginia Panhandle today. A code, red air quality alert means that air pollution concentrations within the local region are unhealthy for the general population. The effects of air pollution can be minimized by avoiding outdoor exercise or strenuous activity. Sensitive groups should take additional precautions. These groups include children, the elderly, and people suffering from asthma, heart disease, or other lung diseases. For additional information, please visit the West Virginia Department of Environmental Protection, Air Quality Division website at https://www.airno.gov. The forecast for the Greater Charleston area, issued at 5:15 a.m. Today, partly sunny. Hazy with patchy fog this morning. A slight chance of showers and thunderstorms this afternoon. Hot with highs in the lower 90s. Light and variable winds. Chance of rain 20%. Tonight, mostly cloudy with a chance of showers and thunderstorms. Hazy with patchy fog after midnight. Humid with lows in the lower 70s. Light and variable winds. Chance of rain 40%. Saturday, mostly cloudy. Patchy fog in the morning. A chance of showers and thunderstorms in the morning, then showers with thunderstorms likely in the afternoon. Humid with highs in the mid-80s. Southwest winds around 10 miles an hour. Chance of rain 90%. Saturday night, showers with thunderstorms likely until midnight, then showers with a chance of thunderstorms after midnight. Humid with lows around 70. Southwest winds around 10 miles an hour with gusts up to 20 miles an hour until midnight, becoming light and variable. Chance of rain near 100%. The forecast for Raleigh, Fayette, and Nicholas counties, issued at 5:15 a.m. Today, mostly sunny. Patchy fog this morning. A slight chance of showers and thunderstorms this afternoon. Highs in the upper 80s. Light and variable winds. Chance of rain 20%. Tonight, mostly cloudy. A chance of showers and thunderstorms until midnight, then a slight chance of showers and thunderstorms after midnight. Hazy with patchy fog after midnight. Humid with lows in the upper 60s. Light and variable winds. Chance of rain 50%. Saturday, patchy fog in the morning.
a chance of thunderstorms. Showers with highs in the lower 80s. Light and variable winds, becoming southwest around 10 miles an hour with gusts up to 20 miles an hour in the afternoon. Chance of rain near 100%. Saturday night, showers with a chance of thunderstorms until midnight, then showers after midnight. Humid with lows in the mid-60s. Southwest winds around 10 miles an hour until midnight, becoming light and variable. Chance of rain near 100%. The extended forecast for the WXJ84 listening area, Sunday and Sunday night, partly cloudy. Showers. Highs in the lower 80s. Lows in the lower 60s. Chance of rain 90%. Monday and Monday night, partly cloudy. Highs in the mid-80s. Lows in the upper 60s. Tuesday and Tuesday night, mostly cloudy. Showers likely and a chance of thunderstorms. Highs in the upper 80s. Lows in the upper 60s. Chance of rain 70%. Wednesday and Wednesday night, partly cloudy. Highs in the lower 80s. Lows around 60. Thursday and Thursday night, mostly clear. Highs around 80. Lows around 60. Now here is this morning's climatic report from cooperative observers within the radio listening area. Low temperatures recorded during the 24-hour period ending near 8 a.m. this morning. Sissonville, 67. Winfield, 72. St. Albans, 68. Fermanagh, 72. London, 72. Somersville, 64. For Beckley, 60. Logan, 71. High temperatures recorded during the 24-hour period ending near 8 a.m. this morning. Sissonville, 91. St. Albans, 94. Marmet, 93. For London, 90. Somersville, 83. Beckley, 82. For Logan, 92. Compared to historical records in the 1991 to 2020 climate normals, mean temperatures this June were near normal across the National Weather Service Charleston forecast area, ranging within 2 degrees above or below normal. No top 10s were set at any of the official National Weather Service Charleston climate locations this June in terms of mean temperatures. As is typical during the summer months, precipitation totals this June across the forecast area varied significantly depending on location, ranging anywhere from approximately 1 to 9 inches. This resulted in a wide range of departures, with some locations more than 3 inches below normal, while others ended up over 4 inches above normal. For instance, only 1.38 inches of precipitation was observed at the Cooperative Observer Station in South Point, Ohio, which was 3.16 inches below normal. On the other end of the spectrum, 8.64 inches was observed in Beckley, West Virginia at the Raleigh County Memorial Airport, which was 4.34 inches above normal. In fact, this was the wettest June on record for Beckley, breaking the old record of 8.07 inches set in 2016. No other top 10s were set at any of the other official National Weather Service Charleston climate locations this June in terms of precipitation. 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Originating from the National Weather Service Office in Charleston, West Virginia. The current time is 10:30 a.m. Eastern Daylight Time. These are the regional weather observations at 10 a.m. In Charleston, under sunny skies. The temperature was 82 degrees, the dew point 74, and the relative humidity 76%. The wind was calm. Barometric pressure 30.12 inches and steady. Huntington reports sunny and 84 degrees, at Logan, sunny, and 79, at Pineville, sunny, and 78, at Beckley, partly sunny, and 80 degrees, at Lewisburg, fog 70, at Parkersburg, haze and smoke 76, at Sutton, mostly sunny, 80, at Clarksburg, haze, 76 degrees, at Buchanan. The temperature was 81 degrees, and the dew point 73. The wind was south, at 3. The pressure was 30.15 inches, and falling. At Elkins, sunny, 79 degrees, in Morgantown, smoke, and 75, Martinsburg reports haze, and 77, and in Pittsburgh, smoke, 71.
The latest river levels at 10 a.m. for the Connor River at Southside Bridge in Charleston, 7.2 feet. The Elk River at Queen Shoals, 4.3 feet. At Big Coal River at Ashford, 2.4 feet.

Some of these storms could produce heavy rainfall that may lead to localized flash flooding Saturday afternoon into Saturday night, along with the potential for damaging wind gusts. Storm chances will continue into the day on Sunday, with dry weather returning for the start of the new work week. This is an air quality alert. For the following counties, in West Virginia, Cabell, Clay, Jackson, Kanawha, Mason, Putnam, and Roan. Issued at 12:10 a.m. Eastern Daylight Time. Air quality alert in effect until midnight Eastern Daylight Time tonight. The West Virginia Department of Environmental Protection has issued a code, red air quality alert for today due to smoke from Canadian wildfires for northern and central West Virginia. Elevated fine particulate matter levels due to the smoke will continue through today and Saturday, and the entire state will experience hazy air. Be advised, a code purple air quality alert will be in effect for the northern West Virginia Panhandle today. A code, red air quality alert means that air pollution concentrations within the local region are unhealthy for the general population. The effects of air pollution can be minimized by avoiding outdoor exercise or strenuous activity. 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These groups include children, the elderly, and people suffering from asthma, heart disease, or other lung diseases. For additional information, please visit the West Virginia Department of Environmental Protection, Air Quality Division website at https://www.airno.gov. The forecast for the Greater Charleston area, issued at 5:15 a.m. Today, partly sunny. Hazy with patchy fog this morning. A slight chance of showers and thunderstorms this afternoon. Hot with highs in the lower 90s. Light and variable winds. Chance of rain 20%. Tonight, mostly cloudy with a chance of showers and thunderstorms. Hazy with patchy fog after midnight. Humid with lows in the lower 70s. Light and variable winds. Chance of rain 40%. Saturday, mostly cloudy. Patchy fog in the morning. A chance of showers and thunderstorms in the morning, then showers with thunderstorms likely in the afternoon. Humid with highs in the mid-80s. Southwest winds around 10 miles an hour. Chance of rain 90%. Saturday night, showers with thunderstorms likely until midnight, then showers with a chance of thunderstorms after midnight. Humid with lows around 70. Southwest winds around 10 miles an hour with gusts up to 20 miles an hour until midnight, becoming light and variable. Chance of rain near 100%. The forecast for Raleigh, Fayette, and Nicholas counties, issued at 5:15 a.m. Today, mostly sunny. Patchy fog this morning. A slight chance of showers and thunderstorms this afternoon. Highs in the upper 80s. Light and variable winds. Chance of rain 20%. Tonight, mostly cloudy. A chance of showers and thunderstorms until midnight, then a slight chance of showers and thunderstorms after midnight. Hazy with patchy fog after midnight. Humid with lows in the upper 60s. Light and variable winds. Chance of rain 50%. Saturday, patchy fog in the morning. A chance of thunderstorms. Showers with highs in the lower 80s. Light and variable winds, becoming southwest around 10 miles an hour with gusts up to 20 miles an hour in the afternoon. Chance of rain near 100%. Saturday night, showers with a chance of thunderstorms until midnight, then showers after midnight. Humid with lows in the mid-60s. Southwest winds around 10 miles an hour until midnight, becoming light and variable. Chance of rain near 100%. The extended forecast for the WXJ84 listening area, Sunday and Sunday night, partly cloudy. Showers. Highs in the lower 80s. Lows in the lower 60s. Chance of rain 90%. Monday and Monday night, partly cloudy. Highs in the mid-80s. Lows in the upper 60s. Tuesday and Tuesday night, mostly cloudy. Showers likely and a chance of thunderstorms. Highs in the upper 80s. Lows in the upper 60s. Chance of rain 70%. Wednesday and Wednesday night, partly cloudy. Highs in the lower 80s. Lows around 60. Thursday and Thursday night, mostly clear. Highs around 80. Lows around 60. Now here is this morning's climatic report from cooperative observers within the radio listening area. Low temperature.

was recorded during the 24-hour period ending near 8 a.m. this morning. Sissonville, 67. Winfield, 72. St. Albans, 68. From Marmette, 72. London, 72. Somersville, 64. For Beckley, 60. Logan, 71. High temperatures recorded during the 24-hour period ending near 8 a.m. this morning. Sissonville, 91. St. Albans, 94. Marmette, 93. For London, 90. Somersville, 83. Beckley, 82. For Logan, 92. 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Originating from the National Weather Service Office in Charleston, West Virginia. The current time is 10:38 a.m. Eastern Daylight Time. These are the regional weather observations at 10 a.m. In Charleston, under sunny skies. The temperature was 82 degrees, the dew point 74, and the relative humidity 76%. The wind was calm. Barometric pressure 30.12 inches and steady. Huntington reports sunny and 84 degrees, at Logan, sunny, and 79, at Pineville, sunny, and 78, at Beckley, partly sunny, and 80 degrees, at Lewisburg, fog 70, at Parkersburg, haze and smoke, 76, at Sutton, mostly sunny, 80, at Clarksburg, haze, 76 degrees, at Buchanan. The temperature was 81 degrees, and the dew point 73. The wind was south, at 3. The pressure was 30.15 inches, and falling. At Elkins, sunny, 79 degrees, in Morgantown, smoke, and 75, Martinsburg reports haze, and 77, and in Pittsburgh, smoke, 71. The latest river levels at 10 a.m., for the Kanawha River at Southside Bridge in Charleston, 7.2 feet, the Elk River at Queen Shoals, 4.3 feet, at Big Coal River at Ashford, 2.4 feet, for the Little Coal River at Danville, 2.3 feet, and the Coal River at Tornado, 10.2 feet. Here is the latest weather synopsis for the Middle Ohio Valley and Central Appalachians, issued at 1:04 a.m. Eastern Daylight Time. Hot and hazy today with the potential for storms. Hot and humid conditions will continue across the region into the weekend. Heat indices may approach 100 degrees for some of the lowlands during this afternoon and early evening hours today. However, with cloud coverage and smoke, they will maintain below advisory criteria. Smoke from distant wildfires will keep skies somewhat hazy at times through the evening. This afternoon there will be chances of thunderstorm activity and going into the weekend as a cold front moves into the area. Some of these storms could produce heavy rainfall that may lead to localized flash flooding Saturday afternoon into Saturday night, along with the potential for damaging wind gusts. Storm chances will continue into the day on Sunday, with dry weather returning for the start of the new work week. This is an air quality alert. For the following counties, in West Virginia, Gable, Clay, Jackson, Kanawha, Mason, Putnam, and Roan. Issued at 12:10 a.m. Eastern Daylight Time. Air quality alert in effect until midnight Eastern Daylight Time tonight. The West Virginia Department of Environmental Protection has issued a code, red air quality alert for today due to smoke from Canadian wildfires from northern and central West Virginia. Elevated fine particulate matter levels due to the smoke will continue through today and Saturday, and the entire state will experience hazy air. Be advised, a code purple air quality alert will be in effect for the northern West Virginia Panhandle today. A code red air quality alert means that air pollution concentrations within the local region are unhealthy for the general population. The effects of air pollution can be minimized by avoiding outdoor exercise or strenuous activity. 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These groups include children, the elderly, and people suffering from asthma, heart disease, or other lung diseases. 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
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The forecast for the Greater Charleston area issued at 5:15 a.m. Today, partly sunny. Hazy with patchy fog this morning. A slight chance of showers and thunderstorms this afternoon. Hot with highs in the lower 90s. Light and variable winds. Chance of rain 20%. Tonight, mostly cloudy with a chance of showers and thunderstorms. Hazy with patchy fog after midnight. Humid with lows in the lower 70s. Light and variable winds. Chance of rain 40%. Saturday, mostly cloudy. Patchy fog in the morning. A chance of showers and thunderstorms in the morning, then showers with thunderstorms likely in the afternoon. Humid with highs in the mid-80s. Southwest winds around 10 miles an hour. Chance of rain 90%. Saturday night, showers with thunderstorms likely until midnight, then showers with a chance of thunderstorms after midnight. Humid with lows around 70. Southwest winds around 10 miles an hour with gusts up to 20 miles an hour until midnight, becoming light and variable. Chance of rain near 100%. The forecast for Raleigh, Fayette, and Nicholas counties, issued at 5:15 a.m. Today, mostly sunny. Patchy fog this morning. A slight chance of showers and thunderstorms this afternoon. Highs in the upper 80s. Light and variable winds. Chance of rain 20%. Tonight, mostly cloudy. A chance of showers and thunderstorms until midnight, then a slight chance of showers and thunderstorms after midnight. Hazy with patchy fog after midnight. Humid with lows in the upper 60s. Light and variable winds. Chance of rain 50%. Saturday, patchy fog in the morning. A chance of thunderstorms. Showers with highs in the lower 80s. Light and variable winds, becoming southwest around 10 miles an hour with gusts up to 20 miles an hour in the afternoon. Chance of rain near 100%. Saturday night, showers with a chance of thunderstorms until midnight, then showers after midnight. Humid with lows in the mid-60s. Southwest winds around 10 miles an hour until midnight, becoming light and variable. Chance of rain near 100%. The extended forecast for the WXJ 84 listening area, Sunday and Sunday night, partly cloudy. Showers. Highs in the lower 80s. Lows in the lower 60s. Chance of rain 90%. Monday and Monday night, partly cloudy. Highs in the mid-80s. Lows in the upper 60s. Tuesday and Tuesday night, mostly cloudy. Showers likely and a chance of thunderstorms. Highs in the upper 80s. Lows in the upper 60s. Chance of rain 70%. Wednesday and Wednesday night, partly cloudy. Highs in the lower 80s. Lows around 60. Thursday and Thursday night, mostly clear. Highs around 80. Lows around 60. Now here is this morning's climatic report from cooperative observers within the radio listening area. Low temperatures recorded during the 24-hour period ending near 8 a.m. this morning. Sissonville, 67. Winfield, 72. St. Albans, 68. Fermanagh, 72. London, 72. Somersville, 64. Fort Beckley, 60. Logan, 71. High temperatures recorded during the 24-hour period ending near 8 a.m. this morning. Sissonville, 91. St. Albans, 94. Marmette, 93. For London, 90. Somersville, 83. Beckley, 82. For Logan, 92. 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Originating from the National Weather Service Office in Charleston, West Virginia. The current time is 10:47 a.m. Eastern Daylight Time. These are the regional weather observations at 10 a.m. In Charleston, under sunny skies. The temperature was 82 degrees, the dew point 74, and the relative humidity 76%. The wind was calm.
Barometric pressure 30.12 inches and steady. Huntington reports sunny and 84 degrees. At Logan, sunny and 79. At Pineville, sunny and 78. At Beckley, partly sunny and 80 degrees. At Lewisburg, fog 70. At Parkersburg, haze and smoke 76. At Sutton, mostly sunny 80. At Clarksburg, haze 76 degrees. At Buchanan, the temperature was 81 degrees and the dew point 73. The wind was south at 3. The pressure was 30.15 inches and falling. At Elkins, sunny, 79 degrees. In Morgantown, smoke and 75. Martinsburg reports haze and 77. And in Pittsburgh, smoke, 71. The latest river levels at 10 a.m. for the Kanawha River at Southside Bridge in Charleston, 7.2 feet. The Elk River at Queen Shoals, 4.3 feet. At Big Coal River at Ashford, 2.4 feet. For the Little Coal River at Danville, 2.3 feet. And the Coal River at Tornado, 10.2 feet. Here is the latest weather synopsis for the Middle Ohio Valley and Central Appalachians, issued at 1:04 a.m. Eastern Daylight Time. Hot and hazy today with the potential for storms. Hot and humid conditions will continue across the region into the weekend. Heat indices may approach 100 degrees for some of the lowlands during this afternoon and early evening hours today. However, with cloud coverage and smoke, they will maintain below advisory criteria. Smoke from distant wildfires will keep skies somewhat hazy at times through the evening. This afternoon there will be chances of thunderstorm activity and going into the weekend as a cold front moves into the area. Some of these storms could produce heavy rainfall that may lead to localized flash flooding Saturday afternoon into Saturday night, along with the potential for damaging wind gusts. Storm chances will continue into the day on Sunday, with dry weather returning for the start of the new work week. This is an air quality alert. For the following counties, in West Virginia, Cabell, Clay, Jackson, Kanawha, Mason, Putnam, and Roane. Issued at 12:10 a.m. Eastern Daylight Time. Air quality alert in effect until midnight Eastern Daylight Time tonight. The West Virginia Department of Environmental Protection has issued a code, red air quality alert for today due to smoke from Canadian wildfires for northern and central West Virginia. Elevated fine particulate matter levels due to the smoke will continue through today and Saturday, and the entire state will experience hazy air. Be advised, a code purple air quality alert will be in effect for the northern West Virginia Panhandle today. A code red air quality alert means that air pollution concentrations within the local region are unhealthy for the general population. The effects of air pollution can be minimized by avoiding outdoor exercise or strenuous activity. Sensitive groups should take additional precautions. These groups include children, the elderly, and people suffering from asthma, heart disease, or other lung diseases. For additional information, please visit the West Virginia Department of Environmental Protection Air Quality Division website at https://www.airno.gov. The forecast for the Greater Charleston area, issued at 5:15 a.m. Today, partly sunny. Hazy with patchy fog this morning. A slight chance of showers and thunderstorms this afternoon. Hot with highs in the lower 90s. Light and variable winds. Chance of rain 20%. Tonight, mostly cloudy with a chance of showers and thunderstorms. Hazy with patchy fog after midnight. Humid with lows in the lower 70s. Light and variable winds. Chance of rain 40%. Saturday, mostly cloudy. Patchy fog in the morning. A chance of showers and thunderstorms in the morning, then showers with thunderstorms likely in the afternoon. Humid with highs in the mid-80s. Southwest winds around 10 miles an hour. Chance of rain 90%. Saturday night, showers with thunderstorms likely until midnight, then showers with a chance of thunderstorms after midnight. Humid with lows around 70. Southwest winds around 10 miles an hour with gusts up to 20 miles an hour until midnight, becoming light and variable. Chance of rain near 100%. The forecast for Raleigh, Fayette, and Nicholas counties, issued at 5:15 a.m. Today, mostly sunny. Patchy fog this morning. A slight chance of showers and thunderstorms this afternoon. Highs in the upper 80s. Light and variable winds. Chance of rain 20%. Tonight, mostly cloudy.
a chance of showers and thunderstorms until midnight, then a slight chance of showers and thunderstorms after midnight. Hazy with patchy fog after midnight. Humid with lows in the upper 60s. Light and variable winds. Chance of rain 50%. Saturday, patchy fog in the morning. A chance of thunderstorms. Showers with highs in the lower 80s. Light and variable winds, becoming southwest around 10 miles an hour with gusts up to 20 miles an hour in the afternoon. Chance of rain near 100%. Saturday night, showers with a chance of thunderstorms until midnight, then showers after midnight. Humid with lows in the mid-60s. Southwest winds around 10 miles an hour until midnight, becoming light and variable. Chance of rain near 100%. The extended forecast for the WXJ84 listening area, Sunday and Sunday night, partly cloudy. Showers. Highs in the lower 80s. Lows in the lower 60s. Chance of rain 90%. Monday and Monday night, partly cloudy. Highs in the mid-80s. Lows in the upper 60s. Tuesday and Tuesday night, mostly cloudy. Showers likely and a chance of thunderstorms. Highs in the upper 80s. Lows in the upper 60s. Chance of rain 70%. Wednesday and Wednesday night, partly cloudy. Highs in the lower 80s. Lows around 60. Thursday and Thursday night, mostly clear. Highs around 80. Lows around 60. Now here is this morning's climatic report from cooperative observers within the radio listening area. Low temperatures recorded during the 24-hour period ending near 8 a.m. this morning. Sissonville, 67. Winfield, 72. St. Albans, 68. Fermanagh, 72. London, 72. Somersville, 64. For Beckley, 60. Logan, 71. High temperatures recorded during the 24-hour period ending near 8 a.m. this morning. Sissonville, 91. St. Albans, 94. Marmet, 93. For London, 90. Somersville, 83. Beckley, 82. For Logan, 92. Compared to historical records in the 1991 to 2020 climate normals, mean temperatures this June were near normal across the National Weather Service Charleston forecast area, ranging within 2 degrees above or below normal. No top tens were set at any of the official National Weather Service Charleston climate locations this June in terms of mean temperatures. As is typical during the summer months, precipitation totals this June across the forecast area varied significantly depending on location, ranging anywhere from approximately 1 to 9 inches. This resulted in a wide range of departures, with some locations more than 3 inches below normal, while others ended up over 4 inches above normal. For instance, only 1.38 inches of precipitation was observed at the Cooperative Observer Station in South Point, Ohio, which was 3.16 inches below normal. On the other end of the spectrum, 8.64 inches was observed in Beckley, West Virginia at the Raleigh County Memorial Airport, which was 4.34 inches above normal. In fact, this was the wettest June on record for Beckley, breaking the old record of 8.07 inches set in 2016. No other top tens were set at any of the other official National Weather Service Charleston climate locations this June in terms of precipitation. 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Originating from the National Weather Service Office in Charleston, West Virginia. The current time is 10:56 a.m. Eastern Daylight Time. These are the regional weather observations at 10 a.m. In Charleston, under sunny skies. The temperature was 82 degrees, the dew point 74, and the relative humidity 76%. The wind was calm. Barometric pressure 30.12 inches and steady. Huntington reports sunny, and 84 degrees, at Logan, sunny, and 79, at Pineville, sunny, and 78, at Beckley, partly sunny, and 80 degrees, at Lewisburg, fog 70, at Parkersburg, haze and smoke, 76, at Sutton, mostly sunny, 80, at Clarksburg, haze, 76 degrees, at Buchanan. The temperature was 81 degrees, and the dew point 73.
The wind was south at 3. The pressure was 30.15 inches and falling. At Elkins, sunny, 79 degrees. In Morgantown, smoke and 75. Martinsburg reports haze and 77. And in Pittsburgh, smoke, 71. The latest river levels at 10 a.m. for the Kanawha River at Southside Bridge in Charleston, 7.2 feet. The Elk River at Queen Shoals, 4.3 feet. At Big Coal River at Ashford, 2.4 feet. For the Little Coal River at Danville, 2.3 feet. And the Coal River at Tornado, 10.2 feet. Here is the latest weather synopsis for the Middle Ohio Valley and Central Appalachians, issued at 1:04 a.m. Eastern Daylight Time. Hot and hazy today with the potential for storms. Hot and humid conditions will continue across the region into the weekend. Heat indices may approach 100 degrees for some of the lowlands during this afternoon and early evening hours today. However, with cloud coverage and smoke, they will maintain below advisory criteria. Smoke from distant wildfires will keep skies somewhat hazy at times through the evening. This afternoon there will be chances of thunderstorm activity and going into the weekend as a cold front moves into the area. Some of these storms could produce heavy rainfall that may lead to localized flash flooding Saturday afternoon into Saturday night, along with the potential for damaging wind gusts. Storm chances will continue into the day on Sunday, with dry weather returning for the start of the new work week. This is an air quality alert. For the following counties, in West Virginia, Cabell, Clay, Jackson, Kanawha, Mason, Putnam, and Roan. Issued at 12:10 a.m. Eastern Daylight Time. Air quality alert in effect until midnight Eastern Daylight Time tonight. The West Virginia Department of Environmental Protection has issued a code, red air quality alert for today due to smoke from Canadian wildfires from northern and central West Virginia. Elevated fine particulate matter levels due to the smoke will continue through today and Saturday, and the entire state will experience hazy air. Be advised, a code purple air quality alert will be in effect for the northern West Virginia Panhandle today. A code red air quality alert means that air pollution concentrations within the local region are unhealthy for the general population. The effects of air pollution can be minimized by avoiding outdoor exercise or strenuous activity. Sensitive groups should take additional precautions. These groups include children, the elderly, and people suffering from asthma, heart disease, or other lung diseases. 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The forecast for the Greater Charleston area, issued at 5:15 a.m. Today, partly sunny. Hazy with patchy fog this morning. A slight chance of showers and thunderstorms this afternoon. Hot with highs in the lower 90s. Light and variable winds. Chance of rain 20%. Tonight, mostly cloudy with a chance of showers and thunderstorms. Hazy with patchy fog after midnight. Humid with lows in the lower 70s. Light and variable winds. Chance of rain 40%. Saturday, mostly cloudy. Patchy fog in the morning. A chance of showers and thunderstorms in the morning, then showers with thunderstorms likely in the afternoon. Humid with highs in the mid-80s. Southwest winds around 10 miles an hour. Chance of rain 90%. Saturday night, showers with thunderstorms likely until midnight, then showers with a chance of thunderstorms after midnight. Humid with lows around 70. Southwest winds around 10 miles an hour with gusts up to 20 miles an hour until midnight, becoming light and variable. Chance of rain near 100%. The forecast for Raleigh, Fayette, and Nicholas counties, issued at 5:15 a.m. Today, mostly sunny. Patchy fog this morning. A slight chance of showers and thunderstorms this afternoon. Highs in the upper 80s. Light and variable winds. Chance of rain 20%. Tonight, mostly cloudy. A chance of showers and thunderstorms until midnight, then a slight chance of showers and thunderstorms after midnight. Hazy with patchy fog after midnight. Humid with lows in the upper 60s. Light and variable winds. Chance of rain 50%. Saturday, patchy fog in the morning. A chance of thunderstorms. Showers with highs in the lower 80s. Light and variable winds, becoming southwest around 10 miles an hour with gusts up to 20 miles an hour in the afternoon.
chance of rain near 100%. Saturday night, showers with a chance of thunderstorms until midnight, then showers after midnight. Humid with lows in the mid-60s. Southwest winds around 10 miles an hour until midnight, becoming light and variable. Chance of rain near 100%. The extended forecast for the WXJ84 listening area, Sunday and Sunday night, partly cloudy. Showers. Highs in the lower 80s. Lows in the lower 60s. Chance of rain 90%. Monday and Monday night, partly cloudy. Highs in the mid-80s. Lows in the upper 60s. Tuesday and Tuesday night, mostly cloudy. Showers likely and a chance of thunderstorms. Highs in the upper 80s. Lows in the upper 60s. Chance of rain 70%. Wednesday and Wednesday night, partly cloudy. Highs in the lower 80s. Lows around 60. Thursday and Thursday night, mostly clear. Highs around 80. Lows around 60. Now here is this morning's climatic report from cooperative observers within the radio listening area. Low temperatures recorded during the 24-hour period ending near 8 a.m. this morning. Sissonville, 67. Winfield, 72. St. Albans, 68. From Marmette, 72. London, 72. Somersville, 64. For Beckley, 60. Logan, 71. High temperatures recorded during the 24-hour period ending near 8 a.m. this morning. Sissonville, 91. St. Albans, 94. Marmette, 93. For London, 90. Somersville, 83. Beckley, 82. For Logan, 92. 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Originating from the National Weather Service Office in Charleston, West Virginia. The current time is 11:04 a.m. Eastern Daylight Time. These are the regional weather observations at 10 a.m. In Charleston, under sunny skies. The temperature was 82 degrees, the dew point 74, and the relative humidity 76%. The wind was calm. Barometric pressure 30.12 inches and steady. Huntington reports sunny and 84 degrees, at Logan, sunny, and 79, at Pineville, sunny, and 78, at Beckley, partly sunny, and 80 degrees, at Lewisburg, fog 70, at Parkersburg, haze and smoke, 76, at Sutton, mostly sunny, 80, at Clarksburg, haze, 76 degrees, at Buchanan. The temperature was 81 degrees, and the dew point 73. The wind was south, at 3. The pressure was 30.15 inches, and falling. At Elkins, sunny, 79 degrees, in Morgantown, smoke, and 75, Martinsburg reports haze, and 77, and in Pittsburgh, smoke, 71. The latest river levels at 10 a.m., for the Kanawha River at Southside Bridge in Charleston, 7.2 feet, the Elk River at Queen Shoals, 4.3 feet, at Big Coal River at Ashford, 2.4 feet, for the Little Coal River at Danville, 2.3 feet, and the Coal River at Tornado, 10.2 feet. Here is the latest weather synopsis for the Middle Ohio Valley and Central Appalachians, issued at 1:04 a.m. Eastern Daylight Time. Hot and hazy today with the potential for storms. Hot and humid conditions will continue across the region into the weekend. Heat indices may approach 100 degrees for some of the lowlands during this afternoon and early evening hours today. However, with cloud coverage and smoke, they will maintain below advisory criteria. Smoke from distant wildfires will keep skies somewhat hazy at times through the evening. This afternoon there will be chances of thunderstorm activity and going into the weekend as a cold front moves into the area. Some of these storms could produce heavy rainfall that may lead to localized flash flooding Saturday afternoon into Saturday night, along with the potential for damaging wind gusts. Storm chances will continue into the day on Sunday, with dry weather returning for the start of the new work week. This is an air quality alert. For the following counties, in West Virginia, Gabel, Clay, Jackson, Kanawha, Mason, Putnam, and Roan. Issued at 12:10 a.m. Eastern Daylight Time. Air quality alert in effect until midnight Eastern Daylight Time tonight.
The West Virginia Department of Environmental Protection has issued a code, red air quality alert for today due to smoke from Canadian wildfires from northern and central West Virginia. Elevated fine particulate matter levels due to the smoke will continue through today and Saturday, and the entire state will experience hazy air. Be advised, a code purple air quality alert will be in effect for the northern West Virginia Panhandle today. A code, red air quality alert means that air pollution concentrations within the local region are unhealthy for the general population. The effects of air pollution can be minimized by avoiding outdoor exercise or strenuous activity. 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These groups include children, the elderly, and people suffering from asthma, heart disease, or other lung diseases. 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The forecast for the Greater Charleston area, issued at 5:15 a.m. today, partly sunny. Hazy with patchy fog this morning. A slight chance of showers and thunderstorms this afternoon. Hot with highs in the lower 90s. Light and variable winds. Chance of rain 20%. Tonight, mostly cloudy with a chance of showers and thunderstorms. Hazy with patchy fog after midnight. Humid with lows in the lower 70s. Light and variable winds. Chance of rain 40%. Saturday, mostly cloudy. Patchy fog in the morning. A chance of showers and thunderstorms in the morning, then showers with thunderstorms likely in the afternoon. Humid with highs in the mid-80s. Southwest winds around 10 miles an hour. Chance of rain 90%. Saturday night, showers with thunderstorms likely until midnight, then showers with a chance of thunderstorms after midnight. Humid with lows around 70. Southwest winds around 10 miles an hour with gusts up to 20 miles an hour until midnight, becoming light and variable. Chance of rain near 100%. The forecast for Raleigh, Fayette, and Nicholas counties, issued at 5:15 a.m. today, mostly sunny. Patchy fog this morning. A slight chance of showers and thunderstorms this afternoon. Highs in the upper 80s. Light and variable winds. Chance of rain 20%. Tonight, mostly cloudy. A chance of showers and thunderstorms until midnight, then a slight chance of showers and thunderstorms after midnight. Hazy with patchy fog after midnight. Humid with lows in the upper 60s. Light and variable winds. Chance of rain 50%. Saturday, patchy fog in the morning. A chance of thunderstorms. Showers with highs in the lower 80s. Light and variable winds, becoming southwest around 10 miles an hour with gusts up to 20 miles an hour in the afternoon. Chance of rain near 100%. Saturday night, showers with a chance of thunderstorms until midnight, then showers after midnight. Humid with lows in the mid-60s. Southwest winds around 10 miles an hour until midnight, becoming light and variable. Chance of rain near 100%. The extended forecast for the WXJ84 listening area, Sunday and Sunday night, partly cloudy. Showers. Highs in the lower 80s. Lows in the lower 60s. Chance of rain 90%. Monday and Monday night, partly cloudy. Highs in the mid-80s. Lows in the upper 60s. Tuesday and Tuesday night, mostly cloudy. Showers likely and a chance of thunderstorms. Highs in the upper 80s. Lows in the upper 60s. Chance of rain 70%. Wednesday and Wednesday night, partly cloudy. Highs in the lower 80s. Lows around 60. Thursday and Thursday night, mostly clear. Highs around 80. Lows around 60. Now here is this morning's climatic report from cooperative observers within the radio listening area. Low temperatures recorded during the 24-hour period ending near 8 a.m. this morning. Sissonville, 67. Winfield, 72. St. Albans, 68. Fermanagh, 72. London, 72. Somersville, 64. Fort Beckley, 60. Logan, 71. High temperatures recorded during the 24-hour period ending near 8 a.m. this morning. Sissonville, 91. St. Albans, 94. Marmette, 93.
For London, 90. Somersville, 83. Berkeley, 82. For Logan, 92. Here is the forecast for locations around our region. In Pittsburgh, smoke for today with highs in the lower 90s. And on Saturday, showers and thunderstorms with highs in the mid-80s. In New York City, patchy smoke for today with highs in the upper 80s. And on Saturday, showers with highs in the lower 80s. In Washington, D.C., smoke for today with highs in the lower 90s. And on Saturday, a slight chance of thunderstorms and thunderstorms with highs in the mid-90s. In Columbus, area smoke for today with highs in the lower 90s. And on Saturday, a chance of thunderstorms with highs in the lower 90s. In Cleveland, smoke for today with highs in the upper 80s. And on Saturday, a chance of thunderstorms then showers with highs in the upper 80s. In Nashville, a slight chance of thunderstorms then thunderstorms likely for today with highs in the lower 90s. And on Saturday, sunny then a chance of thunderstorms with highs in the mid-90s. In Charlotte, hot for today with highs in the upper 90s. And on Saturday, mostly sunny then a chance of thunderstorms with highs in the mid-90s. In Virginia Beach, smoke for today with highs in the mid-80s. And on Saturday, mostly sunny with highs in the lower 90s. In Myrtle Beach, sunny for today with highs in the lower 90s. And on Saturday, sunny with highs in the upper 80s. In Orlando, thunderstorms likely for today with highs in the lower 90s. And on Saturday, sunny then a chance of thunderstorms with highs in the mid-90s. 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The current time is 11:14 a.m. Eastern Daylight Time. These are the regional weather observations at 11 a.m. In Charleston, under sunny skies. The temperature was 86 degrees, the dew point 73, and the relative humidity 65%. The wind was southwest at 3 miles an hour. Barometric pressure 30.11 inches and falling. Huntington reports sunny and 87 degrees with a heat index of 95. At Logan, sunny and 82, at Pineville, sunny and 83, at Beckley, mostly sunny and 81 degrees, at Lewisburg, haze, 75, at Parkersburg, haze and smoke, 79, at Sutton, sunny, 84, at Clarksburg, haze, 79 degrees, at Buchanan. The temperature was 84 degrees and the dew point 75. The wind was west, at 6. The pressure was 30.15 inches and steady. At Elkins, sunny, 83 degrees, in Morgantown, smoke, and 78, Martinsburg reports haze, and 81, and in Pittsburgh, smoke, 73. The latest river levels at 10 a.m., for the Kanawha River at Southside Bridge in Charleston, 7.2 feet, the Elk River at Queen Shoals, 4.3 feet, at Big Coal River at Ashford, 2.4 feet, for the Little Coal River at Danville, 2.3 feet, and the Coal River at Tornado, 10.2 feet. Here is the latest weather synopsis for the Middle Ohio Valley and Central Appalachians, issued at 1:04 a.m. Eastern Daylight Time. Hot and hazy today with the potential for storms. Hot and humid conditions will continue across the region into the weekend. Heat indices may approach 100 degrees for some of the lowlands during this afternoon and early evening hours today. However, with cloud coverage and smoke, they will maintain below advisory criteria. Smoke from distant wildfires will keep skies somewhat hazy at times through the evening. This afternoon there will be chances of thunderstorm activity and going into the weekend as a cold front moves into the area. Some of these storms could produce heavy rainfall that may lead to localized flash flooding Saturday afternoon into Saturday night, along with the potential for damaging wind gusts. Storm chances will continue into the day on Sunday, with dry weather returning for the start of the new work week. This is an air quality alert. For the following counties, in West Virginia, Cabell, Clay, Jackson, Kanawha, Mason, Putnam and Roan. Issued at 12:10 a.m. Eastern Daylight Time. Air quality alert in effect until midnight Eastern Daylight Time tonight. The West Virginia Department of Environmental Protection has issued a code, red air quality alert for today due to smoke from Canadian wildfires from northern and central West Virginia.
Elevated fine particulate matter levels due to the smoke will continue through today and Saturday, and the entire state will experience hazy air. Be advised, a code purple air quality alert will be in effect for the northern West Virginia Panhandle today. A code red air quality alert means that air pollution concentrations within the local region are unhealthy for the general population. The effects of air pollution can be minimized by avoiding outdoor exercise or strenuous activity. Sensitive groups should take additional precautions. These groups include children, the elderly, and people suffering from asthma, heart disease, or other lung diseases. For additional information, please visit the West Virginia Department of Environmental Protection, Air Quality Division website at https://www.erno.gov. The forecast for the Greater Charleston area, issued at 5:15 a.m. today, partly sunny. Hazy with patchy fog this morning. A slight chance of showers and thunderstorms this afternoon. Hot with highs in the lower 90s. Light and variable winds. Chance of rain 20%. Tonight, mostly cloudy with a chance of showers and thunderstorms. Hazy with patchy fog after midnight. Humid with lows in the lower 70s. Light and variable winds. Chance of rain 40%. Saturday, mostly cloudy. Patchy fog in the morning. A chance of showers and thunderstorms in the morning, then showers with thunderstorms likely in the afternoon. Humid with highs in the mid-80s. Southwest winds around 10 miles an hour. Chance of rain 90%. Saturday night, showers with thunderstorms likely until midnight, then showers with a chance of thunderstorms after midnight. Humid with lows around 70. Southwest winds around 10 miles an hour with gusts up to 20 miles an hour until midnight, becoming light and variable. Chance of rain near 100%. The forecast for Raleigh, Fayette, and Nicholas counties, issued at 5:15 a.m. today, mostly sunny. Patchy fog this morning. A slight chance of showers and thunderstorms this afternoon. Highs in the upper 80s. Light and variable winds. Chance of rain 20%. Tonight, mostly cloudy. A chance of showers and thunderstorms until midnight, then a slight chance of showers and thunderstorms after midnight. Hazy with patchy fog after midnight. Humid with lows in the upper 60s. Light and variable winds. Chance of rain 50%. Saturday, patchy fog in the morning. A chance of thunderstorms. Showers with highs in the lower 80s. Light and variable winds, becoming southwest around 10 miles an hour with gusts up to 20 miles an hour in the afternoon. Chance of rain near 100%. Saturday night, showers with a chance of thunderstorms until midnight, then showers after midnight. Humid with lows in the mid-60s. Southwest winds around 10 miles an hour until midnight, becoming light and variable. Chance of rain near 100%. The extended forecast for the WXJ84 listening area, Sunday and Sunday night, partly cloudy. Showers. Highs in the lower 80s. Lows in the lower 60s. Chance of rain 90%. Monday and Monday night, partly cloudy. Highs in the mid-80s. Lows in the upper 60s. Tuesday and Tuesday night, mostly cloudy. Showers likely and a chance of thunderstorms. Highs in the upper 80s. Lows in the upper 60s. Chance of rain 70%. Wednesday and Wednesday night, partly cloudy. Highs in the lower 80s. Lows around 60. Thursday and Thursday night, mostly clear. Highs around 80. Lows around 60. Now here is this morning's climatic report from cooperative observers within the radio listening area. Low temperatures recorded during the 24-hour period ending near 8 a.m. this morning. Sissonville, 67. Winfield, 72. St. Albans, 68. Fermanagh, 72. London, 72. Somersville, 64. Fort Beckley, 60. Logan, 71. High temperatures recorded during the 24-hour period ending near 8 a.m. this morning. Sissonville, 91. St. Albans, 94. Marmet, 93. For London, 90. Somersville, 83. Beckley, 82. For Logan, 92.
Here is the forecast for locations around our region. In Pittsburgh, smoke for today with highs in the lower 90s. And on Saturday, showers and thunderstorms with highs in the mid-80s. In New York City, patchy smoke for today with highs in the upper 80s. And on Saturday, showers with highs in the lower 80s. In Washington, D.C., smoke for today with highs in the lower 90s. And on Saturday, a slight chance of thunderstorms, then thunderstorms with highs in the mid-90s. In Columbus, area smoke for today with highs in the lower 90s. And on Saturday, a chance of thunderstorms with highs in the lower 90s. In Cleveland, smoke for today with highs in the upper 80s. And on Saturday, a chance of thunderstorms, then showers with highs in the upper 80s. In Nashville, a slight chance of thunderstorms, then thunderstorms likely for today with highs in the lower 90s. And on Saturday, sunny, then a chance of thunderstorms with highs in the mid-90s. In Charlotte, hot for today with highs in the upper 90s. And on Saturday, mostly sunny, then a chance of thunderstorms with highs in the mid-90s. In Virginia Beach, smoke for today with highs in the mid-80s. And on Saturday, mostly sunny with highs in the lower 90s. In Myrtle Beach, sunny for today with highs in the lower 90s. And on Saturday, sunny with highs in the upper 80s. In Orlando, thunderstorms likely for today with highs in the lower 90s. And on Saturday, sunny, then a chance of thunderstorms with highs in the mid-90s. Compared to historical records in the 1991 to 2020 climate normals, mean temperatures this June were near normal across the National Weather Service Charleston forecast area, ranging within 2 degrees above or below normal. No top 10s were set at any of the official National Weather Service Charleston climate locations this June in terms of mean temperatures. As is typical during the summer months, precipitation totals this June across the forecast area varied significantly depending on location, ranging anywhere from approximately 1 to 9 inches. This resulted in a wide range of departures, with some locations more than 3 inches below normal, while others ended up over 4 inches above normal. For instance, only 1.38 inches of precipitation was observed at the Cooperative Observer Station in South Point, Ohio, which was 3.16 inches below normal. On the other end of the spectrum, 8.64 inches was observed in Beckley, West Virginia at the Raleigh County Memorial Airport, which was 4.34 inches above normal. In fact, this was the wettest June on record for Beckley, breaking the old record of 8.07 inches set in 2016. No other top 10s were set at any of the other official National Weather Service Charleston climate locations this June in terms of precipitation. 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Originating from the National Weather Service Office in Charleston, West Virginia. The current time is 11:25 a.m. Eastern Daylight Time. These are the regional weather observations at 11 a.m. in Charleston, under sunny skies. The temperature was 86 degrees, the dew point 73, and the relative humidity 65%. The wind was southwest at 3 miles an hour. Barometric pressure 30.11 inches and falling. Huntington reports sunny and 87 degrees with a heat index of 95. At Logan, sunny and 82, at Pineville, sunny and 83, at Beckley, mostly sunny and 81 degrees, at Lewisburg, haze 75, at Parkersburg, haze and smoke, 79, at Sutton, sunny, 84, at Clarksburg, haze, 79 degrees, at Buchanan. The temperature was 84 degrees, and the dew point 75. The wind was west, at 6. The pressure was 30.15 inches, and steady. At Elkins, sunny, 83 degrees, in Morgantown, smoke, and 78, Martinsburg reports haze, and 81. And in Pittsburgh, smoke, 73. The latest river levels at 10 a.m., for the Kanawha River at Southside Bridge in Charleston, 7.2 feet, the Elk River at Queen Shoals, 4.3 feet, at Big Coal River at Ashford, 2.4 feet, for the Little Coal River at Danville, 2.3 feet, and the Coal River at Tornado, 10.2 feet. Here is the latest weather synopsis for the Middle Ohio Valley and Central Appalachians, issued at 1:04 a.m. Eastern Daylight Time. Hot and hazy today with the potential for storms. Hot and humid conditions will continue across the region into the weekend.
Heat indices may approach 100 degrees for some of the lowlands during this afternoon and early evening hours today. However, with cloud coverage and smoke, they will maintain below advisory criteria. Smoke from distant wildfires will keep skies somewhat hazy at times through the evening. This afternoon there will be chances of thunderstorm activity, and going into the weekend as a cold front moves into the area. Some of these storms could produce heavy rainfall but may lead to localized flash flooding Saturday afternoon into Saturday night, along with the potential for damaging wind gusts. Storm chances will continue into the day on Sunday, with dry weather returning for the start of the new work week. This is an air quality alert. For the following counties, in West Virginia, Cabell, Clay, Jackson, Kanawha, Mason, Putnam, and Roane. Issued at 12:10 a.m. Eastern Daylight Time. Air quality alert in effect until midnight Eastern Daylight Time tonight. The West Virginia Department of Environmental Protection has issued a code, red air quality alert for today due to smoke from Canadian wildfires for northern and central West Virginia. Elevated fine particulate matter levels due to the smoke will continue through today and Saturday, and the entire state will experience hazy air. Be advised, a code purple air quality alert will be in effect for the northern West Virginia Panhandle today. A code, red air quality alert means that air pollution concentrations within the local region are unhealthy for the general population. The effects of air pollution can be minimized by avoiding outdoor exercise or strenuous activity. Sensitive groups should take additional precautions. These groups include children, the elderly, and people suffering from asthma, heart disease, or other lung diseases. For additional information, please visit the West Virginia Department of Environmental Protection, Air Quality Division website at https://www.airno.gov. The forecast for the Greater Charleston area, issued at 5:15 a.m. Today, partly sunny. Hazy with patchy fog this morning. A slight chance of showers and thunderstorms this afternoon. Hot with highs in the lower 90s. Light and variable winds. Chance of rain 20%. Tonight, mostly cloudy with a chance of showers and thunderstorms. Hazy with patchy fog after midnight. Humid with lows in the lower 70s. Light and variable winds. Chance of rain 40%. Saturday, mostly cloudy. Patchy fog in the morning. A chance of showers and thunderstorms in the morning, then showers with thunderstorms likely in the afternoon. Humid with highs in the mid-80s. Southwest winds around 10 miles an hour. Chance of rain 90%. Saturday night, showers with thunderstorms likely until midnight, then showers with a chance of thunderstorms after midnight. Humid with lows around 70. Southwest winds around 10 miles an hour with gusts up to 20 miles an hour until midnight, becoming light and variable. Chance of rain near 100%. The forecast for Raleigh, Fayette, and Nicholas counties, issued at 5:15 a.m. Today, mostly sunny. Patchy fog this morning. A slight chance of showers and thunderstorms this afternoon. Highs in the upper 80s. Light and variable winds. Chance of rain 20%. Tonight, mostly cloudy. A chance of showers and thunderstorms until midnight, then a slight chance of showers and thunderstorms after midnight. Hazy with patchy fog after midnight. Humid with lows in the upper 60s. Light and variable winds. Chance of rain 50%. Saturday, patchy fog in the morning. A chance of thunderstorms. Showers with highs in the lower 80s. Light and variable winds, becoming southwest around 10 miles an hour with gusts up to 20 miles an hour in the afternoon. Chance of rain near 100%. Saturday night, showers with a chance of thunderstorms until midnight, then showers after midnight. Humid with lows in the mid-60s. Southwest winds around 10 miles an hour until midnight, becoming light and variable. Chance of rain near 100%. The extended forecast for the WXJ84 listening area, Sunday and Sunday night, partly cloudy. Showers. Highs in the lower 80s. Lows in the lower 60s. Chance of rain 90%. Monday and Monday night, partly cloudy. Highs in the mid-80s. Lows in the upper 60s. Tuesday and Tuesday night, mostly cloudy. Showers likely and a chance of thunderstorms. Highs in the upper 80s. Lows in the upper 60s.
Chance of rain 70%. Wednesday and Wednesday night, partly cloudy. Highs in the lower 80s. Lows around 60.

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For London, 90. Somersville, 83. Beckley, 82. For Logan, 92. Here is the forecast for locations around our region. In Pittsburgh, smoke for today with highs in the lower 90s. And on Saturday, showers and thunderstorms with highs in the mid-80s. In New York City, patchy smoke for today with highs in the upper 80s. And on Saturday, showers with highs in the lower 80s. In Washington, D.C., smoke for today with highs in the lower 90s. And on Saturday, a slight chance of thunderstorms, then thunderstorms with highs in the mid-90s. In Columbus, area smoke for today with highs in the lower 90s. And on Saturday, a chance of thunderstorms with highs in the lower 90s. In Cleveland, smoke for today with highs in the upper 80s. And on Saturday, a chance of thunderstorms, then showers with highs in the upper 80s. In Nashville, a slight chance of thunderstorms, then thunderstorms likely for today with highs in the lower 90s. And on Saturday, sunny, then a chance of thunderstorms with highs in the mid-90s. In Charlotte, hot for today with highs in the upper 90s. And on Saturday, mostly sunny, then a chance of thunderstorms with highs in the mid-90s. In Virginia Beach, smoke for today with highs in the mid-80s. And on Saturday, mostly sunny with highs in the lower 90s. In Myrtle Beach, sunny for today with highs in the lower 90s. And on Saturday, sunny with highs in the upper 80s. In Orlando, thunderstorms likely for today with highs in the lower 90s. And on Saturday, sunny, then a chance of thunderstorms with highs in the mid-90s. 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The current time is 11:35 a.m. Eastern Daylight Time. These are the regional weather observations at 11 a.m. In Charleston, under sunny skies. The temperature was 86 degrees, the dew point 73, and the relative humidity 65%. The wind was southwest at 3 miles an hour. Barometric pressure 30.11 inches and falling. Huntington reports sunny and 87 degrees with a heat index of 95. At Logan, sunny and 82, at Pineville, sunny and 83, at Beckley, mostly sunny and 81 degrees, at Lewisburg, haze, 75, at Parkersburg, haze and smoke, 79, at Sutton, sunny, 84, at Clarksburg, haze, 79 degrees, at Buckhannon. The temperature was 84 degrees and the dew point 75. The wind was west, at 6. The pressure was 30.15 inches and steady. At Elkins, sunny, 83 degrees, in Morgantown, smoke, and 78, Martinsburg reports haze, and 81, and in Pittsburgh, smoke, 73. The latest river levels at 11 a.m., for the Kanawha River at Southside Bridge in Charleston, 7.3 feet, the Elk River at Queen Shoals, 4.3 feet, at Big Coal River at Ashford, 2.4 feet, for the Little Coal River at Danville, 2.3 feet, and the Coal River at Tornado, 10.2 feet. Here is the latest weather synopsis for the Middle Ohio Valley and Central Appalachians, issued at 11:35 a.m. Eastern Daylight Time. Hot and hazy today with the potential for storms. Hot and humid conditions will continue across the region into the weekend. In addition, smoke from distant wildfires will keep skies somewhat hazy at times through the evening, with some gradual improvement expected by Saturday. Showers and storms can be expected later Friday afternoon and evening, with more widespread activity Saturday and Saturday night. Some storms may be severe and will contain heavy downpours capable of localized flooding issues. Drier conditions will take hold as the day progresses Sunday. This is an air quality alert. For the following counties, in West Virginia, Cabell, Clay, Jackson, Kanawha, Mason, Putnam and Roan. Issued at 12:10 a.m. Eastern Daylight Time. Air quality alert in effect until midnight Eastern Daylight Time tonight. The West Virginia Department of Environmental Protection has issued a code, red air quality alert for today due to smoke from Canadian wildfires for northern and central West Virginia. Elevated fine particulate matter levels due to the smoke will continue through today and Saturday, and the entire state will experience hazy air. Be advised, a code purple air quality alert.

be in effect for the northern West Virginia Panhandle today. A code, red air quality alert, means that air pollution concentrations within the local region are unhealthy for the general population. 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The forecast for the greater Charleston area, issued at 5:15 a.m. today, partly sunny. Hazy with patchy fog this morning. A slight chance of showers and thunderstorms this afternoon. Hot with highs in the lower 90s. Light and variable winds. Chance of rain 20%. Tonight, mostly cloudy with a chance of showers and thunderstorms. Hazy with patchy fog after midnight. Humid with lows in the lower 70s. Light and variable winds. Chance of rain 40%. Saturday, mostly cloudy. Patchy fog in the morning. A chance of showers and thunderstorms in the morning, then showers with thunderstorms likely in the afternoon. Humid with highs in the mid-80s. Southwest winds around 10 miles an hour. Chance of rain 90%. Saturday night, showers with thunderstorms likely until midnight, then showers with a chance of thunderstorms after midnight. Humid with lows around 70. Southwest winds around 10 miles an hour with gusts up to 20 miles an hour until midnight, becoming light and variable. Chance of rain near 100%. The forecast for Raleigh, Fayette, and Nicholas counties, issued at 5:15 a.m. today, mostly sunny. Patchy fog this morning. A slight chance of showers and thunderstorms this afternoon. Highs in the upper 80s. Light and variable winds. Chance of rain 20%. Tonight, mostly cloudy. A chance of showers and thunderstorms until midnight, then a slight chance of showers and thunderstorms after midnight. Hazy with patchy fog after midnight. Humid with lows in the upper 60s. Light and variable winds. Chance of rain 50%. Saturday, patchy fog in the morning. A chance of thunderstorms. Showers with highs in the lower 80s. Light and variable winds, becoming southwest around 10 miles an hour with gusts up to 20 miles an hour in the afternoon. Chance of rain near 100%. Saturday night, showers with a chance of thunderstorms until midnight, then showers after midnight. Humid with lows in the mid-60s. Southwest winds around 10 miles an hour until midnight, becoming light and variable. Chance of rain near 100%. The extended forecast for the WXJ 84 listening area, Sunday and Sunday night, partly cloudy. Showers. Highs in the lower 80s. Lows in the lower 60s. Chance of rain 90%. Monday and Monday night, partly cloudy. Highs in the mid-80s. Lows in the upper 60s. Tuesday and Tuesday night, mostly cloudy. Showers likely and a chance of thunderstorms. Highs in the upper 80s. Lows in the upper 60s. Chance of rain 70%. Wednesday and Wednesday night, partly cloudy. Highs in the lower 80s. Lows around 60. Thursday and Thursday night, mostly clear. Highs around 80. Lows around 60. 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During potentially dangerous weather situations, specially built receivers can be automatically activated to warn of an impending hazard. 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Now here is this morning's climatic report from cooperative observers within the radio listening area. Low temperatures recorded during the 24-hour period ending near 8 a.m. this morning. Sissonville, 67. Winfield, 72. St. Albans, 68. Fermanagh, 72. London, 72. Somersville, 64. Fort Beckley, 60. Logan, 71.
High temperatures recorded during the 24-hour period ending near 8 a.m. this morning. Sissonville, 91. St. Albans, 94. Marmet, 93. For London, 90. Somersville, 83. Beckley, 82. For Logan, 92. Here is the forecast for locations around our region. In Pittsburgh, smoke for today with highs in the lower 90s. And on Saturday, showers then thunderstorms with highs in the mid-80s. In New York City, patchy smoke for today with highs in the upper 80s. And on Saturday, showers with highs in the lower 80s. In Washington, D.C., smoke for today with highs in the lower 90s. And on Saturday, a slight chance of thunderstorms, then thunderstorms with highs in the mid-90s. In Columbus, area smoke for today with highs in the lower 90s. And on Saturday, a chance of thunderstorms with highs in the lower 90s. In Cleveland, smoke for today with highs in the upper 80s. And on Saturday, a chance of thunderstorms, then showers with highs in the upper 80s. In Nashville, a slight chance of thunderstorms, then thunderstorms likely for today with highs in the lower 90s. And on Saturday, sunny, then a chance of thunderstorms with highs in the mid-90s. In Charlotte, hot for today with highs in the upper 90s. And on Saturday, mostly sunny, then a chance of thunderstorms with highs in the mid-90s. In Virginia Beach, smoke for today with highs in the mid-80s. And on Saturday, mostly sunny with highs in the lower 90s. In Myrtle Beach, sunny for today with highs in the lower 90s. And on Saturday, sunny with highs in the upper 80s. In Orlando, thunderstorms likely for today with highs in the lower 90s. And on Saturday, sunny then a chance of thunderstorms with highs in the mid-90s. 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The current time is 11:45 a.m. Eastern Daylight Time. These are the regional weather observations at 11 a.m. In Charleston, under sunny skies. The temperature was 86 degrees, the dew point 73, and the relative humidity 65%. The wind was southwest at 3 miles an hour. Barometric pressure 30.11 inches and falling. Huntington reports sunny and 87 degrees with a heat index of 95. At Logan, sunny and 82. At Pineville, sunny and 83. At Beckley, mostly sunny and 81 degrees. At Lewisburg, haze, 75. At Parkersburg, haze and smoke, 79. At Sutton, sunny, 84. At Clarksburg, haze, 79 degrees. At Buchanan, the temperature was 84 degrees and the dew point 75. The wind was west at 6. The pressure was 30.15 inches and steady. At Elkins, sunny, 83 degrees. In Morgantown, smoke and 78. Martinsburg reports haze and 81. And in Pittsburgh, smoke, 73. The latest river levels at 11 a.m. For the Kanawha River at Southside Bridge in Charleston, 7.3 feet. The Elk River at Queen Shoals, 4.3 feet. At Big Coal River at Ashford, 2.4 feet. For the Little Coal River at Danville, 2.3 feet. And the Coal River at Tornado, 10.2 feet. Here is the latest weather synopsis for the Middle Ohio Valley and Central Appalachians, issued at 11:35 a.m. Eastern Daylight Time. Hot and hazy today with the potential for storms. Hot and humid conditions will continue across the region into the weekend. In addition, smoke from distant wildfires will keep skies somewhat hazy at times through the evening, with some gradual improvement expected by Saturday. Showers and storms can be expected later Friday afternoon and evening, with more widespread activity Saturday and Saturday night. Some storms may be severe and will contain heavy downpours capable of localized flooding issues. Drier conditions will take hold as the day progresses Sunday. This is an air quality alert. For the following counties, in West Virginia, Gabel, Clay, Jackson, Kanawha, Mason, Putnam, and Roan. Issued at 12:10 a.m. Eastern Daylight Time. Air quality alert in effect until midnight Eastern Daylight Time tonight. The West Virginia Department of Environmental Protection has issued a code, red air quality alert for today due to smoke from Canadian wildfires for northern and central West Virginia.
Elevated fine particulate matter levels due to the smoke will continue through today and Saturday, and the entire state will experience hazy air. Be advised, a code purple air quality alert will be in effect for the northern West Virginia Panhandle today. A code red air quality alert means that air pollution concentrations within the local region are unhealthy for the general population. The effects of air pollution can be minimized by avoiding outdoor exercise or strenuous activity. Sensitive groups should take additional precautions. These groups include children, the elderly, and people suffering from asthma, heart disease, or other lung diseases. For additional information, please visit the West Virginia Department of Environmental Protection, Air Quality Division website at https://www.airno.gov. The forecast for the Greater Charleston area, issued at 5:15 a.m. today, partly sunny. Hazy with patchy fog this morning. A slight chance of showers and thunderstorms this afternoon. Hot with highs in the lower 90s. Light and variable winds. Chance of rain 20%. Tonight, mostly cloudy with a chance of showers and thunderstorms. Hazy with patchy fog after midnight. Humid with lows in the lower 70s. Light and variable winds. Chance of rain 40%. Saturday, mostly cloudy. Patchy fog in the morning. A chance of showers and thunderstorms in the morning, then showers with thunderstorms likely in the afternoon. Humid with highs in the mid-80s. Southwest winds around 10 miles an hour. Chance of rain 90%. Saturday night, showers with thunderstorms likely until midnight, then showers with a chance of thunderstorms after midnight. Humid with lows around 70. Southwest winds around 10 miles an hour with gusts up to 20 miles an hour until midnight, becoming light and variable. Chance of rain near 100%. The forecast for Raleigh, Fayette, and Nicholas counties, issued at 5:15 a.m. today, mostly sunny. Patchy fog this morning. A slight chance of showers and thunderstorms this afternoon. Highs in the upper 80s. Light and variable winds. Chance of rain 20%. Tonight, mostly cloudy. A chance of showers and thunderstorms until midnight, then a slight chance of showers and thunderstorms after midnight. Hazy with patchy fog after midnight. Humid with lows in the upper 60s. Light and variable winds. Chance of rain 50%. Saturday, patchy fog in the morning. A chance of thunderstorms. Showers with highs in the lower 80s. Light and variable winds, becoming southwest around 10 miles an hour with gusts up to 20 miles an hour in the afternoon. Chance of rain near 100%. Saturday night, showers with a chance of thunderstorms until midnight, then showers after midnight. Humid with lows in the mid-60s. Southwest winds around 10 miles an hour until midnight, becoming light and variable. Chance of rain near 100%. The extended forecast for the WXJ 84 listening area, Sunday and Sunday night, partly cloudy. Showers. Highs in the lower 80s. Lows in the lower 60s. Chance of rain 90%. Monday and Monday night, partly cloudy. Highs in the mid-80s. Lows in the upper 60s. Tuesday and Tuesday night, mostly cloudy. Showers likely and a chance of thunderstorms. Highs in the upper 80s. Lows in the upper 60s. Chance of rain 70%. Wednesday and Wednesday night, partly cloudy. Highs in the lower 80s. Lows around 60. Thursday and Thursday night, mostly clear. Highs around 80. Lows around 60. Now here is this morning's climatic report from cooperative observers within the radio listening area. Low temperatures recorded during the 24-hour period ending near 8 a.m. this morning. Sissonville, 67. Winfield, 72. St. Albans, 68. Vermont, 72. London, 72. Somersville, 64. Fort Beckley, 60. Logan, 71. High temperatures recorded during the 24-hour period ending near 8 a.m. this morning. Sissonville, 91. St. Albans, 94. Marmet, 93. For London, 90. Somersville, 83. Beckley, 82. For Logan, 92.
Here is the forecast for locations around our region. In Pittsburgh, smoke for today with highs in the lower 90s. And on Saturday, showers then thunderstorms with highs in the mid 80s. In New York City, patchy smoke for today with highs in the upper 80s. And on Saturday, showers with highs in the lower 80s. In Washington, D.C., smoke for today with highs in the lower 90s. And on Saturday, a slight chance of thunderstorms, then thunderstorms with highs in the mid-90s. In Columbus, area smoke for today with highs in the lower 90s. And on Saturday, a chance of thunderstorms with highs in the lower 90s. In Cleveland, smoke for today with highs in the upper 80s. And on Saturday, a chance of thunderstorms, then showers with highs in the upper 80s. In Nashville, a slight chance of thunderstorms, then thunderstorms likely for today with highs in the lower 90s. And on Saturday, sunny, then a chance of thunderstorms with highs in the mid-90s. In Charlotte, hot for today with highs in the upper 90s. And on Saturday, mostly sunny, then a chance of thunderstorms with highs in the mid-90s. In Virginia Beach, smoke for today with highs in the mid-80s. And on Saturday, mostly sunny with highs in the lower 90s. In Myrtle Beach, sunny for today with highs in the lower 90s. And on Saturday, sunny with highs in the upper 80s. In Orlando, thunderstorms likely for today with highs in the lower 90s. And on Saturday, sunny then a chance of thunderstorms with highs in the mid-90s. Compared to historical records in the 1991 to 2020 climate normals, mean temperatures this June were near normal across the National Weather Service Charleston forecast area, ranging within 2 degrees above or below normal. No top 10s were set at any of the official National Weather Service Charleston climate locations this June in terms of mean temperatures. As is typical during the summer months, precipitation totals this June across the forecast area varied significantly depending on location, ranging anywhere from approximately 1 to 9 inches. This resulted in a wide range of departures, with some locations more than 3 inches below normal, while others ended up over 4 inches above normal. For instance, only 1.38 inches of precipitation was observed at the Cooperative Observer Station in South Point, Ohio, which was 3.16 inches below normal. On the other end of the spectrum, 8.64 inches was observed in Beckley, West Virginia at the Raleigh County Memorial Airport, which was 4.34 inches above normal. In fact, this was the wettest June on record for Beckley, breaking the old record of 8.07 inches set in 2016. No other top 10s were set at any of the other official National Weather Service Charleston climate locations this June in terms of precipitation. 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Originating from the National Weather Service Office in Charleston, West Virginia. The current time is 11:56 a.m. Eastern Daylight Time. These are the regional weather observations at 11 a.m. In Charleston, under sunny skies. The temperature was 86 degrees, the dew point 73, and the relative humidity 65%. The wind was southwest at 3 miles an hour. Barometric pressure 30.11 inches and falling. Huntington reports sunny and 87 degrees with a heat index of 95. At Logan, sunny and 82, at Pineville, sunny and 83, at Beckley, mostly sunny and 81 degrees, at Lewisburg, Hayes, 75, at Parkersburg, haze and smoke, 79, at Sutton, sunny, 84, at Clarksburg, haze, 79 degrees, at Buchanan. The temperature was 84 degrees, and the dew point 75. The wind was west, at 6. The pressure was 30.15 inches, and steady. At Elkins, sunny, 83 degrees, in Morgantown, smoke, and 78, Martinsburg reports haze, and 81, and in Pittsburgh, smoke, 73. The latest river levels at 11 a.m., for the Kanawha River at Southside Bridge in Charleston, 7.3 feet, the Elk River at Queen Shoals, 4.3 feet, at Big Coal River at Ashford, 2.4 feet, for the Little Coal River at Danville, 2.3 feet, and the Coal River at Tornado, 10.2 feet. Here is the latest weather synopsis for the Middle Ohio Valley and Central Appalachians, issued at 11:35 a.m. Eastern Daylight Time. Hot and hazy today with the potential for storms. Hot and humid conditions will continue across the region into the weekend.
In addition, smoke from distant wildfires will keep skies somewhat hazy at times through the evening, with some gradual improvement expected by Saturday. Showers and storms can be expected later Friday afternoon and evening, with more widespread activity Saturday and Saturday night. Some storms may be severe, and will contain heavy downpours capable of localized flooding issues. Drier conditions will take hold as the day progresses Sunday. This is an air quality alert. For the following counties, in West Virginia, Gabel, Clay, Jackson, Kanawha, Mason, Putnam, and Roan. Issued at 12:10 a.m. Eastern Daylight Time. Air quality alert in effect until midnight Eastern Daylight Time tonight. The West Virginia Department of Environmental Protection has issued a code, red air quality alert for today due to smoke from Canadian wildfires for northern and central West Virginia. Elevated fine particulate matter levels due to the smoke will continue through today and Saturday, and the entire state will experience hazy air. Be advised, a code purple air quality alert will be in effect for the northern West Virginia Panhandle today. A code, red air quality alert means that air pollution concentrations within the local region are unhealthy for the general population. The effects of air pollution can be minimized by avoiding outdoor exercise or strenuous activity. Sensitive groups should take additional precautions. These groups include children, the elderly, and people suffering from asthma, heart disease, or other lung diseases. For additional information, please visit the West Virginia Department of Environmental Protection, Air Quality Division website at https://www.airno.gov. The forecast for the Greater Charleston area, issued at 5:15 a.m. Today, partly sunny. Hazy with patchy fog this morning. A slight chance of showers and thunderstorms this afternoon. Hot with highs in the lower 90s. Light and variable winds. Chance of rain 20%. Tonight, mostly cloudy with a chance of showers and thunderstorms. Hazy with patchy fog after midnight. Humid with lows in the lower 70s. Light and variable winds. Chance of rain 40%. Saturday, mostly cloudy. Patchy fog in the morning. A chance of showers and thunderstorms in the morning, then showers with thunderstorms likely in the afternoon. Humid with highs in the mid-80s. Southwest winds around 10 miles an hour. Chance of rain 90%. Saturday night, showers with thunderstorms likely until midnight, then showers with a chance of thunderstorms after midnight. Humid with lows around 70. Southwest winds around 10 miles an hour with gusts up to 20 miles an hour until midnight, becoming light and variable. Chance of rain near 100%. The forecast for Raleigh, Fayette, and Nicholas counties, issued at 5:15 a.m. Today, mostly sunny. Patchy fog this morning. A slight chance of showers and thunderstorms this afternoon. Highs in the upper 80s. Light and variable winds. Chance of rain 20%. Tonight, mostly cloudy. A chance of showers and thunderstorms until midnight, then a slight chance of showers and thunderstorms after midnight. Hazy with patchy fog after midnight. Humid with lows in the upper 60s. Light and variable winds. Chance of rain 50%. Saturday, patchy fog in the morning. A chance of thunderstorms. Showers with highs in the lower 80s. Light and variable winds, becoming southwest around 10 miles an hour with gusts up to 20 miles an hour in the afternoon. Chance of rain near 100%. Saturday night, showers with a chance of thunderstorms until midnight, then showers after midnight. Humid with lows in the mid-60s. Southwest winds around 10 miles an hour until midnight, becoming light and variable. Chance of rain near 100%. The extended forecast for the WXJ84 listening area, Sunday and Sunday night, partly cloudy. Showers. Highs in the lower 80s. Lows in the lower 60s. Chance of rain 90%. Monday and Monday night, partly cloudy. Highs in the mid-80s. Lows in the upper 60s. Tuesday and Tuesday night, mostly cloudy. Showers likely and a chance of thunderstorms. Highs in the upper 80s. Lows in the upper 60s. Chance of rain 70%. Wednesday and Wednesday night, partly cloudy. Highs in the lower 80s. Lows around 60. Thursday and Thursday night, mostly clear. Highs around 80.
lows around 60. Here is the forecast for locations around our region. In Pittsburgh, smoke for today with highs in the lower 90s. And on Saturday, showers then thunderstorms with highs in the mid-80s. In New York City, patchy smoke for today with highs in the upper 80s. And on Saturday, showers with highs in the lower 80s. In Washington, D.C., smoke for today with highs in the lower 90s. And on Saturday, a slight chance of thunderstorms, then thunderstorms with highs in the mid-90s. In Columbus, area smoke for today with highs in the lower 90s. And on Saturday, a chance of thunderstorms with highs in the lower 90s. In Cleveland, smoke for today with highs in the upper 80s. And on Saturday, a chance of thunderstorms, then showers with highs in the upper 80s. In Nashville, a slight chance of thunderstorms, then thunderstorms likely for today with highs in the lower 90s. And on Saturday, sunny, then a chance of thunderstorms with highs in the mid-90s. In Charlotte, hot for today with highs in the upper 90s. And on Saturday, mostly sunny, then a chance of thunderstorms with highs in the mid-90s. In Virginia Beach, smoke for today with highs in the mid-80s. And on Saturday, mostly sunny with highs in the lower 90s. In Myrtle Beach, sunny for today with highs in the lower 90s. And on Saturday, sunny with highs in the upper 80s. In Orlando, thunderstorms likely for today with highs in the lower 90s. And on Saturday, sunny then a chance of thunderstorms with highs in the mid-90s. 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The current time is 12:04 p.m. Eastern Daylight Time. These are the regional weather observations at 11 a.m. In Charleston, under sunny skies. The temperature was 86 degrees, the dew point 73, and the relative humidity 65%. The wind was southwest at 3 miles an hour. Barometric pressure 30.11 inches and falling. Huntington reports sunny and 87 degrees with a heat index of 95. At Logan, sunny and 82, at Pineville, sunny and 83, at Beckley, mostly sunny and 81 degrees, at Lewisburg, haze, 75, at Parkersburg, haze and smoke, 79, at Sutton, sunny, 84, at Clarksburg, haze, 79 degrees, at Buchanan. The temperature was 84 degrees and the dew point 75. The wind was west, at 6. The pressure was 30.15 inches, and steady. At Elkins, sunny, 83 degrees, in Morgantown, smoke, and 78, Martinsburg reports haze, and 81, and in Pittsburgh, smoke, 73. The latest river levels at 11 a.m., for the Kanawha River at Southside Bridge in Charleston, 7.3 feet, the Elk River at Queen Shoals, 4.3 feet, at Big Coal River at Ashford, 2.4 feet, for the Little Coal River at Danville, 2.3 feet, and the Coal River at Tornado, 10.2 feet. Here is the latest weather synopsis for the Middle Ohio Valley and Central Appalachians, issued at 11:35 a.m. Eastern Daylight Time. Hot and hazy today with the potential for storms. Hot and humid conditions will continue across the region into the weekend. In addition, smoke from distant wildfires will keep skies somewhat hazy at times through the evening, with some gradual improvement expected by Saturday. Showers and storms can be expected later Friday afternoon and evening, with more widespread activity Saturday and Saturday night. Some storms may be severe, and will contain heavy downpours capable of localized flooding issues. Drier conditions will take hold as the day progresses Sunday. This is an air quality alert. For the following counties, in West Virginia, Gatlin, Clay, Jackson, Kanawha, Mason, Putnam and Roane. Issued at 12:10 a.m. Eastern Daylight Time. Air quality alert in effect until midnight Eastern Daylight Time tonight. The West Virginia Department of Environmental Protection has issued a code, red air quality alert for today due to smoke from Canadian wildfires for northern and central West Virginia. Elevated fine particulate matter levels due to the smoke will continue through today and Saturday and the entire state will experience hazy air. Be advised a code purple air quality alert will be in effect for the northern West Virginia Panhandle today. A code red air quality alert means that air pollution concentrations within the local region are unhealthy for the general population.
The effects of air pollution can be minimized by avoiding outdoor exercise or strenuous activity. Sensitive groups should take additional precautions. These groups include children, the elderly, and people suffering from asthma, heart disease, or other lung diseases. For additional information, please visit the West Virginia Department of Environmental Protection, Air Quality Division website at https://www.erno.gov. The forecast for the greater Charleston area, issued at 5:15 a.m. Today, partly sunny. Hazy with patchy fog this morning. A slight chance of showers and thunderstorms this afternoon. Hot with highs in the lower 90s. Light and variable winds. Chance of rain 20%. Tonight, mostly cloudy with a chance of showers and thunderstorms. Hazy with patchy fog after midnight. Humid with lows in the lower 70s. Light and variable winds. Chance of rain 40%. Saturday, mostly cloudy. Patchy fog in the morning. A chance of showers and thunderstorms in the morning, then showers with thunderstorms likely in the afternoon. Humid with highs in the mid-80s. Southwest winds around 10 miles an hour. Chance of rain 90%. Saturday night, showers with thunderstorms likely until midnight, then showers with a chance of thunderstorms after midnight. Humid with lows around 70. Southwest winds around 10 miles an hour with gusts up to 20 miles an hour until midnight, becoming light and variable. Chance of rain near 100%. The forecast for Raleigh, Fayette, and Nicholas counties, issued at 5:15 a.m. Today, mostly sunny. Patchy fog this morning. A slight chance of showers and thunderstorms this afternoon. Highs in the upper 80s. Light and variable winds. Chance of rain 20%. Tonight, mostly cloudy. A chance of showers and thunderstorms until midnight, then a slight chance of showers and thunderstorms after midnight. Hazy with patchy fog after midnight. Humid with lows in the upper 60s. Light and variable winds. Chance of rain 50%. Saturday, patchy fog in the morning. A chance of thunderstorms. Showers with highs in the lower 80s. Light and variable winds, becoming southwest around 10 miles an hour with gusts up to 20 miles an hour in the afternoon. Chance of rain near 100%. Saturday night, showers with a chance of thunderstorms until midnight, then showers after midnight. Humid with lows in the mid-60s. Southwest winds around 10 miles an hour until midnight, becoming light and variable. Chance of rain near 100%. The extended forecast for the WXJ 84 listening area, Sunday and Sunday night, partly cloudy. Showers. Highs in the lower 80s. Lows in the lower 60s. Chance of rain 90%. Monday and Monday night, partly cloudy. Highs in the mid 80s. Lows in the upper 60s. Tuesday and Tuesday night, mostly cloudy. Showers likely and a chance of thunderstorms. Highs in the upper 80s. Lows in the upper 60s. Chance of rain 70%. Wednesday and Wednesday night, partly cloudy. Highs in the lower 80s. Lows around 60. Thursday and Thursday night, mostly clear. Highs around 80. Lows around 60. Here is the forecast for locations around our region. In Pittsburgh, smoke for today with highs in the lower 90s. And on Saturday, showers then thunderstorms with highs in the mid-80s. In New York City, patchy smoke for today with highs in the upper 80s. And on Saturday, showers with highs in the lower 80s. In Washington, D.C., smoke for today with highs in the lower 90s. And on Saturday, a slight chance of thunderstorms then thunderstorms with highs in the mid-90s. In Columbus, area smoke for today with highs in the lower 90s. And on Saturday, a chance of thunderstorms with highs in the lower 90s. In Cleveland, smoke for today with highs in the upper 80s. And on Saturday, a chance of thunderstorms then showers with highs in the upper 80s. In Nashville, a slight chance of thunderstorms then thunderstorms likely for today with highs in the lower 90s. And on Saturday, sunny then a chance of thunderstorms with highs in the mid-90s. In Charlotte, hot for today with highs in the upper 90s. And on Saturday, mostly sunny then a chance of thunderstorms with highs in the mid-90s. In Virginia Beach, smoke for today with highs in the mid-80s.
and on Saturday, mostly sunny with highs in the lower 90s. In Myrtle Beach, sunny for today with highs in the lower 90s. And on Saturday, sunny with highs in the upper 80s. In Orlando, thunderstorms likely for today with highs in the lower 90s. And on Saturday, sunny then a chance of thunderstorms with highs in the mid-90s. 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The current time is 12:13 p.m. Eastern Daylight Time. These are the regional weather observations at noon. In Charleston, under mostly sunny skies, the temperature was 88 degrees, the dew point 74, and the relative humidity 63%, creating a heat index of 96. The wind was variable at 6 miles an hour. Barometric pressure 30.11 inches and steady. Huntington reports sunny and 89 degrees with a heat index of 98. At Logan, mostly sunny and 84. At Pineville, mostly sunny and 86. At Bentley, sunny and 84 degrees. At Lewisburg, sunny, 81. At Parkersburg, haze and smoke, 84. At Sutton, sunny, 87 with a heat index of 97. At Clarksburg, haze, 83 degrees. At Buchanan, the temperature was 86 degrees and the dew point 75. The wind was west at 6. The pressure was 30.16 inches. At Elkins, mostly sunny, 86 degrees. In Morgantown, smoke and 82. Martinsburg reports haze and 83. And in Pittsburgh, smoke, 77. The latest river levels at 11 a.m. for the Connor River at Southside Bridge in Charleston, 7.3 feet, the Elk River at Queen Shoals, 4.3 feet, at Big Coal River at Ashford, 2.4 feet, for the Little Coal River at Danville, 2.3 feet, and the Coal River at Tornado, 10.2 feet. Here is the latest weather synopsis for the Middle Ohio Valley and Central Appalachians, issued at 11:35 a.m. Eastern Daylight Time. Hot and hazy today with the potential for storms. Hot and humid conditions will continue across the region into the weekend. In addition, smoke from distant wildfires will keep skies somewhat hazy at times through the evening, with some gradual improvement expected by Saturday. Showers and storms can be expected later Friday afternoon and evening, with more widespread activity Saturday and Saturday night. Some storms may be severe and will contain heavy downpours capable of localized flooding issues. Drier conditions will take hold as the day progresses Sunday. This is an air quality alert. For the following counties, in West Virginia, Cabell, Clay, Jackson, Conough, Mason, Putnam and Roane. Issued at 12:10 a.m. Eastern Daylight Time. Air quality alert in effect until midnight Eastern Daylight Time tonight. The West Virginia Department of Environmental Protection has issued a code, red air quality alert for today due to smoke from Canadian wildfires for northern and central West Virginia. Elevated fine particulate matter levels due to the smoke will continue through today and Saturday, and the entire state will experience hazy air. Be advised, a code purple air quality alert will be in effect for the northern West Virginia Panhandle today. A code, red air quality alert means that air pollution concentrations within the local region are unhealthy for the general population. The effects of air pollution can be minimized by avoiding outdoor exercise or strenuous activity. 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These groups include children, the elderly, and people suffering from asthma, heart disease, or other lung diseases. For additional information, please visit the West Virginia Department of Environmental Protection, Air Quality Division website at https://www.airno.gov. The forecast for the Greater Charleston area, issued at 5:15 a.m. Today, partly sunny. Hazy with patchy fog this morning. A slight chance of showers and thunderstorms this afternoon. Hot with highs in the lower 90s. Light and variable winds. Chance of rain 20%. Tonight, mostly cloudy with a chance of showers and thunderstorms. Hazy with patchy fog after midnight. Humid with lows in the lower 70s. Light and variable winds. Chance of rain 40%. Saturday, mostly cloudy. Patchy fog in the morning.
A chance of showers and thunderstorms in the morning, then showers with thunderstorms likely in the afternoon. Humid with highs in the mid-80s. Southwest winds around 10 miles an hour. Chance of rain 90%. Saturday night, showers with thunderstorms likely until midnight, then showers with a chance of thunderstorms after midnight. Humid with lows around 70. Southwest winds around 10 miles an hour with gusts up to 20 miles an hour until midnight, becoming light and variable. Chance of rain near 100%. The forecast for Raleigh, Fayette, and Nicholas counties, issued at 5:15 a.m. Today, mostly sunny. Patchy fog this morning. A slight chance of showers and thunderstorms this afternoon. Highs in the upper 80s. Light and variable winds. Chance of rain 20%. Tonight, mostly cloudy. A chance of showers and thunderstorms until midnight, then a slight chance of showers and thunderstorms after midnight. Hazy with patchy fog after midnight. Humid with lows in the upper 60s. Light and variable winds. Chance of rain 50%. Saturday, patchy fog in the morning. A chance of thunderstorms. Showers with highs in the lower 80s. Light and variable winds, becoming southwest around 10 miles an hour with gusts up to 20 miles an hour in the afternoon. Chance of rain near 100%. Saturday night, showers with a chance of thunderstorms until midnight, then showers after midnight. Humid with lows in the mid-60s. Southwest winds around 10 miles an hour until midnight, becoming light and variable. Chance of rain near 100%. The extended forecast for the WXJ84 listening area, Sunday and Sunday night, partly cloudy. Showers. Highs in the lower 80s. Lows in the lower 60s. Chance of rain 90%. Monday and Monday night, partly cloudy. Highs in the mid-80s. Lows in the upper 60s. Tuesday and Tuesday night, mostly cloudy. Showers likely and a chance of thunderstorms. Highs in the upper 80s. Lows in the upper 60s. Chance of rain 70%. Wednesday and Wednesday night, partly cloudy. Highs in the lower 80s. Lows around 60. Thursday and Thursday night, mostly clear. Highs around 80. Lows around 60. Here is the forecast for locations around our region. In Pittsburgh, smoke for today with highs in the lower 90s. And on Saturday, showers and thunderstorms with highs in the mid-80s. In New York City, patchy smoke for today with highs in the upper 80s. And on Saturday, showers with highs in the lower 80s. In Washington, D.C., smoke for today with highs in the lower 90s. And on Saturday, a slight chance of thunderstorms and thunderstorms with highs in the mid-90s. In Columbus, area smoke for today with highs in the lower 90s. And on Saturday, a chance of thunderstorms with highs in the lower 90s. In Cleveland, smoke for today with highs in the upper 80s. And on Saturday, a chance of thunderstorms then showers with highs in the upper 80s. In Nashville, a slight chance of thunderstorms then thunderstorms likely for today with highs in the lower 90s. And on Saturday, sunny then a chance of thunderstorms with highs in the mid-90s. In Charlotte, hot for today with highs in the upper 90s. And on Saturday, mostly sunny then a chance of thunderstorms with highs in the mid-90s. In Virginia Beach, smoke for today with highs in the mid-80s. And on Saturday, mostly sunny with highs in the lower 90s. In Myrtle Beach, sunny for today with highs in the lower 90s. And on Saturday, sunny with highs in the upper 80s. In Orlando, thunderstorms likely for today with highs in the lower 90s. And on Saturday, sunny then a chance of thunderstorms with highs in the mid-90s. Compared to historical records in the 1991 to 2020 climate normals, mean temperatures this June were near normal across the National Weather Service Charleston forecast area, ranging within 2 degrees above or below normal. No top 10s were set at any of the official National Weather Service Charleston climate locations this June in terms of mean temperatures. As is typical during the summer months, precipitation totals this June across the forecast area varied significantly depending on location, ranging anywhere from approximately 1 to 9 inches. This resulted in a wide range of departures, with some locations more than 3 inches below normal, while others ended up over 4 inches above normal.
For instance, only 1.38 inches of precipitation was observed at the Cooperative Observer Station in South Point, Ohio, which was 3.16 inches below normal. On the other end of the spectrum, 8.64 inches was observed in Beckley, West Virginia at the Raleigh County Memorial Airport, which was 4.34 inches above normal. In fact, this was the wettest June on record for Beckley, breaking the old record of 8.07 inches set in 2016. No other top 10s were set at any of the other official National Weather Service Charleston climate locations this June in terms of precipitation. 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Originating from the National Weather Service Office in Charleston, West Virginia. The current time is 12:23 p.m. Eastern Daylight Time. These are the regional weather observations at noon. In Charleston, under mostly sunny skies, the temperature was 88 degrees, the dew point 74, and the relative humidity 63%, creating a heat index of 96. The wind was variable at 6 miles an hour. Barometric pressure 30.11 inches and steady. Huntington reports sunny and 89 degrees with a heat index of 98. At Logan, mostly sunny, and 84, at Pineville, mostly sunny, and 86, at Beckley, sunny, and 84 degrees, at Lewisburg, sunny, 81, at Parkersburg, haze and smoke, 84, at Sutton, sunny, 87 with a heat index of 97. At Clarksburg, haze, 83 degrees, at Buchanan. The temperature was 86 degrees, and the dew point 75. The wind was west, at 6. The pressure was 30.16 inches. At Elkins, mostly sunny, 86 degrees, in Morgantown, smoke, and 82, Martinsburg reports haze, and 83, and in Pittsburgh, smoke, 77. The latest river levels at 11 a.m., for the Kanawha River at Southside Bridge in Charleston, 7.3 feet, the Elk River at Queen Shoals, 4.3 feet, at Big Coal River at Ashford, 2.4 feet, for the Little Coal River at Danville, 2.3 feet, and the Coal River at Tornado, 10.2 feet. Here is the latest weather synopsis for the Middle Ohio Valley and Central Appalachians, issued at 11:35 a.m. Eastern Daylight Time. Hot and hazy today with the potential for storms. Hot and humid conditions will continue across the region into the weekend. In addition, smoke from distant wildfires will keep skies somewhat hazy at times through the evening, with some gradual improvement expected by Saturday. Showers and storms can be expected later Friday afternoon and evening, with more widespread activity Saturday and Saturday night. Some storms may be severe and will contain heavy downpours capable of localized flooding issues. Drier conditions will take hold as the day progresses Sunday. This is an air quality alert. For the following counties, in West Virginia, Cabell, Clay, Jackson, Kanawha, Mason, Putnam, and Roan. Issued at 12:10 a.m. Eastern Daylight Time. Air quality alert in effect until midnight Eastern Daylight Time tonight. The West Virginia Department of Environmental Protection has issued a code, red air quality alert for today due to smoke from Canadian wildfires from northern and central West Virginia. Elevated fine particulate matter levels due to the smoke will continue through today and Saturday, and the entire state will experience hazy air. Be advised, a code purple air quality alert will be in effect for the northern West Virginia Panhandle today. A code red air quality alert means that air pollution concentrations within the local region are unhealthy for the general population. The effects of air pollution can be minimized by avoiding outdoor exercise or strenuous activity. Sensitive groups should take additional precautions. These groups include children, the elderly, and people suffering from asthma, heart disease, or other lung diseases. For additional information, please visit the West Virginia Department of Environmental Protection, Air Quality Division website at https://www.airno.gov. The forecast for the Greater Charleston area, issued at 5:15 a.m. Today, partly sunny. Hazy with patchy fog this morning. A slight chance of showers and thunderstorms this afternoon. Hot with highs in the lower 90s. Light and variable winds. Chance of rain 20%. Tonight, mostly cloudy with a chance of showers and thunderstorms. Hazy with patchy fog after midnight.
humid with lows in the lower 70s. Light and variable winds. Chance of rain 40%. Saturday, mostly cloudy. Patchy fog in the morning. A chance of showers and thunderstorms in the morning, then showers with thunderstorms likely in the afternoon. Humid with highs in the mid-80s. Southwest winds around 10 miles an hour. Chance of rain 90%. Saturday night, showers with thunderstorms likely until midnight, then showers with a chance of thunderstorms after midnight. Humid with lows around 70. Southwest winds around 10 miles an hour with gusts up to 20 miles an hour until midnight, becoming light and variable. Chance of rain near 100%. The forecast for Raleigh, Fayette, and Nicholas counties, issued at 5:15 a.m. Today, mostly sunny. Patchy fog this morning. A slight chance of showers and thunderstorms this afternoon. Highs in the upper 80s. Light and variable winds. Chance of rain 20%. Tonight, mostly cloudy. A chance of showers and thunderstorms until midnight, then a slight chance of showers and thunderstorms after midnight. Hazy with patchy fog after midnight. Humid with lows in the upper 60s. Light and variable winds. Chance of rain 50%. Saturday, patchy fog in the morning. A chance of thunderstorms. Showers with highs in the lower 80s. Light and variable winds, becoming southwest around 10 miles an hour with gusts up to 20 miles an hour in the afternoon. Chance of rain near 100%. Saturday night, showers with a chance of thunderstorms until midnight, then showers after midnight. Humid with lows in the mid-60s. Southwest winds around 10 miles an hour until midnight, becoming light and variable. Chance of rain near 100%. The extended forecast for the WXJ84 listening area, Sunday and Sunday night, partly cloudy. Showers. Highs in the lower 80s. Lows in the lower 60s. Chance of rain 90%. Monday and Monday night, partly cloudy. Highs in the mid-80s. Lows in the upper 60s. Tuesday and Tuesday night, mostly cloudy. Showers likely and a chance of thunderstorms. Highs in the upper 80s. Lows in the upper 60s. Chance of rain 70%. Wednesday and Wednesday night, partly cloudy. Highs in the lower 80s. Lows around 60. Thursday and Thursday night, mostly clear. Highs around 80. Lows around 60. Here is the forecast for locations around our region. In Pittsburgh, smoke for today with highs in the lower 90s. And on Saturday, showers then thunderstorms with highs in the mid-80s. In New York City, patchy smoke for today with highs in the upper 80s. And on Saturday, showers with highs in the lower 80s. In Washington, D.C., smoke for today with highs in the lower 90s. And on Saturday, a slight chance of thunderstorms then thunderstorms with highs in the mid-90s. In Columbus, area smoke for today with highs in the lower 90s. And on Saturday, a chance of thunderstorms with highs in the lower 90s. In Cleveland, smoke for today with highs in the upper 80s. And on Saturday, a chance of thunderstorms then showers with highs in the upper 80s. In Nashville, a slight chance of thunderstorms then thunderstorms likely for today with highs in the lower 90s. And on Saturday, sunny then a chance of thunderstorms with highs in the mid-90s. In Charlotte, hot for today with highs in the upper 90s. And on Saturday, mostly sunny then a chance of thunderstorms with highs in the mid-90s. In Virginia Beach, smoke for today with highs in the mid-80s. And on Saturday, mostly sunny with highs in the lower 90s. In Myrtle Beach, sunny for today with highs in the lower 90s. And on Saturday, sunny with highs in the upper 80s. In Orlando, thunderstorms likely for today with highs in the lower 90s. And on Saturday, sunny then a chance of thunderstorms with highs in the mid-90s. 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The current time is 12:32 p.m. Eastern Daylight Time. These are the regional weather observations at noon. In Charleston, under mostly sunny skies. The temperature was 88 degrees,
the dew point 74, and the relative humidity 63%, creating a heat index of 96. The wind was variable at 6 miles an hour. Barometric pressure 30.11 inches and steady. Huntington reports sunny and 89 degrees with a heat index of 98.

Tara River at Southside Bridge in Charleston, 7.2 feet. The Elk River at Queen Shoals, 4.3 feet. 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And the Coal River at Tornado, 10.2 feet. Here is the latest weather synopsis for the Middle Ohio Valley and Central Appalachians, issued at 11:35 a.m. Eastern Daylight Time. Hot and hazy today with the potential for storms. Hot and humid conditions will continue across the region into the weekend. In addition, smoke from distant wildfires will keep skies somewhat hazy at times through the evening, with some gradual improvement expected by Saturday. Showers and storms can be expected later Friday afternoon and evening, with more widespread activity Saturday and Saturday night. Some storms may be severe, and will contain heavy downpours capable of localized flooding issues. Drier conditions will take hold as the day progresses Sunday. This is an air quality alert. For the following counties, in West Virginia, Gabel, Clay, Jackson, Kanawha, Mason, Putnam, and Roan. Issued at 12:10 a.m. Eastern Daylight Time. Air quality alert in effect until midnight Eastern Daylight Time tonight. The West Virginia Department of Environmental Protection has issued a code, red air quality alert for today due to smoke from Canadian wildfires for northern and central West Virginia. Elevated fine particulate matter levels due to the smoke will continue through today and Saturday, and the entire state will experience hazy air. Be advised, a code purple air quality alert will be in effect for the northern West Virginia Panhandle today. A code red air quality alert means that air pollution concentrations within the local region are unhealthy for the general population. The effects of air pollution can be minimized by avoiding outdoor exercise or strenuous activity. Sensitive groups should take additional precautions. These groups include children, the elderly, and people suffering from asthma, heart disease, or other lung diseases. For additional information, please visit the West Virginia Department of Environmental Protection Air Quality Division website at https://www.airno.gov. The forecast for the Greater Charleston area, issued at 5:15 a.m. Today, partly sunny. Hazy with patchy fog this morning. A slight chance of showers and thunderstorms this afternoon. Hot with highs in the lower 90s. Light and variable winds. Chance of rain 20%. Tonight, mostly cloudy with a chance of showers and thunderstorms. Hazy with patchy fog after midnight. Humid with lows in the lower 70s. Light and variable winds. Chance of rain 40%. Saturday, mostly cloudy. Patchy fog in the morning. A chance of showers and thunderstorms in the morning, then showers with thunderstorms likely in the afternoon. Humid with highs in the mid-80s. Southwest winds around 10 miles an hour. Chance of rain 90%. Saturday night, showers with thunderstorms likely until midnight, then showers with a chance of thunderstorms after midnight. Humid with lows around 70. Southwest winds around 10 miles an hour with gusts up to 20 miles an hour until midnight, becoming light and variable. Chance of rain near 100%. The forecast for Raleigh, Fayette, and Nicholas counties, issued at 5:15 a.m. Today, mostly sunny. Patchy fog this morning. A slight chance of showers and thunderstorms this afternoon. Highs in the upper 80s. Light and variable winds. Chance of rain 20%. Tonight, mostly cloudy. A chance of showers and thunderstorms until midnight, then a slight chance of showers and thunderstorms after midnight. Hazy with patchy fog after midnight. Humid with lows in the upper 60s. Light and variable winds. Chance of rain 50%. Saturday, patchy fog in the morning. A chance of thunderstorms. Showers with highs in the lower 80s. Light and variable winds, becoming southwest around 10 miles an hour with gusts up to 20 miles an hour in the afternoon. Chance of rain near 100%. Saturday night, showers with a chance of thunderstorms until midnight, then showers after midnight. Humid with lows in the mid-60s. Southwest winds around 10 miles an hour until midnight, becoming light and variable. Chance of rain near 100%. The extended forecast for the WXJ84 listening area, Sunday and Sunday night, partly cloudy. Showers. Highs in the lower 80s. Lows in the lower 60s. Chance of rain 90%.

Monday and Monday night, partly cloudy. Highs in the mid-80s. Lows in the upper 60s. Tuesday and Tuesday night, mostly cloudy. Showers likely and a chance of thunderstorms. Highs in the upper 80s. Lows in the upper 60s. Chance of rain 70%. Wednesday and Wednesday night, partly cloudy. Highs in the lower 80s. Lows around 60. Thursday and Thursday night, mostly clear. Highs around 80. Lows around 60. Here is the forecast for locations around our region. In Pittsburgh, smoke for today with highs in the lower 90s. And on Saturday, showers then thunderstorms with highs in the mid-80s. In New York City, patchy smoke for today with highs in the upper 80s. And on Saturday, showers with highs in the lower 80s. In Washington, D.C., smoke for today with highs in the lower 90s. And on Saturday, a slight chance of thunderstorms then thunderstorms with highs in the mid-90s. In Columbus, area smoke for today with highs in the lower 90s. And on Saturday, a chance of thunderstorms with highs in the lower 90s. In Cleveland, smoke for today with highs in the upper 80s. And on Saturday, a chance of thunderstorms then showers with highs in the upper 80s. In Nashville, a slight chance of thunderstorms then thunderstorms likely for today with highs in the lower 90s. And on Saturday, sunny then a chance of thunderstorms with highs in the mid-90s. In Charlotte, hot for today with highs in the upper 90s. And on Saturday, mostly sunny then a chance of thunderstorms with highs in the mid-90s. In Virginia Beach, smoke for today with highs in the mid-80s. And on Saturday, mostly sunny with highs in the lower 90s. In Myrtle Beach, sunny for today with highs in the lower 90s. And on Saturday, sunny with highs in the upper 80s. In Orlando, thunderstorms likely for today with highs in the lower 90s. And on Saturday, sunny then a chance of thunderstorms with highs in the mid-90s. 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The current time is 12:41 p.m. Eastern Daylight Time. These are the regional weather observations at noon. In Charleston, under mostly sunny skies, the temperature was 88 degrees, the dew point 74, and the relative humidity 63%, creating a heat index of 96. The wind was variable at 6 miles an hour. Barometric pressure 30.11 inches and steady. Huntington reports sunny and 89 degrees with a heat index of 98. At Logan, mostly sunny, and 84, at Pineville, mostly sunny, and 86, at Beckley, sunny, and 84 degrees, at Lewisburg, sunny, 81, at Parkersburg, haze and smoke, 84, at Sutton, sunny, 87 with a heat index of 97, at Clarksburg, haze, 83 degrees, at Buchanan. The temperature was 86 degrees, and the dew point 75. The wind was west, at 6. The pressure was 30.16 inches. At Elkins, mostly sunny, 86 degrees, in Morgantown, smoke, and 82, Martinsburg reports haze, and 83, and in Pittsburgh, smoke, 77. The latest river levels at 12 p.m., for the Connaught River at Southside Bridge in Charleston, 7.2 feet, the Elk River at Queen Shoals, 4.3 feet, at Big Coal River at Ashford, 2.4 feet, for the Little Coal River at Danville, 2.3 feet, and the Coal River at Tornado, 10.2 feet. Here is the latest weather synopsis for the Middle Ohio Valley and Central Appalachians, issued at 11:35 a.m. Eastern Daylight Time. Hot and hazy today with the potential for storms. Hot and humid conditions will continue across the region into the weekend. In addition, smoke from distant wildfires will keep skies somewhat hazy at times through the evening, with some gradual improvement expected by Saturday.
Showers and storms can be expected later Friday afternoon and evening, with more widespread activity Saturday and Saturday night. Some storms may be severe and will contain heavy downpours capable of localized flooding issues. Drier conditions will take hold as the day progresses Sunday. This is an air quality alert for the following counties in West Virginia: Cabell, Clay, Jackson, Kanawha, Mason, Putnam, and Roan. Issued at 12:10 a.m. Eastern Daylight Time. Air quality alert in effect until midnight Eastern Daylight Time tonight. The West Virginia Department of Environmental Protection has issued a code red air quality alert for today due to smoke from Canadian wildfires for northern and central West Virginia. Elevated fine particulate matter levels due to the smoke will continue through today and Saturday, and the entire state will experience hazy air. Be advised, a code purple air quality alert will be in effect for the northern West Virginia Panhandle today. A code red air quality alert means that air pollution concentrations within the local region are unhealthy for the general population. The effects of air pollution can be minimized by avoiding outdoor exercise or strenuous activity. Sensitive groups should take additional precautions. These groups include children, the elderly, and people suffering from asthma, heart disease, or other lung diseases. For additional information, please visit the West Virginia Department of Environmental Protection Air Quality Division website at https://www.airno.gov. The forecast for the Greater Charleston area, issued at 5:15 a.m. today, partly sunny. Hazy with patchy fog this morning. A slight chance of showers and thunderstorms this afternoon. Hot with highs in the lower 90s. Light and variable winds. Chance of rain 20%. Tonight, mostly cloudy with a chance of showers and thunderstorms. Hazy with patchy fog after midnight. Humid with lows in the lower 70s. Light and variable winds. Chance of rain 40%. Saturday, mostly cloudy. Patchy fog in the morning. A chance of showers and thunderstorms in the morning, then showers with thunderstorms likely in the afternoon. Humid with highs in the mid-80s. Southwest winds around 10 miles an hour. Chance of rain 90%. Saturday night, showers with thunderstorms likely until midnight, then showers with a chance of thunderstorms after midnight. Humid with lows around 70. Southwest winds around 10 miles an hour with gusts up to 20 miles an hour until midnight, becoming light and variable. Chance of rain near 100%. The forecast for Raleigh, Fayette, and Nicholas counties, issued at 5:15 a.m. today, mostly sunny. Patchy fog this morning. A slight chance of showers and thunderstorms this afternoon. Highs in the upper 80s. Light and variable winds. Chance of rain 20%. Tonight, mostly cloudy. A chance of showers and thunderstorms until midnight, then a slight chance of showers and thunderstorms after midnight. Hazy with patchy fog after midnight. Humid with lows in the upper 60s. Light and variable winds. Chance of rain 50%. Saturday, patchy fog in the morning. A chance of thunderstorms. Showers with highs in the lower 80s. Light and variable winds, becoming southwest around 10 miles an hour with gusts up to 20 miles an hour in the afternoon. Chance of rain near 100%. Saturday night, showers with a chance of thunderstorms until midnight, then showers after midnight. Humid with lows in the mid-60s. Southwest winds around 10 miles an hour until midnight, becoming light and variable. Chance of rain near 100%. The extended forecast for the WXJ84 listening area, Sunday and Sunday night, partly cloudy. Showers. Highs in the lower 80s. Lows in the lower 60s. Chance of rain 90%. Monday and Monday night, partly cloudy. Highs in the mid-80s. Lows in the upper 60s. Tuesday and Tuesday night, mostly cloudy. Showers likely and a chance of thunderstorms. Highs in the upper 80s. Lows in the upper 60s. Chance of rain 70%. Wednesday and Wednesday night, partly cloudy. Highs in the lower 80s. Lows around 60. Thursday and Thursday night, mostly clear. Highs around 80. Lows around 60. Here is the forecast for locations around our region. In Pittsburgh, smoke for today with highs in the lower 90s.
And on Saturday, showers then thunderstorms with highs in the mid-80s. In New York City, patchy smoke for today with highs in the upper 80s. And on Saturday, showers with highs in the lower 80s. In Washington, D.C., smoke for today with highs in the lower 90s. And on Saturday, a slight chance of thunderstorms, then thunderstorms with highs in the mid-90s. In Columbus, area smoke for today with highs in the lower 90s. And on Saturday, a chance of thunderstorms with highs in the lower 90s. In Cleveland, smoke for today with highs in the upper 80s. And on Saturday, a chance of thunderstorms, then showers with highs in the upper 80s. In Nashville, a slight chance of thunderstorms, then thunderstorms likely for today with highs in the lower 90s. And on Saturday, sunny, then a chance of thunderstorms with highs in the mid-90s. In Charlotte, hot for today with highs in the upper 90s. And on Saturday, mostly sunny, then a chance of thunderstorms with highs in the mid-90s. In Virginia Beach, smoke for today with highs in the mid-80s. And on Saturday, mostly sunny with highs in the lower 90s. In Myrtle Beach, sunny for today with highs in the lower 90s. And on Saturday, sunny with highs in the upper 80s. In Orlando, thunderstorms likely for today with highs in the lower 90s. And on Saturday, sunny then a chance of thunderstorms with highs in the mid-90s. Compared to historical records in the 1991 to 2020 climate normals, mean temperatures this June were near normal across the National Weather Service Charleston forecast area, ranging within 2 degrees above or below normal. No top 10s were set at any of the official National Weather Service Charleston climate locations this June in terms of mean temperatures. As is typical during the summer months, precipitation totals this June across the forecast area varied significantly depending on location, ranging anywhere from approximately 1 to 9 inches. This resulted in a wide range of departures, with some locations more than 3 inches below normal, while others ended up over 4 inches above normal. For instance, only 1.38 inches of precipitation was observed at the Cooperative Observer Station in South Point, Ohio, which was 3.16 inches below normal. On the other end of the spectrum, 8.64 inches was observed in Beckley, West Virginia at the Raleigh County Memorial Airport, which was 4.34 inches above normal. In fact, this was the wettest June on record for Beckley, breaking the old record of 8.07 inches set in 2016. No other top 10s were set at any of the other official National Weather Service Charleston climate locations this June in terms of precipitation. 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Originating from the National Weather Service Office in Charleston, West Virginia. The current time is 12:52 p.m. Eastern Daylight Time. These are the regional weather observations at noon. In Charleston, under mostly sunny skies, the temperature was 88 degrees, the dew point 74, and the relative humidity 63%, creating a heat index of 96. The wind was variable at 6 miles an hour. Barometric pressure 30.11 inches and steady. Huntington reports sunny and 89 degrees with a heat index of 98. At Logan, mostly sunny and 84. At Pineville, mostly sunny and 86. At Beckley, sunny and 84 degrees. At Lewisburg, sunny, 81. At Parkersburg, haze and smoke, 84. At Sutton, sunny, 87 with a heat index of 97. At Clarksburg, haze, 83 degrees. At Buchanan, the temperature was 86 degrees and the dew point 75. The wind was west at 6. The pressure was 30.16 inches. At Elkins, mostly sunny, 86 degrees, in Morgantown, smoke, and 82, Martinsburg reports haze, and 83, and in Pittsburgh, smoke, 77. The latest river levels at 12 p.m., for the Kanawha River at Southside Bridge in Charleston, 7.2 feet, the Elk River at Queen Shoals, 4.3 feet, at Big Coal River at Ashford, 2.4 feet, for the Little Coal River at Danville, 2.3 feet, and the Coal River at Tornado, 10.2 feet. Here is the latest weather synopsis for the Middle Ohio Valley and Central Appalachians, issued at 11:35 a.m. Eastern Daylight Time. Hot and hazy today with the potential for storms. Hot and humid conditions will continue across the region into the weekend. In addition,
Smoke from distant wildfires will keep skies somewhat hazy at times through the evening, with some gradual improvement expected by Saturday. Showers and storms can be expected later Friday afternoon and evening, with more widespread activity Saturday and Saturday night. Some storms may be severe, and will contain heavy downpours capable of localized flooding issues. Drier conditions will take hold as the day progresses Sunday. This is an air quality alert. For the following counties, in West Virginia, Cabell, Clay, Jackson, Kanawha, Mason, Putnam, and Roane. Issued at 12:10 a.m. Eastern Daylight Time. Air quality alert in effect until midnight Eastern Daylight Time tonight. The West Virginia Department of Environmental Protection has issued a code, red air quality alert for today due to smoke from Canadian wildfires for northern and central West Virginia. Elevated fine particulate matter levels due to the smoke will continue through today and Saturday, and the entire state will experience hazy air. Be advised, a code purple air quality alert will be in effect for the northern West Virginia Panhandle today. A code, red air quality alert means that air pollution concentrations within a local region are unhealthy for the general population. The effects of air pollution can be minimized by avoiding outdoor exercise or strenuous activity. Sensitive groups should take additional precautions. These groups include children, the elderly, and people suffering from asthma, heart disease, or other lung diseases. For additional information, please visit the West Virginia Department of Environmental Protection, Air Quality Division website at https://www.airno.gov. The forecast for the Greater Charleston area, issued at 5:15 a.m. Today, partly sunny. Hazy with patchy fog this morning. A slight chance of showers and thunderstorms this afternoon. Hot with highs in the lower 90s. Light and variable winds. Chance of rain 20%. Tonight, mostly cloudy with a chance of showers and thunderstorms. Hazy with patchy fog after midnight. Humid with lows in the lower 70s. Light and variable winds. Chance of rain 40%. Saturday, mostly cloudy. Patchy fog in the morning. A chance of showers and thunderstorms in the morning, then showers with thunderstorms likely in the afternoon. Humid with highs in the mid-80s. Southwest winds around 10 miles an hour. Chance of rain 90%. Saturday night, showers with thunderstorms likely until midnight, then showers with a chance of thunderstorms after midnight. Humid with lows around 70. Southwest winds around 10 miles an hour with gusts up to 20 miles an hour until midnight, becoming light and variable. Chance of rain near 100%. The forecast for Raleigh, Fayette, and Nicholas counties, issued at 5:15 a.m. Today, mostly sunny. Patchy fog this morning. A slight chance of showers and thunderstorms this afternoon. Highs in the upper 80s. Light and variable winds. Chance of rain 20%. Tonight, mostly cloudy. A chance of showers and thunderstorms until midnight, then a slight chance of showers and thunderstorms after midnight. Hazy with patchy fog after midnight. Humid with lows in the upper 60s. Light and variable winds. Chance of rain 50%. Saturday, patchy fog in the morning. A chance of thunderstorms. Showers with highs in the lower 80s. Light and variable winds, becoming southwest around 10 miles an hour with gusts up to 20 miles an hour in the afternoon. Chance of rain near 100%. Saturday night, showers with a chance of thunderstorms until midnight, then showers after midnight. Humid with lows in the mid-60s. Southwest winds around 10 miles an hour until midnight, becoming light and variable. Chance of rain near 100%. The extended forecast for the WXJ84 listening area, Sunday and Sunday night, partly cloudy. Showers. Highs in the lower 80s. Lows in the lower 60s. Chance of rain 90%. Monday and Monday night, partly cloudy. Highs in the mid-80s. Lows in the upper 60s. Tuesday and Tuesday night, mostly cloudy. Showers likely and a chance of thunderstorms. Highs in the upper 80s. Lows in the upper 60s. Chance of rain 70%. Wednesday and Wednesday night, partly cloudy. Highs in the lower 80s. Lows around 60. Thursday and Thursday night, mostly clear. Highs around 80.
lows around 60. Here is the forecast for locations around our region. In Pittsburgh, smoke for today with highs in the lower 90s. And on Saturday, showers and thunderstorms with highs in the mid 80s. In New York City, patchy smoke for today with highs in the upper 80s. And on Saturday, showers with highs in the lower 80s. In Washington, D.C., smoke for today with highs in the lower 90s. And on Saturday, a slight chance of thunderstorms and thunderstorms with highs in the mid-90s. In Columbus, area smoke for today with highs in the lower 90s. And on Saturday, a chance of thunderstorms with highs in the lower 90s. In Cleveland, smoke for today with highs in the upper 80s. And on Saturday, a chance of thunderstorms and showers with highs in the upper 80s. In Nashville, a slight chance of thunderstorms and thunderstorms likely for today with highs in the lower 90s. And on Saturday, sunny then a chance of thunderstorms with highs in the mid-90s. In Charlotte, hot for today with highs in the upper 90s. And on Saturday, mostly sunny then a chance of thunderstorms with highs in the mid-90s. In Virginia Beach, smoke for today with highs in the mid-80s. And on Saturday, mostly sunny with highs in the lower 90s. In Myrtle Beach, sunny for today with highs in the lower 90s. And on Saturday, sunny with highs in the upper 80s. In Orlando, thunderstorms likely for today with highs in the lower 90s. And on Saturday, sunny then a chance of thunderstorms with highs in the mid-90s. 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Originating from the National Weather Service Office in Charleston, West Virginia. The current time is 1 p.m. Eastern Daylight Time. These are the regional weather observations at noon. In Charleston, under mostly sunny skies, the temperature was 88 degrees, the dew point 74, and the relative humidity 63%, creating a heat index of 96. The wind was variable at 6 miles an hour. Barometric pressure 30.11 inches and steady. Huntington reports sunny and 89 degrees with a heat index of 98. At Logan, mostly sunny and 84. At Pineville, mostly sunny and 86. At Beckley, sunny and 84 degrees. At Lewisburg, sunny, 81. At Parkersburg, haze and smoke, 84. At Sutton, sunny, 87 with a heat index of 97. At Clarksburg, haze, 83 degrees. At Buchanan, the temperature was 86 degrees, and the dew point 75. The wind was west, at 6. The pressure was 30.16 inches. At Elkins, mostly sunny, 86 degrees. In Morgantown, smoke, and 82. Martinsburg reports haze, and 83. And in Pittsburgh, smoke, 77. The latest river levels at 12 p.m. for the Kanawha River at Southside Bridge in Charleston, 7.2 feet. The Elk River at Queen Shoals, 4.3 feet. At Big Coal River at Ashford, 2.4 feet. For the Little Coal River at Danville, 2.3 feet. And the Coal River at Tornado, 10.2 feet. Here is the latest weather synopsis for the Middle Ohio Valley and Central Appalachians, issued at 11:35 a.m. Eastern Daylight Time. Hot and hazy today with the potential for storms. Hot and humid conditions will continue across the region into the weekend. In addition, smoke from distant wildfires will keep skies somewhat hazy at times through the evening, with some gradual improvement expected by Saturday. Showers and storms can be expected later Friday afternoon and evening, with more widespread activity Saturday and Saturday night. Some storms may be severe and will contain heavy downpours capable of localized flooding issues. Drier conditions will take hold as the day progresses Sunday. This is an air quality alert. For the following counties, in West Virginia, Cabell, Clay, Jackson, Kanawha, Mason, Putnam and Roane. Issued at 12:10 a.m. Eastern Daylight Time. Air quality alert in effect until midnight Eastern Daylight Time tonight. The West Virginia Department of Environmental Protection has issued a code, red air quality alert for today due to smoke from Canadian wildfires for northern and central West Virginia. Elevated fine particulate matter levels due to the smoke will continue through today and Saturday, and the entire state will experience hazy air. Be advised, a code purple air quality alert will be in effect for the northern West Virginia Panhandle today.
A code, red air quality alert, means that air pollution concentrations within the local region are unhealthy for the general population. The effects of air pollution can be minimized by avoiding outdoor exercise or strenuous activity. Sensitive groups should take additional precautions. These groups include children, the elderly, and people suffering from asthma, heart disease, or other lung diseases. For additional information, please visit the West Virginia Department of Environmental Protection, Air Quality Division website at https://www.airno.gov. The forecast for the Greater Charleston area, issued at 5:15 a.m. Today, partly sunny. Hazy with patchy fog this morning. A slight chance of showers and thunderstorms this afternoon. Hot with highs in the lower 90s. Light and variable winds. Chance of rain 20%. Tonight, mostly cloudy with a chance of showers and thunderstorms. Hazy with patchy fog after midnight. Humid with lows in the lower 70s. Light and variable winds. Chance of rain 40%. Saturday, mostly cloudy. Patchy fog in the morning. A chance of showers and thunderstorms in the morning, then showers with thunderstorms likely in the afternoon. Humid with highs in the mid-80s. Southwest winds around 10 miles an hour. Chance of rain 90%. Saturday night, showers with thunderstorms likely until midnight, then showers with a chance of thunderstorms after midnight. Humid with lows around 70. Southwest winds around 10 miles an hour with gusts up to 20 miles an hour until midnight, becoming light and variable. Chance of rain near 100%. The forecast for Raleigh, Fayette, and Nicholas counties, issued at 5:15 a.m. Today, mostly sunny. Patchy fog this morning. A slight chance of showers and thunderstorms this afternoon. Highs in the upper 80s. Light and variable winds. Chance of rain 20%. Tonight, mostly cloudy. A chance of showers and thunderstorms until midnight, then a slight chance of showers and thunderstorms after midnight. Hazy with patchy fog after midnight. Humid with lows in the upper 60s. Light and variable winds. Chance of rain 50%. Saturday, patchy fog in the morning. A chance of thunderstorms. Showers with highs in the lower 80s. Light and variable winds, becoming southwest around 10 miles an hour with gusts up to 20 miles an hour in the afternoon. Chance of rain near 100%. Saturday night, showers with a chance of thunderstorms until midnight, then showers after midnight. Humid with lows in the mid-60s. Southwest winds around 10 miles an hour until midnight, becoming light and variable. Chance of rain near 100%. The extended forecast for the WXJ84 listening area, Sunday and Sunday night, partly cloudy. Showers. Highs in the lower 80s. Lows in the lower 60s. Chance of rain 90%. Monday and Monday night, partly cloudy. Highs in the mid-80s. Lows in the upper 60s. Tuesday and Tuesday night, mostly cloudy. Showers likely and a chance of thunderstorms. Highs in the upper 80s. Lows in the upper 60s. Chance of rain 70%. Wednesday and Wednesday night, partly cloudy. Highs in the lower 80s. Lows around 60. Thursday and Thursday night, mostly clear. Highs around 80. Lows around 60. Here is the forecast for locations around our region. In Pittsburgh, smoke for today with highs in the lower 90s. And on Saturday, showers then thunderstorms with highs in the mid-80s. In New York City, patchy smoke for today with highs in the upper 80s. And on Saturday, showers with highs in the lower 80s. In Washington, D.C., smoke for today with highs in the lower 90s. And on Saturday, a slight chance of thunderstorms then thunderstorms with highs in the mid-90s. In Columbus, area smoke for today with highs in the lower 90s. And on Saturday, a chance of thunderstorms with highs in the lower 90s. In Cleveland, smoke for today with highs in the upper 80s. And on Saturday, a chance of thunderstorms then showers with highs in the upper 80s. In Nashville, a slight chance of thunderstorms then thunderstorms likely for today with highs in the lower 90s. And on Saturday, sunny then a chance of thunderstorms with highs in the mid-90s. In Charlotte, hot for today with highs in the upper 90s.
and on Saturday, mostly sunny, then a chance of thunderstorms with highs in the mid-90s. In Virginia Beach, smoke for today with highs in the mid-80s. And on Saturday, mostly sunny with highs in the lower 90s. In Myrtle Beach, sunny for today with highs in the lower 90s. And on Saturday, sunny with highs in the upper 80s. In Orlando, thunderstorms likely for today with highs in the lower 90s. And on Saturday, sunny then a chance of thunderstorms with highs in the mid-90s. 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The current time is 1:09 p.m. Eastern Daylight Time. These are the regional weather observations at noon. In Charleston, under mostly sunny skies, the temperature was 88 degrees, the dew point 74, and the relative humidity 63%, creating a heat index of 96. The wind was variable at 6 miles an hour. Barometric pressure 30.11 inches and steady. Huntington reports sunny and 89 degrees with a heat index of 98. At Logan, mostly sunny and 84. At Pineville, mostly sunny and 86. At Beckley, sunny and 84 degrees. At Lewisburg, sunny, 81. At Parkersburg, haze and smoke, 84. At Sutton, sunny, 87 with a heat index of 97. At Clarksburg, haze, 83 degrees. At Buchanan, the temperature was 86 degrees and the dew point 75. The wind was west at 6. The pressure was 30.16 inches. At Elkins, mostly sunny, 86 degrees. In Morgantown, smoke and 82. Martinsburg reports haze and 83. And in Pittsburgh, smoke, 77. These are the regional weather observations at 1 p.m. In Charleston, under mostly sunny skies, the temperature was 87 degrees, the dew point 72, and the relative humidity 60%. The wind was calm. Barometric pressure 30.11 inches and steady. Huntington reports mostly sunny and 91 degrees with a heat index of 99. At Logan, mostly sunny and 86. At Pineville, cloudy and 88. At Beckley, partly sunny and 85 degrees. At Lewisburg, haze, 82. At Parkersburg, haze and smoke, 86. At Sutton, mostly sunny, 88 with a heat index of 98. At Clarksburg, haze, 85 degrees. At Buchanan, the temperature was 90 degrees and the dew point 75. The wind was variable at 6. The pressure was 30.15 inches and steady. At Elkins, mostly sunny, 87 degrees. In Morgantown, smoke and 85. Martinsburg reports haze and 82, and in Pittsburgh, smoke, 78. The latest river levels at 12 p.m., for the Kanawha River at Southside Bridge in Charleston, 7.2 feet, the Elk River at Queen Shoals, 4.3 feet, at Big Coal River at Ashford, 2.4 feet, for the Little Coal River at Danville, 2.3 feet, and the Coal River at Tornado, 10.2 feet. Here is the latest weather synopsis for the Middle Ohio Valley and Central Appalachians, issued at 11:35 a.m. Eastern Daylight Time. Hot and hazy today with the potential for storms. Hot and humid conditions will continue across the region into the weekend. In addition, smoke from distant wildfires will keep skies somewhat hazy at times through the evening, with some gradual improvement expected by Saturday. Showers and storms can be expected later Friday afternoon and evening, with more widespread activity Saturday and Saturday night. Some storms may be severe and will contain heavy downpours capable of localized flooding issues. Drier conditions will take hold as the day progresses Sunday. This is an air quality alert. For the following counties, in West Virginia, Cabell, Clay, Jackson, Kanawha, Mason, Putnam and Roan. Issued at 12:10 a.m. Eastern Daylight Time. Air quality alert in effect until midnight Eastern Daylight Time tonight. The West Virginia Department of Environmental Protection has issued a code, red air quality alert for today due to smoke from Canadian wildfires for northern and central West Virginia. Elevated fine particulate matter levels due to the smoke will continue through today and Saturday, and the entire state will experience hazy air. Be advised, a code purple air quality alert will be in effect for the northern West Virginia Panhandle today.
A code, red air quality alert, means that air pollution concentrations within the local region are unhealthy for the general population. The effects of air pollution can be minimized by avoiding outdoor exercise or strenuous activity. Sensitive groups should take additional precautions. These groups include children, the elderly, and people suffering from asthma, heart disease, or other lung diseases. 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The forecast for the Greater Charleston area, issued at 1:11 p.m. West of today, mostly sunny with a slight chance of showers and thunderstorms. Hot. Near steady temperature in the lower 90s. Light and variable winds. Chance of rain 20%. Heat index values up to 102. Tonight, mostly cloudy. A chance of showers and thunderstorms until midnight. Patchy fog after midnight. Humid with lows in the lower 70s. Light and variable winds. Chance of rain 40%. Heat index values up to 102 early until midnight. Saturday, partly sunny with a chance of showers and thunderstorms in the morning, then mostly cloudy with showers with thunderstorms likely in the afternoon. Humid with highs in the mid-80s. Southwest winds around 10 miles an hour. Chance of rain 90%. Saturday night, showers with thunderstorms likely until midnight, then showers with a chance of thunderstorms after midnight. Humid with lows in the upper 60s. Southwest winds around 10 miles an hour with gusts up to 20 miles an hour until midnight, becoming light and variable. Chance of rain near 100%. The forecast for Raleigh, Fayette, and Nicholas counties, issued at 1:11 p.m. West of today, mostly sunny with a slight chance of showers and thunderstorms. Near steady temperature in the mid-80s. Light and variable winds. Chance of rain 20%. Tonight, mostly cloudy. A slight chance of showers and thunderstorms until midnight. Patchy fog after midnight. Humid with lows in the upper 60s. Light and variable winds. Chance of rain 20%. Saturday, patchy fog in the morning. Showers likely. A chance of thunderstorms in the morning, then thunderstorms likely in the afternoon. Humid with highs in the lower 80s. Light and variable winds, becoming west around 10 miles an hour with gusts up to 20 miles an hour in the afternoon. Chance of rain 70%. Saturday night, a chance of thunderstorms. A chance of showers until midnight, then showers after midnight. Humid with lows in the mid-60s. West winds around 10 miles an hour until midnight, becoming light and variable. Chance of rain near 100%. The extended forecast for the WXJ84 listening area, Sunday and Sunday night, partly cloudy. A chance of showers. Highs in the lower 80s. Lows in the lower 60s. Chance of rain 50%. Monday and Monday night, partly cloudy. Highs in the mid-80s. Lows in the upper 60s. Tuesday and Tuesday night, mostly cloudy. Showers and a chance of thunderstorms. Highs in the upper 80s. Lows in the upper 60s. Chance of rain 90%. Wednesday and Wednesday night, partly cloudy. A 50% chance of showers. Highs in the lower 80s. Lows around 60. Thursday and Thursday night, mostly clear. Highs around 80. Lows in the upper 50s. Here is the forecast for locations around our region. In Pittsburgh, smoke for today with highs in the lower 90s. And on Saturday, showers then thunderstorms with highs in the mid-80s. In New York City, patchy smoke for today with highs in the upper 80s. And on Saturday, showers with highs in the lower 80s. In Washington, D.C., smoke for today with highs in the lower 90s. And on Saturday, a slight chance of thunderstorms then thunderstorms with highs in the mid-90s. In Columbus, area smoke for today with highs in the lower 90s. And on Saturday, a chance of thunderstorms with highs in the lower 90s. In Cleveland, smoke for today with highs in the upper 80s. And on Saturday, a chance of thunderstorms then showers with highs in the upper 80s. In Nashville, a slight chance of thunderstorms then thunderstorms likely for today with highs in the lower 90s. And on Saturday, sunny then a chance of thunderstorms with highs in the mid-90s.
In Charlotte, hot for today with highs in the upper 90s. And on Saturday, mostly sunny then a chance of thunderstorms with highs in the mid-90s. In Virginia Beach, smoke for today with highs in the mid-80s. And on Saturday, mostly sunny with highs in the lower 90s. In Myrtle Beach, sunny for today with highs in the lower 90s. And on Saturday, sunny with highs in the upper 80s. In Orlando, thunderstorms likely for today with highs in the lower 90s. And on Saturday, sunny then a chance of thunderstorms with highs in the mid-90s. Compared to historical records in the 1991 to 2020 climate normals, mean temperatures this June were near normal across the National Weather Service Charleston forecast area, ranging within 2 degrees above or below normal. No top 10s were set at any of the official National Weather Service Charleston climate locations this June in terms of mean temperatures. As is typical during the summer months, precipitation totals this June across the forecast area varied significantly depending on location, ranging anywhere from approximately 1 to 9 inches. This resulted in a wide range of departures, with some locations more than 3 inches below normal, while others ended up over 4 inches above normal. For instance, only 1.38 inches of precipitation was observed at the Cooperative Observer Station in South Point, Ohio, which was 3.16 inches below normal. On the other end of the spectrum, 8.64 inches was observed in Beckley, West Virginia at the Raleigh County Memorial Airport, which was 4.34 inches above normal. In fact, this was the wettest June on record for Beckley, breaking the old record of 8.07 inches set in 2016. No other top 10s were set at any of the other official National Weather Service Charleston climate locations this June in terms of precipitation. 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Originating from the National Weather Service Office in Charleston, West Virginia. The current time is 1:20 p.m. Eastern Daylight Time. These are the regional weather observations at 1 p.m. In Charleston, under mostly sunny skies. The temperature was 87 degrees, the dew point 72, and the relative humidity 60%. The wind was calm. Barometric pressure 30.11 inches and steady. Huntington reports mostly sunny, and 91 degrees with a heat index of 99. At Logan, mostly sunny, and 86. At Pineville, cloudy, and 88. At Beckley, partly sunny, and 85 degrees. At Lewisburg, haze, 82. At Parkersburg, haze and smoke, 86. At Sutton, mostly sunny, 88 with a heat index of 98. At Clarksburg, haze, 85 degrees. At Buchanan, the temperature was 90 degrees, and the dew point 75. The wind was variable, at 6. The pressure was 30.15 inches, and steady. At Elkins, mostly sunny, 87 degrees. In Morgantown, smoke, and 85. Martinsburg reports haze, and 82, and in Pittsburgh, smoke, 78. The latest river levels at 12 p.m., for the Kanawha River at Southside Bridge in Charleston, 7.2 feet, the Elk River at Queen Shoals, 4.3 feet, at Big Coal River at Ashford, 2.4 feet, for the Little Coal River at Danville, 2.3 feet, and the Coal River at Tornado, 10.2 feet. Here is the latest weather synopsis for the Middle Ohio Valley and Central Appalachians, issued at 11:35 a.m. Eastern Daylight Time. Hot and hazy today with the potential for storms. Hot and humid conditions will continue across the region into the weekend. In addition, smoke from distant wildfires will keep skies somewhat hazy at times through the evening, with some gradual improvement expected by Saturday. Showers and storms can be expected later Friday afternoon and evening, with more widespread activity Saturday and Saturday night. Some storms may be severe, and will contain heavy downpours capable of localized flooding issues. Drier conditions will take hold as the day progresses Sunday. This is an air quality alert. For the following counties, in West Virginia, Cabell, Clay, Jackson, Kanawha, Mason, Putnam and Roane. Issued at 12:10 a.m. Eastern Daylight Time. Air quality alert in effect until midnight Eastern Daylight Time tonight. The West Virginia Department of Environmental Protection has issued a code, red air quality alert for today due to smoke from Canadian wildfires for northern and central West Virginia.
Elevated fine particulate matter levels due to the smoke will continue through today and Saturday, and the entire state will experience hazy air. Be advised, a code purple air quality alert will be in effect for the northern West Virginia Panhandle today. A code red air quality alert means that air pollution concentrations within the local region are unhealthy for the general population. The effects of air pollution can be minimized by avoiding outdoor exercise or strenuous activity. Sensitive groups should take additional precautions. These groups include children, the elderly, and people suffering from asthma, heart disease, or other lung diseases. For additional information, please visit the West Virginia Department of Environmental Protection, Air Quality Division website at https://www.erno.gov. The forecast for the Greater Charleston area, issued at 1:11 p.m. Rest of today, mostly sunny with a slight chance of showers and thunderstorms. Hot. Near steady temperature in the lower 90s. Light and variable winds. Chance of rain 20%. Heat index values up to 102. Tonight, mostly cloudy. A chance of showers and thunderstorms until midnight. Patchy fog after midnight. Humid with lows in the lower 70s. Light and variable winds. Chance of rain 40%. Heat index values up to 102 early until midnight. Saturday, partly sunny with a chance of showers and thunderstorms in the morning, then mostly cloudy with showers with thunderstorms likely in the afternoon. Humid with highs in the mid-80s. Southwest winds around 10 miles an hour. Chance of rain 90%. Saturday night, showers with thunderstorms likely until midnight, then showers with a chance of thunderstorms after midnight. Humid with lows in the upper 60s. Southwest winds around 10 miles an hour with gusts up to 20 miles an hour until midnight, becoming light and variable. Chance of rain near 100%. The forecast for Raleigh, Fayette, and Nicholas counties, issued at 1:11 p.m. Rest of today, mostly sunny with a slight chance of showers and thunderstorms. Near steady temperature in the mid-80s. Light and variable winds. Chance of rain 20%. Tonight, mostly cloudy. A slight chance of showers and thunderstorms until midnight. Patchy fog after midnight. Humid with lows in the upper 60s. Light and variable winds. Chance of rain 20%. Saturday, patchy fog in the morning. Showers likely. A chance of thunderstorms in the morning, then thunderstorms likely in the afternoon. Humid with highs in the lower 80s. Light and variable winds, becoming west around 10 miles an hour with gusts up to 20 miles an hour in the afternoon. Chance of rain 70%. Saturday night, a chance of thunderstorms. A chance of showers until midnight, then showers after midnight. Humid with lows in the mid-60s. West winds around 10 miles an hour until midnight, becoming light and variable. Chance of rain near 100%. The extended forecast for the WXJ84 listening area, Sunday and Sunday night, partly cloudy. A chance of showers. Highs in the lower 80s. Lows in the lower 60s. Chance of rain 50%. Monday and Monday night, partly cloudy. Highs in the mid-80s. Lows in the upper 60s. Tuesday and Tuesday night, mostly cloudy. Showers and a chance of thunderstorms. Highs in the upper 80s. Lows in the upper 60s. Chance of rain 90%. Wednesday and Wednesday night, partly cloudy. A 50% chance of showers. Highs in the lower 80s. Lows around 60. Thursday and Thursday night, mostly clear. Highs around 80. Lows in the upper 50s. Here is the forecast for locations around our region. In Pittsburgh, smoke for today with highs in the lower 90s. And on Saturday, showers and thunderstorms with highs in the mid-80s. In New York City, patchy smoke for today with highs in the upper 80s. And on Saturday, showers with highs in the lower 80s. In Washington, D.C., smoke for today with highs in the lower 90s. And on Saturday, a slight chance of thunderstorms then thunderstorms with highs in the mid-90s. In Columbus, area smoke for today with highs in the lower 90s. And on Saturday, a chance of thunderstorms with highs in the lower 90s. In Cleveland, smoke for today with highs in the upper 80s.
and on Saturday, a chance of thunderstorms then showers with highs in the upper 80s. In Nashville, a slight chance of thunderstorms then thunderstorms likely for today with highs in the lower 90s. And on Saturday, sunny then a chance of thunderstorms with highs in the mid-90s. In Charlotte, hot for today with highs in the upper 90s. And on Saturday, mostly sunny then a chance of thunderstorms with highs in the mid-90s. In Virginia Beach, smoke for today with highs in the mid-80s. And on Saturday, mostly sunny with highs in the lower 90s. In Myrtle Beach, sunny for today with highs in the lower 90s. And on Saturday, sunny with highs in the upper 80s. In Orlando, thunderstorms likely for today with highs in the lower 90s. And on Saturday, sunny then a chance of thunderstorms with highs in the mid-90s. 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The current time is 1:29 p.m. Eastern Daylight Time. These are the regional weather observations at 1 p.m. In Charleston, under mostly sunny skies, the temperature was 87 degrees, the dew point 72, and the relative humidity 60%. The wind was calm. Barometric pressure 30.11 inches and steady. Huntington reports mostly sunny and 91 degrees with a heat index of 99. At Logan, mostly sunny and 86. At Pineville, cloudy and 88. At Beckley, partly sunny, and 85 degrees. At Lewisburg, haze, 82. At Parkersburg, haze and smoke, 86. At Sutton, mostly sunny, 88 with a heat index of 98. At Clarksburg, haze, 85 degrees. At Buchanan, the temperature was 90 degrees, and the dew point 75. The wind was variable, at 6. The pressure was 30.15 inches, and steady. At Elkins, mostly sunny, 87 degrees, in Morgantown, smoke, and 85, Martinsburg reports haze, and 82, and in Pittsburgh, smoke, 78. The latest river levels at 1 p.m., for the Kanawha River at Southside Bridge in Charleston, 7.3 feet, the Elk River at Queen Shoals, 4.3 feet, at Big Coal River at Ashford, 2.4 feet, for the Little Coal River at Danville, 2.3 feet, and the Coal River at Tornado, 10.2 feet. Here is the latest weather synopsis for the Middle Ohio Valley and Central Appalachians, issued at 11:35 a.m. Eastern Daylight Time. Hot and hazy today with the potential for storms. Hot and humid conditions will continue across the region into the weekend. In addition, smoke from distant wildfires will keep skies somewhat hazy at times through the evening, with some gradual improvement expected by Saturday. Showers and storms can be expected later Friday afternoon and evening, with more widespread activity Saturday and Saturday night. Some storms may be severe and will contain heavy downpours capable of localized flooding issues. Drier conditions will take hold as the day progresses Sunday. This is an air quality alert. For the following counties, in West Virginia, Cabell, Clay, Jackson, Kanawha, Mason, Putnam and Roane. Issued at 12:10 a.m. Eastern Daylight Time. Air quality alert in effect until midnight Eastern Daylight Time tonight. The West Virginia Department of Environmental Protection has issued a code, red air quality alert for today due to smoke from Canadian wildfires for northern and central West Virginia. Elevated fine particulate matter levels due to the smoke will continue through today and Saturday and the entire state will experience hazy air. Be advised a code purple air quality alert will be in effect for the northern West Virginia Panhandle today. A code red air quality alert means that air pollution concentrations within the local region are unhealthy for the general population. The effects of air pollution can be minimized by avoiding outdoor exercise or strenuous activity. Sensitive groups should take additional precautions. These groups include children, the elderly, and people suffering from asthma, heart disease, or other lung diseases. 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The forecast for the Greater Charleston area, issued at 1:11 p.m. Rest of today, mostly sunny with a slight chance of showers and thunderstorms. Hot. Near steady temperature in the lower 90s. Light and variable winds.
Chance of rain 20%. Heat index values up to 102. Tonight, mostly cloudy. A chance of showers and thunderstorms until midnight. Patchy fog after midnight. Humid with lows in the lower 70s.

chance of rain near 100%. The forecast for Raleigh, Fayette, and Nicholas counties, issued at 1:11 p.m. Rest of today, mostly sunny with a slight chance of showers and thunderstorms. Near steady temperature in the mid-80s. Light and variable winds. Chance of rain 20%. Tonight, mostly cloudy. A slight chance of showers and thunderstorms until midnight. Patchy fog after midnight. Humid with lows in the upper 60s. Light and variable winds. Chance of rain 20%. Saturday, patchy fog in the morning. Showers likely. A chance of thunderstorms in the morning, then thunderstorms likely in the afternoon. Humid with highs in the lower 80s. Light and variable winds, becoming west around 10 miles an hour with gusts up to 20 miles an hour in the afternoon. Chance of rain 70%. Saturday night, a chance of thunderstorms. A chance of showers until midnight, then showers after midnight. Humid with lows in the mid-60s. West winds around 10 miles an hour until midnight, becoming light and variable. Chance of rain near 100%. The extended forecast for the WXJ84 listening area, Sunday and Sunday night, partly cloudy. A chance of showers. Highs in the lower 80s. Lows in the lower 60s. Chance of rain 50%. Monday and Monday night, partly cloudy. Highs in the mid-80s. Lows in the upper 60s. Tuesday and Tuesday night, mostly cloudy. Showers and a chance of thunderstorms. Highs in the upper 80s. Lows in the upper 60s. Chance of rain 90%. Wednesday and Wednesday night, partly cloudy. A 50% chance of showers. Highs in the lower 80s. Lows around 60. Thursday and Thursday night, mostly clear. Highs around 80. Lows in the upper 50s. Here is the forecast for locations around our region. In Pittsburgh, smoke for today with highs in the lower 90s. And on Saturday, showers then thunderstorms with highs in the mid-80s. In New York City, patchy smoke for today with highs in the upper 80s. And on Saturday, showers with highs in the lower 80s. In Washington, D.C., smoke for today with highs in the lower 90s. And on Saturday, a slight chance of thunderstorms then thunderstorms with highs in the mid-90s. In Columbus, area smoke for today with highs in the lower 90s. And on Saturday, a chance of thunderstorms with highs in the lower 90s. In Cleveland, smoke for today with highs in the upper 80s. And on Saturday, a chance of thunderstorms then showers with highs in the upper 80s. In Nashville, a slight chance of thunderstorms then thunderstorms likely for today with highs in the lower 90s. And on Saturday, sunny then a chance of thunderstorms with highs in the mid-90s. In Charlotte, hot for today with highs in the upper 90s. And on Saturday, mostly sunny then a chance of thunderstorms with highs in the mid-90s. In Virginia Beach, smoke for today with highs in the mid-80s. And on Saturday, mostly sunny with highs in the lower 90s. In Myrtle Beach, sunny for today with highs in the lower 90s. And on Saturday, sunny with highs in the upper 80s. In Orlando, thunderstorms likely for today with highs in the lower 90s. And on Saturday, sunny then a chance of thunderstorms with highs in the mid-90s. 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The current time is 1:38 p.m. Eastern Daylight Time. These are the regional weather observations at 1 p.m. In Charleston, under mostly sunny skies. The temperature was 87 degrees, the dew point 72, and the relative humidity 60%. The wind was calm. Barometric pressure 30.11 inches and steady. Huntington reports mostly sunny and 91 degrees with a heat index of 99. At Logan, mostly sunny, and 86. At Pineville, cloudy, and 88. At Beckley, partly sunny, and 85 degrees. At Lewisburg, haze, 82. At Parkersburg, haze and smoke, 86. At Sutton, mostly sunny, 88 with a heat index of 98. At Clarksburg, haze, 85 degrees. At Buchanan, the temperature was 90 degrees, and the dew point 75. The wind was variable.

The pressure was 30.15 inches and steady. At Elkins, mostly sunny, 87 degrees. In Morgantown, smoke and 85. Martinsburg reports haze and 82. And in Pittsburgh, smoke, 78. The latest river levels at 1 p.m. for the Connor River at Southside Bridge in Charleston, 7.3 feet. The Elk River at Queen Shoals, 4.3 feet. At Big Coal River at Ashford, 2.4 feet. For the Little Coal River at Danville, 2.3 feet. And the Coal River at Tornado, 10.2 feet. Here is the latest weather synopsis for the Middle Ohio Valley and Central Appalachians, issued at 11:35 a.m. Eastern Daylight Time. Hot and hazy today with the potential for storms. Hot and humid conditions will continue across the region into the weekend. In addition, smoke from distant wildfires will keep skies somewhat hazy at times through the evening, with some gradual improvement expected by Saturday. Showers and storms can be expected later Friday afternoon and evening, with more widespread activity Saturday and Saturday night. Some storms may be severe and will contain heavy downpours capable of localized flooding issues. Drier conditions will take hold as the day progresses Sunday. This is an air quality alert. For the following counties, in West Virginia, Cabell, Clay, Jackson, Conneaut, Mason, Putnam and Roane. Issued at 12:10 a.m. Eastern Daylight Time. Air quality alert in effect until midnight Eastern Daylight Time tonight. The West Virginia Department of Environmental Protection has issued a code, red air quality alert for today due to smoke from Canadian wildfires for northern and central West Virginia. Elevated fine particulate matter levels due to the smoke will continue through today and Saturday, and the entire state will experience hazy air. Be advised, a code purple air quality alert will be in effect for the northern West Virginia Panhandle today. A code red air quality alert means that air pollution concentrations within the local region are unhealthy for the general population. The effects of air pollution can be minimized by avoiding outdoor exercise or strenuous activity. 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These groups include children, the elderly, and people suffering from asthma, heart disease, or other lung diseases. 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The forecast for the Greater Charleston area, issued at 1:11 p.m. Rest of today, mostly sunny with a slight chance of showers and thunderstorms. Hot. Near steady temperature in the lower 90s. Light and variable winds. Chance of rain 20%. Heat index values up to 102. Tonight, mostly cloudy. A chance of showers and thunderstorms until midnight. Patchy fog after midnight. Humid with lows in the lower 70s. Light and variable winds. Chance of rain 40%. Heat index values up to 102 early until midnight. Saturday, partly sunny with a chance of showers and thunderstorms in the morning, then mostly cloudy with showers with thunderstorms likely in the afternoon. Humid with highs in the mid-80s. Southwest winds around 10 miles an hour. Chance of rain 90%. Saturday night, showers with thunderstorms likely until midnight, then showers with a chance of thunderstorms after midnight. Humid with lows in the upper 60s. Southwest winds around 10 miles an hour with gusts up to 20 miles an hour until midnight, becoming light and variable. Chance of rain near 100%. The forecast for Raleigh, Fayette, and Nicholas counties, issued at 1:11 p.m. Rest of today, mostly sunny with a slight chance of showers and thunderstorms. Near steady temperature in the mid-80s. Light and variable winds. Chance of rain 20%. Tonight, mostly cloudy. A slight chance of showers and thunderstorms until midnight. Patchy fog after midnight. Humid with lows in the upper 60s. Light and variable winds. Chance of rain 20%. Saturday.
Patchy fog in the morning. Showers likely. A chance of thunderstorms in the morning, then thunderstorms likely in the afternoon. Humid with highs in the lower 80s. Light and variable winds, becoming west around 10 miles an hour with gusts up to 20 miles an hour in the afternoon. Chance of rain 70%. Saturday night, a chance of thunderstorms. A chance of showers until midnight, then showers after midnight. Humid with lows in the mid-60s. West winds around 10 miles an hour until midnight, becoming light and variable. Chance of rain near 100%. The extended forecast for the WXJ84 listening area, Sunday and Sunday night, partly cloudy. A chance of showers. Highs in the lower 80s. Lows in the lower 60s. Chance of rain 50%. Monday and Monday night, partly cloudy. Highs in the mid-80s. Lows in the upper 60s. Tuesday and Tuesday night, mostly cloudy. Showers and a chance of thunderstorms. Highs in the upper 80s. Lows in the upper 60s. Chance of rain 90%. Wednesday and Wednesday night, partly cloudy. A 50% chance of showers. Highs in the lower 80s. Lows around 60. Thursday and Thursday night, mostly clear. Highs around 80. Lows in the upper 50s. Here is the forecast for locations around our region. In Pittsburgh, smoke for today with highs in the lower 90s. And on Saturday, showers then thunderstorms with highs in the mid-80s. In New York City, patchy smoke for today with highs in the upper 80s. And on Saturday, showers with highs in the lower 80s. In Washington, D.C., smoke for today with highs in the lower 90s. And on Saturday, a slight chance of thunderstorms then thunderstorms with highs in the mid-90s. In Columbus, area smoke for today with highs in the lower 90s. And on Saturday, a chance of thunderstorms with highs in the lower 90s. In Cleveland, smoke for today with highs in the upper 80s. And on Saturday, a chance of thunderstorms then showers with highs in the upper 80s. In Nashville, a slight chance of thunderstorms then thunderstorms likely for today with highs in the lower 90s. And on Saturday, sunny then a chance of thunderstorms with highs in the mid-90s. In Charlotte, hot for today with highs in the upper 90s. And on Saturday, mostly sunny then a chance of thunderstorms with highs in the mid-90s. In Virginia Beach, smoke for today with highs in the mid-80s. And on Saturday, mostly sunny with highs in the lower 90s. In Myrtle Beach, sunny for today with highs in the lower 90s. And on Saturday, sunny with highs in the upper 80s. In Orlando, thunderstorms likely for today with highs in the lower 90s. And on Saturday, sunny then a chance of thunderstorms with highs in the mid-90s. Compared to historical records in the 1991 to 2020 climate normals, mean temperatures this June were near normal across the National Weather Service Charleston forecast area, ranging within 2 degrees above or below normal. No top 10s were set at any of the official National Weather Service Charleston climate locations this June in terms of mean temperatures. As is typical during the summer months, precipitation totals this June across the forecast area varied significantly depending on location, ranging anywhere from approximately 1 to 9 inches. This resulted in a wide range of departures, with some locations more than 3 inches below normal, while others ended up over 4 inches above normal. For instance, only 1.38 inches of precipitation was observed at the Cooperative Observer Station in South Point, Ohio, which was 3.16 inches below normal. On the other end of the spectrum, 8.64 inches was observed in Buckley, West Virginia at the Raleigh County Memorial Airport, which was 4.34 inches above normal. In fact, this was the wettest June on record for Buckley, breaking the old record of 8.07 inches set in 2016. No other top 10s were set at any of the other official National Weather Service Charleston climate locations this June in terms of precipitation. 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Originating from the National Weather Service Office in Charleston, West Virginia. The current time is 1:49 p.m. Eastern Daylight Time. These are the regional weather observations at 1 p.m. in Charleston, under mostly sunny skies. The temperature was 87 degrees,
the dew point 72, and the relative humidity 60%. The wind was calm. Barometric pressure 30.11 inches and steady. Huntington reports mostly sunny and 91 degrees with a heat index of 99. At Logan, mostly sunny and 86. At Pineville, cloudy and 88. At Beckley, partly sunny and 85 degrees. At Lewisburg, haze, 82. At Parkersburg, haze and smoke, 86. At Sutton, mostly sunny, 88 with a heat index of 98. At Clarksburg, haze, 85 degrees. At Buchanan, the temperature was 90 degrees and the dew point 75. The wind was variable at 6. The pressure was 30.15 inches and steady. At Elkins, mostly sunny, 87 degrees. In Morgantown, smoke and 85. Martinsburg reports haze and 82. And in Pittsburgh, smoke, 78. The latest river levels at 1 p.m. for the Kanawha River at Southside Bridge in Charleston, 7.3 feet. The Elk River at Queen Shoals, 4.3 feet. At Big Coal River at Ashford, 2.4 feet. For the Little Coal River at Danville, 2.3 feet. And the Coal River at Tornado, 10.2 feet. Here is the latest weather synopsis for the Middle Ohio Valley and Central Appalachians, issued at 11:35 a.m. Eastern Daylight Time. Hot and hazy today with the potential for storms. Hot and humid conditions will continue across the region into the weekend. In addition, smoke from distant wildfires will keep skies somewhat hazy at times through the evening, with some gradual improvement expected by Saturday. Showers and storms can be expected later Friday afternoon and evening, with more widespread activity Saturday and Saturday night. Some storms may be severe and will contain heavy downpours capable of localized flooding issues. Drier conditions will take hold as the day progresses Sunday. This is an air quality alert. For the following counties, in West Virginia, Cabell, Clay, Jackson, Kanawha, Mason, Putnam, and Roane. Issued at 12:10 a.m. Eastern Daylight Time. Air quality alert in effect until midnight Eastern Daylight Time tonight. The West Virginia Department of Environmental Protection has issued a code, red air quality alert for today due to smoke from Canadian wildfires from northern and central West Virginia. Elevated fine particulate matter levels due to the smoke will continue through today and Saturday, and the entire state will experience hazy air. Be advised, a code purple air quality alert will be in effect for the northern West Virginia Panhandle today. A code red air quality alert means that air pollution concentrations within the local region are unhealthy for the general population. The effects of air pollution can be minimized by avoiding outdoor exercise or strenuous activity. Sensitive groups should take additional precautions. These groups include children, the elderly, and people suffering from asthma, heart disease, or other lung diseases. 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The forecast for the Greater Charleston area, issued at 1:11 p.m. West of today, mostly sunny with a slight chance of showers and thunderstorms. Hot. Near steady temperature in the lower 90s. Light and variable winds. Chance of rain 20%. Heat index values up to 102. Tonight, mostly cloudy. A chance of showers and thunderstorms until midnight. Patchy fog after midnight. Humid with lows in the lower 70s. Light and variable winds. Chance of rain 40%. Heat index values up to 102 early until midnight. Saturday, partly sunny with a chance of showers and thunderstorms in the morning, then mostly cloudy with showers with thunderstorms likely in the afternoon. Humid with highs in the mid-80s. Southwest winds around 10 miles an hour. Chance of rain 90%. Saturday night, showers with thunderstorms likely until midnight, then showers with a chance of thunderstorms after midnight. Humid with lows in the upper 60s. Southwest winds around 10 miles an hour with gusts up to 20 miles an hour until midnight, becoming light and variable. Chance of rain near 100%. The forecast for Raleigh, Fayette, and Nicholas counties, issued at 1:11 p.m. West of today, mostly sunny with a slight chance of showers and thunderstorms. Near steady temperature in the mid-80s. Light and variable winds. Chance of rain 20%. Tonight, mostly cloudy.
A slight chance of showers and thunderstorms until midnight. Patchy fog after midnight. Humid with lows in the upper 60s. Light and variable winds. Chance of rain 20%. Saturday, patchy fog in the morning. Showers likely. A chance of thunderstorms in the morning, then thunderstorms likely in the afternoon. Humid with highs in the lower 80s. Light and variable winds, becoming west around 10 miles an hour with gusts up to 20 miles an hour in the afternoon. Chance of rain 70%. Saturday night, a chance of thunderstorms. A chance of showers until midnight, then showers after midnight. Humid with lows in the mid-60s. West winds around 10 miles an hour until midnight, becoming light and variable. Chance of rain near 100%. The extended forecast for the WXJ84 listening area, Sunday and Sunday night, partly cloudy. A chance of showers. Highs in the lower 80s. Lows in the lower 60s. Chance of rain 50%. Monday and Monday night, partly cloudy. Highs in the mid-80s. Lows in the upper 60s. Tuesday and Tuesday night, mostly cloudy. Showers and a chance of thunderstorms. Highs in the upper 80s. Lows in the upper 60s. Chance of rain 90%. Wednesday and Wednesday night, partly cloudy. A 50% chance of showers. Highs in the lower 80s. Lows around 60. Thursday and Thursday night, mostly clear. Highs around 80. Lows in the upper 50s. Here is the forecast for locations around our region. In Pittsburgh, smoke for today with highs in the lower 90s. And on Saturday, showers then thunderstorms with highs in the mid-80s. In New York City, patchy smoke for today with highs in the upper 80s. And on Saturday, showers with highs in the lower 80s. In Washington, D.C., smoke for today with highs in the lower 90s. And on Saturday, a slight chance of thunderstorms then thunderstorms with highs in the mid-90s. In Columbus, area smoke for today with highs in the lower 90s. And on Saturday, a chance of thunderstorms with highs in the lower 90s. In Cleveland, smoke for today with highs in the upper 80s. And on Saturday, a chance of thunderstorms then showers with highs in the upper 80s. In Nashville, a slight chance of thunderstorms then thunderstorms likely for today with highs in the lower 90s. And on Saturday, sunny then a chance of thunderstorms with highs in the mid-90s. In Charlotte, hot for today with highs in the upper 90s. And on Saturday, mostly sunny then a chance of thunderstorms with highs in the mid-90s. In Virginia Beach, smoke for today with highs in the mid-80s. And on Saturday, mostly sunny with highs in the lower 90s. In Myrtle Beach, sunny for today with highs in the lower 90s. And on Saturday, sunny with highs in the upper 80s. In Orlando, thunderstorms likely for today with highs in the lower 90s. And on Saturday, sunny then a chance of thunderstorms with highs in the mid-90s. 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The current time is 1:58 p.m. Eastern Daylight Time. These are the regional weather observations at 1 p.m. In Charleston, under mostly sunny skies. The temperature was 87 degrees, the dew point 72, and the relative humidity 60%. The wind was calm. Barometric pressure 30.11 inches and steady. Huntington reports mostly sunny and 91 degrees with a heat index of 99. At Logan, mostly sunny and 86. At Pineville, cloudy and 88. At Beckley, partly sunny and 85 degrees. At Lewisburg, haze, 82. At Parkersburg, haze and smoke, 86. At Sutton, mostly sunny, 88 with a heat index of 98. At Clarksburg, haze, 85 degrees. At Buchanan, the temperature was 90 degrees, and the dew point 75. The wind was variable, at 6. The pressure was 30.15 inches, and steady. At Elkins, mostly sunny, 87 degrees. In Morgantown, smoke, and 85. Martinsburg reports haze, and 82. And in Pittsburgh, smoke, 78. The latest river levels at 1 p.m.,
For the Kanawha River at Southside Bridge in Charleston, 7.3 feet. The Elk River at Queen Shoals, 4.3 feet. At Big Coal River at Ashford, 2.4 feet. For the Little Coal River at Danville, 2.3 feet. And the Coal River at Tornado, 10.2 feet. Here is the latest weather synopsis for the Middle Ohio Valley and Central Appalachians, issued at 11:35 a.m. Eastern Daylight Time. Hot and hazy today with the potential for storms. Hot and humid conditions will continue across the region into the weekend. In addition, smoke from distant wildfires will keep skies somewhat hazy at times through the evening, with some gradual improvement expected by Saturday. Showers and storms can be expected later Friday afternoon and evening, with more widespread activity Saturday and Saturday night. Some storms may be severe and will contain heavy downpours capable of localized flooding issues. Drier conditions will take hold as the day progresses Sunday. This is an air quality alert. For the following counties, in West Virginia, Cabell, Clay, Jackson, Kanawha, Mason, Putnam, and Roane. Issued at 12:10 a.m. Eastern Daylight Time. Air quality alert in effect until midnight Eastern Daylight Time tonight. The West Virginia Department of Environmental Protection has issued a code, red air quality alert for today due to smoke from Canadian wildfires for northern and central West Virginia. Elevated fine particulate matter levels due to the smoke will continue through today and Saturday, and the entire state will experience hazy air. Be advised, a code purple air quality alert will be in effect for the northern West Virginia Panhandle today. A code red air quality alert means that air pollution concentrations within the local region are unhealthy for the general population. The effects of air pollution can be minimized by avoiding outdoor exercise or strenuous activity. Sensitive groups should take additional precautions. These groups include children, the elderly, and people suffering from asthma, heart disease, or other lung diseases. 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The forecast for the Greater Charleston area, issued at 1:11 p.m. Rest of today, mostly sunny with a slight chance of showers and thunderstorms. Hot. Near steady temperature in the lower 90s. Light and variable winds. Chance of rain 20%. Heat index values up to 102. Tonight, mostly cloudy. A chance of showers and thunderstorms until midnight. Patchy fog after midnight. Humid with lows in the lower 70s. Light and variable winds. Chance of rain 40%. Heat index values up to 102 early until midnight. Saturday, partly sunny with a chance of showers and thunderstorms in the morning, then mostly cloudy with showers with thunderstorms likely in the afternoon. Humid with highs in the mid-80s. Southwest winds around 10 miles an hour. Chance of rain 90%. Saturday night, showers with thunderstorms likely until midnight, then showers with a chance of thunderstorms after midnight. Humid with lows in the upper 60s. Southwest winds around 10 miles an hour with gusts up to 20 miles an hour until midnight, becoming light and variable. Chance of rain near 100%. The forecast for Raleigh, Fayette, and Nicholas counties, issued at 1:11 p.m. Rest of today, mostly sunny with a slight chance of showers and thunderstorms. Near steady temperature in the mid-80s. Light and variable winds. Chance of rain 20%. Tonight, mostly cloudy. A slight chance of showers and thunderstorms until midnight. Patchy fog after midnight. Humid with lows in the upper 60s. Light and variable winds. Chance of rain 20%. Saturday, patchy fog in the morning. Showers likely. A chance of thunderstorms in the morning, then thunderstorms likely in the afternoon. Humid with highs in the lower 80s. Light and variable winds, becoming west around 10 miles an hour with gusts up to 20 miles an hour in the afternoon. Chance of rain 70%. Saturday night, a chance of thunderstorms. A chance of showers until midnight, then showers after midnight. Humid with lows in the mid-60s. West winds around 10 miles an hour until midnight, becoming light and variable. Chance of rain near 100%. The extended forecast for the WXJ 84 listening area, Sunday and Sunday night, partly cloudy. A chance of showers. Highs in the lower 80s.
lows in the lower 60s. Chance of rain 50%. Monday and Monday night, partly cloudy. Highs in the mid-80s. Lows in the upper 60s. Tuesday and Tuesday night, mostly cloudy. Showers and a chance of thunderstorms. Highs in the upper 80s. Lows in the upper 60s. Chance of rain 90%. Wednesday and Wednesday night, partly cloudy. A 50% chance of showers. Highs in the lower 80s. Lows around 60. Thursday and Thursday night, mostly clear. Highs around 80. Lows in the upper 50s. Here is the forecast for locations around our region. In Pittsburgh, smoke for today with highs in the lower 90s. And on Saturday, showers and thunderstorms with highs in the mid-80s. In New York City, patchy smoke for today with highs in the upper 80s. And on Saturday, showers with highs in the lower 80s. In Washington, D.C., smoke for today with highs in the lower 90s. And on Saturday, a slight chance of thunderstorms then thunderstorms with highs in the mid-90s. In Columbus, area smoke for today with highs in the lower 90s. And on Saturday, a chance of thunderstorms with highs in the lower 90s. In Cleveland, smoke for today with highs in the upper 80s. And on Saturday, a chance of thunderstorms then showers with highs in the upper 80s. In Nashville, a slight chance of thunderstorms then thunderstorms likely for today with highs in the lower 90s. And on Saturday, sunny then a chance of thunderstorms with highs in the mid-90s. In Charlotte, hot for today with highs in the upper 90s. And on Saturday, mostly sunny then a chance of thunderstorms with highs in the mid-90s. In Virginia Beach, smoke for today with highs in the mid-80s. And on Saturday, mostly sunny with highs in the lower 90s. In Myrtle Beach, sunny for today with highs in the lower 90s. And on Saturday, sunny with highs in the upper 80s. In Orlando, thunderstorms likely for today with highs in the lower 90s. And on Saturday, sunny then a chance of thunderstorms with highs in the mid-90s. 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The current time is 2:07 p.m. Eastern Daylight Time. These are the regional weather observations at 1 p.m. In Charleston, under mostly sunny skies, the temperature was 87 degrees, the dew point 72, and the relative humidity 60%. The wind was calm. Barometric pressure 30.11 inches and steady. Huntington reports mostly sunny and 91 degrees with a heat index of 99. At Logan, mostly sunny and 86. At Pineville, cloudy and 88. At Beckley, partly sunny and 85 degrees. At Lewisburg, haze, 82. At Parkersburg, haze and smoke, 86. At Sutton, mostly sunny, 88 with a heat index of 98. At Clarksburg, haze, 85 degrees. At Buchanan, the temperature was 90 degrees and the dew point 75. The wind was variable at 6. The pressure was 30.15 inches and steady. At Elkins, mostly sunny, 87 degrees. In Morgantown, smoke, and 85. Martinsburg reports haze, and 82. And in Pittsburgh, smoke, 78. The latest river levels at 1 p.m. for the Kanawha River at Southside Bridge in Charleston, 7.3 feet. The Elk River at Queen Shoals, 4.3 feet. At Big Coal River at Ashford, 2.4 feet. For the Little Coal River at Danville, 2.3 feet. And the Coal River at Tornado, 10.2 feet. Here is the latest weather synopsis for the Middle Ohio Valley and Central Appalachians, issued at 11:35 a.m. Eastern Daylight Time. Hot and hazy today with the potential for storms. Hot and humid conditions will continue across the region into the weekend. In addition, smoke from distant wildfires will keep skies somewhat hazy at times through the evening, with some gradual improvement expected by Saturday. Showers and storms can be expected later Friday afternoon and evening, with more widespread activity Saturday and Saturday night. Some storms may be severe and will contain heavy downpours capable of localized flooding issues. Drier conditions will take hold as the day progresses Sunday. This is an air quality alert. For the following counties, in West Virginia, Cabell, Clay, Jackson, Kanawha,
Mason, Putnam, and Roan. Issued at 12:10 a.m. Eastern Daylight Time. Air quality alert in effect until midnight Eastern Daylight Time tonight. The West Virginia Department of Environmental Protection has issued a code, red air quality alert for today due to smoke from Canadian wildfires for northern and central West Virginia. Elevated fine particulate matter levels due to the smoke will continue through today and Saturday, and the entire state will experience hazy air. Be advised, a code purple air quality alert will be in effect for the northern West Virginia Panhandle today. A code red air quality alert means that air pollution concentrations within the local region are unhealthy for the general population. The effects of air pollution can be minimized by avoiding outdoor exercise or strenuous activity. 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These groups include children, the elderly, and people suffering from asthma, heart disease, or other lung diseases. 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The forecast for the Greater Charleston area, issued at 1:11 p.m. Rest of today, mostly sunny with a slight chance of showers and thunderstorms. Hot. Near steady temperature in the lower 90s. Light and variable winds. Chance of rain 20%. Heat index values up to 102. Tonight, mostly cloudy. A chance of showers and thunderstorms until midnight. Patchy fog after midnight. Humid with lows in the lower 70s. Light and variable winds. Chance of rain 40%. Heat index values up to 102 early until midnight. Saturday, partly sunny with a chance of showers and thunderstorms in the morning, then mostly cloudy with showers with thunderstorms likely in the afternoon. Humid with highs in the mid-80s. Southwest winds around 10 miles an hour. Chance of rain 90%. Saturday night, showers with thunderstorms likely until midnight, then showers with a chance of thunderstorms after midnight. Humid with lows in the upper 60s. Southwest winds around 10 miles an hour with gusts up to 20 miles an hour until midnight, becoming light and variable. Chance of rain near 100%. The forecast for Raleigh, Fayette, and Nicholas counties, issued at 1:11 p.m. Rest of today, mostly sunny with a slight chance of showers and thunderstorms. Near steady temperature in the mid-80s. Light and variable winds. Chance of rain 20%. Tonight, mostly cloudy. A slight chance of showers and thunderstorms until midnight. Patchy fog after midnight. Humid with lows in the upper 60s. Light and variable winds. Chance of rain 20%. Saturday, patchy fog in the morning. Showers likely. A chance of thunderstorms in the morning, then thunderstorms likely in the afternoon. Humid with highs in the lower 80s. Light and variable winds, becoming west around 10 miles an hour with gusts up to 20 miles an hour in the afternoon. Chance of rain 70%. Saturday night, a chance of thunderstorms. A chance of showers until midnight, then showers after midnight. Humid with lows in the mid-60s. West winds around 10 miles an hour until midnight, becoming light and variable. Chance of rain near 100%. The extended forecast for the WXJ84 listening area, Sunday and Sunday night, partly cloudy. A chance of showers. Highs in the lower 80s. Lows in the lower 60s. Chance of rain 50%. Monday and Monday night, partly cloudy. Highs in the mid-80s. Lows in the upper 60s. Tuesday and Tuesday night, mostly cloudy. Showers and a chance of thunderstorms. Highs in the upper 80s. Lows in the upper 60s. Chance of rain 90%. Wednesday and Wednesday night, partly cloudy. A 50% chance of showers. Highs in the lower 80s. Lows around 60. Thursday and Thursday night, mostly clear. Highs around 80. Lows in the upper 50s. Compared to historical records in the 1991 to 2020 climate normals, mean temperatures this June were near normal across the National Weather Service Charleston forecast area, ranging within 2 degrees above or below normal. No top 10s were set at any of the official National Weather Service Charleston climate locations this June in terms of mean temperatures. As is typical during the summer months,
Precipitation totals this June across the forecast area varied significantly depending on location, ranging anywhere from approximately 1 to 9 inches. This resulted in a wide range of departures, with some locations more than 3 inches below normal, while others ended up over 4 inches above normal. For instance, only 1.38 inches of precipitation was observed at the Cooperative Observer Station in South Point, Ohio, which was 3.16 inches below normal. On the other end of the spectrum, 8.64 inches was observed in Beckley, West Virginia at the Raleigh County Memorial Airport, which was 4.34 inches above normal. In fact, this was the wettest June on record for Beckley, breaking the old record of 8.07 inches set in 2016. No other top 10s were set at any of the other official National Weather Service Charleston climate locations this June in terms of precipitation. 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Broadcasting on a frequency of 162.4 MHz. Originating from the National Weather Service Office in Charleston, West Virginia. The current time is 2:15 p.m. Eastern Daylight Time. These are the regional weather observations at 2 p.m. in Charleston, under mostly sunny skies. The temperature was 91 degrees, the dew point 71, and the relative humidity 51%, creating a heat index of 97. The wind was southeast at 3 miles an hour. Barometric pressure 30.08 inches and falling. Huntington reports mostly sunny and 91 degrees with a heat index of 100. At Logan, mostly sunny and 86. At Pineville, partly sunny and 83. At Beckley, cloudy and 86 degrees. At Lewisburg, mostly sunny, 68. At Parkersburg, haze and smoke, 89, a heat index of 96. At Sutton, mostly sunny, 89 with a heat index of 97. At Clarksburg, haze, 87 degrees. At Buchanan, the temperature was 91 degrees and the dew point 73. The wind was calm. The pressure was 30.13 inches. At Elkins, sunny, 88 degrees, in Morgantown, smoke, and 85, Martinsburg reports haze, and 85, and in Pittsburgh, smoke, 81. The latest river levels at 1 p.m., for the Kama River at Southside Bridge in Charleston, 7.3 feet, the Elk River at Queen Shoals, 4.3 feet, at Big Coal River at Ashford, 2.4 feet, for the Little Coal River at Danville, 2.3 feet, and the Coal River at Tornado, 10.2 feet. Here is the latest weather synopsis for the Middle Ohio Valley and Central Appalachians, issued at 11:35 a.m. Eastern Daylight Time. Hot and hazy today with the potential for storms. Hot and humid conditions will continue across the region into the weekend. In addition, smoke from distant wildfires will keep skies somewhat hazy at times through the evening, with some gradual improvement expected by Saturday. Showers and storms can be expected later Friday afternoon and evening, with more widespread activity Saturday and Saturday night. Some storms may be severe and will contain heavy downpours capable of localized flooding issues. Drier conditions will take hold as the day progresses Sunday. This is an air quality alert. For the following counties, in West Virginia, Cabell, Clay, Jackson, Kanawha, Mason, Putnam, and Roane. Issued at 12:10 a.m. Eastern Daylight Time. Air quality alert in effect until midnight Eastern Daylight Time tonight. The West Virginia Department of Environmental Protection has issued a code, red air quality alert for today due to smoke from Canadian wildfires for northern and central West Virginia. Elevated fine particulate matter levels due to the smoke will continue through today and Saturday, and the entire state will experience hazy air. Be advised, a code purple air quality alert will be in effect for the northern West Virginia Panhandle today. A code red air quality alert means that air pollution concentrations within the local region are unhealthy for the general population. The effects of air pollution can be minimized by avoiding outdoor exercise or strenuous activity. Sensitive groups should take additional precautions. These groups include children, the elderly, and people suffering from asthma, heart disease, or other lung diseases. For additional information, please visit the West Virginia Department of Environmental Protection Air Quality Division website at https://www.airno.gov. The forecast for the Greater Charleston area, issued at 1:11 p.m. Rest of today, mostly sunny with a slight chance of showers and thunderstorms.
hot. Near steady temperature in the lower 90s. Light and variable winds. Chance of rain 20%. Heat index values up 102. Tonight, mostly cloudy. A chance of showers and thunderstorms until midnight. Patchy fog after midnight. Humid with lows in the lower 70s. Light and variable winds. Chance of rain 40%. Heat index values up to 102 early until midnight. Saturday, partly sunny with a chance of showers and thunderstorms in the morning, then mostly cloudy with showers with thunderstorms likely in the afternoon. Humid with highs in the mid-80s. Southwest winds around 10 miles an hour. Chance of rain 90%. Saturday night, showers with thunderstorms likely until midnight, then showers with a chance of thunderstorms after midnight. Humid with lows in the upper 60s. Southwest winds around 10 miles an hour with gusts up to 20 miles an hour until midnight, becoming light and variable. Chance of rain near 100%. The forecast for Raleigh, Fayette, and Nicholas counties, issued at 1:11 p.m. Rest of today, mostly sunny with a slight chance of showers and thunderstorms. Near steady temperature in the mid-80s. Light and variable winds. Chance of rain 20%. Tonight, mostly cloudy. A slight chance of showers and thunderstorms until midnight. Patchy fog after midnight. Humid with lows in the upper 60s. Light and variable winds. Chance of rain 20%. Saturday, patchy fog in the morning. Showers likely. A chance of thunderstorms in the morning, then thunderstorms likely in the afternoon. Humid with highs in the lower 80s. Light and variable winds, becoming west around 10 miles an hour with gusts up to 20 miles an hour in the afternoon. Chance of rain 70%. Saturday night, a chance of thunderstorms. A chance of showers until midnight, then showers after midnight. Humid with lows in the mid-60s. West winds around 10 miles an hour until midnight, becoming light and variable. Chance of rain near 100%. The extended forecast for the WXJ84 listening area, Sunday and Sunday night, partly cloudy. A chance of showers. Highs in the lower 80s. Lows in the lower 60s. Chance of rain 50%. Monday and Monday night, partly cloudy. Highs in the mid-80s. Lows in the upper 60s. Tuesday and Tuesday night, mostly cloudy. Showers and a chance of thunderstorms. Highs in the upper 80s. Lows in the upper 60s. Chance of rain 90%. Wednesday and Wednesday night, partly cloudy. A 50% chance of showers. Highs in the lower 80s. Lows around 60. Thursday and Thursday night, mostly clear. Highs around 80. Lows in the upper 50s. 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The current time is 2:22 p.m. Eastern Daylight Time. These are the regional weather observations at 2 p.m. In Charleston, under mostly sunny skies. The temperature was 91 degrees, the dew point 71, and the relative humidity 51%, creating a heat index of 97. The wind was southeast at 3 miles an hour. Barometric pressure 30.08 inches and falling. Huntington reports mostly sunny and 91 degrees with a heat index of 100. At Logan, mostly sunny and 86. At Pineville, partly sunny and 83. At Beckley, cloudy and 86 degrees. At Lewisburg, mostly sunny, 68. At Parkersburg, haze and smoke, 89, a heat index of 96. At Sutton, mostly sunny, 89 with a heat index of 97. At Clarksburg, haze, 87 degrees, at Buchanan. The temperature was 91 degrees, and the dew point 73. The wind was calm. The pressure was 30.13 inches. At Elkins, sunny, 88 degrees, in Morgantown, smoke, and 85, Martinsburg reports haze, and 85, and in Pittsburgh, smoke, 81. The latest river levels at 1 p.m., for the Kanawha River at Southside Bridge in Charleston, 7.3 feet, the Elk River at Queen Shoals,
4.3 feet, at Big Coal River at Ashford, 2.4 feet, for the Little Coal River at Danville, 2.3 feet, and the Coal River at Tornado, 10.2 feet. Here is the latest weather synopsis for the Middle Ohio Valley and Central Appalachians, issued at 11:35 a.m. Eastern Daylight Time. Hot and hazy today with the potential for storms. Hot and humid conditions will continue across the region into the weekend. In addition, smoke from distant wildfires will keep skies somewhat hazy at times through the evening, with some gradual improvement expected by Saturday. Showers and storms can be expected later Friday afternoon and evening, with more widespread activity Saturday and Saturday night. Some storms may be severe and will contain heavy downpours capable of localized flooding issues. Drier conditions will take hold as the day progresses Sunday. This is an air quality alert. For the following counties, in West Virginia, Gable, Clay, Jackson, Kanawha, Mason, Putnam, and Roan. Issued at 12:10 a.m. Eastern Daylight Time. Air quality alert in effect until midnight Eastern Daylight Time tonight. The West Virginia Department of Environmental Protection has issued a code, red air quality alert for today due to smoke from Canadian wildfires for northern and central West Virginia. Elevated fine particulate matter levels due to the smoke will continue through today and Saturday, and the entire state will experience hazy air. Be advised, a code purple air quality alert will be in effect for the northern West Virginia Panhandle today. A code red air quality alert means that air pollution concentrations within the local region are unhealthy for the general population. The effects of air pollution can be minimized by avoiding outdoor exercise or strenuous activity. Sensitive groups should take additional precautions. These groups include children, the elderly, and people suffering from asthma, heart disease, or other lung diseases. For additional information, please visit the West Virginia Department of Environmental Protection Air Quality Division website at https://www.erno.gov. The forecast for the Greater Charleston area, issued at 1:11 p.m. Rest of today, mostly sunny with a slight chance of showers and thunderstorms. Hot. Near steady temperature in the lower 90s. Light and variable winds. Chance of rain 20%. Heat index values up to 102. Tonight, mostly cloudy. A chance of showers and thunderstorms until midnight. Patchy fog after midnight. Humid with lows in the lower 70s. Light and variable winds. Chance of rain 40%. Heat index values up to 102 early until midnight. Saturday, partly sunny with a chance of showers and thunderstorms in the morning, then mostly cloudy with showers with thunderstorms likely in the afternoon. Humid with highs in the mid-80s. Southwest winds around 10 miles an hour. Chance of rain 90%. Saturday night, showers with thunderstorms likely until midnight, then showers with a chance of thunderstorms after midnight. Humid with lows in the upper 60s. Southwest winds around 10 miles an hour with gusts up to 20 miles an hour until midnight, becoming light and variable. Chance of rain near 100%. The forecast for Raleigh, Fayette, and Nicholas counties, issued at 1:11 p.m. Rest of today, mostly sunny with a slight chance of showers and thunderstorms. Near steady temperature in the mid-80s. Light and variable winds. Chance of rain 20%. Tonight, mostly cloudy. A slight chance of showers and thunderstorms until midnight. Patchy fog after midnight. Humid with lows in the upper 60s. Light and variable winds. Chance of rain 20%. Saturday, patchy fog in the morning. Showers likely. A chance of thunderstorms in the morning, then thunderstorms likely in the afternoon. Humid with highs in the lower 80s. Light and variable winds, becoming west around 10 miles an hour with gusts up to 20 miles an hour in the afternoon. Chance of rain 70%. Saturday night, a chance of thunderstorms. A chance of showers until midnight, then showers after midnight. Humid with lows in the mid-60s. West winds around 10 miles an hour until midnight, becoming light and variable. Chance of rain near 100%. The extended forecast for the WXJ84 listening area, Sunday and Sunday night, partly cloudy. A chance of showers. Highs in the lower 80s. Lows in the lower 60s. Chance of rain 50%.
Monday and Monday night, partly cloudy. Highs in the mid-80s. Lows in the upper 60s. Tuesday and Tuesday night, mostly cloudy. Showers and a chance of thunderstorms. Highs in the upper 80s. Lows in the upper 60s. Chance of rain 90%. Wednesday and Wednesday night, partly cloudy. A 50% chance of showers. Highs in the lower 80s. Lows around 60. Thursday and Thursday night, mostly clear. Highs around 80. Lows in the upper 50s. 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The current time is 2:30 p.m. Eastern Daylight Time. These are the regional weather observations at 2 p.m. In Charleston, under mostly sunny skies, the temperature was 91 degrees, the dew point 71, and the relative humidity 51%, creating a heat index of 97. The wind was southeast at 3 miles an hour. Barometric pressure 30.08 inches and falling. Huntington reports mostly sunny and 91 degrees with a heat index of 100. At Logan, mostly sunny and 86. At Pineville, partly sunny and 83. At Beckley, cloudy and 86 degrees. At Lewisburg, mostly sunny, 68. At Parkersburg, haze and smoke, 89, a heat index of 96. At Sutton, mostly sunny, 89 with a heat index of 97. At Clarksburg, haze, 87 degrees, at Buchanan. The temperature was 91 degrees, and the dew point 73. The wind was calm. The pressure was 30.13 inches. At Elkins, sunny, 88 degrees, in Morgantown, smoke, and 85, Martinsburg reports haze, and 85, and in Pittsburgh, smoke, 81. The latest river levels at 2 p.m., for the Kanawha River at Southside Bridge in Charleston, 7.2 feet, the Elk River at Queen Shoals, 4.2 feet, at Big Coal River at Ashford, 2.3 feet, for the Little Coal River at Danville, 2.3 feet, and the Coal River at Tornado, 10.2 feet. Here is the latest weather synopsis for the Middle Ohio Valley and Central Appalachians, issued at 11:35 a.m. Eastern Daylight Time. Hot and hazy today with the potential for storms. Hot and humid conditions will continue across the region into the weekend. In addition, smoke from distant wildfires will keep skies somewhat hazy at times through the evening, with some gradual improvement expected by Saturday. Showers and storms can be expected later Friday afternoon and evening, with more widespread activity Saturday and Saturday night. Some storms may be severe and will contain heavy downpours capable of localized flooding issues. Drier conditions will take hold as the day progresses Sunday. This is an air quality alert. For the following counties, in West Virginia, Cabell, Clay, Jackson, Kanawha, Mason, Putnam and Roane. Issued at 12:10 a.m. Eastern Daylight Time. Air quality alert in effect until midnight Eastern Daylight Time tonight. The West Virginia Department of Environmental Protection has issued a code, red air quality alert for today due to smoke from Canadian wildfires for northern and central West Virginia. Elevated fine particulate matter levels due to the smoke will continue through today and Saturday, and the entire state will experience hazy air. Be advised, a code purple air quality alert will be in effect for the northern West Virginia Panhandle today. A code, red air quality alert means that air pollution concentrations within the local region are unhealthy for the general population. The effects of air pollution can be minimized by avoiding outdoor exercise or strenuous activity. Sensitive groups should take additional precautions. These groups include children, the elderly, and people suffering from asthma, heart disease, or other lung diseases. 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The forecast for the Greater Charleston area, issued at 1:11 p.m. Rest of today, mostly sunny with a slight chance of showers and thunderstorms. Hot. Near steady temperature in the lower 90s. Light and variable winds. Chance of rain 20%. Heat index values up to 102. Tonight, mostly cloudy. A chance of showers and thunderstorms until midnight.
Patchy fog after midnight. Humid with lows in the lower 70s. Light and variable winds. Chance of rain 40%. Heat index values up to 100 too early until midnight.

mostly sunny with a slight chance of showers and thunderstorms. Near steady temperature in the mid-80s. Light and variable winds. Chance of rain 20%. Tonight, mostly cloudy. A slight chance of showers and thunderstorms until midnight. Patchy fog after midnight. Humid with lows in the upper 60s. Light and variable winds. Chance of rain 20%. Saturday, patchy fog in the morning. Showers likely. A chance of thunderstorms in the morning, then thunderstorms likely in the afternoon. Humid with highs in the lower 80s. Light and variable winds, becoming west around 10 miles an hour with gusts up to 20 miles an hour in the afternoon. Chance of rain 70%. Saturday night, a chance of thunderstorms. A chance of showers until midnight, then showers after midnight. Humid with lows in the mid-60s. West winds around 10 miles an hour until midnight, becoming light and variable. Chance of rain near 100%. The extended forecast for the WXJ84 listening area, Sunday and Sunday night, partly cloudy. A chance of showers. Highs in the lower 80s. Lows in the lower 60s. Chance of rain 50%. Monday and Monday night, partly cloudy. Highs in the mid-80s. Lows in the upper 60s. Tuesday and Tuesday night, mostly cloudy. Showers and a chance of thunderstorms. Highs in the upper 80s. Lows in the upper 60s. Chance of rain 90%. Wednesday and Wednesday night, partly cloudy. A 50% chance of showers. Highs in the lower 80s. Lows around 60. Thursday and Thursday night, mostly clear. Highs around 80. Lows in the upper 50s. Compared to historical records in the 1991 to 2020 climate normals, mean temperatures this June were near normal across the National Weather Service Charleston forecast area, ranging within 2 degrees above or below normal. No top 10s were set at any of the official National Weather Service Charleston climate locations this June in terms of mean temperatures. As is typical during the summer months, precipitation totals this June across the forecast area varied significantly depending on location, ranging anywhere from approximately 1 to 9 inches. This resulted in a wide range of departures, with some locations more than 3 inches below normal, while others ended up over 4 inches above normal. For instance, only 1.38 inches of precipitation was observed at the Cooperative Observer Station in South Point, Ohio, which was 3.16 inches below normal. On the other end of the spectrum, 8.64 inches was observed in Buckley, West Virginia at the Raleigh County Memorial Airport, which was 4.34 inches above normal. In fact, this was the wettest June on record for Buckley, breaking the old record of 8.07 inches set in 2016. No other top 10s were set at any of the other official National Weather Service Charleston climate locations this June in terms of precipitation. 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Originating from the National Weather Service Office in Charleston, West Virginia. The current time is 2:38 p.m. Eastern Daylight Time. These are the regional weather observations at 2 p.m. in Charleston, under mostly sunny skies. The temperature was 91 degrees, the dew point 71, and the relative humidity 51%, creating a heat index of 97. The wind was southeast at 3 miles an hour. Barometric pressure 30.08 inches and falling. Huntington reports mostly sunny and 91 degrees with a heat index of 100. At Logan, mostly sunny, and 86, at Pineville, partly sunny, and 83, at Beckley, cloudy, and 86 degrees, at Lewisburg, mostly sunny, 68, at Parkersburg, haze and smoke, 89, a heat index of 96. At Sutton, mostly sunny, 89 with a heat index of 97. At Clarksburg, haze, 87 degrees, at Buchanan. The temperature was 91 degrees, and the dew point 73. The wind was calm. The pressure was 30.13 inches. At Elkins, sunny, 88 degrees, in Morgantown, smoke, and 85, Martinsburg reports haze, and 85, and in Pittsburgh, smoke, 81. The latest river levels at 2 p.m., for the Kanawha River at Southside Bridge in Charleston, 7.24.

Elk River at Queen Shoals, 4.2 feet, at Big Coal River at Ashford, 2.3 feet, for the Little Coal River at Danville, 2.3 feet, and the Coal River at Tornado, 10.2 feet. Here is the latest weather synopsis for the Middle Ohio Valley and Central Appalachians, issued at 11:35 a.m. Eastern Daylight Time. Hot and hazy today with the potential for storms. Hot and humid conditions will continue across the region into the weekend. In addition, smoke from distant wildfires will keep skies somewhat hazy at times through the evening, with some gradual improvement expected by Saturday. Showers and storms can be expected later Friday afternoon and evening, with more widespread activity Saturday and Saturday night. Some storms may be severe and will contain heavy downpours capable of localized flooding issues. Drier conditions will take hold as the day progresses Sunday. 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During potentially dangerous weather situations, specially built receivers can be automatically activated to warn of an impending hazard. 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For the following counties, in West Virginia: Gable, Clay, Jackson, Conough, Mason, Putnam, and Roane. Issued at 12:10 a.m. Eastern Daylight Time. Air quality alert in effect until midnight Eastern Daylight Time tonight. The West Virginia Department of Environmental Protection has issued a code, red air quality alert for today due to smoke from Canadian wildfires for northern and central West Virginia. Elevated fine particulate matter levels due to the smoke will continue through today and Saturday, and the entire state will experience hazy air. Be advised, a code purple air quality alert will be in effect for the northern West Virginia Panhandle today. A code red air quality alert means that air pollution concentrations within the local region are unhealthy for the general population. The effects of air pollution can be minimized by avoiding outdoor exercise or strenuous activity. 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These groups include children, the elderly, and people suffering from asthma, heart disease, or other lung diseases. 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The forecast for the Greater Charleston area, issued at 2:40 p.m. Rest of today, partly sunny with a slight chance of showers and thunderstorms. Hot. Near steady temperature in the lower 90s. Light and variable winds. Chance of rain 20%. Heat index values up to 102. Tonight, mostly cloudy. A chance of showers and thunderstorms until midnight. Patchy fog after midnight. Humid with lows in the lower 70s. Light and variable winds. Chance of rain 40%. Heat index values up to 102 early until midnight. Saturday, partly sunny with a chance of showers and thunderstorms in the morning, then mostly cloudy with showers with thunderstorms likely in the afternoon. Humid with highs in the mid-80s. Southwest winds around 10 miles an hour. Chance of rain 90%. Saturday night, showers with thunderstorms likely until midnight, then showers with a chance of thunderstorms after midnight. Humid with lows in the upper 60s. Southwest winds around 10 miles an hour with gusts up to 20 miles an hour until midnight, becoming light and variable. Chance of rain near 100%. The forecast for Raleigh, Fayette, and Nicholas counties, issued at 2:40 p.m. Rest of today, mostly sunny with a slight chance of showers and thunderstorms. Near steady temperature in the upper 80s. Light and variable winds. Chance of rain 20%. Tonight, mostly cloudy. A slight chance of showers and thunderstorms until midnight. Patchy fog after midnight. Humid with lows in the upper 60s. Light and variable winds. Chance of rain 20%. Saturday, patchy fog in the morning. Showers likely. A chance of thunderstorms in the morning, then thunderstorms likely in the afternoon. Humid with highs in the lower 80s. Light and variable winds, becoming west around 10 miles an hour with gusts up to 20 miles an hour in the afternoon. Chance of rain 70%.
Saturday night, a chance of thunderstorms. A chance of showers until midnight, then showers after midnight. Humid with lows in the mid-60s. West winds around 10 miles an hour until midnight, becoming light and variable. Chance of rain near 100%. The extended forecast for the WXJ84 listening area, Sunday and Sunday night, partly cloudy. A chance of showers. Highs in the lower 80s. Lows in the lower 60s. Chance of rain 50%. Monday and Monday night, partly cloudy. Highs in the mid-80s. Lows in the upper 60s. Tuesday and Tuesday night, mostly cloudy. Showers and a chance of thunderstorms. Highs in the upper 80s. Lows in the upper 60s. Chance of rain 90%. Wednesday and Wednesday night, partly cloudy. A 50% chance of showers. Highs around 80. Lows in the upper 50s. Thursday and Thursday night, mostly clear. Highs in the upper 70s. Lows in the upper 50s. 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The current time is 2:46 p.m. Eastern Daylight Time. These are the regional weather observations at 2 p.m. in Charleston, under mostly sunny skies. The temperature was 91 degrees, the dew point 71, and the relative humidity 51%, creating a heat index of 97. The wind was southeast at 3 miles an hour. Barometric pressure 30.08 inches and falling. Huntington reports mostly sunny and 91 degrees with a heat index of 100. At Logan, mostly sunny and 86. At Pineville, partly sunny and 83. At Beckley, cloudy and 86 degrees. At Lewisburg, mostly sunny, 68. At Parkersburg, haze and smoke, 89, a heat index of 96. At Sutton, mostly sunny, 89 with a heat index of 97. At Clarksburg, haze, 87 degrees, at Buchanan. The temperature was 91 degrees, and the dew point 73. The wind was calm. The pressure was 30.13 inches. At Elkins, sunny, 88 degrees, in Morgantown, smoke, and 85, Martinsburg reports haze, and 85, and in Pittsburgh, smoke, 81. The latest river levels at 2 p.m., for the Kanawha River at Southside Bridge in Charleston, 7.2 feet, the Elk River at Queen Shoals, 4.2 feet, at Big Coal River at Ashford, 2.3 feet, for the Little Coal River at Danville, 2.3 feet, and the Coal River at Tornado, 10.2 feet. Here is the latest weather synopsis for the Middle Ohio Valley and Central Appalachians, issued at 11:35 a.m. Eastern Daylight Time. Hot and hazy today with the potential for storms. Hot and humid conditions will continue across the region into the weekend. In addition, smoke from distant wildfires will keep skies somewhat hazy at times through the evening, with some gradual improvement expected by Saturday. Showers and storms can be expected later Friday afternoon and evening, with more widespread activity Saturday and Saturday night. Some storms may be severe and will contain heavy downpours capable of localized flooding issues. Drier conditions will take hold as the day progresses Sunday. This is an air quality alert. For the following counties, in West Virginia, Gabel, Clay, Jackson, Kanawha, Mason, Putnam, and Roan. Issued at 12:10 a.m. Eastern Daylight Time. Air quality alert in effect until midnight Eastern Daylight Time tonight. The West Virginia Department of Environmental Protection has issued a code, red air quality alert for today due to smoke from Canadian wildfires from northern and central West Virginia. Elevated fine particulate matter levels due to the smoke will continue through today and Saturday, and the entire state will experience hazy air. Be advised, a code purple air quality alert will be in effect for the northern West Virginia Panhandle today. A code, red air quality alert means that air pollution concentrations within the local region are unhealthy for the general population. The effects of air pollution can be minimized by avoiding outdoor exercise or strenuous activity. Sensitive groups should take additional precautions. These groups include children, the elderly, and people suffering from asthma, heart disease, or other lung diseases.
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The forecast for the Greater Charleston area, issued at 2:40 p.m. Rest of today, partly sunny with a slight chance of showers and thunderstorms. Hot. Near steady temperature in the lower 90s. Light and variable winds. Chance of rain 20%. Heat index values up to 102. Tonight, mostly cloudy. A chance of showers and thunderstorms until midnight. Patchy fog after midnight. Humid with lows in the lower 70s. Light and variable winds. Chance of rain 40%. Heat index values up to 102 early until midnight. Saturday, partly sunny with a chance of showers and thunderstorms in the morning, then mostly cloudy with showers with thunderstorms likely in the afternoon. Humid with highs in the mid-80s. Southwest winds around 10 miles an hour. Chance of rain 90%. Saturday night, showers with thunderstorms likely until midnight, then showers with a chance of thunderstorms after midnight. Humid with lows in the upper 60s. Southwest winds around 10 miles an hour with gusts up to 20 miles an hour until midnight, becoming light and variable. Chance of rain near 100%. The forecast for Raleigh, Fayette, and Nicholas counties, issued at 2:40 p.m. Rest of today, mostly sunny with a slight chance of showers and thunderstorms. Near steady temperature in the upper 80s. Light and variable winds. Chance of rain 20%. Tonight, mostly cloudy. A slight chance of showers and thunderstorms until midnight. Patchy fog after midnight. Humid with lows in the upper 60s. Light and variable winds. Chance of rain 20%. Saturday, patchy fog in the morning. Showers likely. A chance of thunderstorms in the morning, then thunderstorms likely in the afternoon. Humid with highs in the lower 80s. Light and variable winds, becoming west around 10 miles an hour with gusts up to 20 miles an hour in the afternoon. Chance of rain 70%. Saturday night, a chance of thunderstorms. A chance of showers until midnight, then showers after midnight. Humid with lows in the mid-60s. West winds around 10 miles an hour until midnight, becoming light and variable. Chance of rain near 100%. The extended forecast for the WXJ 84 listening area, Sunday and Sunday night, partly cloudy. A chance of showers. Highs in the lower 80s. Lows in the lower 60s. Chance of rain 50%. Monday and Monday night, partly cloudy. Highs in the mid-80s. Lows in the upper 60s. Tuesday and Tuesday night, mostly cloudy. Showers and a chance of thunderstorms. Highs in the upper 80s. Lows in the upper 60s. Chance of rain 90%. Wednesday and Wednesday night, partly cloudy. A 50% chance of showers. Highs around 80. Lows in the upper 50s. Thursday and Thursday night, mostly clear. Highs in the upper 70s. Lows in the upper 50s. 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The current time is 2:54 p.m. Eastern Daylight Time. These are the regional weather observations at 2 p.m. In Charleston, under mostly sunny skies. The temperature was 91 degrees, the dew point 71, and the relative humidity 51%, creating a heat index of 97. The wind was southeast at 3 miles an hour. Barometric pressure 30.08 inches and falling. Huntington reports mostly sunny and 91 degrees with a heat index of 100. At Logan, mostly sunny and 86. At Pineville, partly sunny and 83. At Bentley, cloudy, and 86 degrees. At Lewisburg, mostly sunny, 68. At Parkersburg, haze and smoke, 89, a heat index of 96. At Sutton, mostly sunny, 89 with a heat index of 97. At Clarksburg, haze, 87 degrees. At Buchanan, the temperature was 91 degrees, and the dew point 73. The wind was calm. The pressure was 30.13 inches.
At Elkins, sunny, 88 degrees. In Morgantown, smoke, and 85. Martinsburg reports haze, at 85. And in Pittsburgh, smoke, 81. The latest river levels at 2 p.m. For the Kanawha River at Southside Bridge in Charleston, 7.2 feet. The Elk River at Queen Shoals, 4.2 feet. At Big Coal River at Ashford, 2.3 feet. For the Little Coal River at Danville, 2.3 feet. And the Coal River at Tornado, 10.2 feet. Here is the latest weather synopsis for the Middle Ohio Valley and Central Appalachians, issued at 11:35 a.m. Eastern Daylight Time. Hot and hazy today with the potential for storms. Hot and humid conditions will continue across the region into the weekend. In addition, smoke from distant wildfires will keep skies somewhat hazy at times through the evening, with some gradual improvement expected by Saturday. Showers and storms can be expected later Friday afternoon and evening, with more widespread activity Saturday and Saturday night. Some storms may be severe and will contain heavy downpours capable of localized flooding issues. Drier conditions will take hold as the day progresses Sunday. This is an air quality alert. For the following counties, in West Virginia, Gabel, Clay, Jackson, Kanawha, Mason, Putnam, and Roan. Issued at 12:10 a.m. Eastern Daylight Time. Air quality alert in effect until midnight Eastern Daylight Time tonight. The West Virginia Department of Environmental Protection has issued a code, red air quality alert for today due to smoke from Canadian wildfires from northern and central West Virginia. Elevated fine particulate matter levels due to the smoke will continue through today and Saturday, and the entire state will experience hazy air. Be advised, a code purple air quality alert will be in effect for the northern West Virginia Panhandle today. A code red air quality alert means that air pollution concentrations within the local region are unhealthy for the general population. The effects of air pollution can be minimized by avoiding outdoor exercise or strenuous activity. Sensitive groups should take additional precautions. These groups include children, the elderly, and people suffering from asthma, heart disease, or other lung diseases. For additional information, please visit the West Virginia Department of Environmental Protection, Air Quality Division website at https://www.airno.gov. The forecast for the Greater Charleston area, issued at 2:40 p.m. Rest of today, partly sunny with a slight chance of showers and thunderstorms. Hot. Near steady temperature in the lower 90s. Light and variable winds. Chance of rain 20%. Heat index values up to 102. Tonight, mostly cloudy. A chance of showers and thunderstorms until midnight. Patchy fog after midnight. Humid with lows in the lower 70s. Light and variable winds. Chance of rain 40%. Heat index values up to 102 early until midnight. Saturday, partly sunny with a chance of showers and thunderstorms in the morning, then mostly cloudy with showers with thunderstorms likely in the afternoon. Humid with highs in the mid-80s. Southwest winds around 10 miles an hour. Chance of rain 90%. Saturday night, showers with thunderstorms likely until midnight, then showers with a chance of thunderstorms after midnight. Humid with lows in the upper 60s. Southwest winds around 10 miles an hour with gusts up to 20 miles an hour until midnight, becoming light and variable. Chance of rain near 100%. The forecast for Raleigh, Fayette, and Nicholas counties, issued at 2:40 p.m. Rest of today, mostly sunny with a slight chance of showers and thunderstorms. Near steady temperature in the upper 80s. Light and variable winds. Chance of rain 20%. Tonight, mostly cloudy. A slight chance of showers and thunderstorms until midnight. Patchy fog after midnight. Humid with lows in the upper 60s. Light and variable winds. Chance of rain 20%. Saturday, patchy fog in the morning. Showers likely. A chance of thunderstorms in the morning, then thunderstorms likely in the afternoon. Humid with highs in the lower 80s. Light and variable winds, becoming west around 10 miles an hour with gusts up to 20 miles an hour in the afternoon. Chance of rain 70%. Saturday night, a chance of thunderstorms. A chance of showers until midnight, then showers after midnight. Humid with lows in the mid-60s. West winds around 10 miles an hour until midnight, becoming light and variable.
chance of rain near 100%. The extended forecast for the WXJ84 listening area, Sunday and Sunday night, partly cloudy. A chance of showers. Highs in the lower 80s. Lows in the lower 60s. Chance of rain 50%. Monday and Monday night, partly cloudy. Highs in the mid-80s. Lows in the upper 60s. Tuesday and Tuesday night, mostly cloudy. Showers and a chance of thunderstorms. Highs in the upper 80s. Lows in the upper 60s. Chance of rain 90%. Wednesday and Wednesday night, partly cloudy. A 50% chance of showers. Highs around 80. Lows in the upper 50s. Thursday and Thursday night, mostly clear. Highs in the upper 70s. Lows in the upper 50s. Compared to historical records in the 1991 to 2020 climate normals, mean temperatures this June were near normal across the National Weather Service Charleston forecast area, ranging within 2 degrees above or below normal. No top 10s were set at any of the official National Weather Service Charleston climate locations this June in terms of mean temperatures. As is typical during the summer months, precipitation totals this June across the forecast area varied significantly depending on location, ranging anywhere from approximately 1 to 9 inches. This resulted in a wide range of departures, with some locations more than 3 inches below normal, while others ended up over 4 inches above normal. For instance, only 1.38 inches of precipitation was observed at the Cooperative Observer Station in South Point, Ohio, which was 3.16 inches below normal. On the other end of the spectrum, 8.64 inches was observed in Beckley, West Virginia at the Raleigh County Memorial Airport, which was 4.34 inches above normal. In fact, this was the wettest June on record for Beckley, breaking the old record of 8.07 inches set in 2016. No other top 10s were set at any of the other official National Weather Service Charleston climate locations this June in terms of precipitation. 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Originating from the National Weather Service Office in Charleston, West Virginia. The current time is 3:02 p.m. Eastern Daylight Time. These are the regional weather observations at 2 p.m. in Charleston, under mostly sunny skies. The temperature was 91 degrees, the dew point 71, and the relative humidity 51%, creating a heat index of 97. The wind was southeast at 3 miles an hour. Barometric pressure 30.08 inches and falling. Huntington reports mostly sunny and 91 degrees with a heat index of 100. At Logan, mostly sunny and 86. At Pineville, partly sunny and 83. At Beckley, cloudy and 86 degrees. At Lewisburg, mostly sunny, 68. At Parkersburg, haze and smoke, 89, a heat index of 96. At Sutton, mostly sunny, 89 with a heat index of 97. At Clarksburg, haze, 87 degrees. At Buchanan, the temperature was 91 degrees and the dew point 73. The wind was calm. The pressure was 30.13 inches. At Elkins, sunny, 88 degrees, in Morgantown, smoke, and 85, Martinsburg reports haze, and 85, and in Pittsburgh, smoke, 81. The latest river levels at 2 p.m., for the Kanawha River at Southside Bridge in Charleston, 7.2 feet, the Elk River at Queen Shoals, 4.2 feet, at Big Coal River at Ashford, 2.3 feet, for the Little Coal River at Danville, 2.3 feet, and the Coal River at Tornado, 10.2 feet. Here is the latest weather synopsis for the Middle Ohio Valley and Central Appalachians, issued at 11:35 a.m. Eastern Daylight Time. Hot and hazy today with the potential for storms. Hot and humid conditions will continue across the region into the weekend. In addition, smoke from distant wildfires will keep skies somewhat hazy at times through the evening, with some gradual improvement expected by Saturday. Showers and storms can be expected later Friday afternoon and evening, with more widespread activity Saturday and Saturday night. Some storms may be severe and will contain heavy downpours capable of localized flooding issues. Drier conditions will take hold as the day progresses Sunday. This is an air quality alert. For the following counties, in West Virginia, Cabell, Clay,
Jackson, Conough, Mason, Putnam, and Roan. Issued at 12:10 a.m. Eastern Daylight Time. Air quality alert in effect until midnight Eastern Daylight Time tonight. The West Virginia Department of Environmental Protection has issued a code, red air quality alert for today due to smoke from Canadian wildfires from northern and central West Virginia. Elevated fine particulate matter levels due to the smoke will continue through today and Saturday, and the entire state will experience hazy air. Be advised, a code purple air quality alert will be in effect for the northern West Virginia Panhandle today. A code, red air quality alert means that air pollution concentrations within the local region are unhealthy for the general population. The effects of air pollution can be minimized by avoiding outdoor exercise or strenuous activity. Sensitive groups should take additional precautions. These groups include children, the elderly, and people suffering from asthma, heart disease, or other lung diseases. For additional information, please visit the West Virginia Department of Environmental Protection, Air Quality Division website at https://www.airno.gov. The forecast for the Greater Charleston area, issued at 2:40 p.m. Rest of today, partly sunny with a slight chance of showers and thunderstorms. Hot. Near steady temperature in the lower 90s. Light and variable winds. Chance of rain 20%. Heat index values up to 102. Tonight, mostly cloudy. A chance of showers and thunderstorms until midnight. Patchy fog after midnight. Humid with lows in the lower 70s. Light and variable winds. Chance of rain 40%. Heat index values up to 102 early until midnight. Saturday, partly sunny with a chance of showers and thunderstorms in the morning, then mostly cloudy with showers with thunderstorms likely in the afternoon. Humid with highs in the mid-80s. Southwest winds around 10 miles an hour. Chance of rain 90%. Saturday night, showers with thunderstorms likely until midnight, then showers with a chance of thunderstorms after midnight. Humid with lows in the upper 60s. Southwest winds around 10 miles an hour with gusts up to 20 miles an hour until midnight, becoming light and variable. Chance of rain near 100%. The forecast for Raleigh, Fayette, and Nicholas counties, issued at 2:40 p.m. Rest of today, mostly sunny with a slight chance of showers and thunderstorms. Near steady temperature in the upper 80s. Light and variable winds. Chance of rain 20%. Tonight, mostly cloudy. A slight chance of showers and thunderstorms until midnight. Patchy fog after midnight. Humid with lows in the upper 60s. Light and variable winds. Chance of rain 20%. Saturday, patchy fog in the morning. Showers likely. A chance of thunderstorms in the morning, then thunderstorms likely in the afternoon. Humid with highs in the lower 80s. Light and variable winds, becoming west around 10 miles an hour with gusts up to 20 miles an hour in the afternoon. Chance of rain 70%. Saturday night, a chance of thunderstorms. A chance of showers until midnight, then showers after midnight. Humid with lows in the mid-60s. West winds around 10 miles an hour until midnight, becoming light and variable. Chance of rain near 100%. The extended forecast for the WXJ 84 listening area, Sunday and Sunday night, partly cloudy. A chance of showers. Highs in the lower 80s. Lows in the lower 60s. Chance of rain 50%. Monday and Monday night, partly cloudy. Highs in the mid-80s. Lows in the upper 60s. Tuesday and Tuesday night, mostly cloudy. Showers and a chance of thunderstorms. Highs in the upper 80s. Lows in the upper 60s. Chance of rain 90%. Wednesday and Wednesday night, partly cloudy. A 50% chance of showers. Highs around 80. Lows in the upper 50s. Thursday and Thursday night, mostly clear. Highs in the upper 70s. Lows in the upper 50s. 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The current time is 3:10 p.m. Eastern Daylight Time. These are the regional weather observations at 2 p.m.
in Charleston, under mostly sunny skies. The temperature was 91 degrees, the dew point 71, and the relative humidity 51%, creating a heat index of 97. The wind was southeast at 3 miles an hour. Barometric pressure 30.08 inches and falling. Huntington reports mostly sunny and 91 degrees with a heat index of 100. At Logan, mostly sunny and 86. At Pineville, partly sunny and 83. At Beckley, cloudy and 86 degrees. At Lewisburg, mostly sunny, 68. At Parkersburg, haze and smoke, 89, a heat index of 96. At Sutton, mostly sunny, 89 with a heat index of 97. At Clarksburg, haze, 87 degrees, at Buchanan. The temperature was 91 degrees, and the dew point 73. The wind was calm. The pressure was 30.13 inches. At Elkins, sunny, 88 degrees, in Morgantown, smoke, and 85, Martinsburg reports haze, and 85, and in Pittsburgh, smoke, 81. These are the regional weather observations at 3 p.m. In Charleston, under mostly sunny skies. The temperature was 91 degrees, the dew point 69, and the relative humidity 48%, creating a heat index of 96. The wind was variable at 3 miles an hour. Barometric pressure 30.07 inches and falling. Huntington reports sunny and 93 degrees with a heat index of 101. At Logan, mostly sunny and 88. At Pineville, partly sunny and 90. At Beckley, partly sunny and 87 degrees. At Lewisburg, mostly sunny, 88. At Parkersburg, haze and smoke, 89. At Sutton, partly sunny, 89 with a heat index of 97. At Clarksburg, haze, 88 degrees. At Buchanan, it was mostly sunny. The wind was variable, at 6. The pressure was 30.12 inches and falling. At Elkins, sunny, 89 degrees, in Morgantown, smoke, and 87, Martinsburg reports haze, and 86, and in Pittsburgh, smoke, 81. The latest river levels at 2 p.m., for the Kanawha River at Southside Bridge in Charleston, 7.2 feet, the Elk River at Queen Shoals, 4.2 feet, at Big Coal River at Ashford, 2.3 feet, for the Little Coal River at Danville, 2.3 feet, and the Coal River at Tornado, 10.2 feet. Here is the latest weather synopsis for the Middle Ohio Valley and Central Appalachians, issued at 11:35 a.m. Eastern Daylight Time. Hot and hazy today with the potential for storms. Hot and humid conditions will continue across the region into the weekend. In addition, smoke from distant wildfires will keep skies somewhat hazy at times through the evening, with some gradual improvement expected by Saturday. Showers and storms can be expected later Friday afternoon and evening, with more widespread activity Saturday and Saturday night. Some storms may be severe and will contain heavy downpours capable of localized flooding issues. Drier conditions will take hold as the day progresses Sunday. This is an air quality alert. For the following counties, in West Virginia, Cabell, Clay, Jackson, Kanawha, Mason, Putnam, and Roane. Issued at 12:10 a.m. Eastern Daylight Time. Air quality alert in effect until midnight Eastern Daylight Time tonight. The West Virginia Department of Environmental Protection has issued a code, red air quality alert for today due to smoke from Canadian wildfires for northern and central West Virginia. Elevated fine particulate matter levels due to the smoke will continue through today and Saturday, and the entire state will experience hazy air. Be advised, a code purple air quality alert will be in effect for the northern West Virginia Panhandle today. A code red air quality alert means that air pollution concentrations within the local region are unhealthy for the general population. The effects of air pollution can be minimized by avoiding outdoor exercise or strenuous activity. Sensitive groups should take additional precautions. These groups include children, the elderly, and people suffering from asthma, heart disease, or other lung diseases. For additional information, please visit the West Virginia Department of Environmental Protection, Air Quality Division website at https://www.erno.gov. The forecast for the Greater Charleston area, issued at 2:40 p.m. Rest of today, partly sunny with a slight chance of showers and thunderstorms. Hot. Near steady temperature in the lower 90s. Light and variable winds. Chance of rain 20%.
Heat index values up to 102. Tonight, mostly cloudy. A chance of showers and thunderstorms until midnight. Patchy fog after midnight. Humid with lows in the lower 70s. Light and variable winds. Chance of rain 40%. Heat index values up to 102 early until midnight. Saturday, partly sunny with a chance of showers and thunderstorms in the morning, then mostly cloudy with showers with thunderstorms likely in the afternoon. Humid with highs in the mid-80s. Southwest winds around 10 miles an hour. Chance of rain 90%. Saturday night, showers with thunderstorms likely until midnight, then showers with a chance of thunderstorms after midnight. Humid with lows in the upper 60s. Southwest winds around 10 miles an hour with gusts up to 20 miles an hour until midnight, becoming light and variable. Chance of rain near 100%. The forecast for Raleigh, Fayette, and Nicholas counties, issued at 2:40 p.m. Rest of today, mostly sunny with a slight chance of showers and thunderstorms. Near steady temperature in the upper 80s. Light and variable winds. Chance of rain 20%. Tonight, mostly cloudy. A slight chance of showers and thunderstorms until midnight. Patchy fog after midnight. Humid with lows in the upper 60s. Light and variable winds. Chance of rain 20%. Saturday, patchy fog in the morning. Showers likely. A chance of thunderstorms in the morning, then thunderstorms likely in the afternoon. Humid with highs in the lower 80s. Light and variable winds, becoming west around 10 miles an hour with gusts up to 20 miles an hour in the afternoon. Chance of rain 70%. Saturday night, a chance of thunderstorms. A chance of showers until midnight, then showers after midnight. Humid with lows in the mid-60s. West winds around 10 miles an hour until midnight, becoming light and variable. Chance of rain near 100%. The extended forecast for the WXJ84 listening area, Sunday and Sunday night, partly cloudy. A chance of showers. Highs in the lower 80s. Lows in the lower 60s. Chance of rain 50%. Monday and Monday night, partly cloudy. Highs in the mid-80s. Lows in the upper 60s. Tuesday and Tuesday night, mostly cloudy. Showers and a chance of thunderstorms. Highs in the upper 80s. Lows in the upper 60s. Chance of rain 90%. Wednesday and Wednesday night, partly cloudy. A 50% chance of showers. Highs around 80. Lows in the upper 50s. Thursday and Thursday night, mostly clear. Highs in the upper 70s. Lows in the upper 50s. 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The current time is 3:18 p.m. Eastern Daylight Time. These are the regional weather observations at 3 p.m. In Charleston, under mostly sunny skies. The temperature was 91 degrees, the dew point 69, and the relative humidity 48%, creating a heat index of 96. The wind was variable at 3 miles an hour. Barometric pressure 30.07 inches and falling. Huntington reports sunny and 93 degrees with a heat index of 101. At Logan, mostly sunny, and 88. At Pineville, partly sunny, and 90. At Beckley, partly sunny, and 87 degrees. At Lewisburg, mostly sunny, 88. At Parkersburg, haze and smoke, 89. At Sutton, partly sunny, 89 with a heat index of 97. At Clarksburg, haze, 88 degrees. At Buchanan, it was mostly sunny. The wind was variable, at 6. The pressure was 30.12 inches, and falling. At Elkins, sunny, 89 degrees, in Morgantown, smoke, and 87, Martinsburg reports haze, and 86, and in Pittsburgh, smoke, 81. The latest river levels at 2 p.m., for the Kanawha River at Southside Bridge in Charleston, 7.2 feet, the Elk River at Queen Shoals, 4.2 feet, at Big Coal River at Ashford, 2.3 feet, for the Little Coal River at Danville, 2.3 feet, and the Coal River at Tornado, 10.2 feet.
Here is the latest weather synopsis for the Middle Ohio Valley and Central Appalachians, issued at 11:35 a.m. Eastern Daylight Time. Hot and hazy today with the potential for storms. Hot and humid conditions will continue across the region into the weekend. In addition, smoke from distant wildfires will keep skies somewhat hazy at times through the evening, with some gradual improvement expected by Saturday. Showers and storms can be expected later Friday afternoon and evening, with more widespread activity Saturday and Saturday night. Some storms may be severe and will contain heavy downpours capable of localized flooding issues. Drier conditions will take hold as the day progresses Sunday. This is an air quality alert. For the following counties, in West Virginia, Cabell, Clay, Jackson, Kanawha, Mason, Putnam, and Roan. Issued at 12:10 a.m. Eastern Daylight Time. Air quality alert in effect until midnight Eastern Daylight Time tonight. The West Virginia Department of Environmental Protection has issued a code, red air quality alert for today due to smoke from Canadian wildfires for northern and central West Virginia. Elevated fine particulate matter levels due to the smoke will continue through today and Saturday, and the entire state will experience hazy air. Be advised, a code purple air quality alert will be in effect for the northern West Virginia Panhandle today. A code red air quality alert means that air pollution concentrations within the local region are unhealthy for the general population. The effects of air pollution can be minimized by avoiding outdoor exercise or strenuous activity. Sensitive groups should take additional precautions. These groups include children, the elderly, and people suffering from asthma, heart disease, or other lung diseases. For additional information, please visit the West Virginia Department of Environmental Protection Air Quality Division website at https://www.erno.gov. The forecast for the Greater Charleston area, issued at 2:40 p.m. Rest of today, partly sunny with a slight chance of showers and thunderstorms. Hot. Near steady temperature in the lower 90s. Light and variable winds. Chance of rain 20%. Heat index values up to 102. Tonight, mostly cloudy. A chance of showers and thunderstorms until midnight. Patchy fog after midnight. Humid with lows in the lower 70s. Light and variable winds. Chance of rain 40%. Heat index values up to 102 early until midnight. Saturday, partly sunny with a chance of showers and thunderstorms in the morning, then mostly cloudy with showers with thunderstorms likely in the afternoon. Humid with highs in the mid-80s. Southwest winds around 10 miles an hour. Chance of rain 90%. Saturday night, showers with thunderstorms likely until midnight, then showers with a chance of thunderstorms after midnight. Humid with lows in the upper 60s. Southwest winds around 10 miles an hour with gusts up to 20 miles an hour until midnight, becoming light and variable. Chance of rain near 100%. The forecast for Raleigh, Fayette, and Nicholas counties, issued at 2:40 p.m. Rest of today, mostly sunny with a slight chance of showers and thunderstorms. Near steady temperature in the upper 80s. Light and variable winds. Chance of rain 20%. Tonight, mostly cloudy. A slight chance of showers and thunderstorms until midnight. Patchy fog after midnight. Humid with lows in the upper 60s. Light and variable winds. Chance of rain 20%. Saturday, patchy fog in the morning. Showers likely. A chance of thunderstorms in the morning, then thunderstorms likely in the afternoon. Humid with highs in the lower 80s. Light and variable winds, becoming west around 10 miles an hour with gusts up to 20 miles an hour in the afternoon. Chance of rain 70%. Saturday night, a chance of thunderstorms. A chance of showers until midnight, then showers after midnight. Humid with lows in the mid-60s. West winds around 10 miles an hour until midnight, becoming light and variable. Chance of rain near 100%. The extended forecast for the WXJ84 listening area, Sunday and Sunday night, partly cloudy. A chance of showers. Highs in the lower 80s. Lows in the lower 60s. Chance of rain 50%. Monday and Monday night, partly cloudy. Highs in the mid 80s. Lows in the upper 60s. Tuesday and Tuesday night, mostly cloudy. Showers and a chance of thunderstorms.
Highs in the upper 80s. Lows in the upper 60s. Chance of rain 90%. Wednesday and Wednesday night, partly cloudy. A 50% chance of showers. Highs around 80. Lows in the upper 50s. Thursday and Thursday night, mostly clear. Highs in the upper 70s. Lows in the upper 50s. Compared to historical records in the 1991 to 2020 climate normals, mean temperatures this June were near normal across the National Weather Service Charleston forecast area, ranging within 2 degrees above or below normal. No top tens were set at any of the official National Weather Service Charleston climate locations this June in terms of mean temperatures. As is typical during the summer months, precipitation totals this June across the forecast area varied significantly depending on location, ranging anywhere from approximately 1 to 9 inches. This resulted in a wide range of departures, with some locations more than 3 inches below normal, while others ended up over 4 inches above normal. For instance, only 1.38 inches of precipitation was observed at the Cooperative Observer Station in South Point, Ohio, which was 3.16 inches below normal. On the other end of the spectrum, 8.64 inches was observed in Beckley, West Virginia at the Raleigh County Memorial Airport, which was 4.34 inches above normal. In fact, this was the wettest June on record for Beckley, breaking the old record of 8.07 inches set in 2016. No other top tens were set at any of the other official National Weather Service Charleston climate locations this June in terms of precipitation. 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Originating from the National Weather Service Office in Charleston, West Virginia. The current time is 3:27 p.m. Eastern Daylight Time. These are the regional weather observations at 3 p.m. In Charleston, under mostly sunny skies. The temperature was 91 degrees, the dew point 69, and the relative humidity 48%, creating a heat index of 96. The wind was variable at 3 miles an hour. Barometric pressure 30.07 inches and falling. Huntington reports sunny and 93 degrees with a heat index of 101. At Logan, mostly sunny and 88. At Pineville, partly sunny and 90. At Beckley, partly sunny and 87 degrees. At Lewisburg, mostly sunny, 88. At Parkersburg, haze and smoke, 89. At Sutton, partly sunny, 89 with a heat index of 97. At Clarksburg, haze, 88 degrees. At Buchanan, it was mostly sunny. The wind was variable, at 6. The pressure was 30.12 inches, and falling. At Elkins, sunny, 89 degrees. In Morgantown, smoke, and 87. Martinsburg reports haze, and 86. And in Pittsburgh, smoke, 81. The latest river levels at 2 p.m. for the Kanawha River at Southside Bridge in Charleston, 7.2 feet. The Elk River at Queen Shoals, 4.2 feet. At Big Coal River at Ashford, 2.3 feet. For the Little Coal River at Danville, 2.3 feet. And the Coal River at Tornado, 10.2 feet. Here is the latest weather synopsis for the Middle Ohio Valley and Central Appalachians, issued at 11:35 a.m. Eastern Daylight Time. Hot and hazy today with the potential for storms. Hot and humid conditions will continue across the region into the weekend. In addition, smoke from distant wildfires will keep skies somewhat hazy at times through the evening, with some gradual improvement expected by Saturday. Showers and storms can be expected later Friday afternoon and evening, with more widespread activity Saturday and Saturday night. Some storms may be severe and will contain heavy downpours capable of localized flooding issues. Drier conditions will take hold as the day progresses Sunday. This is an air quality alert. For the following counties, in West Virginia, Cabell, Clay, Jackson, Kanawha, Mason, Putnam and Roan. Issued at 12:10 a.m. Eastern Daylight Time. Air quality alert in effect until midnight Eastern Daylight Time tonight. The West Virginia Department of Environmental Protection has issued a code, red air quality alert for today due to smoke from Canadian wildfires from northern and central West Virginia. Elevated fine particulate matter levels due to the smoke will continue through today and Saturday, and the entire state will experience hazy air. Be advised, a code purple air quality alert will be in effect for the northern West Virginia Panhandle today.
A code, red air quality alert means that air pollution concentrations within the local region are unhealthy for the general population. The effects of air pollution can be minimized by avoiding outdoor exercise or strenuous activity. Sensitive groups should take additional precautions. These groups include children, the elderly, and people suffering from asthma, heart disease, or other lung diseases. For additional information, please visit the West Virginia Department of Environmental Protection, Air Quality Division website at https://www.airno.gov. The forecast for the Greater Charleston area, issued at 2:40 p.m. Rest of today, partly sunny with a slight chance of showers and thunderstorms. Hot. Near steady temperature in the lower 90s. Light and variable winds. Chance of rain 20%. Heat index values up to 102. Tonight, mostly cloudy. A chance of showers and thunderstorms until midnight. Patchy fog after midnight. Humid with lows in the lower 70s. Light and variable winds. Chance of rain 40%. Heat index values up to 102 early until midnight. Saturday, partly sunny with a chance of showers and thunderstorms in the morning, then mostly cloudy with showers with thunderstorms likely in the afternoon. Humid with highs in the mid-80s. Southwest winds around 10 miles an hour. Chance of rain 90%. Saturday night, showers with thunderstorms likely until midnight, then showers with a chance of thunderstorms after midnight. Humid with lows in the upper 60s. Southwest winds around 10 miles an hour with gusts up to 20 miles an hour until midnight, becoming light and variable. Chance of rain near 100%. The forecast for Raleigh, Fayette, and Nicholas counties, issued at 2:40 p.m. Rest of today, mostly sunny with a slight chance of showers and thunderstorms. Near steady temperature in the upper 80s. Light and variable winds. Chance of rain 20%. Tonight, mostly cloudy. A slight chance of showers and thunderstorms until midnight. Patchy fog after midnight. Humid with lows in the upper 60s. Light and variable winds. Chance of rain 20%. Saturday, patchy fog. Light and variable winds. Chance of rain 20%. Saturday, patchy fog in the morning. Showers likely. A chance of thunderstorms in the morning, then thunderstorms likely in the afternoon. Humid with highs in the lower 80s. Light and variable winds, becoming west around 10 miles an hour with gusts up to 20 miles an hour in the afternoon. Chance of rain 70%. Saturday night, a chance of thunderstorms. A chance of showers until midnight, then showers after midnight. Humid with lows in the mid-60s. West winds around 10 miles an hour until midnight, becoming light and variable. Chance of rain near 100%. The extended forecast for the WXJ84 listening area, Sunday and Sunday night, partly cloudy. A chance of showers. Highs in the lower 80s. Lows in the lower 60s. Chance of rain 50%. Monday and Monday night, partly cloudy. Highs in the mid-80s. Lows in the upper 60s. Tuesday and Tuesday night, mostly cloudy. Showers and a chance of thunderstorms. Highs in the upper 80s. Lows in the upper 60s. Chance of rain 90%. Wednesday and Wednesday night, partly cloudy. A 50% chance of showers. Highs around 80. Lows in the upper 50s. Thursday and Thursday night, mostly clear. Highs in the upper 70s. Lows in the upper 50s. 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Originating from the National Weather Service Office in Charleston, West Virginia. The current time is 3:34 p.m. Eastern Daylight Time. These are the regional weather observations at 3 p.m. In Charleston, under mostly sunny skies. The temperature was 91 degrees, the dew point 69, and the relative humidity 48%, creating a heat index of 96. The wind was variable at 3 miles an hour. Barometric pressure 30.07 inches and falling. Huntington reports sunny and 93 degrees with a heat index of 101. Ed Logan, mostly sunny,
and 88 at Pineville, partly sunny, and 90 at Bentley, partly sunny, and 87 degrees at Lewisburg, mostly sunny, 88 at Parkersburg, haze and smoke.

Valley and Central Appalachians, issued at 11:35 a.m. Eastern Daylight Time. Hot and hazy today with the potential for storms. Hot and humid conditions will continue across the region into the weekend. In addition, smoke from distant wildfires will keep skies somewhat hazy at times through the evening, with some gradual improvement expected by Saturday. Showers and storms can be expected later Friday afternoon and evening, with more widespread activity Saturday and Saturday night. Some storms may be severe, and will contain heavy downpours capable of localized flooding issues. Drier conditions will take hold as the day progresses Sunday. This is an air quality alert. For the following counties, in West Virginia, Cabell, Clay, Jackson, Kanawha, Mason, Putnam and Roan. Issued at 12:10 a.m. Eastern Daylight Time. Air quality alert in effect until midnight Eastern Daylight Time tonight. The West Virginia Department of Environmental Protection has issued a code, red air quality alert for today due to smoke from Canadian wildfires for northern and central West Virginia. Elevated fine particulate matter levels due to the smoke will continue through today and Saturday and the entire state will experience hazy air. Be advised a code purple air quality alert will be in effect for the northern West Virginia Panhandle today. A code, red air quality alert means that air pollution concentrations within the local region are unhealthy for the general population. The effects of air pollution can be minimized by avoiding outdoor exercise or strenuous activity. Sensitive groups should take additional precautions. These groups include children, the elderly, and people suffering from asthma, heart disease, or other lung diseases. For additional information, please visit the West Virginia Department of Environmental Protection, Air Quality Division website at https://www.airno.gov. The forecast for the Greater Charleston area, issued at 2:40 p.m. West of today, partly sunny with a slight chance of showers and thunderstorms. Hot. Near steady temperature in the lower 90s. Light and variable winds. Chance of rain 20%. Heat index values up to 102. Tonight, mostly cloudy. A chance of showers and thunderstorms until midnight. Patchy fog after midnight. Humid with lows in the lower 70s. Light and variable winds. Chance of rain 40%. Heat index values up to 102 early until midnight. Saturday, partly sunny with a chance of showers and thunderstorms in the morning, then mostly cloudy with showers with thunderstorms likely in the afternoon. Humid with highs in the mid-80s. Southwest winds around 10 miles an hour. Chance of rain 90%. Saturday night, showers with thunderstorms likely until midnight, then showers with a chance of thunderstorms after midnight. Humid with lows in the upper 60s. Southwest winds around 10 miles an hour with gusts up to 20 miles an hour until midnight, becoming light and variable. Chance of rain near 100%. The forecast for Raleigh, Fayette, and Nicholas counties, issued at 2:40 p.m. West of today, mostly sunny with a slight chance of showers and thunderstorms. Near steady temperature in the upper 80s. Light and variable winds. Chance of rain 20%. Tonight, mostly cloudy. A slight chance of showers and thunderstorms until midnight. Patchy fog after midnight. Humid with lows in the upper 60s. Light and variable winds. Chance of rain 20%. Saturday, patchy fog in the morning. Showers likely. A chance of thunderstorms in the morning, then thunderstorms likely in the afternoon. Humid with highs in the lower 80s. Light and variable winds, becoming west around 10 miles an hour with gusts up to 20 miles an hour in the afternoon. Chance of rain 70%. Saturday night, a chance of thunderstorms. A chance of showers until midnight, then showers after midnight. Humid with lows in the mid-60s. West winds around 10 miles an hour until midnight, becoming light and variable. Chance of rain near 100%. The extended forecast for the WXJ84 listening area, Sunday and Sunday night, partly cloudy. A chance of showers. Highs in the lower 80s. Lows in the lower 60s. Chance of rain 50%. Monday and Monday night, partly cloudy. Highs in the mid 80s. Lows in the upper 60s. Tuesday and Tuesday night, mostly cloudy. Showers and a chance of thunderstorms. Highs in the upper 80s. Lows in

upper 60s. Chance of rain 90%. Wednesday and Wednesday night, partly cloudy. A 50% chance of showers. Highs around 80. Lows in the upper 50s. Thursday and Thursday night, mostly clear. Highs in the upper 70s. Lows in the upper 50s. 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The current time is 3:42 p.m. Eastern Daylight Time. These are the regional weather observations at 3 p.m. in Charleston, under mostly sunny skies. The temperature was 91 degrees, the dew point 69, and the relative humidity 48%, creating a heat index of 96. The wind was variable at 3 miles an hour. Barometric pressure 30.07 inches and falling. Huntington reports sunny and 93 degrees with a heat index of 101. At Logan, mostly sunny and 88. At Pineville, partly sunny and 90. At Beckley, partly sunny and 87 degrees. At Lewisburg, mostly sunny, 88. At Parkersburg, haze and smoke, 89. At Sutton, partly sunny, 89 with a heat index of 97. At Clarksburg, haze, 88 degrees. At Buchanan, it was mostly sunny. The wind was variable, at 6. The pressure was 30.12 inches, and falling. At Elkins, sunny, 89 degrees. In Morgantown, smoke, and 87. Martinsburg reports haze, and 86. And in Pittsburgh, smoke, 81. The latest river levels at 3 p.m. for the Kanawha River at Southside Bridge in Charleston, 7.3 feet. The Elk River at Queen Shoals, 4.2 feet. At Big Coal River at Ashford, 2.3 feet. For the Little Coal River at Danville, 2.3 feet. And the Coal River at Tornado, 10.2 feet. Here is the latest weather synopsis for the Middle Ohio Valley and Central Appalachians, issued at 11:35 a.m. Eastern Daylight Time. Hot and hazy today with the potential for storms. Hot and humid conditions will continue across the region into the weekend. In addition, smoke from distant wildfires will keep skies somewhat hazy at times through the evening, with some gradual improvement expected by Saturday. Showers and storms can be expected later Friday afternoon and evening, with more widespread activity Saturday and Saturday night. Some storms may be severe and will contain heavy downpours capable of localized flooding issues. Drier conditions will take hold as the day progresses Sunday. This is an air quality alert. For the following counties, in West Virginia, Cabell, Clay, Jackson, Kanawha, Mason, Putnam, and Roane. Issued at 12:10 a.m. Eastern Daylight Time. Air quality alert in effect until midnight Eastern Daylight Time tonight. The West Virginia Department of Environmental Protection has issued a code, red air quality alert for today due to smoke from Canadian wildfires for northern and central West Virginia. Elevated fine particulate matter levels due to the smoke will continue through today and Saturday, and the entire state will experience hazy air. Be advised, a code purple air quality alert will be in effect for the northern West Virginia Panhandle today. A code red air quality alert means that air pollution concentrations within the local region are unhealthy for the general population. The effects of air pollution can be minimized by avoiding outdoor exercise or strenuous activity. Sensitive groups should take additional precautions. These groups include children, the elderly, and people suffering from asthma, heart disease, or other lung diseases. For additional information, please visit the West Virginia Department of Environmental Protection Air Quality Division website at https://www.erno.gov. The forecast for the Greater Charleston area, issued at 2:40 p.m. Rest of today, partly sunny with a slight chance of showers and thunderstorms. Hot. Near steady temperature in the lower 90s. Light and variable winds.
Chance of rain 20%. Heat index values up to 102. Tonight, mostly cloudy. A chance of showers and thunderstorms until midnight. Patchy fog after midnight. Humid with lows in the lower 70s. Light and variable winds. Chance of rain 40%. Heat index values up to 102 early until midnight. Saturday, partly sunny with a chance of showers and thunderstorms in the morning, then mostly cloudy with showers with thunderstorms likely in the afternoon. Humid with highs in the mid-80s. Southwest winds around 10 miles an hour. Chance of rain 90%. Saturday night, showers with thunderstorms likely until midnight, then showers with a chance of thunderstorms after midnight. Humid with lows in the upper 60s. Southwest winds around 10 miles an hour with gusts up to 20 miles an hour until midnight, becoming light and variable. Chance of rain near 100%. The forecast for Raleigh, Fayette, and Nicholas counties, issued at 2:40 p.m. Rest of today, mostly sunny with a slight chance of showers and thunderstorms. Near steady temperature in the upper 80s. Light and variable winds. Chance of rain 20%. Tonight, mostly cloudy. A slight chance of showers and thunderstorms until midnight. Patchy fog after midnight. Humid with lows in the upper 60s. Light and variable winds. Chance of rain 20%. Saturday, patchy fog in the morning. Showers likely. A chance of thunderstorms in the morning, then thunderstorms likely in the afternoon. Humid with highs in the lower 80s. Light and variable winds, becoming west around 10 miles an hour with gusts up to 20 miles an hour in the afternoon. Chance of rain 70%. Saturday night, a chance of thunderstorms. A chance of showers until midnight, then showers after midnight. Humid with lows in the mid-60s. West winds around 10 miles an hour until midnight, becoming light and variable. Chance of rain near 100%. The extended forecast for the WXJ84 listening area, Sunday and Sunday night, partly cloudy. A chance of showers. Highs in the lower 80s. Lows in the lower 60s. Chance of rain 50%. Monday and Monday night, partly cloudy. Highs in the mid-80s. Lows in the upper 60s. Tuesday and Tuesday night, mostly cloudy. Showers and a chance of thunderstorms. Highs in the upper 80s. Lows in the upper 60s. Chance of rain 90%. Wednesday and Wednesday night, partly cloudy. A 50% chance of showers. Highs around 80. Lows in the upper 50s. Thursday and Thursday night, mostly clear. Highs in the upper 70s. Lows in the upper 50s. Compared to historical records in the 1991 to 2020 climate normals, mean temperatures this June were near normal across the National Weather Service Charleston forecast area, ranging within 2 degrees above or below normal. No top 10s were set at any of the official National Weather Service Charleston climate locations this June in terms of mean temperatures. As is typical during the summer months, precipitation totals this June across the forecast area varied significantly depending on location, ranging anywhere from approximately 1 to 9 inches. This resulted in a wide range of departures, with some locations more than 3 inches below normal, while others ended up over 4 inches above normal. For instance, only 1.38 inches of precipitation was observed at the Cooperative Observer Station in South Point, Ohio, which was 3.16 inches below normal. On the other end of the spectrum, 8.64 inches was observed in Beckley, West Virginia at the Raleigh County Memorial Airport, which was 4.34 inches above normal. In fact, this was the wettest June on record for Beckley, breaking the old record of 8.07 inches set in 2016. No other top 10s were set at any of the other official National Weather Service Charleston climate locations this June in terms of precipitation. 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Originating from the National Weather Service Office in Charleston, West Virginia. The current time is 3:50 p.m. Eastern Daylight Time. These are the regional weather observations at 3 p.m. in Charleston, under mostly sunny skies. The temperature was 91 degrees, the dew point 69.
69, and the relative humidity 48%, creating a heat index of 96. The wind was variable at 3 miles an hour. Barometric pressure 30.07 inches and falling. Huntington reports sunny and 93 degrees with a heat index of 101. At Logan, mostly sunny and 88. At Pineville, partly sunny and 90. At Beckley, partly sunny and 87 degrees. At Lewisburg, mostly sunny, 88. At Parkersburg, haze and smoke, 89. At Sutton, partly sunny, 89 with a heat index of 97. At Clarksburg, haze, 88 degrees. At Buchanan, it was mostly sunny. The wind was variable, at 6. The pressure was 30.12 inches, and falling. At Elkins, sunny, 89 degrees. In Morgantown, smoke, and 87. Martinsburg reports haze, and 86. And in Pittsburgh, smoke, 81. The latest river levels at 3 p.m. for the Kanawha River at Southside Bridge in Charleston, 7.3 feet. The Elk River at Queen Shoals, 4.2 feet, at Big Coal River at Ashford, 2.3 feet, for the Little Coal River at Danville, 2.3 feet, and the Coal River at Tornado, 10.2 feet. Here is the latest weather synopsis for the Middle Ohio Valley and Central Appalachians, issued at 11:35 a.m. Eastern Daylight Time. Hot and hazy today with the potential for storms. Hot and humid conditions will continue across the region into the weekend. In addition, smoke from distant wildfires will keep skies somewhat hazy at times through the evening, with some gradual improvement expected by Saturday. Showers and storms can be expected later Friday afternoon and evening, with more widespread activity Saturday and Saturday night. Some storms may be severe and will contain heavy downpours capable of localized flooding issues. Drier conditions will take hold as the day progresses Sunday. This is an air quality alert. For the following counties, in West Virginia, Cabell, Clay, Jackson, Kanawha, Mason, Putnam, and Roane. Issued at 12:10 a.m. Eastern Daylight Time. Air quality alert in effect until midnight Eastern Daylight Time tonight. The West Virginia Department of Environmental Protection has issued a code, red air quality alert for today due to smoke from Canadian wildfires for northern and central West Virginia. Elevated fine particulate matter levels due to the smoke will continue through today and Saturday, and the entire state will experience hazy air. Be advised, a code purple air quality alert will be in effect for the northern West Virginia Panhandle today. A code red air quality alert means that air pollution concentrations within the local region are unhealthy for the general population. The effects of air pollution can be minimized by avoiding outdoor exercise or strenuous activity. Sensitive groups should take additional precautions. These groups include children, the elderly, and people suffering from asthma, heart disease, or other lung diseases. For additional information, please visit the West Virginia Department of Environmental Protection Air Quality Division website at https://www.erno.gov. The forecast for the Greater Charleston area, issued at 2:40 p.m. Rest of today, partly sunny with a slight chance of showers and thunderstorms. Hot. Near steady temperature in the lower 90s. Light and variable winds. Chance of rain 20%. Heat index values up to 102. Tonight, mostly cloudy. A chance of showers and thunderstorms until midnight. Patchy fog after midnight. Humid with lows in the lower 70s. Light and variable winds. Chance of rain 40%. Heat index values up to 102 early until midnight. Saturday, partly sunny with a chance of showers and thunderstorms in the morning, then mostly cloudy with showers with thunderstorms likely in the afternoon. Humid with highs in the mid-80s. Southwest winds around 10 miles an hour. Chance of rain 90%. Saturday night, showers with thunderstorms likely until midnight, then showers with a chance of thunderstorms after midnight. Humid with lows in the upper 60s. Southwest winds around 10 miles an hour with gusts up to 20 miles an hour until midnight, becoming light and variable. Chance of rain near 100%. The forecast for Raleigh, Fayette, and Nicholas counties, issued at 2:40 p.m. Rest of today, mostly sunny with a slight chance of showers and thunderstorms. Near steady temperature in the upper 80s. Light and variable winds. Chance of rain 20%. Tonight, mostly cloudy. A slight chance of showers.
showers and thunderstorms until midnight. Patchy fog after midnight. Humid with lows in the upper 60s. Light and variable winds. Chance of rain 20%. Saturday, patchy fog in the morning. Showers likely. A chance of thunderstorms in the morning, then thunderstorms likely in the afternoon. Humid with highs in the lower 80s. Light and variable winds, becoming west around 10 miles an hour with gusts up to 20 miles an hour in the afternoon. Chance of rain 70%. Saturday night, a chance of thunderstorms. A chance of showers until midnight, then showers after midnight. Humid with lows in the mid-60s. West winds around 10 miles an hour until midnight, becoming light and variable. Chance of rain near 100%. The extended forecast for the WXJ84 listening area, Sunday and Sunday night, partly cloudy. A chance of showers. Highs in the lower 80s. Lows in the lower 60s. Chance of rain 50%. Monday and Monday night, partly cloudy. Highs in the mid 80s. Lows in the upper 60s. Tuesday and Tuesday night, mostly cloudy. Showers and a chance of thunderstorms. Highs in the upper 80s. Lows in the upper 60s. Chance of rain 90%. Wednesday and Wednesday night, partly cloudy. A 50% chance of showers. Highs around 80. Lows in the upper 50s. Thursday and Thursday night, mostly clear. Highs in the upper 70s. Lows in the upper 50s. 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The current time is 3:58 p.m. Eastern Daylight Time. These are the regional weather observations at 3 p.m. In Charleston, under mostly sunny skies. The temperature was 91 degrees, the dew point 69, and the relative humidity 48%, creating a heat index of 96. The wind was variable at 3 miles an hour. Barometric pressure 30.07 inches and falling. Huntington reports sunny and 93 degrees with a heat index of 101. At Logan, mostly sunny and 88. At Pineville, partly sunny and 90. At Beckley, partly sunny and 87 degrees. At Lewisburg, mostly sunny, 88. At Parkersburg, haze and smoke, 89. At Sutton, partly sunny, 89 with a heat index of 97. At Clarksburg, haze, 88 degrees. At Buchanan, it was mostly sunny. The wind was variable, at 6. The pressure was 30.12 inches, and falling. At Elkins, sunny, 89 degrees. In Morgantown, smoke, and 87. Martinsburg reports haze, and 86. And in Pittsburgh, smoke, 81. The latest river levels at 3 p.m. for the Kanawha River at Southside Bridge in Charleston, 7.3 feet. The Elk River at Queen Shoals, 4.2 feet. At Big Coal River at Ashford, 2.3 feet. For the Little Coal River at Danville, 2.3 feet. And the Coal River at Tornado, 10.2 feet. Here is the latest weather synopsis for the Middle Ohio Valley and Central Appalachians, issued at 11:35 a.m. Eastern Daylight Time. Hot and hazy today with the potential for storms. Hot and humid conditions will continue across the region into the weekend. In addition, smoke from distant wildfires will keep skies somewhat hazy at times through the evening, with some gradual improvement expected by Saturday. Showers and storms can be expected later Friday afternoon and evening, with more widespread activity Saturday and Saturday night. Some storms may be severe and will contain heavy downpours capable of localized flooding issues. Drier conditions will take hold as the day progresses Sunday. This is an air quality alert. For the following counties, in West Virginia, Cabell, Clay, Jackson, Kanawha, Mason, Putnam and Roan. Issued at 12:10 a.m. Eastern Daylight Time. Air quality alert in effect until midnight Eastern Daylight Time tonight. The West Virginia Department of Environmental Protection has issued a code, red air quality alert for today due to smoke from Canadian wildfires for northern and central West Virginia. Elevated fine particulate matter levels due to the smoke will continue through today and Saturday, and the entire state will experience hazy air.
Be advised, a code purple air quality alert will be in effect for the northern West Virginia Panhandle today. A code red air quality alert means that air pollution concentrations within the local region are unhealthy for the general population. The effects of air pollution can be minimized by avoiding outdoor exercise or strenuous activity. 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These groups include children, the elderly, and people suffering from asthma, heart disease, or other lung diseases. 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The forecast for the greater Charleston area, issued at 2:40 p.m. Rest of today, partly sunny with a slight chance of showers and thunderstorms. Hot. Near steady temperature in the lower 90s. Light and variable winds. Chance of rain 20%. Heat index values up to 102. Tonight, mostly cloudy. A chance of showers and thunderstorms until midnight. Patchy fog after midnight. Humid with lows in the lower 70s. Light and variable winds. Chance of rain 40%. Heat index values up to 102 early until midnight. Saturday, partly sunny with a chance of showers and thunderstorms in the morning, then mostly cloudy with showers with thunderstorms likely in the afternoon. Humid with highs in the mid-80s. Southwest winds around 10 miles an hour. Chance of rain 90%. Saturday night, showers with thunderstorms likely until midnight, then showers with a chance of thunderstorms after midnight. Humid with lows in the upper 60s. Southwest winds around 10 miles an hour with gusts up to 20 miles an hour until midnight, becoming light and variable. Chance of rain near 100%. The forecast for Raleigh, Fayette, and Nicholas counties, issued at 2:40 p.m. Rest of today, mostly sunny with a slight chance of showers and thunderstorms. Near steady temperature in the upper 80s. Light and variable winds. Chance of rain 20%. Tonight, mostly cloudy. A slight chance of showers and thunderstorms until midnight. Patchy fog after midnight. Humid with lows in the upper 60s. Light and variable winds. Chance of rain 20%. Saturday, patchy fog in the morning. Showers likely. A chance of thunderstorms in the morning, then thunderstorms likely in the afternoon. Humid with highs in the lower 80s. Light and variable winds, becoming west around 10 miles an hour with gusts up to 20 miles an hour in the afternoon. Chance of rain 70%. Saturday night, a chance of thunderstorms. A chance of showers until midnight, then showers after midnight. Humid with lows in the mid-60s. West winds around 10 miles an hour until midnight, becoming light and variable. Chance of rain near 100%. The extended forecast for the WXJ84 listening area, Sunday and Sunday night, partly cloudy. A chance of showers. Highs in the lower 80s. Lows in the lower 60s. Chance of rain 50%. Monday and Monday night, partly cloudy. Highs in the mid-80s. Lows in the upper 60s. Tuesday and Tuesday night, mostly cloudy. Showers and a chance of thunderstorms. Highs in the upper 80s. Lows in the upper 60s. Chance of rain 90%. Wednesday and Wednesday night, partly cloudy. A 50% chance of showers. Highs around 80. Lows in the upper 50s. Thursday and Thursday night, mostly clear. Highs in the upper 70s. Lows in the upper 50s. Here is the forecast for locations around our region. In Pittsburgh, showers then thunderstorms for Saturday with highs in the mid-80s. And on Sunday, mostly sunny with highs in the lower 80s. In New York City, showers for Saturday with highs in the lower 80s. And on Sunday, becoming sunny with highs in the lower 80s. In Washington, D.C., areas of smoke then thunderstorms likely for Saturday with highs in the mid-90s. And on Sunday, mostly sunny with highs in the upper 80s. In Columbus, a chance of thunderstorms then thunderstorms for Saturday with highs in the lower 90s. And on Sunday, sunny with highs in the mid-80s. In Cleveland, a chance of showers then heavy rain for Saturday with highs in the lower 90s. And on Sunday, sunny with highs in the upper 70s.
In Nashville, a chance of thunderstorms for Saturday with highs in the mid-90s. And on Sunday, a slight chance of thunderstorms then showers likely with highs in the mid-90s. In Charlotte, sunny then a slight chance of thunderstorms for Saturday with highs in the mid-90s. And on Sunday, mostly sunny then a chance of thunderstorms with highs in the mid-90s. In Virginia Beach, mostly sunny for Saturday with highs in the mid-90s. And on Sunday, a chance of showers then showers with highs in the lower 90s. In Myrtle Beach, sunny for Saturday with highs in the upper 80s. And on Sunday, sunny then a chance of thunderstorms with highs in the upper 80s. In Orlando, sunny then a chance of thunderstorms for Saturday with highs in the lower 90s. And on Sunday, a slight chance of thunderstorms then thunderstorms likely with highs in the lower 90s. 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The current time is 4:07 p.m. Eastern Daylight Time. These are the regional weather observations at 3 p.m. In Charleston, under mostly sunny skies. The temperature was 91 degrees, the dew point 69, and the relative humidity 48%, creating a heat index of 96. The wind was variable at 3 miles an hour. Barometric pressure 30.07 inches and falling. Huntington reports sunny and 93 degrees with a heat index of 101. At Logan, mostly sunny and 88. At Pineville, partly sunny and 90. At Beckley, partly sunny and 87 degrees. At Lewisburg, mostly sunny, 88. At Parkersburg, haze and smoke, 89. At Sutton, partly sunny, 89 with a heat index of 97. At Clarksburg, haze, 88 degrees. At Buchanan, it was mostly sunny. The wind was variable, at 6. The pressure was 30.12 inches, and falling. At Elkins, sunny, 89 degrees, in Morgantown, smoke, and 87, Martinsburg reports haze, and 86, and in Pittsburgh, smoke, 81. The latest river levels at 3 p.m., for the Kanawha River at Southside Bridge in Charleston, 7.3 feet, the Elk River at Queen Shoals, 4.2 feet, at Big Coal River at Ashford, 2.3 feet, for the Little Coal River at Danville, 2.3 feet, and the Coal River at Tornado, 10.2 feet. Here is the latest weather synopsis for the Middle Ohio Valley and Central Appalachians, issued at 11:35 a.m. Eastern Daylight Time. Hot and hazy today with the potential for storms. Hot and humid conditions will continue across the region into the weekend. In addition, smoke from distant wildfires will keep skies somewhat hazy at times through the evening, with some gradual improvement expected by Saturday. Showers and storms can be expected later Friday afternoon and evening, with more widespread activity Saturday and Saturday night. Some storms may be severe and will contain heavy downpours capable of localized flooding issues. Drier conditions will take hold as the day progresses Sunday. This is an air quality alert. For the following counties, in West Virginia, Cabell, Clay, Jackson, Kanawha, Mason, Putnam, and Roan. Issued at 12:10 a.m. Eastern Daylight Time. Air quality alert in effect until midnight Eastern Daylight Time tonight. The West Virginia Department of Environmental Protection has issued a code, red air quality alert for today due to smoke from Canadian wildfires for northern and central West Virginia. Elevated fine particulate matter levels due to the smoke will continue through today and Saturday, and the entire state will experience hazy air. Be advised, a code purple air quality alert will be in effect for the northern West Virginia Panhandle today. A code red air quality alert means that air pollution concentrations within the local region are unhealthy for the general population. The effects of air pollution can be minimized by avoiding outdoor exercise or strenuous activity. Sensitive groups should take additional precautions. These groups include children, the elderly, and people suffering from asthma, heart disease, or other lung diseases. For additional information, please visit the West Virginia Department of Environmental Protection, Air Quality Division website at https://www.airno.gov. The forecast for the Greater Charleston area, issued at 2:40 p.m. Rest of today, partly sunny with a slight chance of showers and thunderstorms. Hot. Near steady temperature in the lower 90s.
light and variable winds. Chance of rain 20%. Heat index values up to 102. Tonight, mostly cloudy. A chance of showers and thunderstorms until midnight. Patchy fog after midnight. Humid with lows in the lower 70s. Light and variable winds. Chance of rain 40%. Heat index values up to 102 early until midnight. Saturday, partly sunny with a chance of showers and thunderstorms in the morning, then mostly cloudy with showers with thunderstorms likely in the afternoon. Humid with highs in the mid-80s. Southwest winds around 10 miles an hour. Chance of rain 90%. Saturday night, showers with thunderstorms likely until midnight, then showers with a chance of thunderstorms after midnight. Humid with lows in the upper 60s. Southwest winds around 10 miles an hour with gusts up to 20 miles an hour until midnight, becoming light and variable. Chance of rain near 100%. The forecast for Raleigh, Fayette, and Nicholas counties, issued at 2:40 p.m. Rest of today, mostly sunny with a slight chance of showers and thunderstorms. Near steady temperature in the upper 80s. Light and variable winds. Chance of rain 20%. Tonight, mostly cloudy. A slight chance of showers and thunderstorms until midnight. Patchy fog after midnight. Humid with lows in the upper 60s. Light and variable winds. Chance of rain 20%. Saturday, patchy fog in the morning. Showers likely. A chance of thunderstorms in the morning, then thunderstorms likely in the afternoon. Humid with highs in the lower 80s. Light and variable winds, becoming west around 10 miles an hour with gusts up to 20 miles an hour in the afternoon. Chance of rain 70%. Saturday night, a chance of thunderstorms. A chance of showers until midnight, then showers after midnight. Humid with lows in the mid-60s. West winds around 10 miles an hour until midnight, becoming light and variable. Chance of rain near 100%. The extended forecast for the WXJ84 listening area, Sunday and Sunday night, partly cloudy. A chance of showers. Highs in the lower 80s. Lows in the lower 60s. Chance of rain 50%. Monday and Monday night, partly cloudy. Highs in the mid-80s. Lows in the upper 60s. Tuesday and Tuesday night, mostly cloudy. Showers and a chance of thunderstorms. Highs in the upper 80s. Lows in the upper 60s. Chance of rain 90%. Wednesday and Wednesday night, partly cloudy. A 50% chance of showers. Highs around 80. Lows in the upper 50s. Thursday and Thursday night, mostly clear. Highs in the upper 70s. Lows in the upper 50s. Here is the forecast for locations around our region. In Pittsburgh, showers and thunderstorms for Saturday with highs in the mid-80s. And on Sunday, mostly sunny with highs in the lower 80s. In New York City, showers for Saturday with highs in the lower 80s. And on Sunday, becoming sunny with highs in the lower 80s. In Washington, D.C., areas of smoke and thunderstorms likely for Saturday with highs in the mid-90s. And on Sunday, mostly sunny with highs in the upper 80s. In Columbus, a chance of thunderstorms then thunderstorms for Saturday with highs in the lower 90s. And on Sunday, sunny with highs in the mid-80s. In Cleveland, a chance of showers then heavy rain for Saturday with highs in the lower 90s. And on Sunday, sunny with highs in the upper 70s. In Nashville, a chance of thunderstorms for Saturday with highs in the mid-90s. And on Sunday, a slight chance of thunderstorms then showers likely with highs in the mid-90s. In Charlotte, sunny then a slight chance of thunderstorms for Saturday with highs in the mid-90s. And on Sunday, mostly sunny then a chance of thunderstorms with highs in the mid-90s. In Virginia Beach, mostly sunny for Saturday with highs in the mid-90s. And on Sunday, a chance of showers then showers with highs in the lower 90s. In Myrtle Beach, sunny for Saturday with highs in the upper 80s. And on Sunday, sunny then a chance of thunderstorms with highs in the upper 80s. In Orlando, sunny then a chance of thunderstorms for Saturday with highs in the lower 90s. And on Sunday, a slight chance of thunderstorms then thunderstorms likely with highs in the lower 90s.
compared to historical records in the 1991 to 2020 climate normals, mean temperatures this June were near normal across the National Weather Service Charleston forecast area, ranging within 2 degrees above or below normal. No top tens were set at any of the official National Weather Service Charleston climate locations this June in terms of mean temperatures. As is typical during the summer months, precipitation totals this June across the forecast area varied significantly depending on location, ranging anywhere from approximately 1 to 9 inches. This resulted in a wide range of departures, with some locations more than 3 inches below normal, while others ended up over 4 inches above normal. For instance, only 1.38 inches of precipitation was observed at the Cooperative Observer Station in South Point, Ohio, which was 3.16 inches below normal. On the other end of the spectrum, 8.64 inches was observed in Beckley, West Virginia at the Raleigh County Memorial Airport, which was 4.34 inches above normal. In fact, this was the wettest June on record for Beckley, breaking the old record of 8.07 inches set in 2016. No other top tens were set at any of the other official National Weather Service Charleston climate locations this June in terms of precipitation. 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Originating from the National Weather Service Office in Charleston, West Virginia. The current time is 4:17 p.m. Eastern Daylight Time. These are the regional weather observations at 4 p.m. In Charleston, under mostly sunny skies, the temperature was 92 degrees, the dew point 71, and the relative humidity 50%, creating a heat index of 98. The wind was calm. Barometric pressure 30.05 inches and falling. Huntington reports sunny and 93 degrees with a heat index of 101. At Logan, mostly sunny, and 88. At Pineville, mostly sunny, and 88. At Beckley, partly sunny, and 85 degrees. At Lewisburg, mostly sunny, 88. At Parkersburg, haze and smoke, 90, a heat index of 96. At Sutton, mostly sunny, 91 with a heat index of 99. At Clarksburg, haze, 87 degrees. At Buchanan, haze, 93 with a heat index 100. At Elkins, sunny, 89 degrees. In Morgantown, smoke, and 86. Martinsburg reports haze, and 87. And in Pittsburgh, smoke, 82. The latest river levels at 3 p.m. for the Kanawha River at Southside Bridge in Charleston, 7.3 feet. The Elk River at Queen Shoals, 4.2 feet. At Big Coal River at Ashford, 2.3 feet. For the Little Coal River at Danville, 2.3 feet. And the Coal River at Tornado, 10.2 feet. Here is the latest weather synopsis for the Middle Ohio Valley and Central Appalachians, issued at 11:35 a.m. Eastern Daylight Time. Hot and hazy today with the potential for storms. Hot and humid conditions will continue across the region into the weekend. In addition, smoke from distant wildfires will keep skies somewhat hazy at times through the evening, with some gradual improvement expected by Saturday. Showers and storms can be expected later Friday afternoon and evening, with more widespread activity Saturday and Saturday night. Some storms may be severe, and will contain heavy downpours capable of localized flooding issues. Drier conditions will take hold as the day progresses Sunday. This is an air quality alert. For the following counties, in West Virginia, Cattle, Clay, Jackson, Kanawha, Mason, Putnam, and Roane. Issued at 12:10 a.m. Eastern Daylight Time. Air quality alert in effect until midnight Eastern Daylight Time tonight. The West Virginia Department of Environmental Protection has issued a code, red air quality alert for today due to smoke from Canadian wildfires for northern and central West Virginia. Elevated fine particulate matter levels due to the smoke will continue through today and Saturday, and the entire state will experience hazy air. Be advised, a code purple air quality alert will be in effect for the northern West Virginia Panhandle today. A code red air quality alert means that air pollution concentrations within the local region are unhealthy for the general population. The effects of air pollution can be minimized by avoiding outdoor exercise or strenuous activity. Sensitive groups should take additional precautions. These groups include children, the elderly, and people suffering from asthma, heart disease, or other lung diseases. 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
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The forecast for the Greater Charleston area, issued at 2:40 p.m. Rest of today, partly sunny with a slight chance of showers and thunderstorms. Hot. Near steady temperature in the lower 90s. Light and variable winds. Chance of rain 20%. Heat index values up to 102. Tonight, mostly cloudy. A chance of showers and thunderstorms until midnight. Patchy fog after midnight. Humid with lows in the lower 70s. Light and variable winds. Chance of rain 40%. Heat index values up to 102 early until midnight. Saturday, partly sunny with a chance of showers and thunderstorms in the morning, then mostly cloudy with showers with thunderstorms likely in the afternoon. Humid with highs in the mid-80s. Southwest winds around 10 miles an hour. Chance of rain 90%. Saturday night, showers with thunderstorms likely until midnight, then showers with a chance of thunderstorms after midnight. Humid with lows in the upper 60s. Southwest winds around 10 miles an hour with gusts up to 20 miles an hour until midnight, becoming light and variable. Chance of rain near 100%. The forecast for Raleigh, Fayette, and Nicholas counties, issued at 2:40 p.m. Rest of today, mostly sunny with a slight chance of showers and thunderstorms. Near steady temperature in the upper 80s. Light and variable winds. Chance of rain 20%. Tonight, mostly cloudy. A slight chance of showers and thunderstorms until midnight. Patchy fog after midnight. Humid with lows in the upper 60s. Light and variable winds. Chance of rain 20%. Saturday, patchy fog in the morning. Showers likely. A chance of thunderstorms in the morning, then thunderstorms likely in the afternoon. Humid with highs in the lower 80s. Light and variable winds, becoming west around 10 miles an hour with gusts up to 20 miles an hour in the afternoon. Chance of rain 70%. Saturday night, a chance of thunderstorms. A chance of showers until midnight, then showers after midnight. Humid with lows in the mid-60s. West winds around 10 miles an hour until midnight, becoming light and variable. Chance of rain near 100%. The extended forecast for the WXJ84 listening area, Sunday and Sunday night, partly cloudy. A chance of showers. Highs in the lower 80s. Lows in the lower 60s. Chance of rain 50%. Monday and Monday night, partly cloudy. Highs in the mid-80s. Lows in the upper 60s. Tuesday and Tuesday night, mostly cloudy. Showers and a chance of thunderstorms. Highs in the upper 80s. Lows in the upper 60s. Chance of rain 90%. Wednesday and Wednesday night, partly cloudy. A 50% chance of showers. Highs around 80. Lows in the upper 50s. Thursday and Thursday night, mostly clear. Highs in the upper 70s. Lows in the upper 50s. Here is the forecast for locations around our region. In Pittsburgh, showers and thunderstorms for Saturday with highs in the mid-80s. And on Sunday, mostly sunny with highs in the lower 80s. In New York City, showers for Saturday with highs in the lower 80s. And on Sunday, becoming sunny with highs in the lower 80s. In Washington, D.C., areas of smoke and thunderstorms likely for Saturday with highs in the mid-90s. And on Sunday, mostly sunny with highs in the upper 80s. In Columbus, a chance of thunderstorms and thunderstorms for Saturday with highs in the lower 90s. And on Sunday, sunny with highs in the mid-80s. In Cleveland, a chance of showers then heavy rain for Saturday with highs in the lower 90s. And on Sunday, sunny with highs in the upper 70s. In Nashville, a chance of thunderstorms for Saturday with highs in the mid-90s. And on Sunday, a slight chance of thunderstorms then showers likely with highs in the mid-90s. In Charlotte, sunny then a slight chance of thunderstorms for Saturday with highs in the mid-90s. And on Sunday, mostly sunny then a chance of thunderstorms with highs in the mid-90s. In Virginia Beach, mostly sunny for Saturday with highs in the mid-90s. And on Sunday, a chance of showers then showers with highs in the lower 90s. In Myrtle Beach,
sunny for Saturday with highs in the upper 80s. And on Sunday, sunny then a chance of thunderstorms with highs in the upper 80s. In Orlando, sunny then a chance of thunderstorms for Saturday with highs in the lower 90s. And on Sunday, a slight chance of thunderstorms then thunderstorms likely with highs in the lower 90s. 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The current time is 4:26 p.m. Eastern Daylight Time. These are the regional weather observations at 4 p.m. In Charleston, under mostly sunny skies, the temperature was 92 degrees, the dew point 71, and the relative humidity 50%, creating a heat index of 98. The wind was calm. Barometric pressure 30.05 inches and falling. Huntington reports sunny and 93 degrees with a heat index of 101. At Logan, mostly sunny and 88. At Pineville, mostly sunny and 88. At Beckley, partly sunny and 85 degrees. At Lewisburg, mostly sunny, 88. At Parkersburg, haze and smoke, 90, a heat index of 96. At Sutton, mostly sunny, 91 with a heat index of 99. At Clarksburg, haze, 87 degrees. At Buchanan, haze, 93 with a heat index 100. At Elkins, sunny, 89 degrees. In Morgantown, smoke, and 86. Martinsburg reports haze, and 87. And in Pittsburgh, smoke, 82. The latest river levels at 3 p.m. for the Kanawha River at Southside Bridge in Charleston, 7.3 feet. The Elk River at Queen Shoals, 4.2 feet. At Big Coal River at Ashford, 2.3 feet. For the Little Coal River at Danville, 2.3 feet. And the Coal River at Tornado, 10.2 feet. Here is the latest weather synopsis for the Middle Ohio Valley and Central Appalachians, issued at 11:35 a.m. Eastern Daylight Time. Hot and hazy today with the potential for storms. Hot and humid conditions will continue across the region into the weekend. In addition, smoke from distant wildfires will keep skies somewhat hazy at times through the evening, with some gradual improvement expected by Saturday. Showers and storms can be expected later Friday afternoon and evening, with more widespread activity Saturday and Saturday night. Some storms may be severe and will contain heavy downpours capable of localized flooding issues. Drier conditions will take hold as the day progresses Sunday. This is an air quality alert. For the following counties, in West Virginia, Gable, Clay, Jackson, Kanawha, Mason, Putnam, and Roan. Issued at 12:10 a.m. Eastern Daylight Time. Air quality alert in effect until midnight Eastern Daylight Time tonight. The West Virginia Department of Environmental Protection has issued a code, red air quality alert for today due to smoke from Canadian wildfires for northern and central West Virginia. Elevated fine particulate matter levels due to the smoke will continue through today and Saturday, and the entire state will experience hazy air. Be advised, a code purple air quality alert will be in effect for the northern West Virginia Panhandle today. A code red air quality alert means that air pollution concentrations within the local region are unhealthy for the general population. The effects of air pollution can be minimized by avoiding outdoor exercise or strenuous activity. Sensitive groups should take additional precautions. These groups include children, the elderly, and people suffering from asthma, heart disease, or other lung diseases. For additional information, please visit the West Virginia Department of Environmental Protection, Air Quality Division website at https://www.airno.gov. The forecast for the Greater Charleston area, issued at 2:40 p.m. Rest of today, partly sunny with a slight chance of showers and thunderstorms. Hot. Near steady temperature in the lower 90s. Light and variable winds. Chance of rain 20%. Heat index values up to 102. Tonight, mostly cloudy. A chance of showers and thunderstorms until midnight. Patchy fog after midnight. Humid with lows in the lower 70s. Light and variable winds. Chance of rain 40%. Heat index values up to 102 early until midnight. Saturday, partly sunny with a chance of showers and thunderstorms in the morning, then mostly cloudy with showers with thunderstorms likely in the afternoon.
humid with highs in the mid-80s. Southwest winds around 10 miles an hour. Chance of rain 90%. Saturday night, showers with thunderstorms likely until midnight, then showers with a chance of thunderstorms after midnight. Humid with lows in the upper 60s. Southwest winds around 10 miles an hour with gusts up to 20 miles an hour until midnight, becoming light and variable. Chance of rain near 100%. The forecast for Raleigh, Fayette, and Nicholas counties, issued at 2:40 p.m. Rest of today, mostly sunny with a slight chance of showers and thunderstorms. Near steady temperature in the upper 80s. Light and variable winds. Chance of rain 20%. Tonight, mostly cloudy. A slight chance of showers and thunderstorms until midnight. Patchy fog after midnight. Humid with lows in the upper 60s. Light and variable winds. Chance of rain 20%. Saturday, patchy fog in the morning. Showers likely. A chance of thunderstorms in the morning, then thunderstorms likely in the afternoon. Humid with highs in the lower 80s. Light and variable winds, becoming west around 10 miles an hour with gusts up to 20 miles an hour in the afternoon. Chance of rain 70%. Saturday night, a chance of thunderstorms. A chance of showers until midnight, then showers after midnight. Humid with lows in the mid-60s. West winds around 10 miles an hour until midnight, becoming light and variable. Chance of rain near 100%. The extended forecast for the WXJ84 listening area, Sunday and Sunday night, partly cloudy. A chance of showers. Highs in the lower 80s. Lows in the lower 60s. Chance of rain 50%. Monday and Monday night, partly cloudy. Highs in the mid-80s. Lows in the upper 60s. Tuesday and Tuesday night, mostly cloudy. Showers and a chance of thunderstorms. Highs in the upper 80s. Lows in the upper 60s. Chance of rain 90%. Wednesday and Wednesday night, partly cloudy. A 50% chance of showers. Highs around 80. Lows in the upper 50s. Thursday and Thursday night, mostly clear. Highs in the upper 70s. Lows in the upper 50s. Here is the forecast for locations around our region. In Pittsburgh, showers and thunderstorms for Saturday with highs in the mid-80s. And on Sunday, mostly sunny with highs in the lower 80s. In New York City, showers for Saturday with highs in the lower 80s. And on Sunday, becoming sunny with highs in the lower 80s. In Washington, D.C., areas of smoke and thunderstorms likely for Saturday with highs in the mid-90s. And on Sunday, mostly sunny with highs in the upper 80s. In Columbus, a chance of thunderstorms then thunderstorms for Saturday with highs in the lower 90s. And on Sunday, sunny with highs in the mid-80s. In Cleveland, a chance of showers then heavy rain for Saturday with highs in the lower 90s. And on Sunday, sunny with highs in the upper 70s. In Nashville, a chance of thunderstorms for Saturday with highs in the mid-90s. And on Sunday, a slight chance of thunderstorms then showers likely with highs in the mid-90s. In Charlotte, sunny then a slight chance of thunderstorms for Saturday with highs in the mid-90s. And on Sunday, mostly sunny then a chance of thunderstorms with highs in the mid-90s. In Virginia Beach, mostly sunny for Saturday with highs in the mid-90s. And on Sunday, a chance of showers then showers with highs in the lower 90s. In Myrtle Beach, sunny for Saturday with highs in the upper 80s. And on Sunday, sunny then a chance of thunderstorms with highs in the upper 80s. In Orlando, sunny then a chance of thunderstorms for Saturday with highs in the lower 90s. And on Sunday, a slight chance of thunderstorms then thunderstorms likely with highs in the lower 90s. 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The current time is 4:35 p.m. Eastern Daylight Time. These are the regional weather observations at 4 p.m. In Charleston, under mostly sunny skies. The temperature was 92 degrees, the dew point 71, and the relative humidity 50%, creating a heat index of 98. The wind was calm.
Barometric pressure 30.05 inches and falling. Huntington reports sunny and 93 degrees with a heat index of 101. At Logan, mostly sunny and 88. At Pineville, mostly sunny and 88. At Beckley, partly sunny and 85 degrees. At Lewisburg, mostly sunny, 88. At Parkersburg, haze and

and Central Appalachians, issued at 11:35 a.m. Eastern Daylight Time. Hot and hazy today with the potential for storms. Hot and humid conditions will continue across the region into the weekend. In addition, smoke from distant wildfires will keep skies somewhat hazy at times through the evening, with some gradual improvement expected by Saturday. Showers and storms can be expected later Friday afternoon and evening, with more widespread activity Saturday and Saturday night. Some storms may be severe, and will contain heavy downpours capable of localized flooding issues. Drier conditions will take hold as the day progresses Sunday. This is an air quality alert. For the following counties, in West Virginia, Gabel, Clay, Jackson, Kanawha, Mason, Putnam and Roane. Issued at 12:10 a.m. Eastern Daylight Time. Air quality alert in effect until midnight Eastern Daylight Time tonight. The West Virginia Department of Environmental Protection has issued a code, red air quality alert for today due to smoke from Canadian wildfires for northern and central West Virginia. Elevated fine particulate matter levels due to the smoke will continue through today and Saturday and the entire state will experience hazy air. Be advised a code purple air quality alert will be in effect for the northern West Virginia Panhandle today. A code, red air quality alert means that air pollution concentrations within the local region are unhealthy for the general population. The effects of air pollution can be minimized by avoiding outdoor exercise or strenuous activity. Sensitive groups should take additional precautions. These groups include children, the elderly, and people suffering from asthma, heart disease, or other lung diseases. For additional information, please visit the West Virginia Department of Environmental Protection, Air Quality Division website at https://www.airno.gov. The forecast for the Greater Charleston area, issued at 2:40 p.m. West of today, partly sunny with a slight chance of showers and thunderstorms. Hot. Near steady temperature in the lower 90s. Light and variable winds. Chance of rain 20%. Heat index values up to 102. Tonight, mostly cloudy. A chance of showers and thunderstorms until midnight. Patchy fog after midnight. Humid with lows in the lower 70s. Light and variable winds. Chance of rain 40%. Heat index values up to 102 early until midnight. Saturday, partly sunny with a chance of showers and thunderstorms in the morning, then mostly cloudy with showers with thunderstorms likely in the afternoon. Humid with highs in the mid-80s. Southwest winds around 10 miles an hour. Chance of rain 90%. Saturday night, showers with thunderstorms likely until midnight, then showers with a chance of thunderstorms after midnight. Humid with lows in the upper 60s. Southwest winds around 10 miles an hour with gusts up to 20 miles an hour until midnight, becoming light and variable. Chance of rain near 100%. The forecast for Raleigh, Fayette, and Nicholas counties, issued at 2:40 p.m. West of today, mostly sunny with a slight chance of showers and thunderstorms. Near steady temperature in the upper 80s. Light and variable winds. Chance of rain 20%. Tonight, mostly cloudy. A slight chance of showers and thunderstorms until midnight. Patchy fog after midnight. Humid with lows in the upper 60s. Light and variable winds. Chance of rain 20%. Saturday, patchy fog in the morning. Showers likely. A chance of thunderstorms in the morning, then thunderstorms likely in the afternoon. Humid with highs in the lower 80s. Light and variable winds, becoming west around 10 miles an hour with gusts up to 20 miles an hour in the afternoon. Chance of rain 70%. Saturday night, a chance of thunderstorms. A chance of showers until midnight, then showers after midnight. Humid with lows in the mid-60s. West winds around 10 miles an hour until midnight, becoming light and variable. Chance of rain near 100%. The extended forecast for the WXJ84 listening area, Sunday and Sunday night, partly cloudy. A chance of showers. Highs in the lower 80s. Lows in the lower 60s. Chance of rain 50%. Monday and Monday night, partly cloudy. Highs in the mid-80s. Lows in the upper 60s. Tuesday and Tuesday night, mostly cloudy. Showers and a chance of thunderstorms. Highs in the upper 80s. Lows in the upper 60s.

60s. Chance of rain 90%. Wednesday and Wednesday night, partly cloudy. A 50% chance of showers. Highs around 80. Lows in the upper 50s. Thursday and Thursday night, mostly clear. Highs in the upper 70s. Lows in the upper 50s. 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Here is the forecast for locations around our region. In Pittsburgh, showers and thunderstorms for Saturday with highs in the mid-80s. And on Sunday, mostly sunny with highs in the lower 80s. In New York City, showers for Saturday with highs in the lower 80s. And on Sunday, becoming sunny with highs in the lower 80s. In Washington, D.C., areas of smoke and thunderstorms likely for Saturday with highs in the mid-90s. And on Sunday, mostly sunny with highs in the upper 80s. In Columbus, a chance of thunderstorms and thunderstorms for Saturday with highs in the lower 90s. And on Sunday, sunny with highs in the mid-80s. In Cleveland, a chance of showers then heavy rain for Saturday with highs in the lower 90s. And on Sunday, sunny with highs in the upper 70s. In Nashville, a chance of thunderstorms for Saturday with highs in the mid-90s. And on Sunday, a slight chance of thunderstorms then showers likely with highs in the mid-90s. In Charlotte, sunny then a slight chance of thunderstorms for Saturday with highs in the mid-90s. And on Sunday, mostly sunny then a chance of thunderstorms with highs in the mid-90s. In Virginia Beach, mostly sunny for Saturday with highs in the mid-90s. And on Sunday, a chance of showers then showers with highs in the lower 90s. In Myrtle Beach, sunny for Saturday with highs in the upper 80s. And on Sunday, sunny then a chance of thunderstorms with highs in the upper 80s. In Orlando, sunny then a chance of thunderstorms for Saturday with highs in the lower 90s. And on Sunday, a slight chance of thunderstorms then thunderstorms likely with highs in the lower 90s. Compared to historical records in the 1991 to 2020 climate normals, mean temperatures this June were near normal across the National Weather Service Charleston forecast area, ranging within 2 degrees above or below normal. No top 10s were set at any of the official National Weather Service Charleston climate locations this June in terms of mean temperatures. As is typical during the summer months, precipitation totals this June across the forecast area varied significantly depending on location, ranging anywhere from approximately 1 to 9 inches. This resulted in a wide range of departures, with some locations more than 3 inches below normal, while others ended up over 4 inches above normal. For instance, only 1.38 inches of precipitation was observed at the Cooperative Observer Station in South Point, Ohio, which was 3.16 inches below normal. On the other end of the spectrum, 8.64 inches was observed in Beckley, West Virginia at the Raleigh County Memorial Airport, which was 4.34 inches above normal. In fact, this was the wettest June on record for Beckley, breaking the old record of 8.07 inches set in 2016. No other top 10s were set at any of the other official National Weather Service Charleston climate locations this June in terms of precipitation. 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Originating from the National Weather Service Office in Charleston, West Virginia. The current time is 4:46 p.m. Eastern Daylight Time. These are the regional weather observations at 4 p.m. In Charleston, under mostly sunny skies. The temperature was 92 degrees, the dew point 71, and the relative humidity 50%, creating a heat index of 98. The wind was calm. Barometric pressure 30.05 inches and falling. Huntington reports sunny and 93 degrees with a heat index of 101. At Logan, mostly sunny, and 88. At Pineville, mostly sunny, and 88. At Beckley, partly sunny, and 85 degrees. At Lewisburg, mostly sunny, 88. At Parkersburg, haze and smoke, 90, a heat index of 96. At Sutton, mostly
Sunny, 91 with a heat index of 99. At Clarksburg, haze, 87 degrees. At Buchanan, haze, 93 with a heat index 100. At Elkins, sunny, 89 degrees. In Morgantown, smoke, and 86. Martinsburg reports haze, and 87. And in Pittsburgh, smoke, 82. The latest river levels at 4 p.m. for the Connaught River at Southside Bridge in Charleston, 7.3 feet. The Elk River at Queen Shoals, 4.2 feet. At Big Coal River at Ashford, 2.3 feet. For the Little Coal River at Danville, 2.3 feet. And the Coal River at Tornado, 10.2 feet. Here is the latest weather synopsis for the Middle Ohio Valley and Central Appalachians, issued at 11:35 a.m. Eastern Daylight Time. Hot and hazy today with the potential for storms. Hot and humid conditions will continue across the region into the weekend. In addition, smoke from distant wildfires will keep skies somewhat hazy at times through the evening, with some gradual improvement expected by Saturday. Showers and storms can be expected later Friday afternoon and evening, with more widespread activity Saturday and Saturday night. Some storms may be severe and will contain heavy downpours capable of localized flooding issues. Drier conditions will take hold as the day progresses Sunday. This is an air quality alert. For the following counties, in West Virginia, Cabell, Clay, Jackson, Conough, Mason, Putnam, and Roane. Issued at 12:10 a.m. Eastern Daylight Time. Air quality alert in effect until midnight Eastern Daylight Time tonight. The West Virginia Department of Environmental Protection has issued a code, red air quality alert for today due to smoke from Canadian wildfires for northern and central West Virginia. Elevated fine particulate matter levels due to the smoke will continue through today and Saturday, and the entire state will experience hazy air. Be advised, a code purple air quality alert will be in effect for the northern West Virginia Panhandle today. A code red air quality alert means that air pollution concentrations within the local region are unhealthy for the general population. The effects of air pollution can be minimized by avoiding outdoor exercise or strenuous activity. Sensitive groups should take additional precautions. These groups include children, the elderly, and people suffering from asthma, heart disease, or other lung diseases. For additional information, please visit the West Virginia Department of Environmental Protection Air Quality Division website at https://www.erno.gov. The forecast for the Greater Charleston area, issued at 2:40 p.m. Rest of today, partly sunny with a slight chance of showers and thunderstorms. Hot. Near steady temperature in the lower 90s. Light and variable winds. Chance of rain 20%. Heat index values up to 102. Tonight, mostly cloudy. A chance of showers and thunderstorms until midnight. Patchy fog after midnight. Humid with lows in the lower 70s. Light and variable winds. Chance of rain 40%. Heat index values up to 102 early until midnight. Saturday, partly sunny with a chance of showers and thunderstorms in the morning, then mostly cloudy with showers with thunderstorms likely in the afternoon. Humid with highs in the mid-80s. Southwest winds around 10 miles an hour. Chance of rain 90%. Saturday night, showers with thunderstorms likely until midnight, then showers with a chance of thunderstorms after midnight. Humid with lows in the upper 60s. Southwest winds around 10 miles an hour with gusts up to 20 miles an hour until midnight, becoming light and variable. Chance of rain near 100%. The forecast for Raleigh, Fayette, and Nicholas counties, issued at 2:40 p.m. Rest of today, mostly sunny with a slight chance of showers and thunderstorms. Near steady temperature in the upper 80s. Light and variable winds. Chance of rain 20%. Tonight, mostly cloudy. A slight chance of showers and thunderstorms until midnight. Patchy fog after midnight. Humid with lows in the upper 60s. Light and variable winds. Chance of rain 20%. Saturday, patchy fog in the morning. Showers likely. A chance of thunderstorms in the morning, then thunderstorms likely in the afternoon. Humid with highs in the lower 80s. Light and variable winds, becoming west around 10 miles an hour with gusts up to 20 miles an hour in the afternoon. Chance of rain 70%. Saturday night, a chance of thunderstorms.
A chance of showers until midnight, then showers after midnight. Humid with lows in the mid-60s. West winds around 10 miles an hour until midnight, becoming light and variable. Chance of rain near 100%. The extended forecast for the WXJ84 listening area, Sunday and Sunday night, partly cloudy. A chance of showers. Highs in the lower 80s. Lows in the lower 60s. Chance of rain 50%. Monday and Monday night, partly cloudy. Highs in the mid-80s. Lows in the upper 60s. Tuesday and Tuesday night, mostly cloudy. Showers and a chance of thunderstorms. Highs in the upper 80s. Lows in the upper 60s. Chance of rain 90%. Wednesday and Wednesday night, partly cloudy. A 50% chance of showers. Highs around 80. Lows in the upper 50s. Thursday and Thursday night, mostly clear. Highs in the upper 70s. Lows in the upper 50s. Here is the forecast for locations around our region. In Pittsburgh, showers and thunderstorms for Saturday with highs in the mid-80s. And on Sunday, mostly sunny with highs in the lower 80s. In New York City, showers for Saturday with highs in the lower 80s. And on Sunday, becoming sunny with highs in the lower 80s. In Washington, D.C., areas of smoke and thunderstorms likely for Saturday with highs in the mid-90s. And on Sunday, mostly sunny with highs in the upper 80s. In Columbus, a chance of thunderstorms and thunderstorms for Saturday with highs in the lower 90s. And on Sunday, sunny with highs in the mid-80s. In Cleveland, a chance of showers then heavy rain for Saturday with highs in the lower 90s. And on Sunday, sunny with highs in the upper 70s. In Nashville, a chance of thunderstorms for Saturday with highs in the mid-90s. And on Sunday, a slight chance of thunderstorms then showers likely with highs in the mid-90s. In Charlotte, sunny then a slight chance of thunderstorms for Saturday with highs in the mid-90s. And on Sunday, mostly sunny then a chance of thunderstorms with highs in the mid-90s. In Virginia Beach, mostly sunny for Saturday with highs in the mid-90s. And on Sunday, a chance of showers then showers with highs in the lower 90s. In Myrtle Beach, sunny for Saturday with highs in the upper 80s. And on Sunday, sunny then a chance of thunderstorms with highs in the upper 80s. In Orlando, sunny then a chance of thunderstorms for Saturday with highs in the lower 90s. And on Sunday, a slight chance of thunderstorms then thunderstorms likely with highs in the lower 90s. 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The current time is 4:55 p.m. Eastern Daylight Time. These are the regional weather observations at 4 p.m. In Charleston, under mostly sunny skies. The temperature was 92 degrees, the dew point 71, and the relative humidity 50%, creating a heat index of 98. The wind was calm. Barometric pressure 30.05 inches and falling. Huntington reports sunny and 93 degrees with a heat index of 101. At Logan, mostly sunny and 88. At Pineville, mostly sunny and 88. At Beckley, partly sunny and 85 degrees. At Lewisburg, mostly sunny, 88. At Parkersburg, haze and smoke, 90, a heat index of 96. At Sutton, mostly sunny, 91 with a heat index of 99. At Clarksburg, haze, 87 degrees. At Buchanan, haze, 93 with a heat index 100. At Elkins, sunny, 89 degrees. In Morgantown, smoke, and 86. Martinsburg reports haze, and 87. And in Pittsburgh, smoke, 82. The latest river levels at 4 p.m. for the Kanawha River at Southside Bridge in Charleston, 7.3 feet. The Elk River at Queen Shoals, 4.2 feet. At Big Coal River at Ashford, 2.3 feet. For the Little Coal River at Danville, 2.3 feet. And the Coal River at Tornado, 10.2 feet. Here is the latest weather synopsis for the Middle Ohio Valley and Central Appalachians, issued at 11:35 a.m. Eastern Daylight Time. Hot and hazy today with the potential for storms. Hot and humid conditions will continue across the region into the weekend. In addition,
Smoke from distant wildfires will keep skies somewhat hazy at times through the evening, with some gradual improvement expected by Saturday. Showers and storms can be expected later Friday afternoon and evening, with more widespread activity Saturday and Saturday night. Some storms may be severe, and will contain heavy downpours capable of localized flooding issues. Drier conditions will take hold as the day progresses Sunday. This is an air quality alert. For the following counties, in West Virginia, Cabell, Clay, Jackson, Kanawha, Mason, Putnam, and Roane. Issued at 12:10 a.m. Eastern Daylight Time. Air quality alert in effect until midnight Eastern Daylight Time tonight. The West Virginia Department of Environmental Protection has issued a code, red air quality alert for today due to smoke from Canadian wildfires for northern and central West Virginia. Elevated fine particulate matter levels due to the smoke will continue through today and Saturday, and the entire state will experience hazy air. Be advised, a code purple air quality alert will be in effect for the northern West Virginia Panhandle today. A code red air quality alert means that air pollution concentrations within the local region are unhealthy for the general population. The effects of air pollution can be minimized by avoiding outdoor exercise or strenuous activity. Sensitive groups should take additional precautions. These groups include children, the elderly, and people suffering from asthma, heart disease, or other lung diseases. For additional information, please visit the West Virginia Department of Environmental Protection, Air Quality Division website at https://www.erno.gov. The forecast for the Greater Charleston area, issued at 2:40 p.m. Rest of today, partly sunny with a slight chance of showers and thunderstorms. Hot. Near steady temperature in the lower 90s. Light and variable winds. Chance of rain 20%. Heat index values up to 102. Tonight, mostly cloudy. A chance of showers and thunderstorms until midnight. Patchy fog after midnight. Humid with lows in the lower 70s. Light and variable winds. Chance of rain 40%. Heat index values up to 102 early until midnight. Saturday, partly sunny with a chance of showers and thunderstorms in the morning, then mostly cloudy with showers with thunderstorms likely in the afternoon. Humid with highs in the mid-80s. Southwest winds around 10 miles an hour. Chance of rain 90%. Saturday night, showers with thunderstorms likely until midnight, then showers with a chance of thunderstorms after midnight. Humid with lows in the upper 60s. Southwest winds around 10 miles an hour with gusts up to 20 miles an hour until midnight, becoming light and variable. Chance of rain near 100%. The forecast for Raleigh, Fayette, and Nicholas counties, issued at 2:40 p.m. Rest of today, mostly sunny with a slight chance of showers and thunderstorms. Near steady temperature in the upper 80s. Light and variable winds. Chance of rain 20%. Tonight, mostly cloudy. A slight chance of showers and thunderstorms until midnight. Patchy fog after midnight. Humid with lows in the upper 60s. Light and variable winds. Chance of rain 20%. Saturday, patchy fog in the morning. Showers likely. A chance of thunderstorms in the morning, then thunderstorms likely in the afternoon. Humid with highs in the lower 80s. Light and variable winds, becoming west around 10 miles an hour with gusts up to 20 miles an hour in the afternoon. Chance of rain 70%. Saturday night, a chance of thunderstorms. A chance of showers until midnight, then showers after midnight. Humid with lows in the mid-60s. West winds around 10 miles an hour until midnight, becoming light and variable. Chance of rain near 100%. The extended forecast for the WXJ 84 listening area, Sunday and Sunday night, partly cloudy. A chance of showers. Highs in the lower 80s. Lows in the lower 60s. Chance of rain 50%. Monday and Monday night, partly cloudy. Highs in the mid-80s. Lows in the upper 60s. Tuesday and Tuesday night, mostly cloudy. Showers and a chance of thunderstorms. Highs in the upper 80s. Lows in the upper 60s. Chance of rain 90%. Wednesday and Wednesday night, partly cloudy. A 50% chance of showers. Highs around 80. Lows in the upper 50s.
Thursday and Thursday night, mostly clear. Highs in the upper 70s. Lows in the upper 50s. Here is the forecast for locations around our region. In Pittsburgh, showers and thunderstorms for Saturday with highs in the mid-80s. And on Sunday, mostly sunny with highs in the lower 80s. In New York City, showers for Saturday with highs in the lower 80s. And on Sunday, becoming sunny with highs in the lower 80s. In Washington, D.C., areas of smoke and thunderstorms likely for Saturday with highs in the mid-90s. And on Sunday, mostly sunny with highs in the upper 80s. In Columbus, a chance of thunderstorms and thunderstorms for Saturday with highs in the lower 90s. And on Sunday, sunny with highs in the mid-80s. In Cleveland, a chance of showers then heavy rain for Saturday with highs in the lower 90s. And on Sunday, sunny with highs in the upper 70s. In Nashville, a chance of thunderstorms for Saturday with highs in the mid-90s. And on Sunday, a slight chance of thunderstorms then showers likely with highs in the mid-90s. In Charlotte, sunny then a slight chance of thunderstorms for Saturday with highs in the mid-90s. And on Sunday, mostly sunny then a chance of thunderstorms with highs in the mid-90s. In Virginia Beach, mostly sunny for Saturday with highs in the mid-90s. And on Sunday, a chance of showers then showers with highs in the lower 90s. In Myrtle Beach, sunny for Saturday with highs in the upper 80s. And on Sunday, sunny then a chance of thunderstorms with highs in the upper 80s. In Orlando, sunny then a chance of thunderstorms for Saturday with highs in the lower 90s. And on Sunday, a slight chance of thunderstorms then thunderstorms likely with highs in the lower 90s. 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The current time is 5:04 p.m. Eastern Daylight Time. These are the regional weather observations at 4 p.m. in Charleston, under mostly sunny skies. The temperature was 92 degrees, the dew point 71, and the relative humidity 50%, creating a heat index of 98. The wind was calm. Barometric pressure 30.05 inches and falling. Huntington reports sunny and 93 degrees with a heat index of 101. At Logan, mostly sunny and 88. At Pineville, mostly sunny and 88. At Beckley, partly sunny and 85 degrees. At Lewisburg, mostly sunny, 88. At Parkersburg, haze and smoke, 90, a heat index of 96. At Sutton, mostly sunny, 91 with a heat index of 99. At Clarksburg, haze, 87 degrees. At Buckhannon, haze, 93 with a heat index 100. At Elkins, sunny, 89 degrees. In Morgantown, smoke, and 86. Martinsburg reports haze, and 87. And in Pittsburgh, smoke, 82. The latest river levels at 4 p.m. for the Kanawha River at Southside Bridge in Charleston, 7.3 feet. The Elk River at Queen Shoals, 4.2 feet. At Big Coal River at Ashford, 2.3 feet. For the Little Coal River at Danville, 2.3 feet. And the Coal River at Tornado, 10.2 feet. Here is the latest weather synopsis for the Middle Ohio Valley and Central Appalachians, issued at 11:35 a.m. Eastern Daylight Time. Hot and hazy today with the potential for storms. Hot and humid conditions will continue across the region into the weekend. In addition, smoke from distant wildfires will keep skies somewhat hazy at times through the evening, with some gradual improvement expected by Saturday. Showers and storms can be expected later Friday afternoon and evening, with more widespread activity Saturday and Saturday night. Some storms may be severe and will contain heavy downpours capable of localized flooding issues. Drier conditions will take hold as the day progresses Sunday. This is an air quality alert. For the following counties, in West Virginia, Cabell, Clay, Jackson, Kanawha, Mason, Putnam, and Roan. Issued at 12:10 a.m. Eastern Daylight Time. Air quality alert in effect until midnight Eastern Daylight Time tonight. The West Virginia Department of Environmental Protection has issued a code, red air quality alert for today due to smoke from Canadian wildfires for northern and central West Virginia. Elevated fine particulate matter levels due to the smoke will continue through today and Saturday, and the entire state will experience hazy air.
Be advised, a code purple air quality alert will be in effect for the northern West Virginia Panhandle today. Code red air quality alert means that air pollution concentrations within the local region are unhealthy for the general population. The effects of air pollution can be minimized by avoiding outdoor exercise or strenuous activity. Sensitive groups should take additional precautions. These groups include children, the elderly, and people suffering from asthma, heart disease, or other lung diseases. For additional information, please visit the West Virginia Department of Environmental Protection, Air Quality Division website at https://www.airno.gov. The forecast for the greater Charleston area, issued at 2:40 p.m. Rest of today, partly sunny with a slight chance of showers and thunderstorms. Hot. Near steady temperature in the lower 90s. Light and variable winds. Chance of rain 20%. Heat index values up to 102. Tonight, mostly cloudy. A chance of showers and thunderstorms until midnight. Patchy fog after midnight. Humid with lows in the lower 70s. Light and variable winds. Chance of rain 40%. Heat index values up to 102 early until midnight. Saturday, partly sunny with a chance of showers and thunderstorms in the morning, then mostly cloudy with showers with thunderstorms likely in the afternoon. Humid with highs in the mid-80s. Southwest winds around 10 miles an hour. Chance of rain 90%. Saturday night, showers with thunderstorms likely until midnight, then showers with a chance of thunderstorms after midnight. Humid with lows in the upper 60s. Southwest winds around 10 miles an hour with gusts up to 20 miles an hour until midnight, becoming light and variable. Chance of rain near 100%. The forecast for Raleigh, Fayette, and Nicholas counties, issued at 2:40 p.m. Rest of today, mostly sunny with a slight chance of showers and thunderstorms. Near steady temperature in the upper 80s. Light and variable winds. Chance of rain 20%. Tonight, mostly cloudy. A slight chance of showers and thunderstorms until midnight. Patchy fog after midnight. Humid with lows in the upper 60s. Light and variable winds. Chance of rain 20%. Saturday, patchy fog in the morning. Showers likely. A chance of thunderstorms in the morning, then thunderstorms likely in the afternoon. Humid with highs in the lower 80s. Light and variable winds, becoming west around 10 miles an hour with gusts up to 20 miles an hour in the afternoon. Chance of rain 70%. Saturday night, a chance of thunderstorms. A chance of showers until midnight, then showers after midnight. Humid with lows in the mid-60s. West winds around 10 miles an hour until midnight, becoming light and variable. Chance of rain near 100%. The extended forecast for the WXJ84 listening area, Sunday and Sunday night, partly cloudy. A chance of showers. Highs in the lower 80s. Lows in the lower 60s. Chance of rain 50%. Monday and Monday night, partly cloudy. Highs in the mid-80s. Lows in the upper 60s. Tuesday and Tuesday night, mostly cloudy. Showers and a chance of thunderstorms. Highs in the upper 80s. Lows in the upper 60s. Chance of rain 90%. Wednesday and Wednesday night, partly cloudy. A 50% chance of showers. Highs around 80. Lows in the upper 50s. Thursday and Thursday night, mostly clear. Highs in the upper 70s. Lows in the upper 50s. Here is the forecast for locations around our region. In Pittsburgh, showers then thunderstorms for Saturday with highs in the mid-80s. And on Sunday, mostly sunny with highs in the lower 80s. In New York City, showers for Saturday with highs in the lower 80s. And on Sunday, becoming sunny with highs in the lower 80s. In Washington, D.C., areas of smoke then thunderstorms likely for Saturday with highs in the mid-90s. And on Sunday, mostly sunny with highs in the upper 80s. In Columbus, a chance of thunderstorms then thunderstorms for Saturday with highs in the lower 90s. And on Sunday, sunny with highs in the mid-80s. In Cleveland, a chance of showers then heavy rain for Saturday with highs in the lower 90s. And on Sunday, sunny with highs in the upper 70s.
In Nashville, a chance of thunderstorms for Saturday with highs in the mid-90s. And on Sunday, a slight chance of thunderstorms then showers likely with highs in the mid-90s. In Charlotte, sunny then a slight chance of thunderstorms for Saturday with highs in the mid-90s. And on Sunday, mostly sunny then a chance of thunderstorms with highs in the mid-90s. In Virginia Beach, mostly sunny for Saturday with highs in the mid-90s. And on Sunday, a chance of showers then showers with highs in the lower 90s. In Myrtle Beach, sunny for Saturday with highs in the upper 80s. And on Sunday, sunny then a chance of thunderstorms with highs in the upper 80s. In Orlando, sunny then a chance of thunderstorms for Saturday with highs in the lower 90s. And on Sunday, a slight chance of thunderstorms then thunderstorms likely with highs in the lower 90s. Compared to historical records in the 1991 to 2020 climate normals, mean temperatures this June were near normal across the National Weather Service Charleston forecast area, ranging within 2 degrees above or below normal. No top tens were set at any of the official National Weather Service Charleston climate locations this June in terms of mean temperatures. As is typical during the summer months, precipitation totals this June across the forecast area varied significantly depending on location, ranging anywhere from approximately 1 to 9 inches. This resulted in a wide range of departures, with some locations more than 3 inches below normal, while others ended up over 4 inches above normal. For instance, only 1.38 inches of precipitation was observed at the Cooperative Observer Station in South Point, Ohio, which was 3.16 inches below normal. On the other end of the spectrum, 8.64 inches was observed in Beckley, West Virginia at the Raleigh County Memorial Airport, which was 4.34 inches above normal. In fact, this was the wettest June on record for Beckley, breaking the old record of 8.07 inches set in 2016. No other top tens were set at any of the other official National Weather Service Charleston climate locations this June in terms of precipitation. 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Originating from the National Weather Service Office in Charleston, West Virginia. The current time is 5:14 p.m. Eastern Daylight Time. These are the regional weather observations at 5 p.m. In Charleston, under mostly sunny skies. The temperature was 90 degrees, the dew point 69, and the relative humidity 50%. The wind was variable at 3 miles an hour. Barometric pressure 30.02 inches and falling. Huntington reports sunny and 91 degrees with a heat index of 98. At Logan, sunny and 88. At Pineville, mostly sunny and 88. At Beckley, cloudy and 87 degrees. At Parkersburg, haze and smoke, 90, a heat index of 96. At Sutton, sunny, 91 with a heat index of 100. At Clarksburg, haze, 86 degrees. At Buchanan, haze was reported. At Elkins, sunny, 89 degrees. In Morgantown, smoke, and 86. Martinsburg reports haze, and 87. And in Pittsburgh, smoke, 82. The latest river levels at 4 p.m. for the Connor River at Southside Bridge in Charleston, 7.3 feet, the Elk River at Queen Shoals, 4.2 feet, at Big Coal River at Ashford, 2.3 feet, for the Little Coal River at Danville, 2.3 feet, and the Coal River at Tornado, 10.2 feet. Here is the latest weather synopsis for the Middle Ohio Valley and Central Appalachians, issued at 11:35 a.m. Eastern Daylight Time. Hot and hazy today with the potential for storms. Hot and humid conditions will continue across the region into the weekend. In addition, smoke from distant wildfires will keep skies somewhat hazy at times through the evening, with some gradual improvement expected by Saturday. Showers and storms can be expected later Friday afternoon and evening, with more widespread activity Saturday and Saturday night. Some storms may be severe and will contain heavy downpours capable of localized flooding issues. Drier conditions will take hold as the day progresses Sunday. This is an air quality alert. For the following counties, in West Virginia, Cabell, Clay, Jackson, Kanawha, Mason, Putnam and Roane. Issued at 12:10 a.m. Eastern Daylight Time. Air quality alert in effect until midnight Eastern Daylight Time tonight.
The West Virginia Department of Environmental Protection has issued a code, red air quality alert for today due to smoke from Canadian wildfires for northern and central West Virginia. Elevated fine particulate matter levels due to the smoke will continue through today and Saturday, and the entire state will experience hazy air. Be advised, a code purple air quality alert will be in effect for the northern West Virginia Panhandle today. A code, red air quality alert means that air pollution concentrations within the local region are unhealthy for the general population. The effects of air pollution can be minimized by avoiding outdoor exercise or strenuous activity. Sensitive groups should take additional precautions. These groups include children, the elderly, and people suffering from asthma, heart disease, or other lung diseases. For additional information, please visit the West Virginia Department of Environmental Protection, Air Quality Division website at https://www.airno.gov. The forecast for the Greater Charleston area, issued at 5:15 p.m. Tonight, mostly cloudy. A chance of showers and thunderstorms until midnight. Patchy fog after midnight. Lows in the lower 70s. Light and variable winds. Chance of rain 30%. Heat index values up to 100 too early until midnight. Saturday, partly sunny with a chance of showers and thunderstorms in the morning, then mostly cloudy with showers with thunderstorms likely in the afternoon. Humid with highs in the mid-80s. Southwest winds around 10 miles an hour. Chance of rain 80%. Saturday night, showers with thunderstorms likely until midnight, then showers with a chance of thunderstorms after midnight. Humid with lows in the upper 60s. Southwest winds around 10 miles an hour with gusts up to 20 miles an hour until midnight, becoming light and variable. Chance of rain near 100%. Sunday, partly sunny. Showers likely, mainly in the morning. Humid with highs in the lower 80s. Light and variable winds. Chance of rain 70%. Sunday night, mostly clear. A chance of showers until midnight. Humid with lows in the mid-60s. Light and variable winds. Chance of rain 50%. The forecast for Raleigh, Fayette, and Nicholas counties, issued at 5:15 p.m. Tonight, mostly cloudy. A slight chance of showers and thunderstorms until midnight. Patchy fog after midnight. Lows in the upper 60s. Light and variable winds. Chance of rain 20%. Saturday, partly sunny in the morning, then becoming mostly cloudy. Patchy fog in the morning. Showers likely. A chance of thunderstorms in the morning, then thunderstorms likely in the afternoon. Humid with highs in the lower 80s. Light and variable winds, becoming west around 10 miles an hour with gusts up to 20 miles an hour in the afternoon. Chance of rain 70%. Saturday night, a chance of thunderstorms. A chance of showers until midnight, then showers after midnight. Humid with lows in the mid-60s. West winds around 10 miles an hour until midnight, becoming light and variable. Chance of rain near 100%. Sunday, mostly cloudy in the morning, then becoming partly sunny. A chance of showers. A chance of thunderstorms in the afternoon. Humid with highs in the upper 70s. Light and variable winds. Chance of rain 50%. Sunday night, partly cloudy with a chance of showers and thunderstorms until midnight, then mostly clear after midnight. Humid with lows in the lower 60s. Light and variable winds. Chance of rain 50%. The extended forecast for the WXJ84 listening area, Monday and Monday night, partly cloudy. Highs in the mid-80s. Lows in the upper 60s. Tuesday and Tuesday night, mostly cloudy. Showers and a chance of thunderstorms. Highs in the upper 80s. Lows in the upper 60s. Chance of rain 90%. Wednesday and Wednesday night, partly cloudy. A 50% chance of showers. Highs around 80. Lows in the upper 50s. Thursday and Thursday night, mostly clear. Highs in the upper 70s. Lows in the upper 50s. Friday and Friday night, partly cloudy. Highs in the lower 80s. Lows in the lower 60s. The Charleston, West Virginia climate summary for this evening, as of 5 p.m., July 17, 2026.
Today's high temperature was 92 degrees and the low 71 degrees. No precipitation fell today, which leaves the monthly total at 2.39 inches. This is 0.51 inches below normal. The total precipitation for the year still stands at 20.90 inches, which is 5.98 inches below normal. Sunset tonight is at 8:48 p.m. Sunrise tomorrow is at 6:17 a.m. Here is the forecast for locations around our region. In Pittsburgh, showers and thunderstorms for Saturday with highs in the mid-80s. And on Sunday, mostly sunny with highs in the lower 80s. In New York City, showers for Saturday with highs in the lower 80s. And on Sunday, becoming sunny with highs in the lower 80s. In Washington, D.C., areas of smoke and thunderstorms likely for Saturday with highs in the mid-90s. And on Sunday, mostly sunny with highs in the upper 80s. In Columbus, a chance of thunderstorms and thunderstorms for Saturday with highs in the lower 90s. And on Sunday, sunny with highs in the mid-80s. In Cleveland, a chance of showers then heavy rain for Saturday with highs in the lower 90s. And on Sunday, sunny with highs in the upper 70s. In Nashville, a chance of thunderstorms for Saturday with highs in the mid-90s. And on Sunday, a slight chance of thunderstorms then showers likely with highs in the mid-90s. In Charlotte, sunny then a slight chance of thunderstorms for Saturday with highs in the mid-90s. And on Sunday, mostly sunny then a chance of thunderstorms with highs in the mid-90s. In Virginia Beach, mostly sunny for Saturday with highs in the mid-90s. And on Sunday, a chance of showers then showers with highs in the lower 90s. In Myrtle Beach, sunny for Saturday with highs in the upper 80s. And on Sunday, sunny then a chance of thunderstorms with highs in the upper 80s. In Orlando, sunny then a chance of thunderstorms for Saturday with highs in the lower 90s. And on Sunday, a slight chance of thunderstorms then thunderstorms likely with highs in the lower 90s. 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The current time is 5:24 p.m. Eastern Daylight Time. These are the regional weather observations at 5 p.m. In Charleston, under mostly sunny skies. The temperature was 90 degrees, the dew point 69, and the relative humidity 50%. The wind was variable at 3 miles an hour. Barometric pressure 30.02 inches and falling. Huntington reports sunny and 91 degrees with a heat index of 98. At Logan, sunny and 88. At Pineville, mostly sunny and 88. At Beckley, cloudy and 87 degrees. At Parkersburg, haze and smoke, 90 a heat index of 96. At Sutton, sunny, 91 with a heat index of 100. At Clarksburg, haze, 86 degrees. At Buckhannon, haze was reported. At Elkins, sunny, 89 degrees. In Morgantown, smoke, and 86. Martinsburg reports haze, and 87. And in Pittsburgh, smoke, 82. The latest river levels at 4 p.m. for the Kanawha River at Southside Bridge in Charleston, 7.3 feet. The Elk River at Queen Shoals, 4.2 feet. At Big Coal River at Ashford, 2.3 feet. For the Little Coal River at Danville, 2.3 feet. And the Coal River at Tornado, 10.2 feet. Here is the latest weather synopsis for the Middle Ohio Valley and Central Appalachians, issued at 11:35 a.m. Eastern Daylight Time. Hot and hazy today with the potential for storms. Hot and humid conditions will continue across the region into the weekend. In addition, smoke from distant wildfires will keep skies somewhat hazy at times through the evening, with some gradual improvement expected by Saturday. Showers and storms can be expected later Friday afternoon and evening, with more widespread activity Saturday and Saturday night. Some storms may be severe and will contain heavy downpours capable of localized flooding issues. Drier conditions will take hold as the day progresses Sunday. This is an air quality alert. For the following counties, in West Virginia, Cabell, Clay, Jackson, Kanawha, Mason, Putnam, and Roan. Issued at 12:10 a.m. Eastern Daylight Time. Air quality alert in effect until midnight Eastern Daylight Time tonight.
The West Virginia Department of Environmental Protection has issued a code, red air quality alert for today due to smoke from Canadian wildfires from northern and central West Virginia. Elevated fine particulate matter levels due to the smoke will continue through today and Saturday, and the entire state will experience hazy air. Be advised, a code purple air quality alert will be in effect for the northern West Virginia Panhandle today. A code red air quality alert means that air pollution concentrations within a local region are unhealthy for the general population. The effects of air pollution can be minimized by avoiding outdoor exercise or strenuous activity. Sensitive groups should take additional precautions. These groups include children, the elderly, and people suffering from asthma, heart disease, or other lung diseases. For additional information, please visit the West Virginia Department of Environmental Protection, Air Quality Division website at https://www.airno.gov. The forecast for the Greater Charleston area, issued at 5:15 p.m. Tonight, mostly cloudy. A chance of showers and thunderstorms until midnight. Patchy fog after midnight. Lows in the lower 70s. Light and variable winds. Chance of rain 30%. Heat index values up to 100 too early until midnight. Saturday, partly sunny with a chance of showers and thunderstorms in the morning, then mostly cloudy with showers with thunderstorms likely in the afternoon. Humid with highs in the mid-80s. Southwest winds around 10 miles an hour. Chance of rain 80%. Saturday night, showers with thunderstorms likely until midnight, then showers with a chance of thunderstorms after midnight. Humid with lows in the upper 60s. Southwest winds around 10 miles an hour with gusts up to 20 miles an hour until midnight, becoming light and variable. Chance of rain near 100%. Sunday, partly sunny. Showers likely, mainly in the morning. Humid with highs in the lower 80s. Light and variable winds. Chance of rain 70%. Sunday night, mostly clear. A chance of showers until midnight. Humid with lows in the mid-60s. Light and variable winds. Chance of rain 50%. The forecast for Raleigh, Fayette, and Nicholas counties, issued at 5:15 p.m. Tonight, mostly cloudy. A slight chance of showers and thunderstorms until midnight. Patchy fog after midnight. Lows in the upper 60s. Light and variable winds. Chance of rain 20%. Saturday, partly sunny in the morning, then becoming mostly cloudy. Patchy fog in the morning. Showers likely. A chance of thunderstorms in the morning, then thunderstorms likely in the afternoon. Humid with highs in the lower 80s. Light and variable winds, becoming west around 10 miles an hour with gusts up to 20 miles an hour in the afternoon. Chance of rain 70%. Saturday night, a chance of thunderstorms. A chance of showers until midnight, then showers after midnight. Humid with lows in the mid-60s. West winds around 10 miles an hour until midnight, becoming light and variable. Chance of rain near 100%. Sunday, mostly cloudy in the morning, then becoming partly sunny. A chance of showers. A chance of thunderstorms in the afternoon. Humid with highs in the upper 70s. Light and variable winds. Chance of rain 50%. Sunday night, partly cloudy with a chance of showers and thunderstorms until midnight, then mostly clear after midnight. Humid with lows in the lower 60s. Light and variable winds. Chance of rain 50%. The extended forecast for the WXJ84 listening area, Monday and Monday night, partly cloudy. Highs in the mid-80s. Lows in the upper 60s. Tuesday and Tuesday night, mostly cloudy. Showers and a chance of thunderstorms. Highs in the upper 80s. Lows in the upper 60s. Chance of rain 90%. Wednesday and Wednesday night, partly cloudy. A 50% chance of showers. Highs around 80. Lows in the upper 50s. Thursday and Thursday night, mostly clear. Highs in the upper 70s. Lows in the upper 50s. Friday and Friday night, partly cloudy. Highs in the lower 80s. Lows in the lower 60s. The Charleston, West Virginia climate summary for this evening, as of 5 p.m., July 17, 2026.
Today's high temperature was 92 degrees and the low 71 degrees. No precipitation fell today, which leaves the monthly total at 2.39 inches. This is 0.51 inches below normal. The total precipitation for the year still stands at 20.90 inches, which is 5.98 inches below normal. Sunset tonight is at 8:48 p.m. Sunrise tomorrow is at 6:17 a.m. Here is the forecast for locations around our region. In Pittsburgh, showers and thunderstorms for Saturday with highs in the mid-80s. And on Sunday, mostly sunny with highs in the lower 80s. In New York City, showers for Saturday with highs in the lower 80s. And on Sunday, becoming sunny with highs in the lower 80s. In Washington, D.C., areas of smoke and thunderstorms likely for Saturday with highs in the mid-90s. And on Sunday, mostly sunny with highs in the upper 80s. In Columbus, a chance of thunderstorms and thunderstorms for Saturday with highs in the lower 90s. And on Sunday, sunny with highs in the mid-80s. In Cleveland, a chance of showers then heavy rain for Saturday with highs in the lower 90s. And on Sunday, sunny with highs in the upper 70s. In Nashville, a chance of thunderstorms for Saturday with highs in the mid-90s. And on Sunday, a slight chance of thunderstorms then showers likely with highs in the mid-90s. In Charlotte, sunny then a slight chance of thunderstorms for Saturday with highs in the mid-90s. And on Sunday, mostly sunny then a chance of thunderstorms with highs in the mid-90s. In Virginia Beach, mostly sunny for Saturday with highs in the mid-90s. And on Sunday, a chance of showers then showers with highs in the lower 90s. In Myrtle Beach, sunny for Saturday with highs in the upper 80s. And on Sunday, sunny then a chance of thunderstorms with highs in the upper 80s. In Orlando, sunny then a chance of thunderstorms for Saturday with highs in the lower 90s. And on Sunday, a slight chance of thunderstorms then thunderstorms likely with highs in the lower 90s. 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The current time is 5:33 p.m. Eastern Daylight Time. These are the regional weather observations at 5 p.m. In Charleston, under mostly sunny skies. The temperature was 90 degrees, the dew point 69, and the relative humidity 50%. The wind was variable at 3 miles an hour. Barometric pressure 30.02 inches and falling. Huntington reports sunny and 91 degrees with a heat index of 98. At Logan, sunny, and 88, at Pineville, mostly sunny, and 88, at Beckley, cloudy, and 87 degrees, at Parkersburg, haze and smoke, 90 a heat index of 96. At Sutton, sunny, 91 with a heat index of 100. At Clarksburg, haze, 86 degrees, at Buckhannon, haze was reported. At Elkins, sunny, 89 degrees, in Morgantown, smoke, and 86, Martinsburg reports haze, and 87, and in Pittsburgh, smoke, 82. The latest river levels at 5 p.m., for the Kanawha River at Southside Bridge in Charleston, 7.3 feet, the Elk River at Queen Shoals, 4.2 feet, at Big Coal River at Ashford, 2.3 feet, for the Little Coal River at Danville, 2.3 feet, and the Coal River at Tornado, 10.2 feet. Here is the latest weather synopsis for the Middle Ohio Valley and Central Appalachians, issued at 11:35 a.m. Eastern Daylight Time. Hot and hazy today with the potential for storms. Hot and humid conditions will continue across the region into the weekend. In addition, smoke from distant wildfires will keep skies somewhat hazy at times through the evening, with some gradual improvement expected by Saturday. Showers and storms can be expected later Friday afternoon and evening, with more widespread activity Saturday and Saturday night. Some storms may be severe and will contain heavy downpours capable of localized flooding issues. Drier conditions will take hold as the day progresses Sunday. This is an air quality alert. For the following counties, in West Virginia, Cabell, Clay, Jackson, Kanawha, Mason, Putnam and Roane. Issued at 12:10 a.m. Eastern Daylight Time. Air quality alert in effect until midnight Eastern Daylight Time tonight.
The West Virginia Department of Environmental Protection has issued a code, red air quality alert for today due to smoke from Canadian wildfires for northern and central West Virginia. Elevated fine particulate matter levels due to the smoke will continue through today and Saturday, and the entire state will experience hazy air. Be advised, a code purple air quality alert will be in effect for the northern West Virginia Panhandle today. A code, red air quality alert means that air pollution concentrations within the local region are unhealthy for the general population. The effects of air pollution can be minimized.

West Virginia Department of Environmental Protection, Air Quality Division has issued a code, Orange Air Quality Action Day for fine particulates for West Virginia until midnight Eastern Daylight Time Saturday night. Elevated fine particulate matter levels are anticipated to drop as the day goes on Saturday. A code, Orange Air Quality Alert means members of sensitive groups may experience health effects. The general public is less likely to be affected, but sensitive groups should take additional precautions. These groups include children, the elderly, and people suffering from asthma, heart disease, or other lung diseases. The effects of air pollution can be minimized by avoiding outdoor exercise or strenuous activity. Check the U.S. Environmental Protection Agency South www.erno.gov website for current air monitor readings. The forecast for the Greater Charleston area, issued at 5:15 p.m. Tonight, mostly cloudy. A chance of showers and thunderstorms until midnight. Patchy fog after midnight. Lows in the lower 70s. Light and variable winds. Chance of rain 30%. Heat index values up to 102 early until midnight. Saturday, partly sunny with a chance of showers and thunderstorms in the morning, then mostly cloudy with showers with thunderstorms likely in the afternoon. Humid with highs in the mid-80s. Southwest winds around 10 miles an hour. Chance of rain 80%. Saturday night, showers with thunderstorms likely until midnight, then showers with a chance of thunderstorms after midnight. Humid with lows in the upper 60s. Southwest winds around 10 miles an hour with gusts up to 20 miles an hour until midnight, becoming light and variable. Chance of rain near 100%. Sunday, partly sunny. Showers likely, mainly in the morning. Humid with highs in the lower 80s. Light and variable winds. Chance of rain 70%. Sunday night, mostly clear. A chance of showers until midnight. Humid with lows in the mid-60s. Light and variable winds. Chance of rain 50%. The forecast for Raleigh, Fayette, and Nicholas counties, issued at 5:15 p.m. Tonight, mostly cloudy. A slight chance of showers and thunderstorms until midnight. Patchy fog after midnight. Lows in the upper 60s. Light and variable winds. Chance of rain 20%. Saturday, partly sunny in the morning, then becoming mostly cloudy. Patchy fog in the morning. Showers likely. A chance of thunderstorms in the morning, then thunderstorms likely in the afternoon. Humid with highs in the lower 80s. Light and variable winds, becoming west around 10 miles an hour with gusts up to 20 miles an hour in the afternoon. Chance of rain 70%. Saturday night, a chance of thunderstorms. A chance of showers until midnight, then showers after midnight. Humid with lows in the mid-60s. West winds around 10 miles an hour until midnight, becoming light and variable. Chance of rain near 100%. Sunday, mostly cloudy in the morning, then becoming partly sunny. A chance of showers. A chance of thunderstorms in the afternoon. Humid with highs in the upper 70s. Light and variable winds. Chance of rain 50%. Sunday night, partly cloudy with a chance of showers and thunderstorms until midnight, then mostly clear after midnight. Humid with lows in the lower 60s. Light and variable winds. Chance of rain 50%. The extended forecast for the WXJ84 listening area, Monday and Monday night, partly cloudy. Highs in the mid-80s. Lows in the upper 60s. Tuesday and Tuesday night, mostly cloudy. Showers and a chance of thunderstorms. Highs in the upper 80s. Lows in the upper 60s. Chance of rain 90%. Wednesday and Wednesday night, partly cloudy. A 50% chance of showers. Highs around 80. Lows in the upper 50s. Thursday and Thursday night, mostly clear. Highs in the upper 70s. Lows in the upper 50s. Friday and Friday night, partly cloudy. Highs in the lower 80s. Lows in the lower 60s. 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

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The Charleston, West Virginia climate summary for this evening, as of 5 p.m., July 17, 2026. Today's high temperature was 92 degrees and the low 71 degrees. No precipitation fell today, which leaves the monthly total at 2.39 inches. This is 0.51 inches below normal. The total precipitation for the year still stands at 20.90 inches, which is 5.98 inches below normal. Sunset tonight is at 8:48 p.m. Sunrise tomorrow is at 6:17 a.m. Here is the forecast for locations around our region. In Pittsburgh, showers and thunderstorms for Saturday with highs in the mid-80s. And on Sunday, mostly sunny with highs in the lower 80s. In New York City, showers for Saturday with highs in the lower 80s. And on Sunday, becoming sunny with highs in the lower 80s. In Washington, D.C., areas of smoke and thunderstorms likely for Saturday with highs in the mid-90s. And on Sunday, mostly sunny with highs in the upper 80s. In Columbus, a chance of thunderstorms and thunderstorms for Saturday with highs in the lower 90s. And on Sunday, sunny with highs in the mid-80s. In Cleveland, a chance of showers then heavy rain for Saturday with highs in the lower 90s. And on Sunday, sunny with highs in the upper 70s. In Nashville, a chance of thunderstorms for Saturday with highs in the mid-90s. And on Sunday, a slight chance of thunderstorms and showers likely with highs in the mid-90s. In Charlotte, sunny then a slight chance of thunderstorms for Saturday with highs in the mid-90s. And on Sunday, mostly sunny then a chance of thunderstorms with highs in the mid-90s. In Virginia Beach, mostly sunny for Saturday with highs in the mid-90s. And on Sunday, a chance of showers then showers with highs in the lower 90s. In Myrtle Beach, sunny for Saturday with highs in the upper 80s. And on Sunday, sunny then a chance of thunderstorms with highs in the upper 80s. In Orlando, sunny then a chance of thunderstorms for Saturday with highs in the lower 90s. And on Sunday, a slight chance of thunderstorms then thunderstorms likely with highs in the lower 90s. Compared to historical records in the 1991 to 2020 climate normals, mean temperatures this June were near normal across the National Weather Service Charleston forecast area, ranging within 2 degrees above or below normal. No top tens were set at any of the official National Weather Service Charleston climate locations this June in terms of mean temperatures. As is typical during the summer months, precipitation totals this June across the forecast area varied significantly depending on location, ranging anywhere from approximately 1 to 9 inches. This resulted in a wide range of departures, with some locations more than 3 inches below normal, while others ended up over 4 inches above normal. For instance, only 1.38 inches of precipitation was observed at the Cooperative Observer Station in South Point, Ohio, which was 3.16 inches below normal. On the other end of the spectrum, 8.64 inches was observed in Beckley, West Virginia at the Raleigh County Memorial Airport, which was 4.34 inches above normal. In fact, this was the wettest June on record for Beckley, breaking the old record of 8.07 inches set in 2016. No other top tens were set at any of the other official National Weather Service Charleston climate locations this June in terms of precipitation. 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Originating from the National Weather Service Office in Charleston, West Virginia. The current time is 5:46 p.m. Eastern Daylight Time. These are the regional weather observations at 5 p.m. In Charleston, under mostly sunny skies. The temperature was 90 degrees, the dew point 69, and the relative humidity 50%. The wind was variable at 3 miles an hour. Barometric pressure 30.02 inches and falling. Huntington reports sunny and 91 degrees with a heat index of 98. At Logan, sunny and 88. At Pineville, mostly sunny and 88. At Beckley, cloudy and 87 degrees. At Parkersburg, haze and smoke, 90, a heat index of 96. At Sutton, sunny, 91 with a heat index of 100. At Clarksburg,
Hayes, 86 degrees, at Buchanan, Hayes was reported. At Elkins, sunny, 89 degrees, in Morgantown, smoke, and 86, Martinsburg reports Hayes, and 87, and in Pittsburgh, smoke, 82. The latest river levels at 5 p.m., for the Connor River at Southside Bridge in Charleston, 7.3 feet, the Elk River at Queen Shoals, 4.2 feet, at Big Coal River at Ashford, 2.3 feet, for the Little Coal River at Danville, 2.3 feet, and the Coal River at Tornado, 10.2 feet. Here is the latest weather synopsis for the Middle Ohio Valley and Central Appalachians, issued at 11:35 a.m. Eastern Daylight Time. Hot and hazy today with the potential for storms. Hot and humid conditions will continue across the region into the weekend. In addition, smoke from distant wildfires will keep skies somewhat hazy at times through the evening, with some gradual improvement expected by Saturday. Showers and storms can be expected later Friday afternoon and evening, with more widespread activity Saturday and Saturday night. Some storms may be severe and will contain heavy downpours capable of localized flooding issues. Drier conditions will take hold as the day progresses Sunday. This is an air quality alert. For the following counties, in West Virginia, Cabell, Clay, Jackson, Kanawha, Mason, Putnam, and Roan. Issued at 12:10 a.m. Eastern Daylight Time. Air quality alert in effect until midnight Eastern Daylight Time tonight. The West Virginia Department of Environmental Protection has issued a code, red air quality alert for today due to smoke from Canadian wildfires for northern and central West Virginia. Elevated fine particulate matter levels due to the smoke will continue through today and Saturday, and the entire state will experience hazy air. Be advised, a code purple air quality alert will be in effect for the northern West Virginia Panhandle today. A code red air quality alert means that air pollution concentrations within the local region are unhealthy for the general population. The effects of air pollution can be minimized by avoiding outdoor exercise or strenuous activity. Sensitive groups should take additional precautions. These groups include children, the elderly, and people suffering from asthma, heart disease, or other lung diseases. 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This is an air quality alert. For the following counties, in West Virginia, Jackson, Mason, and Roan. Issued at 5:34 p.m. Eastern Daylight Time. Air quality alert in effect until midnight Eastern Daylight Time Saturday night. West Virginia Department of Environmental Protection, Air Quality Division has issued a code, Orange Air Quality Action Day for fine particulates for West Virginia until midnight Eastern Daylight Time Saturday night. Elevated fine particulate matter levels are anticipated to drop as the day goes on Saturday. A code, Orange Air Quality Alert means members of sensitive groups may experience health effects. The general public is less likely to be affected, but sensitive groups should take additional precautions. These groups include children, the elderly, and people suffering from asthma, heart disease, or other lung diseases. The effects of air pollution can be minimized by avoiding outdoor exercise or strenuous activity. 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The forecast for the Greater Charleston area, issued at 5:15 p.m. Tonight, mostly cloudy. A chance of showers and thunderstorms until midnight. Patchy fog after midnight. Lows in the lower 70s. Light and variable winds. Chance of rain 30%. Heat index values up to 102 early until midnight. Saturday, partly sunny with a chance of showers and thunderstorms in the morning, then mostly cloudy with showers with thunderstorms likely in the afternoon. Humid with highs in the mid-80s. Southwest winds around 10 miles an hour. Chance of rain 80%. Saturday night, showers with thunderstorms likely until midnight, then showers with a chance of thunderstorms after midnight. Humid with lows in the upper 60s. Southwest winds around 10 miles an hour with gusts up to 20 miles an hour until midnight, becoming light and variable. Chance of rain near 100%. Sunday, partly sunny. Showers likely, mainly in the morning. Humid with highs in the lower 80s. Light and variable winds. Chance of rain 70%. Sunday night, mostly clear.
a chance of showers until midnight. Humid with lows in the mid-60s. Light and variable winds. Chance of rain 50%. The forecast for Raleigh, Fayette, and Nicholas counties, issued at 5:15 p.m. Tonight, mostly cloudy. A slight chance of showers and thunderstorms until midnight. Patchy fog after midnight. Lows in the upper 60s. Light and variable winds. Chance of rain 20%. Saturday, partly sunny in the morning, then becoming mostly cloudy. Patchy fog in the morning. Showers likely. A chance of thunderstorms in the morning, then thunderstorms likely in the afternoon. Humid with highs in the lower 80s. Light and variable winds, becoming west around 10 miles an hour with gusts up to 20 miles an hour in the afternoon. Chance of rain 70%. Saturday night, a chance of thunderstorms. A chance of showers until midnight, then showers after midnight. Humid with lows in the mid-60s. West winds around 10 miles an hour until midnight, becoming light and variable. Chance of rain near 100%. Sunday, mostly cloudy in the morning, then becoming partly sunny. A chance of showers. A chance of thunderstorms in the afternoon. Humid with highs in the upper 70s. Light and variable winds. Chance of rain 50%. Sunday night, partly cloudy with a chance of showers and thunderstorms until midnight, then mostly clear after midnight. Humid with lows in the lower 60s. Light and variable winds. Chance of rain 50%. The extended forecast for the WXJ84 listening area, Monday and Monday night, partly cloudy. Highs in the mid-80s. Lows in the upper 60s. Tuesday and Tuesday night, mostly cloudy. Showers and a chance of thunderstorms. Highs in the upper 80s. Lows in the upper 60s. Chance of rain 90%. Wednesday and Wednesday night, partly cloudy. A 50% chance of showers. Highs around 80. Lows in the upper 50s. Thursday and Thursday night, mostly clear. Highs in the upper 70s. Lows in the upper 50s. Friday and Friday night, partly cloudy. Highs in the lower 80s. Lows in the lower 60s. The Charleston, West Virginia climate summary for this evening, as of 5 p.m., July 17, 2026. Today's high temperature was 92 degrees and the low 71 degrees. No precipitation fell today, which leaves the monthly total at 2.39 inches. This is 0.51 inches below normal. The total precipitation for the year still stands at 20.90 inches, which is 5.98 inches below normal. Sunset tonight is at 8:48 p.m. Sunrise tomorrow is at 6:17 a.m. Here is the forecast for locations around our region. In Pittsburgh, showers and thunderstorms for Saturday with highs in the mid-80s. And on Sunday, mostly sunny with highs in the lower 80s. In New York City, showers for Saturday with highs in the lower 80s. And on Sunday, becoming sunny with highs in the lower 80s. In Washington, D.C., areas of smoke and thunderstorms likely for Saturday with highs in the mid-90s. And on Sunday, mostly sunny with highs in the upper 80s. In Columbus, a chance of thunderstorms then thunderstorms for Saturday with highs in the lower 90s. And on Sunday, sunny with highs in the mid-80s. In Cleveland, a chance of showers then heavy rain for Saturday with highs in the lower 90s. And on Sunday, sunny with highs in the upper 70s. In Nashville, a chance of thunderstorms for Saturday with highs in the mid-90s. And on Sunday, a slight chance of thunderstorms then showers likely with highs in the mid-90s. In Charlotte, sunny then a slight chance of thunderstorms for Saturday with highs in the mid-90s. And on Sunday, mostly sunny then a chance of thunderstorms with highs in the mid-90s. In Virginia Beach, mostly sunny for Saturday with highs in the mid-90s. And on Sunday, a chance of showers then showers with highs in the lower 90s. In Myrtle Beach, sunny for Saturday with highs in the upper 80s. And on Sunday, sunny then a chance of thunderstorms with highs in the upper 80s. In Orlando, sunny then a chance of thunderstorms for Saturday with highs in the lower 90s. And on Sunday, a slight chance of thunderstorms then thunderstorms likely with highs in the lower 90s. 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
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The current time is 5:57 p.m. Eastern Daylight Time. These are the regional weather observations at 5 p.m. In Charleston, under mostly sunny skies, the temperature was 90 degrees, the dew point 69, and the relative humidity 50%. The wind was variable at 3 miles an hour. Barometric pressure 30.02 inches and falling. Huntington reports sunny and 91 degrees with a heat index of 98. At Logan, sunny and 88. At Pineville, mostly sunny and 88. At Beckley, cloudy and 87 degrees. At Parkersburg, haze and smoke, 90, a heat index of 96. At Sutton, sunny, 91 with a heat index of 100. At Clarksburg, haze, 86 degrees. At Buchanan, haze was reported. At Elkins, sunny, 89 degrees. In Morgantown, smoke, and 86. Martinsburg reports haze, and 87. And in Pittsburgh, smoke, 82. The latest river levels at 5 p.m. for the Kanawha River at Southside Bridge in Charleston, 7.3 feet. The Elk River at Queen Shoals, 4.2 feet, at Big Coal River at Ashford, 2.3 feet, for the Little Coal River at Danville, 2.3 feet, and the Coal River at Tornado, 10.2 feet. Here is the latest weather synopsis for the Middle Ohio Valley and Central Appalachians, issued at 11:35 a.m. Eastern Daylight Time. Hot and hazy today with the potential for storms. Hot and humid conditions will continue across the region into the weekend. In addition, smoke from distant wildfires will keep skies somewhat hazy at times through the evening, with some gradual improvement expected by Saturday. Showers and storms can be expected later Friday afternoon and evening, with more widespread activity Saturday and Saturday night. Some storms may be severe and will contain heavy downpours capable of localized flooding issues. Drier conditions will take hold as the day progresses Sunday. This is an air quality alert. For the following counties, in West Virginia, Cattle, Clay, Jackson, Kanawha, Mason, Putnam, and Roan. Issued at 12:10 a.m. Eastern Daylight Time. Air quality alert in effect until midnight Eastern Daylight Time tonight. The West Virginia Department of Environmental Protection has issued a code, red air quality alert for today due to smoke from Canadian wildfires for northern and central West Virginia. Elevated fine particulate matter levels due to the smoke will continue through today and Saturday, and the entire state will experience hazy air. Be advised, a code purple air quality alert will be in effect for the northern West Virginia Panhandle today. A code red air quality alert means that air pollution concentrations within the local region are unhealthy for the general population. The effects of air pollution can be minimized by avoiding outdoor exercise or strenuous activity. Sensitive groups should take additional precautions. These groups include children, the elderly, and people suffering from asthma, heart disease, or other lung diseases. 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This is an air quality alert. For the following counties, in West Virginia, Jackson, Mason, and Roan. Issued at 5:34 p.m. Eastern Daylight Time. Air quality alert in effect until midnight Eastern Daylight Time Saturday night. West Virginia Department of Environmental Protection Air Quality Division has issued a code, Orange Air Quality Action Day for fine particulates for West Virginia until midnight Eastern Daylight Time Saturday night. Elevated fine particulate matter levels are anticipated to drop as the day goes on Saturday. A code, Orange Air Quality Alert means members of sensitive groups may experience health effects. The general public is less likely to be affected, but sensitive groups should take additional precautions. These groups include children, the elderly, and people suffering from asthma, heart disease, or other lung diseases. The effects of air pollution can be minimized by avoiding outdoor exercise or strenuous activity. 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The forecast for the Greater Charleston area, issued at 5:15 p.m. Tonight, mostly cloudy. A chance of showers and thunderstorms until midnight. Patchy fog after midnight. Lows in the lower 70s. Light and variable winds.
chance of rain 30%. Heat index values up to 100 too early until midnight. Saturday, partly sunny with a chance of showers and thunderstorms in the morning, then mostly cloudy with showers with thunderstorms likely in the afternoon. Humid with highs in the mid-80s. Southwest winds around 10 miles an hour. Chance of rain 80%. Saturday night, showers with thunderstorms likely until midnight, then showers with a chance of thunderstorms after midnight. Humid with lows in the upper 60s. Southwest winds around 10 miles an hour with gusts up to 20 miles an hour until midnight, becoming light and variable. Chance of rain near 100%. Sunday, partly sunny. Showers likely, mainly in the morning. Humid with highs in the lower 80s. Light and variable winds. Chance of rain 70%. Sunday night, mostly clear. A chance of showers until midnight. Humid with lows in the mid-60s. Light and variable winds. Chance of rain 50%. The forecast for Raleigh, Fayette, and Nicholas counties, issued at 5:15 p.m. Tonight, mostly cloudy. A slight chance of showers and thunderstorms until midnight. Patchy fog after midnight. Lows in the upper 60s. Light and variable winds. Chance of rain 20%. Saturday, partly sunny in the morning, then becoming mostly cloudy. Patchy fog in the morning. Showers likely. A chance of thunderstorms in the morning, then thunderstorms likely in the afternoon. Humid with highs in the lower 80s. Light and variable winds, becoming west around 10 miles an hour with gusts up to 20 miles an hour in the afternoon. Chance of rain 70%. Saturday night, a chance of thunderstorms. A chance of showers until midnight, then showers after midnight. Humid with lows in the mid-60s. West winds around 10 miles an hour until midnight, becoming light and variable. Chance of rain near 100%. Sunday, mostly cloudy in the morning, then becoming partly sunny. A chance of showers. A chance of thunderstorms in the afternoon. Humid with highs in the upper 70s. Light and variable winds. Chance of rain 50%. Sunday night, partly cloudy with a chance of showers and thunderstorms until midnight, then mostly clear after midnight. Humid with lows in the lower 60s. Light and variable winds. Chance of rain 50%. The extended forecast for the WXJ84 listening area, Monday and Monday night, partly cloudy. Highs in the mid-80s. Lows in the upper 60s. Tuesday and Tuesday night, mostly cloudy. Showers and a chance of thunderstorms. Highs in the upper 80s. Lows in the upper 60s. Chance of rain 90%. Wednesday and Wednesday night, partly cloudy. A 50% chance of showers. Highs around 80. Lows in the upper 50s. Thursday and Thursday night, mostly clear. Highs in the upper 70s. Lows in the upper 50s. Friday and Friday night, partly cloudy. Highs in the lower 80s. Lows in the lower 60s. The Charleston, West Virginia climate summary for this evening, as of 5 p.m., July 17, 2026. Today's high temperature was 92 degrees and the low 71 degrees. No precipitation fell today, which leaves the monthly total at 2.39 inches. This is 0.51 inches below normal. The total precipitation for the year still stands at 20.90 inches, which is 5.98 inches below normal. Sunset tonight is at 8:48 p.m. Sunrise tomorrow is at 6:17 a.m. Here is the forecast for locations around our region. In Pittsburgh, showers and thunderstorms for Saturday with highs in the mid-80s. And on Sunday, gradual clearing with highs in the lower 80s. In New York City, showers for Saturday with highs in the lower 80s. And on Sunday, becoming sunny with highs in the lower 80s. In Washington, D.C., areas of smoke and thunderstorms likely for Saturday with highs in the mid-90s. And on Sunday, mostly sunny with highs in the upper 80s. In Columbus, a chance of thunderstorms then thunderstorms for Saturday with highs in the lower 90s. And on Sunday, sunny with highs in the mid-80s. In Cleveland, a chance of showers then heavy rain for Saturday with highs in the lower 90s. And on Sunday, sunny with highs in the upper 70s.
In Nashville, a chance of thunderstorms for Saturday with highs in the mid-90s. And on Sunday, a slight chance of thunderstorms and showers likely with highs in the mid-90s. In Charlotte, sunny then a slight chance of thunderstorms for Saturday with highs in the mid-90s. And on Sunday, mostly sunny then a chance of thunderstorms with highs in the mid-90s. In Virginia Beach, mostly sunny for Saturday with highs in the mid-90s. And on Sunday, a chance of showers then showers with highs in the lower 90s. In Myrtle Beach, sunny for Saturday with highs in the upper 80s. And on Sunday, sunny then a chance of thunderstorms with highs in the upper 80s. In Orlando, sunny then a chance of thunderstorms for Saturday with highs in the lower 90s. And on Sunday, a slight chance of thunderstorms then thunderstorms likely with highs in the lower 90s. 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The current time is 6:08 p.m. Eastern Daylight Time. These are the regional weather observations at 5 p.m. In Charleston, under mostly sunny skies. The temperature was 90 degrees, the dew point 69, and the relative humidity 50%. The wind was variable at 3 miles an hour. Barometric pressure 30.02 inches and falling. Huntington reports sunny and 91 degrees with a heat index of 98. At Logan, sunny and 88. At Pineville, mostly sunny and 88. At Beckley, cloudy and 87 degrees. At Parkersburg, haze and smoke, 90, a heat index of 96. At Sutton, sunny, 91 with a heat index of 100. At Clarksburg, haze, 86 degrees. At Buchanan, haze was reported. At Elkins, sunny, 89 degrees. In Morgantown, smoke, and 86. Martinsburg reports haze, and 87. And in Pittsburgh, smoke, 82. The latest river levels at 5 p.m. For the Kanawha River at Southside Bridge in Charleston, 7.3 feet. The Elk River at Queen Shoals, 4.2 feet. At Big Coal River at Ashford, 2.3 feet. 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And the Coal River at Tornado, 10.2 feet. Here is the latest weather synopsis for the Middle Ohio Valley and Central Appalachians, issued at 11:35 a.m. Eastern Daylight Time. Hot and hazy today with the potential for storms. Hot and humid conditions will continue across the region into the weekend. In addition, smoke from distant wildfires will keep skies somewhat hazy at times through the evening, with some gradual improvement expected by Saturday. Showers and storms can be expected later Friday afternoon and evening, with more widespread activity Saturday and Saturday night. Some storms may be severe and will contain heavy downpours capable of localized flooding issues. Drier conditions will take hold as the day progresses Sunday. This is an air quality alert. For the following counties, in West Virginia, Jackson, Mason, and Roan. Issued at 5:34 p.m. Eastern Daylight Time. Air quality alert in effect until midnight Eastern Daylight Time Saturday night. West Virginia Department of Environmental Protection, Air Quality Division has issued a code, Orange Air Quality Action Day for fine particulates for West Virginia until midnight Eastern Daylight Time Saturday night. Elevated fine particulate matter levels are anticipated to drop as the day goes on Saturday. A code, Orange Air Quality Alert means members of sensitive groups may experience health effects. The general public is less likely to be affected, but sensitive groups should take additional precautions. These groups include children, the elderly, and people suffering from asthma, heart disease, or other lung diseases. The effects of air pollution can be minimized by avoiding outdoor exercise or strenuous activity. Check the U.S. Environmental Protection Agency South www.erno.gov website for current air monitor readings. The forecast for the Greater Charleston area, issued at 6:11 p.m. Rest of tonight, mostly cloudy. Isolated showers and thunderstorms until midnight. Lows in the mid-70s. Light and variable winds. Chance of rain 20%. Saturday, partly sunny in the morning, then becoming mostly cloudy. Scattered thunderstorms. Scattered showers in the morning, then numerous showers in the afternoon. Humid with highs in the mid-80s. Southwest winds around 10 miles an hour.
Chance of rain 70%. Saturday night, scattered thunderstorms. Scattered showers until midnight, then showers after midnight. Humid with lows in the upper 60s. Southwest winds around 10 miles an hour with gusts up to 20 miles an hour until midnight, becoming light and variable. Chance of rain near 100%. Sunday, partly sunny. Numerous showers, mainly in the morning. Humid with highs in the lower 80s. Light and variable winds. Chance of rain 70%. Sunday night, mostly clear. A chance of showers until midnight. Humid with lows in the mid-60s. Light and variable winds. Chance of rain 50%. The forecast for Raleigh, Fayette, and Nicholas counties, issued at 6:11 p.m. Rest of tonight, mostly cloudy. Isolated showers and thunderstorms until midnight. Patchy smoke. Lows around 70. Light and variable winds. Chance of rain 20%. Saturday, partly sunny in the morning, then becoming mostly cloudy. Patchy fog in the morning. Scattered thunderstorms. Scattered showers in the morning, then numerous showers in the afternoon. Humid with highs in the lower 80s. Light and variable winds, becoming west around 10 miles an hour with gusts up to 20 miles an hour in the afternoon. Chance of rain 70%. Saturday night, scattered thunderstorms. Scattered showers until midnight, then showers after midnight. Humid with lows in the mid-60s. West winds around 10 miles an hour until midnight, becoming light and variable. Chance of rain near 100%. Sunday, mostly cloudy in the morning, then becoming partly sunny. A chance of showers. A chance of thunderstorms in the afternoon. Humid with highs in the upper 70s. Light and variable winds. Chance of rain 50%. Sunday night, partly cloudy with a chance of showers and thunderstorms until midnight, then mostly clear after midnight. Humid with lows in the lower 60s. Light and variable winds. Chance of rain 50%. The extended forecast for the WXJ 84 listening area, Monday and Monday night, partly cloudy. Highs in the mid 80s. Lows in the upper 60s. Tuesday and Tuesday night, mostly cloudy. Showers and a chance of thunderstorms. Highs in the upper 80s. Lows in the upper 60s. Chance of rain 90%. Wednesday and Wednesday night, partly cloudy. A 50% chance of showers. Highs around 80. Lows in the upper 50s. Thursday and Thursday night, mostly clear. Highs in the upper 70s. Lows in the upper 50s. Friday and Friday night, partly cloudy. Highs in the lower 80s. Lows in the lower 60s. The Charleston, West Virginia climate summary for this evening, as of 5 p.m., July 17, 2026. Today's high temperature was 92 degrees and the low 71 degrees. No precipitation fell today, which leaves the monthly total at 2.39 inches. This is 0.51 inches below normal. The total precipitation for the year still stands at 20.90 inches, which is 5.98 inches below normal. Sunset tonight is at 8:48 p.m. Sunrise tomorrow is at 6:17 a.m. Here is the forecast for locations around our region. In Pittsburgh, showers and thunderstorms for Saturday with highs in the mid-80s. And on Sunday, gradual clearing with highs in the lower 80s. In New York City, showers for Saturday with highs in the lower 80s. And on Sunday, becoming sunny with highs in the lower 80s. In Washington, D.C., areas of smoke and thunderstorms likely for Saturday with highs in the mid-90s. And on Sunday, mostly sunny with highs in the upper 80s. In Columbus, a chance of thunderstorms and thunderstorms for Saturday with highs in the lower 90s. And on Sunday, sunny with highs in the mid-80s. In Cleveland, a chance of showers then heavy rain for Saturday with highs in the lower 90s. And on Sunday, sunny with highs in the upper 70s. In Nashville, a chance of thunderstorms for Saturday with highs in the mid-90s. And on Sunday, a slight chance of thunderstorms then showers likely with highs in the mid-90s. In Charlotte, sunny then a slight chance of thunderstorms for Saturday with highs in the mid-90s. And on Sunday, mostly sunny then a chance of thunderstorms with highs in the mid-90s. In Virginia Beach,
mostly sunny for Saturday with highs in the mid-90s. And on Sunday, a chance of showers, then showers with highs in the lower 90s. In Myrtle Beach, sunny for Saturday with highs in the upper 80s. And on Sunday, sunny then a chance of thunderstorms with highs in the upper 80s. In Orlando, sunny then a chance of thunderstorms for Saturday with highs in the lower 90s. And on Sunday, a slight chance of thunderstorms, then thunderstorms likely with highs in the lower 90s. Compared to historical records in the 1991 to 2020 climate normals, mean temperatures this June were near normal across the National Weather Service Charleston forecast area, ranging within 2 degrees above or below normal. No top tens were set at any of the official National Weather Service Charleston climate locations this June in terms of mean temperatures. As is typical during the summer months, precipitation totals this June across the forecast area varied significantly depending on location, ranging anywhere from approximately 1 to 9 inches. This resulted in a wide range of departures, with some locations more than 3 inches below normal, while others ended up over 4 inches above normal. For instance, only 1.38 inches of precipitation was observed at the Cooperative Observer Station in South Point, Ohio, which was 3.16 inches below normal. On the other end of the spectrum, 8.64 inches was observed in Beckley, West Virginia at the Raleigh County Memorial Airport, which was 4.34 inches above normal. In fact, this was the wettest June on record for Beckley, breaking the old record of 8.07 inches set in 2016. No other top tens were set at any of the other official National Weather Service Charleston climate locations this June in terms of precipitation. 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Broadcasting on a frequency of 162.4 MHz. Originating from the National Weather Service Office in Charleston, West Virginia. The current time is 6:19 p.m. Eastern Daylight Time. These are the regional weather observations at 6 p.m. In Charleston, under mostly sunny skies, the temperature was 90 degrees, the dew point 72, and the relative humidity 55%, creating a heat index of 97. The wind was east at 3 miles an hour. Barometric pressure 30.00 inches and falling. Huntington reports partly sunny and 92 degrees with a heat index of 99. At Logan, sunny and 88. At Pineville, sunny and 86. At Beckley, partly sunny and 87 degrees. At Lewisburg, mostly sunny, 88. At Parkersburg, haze and smoke, 89. At Sutton, sunny, 90 with a heat index of 100. At Clarksburg, haze and smoke, 85 degrees. At Buchanan, the temperature was 90 degrees and the dew point 73. The wind was northeast, at 5. The pressure was 30.06 inches and falling. At Elkins, sunny, 88 degrees. In Morgantown, smoke, and 85. Martinsburg reports haze, and 85. And in Pittsburgh, smoke, 82. The latest river levels at 5 p.m. for the Kanawha River at Southside Bridge in Charleston, 7.3 feet. The Elk River at Queen Shoals, 4.2 feet. At Big Coal River at Ashford, 2.3 feet. For the Little Coal River at Danville, 2.3 feet. And the Coal River at Tornado, 10.2 feet. Here is the latest weather synopsis for the Middle Ohio Valley and Central Appalachians, issued at 11:35 a.m. Eastern Daylight Time. Hot and hazy today with the potential for storms. Hot and humid conditions will continue across the region into the weekend. In addition, smoke from distant wildfires will keep skies somewhat hazy at times through the evening, with some gradual improvement expected by Saturday. Showers and storms can be expected later Friday afternoon and evening, with more widespread activity Saturday and Saturday night. Some storms may be severe and will contain heavy downpours capable of localized flooding issues. Drier conditions will take hold as the day progresses Sunday. This is an air quality alert. For the following counties, in West Virginia, Jackson, Mason, and Roan. Issued at 5:34 p.m. Eastern Daylight Time. Air quality alert in effect until midnight Eastern Daylight Time Saturday night. West Virginia Department of Environmental Protection, Air Quality Division has issued a code, Orange Air Quality Action Day for fine particulates for West Virginia until midnight Eastern Daylight Time Saturday night. Elevated fine particulate matter levels are anticipated to drop as the day goes on Saturday.
A code, orange air quality alert means members of sensitive groups may experience health effects. 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These groups include children, the elderly, and people suffering from asthma, heart disease, or other lung diseases. The effects of air pollution can be minimized by avoiding outdoor exercise or strenuous activity. 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The forecast for the Greater Charleston area, issued at 6:11 p.m. Rest of tonight, mostly cloudy. Isolated showers and thunderstorms until midnight. Lows in the mid-70s. Light and variable winds. Chance of rain 20%. Saturday, partly sunny in the morning, then becoming mostly cloudy. Scattered thunderstorms. Scattered showers in the morning, then numerous showers in the afternoon. Humid with highs in the mid-80s. Southwest winds around 10 miles an hour. Chance of rain 70%. Saturday night, scattered thunderstorms. Scattered showers until midnight, then showers after midnight. Humid with lows in the upper 60s. Southwest winds around 10 miles an hour with gusts up to 20 miles an hour until midnight, becoming light and variable. Chance of rain near 100%. Sunday, partly sunny. Numerous showers, mainly in the morning. Humid with highs in the lower 80s. Light and variable winds. Chance of rain 70%. Sunday night, mostly clear. A chance of showers until midnight. Humid with lows in the mid-60s. Light and variable winds. Chance of rain 50%. The forecast for Raleigh, Fayette, and Nicholas counties, issued at 6:11 p.m. Rest of tonight, mostly cloudy. Isolated showers and thunderstorms until midnight. Patchy smoke. Lows around 70. Light and variable winds. Chance of rain 20%. Saturday, partly sunny in the morning, then becoming mostly cloudy. Patchy fog in the morning. Scattered thunderstorms. Scattered showers in the morning, then numerous showers in the afternoon. Humid with highs in the lower 80s. Light and variable winds, becoming west around 10 miles an hour with gusts up to 20 miles an hour in the afternoon. Chance of rain 70%. Saturday night, scattered thunderstorms. Scattered showers until midnight, then showers after midnight. Humid with lows in the mid-60s. West winds around 10 miles an hour until midnight, becoming light and variable. Chance of rain near 100%. Sunday, mostly cloudy in the morning, then becoming partly sunny. A chance of showers. A chance of thunderstorms in the afternoon. Humid with highs in the upper 70s. Light and variable winds. Chance of rain 50%. Sunday night, partly cloudy with a chance of showers and thunderstorms until midnight, then mostly clear after midnight. Humid with lows in the lower 60s. Light and variable winds. Chance of rain 50%. The extended forecast for the WXJ84 listening area, Monday and Monday night, partly cloudy. Highs in the mid-80s. Lows in the upper 60s. Tuesday and Tuesday night, mostly cloudy. Showers and a chance of thunderstorms. Highs in the upper 80s. Lows in the upper 60s. Chance of rain 90%. Wednesday and Wednesday night, partly cloudy. A 50% chance of showers. Highs around 80. Lows in the upper 50s. Thursday and Thursday night, mostly clear. Highs in the upper 70s. Lows in the upper 50s. Friday and Friday night, partly cloudy. Highs in the lower 80s. Lows in the lower 60s. The Charleston, West Virginia climate summary for this evening, as of 5 p.m., July 17, 2026. Today's high temperature was 92 degrees and the low 71 degrees. No precipitation fell today, which leaves the monthly total at 2.39 inches. This is 0.51 inches below normal. The total precipitation for the year still stands at 20.90 inches, which is 5.98 inches below normal. Sunset tonight is at 8:48 p.m. Sunrise tomorrow is at 6:17 a.m.
Here is the forecast for locations around our region. In Pittsburgh, showers and thunderstorms for Saturday with highs in the mid-80s. And on Sunday, gradual clearing with highs in the lower 80s. In New York City, showers for Saturday with highs in the lower 80s. And on Sunday, becoming sunny with highs in the lower 80s. In Washington, D.C., areas of smoke and thunderstorms likely for Saturday with highs in the mid-90s. And on Sunday, mostly sunny with highs in the upper 80s. In Columbus, a chance of thunderstorms and thunderstorms for Saturday with highs in the lower 90s. And on Sunday, sunny with highs in the mid-80s. In Cleveland, a chance of showers then heavy rain for Saturday with highs in the lower 90s. And on Sunday, sunny with highs in the upper 70s. In Nashville, a chance of thunderstorms for Saturday with highs in the mid-90s. And on Sunday, a slight chance of thunderstorms then showers likely with highs in the mid-90s. In Charlotte, sunny then a slight chance of thunderstorms for Saturday with highs in the mid-90s. And on Sunday, mostly sunny then a chance of thunderstorms with highs in the mid-90s. In Virginia Beach, mostly sunny for Saturday with highs in the mid-90s. And on Sunday, a chance of showers then showers with highs in the lower 90s. In Myrtle Beach, sunny for Saturday with highs in the upper 80s. And on Sunday, sunny then a chance of thunderstorms with highs in the upper 80s. In Orlando, sunny then a chance of thunderstorms for Saturday with highs in the lower 90s. And on Sunday, a slight chance of thunderstorms then thunderstorms likely with highs in the lower 90s. 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The current time is 6:29 p.m. Eastern Daylight Time. These are the regional weather observations at 6 p.m. In Charleston, under mostly sunny skies. The temperature was 90 degrees, the dew point 72, and the relative humidity 55%, creating a heat index of 97. The wind was east at 3 miles an hour. Barometric pressure 30.00 inches and falling. Huntington reports partly sunny and 92 degrees with a heat index of 99. At Logan, sunny and 88. At Pineville, sunny and 86. At Beckley, partly sunny and 87 degrees. At Lewisburg, mostly sunny, 88. At Parkersburg, haze and smoke, 89. At Sutton, sunny, 90 with a heat index of 100. At Clarksburg, haze and smoke, 85 degrees. At Buchanan, the temperature was 90 degrees, and the dew point 73. The wind was northeast, at 5. The pressure was 30.06 inches, and falling. At Elkins, sunny, 88 degrees. In Morgantown, smoke, and 85. Martinsburg reports haze, and 85. And in Pittsburgh, smoke, 82. The latest river levels at 6 p.m. For the Kanawha River at Southside Bridge in Charleston, 7.1 feet. The Elk River at Queen Shoals, 4.2 feet. At Big Coal River at Ashford, 2.3 feet. For the Little Coal River at Danville, 2.3 feet. And the Coal River at Tornado, 10.2 feet. Here is the latest weather synopsis for the Middle Ohio Valley and Central Appalachians, issued at 11:35 a.m. Eastern Daylight Time. Hot and hazy today with the potential for storms. Hot and humid conditions will continue across the region into the weekend. In addition, smoke from distant wildfires will keep skies somewhat hazy at times through the evening, with some gradual improvement expected by Saturday. Showers and storms can be expected later Friday afternoon and evening, with more widespread activity Saturday and Saturday night. Some storms may be severe and will contain heavy downpours capable of localized flooding issues. Drier conditions will take hold as the day progresses Sunday. This is an air quality alert. For the following counties, in West Virginia, Jackson, Mason, and Roane. Issued at 5:34 p.m. Eastern Daylight Time. Air quality alert in effect until midnight Eastern Daylight Time Saturday night. West Virginia Department of Environmental Protection, Air Quality Division has issued a code, Orange Air Quality Action Day for fine particulates for West Virginia until midnight Eastern Daylight Time Saturday night. Elevated fine particulate matter levels are anticipated to drop as the day goes on Saturday. A code, Orange Air Quality Alert means members of sensitive groups may experience health effects.
The general public is less likely to be affected, but sensitive groups should take additional precautions. These groups include children, the elderly, and people suffering from asthma, heart disease, or other lung diseases. The effects of air pollution can be minimized by outdoor exercise or strenuous activity. 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The forecast for the Greater Charleston area, issued at 6:11 p.m. Rest of tonight, mostly cloudy. Isolated showers and thunderstorms until midnight. Lows in the mid-70s. Light and variable winds. Chance of rain 20%. Saturday, partly sunny in the morning, then becoming mostly cloudy. Scattered thunderstorms. Scattered showers in the morning, then numerous showers in the afternoon. Humid with highs in the mid-80s. Southwest winds around 10 miles an hour. Chance of rain 70%. Saturday night, scattered thunderstorms. Scattered showers until midnight, then showers after midnight. Humid with lows in the upper 60s. Southwest winds around 10 miles an hour with gusts up to 20 miles an hour until midnight, becoming light and variable. Chance of rain near 100%. Sunday, partly sunny. Numerous showers, mainly in the morning. Humid with highs in the lower 80s. Light and variable winds. Chance of rain 70%. Sunday night, mostly clear. A chance of showers until midnight. Humid with lows in the mid-60s. Light and variable winds. Chance of rain 50%. The forecast for Raleigh, Fayette, and Nicholas counties, issued at 6:11 p.m. Rest of tonight, mostly cloudy. Isolated showers and thunderstorms until midnight. Patchy smoke. Lows around 70. Light and variable winds. Chance of rain 20%. Saturday, partly sunny in the morning, then becoming mostly cloudy. Patchy fog in the morning. Scattered thunderstorms. Scattered showers in the morning, then numerous showers in the afternoon. Humid with highs in the lower 80s. Light and variable winds, becoming west around 10 miles an hour with gusts up to 20 miles an hour in the afternoon. Chance of rain 70%. Saturday night, scattered thunderstorms. Scattered showers until midnight, then showers after midnight. Humid with lows in the mid-60s. West winds around 10 miles an hour until midnight, becoming light and variable. Chance of rain near 100%. Sunday, mostly cloudy in the morning, then becoming partly sunny. A chance of showers. A chance of thunderstorms in the afternoon. Humid with highs in the upper 70s. Light and variable winds. Chance of rain 50%. Sunday night, partly cloudy with a chance of showers and thunderstorms until midnight, then mostly clear after midnight. Humid with lows in the lower 60s. Light and variable winds. Chance of rain 50%. The extended forecast for the WXJ 84 listening area, Monday and Monday night, partly cloudy. Highs in the mid-80s. Lows in the upper 60s. Tuesday and Tuesday night, mostly cloudy. Showers and a chance of thunderstorms. Highs in the upper 80s. Lows in the upper 60s. Chance of rain 90%. Wednesday and Wednesday night, partly cloudy. A 50% chance of showers. Highs around 80. Lows in the upper 50s. Thursday and Thursday night, mostly clear. Highs in the upper 70s. Lows in the upper 50s. Friday and Friday night, partly cloudy. Highs in the lower 80s. Lows in the lower 60s. The Charleston, West Virginia climate summary for this evening, as of 5 p.m., July 17, 2026. Today's high temperature was 92 degrees and the low 71 degrees. No precipitation fell today, which leaves the monthly total at 2.39 inches. This is 0.51 inches below normal. The total precipitation for the year still stands at 20.90 inches, which is 5.98 inches below normal. Sunset tonight is at 8:48 p.m. Sunrise tomorrow is at 6:17 a.m. Here is the forecast for locations around our region. In Pittsburgh, showers and thunderstorms for Saturday with highs in the mid-80s. And on Sunday,
gradual clearing with highs in the lower 80s. In New York City, showers for Saturday with highs in the lower 80s. And on Sunday, becoming sunny with highs in the lower 80s. In Washington, D.C., areas of smoke and thunderstorms likely for

highs in the mid-90s. In Virginia Beach, mostly sunny for Saturday with highs in the mid-90s. And on Sunday, a chance of showers then showers with highs in the lower 90s. In Myrtle Beach, sunny for Saturday with highs in the upper 80s. And on Sunday, sunny then a chance of thunderstorms with highs in the upper 80s. In Orlando, sunny then a chance of thunderstorms for Saturday with highs in the lower 90s. And on Sunday, a slight chance of thunderstorms then thunderstorms likely with highs in the lower 90s. 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The current time is 6:39 p.m. Eastern Daylight Time. These are the regional weather observations at 6 p.m. In Charleston, under mostly sunny skies. The temperature was 90 degrees, the dew point 72, and the relative humidity 55%, creating a heat index of 97. The wind was east at 3 miles an hour. Barometric pressure 30.00 inches and falling. Huntington reports partly sunny and 92 degrees with a heat index of 99. At Logan, sunny and 88. At Pineville, sunny and 86. At Beckley, partly sunny and 87 degrees. At Lewisburg, mostly sunny, 88. At Parkersburg, haze and smoke, 89. At Sutton, sunny, 90 with a heat index of 100. At Clarksburg, haze and smoke, 85 degrees, at Buchanan. The temperature was 90 degrees, and the dew point 73. The wind was northeast, at 5. The pressure was 30.06 inches, and falling. At Elkins, sunny, 88 degrees, in Morgantown, smoke, and 85, Martinsburg reports haze, and 85, and in Pittsburgh, smoke, 82. The latest river levels at 6 p.m. For the Kanawha River at Southside Bridge in Charleston, 7.1 feet, the Elk River at Queen Shoals, 4.2 feet, at Big Coal River at Ashford, 2.3 feet, for the Little Coal River at Danville, 2.3 feet, and the Coal River at Tornado, 10.2 feet. Here is the latest weather synopsis for the Middle Ohio Valley and Central Appalachians, issued at 11:35 a.m. Eastern Daylight Time. Hot and hazy today with the potential for storms. Hot and humid conditions will continue across the region into the weekend. In addition, smoke from distant wildfires will keep skies somewhat hazy at times through the evening, with some gradual improvement expected by Saturday. Showers and storms can be expected later Friday afternoon and evening, with more widespread activity Saturday and Saturday night. Some storms may be severe and will contain heavy downpours capable of localized flooding issues. Drier conditions will take hold as the day progresses Sunday. 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During potentially dangerous weather situations, specially built receivers can be automatically activated to warn of an impending hazard. 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For the following counties, in West Virginia, Jackson, Mason, and Roane. 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Air quality alert in effect until midnight Eastern Daylight Time Saturday night. West Virginia Department of Environmental Protection, Air Quality Division has issued a code, Orange Air Quality Action Day for fine particulates for West Virginia until midnight Eastern Daylight Time Saturday night. Elevated fine particulate matter levels are anticipated to drop as the day goes on Saturday. A code, Orange Air Quality Alert means members of sensitive groups may experience health effects. The general public is less likely to be affected, but sensitive groups should take additional precautions. These groups include children, the elderly, and people suffering from asthma, heart disease, or other lung diseases. The effects of air pollution can be minimized by avoiding outdoor exercise or strenuous activity. 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The forecast for the Greater Charleston area, issued at 6:11 p.m. Rest of tonight, mostly cloudy. Isolated showers and thunderstorms until midnight. Lows in the

70s. Light and variable winds. Chance of rain 20%. Saturday, partly sunny in the morning, then becoming mostly cloudy. Scattered thunderstorms. Scattered showers in the morning, then numerous showers in the afternoon. Humid with highs in the mid-80s. Southwest winds around 10 miles an hour. Chance of rain 70%. Saturday night, scattered thunderstorms. Scattered showers until midnight, then showers after midnight. Humid with lows in the upper 60s. Southwest winds around 10 miles an hour with gusts up to 20 miles an hour until midnight, becoming light and variable. Chance of rain near 100%. Sunday, partly sunny. Numerous showers, mainly in the morning. Humid with highs in the lower 80s. Light and variable winds. Chance of rain 70%. Sunday night, mostly clear. A chance of showers until midnight. Humid with lows in the mid-60s. Light and variable winds. Chance of rain 50%. The forecast for Raleigh, Fayette, and Nicholas counties, issued at 6:11 p.m. Rest of tonight, mostly cloudy. Isolated showers and thunderstorms until midnight. Patchy smoke. Lows around 70. Light and variable winds. Chance of rain 20%. Saturday, partly sunny in the morning, then becoming mostly cloudy. Patchy fog in the morning. Scattered thunderstorms. Scattered showers in the morning, then numerous showers in the afternoon. Humid with highs in the lower 80s. Light and variable winds, becoming west around 10 miles an hour with gusts up to 20 miles an hour in the afternoon. Chance of rain 70%. Saturday night, scattered thunderstorms. Scattered showers until midnight, then showers after midnight. Humid with lows in the mid-60s. West winds around 10 miles an hour until midnight, becoming light and variable. Chance of rain near 100%. Sunday, mostly cloudy in the morning, then becoming partly sunny. A chance of showers. A chance of thunderstorms in the afternoon. Humid with highs in the upper 70s. Light and variable winds. Chance of rain 50%. Sunday night, partly cloudy with a chance of showers and thunderstorms until midnight, then mostly clear after midnight. Humid with lows in the lower 60s. Light and variable winds. Chance of rain 50%. The extended forecast for the WXJ 84 listening area, Monday and Monday night, partly cloudy. Highs in the mid-80s. Lows in the upper 60s. Tuesday and Tuesday night, mostly cloudy. Showers and a chance of thunderstorms. Highs in the upper 80s. Lows in the upper 60s. Chance of rain 90%. Wednesday and Wednesday night, partly cloudy. A 50% chance of showers. Highs around 80. Lows in the upper 50s. Thursday and Thursday night, mostly clear. Highs in the upper 70s. Lows in the upper 50s. Friday and Friday night, partly cloudy. Highs in the lower 80s. Lows in the lower 60s. The Charleston, West Virginia climate summary for this evening, as of 5 p.m., July 17, 2026. Today's high temperature was 92 degrees and the low 71 degrees. No precipitation fell today, which leaves the monthly total at 2.39 inches. This is 0.51 inches below normal. The total precipitation for the year still stands at 20.90 inches, which is 5.98 inches below normal. Sunset tonight is at 8:48 p.m. Sunrise tomorrow is at 6:17 a.m. Here is the forecast for locations around our region. In Pittsburgh, showers and thunderstorms for Saturday with highs in the mid-80s. And on Sunday, gradual clearing with highs in the lower 80s. In New York City, showers for Saturday with highs in the lower 80s. And on Sunday, becoming sunny with highs in the lower 80s. In Washington, D.C., areas of smoke and thunderstorms likely for Saturday with highs in the mid-90s. And on Sunday, mostly sunny with highs in the upper 80s. In Columbus, a chance of thunderstorms and thunderstorms for Saturday with highs in the lower 90s. And on Sunday, sunny with highs in the mid-80s. In Cleveland, a chance of showers then heavy rain for Saturday with highs in the lower 90s. And on Sunday, sunny with highs in the upper 70s.
Nashville, a chance of thunderstorms for Saturday with highs in the mid-90s. And on Sunday, a slight chance of thunderstorms and showers likely with highs in the mid-90s. In Charlotte, sunny then a slight chance of thunderstorms for Saturday with highs in the mid-90s. And on Sunday, mostly sunny then a chance of thunderstorms with highs in the mid-90s. In Virginia Beach, mostly sunny for Saturday with highs in the mid-90s. And on Sunday, a chance of showers then showers with highs in the lower 90s. In Myrtle Beach, sunny for Saturday with highs in the upper 80s. And on Sunday, sunny then a chance of thunderstorms with highs in the upper 80s. In Orlando, sunny then a chance of thunderstorms for Saturday with highs in the lower 90s. And on Sunday, a slight chance of thunderstorms then thunderstorms likely with highs in the lower 90s. Compared to historical records in the 1991 to 2020 climate normals, mean temperatures this June were near normal across the National Weather Service Charleston forecast area, ranging within 2 degrees above or below normal. No top tens were set at any of the official National Weather Service Charleston climate locations this June in terms of mean temperatures. As is typical during the summer months, precipitation totals this June across the forecast area varied significantly depending on location, ranging anywhere from approximately 1 to 9 inches. This resulted in a wide range of departures, with some locations more than 3 inches below normal, while others ended up over 4 inches above normal. For instance, only 1.38 inches of precipitation was observed at the Cooperative Observer Station in South Point, Ohio, which was 3.16 inches below normal. On the other end of the spectrum, 8.64 inches was observed in Beckley, West Virginia at the Raleigh County Memorial Airport, which was 4.34 inches above normal. In fact, this was the wettest June on record for Beckley, breaking the old record of 8.07 inches set in 2016. No other top tens were set at any of the other official National Weather Service Charleston climate locations this June in terms of precipitation. 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The current time is 6:50 p.m. Eastern Daylight Time. These are the regional weather observations at 6 p.m. In Charleston, under mostly sunny skies, the temperature was 90 degrees, the dew point 72, and the relative humidity 55%, creating a heat index of 97. The wind was east at 3 miles an hour. Barometric pressure 30.00 inches and falling. Huntington reports partly sunny and 92 degrees with a heat index of 99. At Logan, sunny and 88. At Pineville, sunny and 86. At Beckley, partly sunny and 87 degrees. At Lewisburg, mostly sunny, 88. At Parkersburg, haze and smoke, 89. At Sutton, sunny, 90 with a heat index of 100. At Clarksburg, haze and smoke, 85 degrees. At Buchanan, the temperature was 90 degrees and the dew point 73. The wind was northeast at 5. The pressure was 30.06 inches and falling. At Elkins, sunny, 88 degrees. In Morgantown, smoke and 85. Martinsburg reports haze and 85. And in Pittsburgh, smoke, 82. The latest river levels at 6 p.m. for the Kanawha River at Southside Bridge in Charleston, 7.1 feet. The Elk River at Queen Shoals, 4.2 feet. At Big Coal River at Ashford, 2.3 feet. For the Little Coal River at Danville, 2.3 feet. And the Coal River at Tornado, 10.2 feet. Here is the latest weather synopsis for the Middle Ohio Valley and Central Appalachians, issued at 11:35 a.m. Eastern Daylight Time. Hot and hazy today with the potential for storms. Hot and humid conditions will continue across the region into the weekend. In addition, smoke from distant wildfires will keep skies somewhat hazy at times through the evening, with some gradual improvement expected by Saturday. Showers and storms can be expected later Friday afternoon and evening, with more widespread activity Saturday and Saturday night. Some storms may be severe and will contain heavy downpours capable of localized flooding issues. Drier conditions will take hold as the day progresses Sunday. This is an air quality alert. For the following counties, in West Virginia, Jackson, Mason, and Roane. Issued at 5:34 p.m. Eastern Daylight Time.
Air quality alert in effect until midnight Eastern Daylight Time Saturday night. West Virginia Department of Environmental Protection, Air Quality Division has issued a code, Orange Air Quality Action Day for fine particulates for West Virginia until midnight Eastern Daylight Time Saturday night. Elevated fine particulate matter levels are anticipated to drop as the day goes on Saturday. A code, Orange Air Quality Alert means members of sensitive groups may experience health effects. The general public is less likely to be affected, but sensitive groups should take additional precautions. These groups include children, the elderly, and people suffering from asthma, heart disease, or other lung diseases. The effects of air pollution can be minimized by avoiding outdoor exercise or strenuous activity. Check the U.S. Environmental Protection Agency South www.airno.gov website for current air monitor readings. The forecast for the Greater Charleston area, issued at 6:11 p.m. Rest of tonight, mostly cloudy. Isolated showers and thunderstorms until midnight. Lows in the mid-70s. Light and variable winds. Chance of rain 20%. Saturday, partly sunny in the morning, then becoming mostly cloudy. Scattered thunderstorms. Scattered showers in the morning, then numerous showers in the afternoon. Humid with highs in the mid-80s. Southwest winds around 10 miles an hour. Chance of rain 70%. Saturday night, scattered thunderstorms. Scattered showers until midnight, then showers after midnight. Humid with lows in the upper 60s. Southwest winds around 10 miles an hour with gusts up to 20 miles an hour until midnight, becoming light and variable. Chance of rain near 100%. Sunday, partly sunny. Numerous showers, mainly in the morning. Humid with highs in the lower 80s. Light and variable winds. Chance of rain 70%. Sunday night, mostly clear. A chance of showers until midnight. Humid with lows in the mid-60s. Light and variable winds. Chance of rain 50%. The forecast for Raleigh, Fayette, and Nicholas counties, issued at 6:11 p.m. Rest of tonight, mostly cloudy. Isolated showers and thunderstorms until midnight. Patchy smoke. Lows around 70. Light and variable winds. Chance of rain 20%. Saturday, partly sunny in the morning, then becoming mostly cloudy. Patchy fog in the morning. Scattered thunderstorms. Scattered showers in the morning, then numerous showers in the afternoon. Humid with highs in the lower 80s. Light and variable winds, becoming west around 10 miles an hour with gusts up to 20 miles an hour in the afternoon. Chance of rain 70%. Saturday night, scattered thunderstorms. Scattered showers until midnight, then showers after midnight. Humid with lows in the mid-60s. West winds around 10 miles an hour until midnight, becoming light and variable. Chance of rain near 100%. Sunday, mostly cloudy in the morning, then becoming partly sunny. A chance of showers. A chance of thunderstorms in the afternoon. Humid with highs in the upper 70s. Light and variable winds. Chance of rain 50%. Sunday night, partly cloudy with a chance of showers and thunderstorms until midnight, then mostly clear after midnight. Humid with lows in the lower 60s. Light and variable winds. Chance of rain 50%. The extended forecast for the WXJ84 listening area, Monday and Monday night, partly cloudy. Highs in the mid-80s. Lows in the upper 60s. Tuesday and Tuesday night, mostly cloudy. Showers and a chance of thunderstorms. Highs in the upper 80s. Lows in the upper 60s. Chance of rain 90%. Wednesday and Wednesday night, partly cloudy. A 50% chance of showers. Highs around 80. Lows in the upper 50s. Thursday and Thursday night, mostly clear. Highs in the upper 70s. Lows in the upper 50s. Friday and Friday night, partly cloudy. Highs in the lower 80s. Lows in the lower 60s. The Charleston, West Virginia climate summary for this evening, as of 5 p.m., July 17, 2026. Today's high temperature was 92 degrees and the low 71 degrees. No precipitation fell today, which leaves the monthly total at 2.39 inches.
This is 0.51 inches below normal. The total precipitation for the year still stands at 20.90 inches, which is 5.98 inches below normal. Sunset tonight is at 8:48 p.m. Sunrise tomorrow is at 6:17 a.m. Here is the forecast for locations around our region. In Pittsburgh, showers and thunderstorms for Saturday with highs in the mid-80s. And on Sunday, gradual clearing with highs in the lower 80s. In New York City, showers for Saturday with highs in the lower 80s. And on Sunday, becoming sunny with highs in the lower 80s. In Washington, D.C., areas of smoke and thunderstorms likely for Saturday with highs in the mid-90s. And on Sunday, mostly sunny with highs in the upper 80s. In Columbus, a chance of thunderstorms and thunderstorms for Saturday with highs in the lower 90s. And on Sunday, sunny with highs in the mid-80s. In Cleveland, a chance of showers then heavy rain for Saturday with highs in the lower 90s. And on Sunday, sunny with highs in the upper 70s. In Nashville, a chance of thunderstorms for Saturday with highs in the mid-90s. And on Sunday, a slight chance of thunderstorms then showers likely with highs in the mid-90s. In Charlotte, sunny then a slight chance of thunderstorms for Saturday with highs in the mid-90s. And on Sunday, mostly sunny then a chance of thunderstorms with highs in the mid-90s. In Virginia Beach, mostly sunny for Saturday with highs in the mid-90s. And on Sunday, a chance of showers then showers with highs in the lower 90s. In Myrtle Beach, sunny for Saturday with highs in the upper 80s. And on Sunday, sunny then a chance of thunderstorms with highs in the upper 80s. In Orlando, sunny then a chance of thunderstorms for Saturday with highs in the lower 90s. And on Sunday, a slight chance of thunderstorms then thunderstorms likely with highs in the lower 90s. 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The current time is 7 p.m. Eastern Daylight Time. These are the regional weather observations at 6 p.m. In Charleston, under mostly sunny skies, the temperature was 90 degrees, the dew point 72, and the relative humidity 55%, creating a heat index of 97. The wind was east at 3 miles an hour. Barometric pressure 30.00 inches and falling. Huntington reports partly sunny and 92 degrees with a heat index of 99. At Logan, sunny and 88. At Pineville, sunny and 86. At Beckley, partly sunny and 87 degrees. At Lewisburg, mostly sunny, 88. At Parkersburg, haze and smoke, 89. At Sutton, sunny, 90 with a heat index of 100. At Clarksburg, haze and smoke, 85 degrees. At Buchanan, the temperature was 90 degrees, and the dew point 73. The wind was northeast, at 5. The pressure was 30.06 inches, and falling. At Elkins, sunny, 88 degrees, in Morgantown, smoke, and 85, Martinsburg reports haze, and 85, and in Pittsburgh, smoke, 82. The latest river levels at 6 p.m., for the Kama River at Southside Bridge in Charleston, 7.1 feet, the Elk River at Queen Shoals, 4.2 feet, at Big Coal River at Ashford, 2.3 feet, for the Little Coal River at Danville, 2.3 feet, and the Coal River at Tornado, 10.2 feet. Here is the latest weather synopsis for the Middle Ohio Valley and Central Appalachians, issued at 11:35 a.m. Eastern Daylight Time. Hot and hazy today with the potential for storms. Hot and humid conditions will continue across the region into the weekend. In addition, smoke from distant wildfires will keep skies somewhat hazy at times through the evening, with some gradual improvement expected by Saturday. Showers and storms can be expected later Friday afternoon and evening, with more widespread activity Saturday and Saturday night. Some storms may be severe and will contain heavy downpours capable of localized flooding issues. Drier conditions will take hold as the day progresses Sunday. This is an air quality alert. For the following counties, in West Virginia, Jackson, Mason, and Roane. Issued at 5:34 p.m. Eastern Daylight Time. Air quality alert in effect until midnight Eastern Daylight Time Saturday night.
West Virginia Department of Environmental Protection, Air Quality Division has issued a code, Orange Air Quality Action Day for fine particulates for West Virginia until midnight Eastern Daylight Time Saturday night. Elevated fine particulate matter levels are anticipated to drop as the day goes on Saturday. A code, Orange Air Quality Alert means members of sensitive groups may experience health effects. The general public is less likely to be affected, but sensitive groups should take additional precautions. These groups include children, the elderly, and people suffering from asthma, heart disease, or other lung diseases. The effects of air pollution can be minimized by avoiding outdoor exercise or strenuous activity. 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The forecast for the Greater Charleston area, issued at 6:11 p.m. Rest of tonight, mostly cloudy. Isolated showers and thunderstorms until midnight. Lows in the mid-70s. Light and variable winds. Chance of rain 20%. Saturday, partly sunny in the morning, then becoming mostly cloudy. Scattered thunderstorms. Scattered showers in the morning, then numerous showers in the afternoon. Humid with highs in the mid-80s. Southwest winds around 10 miles an hour. Chance of rain 70%. Saturday night, scattered thunderstorms. Scattered showers until midnight, then showers after midnight. Humid with lows in the upper 60s. Southwest winds around 10 miles an hour with gusts up to 20 miles an hour until midnight, becoming light and variable. Chance of rain near 100%. Sunday, partly sunny. Numerous showers, mainly in the morning. Humid with highs in the lower 80s. Light and variable winds. Chance of rain 70%. Sunday night, mostly clear. A chance of showers until midnight. Humid with lows in the mid-60s. Light and variable winds. Chance of rain 50%. The forecast for Raleigh, Fayette, and Nicholas counties, issued at 6:11 p.m. Rest of tonight, mostly cloudy. Isolated showers and thunderstorms until midnight. Patchy smoke. Lows around 70. Light and variable winds. Chance of rain 20%. Saturday, partly sunny in the morning, then becoming mostly cloudy. Patchy fog in the morning. Scattered thunderstorms. Scattered showers in the morning, then numerous showers in the afternoon. Humid with highs in the lower 80s. Light and variable winds, becoming west around 10 miles an hour with gusts up to 20 miles an hour in the afternoon. Chance of rain 70%. Saturday night, scattered thunderstorms. Scattered showers until midnight, then showers after midnight. Humid with lows in the mid-60s. West winds around 10 miles an hour until midnight, becoming light and variable. Chance of rain near 100%. Sunday, mostly cloudy in the morning, then becoming partly sunny. A chance of showers. A chance of thunderstorms in the afternoon. Humid with highs in the upper 70s. Light and variable winds. Chance of rain 50%. Sunday night, partly cloudy with a chance of showers and thunderstorms until midnight, then mostly clear after midnight. Humid with lows in the lower 60s. Light and variable winds. Chance of rain 50%. The extended forecast for the WXJ 84 listening area, Monday and Monday night, partly cloudy. Highs in the mid-80s. Lows in the upper 60s. Tuesday and Tuesday night, mostly cloudy. Showers and a chance of thunderstorms. Highs in the upper 80s. Lows in the upper 60s. Chance of rain 90%. Wednesday and Wednesday night, partly cloudy. A 50% chance of showers. Highs around 80. Lows in the upper 50s. Thursday and Thursday night, mostly clear. Highs in the upper 70s. Lows in the upper 50s. Friday and Friday night, partly cloudy. Highs in the lower 80s. Lows in the lower 60s. The Charleston, West Virginia climate summary for this evening, as of 5 p.m., July 17, 2026. Today's high temperature was 92 degrees and the low 71 degrees. No precipitation fell today, which leaves the monthly total at 2.39 inches. This is 0.51 inches below normal.
The total precipitation for the year still stands at 20.90 inches, which is 5.98 inches below normal. Sunset tonight is at 8:48 p.m. Sunrise tomorrow is at 6:17 a.m. Here is the forecast for locations around our region. In Pittsburgh, showers and thunderstorms for Saturday with highs in the mid-80s. And on Sunday, gradual clearing with highs in the lower 80s. In New York City, showers for Saturday with highs in the lower 80s. And on Sunday, becoming sunny with highs in the lower 80s. In Washington, D.C., areas of smoke and thunderstorms likely for Saturday with highs in the mid-90s. And on Sunday, mostly sunny with highs in the upper 80s. In Columbus, a chance of thunderstorms and thunderstorms for Saturday with highs in the lower 90s. And on Sunday, sunny with highs in the mid-80s. In Cleveland, a chance of showers then heavy rain for Saturday with highs in the lower 90s. And on Sunday, sunny with highs in the upper 70s. In Nashville, a chance of thunderstorms for Saturday with highs in the mid-90s. And on Sunday, a slight chance of thunderstorms then showers likely with highs in the mid-90s. In Charlotte, sunny then a slight chance of thunderstorms for Saturday with highs in the mid-90s. And on Sunday, mostly sunny then a chance of thunderstorms with highs in the mid-90s. In Virginia Beach, mostly sunny for Saturday with highs in the mid-90s. And on Sunday, a chance of showers then showers with highs in the lower 90s. In Myrtle Beach, sunny for Saturday with highs in the upper 80s. And on Sunday, sunny then a chance of thunderstorms with highs in the upper 80s. In Orlando, sunny then a chance of thunderstorms for Saturday with highs in the lower 90s. And on Sunday, a slight chance of thunderstorms then thunderstorms likely with highs in the lower 90s. 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The current time is 7:10 p.m. Eastern Daylight Time. These are the regional weather observations at 7 p.m. In Charleston, under mostly sunny skies. The temperature was 91 degrees, the dew point 74, and the relative humidity 57%, creating a heat index of 100. The wind was west at 3 miles an hour. Barometric pressure 30.01 inches and rising. Huntington reports partly sunny, and 89 degrees with a heat index of 97. At Logan, mostly sunny, and 84. At Pineville, sunny, and 82. At Beckley, sunny, and 84 degrees. At Lewisburg, sunny, 84. At Parkersburg, haze and smoke, 82. At Sutton, sunny, 84. At Clarksburg, haze and smoke, 83 degrees. At Buchanan, haze, 90 with a heat index 98. At Elkins, mostly sunny, 86 degrees. In Morgantown, smoke, and 84. Martinsburg reports haze, and 83. And in Pittsburgh, smoke, 80. The latest river levels at 6 p.m. For the Kanawha River at Southside Bridge in Charleston, 7.1 feet. The Elk River at Queen Shoals, 4.2 feet. At Big Coal River at Ashford, 2.3 feet. 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And the Coal River at Tornado, 10.2 feet. Here is the latest weather synopsis for the Middle Ohio Valley and Central Appalachians, issued at 11:35 a.m. Eastern Daylight Time. Hot and hazy today with the potential for storms. Hot and humid conditions will continue across the region into the weekend. In addition, smoke from distant wildfires will keep skies somewhat hazy at times through the evening, with some gradual improvement expected by Saturday. Showers and storms can be expected later Friday afternoon and evening, with more widespread activity Saturday and Saturday night. Some storms may be severe, and will contain heavy downpours capable of localized flooding issues. Drier conditions will take hold as the day progresses Sunday. This is an air quality alert. For the following counties, in West Virginia, Jackson, Mason, and Roan. Issued at 5:34 p.m. Eastern Daylight Time. Air quality alert in effect until midnight Eastern Daylight Time Saturday night. West Virginia Department of Environmental Protection, Air Quality Division has issued a code, Orange Air Quality Action Day for fine particulates for West Virginia until midnight Eastern Daylight Time Saturday night. Elevated fine particulate matter levels are anticipated to drop as the day goes on Saturday.
A code, orange air quality alert means members of sensitive groups may experience health effects. The general public is less likely to be affected, but sensitive groups should take additional precautions. These groups include children, the elderly, and people suffering from asthma, heart disease, or other lung diseases. The effects of air pollution can be minimized by avoiding outdoor exercise or strenuous activity. Check the U.S. Environmental Protection Agency South www.airno.gov website for current air monitor readings. The forecast for the Greater Charleston area, issued at 6:11 p.m. West of tonight, mostly cloudy. Isolated showers and thunderstorms until midnight. Lows in the mid-70s. Light and variable winds. Chance of rain 20%. Saturday, partly sunny in the morning, then becoming mostly cloudy. Scattered thunderstorms. Scattered showers in the morning, then numerous showers in the afternoon. Humid with highs in the mid-80s. Southwest winds around 10 miles an hour. Chance of rain 70%. Saturday night, scattered thunderstorms. Scattered showers until midnight, then showers after midnight. Humid with lows in the upper 60s. Southwest winds around 10 miles an hour with gusts up to 20 miles an hour until midnight, becoming light and variable. Chance of rain near 100%. Sunday, partly sunny. Numerous showers, mainly in the morning. Humid with highs in the lower 80s. Light and variable winds. Chance of rain 70%. Sunday night, mostly clear. A chance of showers until midnight. Humid with lows in the mid-60s. Light and variable winds. Chance of rain 50%. The forecast for Raleigh, Fayette, and Nicholas counties, issued at 6:11 p.m. West of tonight, mostly cloudy. Isolated showers and thunderstorms until midnight. Patchy smoke. Lows around 70. Light and variable winds. Chance of rain 20%. Saturday, partly sunny in the morning, then becoming mostly cloudy. Patchy fog in the morning. Scattered thunderstorms. Scattered showers in the morning, then numerous showers in the afternoon. Humid with highs in the lower 80s. Light and variable winds, becoming west around 10 miles an hour with gusts up to 20 miles an hour in the afternoon. Chance of rain 70%. Saturday night, scattered thunderstorms. Scattered showers until midnight, then showers after midnight. Humid with lows in the mid-60s. West winds around 10 miles an hour until midnight, becoming light and variable. Chance of rain near 100%. Sunday, mostly cloudy in the morning, then becoming partly sunny. A chance of showers. A chance of thunderstorms in the afternoon. Humid with highs in the upper 70s. Light and variable winds. Chance of rain 50%. Sunday night, partly cloudy with a chance of showers and thunderstorms until midnight, then mostly clear after midnight. Humid with lows in the lower 60s. Light and variable winds. Chance of rain 50%. The extended forecast for the WXJ84 listening area, Monday and Monday night, partly cloudy. Highs in the mid-80s. Lows in the upper 60s. Tuesday and Tuesday night, mostly cloudy. Showers and a chance of thunderstorms. Highs in the upper 80s. Lows in the upper 60s. Chance of rain 90%. Wednesday and Wednesday night, partly cloudy. A 50% chance of showers. Highs around 80. Lows in the upper 50s. Thursday and Thursday night, mostly clear. Highs in the upper 70s. Lows in the upper 50s. Friday and Friday night, partly cloudy. Highs in the lower 80s. Lows in the lower 60s. The Charleston, West Virginia climate summary for this evening, as of 5 p.m., July 17, 2026. Today's high temperature was 92 degrees and the low 71 degrees. No precipitation fell today, which leaves the monthly total at 2.39 inches. This is 0.51 inches below normal. The total precipitation for the year still stands at 20.90 inches, which is 5.98 inches below normal. Sunset tonight is at 8:48 p.m. Sunrise tomorrow is at 6:17 a.m.
Here is the forecast for locations around our region. In Pittsburgh, showers and thunderstorms for Saturday with highs in the mid-80s. And on Sunday, gradual clearing with highs in the lower 80s. In New York City, showers for Saturday with highs in the lower 80s. And on Sunday, becoming sunny with highs in the lower 80s. In Washington, D.C., areas of smoke and thunderstorms likely for Saturday with highs in the mid-90s. And on Sunday, mostly sunny with highs in the upper 80s. In Columbus, a chance of thunderstorms and thunderstorms for Saturday with highs in the lower 90s. And on Sunday, sunny with highs in the mid-80s. In Cleveland, a chance of showers then heavy rain for Saturday with highs in the lower 90s. And on Sunday, sunny with highs in the upper 70s. In Nashville, a chance of thunderstorms for Saturday with highs in the mid-90s. And on Sunday, a slight chance of thunderstorms then showers likely with highs in the mid-90s. In Charlotte, sunny then a slight chance of thunderstorms for Saturday with highs in the mid-90s. And on Sunday, mostly sunny then a chance of thunderstorms with highs in the mid-90s. In Virginia Beach, mostly sunny for Saturday with highs in the mid-90s. And on Sunday, a chance of showers then showers with highs in the lower 90s. In Myrtle Beach, sunny for Saturday with highs in the upper 80s. And on Sunday, sunny then a chance of thunderstorms with highs in the upper 80s. In Orlando, sunny then a chance of thunderstorms for Saturday with highs in the lower 90s. And on Sunday, a slight chance of thunderstorms then thunderstorms likely with highs in the lower 90s. Compared to historical records in the 1991 to 2020 climate normals, mean temperatures this June were near normal across the National Weather Service Charleston forecast area, ranging within 2 degrees above or below normal. No top 10s were set at any of the official National Weather Service Charleston climate locations this June in terms of mean temperatures. As is typical during the summer months, precipitation totals this June across the forecast area varied significantly depending on location, ranging anywhere from approximately 1 to 9 inches. This resulted in a wide range of departures, with some locations more than 3 inches below normal, while others ended up over 4 inches above normal. For instance, only 1.38 inches of precipitation was observed at the Cooperative Observer Station in South Point, Ohio, which was 3.16 inches below normal. On the other end of the spectrum, 8.64 inches was observed in Beckley, West Virginia at the Raleigh County Memorial Airport, which was 4.34 inches above normal. In fact, this was the wettest June on record for Beckley, breaking the old record of 8.07 inches set in 2016. No other top 10s were set at any of the other official National Weather Service Charleston climate locations this June in terms of precipitation. 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Originating from the National Weather Service Office in Charleston, West Virginia. The current time is 7:21 p.m. Eastern Daylight Time. These are the regional weather observations at 7 p.m. in Charleston, under mostly sunny skies. The temperature was 91 degrees, the dew point 74, and the relative humidity 57%, creating a heat index of 100. The wind was west at 3 miles an hour. Barometric pressure 30.01 inches and rising. Huntington reports partly sunny, and 89 degrees with a heat index of 97. At Logan, mostly sunny, and 84, at Pineville, sunny, and 82, at Beckley, sunny, and 84 degrees, at Lewisburg, sunny, 84, at Parkersburg, haze and smoke, 82, at Sutton, sunny, 84, at Clarksburg, haze and smoke, 83 degrees, at Buckhannon, haze, 90 with a heat index 98. At Elkins, mostly sunny, 86 degrees, in Morgantown, smoke, and 84, Martinsburg reports haze, and 83, and in Pittsburgh, smoke, 80. The latest river levels at 6 p.m., for the Kanawha River at Southside Bridge in Charleston, 7.1 feet, the Elk River at Queen Shoals, 4.2 feet, at Big Coal River at Ashford, 2.3 feet, for the Little Coal River at Danville, 2.3 feet, and the Coal River at Tornado, 10.2 feet. Here is the latest weather synopsis for the Middle Ohio Valley and Central Appalachians, issued at 11:35 a.m. Eastern Daylight Time. Hot and hazy today with the potential for storms.
Hot and humid conditions will continue across the region into the weekend. In addition, smoke from distant wildfires will keep skies somewhat hazy at times through the evening, with some gradual improvement expected by Saturday. Showers and storms can be expected later Friday afternoon and evening, with more widespread activity Saturday and Saturday night. Some storms may be severe and will contain heavy downpours capable of localized flooding issues. Drier conditions will take hold as the day progresses Sunday. This is an air quality alert. For the following counties, in West Virginia, Jackson, Mason, and Roane. Issued at 5:34 p.m. Eastern Daylight Time. Air quality alert in effect until midnight Eastern Daylight Time Saturday night. West Virginia Department of Environmental Protection, Air Quality Division has issued a code, Orange Air Quality Action Day for fine particulates for West Virginia until midnight Eastern Daylight Time Saturday night. Elevated fine particulate matter levels are anticipated to drop as the day goes on Saturday. A code, Orange Air Quality Alert means members of sensitive groups may experience health effects. The general public is less likely to be affected, but sensitive groups should take additional precautions. These groups include children, the elderly, and people suffering from asthma, heart disease, or other lung diseases. The effects of air pollution can be minimized by avoiding outdoor exercise or strenuous activity. Check the U.S. Environmental Protection Agency South www.erno.gov website for current air monitor readings. The forecast for the Greater Charleston area, issued at 6:11 p.m. Rest of tonight, mostly cloudy. Isolated showers and thunderstorms until midnight. Lows in the mid-70s. Light and variable winds. Chance of rain 20%. Saturday, partly sunny in the morning, then becoming mostly cloudy. Scattered thunderstorms. Scattered showers in the morning, then numerous showers in the afternoon. Humid with highs in the mid-80s. Southwest winds around 10 miles an hour. Chance of rain 70%. Saturday night, scattered thunderstorms. Scattered showers until midnight, then showers after midnight. Humid with lows in the upper 60s. Southwest winds around 10 miles an hour with gusts up to 20 miles an hour until midnight, becoming light and variable. Chance of rain near 100%. Sunday, partly sunny. Numerous showers, mainly in the morning. Humid with highs in the lower 80s. Light and variable winds. Chance of rain 70%. Sunday night, mostly clear. A chance of showers until midnight. Humid with lows in the mid-60s. Light and variable winds. Chance of rain 50%. The forecast for Raleigh, Fayette, and Nicholas counties, issued at 6:11 p.m. Rest of tonight, mostly cloudy. Isolated showers and thunderstorms until midnight. Patchy smoke. Lows around 70. Light and variable winds. Chance of rain 20%. Saturday, partly sunny in the morning, then becoming mostly cloudy. Patchy fog in the morning. Scattered thunderstorms. Scattered showers in the morning, then numerous showers in the afternoon. Humid with highs in the lower 80s. Light and variable winds, becoming west around 10 miles an hour with gusts up to 20 miles an hour in the afternoon. Chance of rain 70%. Saturday night, scattered thunderstorms. Scattered showers until midnight, then showers after midnight. Humid with lows in the mid-60s. West winds around 10 miles an hour until midnight, becoming light and variable. Chance of rain near 100%. Sunday, mostly cloudy in the morning, then becoming partly sunny. A chance of showers. A chance of thunderstorms in the afternoon. Humid with highs in the upper 70s. Light and variable winds. Chance of rain 50%. Sunday night, partly cloudy with a chance of showers and thunderstorms until midnight, then mostly clear after midnight. Humid with lows in the lower 60s. Light and variable winds. Chance of rain 50%. The extended forecast for the WXJ84 listening area, Monday and Monday night, partly cloudy. Highs in the mid-80s. Lows in the upper 60s. Tuesday and Tuesday night, mostly cloudy. Showers and a chance of thunderstorms. Highs in the upper 80s. Lows in the upper 60s. Chance of rain 90%.
Wednesday and Wednesday night, partly cloudy. A 50% chance of showers. Highs around 80. Lows in the upper 50s. Thursday and Thursday night, mostly clear. Highs in the upper 70s. Lows in the upper 50s. Friday and Friday night, partly cloudy. Highs in the lower 80s. Lows in the lower 60s. The Charleston, West Virginia climate summary for this evening, as of 5 p.m., July 17, 2026. Today's high temperature was 92 degrees and the low 71 degrees. No precipitation fell today, which leaves the monthly total at 2.39 inches. This is 0.51 inches below normal. The total precipitation for the year still stands at 20.90 inches, which is 5.98 inches below normal. Sunset tonight is at 8:48 p.m. Sunrise tomorrow is at 6:17 a.m. Here is the forecast for locations around our region. In Pittsburgh, showers and thunderstorms for Saturday with highs in the mid-80s. And on Sunday, gradual clearing with highs in the lower 80s. In New York City, showers for Saturday with highs in the lower 80s. And on Sunday, becoming sunny with highs in the lower 80s. In Washington, D.C., areas of smoke and thunderstorms likely for Saturday with highs in the mid-90s. And on Sunday, mostly sunny with highs in the upper 80s. In Columbus, a chance of thunderstorms and thunderstorms for Saturday with highs in the lower 90s. And on Sunday, sunny with highs in the mid-80s. In Cleveland, a chance of showers then heavy rain for Saturday with highs in the lower 90s. And on Sunday, sunny with highs in the upper 70s. In Nashville, a chance of thunderstorms for Saturday with highs in the mid-90s. And on Sunday, a slight chance of thunderstorms then showers likely with highs in the mid-90s. In Charlotte, sunny then a slight chance of thunderstorms for Saturday with highs in the mid-90s. And on Sunday, mostly sunny then a chance of thunderstorms with highs in the mid-90s. In Virginia Beach, mostly sunny for Saturday with highs in the mid-90s. And on Sunday, a chance of showers then showers with highs in the lower 90s. In Myrtle Beach, sunny for Saturday with highs in the upper 80s. And on Sunday, sunny then a chance of thunderstorms with highs in the upper 80s. In Orlando, sunny then a chance of thunderstorms for Saturday with highs in the lower 90s. And on Sunday, a slight chance of thunderstorms then thunderstorms likely with highs in the lower 90s. 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The current time is 7:31 p.m. Eastern Daylight Time. These are the regional weather observations at 7 p.m. In Charleston, under mostly sunny skies. The temperature was 91 degrees, the dew point 74, and the relative humidity 57%, creating a heat index of 100. The wind was west at 3 miles an hour. Barometric pressure 30.01 inches and rising. Huntington reports partly sunny, and 89 degrees with a heat index of 97. At Logan, mostly sunny, and 84. At Pineville, sunny, and 82. At Beckley, sunny, and 84 degrees. At Lewisburg, sunny, 84. At Parkersburg, haze and smoke, 82. At Sutton, sunny, 84. At Clarksburg, haze and smoke, 83 degrees. At Buchanan, haze, 90 with a heat index 98. At Elkins, mostly sunny, 86 degrees. In Morgantown, smoke, and 84. Martinsburg reports haze, and 83. And in Pittsburgh, smoke, 80. The latest river levels at 6 p.m. For the Kanawha River at Southside Bridge in Charleston, 7.1 feet. The Elk River at Queen Shoals, 4.2 feet. At Big Coal River at Ashford, 2.3 feet. 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And the Coal River at Tornado, 10.2 feet. Here is the latest weather synopsis for the Middle Ohio Valley and Central Appalachians, issued at 11:35 a.m. Eastern Daylight Time. Hot and hazy today with the potential for storms. Hot and humid conditions will continue across the region into the weekend. In addition, smoke from distant wildfires will keep skies somewhat hazy at times through the evening, with some gradual improvement expected by Saturday.
Showers and storms can be expected later Friday afternoon and evening, with more widespread activity Saturday and Saturday night. Some storms may be severe and will contain heavy downpours capable of localized flooding issues. Drier conditions will take hold as the day progresses Sunday. This is an air quality alert. For the following counties, in West Virginia, Jackson, Mason, and Roane. Issued at 5:34 p.m. Eastern Daylight Time. Air quality alert in effect until midnight Eastern Daylight Time Saturday night. West Virginia Department of Environmental Protection, Air Quality Division has issued a code, Orange Air Quality Action Day for fine particulates for West Virginia until midnight Eastern Daylight Time Saturday night. Elevated fine particulate matter levels are anticipated to drop as the day goes on Saturday. A code, Orange Air Quality Alert means members of sensitive groups may experience health effects. The general public is less likely to be affected, but sensitive groups should take additional precautions. These groups include children, the elderly, and people suffering from asthma, heart disease, or other lung diseases. The effects of air pollution can be minimized by avoiding outdoor exercise or strenuous activity. Check the U.S. Environmental Protection Agency South www.airno.gov website for current air monitor readings. The forecast for the Greater Charleston area, issued at 6:11 p.m. Rest of tonight, mostly cloudy. Isolated showers and thunderstorms until midnight. Lows in the mid-70s. Light and variable winds. Chance of rain 20%. Saturday, partly sunny in the morning, then becoming mostly cloudy. Scattered thunderstorms. Scattered showers in the morning, then numerous showers in the afternoon. Humid with highs in the mid-80s. Southwest winds around 10 miles an hour. Chance of rain 70%. Saturday night, scattered thunderstorms. Scattered showers until midnight, then showers after midnight. Humid with lows in the upper 60s. Southwest winds around 10 miles an hour with gusts up to 20 miles an hour until midnight, becoming light and variable. Chance of rain near 100%. Sunday, partly sunny. Numerous showers, mainly in the morning. Humid with highs in the lower 80s. Light and variable winds. Chance of rain 70%. Sunday night, mostly clear. A chance of showers until midnight. Humid with lows in the mid-60s. Light and variable winds. Chance of rain 50%. The forecast for Raleigh, Fayette, and Nicholas counties, issued at 6:11 p.m. Rest of tonight, mostly cloudy. Isolated showers and thunderstorms until midnight. Patchy smoke. Lows around 70. Light and variable winds. Chance of rain 20%. Saturday, partly sunny in the morning, then becoming mostly cloudy. Patchy fog in the morning. Scattered thunderstorms. Scattered showers in the morning, then numerous showers in the afternoon. Humid with highs in the lower 80s. Light and variable winds, becoming west around 10 miles an hour with gusts up to 20 miles an hour in the afternoon. Chance of rain 70%. Saturday night, scattered thunderstorms. Scattered showers until midnight, then showers after midnight. Humid with lows in the mid-60s. West winds around 10 miles an hour until midnight, becoming light and variable. Chance of rain near 100%. Sunday, mostly cloudy in the morning, then becoming partly sunny. A chance of showers. A chance of thunderstorms in the afternoon. Humid with highs in the upper 70s. Light and variable winds. Chance of rain 50%. Sunday night, partly cloudy with a chance of showers and thunderstorms until midnight, then mostly clear after midnight. Humid with lows in the lower 60s. Light and variable winds. Chance of rain 50%. The extended forecast for the WXJ84 listening area, Monday and Monday night, partly cloudy. Highs in the mid-80s. Lows in the upper 60s. Tuesday and Tuesday night, mostly cloudy. Showers and a chance of thunderstorms. Highs in the upper 80s. Lows in the upper 60s. Chance of rain 90%. Wednesday and Wednesday night, partly cloudy. A 50% chance of showers. Highs around 80. Lows in the upper 50s. Thursday and Thursday night, mostly clear.
Highs in the upper 70s. Lows in the upper 50s. Friday and Friday night, partly cloudy. Highs in the lower 80s. Lows in the lower 60s. The Charleston, West Virginia climate summary for this evening, as of 5 p.m., July 17, 2026. Today's high temperature was 92 degrees and the low 71 degrees. No precipitation fell today, which leaves the monthly total at 2.5.

likely for Saturday with highs in the mid-90s. And on Sunday, mostly sunny with highs in the upper 80s. In Columbus, a chance of thunderstorms and thunderstorms for Saturday with highs in the lower 90s. And on Sunday, sunny with highs in the mid-80s. In Cleveland, a chance of showers then heavy rain for Saturday with highs in the lower 90s. And on Sunday, sunny with highs in the upper 70s. In Nashville, a chance of thunderstorms for Saturday with highs in the mid-90s. And on Sunday, a slight chance of thunderstorms then showers likely with highs in the mid-90s. In Charlotte, sunny then a slight chance of thunderstorms for Saturday with highs in the mid-90s. And on Sunday, mostly sunny then a chance of thunderstorms with highs in the mid-90s. In Virginia Beach, mostly sunny for Saturday with highs in the mid-90s. And on Sunday, a chance of showers then showers with highs in the lower 90s. In Myrtle Beach, sunny for Saturday with highs in the upper 80s. And on Sunday, sunny then a chance of thunderstorms with highs in the upper 80s. In Orlando, sunny then a chance of thunderstorms for Saturday with highs in the lower 90s. And on Sunday, a slight chance of thunderstorms then thunderstorms likely with highs in the lower 90s. 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The current time is 7:40 p.m. Eastern Daylight Time. These are the regional weather observations at 7 p.m. In Charleston, under mostly sunny skies. The temperature was 91 degrees, the dew point 74, and the relative humidity 57%, creating a heat index of 100. The wind was west at 3 miles an hour. Barometric pressure 30.01 inches and rising. Huntington reports partly sunny, and 89 degrees with a heat index of 97. At Logan, mostly sunny, and 84, at Pineville, sunny, and 82, at Beckley, sunny, and 84 degrees, at Lewisburg, sunny, 84, at Parkersburg, haze and smoke, 82, at Sutton, sunny, 84, at Clarksburg, haze and smoke, 83 degrees, at Buchanan, haze, 90 with a heat index 98. At Elkins, mostly sunny, 86 degrees, in Morgantown, smoke, and 84, Martinsburg reports haze, and 83, and in Pittsburgh, smoke, 80. 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During potentially dangerous weather situations, specially built receivers can be automatically activated to warn of an impending hazard. 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The latest river levels at 6 p.m. for the Cunnah River at Southside Bridge in Charleston, 7.1 feet, the Elk River at Queen Shoals, 4.2 feet, at Big Coal River at Ashford, 2.3 feet, for the Little Coal River at Danville, 2.3 feet, and the Coal River at Tornado, 10.2 feet. Here is the latest weather synopsis for the Middle Ohio Valley and Central Appalachians, issued at 11:35 a.m. Eastern Daylight Time. Hot and hazy today with the potential for storms. Hot and humid conditions will continue across the region into the weekend. In addition, smoke from distant wildfires will keep skies somewhat hazy at times through the evening, with some gradual improvement expected by Saturday. Showers and storms can be expected later Friday afternoon and evening, with more widespread activity Saturday and Saturday night. Some storms may be severe and will contain heavy downpours capable of localized flooding issues. Drier conditions will take hold as the day progresses Sunday. This is an air quality alert. For the following counties, in West Virginia, Jackson, Mason, and Roan. Issued at 5:34 p.m. Eastern Daylight Time. Air quality alert in effect until midnight Eastern Daylight Time Saturday night. West Virginia Department of Environmental Protection, Air Quality Division has issued a code, Orange Air Quality Action Day for fine particulates for West Virginia until midnight Eastern Daylight Time Saturday night. Elevated fine particulate matter levels are anticipated to drop as the day goes on Saturday. A code, Orange Air Quality Alert means members of sensitive groups may experience health effects. 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

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The forecast for the Greater Charleston area, issued at 6:11 p.m. Rest of tonight, mostly cloudy. Isolated showers and thunderstorms until midnight. Lows in the mid-70s. Light and variable winds. Chance of rain 20%. Saturday, partly sunny in the morning, then becoming mostly cloudy. Scattered thunderstorms. Scattered showers in the morning, then numerous showers in the afternoon. Humid with highs in the mid-80s. Southwest winds around 10 miles an hour. Chance of rain 70%. Saturday night, scattered thunderstorms. Scattered showers until midnight, then showers after midnight. Humid with lows in the upper 60s. Southwest winds around 10 miles an hour with gusts up to 20 miles an hour until midnight, becoming light and variable. Chance of rain near 100%. Sunday, partly sunny. Numerous showers, mainly in the morning. Humid with highs in the lower 80s. Light and variable winds. Chance of rain 70%. Sunday night, mostly clear. A chance of showers until midnight. Humid with lows in the mid-60s. Light and variable winds. Chance of rain 50%. The forecast for Raleigh, Fayette, and Nicholas counties, issued at 6:11 p.m. Rest of tonight, mostly cloudy. Isolated showers and thunderstorms until midnight. Patchy smoke. Lows around 70. Light and variable winds. Chance of rain 20%. Saturday, partly sunny in the morning, then becoming mostly cloudy. Patchy fog in the morning. Scattered thunderstorms. Scattered showers in the morning, then numerous showers in the afternoon. Humid with highs in the lower 80s. Light and variable winds, becoming west around 10 miles an hour with gusts up to 20 miles an hour in the afternoon. Chance of rain 70%. Saturday night, scattered thunderstorms. Scattered showers until midnight, then showers after midnight. Humid with lows in the mid-60s. West winds around 10 miles an hour until midnight, becoming light and variable. Chance of rain near 100%. Sunday, mostly cloudy in the morning, then becoming partly sunny. A chance of showers. A chance of thunderstorms in the afternoon. Humid with highs in the upper 70s. Light and variable winds. Chance of rain 50%. Sunday night, partly cloudy with a chance of showers and thunderstorms until midnight, then mostly clear after midnight. Humid with lows in the lower 60s. Light and variable winds. Chance of rain 50%. The extended forecast for the WXJ84 listening area, Monday and Monday night, partly cloudy. Highs in the mid-80s. Lows in the upper 60s. Tuesday and Tuesday night, mostly cloudy. Showers and a chance of thunderstorms. Highs in the upper 80s. Lows in the upper 60s. Chance of rain 90%. Wednesday and Wednesday night, partly cloudy. A 50% chance of showers. Highs around 80. Lows in the upper 50s. Thursday and Thursday night, mostly clear. Highs in the upper 70s. Lows in the upper 50s. Friday and Friday night, partly cloudy. Highs in the lower 80s. Lows in the lower 60s. The Charleston, West Virginia climate summary for this evening, as of 5 p.m., July 17, 2026. Today's high temperature was 92 degrees and the low 71 degrees. No precipitation fell today, which leaves the monthly total at 2.39 inches. This is 0.51 inches below normal. The total precipitation for the year still stands at 20.90 inches, which is 5.98 inches below normal. Sunset tonight is at 8:48 p.m. Sunrise tomorrow is at 6:17 a.m. Here is the forecast for locations around our region. In Pittsburgh, showers and thunderstorms for Saturday with highs in the mid-80s. And on Sunday, gradual clearing with highs in the lower 80s. In New York City,
Showers for Saturday with highs in the lower 80s. And on Sunday, becoming sunny with highs in the lower 80s. In Washington, D.C., areas of smoke then thunderstorms likely for Saturday with highs in the mid-90s. And on Sunday, mostly sunny with highs in the upper 80s. In Columbus, a chance of thunderstorms then thunderstorms for Saturday with highs in the lower 90s. And on Sunday, sunny with highs in the mid-80s. In Cleveland, a chance of showers then heavy rain for Saturday with highs in the lower 90s. And on Sunday, sunny with highs in the upper 70s. In Nashville, a chance of thunderstorms for Saturday with highs in the mid-90s. And on Sunday, a slight chance of thunderstorms then showers likely with highs in the mid-90s. In Charlotte, sunny then a slight chance of thunderstorms for Saturday with highs in the mid-90s. And on Sunday, mostly sunny then a chance of thunderstorms with highs in the mid-90s. In Virginia Beach, mostly sunny for Saturday with highs in the mid-90s. And on Sunday, a chance of showers then showers with highs in the lower 90s. In Myrtle Beach, sunny for Saturday with highs in the upper 80s. And on Sunday, sunny then a chance of thunderstorms with highs in the upper 80s. In Orlando, sunny then a chance of thunderstorms for Saturday with highs in the lower 90s. And on Sunday, a slight chance of thunderstorms then thunderstorms likely with highs in the lower 90s. Compared to historical records in the 1991 to 2020 climate normals, mean temperatures this June were near normal across the National Weather Service Charleston forecast area, ranging within 2 degrees above or below normal. No top 10s were set at any of the official National Weather Service Charleston climate locations this June in terms of mean temperatures. As is typical during the summer months, precipitation totals this June across the forecast area varied significantly depending on location, ranging anywhere from approximately 1 to 9 inches. This resulted in a wide range of departures, with some locations more than 3 inches below normal, while others ended up over 4 inches above normal. For instance, only 1.38 inches of precipitation was observed at the Cooperative Observer Station in South Point, Ohio, which was 3.16 inches below normal. On the other end of the spectrum, 8.64 inches was observed in Beckley, West Virginia at the Raleigh County Memorial Airport, which was 4.34 inches above normal. In fact, this was the wettest June on record for Beckley, breaking the old record of 8.07 inches set in 2016. No other top 10s were set at any of the other official National Weather Service Charleston climate locations this June in terms of precipitation. This is NOAA Weather Radio, All Hazards Station WXJ84 in Charleston, West Virginia. 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The current time is 7:52 p.m. Eastern Daylight Time. These are the regional weather observations at 7 p.m. in Charleston, under mostly sunny skies. The temperature was 91 degrees, the dew point 74, and the relative humidity 57%, creating a heat index of 100. The wind was west at 3 miles an hour. Barometric pressure 30.01 inches and rising. Huntington reports partly sunny, and 89 degrees with a heat index of 97. At Logan, mostly sunny, and 84. At Hineville, sunny, and 82. At Beckley, sunny, and 84 degrees. At Lewisburg, sunny, 84, at Parkersburg, haze and smoke, 82, at Sutton, sunny, 84, at Clarksburg, haze and smoke, 83 degrees, at Buchanan, haze, 90 with a heat index 98. At Elkins, mostly sunny, 86 degrees, in Morgantown, smoke, and 84, Martinsburg reports haze, and 83, and in Pittsburgh, smoke, 80. The latest river levels at 6 p.m. for the Kanawha River at Southside Bridge in Charleston, 7.1 feet, the Elk River at Queen Shoals, 4.2 feet, at Big Coal River at Ashford, 2.3 feet, for the Little Coal River at Danville, 2.3 feet, and the Coal River at Tornado, 10.2 feet. Here is the latest weather synopsis for the Middle Ohio Valley and Central Appalachians, issued at 11:35 a.m. Eastern Daylight Time. Hot and hazy today with the potential for storms. Hot and humid conditions will continue across the region into the weekend. In addition, smoke from distant wildfires will keep skies somewhat hazy at times through the evening, with some gradual improvement expected by Saturday.
Showers and storms can be expected later Friday afternoon and evening, with more widespread activity Saturday and Saturday night. Some storms may be severe and will contain heavy downpours capable of localized flooding issues. Drier conditions will take hold as the day progresses Sunday. This is an air quality alert. For the following counties, in West Virginia, Jackson, Mason, and Roane. Issued at 5:34 p.m. Eastern Daylight Time. Air quality alert in effect until midnight Eastern Daylight Time Saturday night. West Virginia Department of Environmental Protection, Air Quality Division has issued a code, Orange Air Quality Action Day for fine particulates for West Virginia until midnight Eastern Daylight Time Saturday night. Elevated fine particulate matter levels are anticipated to drop as the day goes on Saturday. A code, Orange Air Quality Alert means members of sensitive groups may experience health effects. The general public is less likely to be affected, but sensitive groups should take additional precautions. These groups include children, the elderly, and people suffering from asthma, heart disease, or other lung diseases. The effects of air pollution can be minimized by avoiding outdoor exercise or strenuous activity. 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The forecast for the Greater Charleston area, issued at 6:11 p.m. Rest of tonight, mostly cloudy. Isolated showers and thunderstorms until midnight. Lows in the mid-70s. Light and variable winds. Chance of rain 20%. Saturday, partly sunny in the morning, then becoming mostly cloudy. Scattered thunderstorms. Scattered showers in the morning, then numerous showers in the afternoon. Humid with highs in the mid-80s. Southwest winds around 10 miles an hour. Chance of rain 70%. Saturday night, scattered thunderstorms. Scattered showers until midnight, then showers after midnight. Humid with lows in the upper 60s. Southwest winds around 10 miles an hour with gusts up to 20 miles an hour until midnight, becoming light and variable. Chance of rain near 100%. Sunday, partly sunny. Numerous showers, mainly in the morning. Humid with highs in the lower 80s. Light and variable winds. Chance of rain 70%. Sunday night, mostly clear. A chance of showers until midnight. Humid with lows in the mid-60s. Light and variable winds. Chance of rain 50%. The forecast for Raleigh, Fayette, and Nicholas counties, issued at 6:11 p.m. Rest of tonight, mostly cloudy. Isolated showers and thunderstorms until midnight. Patchy smoke. Lows around 70. Light and variable winds. Chance of rain 20%. Saturday, partly sunny in the morning, then becoming mostly cloudy. Patchy fog in the morning. Scattered thunderstorms. Scattered showers in the morning, then numerous showers in the afternoon. Humid with highs in the lower 80s. Light and variable winds, becoming west around 10 miles an hour with gusts up to 20 miles an hour in the afternoon. Chance of rain 70%. Saturday night, scattered thunderstorms. Scattered showers until midnight, then showers after midnight. Humid with lows in the mid-60s. West winds around 10 miles an hour until midnight, becoming light and variable. Chance of rain near 100%. Sunday, mostly cloudy in the morning, then becoming partly sunny. A chance of showers. A chance of thunderstorms in the afternoon. Humid with highs in the upper 70s. Light and variable winds. Chance of rain 50%. Sunday night, partly cloudy with a chance of showers and thunderstorms until midnight, then mostly clear after midnight. Humid with lows in the lower 60s. Light and variable winds. Chance of rain 50%. The extended forecast for the WXJ84 listening area, Monday and Monday night, partly cloudy. Highs in the mid-80s. Lows in the upper 60s. Tuesday and Tuesday night, mostly cloudy. Showers and a chance of thunderstorms. Highs in the upper 80s. Lows in the upper 60s. Chance of rain 90%. Wednesday and Wednesday night, partly cloudy. A 50% chance of showers. Highs around 80. Lows in the upper 50s. Thursday and Thursday night, mostly clear.
Highs in the upper 70s. Lows in the upper 50s. Friday night, partly cloudy. Highs in the lower 80s. Lows in the lower 60s. The Charleston, West Virginia climate summary for this evening, as of 5 p.m., July 17, 2026. Today's high temperature was 92 degrees and the low 71 degrees. No precipitation fell today, which leaves the monthly total at 2.39 inches. This is 0.51 inches below normal. The total precipitation for the year still stands at 20.90 inches, which is 5.98 inches below normal. Sunset tonight is at 8:48 p.m. Sunrise tomorrow is at 6:17 a.m. Here is the forecast for locations around our region. In Pittsburgh, showers and thunderstorms for Saturday with highs in the mid-80s. And on Sunday, gradual clearing with highs in the lower 80s. In New York City, showers for Saturday with highs in the lower 80s. And on Sunday, becoming sunny with highs in the lower 80s. In Washington, D.C., areas of smoke and thunderstorms likely for Saturday with highs in the mid-90s. And on Sunday, mostly sunny with highs in the upper 80s. In Columbus, a chance of thunderstorms and thunderstorms for Saturday with highs in the lower 90s. And on Sunday, sunny with highs in the mid-80s. In Cleveland, a chance of showers then heavy rain for Saturday with highs in the lower 90s. And on Sunday, sunny with highs in the upper 70s. In Nashville, a chance of thunderstorms for Saturday with highs in the mid-90s. And on Sunday, a slight chance of thunderstorms then showers likely with highs in the mid-90s. In Charlotte, sunny then a slight chance of thunderstorms for Saturday with highs in the mid-90s. And on Sunday, mostly sunny then a chance of thunderstorms with highs in the mid-90s. In Virginia Beach, mostly sunny for Saturday with highs in the mid-90s. And on Sunday, a chance of showers then showers with highs in the lower 90s. In Myrtle Beach, sunny for Saturday with highs in the upper 80s. And on Sunday, sunny then a chance of thunderstorms with highs in the upper 80s. In Orlando, sunny then a chance of thunderstorms for Saturday with highs in the lower 90s. And on Sunday, a slight chance of thunderstorms then thunderstorms likely with highs in the lower 90s. 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The current time is 8:01 p.m. Eastern Daylight Time. These are the regional weather observations at 7 p.m. In Charleston, under mostly sunny skies. The temperature was 91 degrees, the dew point 74, and the relative humidity 57%, creating a heat index of 100. The wind was west at 3 miles an hour. Barometric pressure 30.01 inches and rising. Huntington reports partly sunny, and 89 degrees with a heat index of 97. At Logan, mostly sunny, and 84, at Pineville, sunny, and 82, at Beckley, sunny, and 84 degrees, at Lewisburg, sunny, 84, at Parkersburg, haze and smoke, 82, at Sutton, sunny, 84, at Clarksburg, haze and smoke, 83 degrees, at Buckhannon, haze, 90 with a heat index 98. At Elkins, mostly sunny, 86 degrees, in Morgantown, smoke, and 84, Martinsburg reports haze, and 83, and in Pittsburgh, smoke, 80. Here is the latest weather synopsis for the Middle Ohio Valley and Central Appalachians, issued at 11:35 a.m. Eastern Daylight Time. Hot and hazy today with the potential for storms. Hot and humid conditions will continue across the region into the weekend. In addition, smoke from distant wildfires will keep skies somewhat hazy at times through the evening, with some gradual improvement expected by Saturday. Showers and storms can be expected later Friday afternoon and evening, with more widespread activity Saturday and Saturday night. Some storms may be severe, and will contain heavy downpours capable of localized flooding issues. Drier conditions will take hold as the day progresses Sunday. This is an air quality alert. For the following counties, in West Virginia, Jackson, Mason, and Roan. Issued at 5:34 p.m. Eastern Daylight Time. Air quality alert in effect until midnight Eastern Daylight Time Saturday night.
West Virginia Department of Environmental Protection, Air Quality Division has issued a code, Orange Air Quality Action Day for fine particulates for West Virginia until midnight Eastern Daylight Time Saturday night.